Lincoln reported 81. At Bloomington, it was mostly sunny, with a temperature of 76. At Quincy, it was partly sunny, with a temperature of 84. And once again at 7 p.m. in Peoria, under sunny skies, the temperature was 77. The time is currently 7:07 p.m. Central Daylight Time. 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Now for the official National Weather Service forecast for Peoria and surrounding areas of central Illinois. Rest of tonight, mostly clear. Lows in the mid-50s. Northeast winds 10 to 15 miles an hour. Tuesday, sunny. Highs in the lower 80s. East winds 5 to 10 miles an hour. Tuesday night, mostly clear. Lows in the mid-50s. East winds 5 to 10 miles an hour. Wednesday, sunny. Highs in the lower 80s. Southeast winds 5 to 10 miles an hour. Wednesday night, mostly clear. Lows in the upper 50s. South winds around 5 miles an hour. Thursday, sunny. Highs in the upper 80s. Thursday night, mostly clear until midnight, then becoming partly cloudy. Lows in the mid-60s. Friday, partly sunny with a chance of showers. A chance of thunderstorms in the afternoon. Highs in the mid-80s. Chance of rain 50%. Friday night, mostly cloudy with a chance of thunderstorms. A chance of showers until midnight, then showers likely after midnight. Lows in the mid-60s. Chance of rain 60%. Saturday, partly sunny with a chance of showers. A chance of thunderstorms in the afternoon. Highs in the mid-80s. Chance of rain 50%. Saturday night, partly cloudy with a chance of showers and thunderstorms. Lows in the mid-60s.

chance of rain 50%. Sunday, mostly sunny. A chance of showers and thunderstorms in the afternoon. Highs in the upper 80s. Chance of rain 40%. Sunday night, partly cloudy with a chance of showers. Lows in the mid-60s. Chance of rain 40%. Monday, mostly sunny. A chance of showers and thunderstorms in the afternoon. Highs in the upper 80s. Chance of rain 40%. Again, the forecast for Peoria and surrounding areas of central Illinois for the rest of tonight, mostly clear. Lows in the mid-50s. Northeast winds 10 to 15 miles an hour. At 7 p.m. in Peoria, skies were sunny. The temperature was 77 degrees, the dew point was 48, and the relative humidity was 35%. The wind was northeast at 17 miles an hour, gusting to 24. The pressure was 30.05 inches and rising. Around central and western Illinois, it was sunny, with a temperature of 78 at Moline, 77 at Galesburg, and 75 at Lakin. Under sunny skies, Macomb reported 83, Springfield reported 83, and Lincoln reported 81. At Bloomington, it was mostly sunny, with a temperature of 76. At Quincy, it was partly sunny, with a temperature of 84. And once again at 7 p.m. in Peoria, under sunny skies, the temperature was 77. Looking elsewhere around the Midwest at 7 p.m., Chicago was partly sunny, and 68. Indianapolis was cloudy, and 70. St. Louis was mostly sunny, and 82. Kansas City was mostly sunny, and 85. Des Moines was partly sunny, and 83. Milwaukee was partly sunny, and 66. The time is currently 7:10 p.m. Central Daylight Time. 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Now for the official National Weather Service forecast for Peoria and surrounding areas of central Illinois. Rest of tonight, mostly clear. Lows in the mid-50s. Northeast winds 10 to 15 miles an hour. Tuesday, sunny. Highs in the lower 80s. East winds 5 to 10 miles an hour. Tuesday night, mostly clear. Lows in the mid-50s. East winds 5 to 10 miles an hour. Wednesday, sunny. Highs in the lower 80s. Southeast winds 5 to 10 miles an hour. Wednesday night, mostly clear. Lows in the upper 50s. South winds around 5 miles an hour. Thursday, sunny. Highs in the upper 80s. Thursday night, mostly clear until midnight, then becoming partly cloudy. Lows in the mid-60s. Friday, partly sunny with a chance of showers. A chance of thunderstorms in the afternoon. Highs in the mid-80s. Chance of rain 50%. Friday night, mostly cloudy with a chance of thunderstorms. A chance of showers until midnight, then showers likely after midnight. Lows in the mid-60s. Chance of rain 60%. Saturday, partly sunny with a chance of showers. A chance of thunderstorms in the afternoon. Highs in the mid-80s. Chance of rain 50%. Saturday night, partly cloudy with a chance of showers and thunderstorms. Lows in the mid-60s. Chance of rain 50%. Sunday, mostly sunny. A chance of showers and thunderstorms in the afternoon. Highs in the upper 80s. Chance of rain 40%. Sunday night, partly cloudy with a chance of showers. Lows in the mid-60s. Chance of rain 40%. Monday, mostly sunny. A chance of showers and thunderstorms in the afternoon. Highs in the upper 80s. Chance of rain 40%. Again, the forecast for Peoria and surrounding areas of central Illinois for the rest of tonight, mostly clear. Lows in the mid-50s. Northeast winds 10 to 15 miles an hour. 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

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At 7 p.m. in Peoria, skies were sunny. The temperature was 77 degrees, the dew point was 48, and the relative humidity was 35%. The wind was northeast at 17 miles an hour, gusting to 24. The pressure was 30.05 inches and rising. Around central and western Illinois, it was sunny, with a temperature of 78 at Moline, 77 at Galesburg, and 75 at Lakin. Under sunny skies, Macomb reported 83, Springfield reported 83, and Lincoln reported 81. It was mostly sunny, with a temperature of 76 at Bloomington and 74 at Pontiac. At Quincy, it was partly sunny, with a temperature of 84. And once again at 7 p.m. in Peoria, under sunny skies, the temperature was 77. Looking elsewhere around the Midwest at 7 p.m., Chicago was partly sunny, and 68. Indianapolis was cloudy, and 70. St. Louis was mostly sunny, and 82. Kansas City was mostly sunny, and 85. Des Moines was partly sunny, and 83. Milwaukee was partly sunny, and 66. The Peoria, Illinois climate summary for this evening, as of 4 p.m., June 1, 2026. Today's high temperature was 84 degrees. The normal high is 79. The record high is 105 degrees, which was set in 1934. Today's low temperature was 61 degrees. The normal low is 58. The record low is 39 degrees, which was set in 1993. No precipitation fell today, which leaves the monthly total at 0.00 inches. The total precipitation for the year still stands at 14.00 inches. Sunset tonight is at 8:24 p.m. Sunrise tomorrow is at 5:30 a.m. The Peoria, Illinois climate summary for the month of May, 2026. The maximum temperature for the period was 89. The maximum occurred on May 27th. The minimum temperature for the period was 36. The minimum occurred on May 7th. The average temperature was 62.5 degrees, which is 1.0 degree below the normal average temperature. A total of 1.25 inches of precipitation fell during the period, which is 3.44 inches below the normal amount. No snow fell during the period, which is normal. There were 145 heating degree days this period, which is 10 above the normal amount. There were 77 cooling degree days this period, which is 11 below the normal amount. The mean wind for the period was 7 miles per hour. The maximum wind gust was 51 miles per hour from the west and occurred on May 18th. Looking elsewhere around the Midwest at 7 p.m., Chicago was partly sunny, and 68. Indianapolis was cloudy, and 70. St. Louis was mostly sunny, and 82. Kansas City was mostly sunny, and 85. Des Moines was cloudy, and 83. Milwaukee was partly sunny, and 66. The time is currently 7:17 p.m. Central Daylight Time. 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Now for the official National Weather Service forecast for Peoria and surrounding areas of central Illinois. Rest of tonight, mostly clear. Lows in the mid-50s. Northeast winds 10 to 15 miles an hour. Tuesday, sunny. Highs in the lower 80s. East winds 5 to 10 miles an hour. Tuesday night, mostly clear. Lows in the mid-50s. East winds 5 to 10 miles an hour. Wednesday, sunny. Highs in the lower 80s. Southeast winds 5 to 10 miles an hour. Wednesday night, mostly clear. Lows in the upper 50s. South winds around 5 miles an hour. Thursday, sunny. Highs in the upper 80s. Thursday night, mostly clear until midnight, then becoming partly cloudy. Lows in the mid-60s. Friday, partly sunny with a chance of showers. A chance of thunderstorms in the afternoon. Highs in the mid-80s. Chance of rain 50%. Friday night, mostly cloudy with a chance of thunderstorms. A chance of showers until midnight, then showers likely after midnight. Lows in the mid-60s. Chance of rain

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Now for the official National Weather Service forecast for Peoria and surrounding areas of central Illinois. Rest of tonight, mostly clear. Lows in the mid-50s. Northeast winds 10 to 15 miles an hour. Tuesday, sunny. Highs in the lower 80s. East winds 5 to 10 miles an hour. Tuesday night, mostly clear. Lows in the mid-50s. East winds 5 to 10 miles an hour. Wednesday, sunny. Highs in the lower 80s. Southeast winds 5 to 10 miles an hour. Wednesday night, mostly clear. Lows in the upper 50s. South winds around 5 miles an hour. Thursday, sunny. Highs in the upper 80s. Thursday night, mostly clear until midnight, then becoming partly cloudy. Lows in the mid-60s. Friday, partly sunny with a chance of showers. A chance of thunderstorms in the afternoon. Highs in the mid-80s. Chance of rain 50%. Friday night, mostly cloudy with a chance of thunderstorms. A chance of showers until midnight, then showers likely after midnight. Lows in the mid-60s. Chance of rain 60%. Saturday, partly sunny with a chance of showers. A chance of thunderstorms in the afternoon. Highs in the mid-80s. Chance of rain 50%. Saturday night, partly cloudy with a chance of showers and thunderstorms. Lows in the mid-60s. Chance of rain 50%. Sunday, mostly sunny. A chance of showers and thunderstorms in the afternoon. Highs in the upper 80s. Chance of rain 40%. Sunday night, partly cloudy with a chance of showers. Lows in the mid-60s. Chance of rain 40%. Monday, mostly sunny. A chance of showers and thunderstorms in the afternoon. Highs in the upper 80s. Chance of rain 40%. Again, the forecast for Peoria and surrounding areas of central Illinois for the rest of tonight, mostly clear. Lows in the mid-50s. Northeast winds 10 to 15 miles an hour. The Peoria, Illinois climate summary for this evening, as of 4 p.m., June 1, 2026. Today's high temperature was 84 degrees. The normal high is 79. The record high is 105 degrees, which was set in 1934. Today's low temperature was 61 degrees. The normal low is 58. The record low is 39 degrees, which was set in 1993. No precipitation fell today, which leaves the monthly total at 0.00 inches. The total precipitation for the year still stands at 14.00 inches. Sunset tonight is at 8:24 p.m. Sunrise tomorrow is at 5:30 a.m. At 7 p.m. in Peoria, skies were sunny. The temperature was 77 degrees, the dew point was 48, and the relative humidity was 35%. The wind was northeast at 17 miles an hour, gusting to 24. The pressure was 30.05 inches and rising. Around central and western Illinois, it was sunny, with a temperature of 78 at Moline, 77 at Galesburg, and 75 at Lakin. Under sunny skies, Macomb reported 83, Springfield reported 83, and Lincoln reported 81. It was mostly sunny, with a temperature of 76 at Bloomington, and 74 at Pontiac. At Quincy, it was partly sunny, with a temperature of 84. And once again at 7 p.m. in Peoria, under sunny skies, the temperature was 77. Looking elsewhere around the Midwest at 7 p.m., Chicago was partly sunny, and Peoria, under sunny skies, the temperature was 77. Looking elsewhere around the Midwest at 7 p.m., Chicago was partly sunny, and 68. Indianapolis was cloudy, and 70. St. Louis was mostly sunny, and 82. Kansas City was mostly sunny, and 85. Des Moines was cloudy, and 83. Milwaukee was partly sunny, and 66. The time is currently 7:33 p.m. Central Daylight Time. 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Now for the official National Weather Service forecast for Peoria and surrounding areas of central Illinois. Rest of tonight.

in the afternoon. Highs in the mid-80s. Chance of rain 50%. Friday night, mostly cloudy with a chance of thunderstorms. A chance of showers until midnight, then showers likely after midnight. Lows in the mid-60s. Chance of rain 60%. Saturday, partly sunny with a chance of showers. A chance of thunderstorms in the afternoon. Highs in the mid-80s. Chance of rain 50%. Saturday night, partly cloudy with a chance of showers and thunderstorms. Lows in the mid-60s. Chance of rain 50%. Sunday, mostly sunny. A chance of showers and thunderstorms in the afternoon. Highs in the upper 80s. Chance of rain 40%. Sunday night, partly cloudy with a chance of showers. Lows in the mid-60s. Chance of rain 40%. Monday, mostly sunny. A chance of showers and thunderstorms in the afternoon. Highs in the upper 80s. Chance of rain 40%. Again, the forecast for Peoria and surrounding areas of central Illinois for the rest of tonight, mostly clear. Lows in the mid-50s. Northeast winds 10 to 15 miles an hour. At 7 p.m. in Peoria, skies were sunny. The temperature was 77 degrees, the dew point was 48, and the relative humidity was 35%. The wind was northeast at 17 miles an hour, gusting to 24. The pressure was 30.05 inches and rising. Around central and western Illinois, it was sunny, with a temperature of 78 at Moline, 77 at Galesburg, and 75 at Lakin. Under sunny skies, Macomb reported 83, Springfield reported 83, and Lincoln reported 81. It was mostly sunny, with a temperature of 76 at Bloomington, and 74 at Pontiac. At Quincy, it was partly sunny, with a temperature of 84. And once again at 7 p.m. in Peoria, under sunny skies, the temperature was 77. Looking elsewhere around the Midwest at 7 p.m., Chicago was partly sunny, and 68. Indianapolis was cloudy, and 70. St. Louis was mostly sunny, and 82. Kansas City was mostly sunny, and 85. Des Moines was cloudy, and 83. Milwaukee was partly sunny, and 66. The time is currently 7:37 p.m. Central Daylight Time. 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Now for the official National Weather Service forecast for Peoria and surrounding areas of central Illinois. Rest of tonight, mostly clear. Lows in the mid-50s. Northeast winds 10 to 15 miles an hour. Tuesday, sunny. Highs in the lower 80s. East winds 5 to 10 miles an hour. Tuesday night, mostly clear. Lows in the mid-50s. East winds 5 to 10 miles an hour. Wednesday, sunny. Highs in the lower 80s. Southeast winds 5 to 10 miles an hour. Wednesday night, mostly clear. Lows in the upper 50s. South winds around 5 miles an hour. Thursday, sunny. Highs in the upper 80s. Thursday night, mostly clear until midnight, then becoming partly cloudy. Lows in the mid-60s. Friday, partly sunny with a chance of showers. A chance of thunderstorms in the afternoon. Highs in the mid-80s. Chance of rain 50%. Friday night, mostly cloudy with a chance of thunderstorms. A chance of showers until midnight, then showers likely after midnight. Lows in the mid-60s. Chance of rain 60%. Saturday, partly sunny with a chance of showers. A chance of thunderstorms in the afternoon. Highs in the mid-80s. Chance of rain 50%. Saturday night, partly cloudy with a chance of showers and thunderstorms. Lows in the mid-60s. Chance of rain 50%. Sunday, mostly sunny. A chance of showers and thunderstorms in the afternoon. Highs in the upper 80s. Chance of rain 40%. Sunday night, partly cloudy with a chance of showers. Lows in the mid-60s. Chance of rain 40%. Monday, mostly sunny. A chance of showers and thunderstorms in the afternoon. Highs in the upper 80s. Chance of rain 40%. Again, the forecast for Peoria and surrounding areas of central Illinois.

way for the rest of tonight, mostly clear. Lows in the mid-50s. Northeast winds 10 to 15 miles an hour. Now for the official National Weather Service forecast for Peoria and surrounding areas of central Illinois. Rest of tonight, mostly clear. Lows in the mid-50s. Northeast winds 10 to 15 miles an hour. Tuesday, sunny. Highs in the lower 80s. East winds 5 to 10 miles an hour. Tuesday night, mostly clear. Lows in the mid-50s. East winds 5 to 10 miles an hour. Wednesday, sunny. Highs in the lower 80s. Southeast winds 5 to 10 miles an hour. Wednesday night, mostly clear. Lows in the upper 50s. South winds around 5 miles an hour. Thursday, sunny. Highs in the upper 80s. Thursday night, mostly clear until midnight, then becoming partly cloudy. Lows in the mid-60s. Friday, partly sunny with a chance of showers. A chance of thunderstorms in the afternoon. Highs in the mid-80s. Chance of rain 50%. Friday night, mostly cloudy with a chance of thunderstorms. A chance of showers until midnight, then showers likely after midnight. Lows in the mid-60s. Chance of rain 60%. Saturday, partly sunny with a chance of showers. A chance of thunderstorms in the afternoon. Highs in the mid-80s. Chance of rain 50%. Saturday night, partly cloudy with a chance of showers and thunderstorms. Lows in the mid-60s. Chance of rain 50%. Sunday, mostly sunny. A chance of showers and thunderstorms in the afternoon. Highs in the upper 80s. Chance of rain 40%. Sunday night, partly cloudy with a chance of showers. Lows in the mid-60s. Chance of rain 40%. Monday, mostly sunny. A chance of showers and thunderstorms in the afternoon. Highs in the upper 80s. Chance of rain 40%. Again, the forecast for Peoria and surrounding areas of central Illinois for the rest of tonight, mostly clear. Lows in the mid-50s. Northeast winds 10 to 15 miles an hour. At 7 p.m. in Peoria, skies were sunny. The temperature was 77 degrees, the dew point was 48, and the relative humidity was 35%. The wind was northeast at 17 miles an hour, gusting to 24. The pressure was 30.05 inches and rising. Around central and western Illinois, it was sunny, with a temperature of 78 at Moline, 77 at Galesburg, and 75 at Lakin. Under sunny skies, Macomb reported 83, Springfield reported 83, and Lincoln reported 81. It was mostly sunny, with a temperature of 76 at Bloomington, and 74 at Pontiac. At Quincy, it was partly sunny, with a temperature of 84. And once again at 7 p.m. in Peoria, under sunny skies, the temperature was 77. Looking elsewhere around the Midwest at 7 p.m., Chicago was partly sunny, and 68. Indianapolis was cloudy, and 70. St. Louis was mostly sunny, and 82. Kansas City was mostly sunny, and 85. Des Moines was cloudy, and 83. Milwaukee was partly sunny, and 66. The time is currently 7:43 p.m. Central Daylight Time. 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Now for the official National Weather Service forecast for Peoria and surrounding areas of central Illinois. Rest of tonight, mostly clear. Lows in the mid-50s. Northeast winds 10 to 15 miles an hour. Tuesday, sunny. Highs in the lower 80s. East winds 5 to 10 miles an hour. Tuesday night, mostly clear. Lows in the mid-50s. East winds 5 to 10 miles an hour. Wednesday, sunny. Highs in the lower 80s. Southeast winds 5 to 10 miles an hour. Wednesday night, mostly clear. Lows in the upper 50s. South winds around 5 miles an hour. Thursday, sunny. Highs in the upper 80s. Thursday night, mostly clear until midnight, then becoming partly cloudy. Lows in the mid-60s. Friday, partly sunny with a chance of showers. A chance of thunderstorms in the afternoon.

Highs in the mid-80s. Chance of rain 50%. Friday night, mostly cloudy with a chance of thunderstorms. A chance of showers until midnight, then showers likely after midnight. Lows in the mid-60s. Chance of rain 60%. Saturday, partly sunny with a chance of showers. A chance of thunderstorms in the afternoon. Highs in the mid-80s. Chance of rain 50%. Saturday night, partly cloudy with a chance of showers and thunderstorms. Lows in the mid-60s. Chance of rain 50%. Sunday, mostly sunny. A chance of showers and thunderstorms in the afternoon. Highs in the upper 80s. Chance of rain 40%. Sunday night, partly cloudy with a chance of showers. Lows in the mid-60s. Chance of rain 40%. Monday, mostly sunny. A chance of showers and thunderstorms in the afternoon. Highs in the upper 80s. Chance of rain 40%. Again, the forecast for Peoria and surrounding areas of central Illinois for the rest of tonight, mostly clear. Lows in the mid-50s. Northeast winds 10 to 15 miles an hour. The Peoria, Illinois climate summary for this evening, as of 4 p.m., June 1, 2026. Today's high temperature was 84 degrees. The normal high is 79. The record high is 105 degrees, which was set in 1934. Today's low temperature was 61 degrees. The normal low is 58. The record low is 39 degrees, which was set in 1993. No precipitation fell today, which leaves the monthly total at 0.00 inches. The total precipitation for the year still stands at 14.00 inches. Sunset tonight is at 8:24 p.m. Sunrise tomorrow is at 5:30 a.m. The Peoria, Illinois climate summary for the month of May, 2026. The maximum temperature for the period was 89. The maximum occurred on May 27th. The minimum temperature for the period was 36. The minimum occurred on May 7th. The average temperature was 62.5 degrees, which is 1.0 degree below the normal average temperature. A total of 1.25 inches of precipitation fell during the period, which is 3.44 inches below the normal amount. No snow fell during the period, which is normal. There were 145 heating degree days this period, which is 10 above the normal amount. There were 77 cooling degree days this period, which is 11 below the normal amount. The mean wind for the period was 7 miles per hour. The maximum wind gust was 51 miles per hour from the west and occurred on May 18th. At 7 p.m. in Peoria, skies were sunny. The temperature was 77 degrees, the dew point was 48, and the relative humidity was 35%. The wind was northeast at 17 miles an hour, gusting to 24. The pressure was 30.05 inches and rising. Around central and western Illinois, it was sunny, with a temperature of 78 at Moline, 77 at Galesburg, and 75 at Lakin. Under sunny skies, Macomb reported 83, Springfield reported 83, and Lincoln reported 81. It was mostly sunny, with a temperature of 76 at Bloomington, and 74 at Pontiac. At Quincy, it was partly sunny, with a temperature of 84. And once again at 7 p.m. in Peoria, under sunny skies, the temperature was 77. Looking elsewhere around the Midwest at 7 p.m., Chicago was partly sunny, and 68. Indianapolis was cloudy, and 70. St. Louis was mostly sunny, and 82. Kansas City was mostly sunny, and 85. Des Moines was cloudy, and 83. Milwaukee was partly sunny, and 66. The time is currently 7:48 p.m. Central Daylight Time. 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Now for the official National Weather Service forecast for Peoria and surrounding areas of central Illinois. Rest of tonight, mostly clear. Lows in the mid-50s. Northeast winds 10 to 15 miles an hour. Tuesday, sunny. Highs in the lower 80s. East winds 5 to 10 miles an hour. Tuesday night, mostly clear. Lows in the mid-50s. East winds 5 to 10 miles an hour. Wednesday, sunny. Highs in the lower 80s.

southeast winds 5 to 10 miles an hour. Wednesday night, mostly clear. Lows in the upper 50s. South winds around 5 miles an hour. Thursday, sunny. Highs in the upper 80s. Thursday night, mostly clear until midnight, then becoming partly cloudy. Lows in the mid-60s. Friday, partly sunny with a chance of showers. A chance of thunderstorms in the afternoon. Highs in the mid-80s. Chance of rain 50%. Friday night, mostly cloudy with a chance of thunderstorms. A chance of showers until midnight, then showers likely after midnight. Lows in the mid-60s. Chance of rain 60%. Saturday, partly sunny with a chance of showers. A chance of thunderstorms in the afternoon. Highs in the mid-80s. Chance of rain 50%. Saturday night, partly cloudy with a chance of showers and thunderstorms. Lows in the mid-60s. Chance of rain 50%. Sunday, mostly sunny. A chance of showers and thunderstorms in the afternoon. Highs in the upper 80s. Chance of rain 40%. Sunday night, partly cloudy with a chance of showers. Lows in the mid-60s. Chance of rain 40%. Monday, mostly sunny. A chance of showers and thunderstorms in the afternoon. Highs in the upper 80s. Chance of rain 40%. Again, the forecast for Peoria and surrounding areas of central Illinois for the rest of tonight, mostly clear. Lows in the mid-50s. Northeast winds 10 to 15 miles an hour. At 7 p.m. in Peoria, skies were sunny. The temperature was 77 degrees, the dew point was 48, and the relative humidity was 35%. The wind was northeast at 17 miles an hour, gusting to 24. The pressure was 30.05 inches and rising. Around central and western Illinois, it was sunny, with a temperature of 78 at Moline, 77 at Galesburg, and 75 at Lakin. Under sunny skies, Macomb reported 83, Springfield reported 83, and Lincoln reported 81. It was mostly sunny, with a temperature of 76 at Bloomington, and 74 at Pontiac. At Quincy, it was partly sunny, with a temperature of 84. And once again at 7 p.m. in Peoria, under sunny skies, the temperature was 77. Looking elsewhere around the Midwest at 7 p.m., Chicago was partly sunny, and 68. Indianapolis was cloudy, and 70. St. Louis was mostly sunny, and 82. Kansas City was mostly sunny, and 85. Des Moines was cloudy, and 83. Milwaukee was partly sunny, and 66. The time is currently 7:52 p.m. Central Daylight Time. 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Now for the official National Weather Service forecast for Peoria and surrounding areas of central Illinois. Rest of tonight, mostly clear. Lows in the mid-50s. Northeast winds 10 to 15 miles an hour. Tuesday, sunny. Highs in the lower 80s. East winds 5 to 10 miles an hour. Tuesday night, mostly clear. Lows in the mid-50s. East winds 5 to 10 miles an hour. Wednesday, sunny. Highs in the lower 80s. Southeast winds 5 to 10 miles an hour. Wednesday night, mostly clear. Lows in the upper 50s. South winds around 5 miles an hour. Thursday, sunny. Highs in the upper 80s. Thursday night, mostly clear until midnight, then becoming partly cloudy. Lows in the mid-60s. Friday, partly sunny with a chance of showers. A chance of thunderstorms in the afternoon. Highs in the mid-80s. Chance of rain 50%. Friday night, mostly cloudy with a chance of thunderstorms. A chance of showers until midnight, then showers likely after midnight. Lows in the mid-60s. Chance of rain 60%. Saturday, partly sunny with a chance of showers. A chance of thunderstorms in the afternoon. Highs in the mid-80s. Chance of rain 50%. Saturday night, partly cloudy with a chance of showers and thunderstorms. Lows in the mid-60s. Chance of rain 50%. Sunday, mostly sunny. A chance of showers and thunderstorms.

in the afternoon. Highs in the upper 80s. Chance of rain 40%. Sunday night, partly cloudy with a chance of showers. Lows in the mid-60s. Chance of rain 40%. Monday, mostly sunny. A chance of showers and thunderstorms in the afternoon. Highs in the upper 80s. Chance of rain 40%. Again, the forecast for Peoria and surrounding areas of central Illinois for the rest of tonight, mostly clear. Lows in the mid-50s. Northeast winds 10 to 15 miles an hour. At 7 p.m. in Peoria, skies were sunny. The temperature was 77 degrees, the dew point was 48, and the relative humidity was 35%. The wind was northeast at 17 miles an hour, gusting to 24. The pressure was 30.05 inches and rising. Around central and western Illinois, it was sunny, with a temperature of 78 at Moline, 77 at Galesburg, and 75 at Lakin. Under sunny skies, Macomb reported 83, Springfield reported 83, and Lincoln reported 81. It was mostly sunny, with a temperature of 76 at Bloomington and 74 at Pontiac. At Quincy, it was partly sunny, with a temperature of 84. And once again at 7 p.m. in Peoria, under sunny skies, the temperature was 77. Looking elsewhere around the Midwest at 7 p.m., Chicago was partly sunny, and 68. Indianapolis was cloudy, and 70. St. Louis was mostly sunny, and 82. Kansas City was mostly sunny, and 85. Des Moines was cloudy, and 83. Milwaukee was partly sunny, and 66. The time is currently 7:56 p.m. Central Daylight Time. 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Now for the official National Weather Service forecast for Peoria and surrounding areas of central Illinois. Rest of tonight, mostly clear. Lows in the mid-50s. Northeast winds 10 to 15 miles an hour. Tuesday, sunny. Highs in the lower 80s. East winds 5 to 10 miles an hour. Tuesday night, mostly clear. Lows in the mid-50s. East winds 5 to 10 miles an hour. Wednesday, sunny. Highs in the lower 80s. Southeast winds 5 to 10 miles an hour. Wednesday night, mostly clear. Lows in the upper 50s. South winds around 5 miles an hour. Thursday, sunny. Highs in the upper 80s. Thursday night, mostly clear until midnight, then becoming partly cloudy. Lows in the mid-60s. Friday, partly sunny with a chance of showers. A chance of thunderstorms in the afternoon. Highs in the mid-80s. Chance of rain 50%. Friday night, mostly cloudy with a chance of thunderstorms. A chance of showers until midnight, then showers likely after midnight. Lows in the mid-60s. Chance of rain 60%. Saturday, partly sunny with a chance of showers. A chance of thunderstorms in the afternoon. Highs in the mid-80s. Chance of rain 50%. Saturday night, partly cloudy with a chance of showers and thunderstorms. Lows in the mid-60s. Chance of rain 50%. Sunday, mostly sunny. A chance of showers and thunderstorms in the afternoon. Highs in the upper 80s. Chance of rain 40%. Sunday night, partly cloudy with a chance of showers. Lows in the mid-60s. Chance of rain 40%. Monday, mostly sunny. A chance of showers and thunderstorms in the afternoon. Highs in the upper 80s. Chance of rain 40%. Again, the forecast for Peoria and surrounding areas of central Illinois for the rest of tonight, mostly clear. Lows in the mid-50s. Northeast winds 10 to 15 miles an hour. At 7 p.m. in Peoria, skies were sunny. The temperature was 77 degrees, the dew point was 48, and the relative humidity was 35%. The wind was northeast at 17 miles an hour, gusting to 24. The pressure was 30.05 inches and rising. Around central and western Illinois, it was sunny, with a temperature of 78 at Moline, 77 at Galesburg, and 75 at Lakin. Under sunny skies, Macomb reported 83, Springfield reported 83, and Lincoln reported

reported 81. It was mostly sunny, with a temperature of 76 at Bloomington and 74 at Pontiac. At Quincy, it was partly sunny, with a temperature of 84. And once again at 7 p.m. in Peoria, under sunny skies, the temperature was 77. The time is currently 8 p.m. Central Daylight Time. 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Now for the official National Weather Service forecast for Peoria and surrounding areas of central Illinois. Rest of tonight, mostly clear. Lows in the mid-50s. Northeast winds 10 to 15 miles an hour. Tuesday, sunny. Highs in the lower 80s. East winds 5 to 10 miles an hour. Tuesday night, mostly clear. Lows in the mid-50s. East winds 5 to 10 miles an hour. Wednesday, sunny. Highs in the lower 80s. Southeast winds 5 to 10 miles an hour. Wednesday night, mostly clear. Lows in the upper 50s. South winds around 5 miles an hour. Thursday, sunny. Highs in the upper 80s. Thursday night, mostly clear until midnight, then becoming partly cloudy. Lows in the mid-60s. Friday, partly sunny with a chance of showers. A chance of thunderstorms in the afternoon. Highs in the mid-80s. Chance of rain 50%. Friday night, mostly cloudy with a chance of thunderstorms. A chance of showers until midnight, then showers likely after midnight. Lows in the mid-60s. Chance of rain 60%. Saturday, partly sunny with a chance of showers. A chance of thunderstorms in the afternoon. Highs in the mid-80s. Chance of rain 50%. Saturday night, partly cloudy with a chance of showers and thunderstorms. Lows in the mid-60s. Chance of rain 50%. Sunday, mostly sunny. A chance of showers and thunderstorms in the afternoon. Highs in the upper 80s. Chance of rain 40%. Sunday night, partly cloudy with a chance of showers. Lows in the mid-60s. Chance of rain 40%. Monday, mostly sunny. A chance of showers and thunderstorms in the afternoon. Highs in the upper 80s. Chance of rain 40%. Again, the forecast for Peoria and surrounding areas of central Illinois for the rest of tonight, mostly clear. Lows in the mid-50s. Northeast winds 10 to 15 miles an hour. The time is currently 8:02 p.m. Central Daylight Time. 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Now for the official National Weather Service forecast for Peoria and surrounding areas of central Illinois. Rest of tonight, mostly clear. Lows in the mid-50s. Northeast winds 10 to 15 miles an hour. Tuesday, sunny. Highs in the lower 80s. East winds 5 to 10 miles an hour. Tuesday night, mostly clear. Lows in the mid-50s. East winds 5 to 10 miles an hour. Wednesday, sunny. Highs in the lower 80s. Southeast winds 5 to 10 miles an hour. Wednesday night, mostly clear. Lows in the upper 50s. South winds around 5 miles an hour. Thursday, sunny. Highs in the upper 80s. Thursday night, mostly clear until midnight, then becoming partly cloudy. Lows in the mid-60s. Friday, partly sunny with a chance of showers. A chance of thunderstorms in the afternoon. Highs in the mid-80s. Chance of rain 50%. Friday night, mostly cloudy with a chance of thunderstorms. A chance of showers until midnight, then showers likely after midnight. Lows in the mid-60s. Chance of rain 60%. Saturday, partly sunny with a chance of showers. A chance of thunderstorms in the afternoon. Highs in the mid-80s. Chance of rain 50%. Saturday night, partly cloudy with a chance of showers and thunderstorms. Lows in the mid-60s. Chance of rain 50%. Sunday, mostly sunny. A chance of showers and thunderstorms in the afternoon. Highs in the upper 80s. Chance of rain 40%. Sunday night, partly cloudy with a chance of showers. Lows in the mid-60s. Chance of rain 40%.

Monday, mostly sunny. A chance of showers and thunderstorms in the afternoon. Highs in the upper 80s. Chance of rain 40%. Again, the forecast for Peoria and surrounding areas of central Illinois for the rest of tonight, mostly clear. Lows in the mid-50s. Northeast winds 10 to 15 miles an hour. At 8 p.m. in Peoria, skies were clear. The temperature was 74 degrees, the dew point was 48, and the relative humidity was 39%. The wind was northeast at 12 miles an hour. The pressure was 30.08 inches and rising. Around central and western Illinois, it was clear, with a temperature of 76 at Moline, 72 at Lakin, and 78 at Macomb. Under clear skies, Quincy reported 79, Springfield reported 79, and Lincoln reported 77. At Bloomington, it was partly cloudy, with a temperature of 73. And once again at 8 p.m. in Peoria, under clear skies, the temperature was 74. The time is currently 8:05 p.m. Central Daylight Time. 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Now for the official National Weather Service forecast for Peoria and surrounding areas of central Illinois. Rest of tonight, mostly clear. Lows in the mid-50s. Northeast winds 10 to 15 miles an hour. Tuesday, sunny. Highs in the lower 80s. East winds 5 to 10 miles an hour. Tuesday night, mostly clear. Lows in the mid-50s. East winds 5 to 10 miles an hour. Wednesday, sunny. Highs in the lower 80s. Southeast winds 5 to 10 miles an hour. Wednesday night, mostly clear. Lows in the upper 50s. South winds around 5 miles an hour. Thursday, sunny. Highs in the upper 80s. Thursday night, mostly clear until midnight, then becoming partly cloudy. Lows in the mid-60s. Friday, partly sunny with a chance of showers. A chance of thunderstorms in the afternoon. Highs in the mid-80s. Chance of rain 50%. Friday night, mostly cloudy with a chance of thunderstorms. A chance of showers until midnight, then showers likely after midnight. Lows in the mid-60s. Chance of rain 60%. Saturday, partly sunny with a chance of showers. A chance of thunderstorms in the afternoon. Highs in the mid-80s. Chance of rain 50%. Saturday night, partly cloudy with a chance of showers and thunderstorms. Lows in the mid-60s. Chance of rain 50%. Sunday, mostly sunny. A chance of showers and thunderstorms in the afternoon. Highs in the upper 80s. Chance of rain 40%. Sunday night, partly cloudy with a chance of showers. Lows in the mid-60s. Chance of rain 40%. Monday, mostly sunny. A chance of showers and thunderstorms in the afternoon. Highs in the upper 80s. Chance of rain 40%. Again, the forecast for Peoria and surrounding areas of central Illinois for the rest of tonight, mostly clear. Lows in the mid-50s. Northeast winds 10 to 15 miles an hour. At 8 p.m. in Peoria, skies were clear. The temperature was 74 degrees, the dew point was 48, and the relative humidity was 39%. The wind was northeast at 12 miles an hour. The pressure was 30.08 inches and rising. Around central and western Illinois, it was clear, with a temperature of 76 at Moline, 72 at Lakin, and 78 at Macomb. Under clear skies, Quincy reported 79, Springfield reported 79, and Lincoln reported 77. At Bloomington, it was partly cloudy, with a temperature of 73. And once again at 8 p.m. in Peoria, under clear skies, the temperature was 74. Looking elsewhere around the Midwest at 8 p.m., Chicago was mostly cloudy, and 65. Indianapolis had light rain, and 66. St. Louis was partly cloudy, and 81. Kansas City was partly cloudy, and 84. Des Moines was cloudy, and 82. Milwaukee was partly cloudy, and 57. The time is currently 8:09 p.m. Central Daylight Time. 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

Now for the official National Weather Service forecast for Peoria and surrounding areas of central Illinois. Rest of tonight, mostly clear. Lows in the mid-50s. Northeast winds 10 to 15 miles an hour. Tuesday, sunny. Highs in the lower 80s. East winds 5 to 10 miles an hour. Tuesday night, mostly clear. Lows in the mid-50s. East winds 5 to 10 miles an hour. Wednesday, sunny. Highs in the lower 80s. Southeast winds 5 to 10 miles an hour. Wednesday night, mostly clear. Lows in the upper 50s. South winds around 5 miles an hour. Thursday, sunny. Highs in the upper 80s. Thursday night, mostly clear until midnight, then becoming partly cloudy. Lows in the mid-60s. Friday, partly sunny with a chance of showers. A chance of thunderstorms in the afternoon. Highs in the mid-80s. Chance of rain 50%. Friday night, mostly cloudy with a chance of thunderstorms. A chance of showers until midnight, then showers likely after midnight. Lows in the mid-60s. Chance of rain 60%. Saturday, partly sunny with a chance of showers. A chance of thunderstorms in the afternoon. Highs in the mid-80s. Chance of rain 50%. Saturday night, partly cloudy with a chance of showers and thunderstorms. Lows in the mid-60s. Chance of rain 50%. Sunday, mostly sunny. A chance of showers and thunderstorms in the afternoon. Highs in the upper 80s. Chance of rain 40%. Sunday night, partly cloudy with a chance of showers. Lows in the mid-60s. Chance of rain 40%. Monday, mostly sunny. A chance of showers and thunderstorms in the afternoon. Highs in the upper 80s. Chance of rain 40%. Again, the forecast for Peoria and surrounding areas of central Illinois for the rest of tonight, mostly clear. Lows in the mid-50s. Northeast winds 10 to 15 miles an hour. At 8 p.m. in Peoria, skies were clear. The temperature was 74 degrees, the dew point was 48, and the relative humidity was 39%. The wind was northeast at 12 miles an hour. The pressure was 30.08 inches and rising. Around central and western Illinois, skies ranged from clear to partly cloudy. It was 73 at Bloomington, 76 at Moline, 74 at Galesburg, 72 at Lakin, and 78 at Macomb. Quincy reported 79, Springfield reported 79, Lincoln reported 77, and Pontiac reported 71. And once again at 8 p.m. in Peoria, under clear skies, the temperature was 74. Looking elsewhere around the Midwest at 8 p.m., Chicago was mostly cloudy, and 65. Indianapolis had light rain, and 66. St. Louis was partly cloudy, and 81. Kansas City was partly cloudy, and 84. Des Moines was cloudy, and 82. Milwaukee was partly cloudy, and 57. 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Now for the official National Weather Service forecast for Peoria and surrounding areas of central Illinois. Rest of tonight, mostly clear. Lows in the mid-50s. Northeast winds 10 to 15 miles an hour. Tuesday, sunny. Highs in the lower 80s. East winds 5 to 10 miles an hour. Tuesday night, mostly clear. Lows in the mid-50s. East winds 5 to 10 miles an hour. Wednesday, sunny. Highs in the lower 80s. Southeast winds 5 to 10 miles an hour. Wednesday night, mostly clear.

in the upper 50s. South winds around 5 miles an hour. Thursday, sunny. Highs in the upper 80s. Thursday night, mostly clear until midnight, then becoming partly cloudy. Lows in the mid-60s. Friday, partly sunny with a chance of showers. A chance of thunderstorms in the afternoon. Highs in the mid-80s. Chance of rain 50%. Friday night, mostly cloudy with a chance of thunderstorms. A chance of showers until midnight, then showers likely after midnight. Lows in the mid-60s. Chance of rain 60%. Saturday, partly sunny with a chance of showers. A chance of thunderstorms in the afternoon. Highs in the mid-80s. Chance of rain 50%. Saturday night, partly cloudy with a chance of showers and thunderstorms. Lows in the mid-60s. Chance of rain 50%. Sunday, mostly sunny. A chance of showers and thunderstorms in the afternoon. Highs in the upper 80s. Chance of rain 40%. Sunday night, partly cloudy with a chance of showers. Lows in the mid-60s. Chance of rain 40%. Monday, mostly sunny. A chance of showers and thunderstorms in the afternoon. Highs in the upper 80s. Chance of rain 40%. Again, the forecast for Peoria and surrounding areas of central Illinois for the rest of tonight, mostly clear. Lows in the mid-50s. Northeast winds 10 to 15 miles an hour. The Peoria, Illinois climate summary for the month of May, 2026. The maximum temperature for the period was 89. The maximum occurred on May 27th. The minimum temperature for the period was 36. The minimum occurred on May 7th. The average temperature was 62.5 degrees, which is 1.0 degree below the normal average temperature. A total of 1.25 inches of precipitation fell during the period, which is 3.44 inches below the normal amount. No snow fell during the period, which is normal. There were 145 heating degree days this period, which is 10 above the normal amount. There were 77 cooling degree days this period, which is 11 below the normal amount. The mean wind for the period was 7 miles per hour. The maximum wind gust was 51 miles per hour from the west and occurred on May 18th. At 8 p.m. in Peoria, skies were clear. The temperature was 74 degrees, the dew point was 48, and the relative humidity was 39%. The wind was northeast at 12 miles an hour. The pressure was 30.08 inches and rising. Around central and western Illinois, skies ranged from clear to partly cloudy. It was 73 at Bloomington, 76 at Moline, 74 at Galesburg, 72 at Lakin, and 78 at Macomb. Quincy reported 79, Springfield reported 79, Lincoln reported 77, and Pontiac reported 71. And once again at 8 p.m. in Peoria, under clear skies, the temperature was 74. Looking elsewhere around the Midwest at 8 p.m., Chicago was mostly cloudy, and 65. Indianapolis had light rain, and 66. St. Louis was partly cloudy, and 81. Kansas City was partly cloudy, and 84. Des Moines was mostly cloudy, and 82. Milwaukee was partly cloudy, and 57. The time is currently 8:18 p.m. Central Daylight Time. 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Now for the official National Weather Service forecast for Peoria and surrounding areas of central Illinois. Rest of tonight, mostly clear. Lows in the mid-50s. Northeast winds 10 to 15 miles an hour. Tuesday, sunny. Highs in the lower 80s. East winds 5 to 10 miles an hour. Tuesday night, mostly clear. Lows in the mid-50s. East winds 5 to 10 miles an hour. Wednesday, sunny. Highs in the lower 80s. Southeast winds 5 to 10 miles an hour. Wednesday night, mostly clear. Lows in the upper 50s. South winds around 5 miles an hour. Thursday, sunny. Highs in the upper 80s. Thursday night, mostly clear until midnight, then becoming partly cloudy. Lows in the mid-60s. Friday, partly sunny with a chance of showers. A chance of thunderstorms in the afternoon.

highs in the mid-80s. Chance of rain 50%. Friday night, mostly cloudy with a chance of thunderstorms. A chance of showers until midnight, then showers likely after midnight. Lows in the mid-60s. Chance of rain 60%. Saturday, partly sunny with a chance of showers. A chance of thunderstorms in the afternoon. Highs in the mid-80s. Chance of rain 50%. Saturday night, partly cloudy with a chance of showers and thunderstorms. Lows in the mid-60s. Chance of rain 50%. Sunday, mostly sunny. A chance of showers and thunderstorms in the afternoon. Highs in the upper 80s. Chance of rain 40%. Sunday night, partly cloudy with a chance of showers. Lows in the mid-60s. Chance of rain 40%. Monday, mostly sunny. A chance of showers and thunderstorms in the afternoon. Highs in the upper 80s. Chance of rain 40%. Again, the forecast for Peoria and surrounding areas of central Illinois for the rest of tonight, mostly clear. Lows in the mid-50s. Northeast winds 10 to 15 miles an hour. At 8 p.m. in Peoria, skies were clear. The temperature was 74 degrees, the dew point was 48, and the relative humidity was 39%. The wind was northeast at 12 miles an hour. The pressure was 30.08 inches and rising. Around central and western Illinois, skies ranged from clear to partly cloudy. It was 73 at Bloomington, 76 at Moline, 74 at Galesburg, 72 at Lakin, and 78 at Macomb. Quincy reported 79, Springfield reported 79, Lincoln reported 77, and Pontiac reported 71. And once again at 8 p.m. in Peoria, under clear skies, the temperature was 74. At 8 p.m. in Peoria, skies were clear. The temperature was 74 degrees, the dew point was 48, and the relative humidity was 39%. The wind was northeast at 12 miles an hour. The pressure was 30.08 inches and rising. Around central and western Illinois, skies ranged from clear to partly cloudy. It was 73 at Bloomington, 76 at Moline, 74 at Galesburg, 72 at Lakin, and 78 at Macomb. Quincy reported 79, Springfield reported 79, Lincoln reported 77, and Pontiac reported 71. And once again at 8 p.m. in Peoria, under clear skies, the temperature was 74. Looking elsewhere around the Midwest at 8 p.m., Chicago was mostly cloudy, and 65. Indianapolis had light rain, and 66. St. Louis was partly cloudy, and 81. Kansas City was partly cloudy, and 84. Des Moines was mostly cloudy, and 82. Milwaukee was partly cloudy, and 57. The time is currently 8:22 p.m. Central Daylight Time. 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Now for the official National Weather Service forecast for Peoria and surrounding areas of central Illinois. Rest of tonight, mostly clear. Lows in the mid-50s. Northeast winds 10 to 15 miles an hour. Tuesday, sunny. Highs in the lower 80s. East winds 5 to 10 miles an hour. Tuesday night, mostly clear. Lows in the mid-50s. East winds 5 to 10 miles an hour. Wednesday, sunny. Highs in the lower 80s. Southeast winds 5 to 10 miles an hour. Wednesday night, mostly clear. Lows in the upper 50s. South winds around 5 miles an hour. Thursday, sunny. Highs in the upper 80s. Thursday night, mostly clear until midnight, then becoming partly cloudy. Lows in the mid-60s. Friday, partly sunny with a chance of showers. A chance of thunderstorms in the afternoon. Highs in the mid-80s. Chance of rain 50%. Friday night, mostly cloudy with a chance of thunderstorms. A chance of showers until midnight, then showers likely after midnight. Lows in the mid-60s. Chance of rain 60%. Saturday, partly sunny with a chance of showers. A chance of thunderstorms in the afternoon. Highs in the mid-80s. Chance of rain 50%.
Saturday night, partly cloudy with a chance of showers and thunderstorms. Lows in the mid-60s. Chance of rain 50%. Sunday, mostly sunny. A chance of showers and thunderstorms in the afternoon. Highs in the upper 80s. Chance of rain 40%. Sunday night, partly cloudy with a chance of showers. Lows in the mid-60s. Chance of rain 40%. Monday, mostly sunny. A chance of showers and thunderstorms in the afternoon. Highs in the upper 80s. Chance of rain 40%. Again, the forecast for Peoria and surrounding areas of central Illinois for the rest of tonight, mostly clear. Lows in the mid-50s. Northeast winds 10 to 15 miles an hour. At 8 p.m. in Peoria, skies were clear. The temperature was 74 degrees, the dew point was 48, and the relative humidity was 39%. The wind was northeast at 12 miles an hour. The pressure was 30.08 inches and rising. Around central and western Illinois, skies ranged from clear to partly cloudy. It was 73 at Bloomington, 76 at Moline, 74 at Galesburg, 72 at Lakin, and 78 at Macomb. Quincy reported 79, Springfield reported 79, Lincoln reported 77, and Pontiac reported 71. And once again at 8 p.m. in Peoria, under clear skies, the temperature was 74. Looking elsewhere around the Midwest at 8 p.m., Chicago was mostly cloudy, and 65. Indianapolis had light rain, and 66. St. Louis was partly cloudy, and 81. Kansas City was partly cloudy, and 84. Des Moines was mostly cloudy, and 82. Milwaukee was partly cloudy, and 57. The time is currently 8:26 p.m. Central Daylight Time. 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Now for the official National Weather Service forecast for Peoria and surrounding areas of central Illinois. Rest of tonight, mostly clear. Lows in the mid-50s. Northeast winds 10 to 15 miles an hour. Tuesday, sunny. Highs in the lower 80s. East winds 5 to 10 miles an hour. Tuesday night, mostly clear. Lows in the mid-50s. East winds 5 to 10 miles an hour. Wednesday, sunny. Highs in the lower 80s. Southeast winds 5 to 10 miles an hour. Wednesday night, mostly clear. Lows in the upper 50s. South winds around 5 miles an hour. Thursday, sunny. Highs in the upper 80s. Thursday night, mostly clear until midnight, then becoming partly cloudy. Lows in the mid-60s. Friday, partly sunny with a chance of showers. A chance of thunderstorms in the afternoon. Highs in the mid-80s. Chance of rain 50%. Friday night, mostly cloudy with a chance of thunderstorms. A chance of showers until midnight, then showers likely after midnight. Lows in the mid-60s. Chance of rain 60%. Saturday, partly sunny with a chance of showers. A chance of thunderstorms in the afternoon. Highs in the mid-80s. Chance of rain 50%. Saturday night, partly cloudy with a chance of showers and thunderstorms. Lows in the mid-60s. Chance of rain 50%. Sunday, mostly sunny. A chance of showers and thunderstorms in the afternoon. Highs in the upper 80s. Chance of rain 40%. Sunday night, partly cloudy with a chance of showers. Lows in the mid-60s. Chance of rain 40%. Monday, mostly sunny. A chance of showers and thunderstorms in the afternoon. Highs in the upper 80s. Chance of rain 40%. Again, the forecast for Peoria and surrounding areas of central Illinois for the rest of tonight, mostly clear. Lows in the mid-50s. Northeast winds 10 to 15 miles an hour. At 8 p.m. in Peoria, skies were clear. The temperature was 74 degrees, the dew point was 48, and the relative humidity was 39%. The wind was northeast at 12 miles an hour. The pressure was 30.08 inches and rising. Around central and western Illinois, skies ranged from clear to partly cloudy. It was 73 at Bloomington,
76 at Moline, 74 at Galesburg, 72 at Lakin, and 78 at Macomb.

Quincy reported 79, Springfield reported 79, Lincoln reported 77, and Pontiac reported 71. And once again at 8 p.m. in Peoria, under clear skies, the temperature was 74. Looking elsewhere around the Midwest at 8 p.m., Chicago was mostly cloudy, and 65. Indianapolis had light rain, and 66. St. Louis was partly cloudy, and 81. Kansas City was partly cloudy, and 84. Des Moines was mostly cloudy, and 82. Milwaukee was partly cloudy, and 57. The time is currently 8:30 p.m. Central Daylight Time. 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Now for the official National Weather Service forecast for Peoria and surrounding areas of central Illinois. Rest of tonight, mostly clear. Lows in the mid-50s. Northeast winds 10 to 15 miles an hour. Tuesday, sunny. Highs in the lower 80s. East winds 5 to 10 miles an hour. Tuesday night, mostly clear. Lows in the mid-50s. East winds 5 to 10 miles an hour. Wednesday, sunny. Highs in the lower 80s. Southeast winds 5 to 10 miles an hour. Wednesday night, mostly clear. Lows in the upper 50s. South winds around 5 miles an hour. Thursday, sunny. Highs in the upper 80s. Thursday night, mostly clear until midnight, then becoming partly cloudy. Lows in the mid-60s. Friday, partly sunny with a chance of showers. A chance of thunderstorms in the afternoon. Highs in the mid-80s. Chance of rain 50%. Friday night, mostly cloudy with a chance of thunderstorms. A chance of showers until midnight, then showers likely after midnight. Lows in the mid-60s. Chance of rain 60%. Saturday, partly sunny with a chance of showers. A chance of thunderstorms in the afternoon. Highs in the mid-80s. Chance of rain 50%. Saturday night, partly cloudy with a chance of showers and thunderstorms. Lows in the mid-60s. Chance of rain 50%. Sunday, mostly sunny. A chance of showers and thunderstorms in the afternoon. Highs in the upper 80s. Chance of rain 40%. Sunday night, partly cloudy with a chance of showers. Lows in the mid-60s. Chance of rain 40%. Monday, mostly sunny. A chance of showers and thunderstorms in the afternoon. Highs in the upper 80s. Chance of rain 40%. Again, the forecast for Peoria and surrounding areas of central Illinois for the rest of tonight, mostly clear. Lows in the mid-50s. Northeast winds 10 to 15 miles an hour. At 8 p.m. in Peoria, skies were clear. The temperature was 74 degrees, the dew point was 48, and the relative humidity was 39%. The wind was northeast at 12 miles an hour. The pressure was 30.08 inches and rising. Around central and western Illinois, 8, and the relative humidity was 39%. The wind was northeast at 12 miles an hour. The pressure was 30.08 inches and rising. Around central and western Illinois, skies ranged from clear to partly cloudy. It was 73 at Bloomington, 76 at Moline, 74 at Galesburg, 72 at Lakin, and 78 at Macomb. Quincy reported 79, Springfield reported 79, Lincoln reported 77, and Pontiac reported 71. And once again at 8 p.m. in Peoria, under clear skies, the temperature was 74. Looking elsewhere around the Midwest at 8 p.m., Chicago was mostly cloudy, and 65. Indianapolis had light rain, and 66. St. Louis was partly cloudy, and 81. Kansas City was partly cloudy, and 84. Des Moines was mostly cloudy, and 82. Milwaukee was partly cloudy, and 57. The time is currently 8:34 p.m. Central Daylight Time. 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Now for the official National Weather Service forecast for Peoria and surrounding areas of central Illinois. Rest of tonight, mostly clear. Lows in the mid-50s. Northeast winds 10 to 15 miles

10%. Saturday, partly sunny with a chance of showers. A chance of thunderstorms in the afternoon. Highs in the mid-80s. Chance of rain 50%. Saturday night, partly cloudy with a chance of showers and thunderstorms. Lows in the mid-60s. Chance of rain 50%. Sunday, mostly sunny. A chance of showers and thunderstorms in the afternoon. Highs in the upper 80s. Chance of rain 40%. Sunday night, partly cloudy with a chance of showers. Lows in the mid-60s. Chance of rain 40%. Monday, mostly sunny. A chance of showers and thunderstorms in the afternoon. Highs in the upper 80s. Chance of rain 40%. Again, the forecast for Peoria and surrounding areas of central Illinois for the rest of tonight, mostly clear. Lows in the mid-50s. Northeast winds 10 to 15 miles an hour. At 8 p.m. in Peoria, skies were clear. The temperature was 74 degrees, the dew point was 48, and the relative humidity was 39%. The wind was northeast at 12 miles an hour. The pressure was 30.08 inches and rising. Around central and western Illinois, skies ranged from clear to partly cloudy. It was 73 at Bloomington, 76 at Moline, 74 at Galesburg, 72 at Lakin, and 78 at Macomb. Quincy reported 79, Springfield reported 79, Lincoln reported 77, and Pontiac reported 71. And once again at 8 p.m. in Peoria, under clear skies, the temperature was 74. Looking elsewhere around the Midwest at 8 p.m., Chicago was mostly cloudy, and 65. Indianapolis had light rain, and 66. St. Louis was partly cloudy, and 81. Kansas City was partly cloudy, and 84. Des Moines was mostly cloudy, and 82. Milwaukee was partly cloudy, and 57. The time is currently 8:37 p.m. Central Daylight Time. 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Now for the official National Weather Service forecast for Peoria and surrounding areas of central Illinois. Rest of tonight, mostly clear. Lows in the mid-50s. Northeast winds 10 to 15 miles an hour. Tuesday, sunny. Highs in the lower 80s. East winds 5 to 10 miles an hour. Tuesday night, mostly clear. Lows in the mid-50s. East winds 5 to 10 miles an hour. Wednesday, sunny. Highs in the lower 80s. Southeast winds 5 to 10 miles an hour. Wednesday night, mostly clear. Lows in the upper 50s. South winds around 5 miles an hour. Thursday, sunny. Highs in the upper 80s. Thursday night, mostly clear until midnight, then becoming partly cloudy. Lows in the mid-60s. Friday, partly sunny with a chance of showers. A chance of thunderstorms in the afternoon. Highs in the mid-80s. Chance of rain 50%. Friday night, mostly cloudy with a chance of thunderstorms. A chance of showers until midnight, then showers likely after midnight. Lows in the mid-60s. Chance of rain 60%. Saturday, partly sunny with a chance of showers. A chance of thunderstorms in the afternoon. Highs in the mid-80s. Chance of rain 50%. Saturday night, partly cloudy with a chance of showers and thunderstorms. Lows in the mid-60s. Chance of rain 50%. Sunday, mostly sunny. A chance of showers and thunderstorms in the afternoon. Highs in the upper 80s. Chance of rain 40%. Sunday night, partly cloudy with a chance of showers. Lows in the mid-60s. Chance of rain 40%. Monday, mostly sunny. A chance of showers and thunderstorms in the afternoon. Highs in the upper 80s. Chance of rain 40%. Again, the forecast for Peoria and surrounding areas of central Illinois for the rest of tonight, mostly clear. Lows in the mid-50s. Northeast winds 10 to 15 miles an hour. At 8 p.m. in Peoria, skies were clear. The temperature was 74 degrees, the dew point was 48, and the relative humidity was 39%. The wind was northeast at 12 miles an hour. The pressure was 30.0.

8 inches and rising. Around central and western Illinois, skies ranged from clear to partly cloudy. It was 73 at Bloomington, 76 at Moline, 74 at Galesburg, 72 at Lakin, and 78 at Macomb. Quincy reported 79, Springfield reported 79, Lincoln reported 77, and Pontiac reported 71. And once again at 8 p.m. in Peoria, under clear skies, the temperature was 74. Looking elsewhere around the Midwest at 8 p.m., Chicago was mostly cloudy, and 65. Indianapolis had light rain, and 66. St. Louis was partly cloudy, and 81. Kansas City was partly cloudy, and 84. Des Moines was mostly cloudy, and 82. Milwaukee was partly cloudy, and 57. The time is currently 8:41 p.m. Central Daylight Time. 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Now for the official National Weather Service forecast for Peoria and surrounding areas of central Illinois. Rest of tonight, mostly clear. Lows in the mid-50s. Northeast winds 10 to 15 miles an hour. Tuesday, sunny. Highs in the lower 80s. East winds 5 to 10 miles an hour. Tuesday night, mostly clear. Lows in the mid-50s. East winds 5 to 10 miles an hour. Wednesday, sunny. Highs in the lower 80s. Southeast winds 5 to 10 miles an hour. Wednesday night, mostly clear. Lows in the upper 50s. South winds around 5 miles an hour. Thursday, sunny. Highs in the upper 80s. Thursday night, mostly clear until midnight, then becoming partly cloudy. Lows in the mid-60s. Friday, partly sunny with a chance of showers. A chance of thunderstorms in the afternoon. Highs in the mid-80s. Chance of rain 50%. Friday night, mostly cloudy with a chance of thunderstorms. A chance of showers until midnight, then showers likely after midnight. Lows in the mid-60s. Chance of rain 60%. Saturday, partly sunny with a chance of showers. A chance of thunderstorms in the afternoon. Highs in the mid-80s. Chance of rain 50%. Saturday night, partly cloudy with a chance of showers and thunderstorms. Lows in the mid-60s. Chance of rain 50%. Sunday, mostly sunny. A chance of showers and thunderstorms in the afternoon. Highs in the upper 80s. Chance of rain 40%. Sunday night, partly cloudy with a chance of showers. Lows in the mid-60s. Chance of rain 40%. Monday, mostly sunny. A chance of showers and thunderstorms in the afternoon. Highs in the upper 80s. Chance of rain 40%. Again, the forecast for Peoria and surrounding areas of central Illinois for the rest of tonight, mostly clear. Lows in the mid-50s. Northeast winds 10 to 15 miles an hour. At 8 p.m. in Peoria, skies were clear. The temperature was 74 degrees, the dew point was 48, and the relative humidity was 39%. The wind was northeast at 12 miles an hour. The pressure was 30.08 inches and rising. Around central and western Illinois, skies ranged from clear to partly cloudy. It was 73 at Bloomington, 76 at Moline, 74 at Galesburg, 72 at Lakin, and 78 at Macomb. Quincy reported 79, Springfield reported 79, Lincoln reported 77, and Pontiac reported 71. And once again at 8 p.m. in Peoria, under clear skies, the temperature was 74. Looking elsewhere around the Midwest at 8 p.m., Chicago was mostly cloudy, and 65. Indianapolis had light rain, and 66. St. Louis was partly cloudy, and 81. Kansas City was partly cloudy, and 84. Des Moines was mostly cloudy, and 82. Milwaukee was partly cloudy, and 57. The Peoria, Illinois climate summary for the month of May, 2026. The maximum temperature for the period was 89. The maximum occurred on May 27th. The minimum temperature for the period was 36. The minimum occurred on May 7th. The average temperature was 62.5 degrees, which is 1.0 degree below the normal.

annual average temperature. A total of 1.25 inches of precipitation fell during the period, which is 3.44 inches below the normal amount. No snow fell during the period, which is normal. There were 145 heating degree days this period, which is 10 above the normal amount. There were 77 cooling degree days this period, which is 11 below the normal amount. The mean wind for the period was 7 miles per hour. The maximum wind gust was 51 miles per hour from the west and occurred on May 18th. The time is currently 8:46 p.m. Central Daylight Time. 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Now for the official National Weather Service forecast for Peoria and surrounding areas of central Illinois. Rest of tonight, mostly clear. Lows in the mid-50s. Northeast winds 10 to 15 miles an hour. Tuesday, sunny. Highs in the lower 80s. East winds 5 to 10 miles an hour. Tuesday night, mostly clear. Lows in the mid-50s. East winds 5 to 10 miles an hour. Wednesday, sunny. Highs in the lower 80s. Southeast winds 5 to 10 miles an hour. Wednesday night, mostly clear. Lows in the upper 50s. South winds around 5 miles an hour. Thursday, sunny. Highs in the upper 80s. Thursday night, mostly clear until midnight, then becoming partly cloudy. Lows in the mid-60s. Friday, partly sunny with a chance of showers. A chance of thunderstorms in the afternoon. Highs in the mid-80s. Chance of rain 50%. Friday night, mostly cloudy with a chance of thunderstorms. A chance of showers until midnight, then showers likely after midnight. Lows in the mid-60s. Chance of rain 60%. Saturday, partly sunny with a chance of showers. A chance of thunderstorms in the afternoon. Highs in the mid-80s. Chance of rain 50%. Saturday night, partly cloudy with a chance of showers and thunderstorms. Lows in the mid-60s. Chance of rain 50%. Sunday, mostly sunny. A chance of showers and thunderstorms in the afternoon. Highs in the upper 80s. Chance of rain 40%. Sunday night, partly cloudy with a chance of showers. Lows in the mid-60s. Chance of rain 40%. Monday, mostly sunny. A chance of showers and thunderstorms in the afternoon. Highs in the upper 80s. Chance of rain 40%. Again, the forecast for Peoria and surrounding areas of central Illinois for the rest of tonight, mostly clear. Lows in the mid-50s. Northeast winds 10 to 15 miles an hour. At 8 p.m. in Peoria, skies were clear. The temperature was 74 degrees, the dew point was 48, and the relative humidity was 39%. The wind was northeast at 12 miles an hour. The pressure was 30.08 inches and rising. Around central and western Illinois, skies ranged from clear to partly cloudy. It was 73 at Bloomington, 76 at Moline, 74 at Galesburg, 72 at Lakin, and 78 at Macomb. Quincy reported 79, Springfield reported 79, Lincoln reported 77, and Pontiac reported 71. And once again at 8 p.m. in Peoria, under clear skies, the temperature was 74. Looking elsewhere around the Midwest at 8 p.m., Chicago was mostly cloudy, and 65. Indianapolis had light rain, and 66. St. Louis was partly cloudy, and 81. Kansas City was partly cloudy, and 84. Des Moines was mostly cloudy, and 82. Milwaukee was partly cloudy, and 57. The time is currently 8:49 p.m. Central Daylight Time. 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Now for the official National Weather Service forecast for Peoria and surrounding areas of central Illinois. Rest of tonight, mostly clear. Lows in the mid-50s. Northeast winds 10 to 15 miles an hour. Tuesday, sunny. Highs in the lower 80s. East winds 5 to 10 miles an hour. Tuesday night, mostly clear. Lows in the mid-50s. East winds 5 to 10 miles an hour. Wednesday, sunny. Highs in the lower 80s.

80s. Southeast winds 5 to 10 miles an hour. Wednesday night, mostly clear. Lows in the upper 50s. South winds around 5 miles an hour. Thursday, sunny. Highs in the upper 80s. Thursday night, mostly clear until midnight, then becoming partly cloudy. Lows in the mid-60s. Friday, partly sunny with a chance of showers. A chance of thunderstorms in the afternoon. Highs in the mid-80s. Chance of rain 50%. Friday night, mostly cloudy with a chance of thunderstorms. A chance of showers until midnight, then showers likely after midnight. Lows in the mid-60s. Chance of rain 60%. Saturday, partly sunny with a chance of showers. A chance of thunderstorms in the afternoon. Highs in the mid-80s. Chance of rain 50%. Saturday night, partly cloudy with a chance of showers and thunderstorms. Lows in the mid-60s. Chance of rain 50%. Sunday, mostly sunny. A chance of showers and thunderstorms in the afternoon. Highs in the upper 80s. Chance of rain 40%. Sunday night, partly cloudy with a chance of showers. Lows in the mid-60s. Chance of rain 40%. Monday, mostly sunny. A chance of showers and thunderstorms in the afternoon. Highs in the upper 80s. Chance of rain 40%. Again, the forecast for Peoria and surrounding areas of central Illinois for the rest of tonight, mostly clear. Lows in the mid-50s. Northeast winds 10 to 15 miles an hour. At 8 p.m. in Peoria, skies were clear. The temperature was 74 degrees, the dew point was 48, and the relative humidity was 39%. The wind was northeast at 12 miles an hour. The pressure was 30.08 inches and rising. Around central and western Illinois, skies ranged from clear to partly cloudy. It was 73 at Bloomington, 76 at Moline, 74 at Galesburg, 72 at Lakin, and 78 at Macomb. Quincy reported 79, Springfield reported 79, Lincoln reported 77, and Pontiac reported 71. And once again at 8 p.m. in Peoria, under clear skies, the temperature was 74. Looking elsewhere around the Midwest at 8 p.m., Chicago was mostly cloudy, and 65. Indianapolis had light rain, and 66. St. Louis was partly cloudy, and 81. Kansas City was partly cloudy, and 84. Des Moines was mostly cloudy, and 82. Milwaukee was partly cloudy, and 57. The time is currently 8:53 p.m. Central Daylight Time. 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Now for the official National Weather Service forecast for Peoria and surrounding areas of central Illinois. Rest of tonight, mostly clear. Lows in the mid-50s. Northeast winds 10 to 15 miles an hour. Tuesday, sunny. Highs in the lower 80s. East winds 5 to 10 miles an hour. Tuesday night, mostly clear. Lows in the mid-50s. East winds 5 to 10 miles an hour. Wednesday, sunny. Highs in the lower 80s. Southeast winds 5 to 10 miles an hour. Wednesday night, mostly clear. Lows in the upper 50s. South winds around 5 miles an hour. Thursday, sunny. Highs in the upper 80s. Thursday night, mostly clear until midnight, then becoming partly cloudy. Lows in the mid-60s. Friday, partly sunny with a chance of showers. A chance of thunderstorms in the afternoon. Highs in the mid-80s. Chance of rain 50%. Friday night, mostly cloudy with a chance of thunderstorms. A chance of showers until midnight, then showers likely after midnight. Lows in the mid-60s. Chance of rain 60%. Saturday, partly sunny with a chance of showers. A chance of thunderstorms in the afternoon. Highs in the mid-80s. Chance of rain 50%. Saturday night, partly cloudy with a chance of showers and thunderstorms. Lows in the mid-60s. Chance of rain 50%. Sunday, mostly sunny. A chance of showers and thunderstorms in the afternoon. Highs in the upper 80s. Chance of rain 40%.

Sunday night, partly cloudy with a chance of showers. Lows in the mid-60s. Chance of rain 40%. Monday, mostly sunny. A chance of showers and thunderstorms in the afternoon. Highs in the upper 80s. Chance of rain 40%. Again, the forecast for Peoria and surrounding areas of central Illinois for the rest of tonight, mostly clear. Lows in the mid-50s. Northeast winds 10 to 15 miles an hour. At 8 p.m. in Peoria, skies were clear. The temperature was 74 degrees, the dew point was 48, and the relative humidity was 39%. The wind was northeast at 12 miles an hour. The pressure was 30.08 inches and rising. Around central and western Illinois, skies ranged from clear to partly cloudy. It was 73 at Bloomington, 76 at Moline, 74 at Galesburg, 72 at Lakin, and 78 at Macomb. Quincy reported 79, Springfield reported 79, Lincoln reported 77, and Pontiac reported 71. And once again at 8 p.m. in Peoria, under clear skies, the temperature was 74. Looking elsewhere around the Midwest at 8 p.m., Chicago was mostly cloudy, and 65. Indianapolis had light rain, and 66. St. Louis was partly cloudy, and 81. Kansas City was partly cloudy, and 84. Des Moines was mostly cloudy, and 82. Milwaukee was partly cloudy, and 57. The time is currently 8:57 p.m. Central Daylight Time. 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Now for the official National Weather Service forecast for Peoria and surrounding areas of central Illinois. Rest of tonight, mostly clear. Lows in the mid-50s. Northeast winds 10 to 15 miles an hour. Tuesday, sunny. Highs in the lower 80s. East winds 5 to 10 miles an hour. Tuesday night, mostly clear. Lows in the mid-50s. East winds 5 to 10 miles an hour. Wednesday, sunny. Highs in the lower 80s. Southeast winds 5 to 10 miles an hour. Wednesday night, mostly clear. Lows in the upper 50s. South winds around 5 miles an hour. Thursday, sunny. Highs in the upper 80s. Thursday night, mostly clear until midnight, then becoming partly cloudy. Lows in the mid-60s. Friday, partly sunny with a chance of showers. A chance of thunderstorms in the afternoon. Highs in the mid-80s. Chance of rain 50%. Friday night, mostly cloudy with a chance of thunderstorms. A chance of showers until midnight, then showers likely after midnight. Lows in the mid-60s. Chance of rain 60%. Saturday, partly sunny with a chance of showers. A chance of thunderstorms in the afternoon. Highs in the mid-80s. Chance of rain 50%. Saturday night, partly cloudy with a chance of showers and thunderstorms. Lows in the mid-60s. Chance of rain 50%. Sunday, mostly sunny. A chance of showers and thunderstorms in the afternoon. Highs in the upper 80s. Chance of rain 40%. Sunday night, partly cloudy with a chance of showers. Lows in the mid-60s. Chance of rain 40%. Monday, mostly sunny. A chance of showers and thunderstorms in the afternoon. Highs in the upper 80s. Chance of rain 40%. Again, the forecast for Peoria and surrounding areas of central Illinois for the rest of tonight, mostly clear. Lows in the mid-50s. Northeast winds 10 to 15 miles an hour. At 8 p.m. in Peoria, skies were clear. The temperature was 74 degrees, the dew point was 48, and the relative humidity was 39%. The wind was northeast at 12 miles an hour. The pressure was 30.08 inches and rising. Around central and western Illinois, skies ranged from clear to partly cloudy. It was 73 at Bloomington, 76 at Moline, 74 at Galesburg, 72 at Lakin, and 78 at Macomb. Quincy reported 79, Springfield reported 79, Lincoln reported 77, and Pontiac reported 71. And once again at 8 p.m. in Peoria, under clear skies, the temperature was 74.

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Now for the official National Weather Service forecast for Peoria and surrounding areas of central Illinois. Rest of tonight, mostly clear. Lows in the mid-50s. Northeast winds 10 to 15 miles an hour. Tuesday, sunny. Highs in the lower 80s. East winds 5 to 10 miles an hour. Tuesday night, mostly clear. Lows in the mid-50s. East winds 5 to 10 miles an hour. Wednesday, sunny. Highs in the lower 80s. Southeast winds 5 to 10 miles an hour. Wednesday night, mostly clear. Lows in the upper 50s. South winds around 5 miles an hour. Thursday, sunny. Highs in the upper 80s. Thursday night, mostly clear until midnight, then becoming partly cloudy. Lows in the mid-60s. Friday, partly sunny with a chance of showers. A chance of thunderstorms in the afternoon. Highs in the mid-80s. Chance of rain 50%. Friday night, mostly cloudy with a chance of thunderstorms. A chance of showers until midnight, then showers likely after midnight. Lows in the mid-60s. Chance of rain 60%. Saturday, partly sunny with a chance of showers. A chance of thunderstorms in the afternoon. Highs in the mid-80s. Chance of rain 50%. Saturday night, partly cloudy with a chance of showers and thunderstorms. Lows in the mid-60s. Chance of rain 50%. Sunday, mostly sunny. A chance of showers and thunderstorms in the afternoon. Highs in the upper 80s. Chance of rain 40%. Sunday night, partly cloudy with a chance of showers. Lows in the mid-60s. Chance of rain 40%. Monday, mostly sunny. A chance of showers and thunderstorms in the afternoon. Highs in the upper 80s. Chance of rain 40%. Again, the forecast for Peoria and surrounding areas of central Illinois for the rest of tonight, mostly clear. Lows in the mid-50s. Northeast winds 10 to 15 miles an hour. The time is currently 9:03 p.m. Central Daylight Time. 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Now for the official National Weather Service forecast for Peoria and surrounding areas of central Illinois. Rest of tonight, mostly clear. Lows in the mid-50s. Northeast winds 10 to 15 miles an hour. Tuesday, sunny. Highs in the lower 80s. East winds 5 to 10 miles an hour. Tuesday night, mostly clear. Lows in the mid-50s. East winds 5 to 10 miles an hour. Wednesday, sunny. Highs in the lower 80s. Southeast winds 5 to 10 miles an hour. Wednesday night, mostly clear. Lows in the upper 50s. South winds around 5 miles an hour. Thursday, sunny. Highs in the upper 80s. Thursday night, mostly clear until midnight, then becoming partly cloudy. Lows in the mid-60s. Friday, partly sunny with a chance of showers. A chance of thunderstorms in the afternoon. Highs in the mid-80s. Chance of rain 50%. Friday night, mostly cloudy with a chance of thunderstorms. A chance of showers until midnight, then showers likely after midnight. Lows in the mid-60s. Chance of rain 60%. Saturday, partly sunny with a chance of showers. A chance of thunderstorms in the afternoon. Highs in the mid-80s. Chance of rain 50%. Saturday night, partly cloudy with a chance of showers and thunderstorms. Lows in the mid-60s. Chance of rain 50%. Sunday, mostly sunny. A chance of showers and thunderstorms in the afternoon. Highs in the upper 80s. Chance of rain 40%. Sunday night, partly cloudy with a chance of showers. Lows in the mid-60s. Chance of rain 40%. Monday, mostly sunny. A chance of showers and thunderstorms in the afternoon. Highs in the upper 80s. Chance of rain 40%. Again, the forecast for Peoria and surrounding areas of central Illinois for the rest of tonight, mostly clear. Lows in the mid-50s.

northeast winds 10 to 15 miles an hour. At 9 p.m. in Peoria, skies were clear. The temperature was 71 degrees, the dew point was 45, and the relative humidity was 39%. The wind was northeast at 10 miles an hour. The pressure was 30.11 inches and rising. Around central and western Illinois, it was clear, with a temperature of 69 at Bloomington, 72 at Moline, and 68 at Lakin. Under clear skies, Quincy reported 77, Springfield reported 76, and Lincoln reported 73. At Macomb, it was partly cloudy, with a temperature of 74. And once again at 9 p.m. in Peoria, under clear skies, the temperature was 71. The time is currently 9:06 p.m. Central Daylight Time. 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Now for the official National Weather Service forecast for Peoria and surrounding areas of central Illinois. Rest of tonight, mostly clear. Lows in the mid-50s. Northeast winds 10 to 15 miles an hour. Tuesday, sunny. Highs in the lower 80s. East winds 5 to 10 miles an hour. Tuesday night, mostly clear. Lows in the mid-50s. East winds 5 to 10 miles an hour. Wednesday, sunny. Highs in the lower 80s. Southeast winds 5 to 10 miles an hour. Wednesday night, mostly clear. Lows in the upper 50s. South winds around 5 miles an hour. Thursday, sunny. Highs in the upper 80s. Thursday night, mostly clear until midnight, then becoming partly cloudy. Lows in the mid-60s. Friday, partly sunny with a chance of showers. A chance of thunderstorms in the afternoon. Highs in the mid-80s. Chance of rain 50%. Friday night, mostly cloudy with a chance of thunderstorms. A chance of showers until midnight, then showers likely after midnight. Lows in the mid-60s. Chance of rain 60%. Saturday, partly sunny with a chance of showers. A chance of thunderstorms in the afternoon. Highs in the mid-80s. Chance of rain 50%. Saturday night, partly cloudy with a chance of showers and thunderstorms. Lows in the mid-60s. Chance of rain 50%. Sunday, mostly sunny. A chance of showers and thunderstorms in the afternoon. Highs in the upper 80s. Chance of rain 40%. Sunday night, partly cloudy with a chance of showers. Lows in the mid-60s. Chance of rain 40%. Monday, mostly sunny. A chance of showers and thunderstorms in the afternoon. Highs in the upper 80s. Chance of rain 40%. Again, the forecast for Peoria and surrounding areas of central Illinois for the rest of tonight, mostly clear. Lows in the mid-50s. Northeast winds 10 to 15 miles an hour. At 9 p.m. in Peoria, skies were clear. The temperature was 71 degrees, the dew point was 45, and the relative humidity was 39%. The wind was northeast at 10 miles an hour. The pressure was 30.11 inches and rising. Around central and western Illinois, it was clear, with a temperature of 69 at Bloomington, 72 at Moline, and 68 at Lakin. Under clear skies, Quincy reported 77, Springfield reported 76, and Lincoln reported 73. At Macomb, it was partly cloudy, with a temperature of 74. And once again at 9 p.m. in Peoria, under clear skies, the temperature was 71. Looking elsewhere around the Midwest at 9 p.m., Chicago was mostly cloudy, and 63. Indianapolis was cloudy, and 65. St. Louis was partly cloudy, and 76. Kansas City was partly cloudy, and 82. Des Moines was mostly cloudy, and 79. Milwaukee was partly cloudy, and 56. The time is currently 9:10 p.m. Central Daylight Time. 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Now for the official National Weather Service forecast for Peoria and surrounding areas of central Illinois. Rest of tonight, mostly clear. Lows in the mid-50s. Northeast winds 10 to 15 miles an hour. Tuesday, sunny.

highs in the lower 80s. East winds 5 to 10 miles an hour. Tuesday night, mostly clear. Lows in the mid-50s. East winds 5 to 10 miles an hour. Wednesday, sunny. Highs in the lower 80s. Southeast winds 5 to 10 miles an hour. Wednesday night, mostly clear. Lows in the upper 50s. South winds around 5 miles an hour. Thursday, sunny. Highs in the upper 80s. Thursday night, mostly clear until midnight, then becoming partly cloudy. Lows in the mid-60s. Friday, partly sunny with a chance of showers. A chance of thunderstorms in the afternoon. Highs in the mid-80s. Chance of rain 50%. Friday night, mostly cloudy with a chance of thunderstorms. A chance of showers until midnight, then showers likely after midnight. Lows in the mid-60s. Chance of rain 60%. Saturday, partly sunny with a chance of showers. A chance of thunderstorms in the afternoon. Highs in the mid-80s. Chance of rain 50%. Saturday night, partly cloudy with a chance of showers and thunderstorms. Lows in the mid-60s. Chance of rain 50%. Sunday, mostly sunny. A chance of showers and thunderstorms in the afternoon. Highs in the upper 80s. Chance of rain 40%. Sunday night, partly cloudy with a chance of showers. Lows in the mid-60s. Chance of rain 40%. Monday, mostly sunny. A chance of showers and thunderstorms in the afternoon. Highs in the upper 80s. Chance of rain 40%. Again, the forecast for Peoria and surrounding areas of central Illinois for the rest of tonight, mostly clear. Lows in the mid-50s. Northeast winds 10 to 15 miles an hour. At 9 p.m. in Peoria, skies were clear. The temperature was 71 degrees, the dew point was 45, and the relative humidity was 39%. The wind was northeast at 10 miles an hour. The pressure was 30.11 inches and rising. Around central and western Illinois, it was clear, with a temperature of 69 at Bloomington, 72 at Moline, 68 at Lakin, 76 at Springfield, and 73 at Lincoln. It was partly cloudy, with a temperature of 74 at Macomb, and 77 at Quincy. And once again at 9 p.m. in Peoria, under clear skies, the temperature was 71. 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Looking elsewhere around the Midwest at 9 p.m., Chicago was mostly cloudy, and 63. Indianapolis was cloudy, and 65. St. Louis was partly cloudy, and 76. Kansas City was partly cloudy, and 82. Des Moines was mostly cloudy, and 79. Milwaukee was partly cloudy, and 56. The time is currently 9:14 p.m. Central Daylight Time. 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Now for the official National Weather Service forecast for Peoria and surrounding areas of central Illinois. Rest of tonight, mostly clear. Lows in the mid-50s. Northeast winds 10 to 15 miles an hour. Tuesday, sunny. Highs in the lower 80s. East winds 5 to 10 miles an hour. Tuesday night, mostly clear. Lows in the mid-50s. East winds 5 to 10 miles an hour. Wednesday, sunny. Highs in the lower 80s. Southeast winds 5 to 10 miles an hour. Wednesday night, mostly clear. Lows in the upper 50s. South winds around 5 miles an hour. Thursday, sunny. Highs in the upper 80s. Thursday night, mostly clear until midnight, then becoming partly cloudy. Lows in the mid-60s. Friday, partly sunny with a chance of showers.

chance of thunderstorms in the afternoon. Highs in the mid-80s. Chance of rain 50%. Friday night, mostly cloudy with a chance of thunderstorms. A chance of showers until midnight, then showers likely after midnight. Lows in the mid-60s. Chance of rain 60%. Saturday, partly sunny with a chance of showers. A chance of thunderstorms in the afternoon. Highs in the mid-80s. Chance of rain 50%. Saturday night, partly cloudy with a chance of showers and thunderstorms. Lows in the mid-60s. Chance of rain 50%. Sunday, mostly sunny. A chance of showers and thunderstorms in the afternoon. Highs in the upper 80s. Chance of rain 40%. Sunday night, partly cloudy with a chance of showers. Lows in the mid-60s. Chance of rain 40%. Monday, mostly sunny. A chance of showers and thunderstorms in the afternoon. Highs in the upper 80s. Chance of rain 40%. Again, the forecast for Peoria and surrounding areas of central Illinois for the rest of tonight, mostly clear. Lows in the mid-50s. Northeast winds 10 to 15 miles an hour. The Peoria, Illinois climate summary for the month of May, 2026. The maximum temperature for the period was 89. The maximum occurred on May 27th. The minimum temperature for the period was 36. The minimum occurred on May 7th. The average temperature was 62.5 degrees, which is 1.0 degree below the normal average temperature. A total of 1.25 inches of precipitation fell during the period, which is 3.44 inches below the normal amount. No snow fell during the period, which is normal. There were 145 heating degree days this period, which is 10 above the normal amount. There were 77 cooling degree days this period, which is 11 below the normal amount. The mean wind for the period was 7 miles per hour. The maximum wind gust was 51 miles per hour from the west and occurred on May 18th. At 9 p.m. in Peoria, skies were clear. The temperature was 71 degrees, the dew point was 45, and the relative humidity was 39%. The wind was northeast at 10 miles an hour. The pressure was 30.11 inches and rising. Around central and western Illinois, it was clear, with a temperature of 69 at Bloomington, 72 at Moline, 68 at Lakin, 76 at Springfield, and 73 at Lincoln. It was partly cloudy, with a temperature of 74 at Macomb, and 77 at Quincy. And once again at 9 p.m. in Peoria, under clear skies, the temperature was 71. Looking elsewhere around the Midwest at 9 p.m., Chicago was mostly cloudy, and 63. Indianapolis was cloudy, and 65. St. Louis was partly cloudy, and 76. Kansas City was partly cloudy, and 82. Des Moines was partly cloudy, and 79. Milwaukee was partly cloudy, and 56. The time is currently 9:18 p.m. Central Daylight Time. 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Now for the official National Weather Service forecast for Peoria and surrounding areas of central Illinois. Rest of tonight, mostly clear. Lows in the mid-50s. Northeast winds 10 to 15 miles an hour. Tuesday, sunny. Highs in the lower 80s. East winds 5 to 10 miles an hour. Tuesday night, mostly clear. Lows in the mid-50s. East winds 5 to 10 miles an hour. Wednesday, sunny. Highs in the lower 80s. Southeast winds 5 to 10 miles an hour. Wednesday night, mostly clear. Lows in the upper 50s. South winds around 5 miles an hour. Thursday, sunny. Highs in the upper 80s. Thursday night, mostly clear until midnight, then becoming partly cloudy. Lows in the mid-60s. Friday, partly sunny with a chance of showers. A chance of thunderstorms in the afternoon. Highs in the mid-80s. Chance of rain 50%. Friday night, mostly cloudy with a chance of thunderstorms. A chance of showers until midnight, then showers likely after midnight. Lows in the mid-60s. Chance of rain 60%. Saturday, partly sunny with a chance of showers. A chance of thunderstorms in the afternoon.

highs in the mid-80s. Chance of rain 50%. Saturday night, partly cloudy with a chance of showers and thunderstorms. Lows in the mid-60s. Chance of rain 50%. Sunday, mostly sunny. A chance of showers and thunderstorms in the afternoon. Highs in the upper 80s. Chance of rain 40%. Sunday night, partly cloudy with a chance of showers. Lows in the mid-60s. Chance of rain 40%. Monday, mostly sunny. A chance of showers and thunderstorms in the afternoon. Highs in the upper 80s. Chance of rain 40%. Again, the forecast for Peoria and surrounding areas of central Illinois for the rest of tonight, mostly clear. Lows in the mid-50s. Northeast winds 10 to 15 miles an hour. At 9 p.m. in Peoria, skies were clear. The temperature was 71 degrees, the dew point was 45, and the relative humidity was 39%. The wind was northeast at 10 miles an hour. The pressure was 30.11 inches and rising. Around central and western Illinois, it was clear, with a temperature of 69 at Bloomington, 72 at Moline, 68 at Lakin, 76 at Springfield, and 73 at Lincoln. It was partly cloudy, with a temperature of 74 at Macomb and 77 at Quincy. And once again at 9 p.m. in Peoria, under clear skies, the temperature was 71. At 9 p.m. in Peoria, skies were clear. The temperature was 71 degrees, the dew point was 45, and the relative humidity was 39%. The wind was northeast at 10 miles an hour. The pressure was 30.11 inches and rising. Around central and western Illinois, it was clear, with a temperature of 69 at Bloomington, 72 at Moline, 68 at Lakin, 76 at Springfield, and 73 at Lincoln. It was partly cloudy, with a temperature of 73 at Macomb and 77 at Quincy. And once again at 9 p.m. in Peoria, under clear skies, the temperature was 71. Looking elsewhere around the Midwest at 9 p.m., Chicago was mostly cloudy and 63. Indianapolis was cloudy and 65. St. Louis was partly cloudy and 76. Kansas City was partly cloudy and 82. Des Moines was partly cloudy and 79. Milwaukee was partly cloudy and 56. The time is currently 9:23 p.m. Central Daylight Time. 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Now for the official National Weather Service forecast for Peoria and surrounding areas of central Illinois. Rest of tonight, mostly clear. Lows in the mid-50s. Northeast winds 10 to 15 miles an hour. Tuesday, sunny. Highs in the lower 80s. East winds 5 to 10 miles an hour. Tuesday night, mostly clear. Lows in the mid-50s. East winds 5 to 10 miles an hour. Wednesday, sunny. Highs in the lower 80s. Southeast winds 5 to 10 miles an hour. Wednesday night, mostly clear. Lows in the upper 50s. South winds around 5 miles an hour. Thursday, sunny. Highs in the upper 80s. Thursday night, mostly clear until midnight, then becoming partly cloudy. Lows in the mid-60s. Friday, partly sunny with a chance of showers. A chance of thunderstorms in the afternoon. Highs in the mid-80s. Chance of rain 50%. Friday night, mostly cloudy with a chance of thunderstorms. A chance of showers until midnight, then showers likely after midnight. Lows in the mid-60s. Chance of rain 60%. Saturday, partly sunny with a chance of showers. A chance of thunderstorms in the afternoon. Highs in the mid-80s. Chance of rain 50%. Saturday night, partly cloudy with a chance of showers and thunderstorms. Lows in the mid-60s. Chance of rain 50%. Sunday, mostly sunny. A chance of showers and thunderstorms in the afternoon. Highs in the upper 80s. Chance of rain 40%. Sunday night, partly cloudy with a chance of showers. Lows in the mid-60s. Chance of rain 40%. Monday, mostly sunny. A chance of showers and thunderstorms in the afternoon.
Highs in the upper 80s. Chance of rain 40%. Again, the forecast for Peoria and surrounding areas of central Illinois for the rest of tonight, mostly clear. Lows in the mid-50s. Northeast winds 10 to 15 miles an hour. At 9 p.m. in Peoria, skies were clear. The temperature was 71 degrees, the dew point was 45, and the relative humidity was 39%. The wind was northeast at 10 miles an hour. The pressure was 30.11 inches and rising. Around central and western Illinois, it was clear, with a temperature of 69 at Bloomington, 72 at Moline, 68 at Lakin, 76 at Springfield, and 73 at Lincoln. It was partly cloudy, with a temperature of 73 at Macomb and 77 at Quincy. And once again at 9 p.m. in Peoria, under clear skies, the temperature was 71. Looking elsewhere around the Midwest at 9 p.m., Chicago was mostly cloudy and 63. Indianapolis was cloudy and 65. St. Louis was partly cloudy and 76. Kansas City was partly cloudy and 82. Des Moines was partly cloudy and 79. Milwaukee was partly cloudy and 56. The time is currently 9:26 p.m. Central Daylight Time. 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Now for the official National Weather Service forecast for Peoria and surrounding areas of central Illinois. Rest of tonight, mostly clear. Lows in the mid-50s. Northeast winds 10 to 15 miles an hour. Tuesday, sunny. Highs in the lower 80s. East winds 5 to 10 miles an hour. Tuesday night, mostly clear. Lows in the mid-50s. East winds 5 to 10 miles an hour. Wednesday, sunny. Highs in the lower 80s. Southeast winds 5 to 10 miles an hour. Wednesday night, mostly clear. Lows in the upper 50s. South winds around 5 miles an hour. Thursday, sunny. Highs in the upper 80s. Thursday night, mostly clear until midnight, then becoming partly cloudy. Lows in the mid-60s. Friday, partly sunny with a chance of showers. A chance of thunderstorms in the afternoon. Highs in the mid-80s. Chance of rain 50%. Friday night, mostly cloudy with a chance of thunderstorms. A chance of showers until midnight, then showers likely after midnight. Lows in the mid-60s. Chance of rain 60%. Saturday, partly sunny with a chance of showers. A chance of thunderstorms in the afternoon. Highs in the mid-80s. Chance of rain 50%. Saturday night, partly cloudy with a chance of showers and thunderstorms. Lows in the mid-60s. Chance of rain 50%. Sunday, mostly sunny. A chance of showers and thunderstorms in the afternoon. Highs in the upper 80s. Chance of rain 40%. Sunday night, partly cloudy with a chance of showers. Lows in the mid-60s. Chance of rain 40%. Monday, mostly sunny. A chance of showers and thunderstorms in the afternoon. Highs in the upper 80s. Chance of rain 40%. Again, the forecast for Peoria and surrounding areas of central Illinois for the rest of tonight, mostly clear. Lows in the mid-50s. Northeast winds 10 to 15 miles an hour. At 9 p.m. in Peoria, skies were clear. The temperature was 71 degrees, the dew point was 45, and the relative humidity was 39%. The wind was northeast at 10 miles an hour. The pressure was 30.11 inches and rising. Around central and western Illinois, it was clear, with a temperature of 69 at Bloomington, 72 at Moline, 68 at Lakin, 76 at Springfield, and 73 at Lincoln. It was partly cloudy, with a temperature of 73 at Macomb and 77 at Quincy. And once again at 9 p.m. in Peoria, under clear skies, the temperature was 71. Looking elsewhere around the Midwest at 9 p.m., Chicago was mostly cloudy and 63. Indianapolis was cloudy and 65. St. Louis was partly cloudy and 76. Kansas City was partly cloudy and 82. Des Moines was partly cloudy and 79.
Milwaukee.

was partly cloudy and 56. The time is currently 9:30 p.m. Central Daylight Time. 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Now for the official National Weather Service forecast for Peoria and surrounding areas of central Illinois. Rest of tonight, mostly clear. Lows in the mid-50s. Northeast winds 10 to 15 miles an hour. Tuesday, sunny. Highs in the lower 80s. East winds 5 to 10 miles an hour. Tuesday night, mostly clear. Lows in the mid-50s. East winds 5 to 10 miles an hour. Wednesday, sunny. Highs in the lower 80s. Southeast winds 5 to 10 miles an hour. Wednesday night, mostly clear. Lows in the upper 50s. South winds around 5 miles an hour. Thursday, sunny. Highs in the upper 80s. Thursday night, mostly clear until midnight, then becoming partly cloudy. Lows in the mid-60s. Friday, partly sunny with a chance of showers. A chance of thunderstorms in the afternoon. Highs in the mid-80s. Chance of rain 50%. Friday night, mostly cloudy with a chance of thunderstorms. A chance of showers until midnight, then showers likely after midnight. Lows in the mid-60s. Chance of rain 60%. Saturday, partly sunny with a chance of showers. A chance of thunderstorms in the afternoon. Highs in the mid-80s. Chance of rain 50%. Saturday night, partly cloudy with a chance of showers and thunderstorms. Lows in the mid-60s. Chance of rain 50%. Sunday, mostly sunny. A chance of showers and thunderstorms in the afternoon. Highs in the upper 80s. Chance of rain 40%. Sunday night, partly cloudy with a chance of showers. Lows in the mid-60s. Chance of rain 40%. Monday, mostly sunny. A chance of showers and thunderstorms in the afternoon. Highs in the upper 80s. Chance of rain 40%. Again, the forecast for Peoria and surrounding areas of central Illinois for the rest of tonight, mostly clear. Lows in the mid-50s. Northeast winds 10 to 15 miles an hour. At 9 p.m. in Peoria, rest of tonight, mostly clear. Lows in the mid-50s. Northeast winds 10 to 15 miles an hour. At 9 p.m. in Peoria, skies were clear. The temperature was 71 degrees, the dew point was 45, and the relative humidity was 39%. The wind was northeast at 10 miles an hour. The pressure was 30.11 inches and rising. Around central and western Illinois, it was clear, with a temperature of 69 at Bloomington, 72 at Moline, 68 at Lakin, 76 at Springfield, and 73 at Lincoln. It was partly cloudy, with a temperature of 73 at Macomb and 77 at Quincy. And once again at 9 p.m. in Peoria, under clear skies, the temperature was 71. Looking elsewhere around the Midwest at 9 p.m., Chicago was mostly cloudy and 63. Indianapolis was cloudy and 65. St. Louis was partly cloudy and 76. Kansas City was partly cloudy and 82. Des Moines was partly cloudy and 79. Milwaukee was partly cloudy and 56. The time is currently 9:34 p.m. Central Daylight Time. 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Now for the official National Weather Service forecast for Peoria and surrounding areas of central Illinois. Rest of tonight, mostly clear. Lows in the mid-50s. Northeast winds 10 to 15 miles an hour. Tuesday, sunny. Highs in the lower 80s. East winds 5 to 10 miles an hour. Tuesday night, mostly clear. Lows in the mid-50s. East winds 5 to 10 miles an hour. Wednesday, sunny. Highs in the lower 80s. Southeast winds 5 to 10 miles an hour. Wednesday night, mostly clear. Lows in the upper 50s. South winds around 5 miles an hour. Thursday, sunny. Highs in the upper 80s. Thursday night, mostly clear until midnight, then becoming partly cloudy.

partly cloudy with a chance of showers. Lows in the mid-60s. Chance of rain 40%. Monday, mostly sunny. A chance of showers and thunderstorms in the afternoon. Highs in the upper 80s. Chance of rain 40%. Again, the forecast for Peoria and surrounding areas of central Illinois for the rest of tonight, mostly clear. Lows in the mid-50s. Northeast winds 10 to 15 miles an hour. Now for the official National Weather Service forecast for Peoria and surrounding areas of central Illinois. Rest of tonight, mostly clear. Lows in the mid-50s. Northeast winds 5 to 10 miles an hour with gusts up to 25 miles an hour. Tuesday, sunny. Highs in the lower 80s. East winds 5 to 10 miles an hour. Tuesday night, mostly clear. Lows in the mid-50s. East winds 5 to 10 miles an hour. Wednesday, sunny. Highs in the lower 80s. Southeast winds 5 to 10 miles an hour. Wednesday night, mostly clear. Lows in the upper 50s. South winds around 5 miles an hour. Thursday, sunny. Highs in the upper 80s. Thursday night, mostly clear until midnight, then becoming partly cloudy. Lows in the mid-60s. Friday, partly sunny with a chance of showers. A chance of thunderstorms in the afternoon. Highs in the mid-80s. Chance of rain 50%. Friday night, mostly cloudy with a chance of thunderstorms. A chance of showers until midnight, then showers likely after midnight. Lows in the mid-60s. Chance of rain 60%. Saturday, partly sunny with a chance of showers. A chance of thunderstorms in the afternoon. Highs in the mid-80s. Chance of rain 50%. Saturday night, partly cloudy with a chance of showers and thunderstorms. Lows in the mid-60s. Chance of rain 50%. Sunday, mostly sunny. A chance of showers and thunderstorms in the afternoon. Highs in the upper 80s. Chance of rain 40%. Sunday night, partly cloudy with a chance of showers. Lows in the mid-60s. Chance of rain 40%. Monday, mostly sunny. A chance of showers and thunderstorms in the afternoon. Highs in the upper 80s. Chance of rain 40%. Again, the forecast for Peoria and surrounding areas of central Illinois for the rest of tonight, mostly clear. Lows in the mid-50s. Northeast winds 5 to 10 miles an hour with gusts up to 25 miles an hour. At 9 p.m. in Peoria, skies were clear. The temperature was 71 degrees, the dew point was 45, and the relative humidity was 39%. The wind was northeast at 10 miles an hour. The pressure was 30.11 inches and rising. Around central and western Illinois, it was clear, with a temperature of 69 at Bloomington, 72 at Moline, 68 at Lakin, 76 at Springfield, and 73 at Lincoln. It was partly cloudy, with a temperature of 73 at Macomb, and 77 at Quincy. And once again at 9 p.m. in Peoria, under clear skies, the temperature was 71. Looking elsewhere around the Midwest at 9 p.m., Chicago was mostly cloudy, and 63. Indianapolis was cloudy, and 65. St. Louis was partly cloudy, and 76. Kansas City was partly cloudy, and 82. Des Moines was partly cloudy, and 79. Milwaukee was partly cloudy, and 56. The time is currently 9:40 p.m. Central Daylight Time. 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Now for the official National Weather Service forecast for Peoria and surrounding areas of central Illinois. Rest of tonight, mostly clear. Lows in the mid-50s. Northeast winds 5 to 10 miles an hour with gusts up to 25 miles an hour. Tuesday, sunny. Highs in the lower 80s. East winds 5 to 10 miles an hour. Tuesday night, mostly clear. Lows in the mid-50s. East winds 5 to 10 miles an hour. Wednesday, sunny. Highs in the lower 80s. Southeast winds 5 to 10 miles an hour. Wednesday night, mostly clear. Lows in the upper 50s. South winds around 5 miles an hour.

Thursday, sunny. Highs in the upper 80s. Thursday night, mostly clear until midnight, then becoming partly cloudy. Lows in the mid-60s. Friday, partly sunny with a chance of showers. A chance of thunderstorms in the afternoon. Highs in the mid-80s. Chance of rain 50%. Friday night, mostly cloudy with a chance of thunderstorms. A chance of showers until midnight, then showers likely after midnight. Lows in the mid-60s. Chance of rain 60%. Saturday, partly sunny with a chance of showers. A chance of thunderstorms in the afternoon. Highs in the mid-80s. Chance of rain 50%. Saturday night, partly cloudy with a chance of showers and thunderstorms. Lows in the mid-60s. Chance of rain 50%. Sunday, mostly sunny. A chance of showers and thunderstorms in the afternoon. Highs in the upper 80s. Chance of rain 40%. Sunday night, partly cloudy with a chance of showers. Lows in the mid-60s. Chance of rain 40%. Monday, mostly sunny. A chance of showers and thunderstorms in the afternoon. Highs in the upper 80s. Chance of rain 40%. Again, the forecast for Peoria and surrounding areas of central Illinois for the rest of tonight, mostly clear. Lows in the mid-50s. Northeast winds 5 to 10 miles an hour with gusts up to 25 miles an hour. At 9 p.m. in Peoria, skies were clear. The temperature was 71 degrees, the dew point was 45, and the relative humidity was 39%. The wind was northeast at 10 miles an hour. The pressure was 30.11 inches and rising. Around central and western Illinois, it was clear, with a temperature of 69 at Bloomington, 72 at Moline, 68 at Lakin, 76 at Springfield, and 73 at Lincoln. It was partly cloudy, with a temperature of 73 at Macomb, and 77 at Quincy. And once again at 9 p.m. in Peoria, under clear skies, the temperature was 71. Looking elsewhere around the Midwest at 9 p.m., Chicago was mostly cloudy, and 63. Indianapolis was cloudy, and 65. St. Louis was partly cloudy, and 76. Kansas City was partly cloudy, and 82. Des Moines was partly cloudy, and 79. Milwaukee was partly cloudy, and 56. The time is currently 9:44 p.m. Central Daylight Time. 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Now for the official National Weather Service forecast for Peoria and surrounding areas of central Illinois. Rest of tonight, mostly clear. Lows in the mid-50s. Northeast winds 5 to 10 miles an hour with gusts up to 25 miles an hour. Tuesday, sunny. Highs in the lower 80s. East winds 5 to 10 miles an hour. Tuesday night, mostly clear. Lows in the mid-50s. East winds 5 to 10 miles an hour. Wednesday, sunny. Highs in the lower 80s. Southeast winds 5 to 10 miles an hour. Wednesday night, mostly clear. Lows in the upper 50s. South winds around 5 miles an hour. Thursday, sunny. Highs in the upper 80s. Thursday night, mostly clear until midnight, then becoming partly cloudy. Lows in the mid-60s. Friday, partly sunny with a chance of showers. A chance of thunderstorms in the afternoon. Highs in the mid-80s. Chance of rain 50%. Friday night, mostly cloudy with a chance of thunderstorms. A chance of showers until midnight, then showers likely after midnight. Lows in the mid-60s. Chance of rain 60%. Saturday, partly sunny with a chance of showers. A chance of thunderstorms in the afternoon. Highs in the mid-80s. Chance of rain 50%. Saturday night, partly cloudy with a chance of showers and thunderstorms. Lows in the mid-60s. Chance of rain 50%. Sunday, mostly sunny. A chance of showers and thunderstorms in the afternoon. Highs in the upper 80s. Chance of rain 40%. Sunday night, partly cloudy with a chance of showers. Lows in the mid-60s. Chance of rain 40%. Monday, mostly sunny.

chance of showers and thunderstorms in the afternoon. Highs in the upper 80s. Chance of rain 40%. Again, the forecast for Peoria and surrounding areas of central Illinois for the rest of tonight, mostly clear. Lows in the mid-50s. Northeast winds 5 to 10 miles an hour with gusts up to 25 miles an hour. The Peoria, Illinois climate summary for the month of May, 2026. The maximum temperature for the period was 89. The maximum occurred on May 27th. The minimum temperature for the period was 36. The minimum occurred on May 7th. The average temperature was 62.5 degrees, which is 1.0 degree below the normal average temperature. A total of 1.25 inches of precipitation fell during the period, which is 3.44 inches below the normal amount. No snow fell during the period, which is normal. There were 145 heating degree days this period, which is 10 above the normal amount. There were 77 cooling degree days this period, which is 11 below the normal amount. The mean wind for the period was 7 miles per hour. The maximum wind gust was 51 miles per hour from the west and occurred on May 18th. At 9 p.m. in Peoria, skies were clear. The temperature was 71 degrees, the dew point was 45, and the relative humidity was 39%. The wind was northeast at 10 miles an hour. The pressure was 30.11 inches and rising. Around central and western Illinois, it was clear, with a temperature of 69 at Bloomington, 72 at Moline, 68 at Lakin, 76 at Springfield, and 73 at Lincoln. It was partly cloudy, with a temperature of 73 at Macomb, and 77 at Quincy. And once again at 9 p.m. in Peoria, under clear skies, the temperature was 71. Looking elsewhere around the Midwest at 9 p.m., Chicago was mostly cloudy, and 63. Indianapolis was cloudy, and 65. St. Louis was partly cloudy, and 76. Kansas City was partly cloudy, and 82. Des Moines was partly cloudy, and 79. Milwaukee was partly cloudy, and 56. The time is currently 9:48 p.m. Central Daylight Time. 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Now for the official National Weather Service forecast for Peoria and surrounding areas of central Illinois. Rest of tonight, mostly clear. Lows in the mid-50s. Northeast winds 5 to 10 miles an hour with gusts up to 25 miles an hour. Tuesday, sunny. Highs in the lower 80s. East winds 5 to 10 miles an hour. Tuesday night, mostly clear. Lows in the mid-50s. East winds 5 to 10 miles an hour. Wednesday, sunny. Highs in the lower 80s. Southeast winds 5 to 10 miles an hour. Wednesday night, mostly clear. Lows in the upper 50s. South winds around 5 miles an hour. Thursday, sunny. Highs in the upper 80s. Thursday night, mostly clear until midnight, then becoming partly cloudy. Lows in the mid-60s. Friday, partly sunny with a chance of showers. A chance of thunderstorms in the afternoon. Highs in the mid-80s. Chance of rain 50%. Friday night, mostly cloudy with a chance of thunderstorms. A chance of showers until midnight, then showers likely after midnight. Lows in the mid-60s. Chance of rain 60%. Saturday, partly sunny with a chance of showers. A chance of thunderstorms in the afternoon. Highs in the mid-80s. Chance of rain 50%. Saturday night, partly cloudy with a chance of showers and thunderstorms. Lows in the mid-60s. Chance of rain 50%. Sunday, mostly sunny. A chance of showers and thunderstorms in the afternoon. Highs in the upper 80s. Chance of rain 40%. Sunday night, partly cloudy with a chance of showers. Lows in the mid-60s. Chance of rain 40%. Monday, mostly sunny. A chance of showers and thunderstorms in the afternoon. Highs in the upper 80s. Chance of rain 40%. Again, the forecast for Peoria and surrounding areas of central Illinois for the rest of tonight, mostly clear. Lows in the mid-50s. Northeast winds 5 to 10 miles an hour with gusts up to 25 miles

A chance of showers until midnight, then showers likely after midnight. Lows in the mid-60s. Chance of rain 60%. Saturday, partly sunny with a chance of showers. A chance of thunderstorms in the afternoon. Highs in the mid-80s. Chance of rain 50%. Saturday night, partly cloudy with a chance of showers and thunderstorms. Lows in the mid-60s. Chance of rain 50%. Sunday, mostly sunny. A chance of showers and thunderstorms in the afternoon. Highs in the upper 80s. Chance of rain 40%. Sunday night, partly cloudy with a chance of showers. Lows in the mid-60s. Chance of rain 40%. Monday, mostly sunny. A chance of showers and thunderstorms in the afternoon. Highs in the upper 80s. Chance of rain 40%. Again, the forecast for Peoria and surrounding areas of central Illinois for the rest of tonight, mostly clear. Lows in the mid-50s. Northeast winds 5 to 10 miles an hour with gusts up to 25 miles an hour. The time is currently 10:02 p.m. Central Daylight Time. 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Now for the official National Weather Service forecast for Peoria and surrounding areas of central Illinois. Rest of tonight, mostly clear. Lows in the mid-50s. Northeast winds 5 to 10 miles an hour with gusts up to 25 miles an hour. Tuesday, sunny. Highs in the lower 80s. East winds 5 to 10 miles an hour. Tuesday night, mostly clear. Lows in the mid-50s. East winds 5 to 10 miles an hour. Wednesday, sunny. Highs in the lower 80s. Southeast winds 5 to 10 miles an hour. Wednesday night, mostly clear. Lows in the upper 50s. South winds around 5 miles an hour. Thursday, sunny. Highs in the upper 80s. Thursday night, mostly clear until midnight, then becoming partly cloudy. Lows in the mid-60s. Friday, partly sunny with a chance of showers. A chance of thunderstorms in the afternoon. Highs in the mid-80s. Chance of rain 50%. Friday night, mostly cloudy with a chance of thunderstorms. A chance of showers until midnight, then showers likely after midnight. Lows in the mid-60s. Chance of rain 60%. Saturday, partly sunny with a chance of showers. A chance of thunderstorms in the afternoon. Highs in the mid-80s. Chance of rain 50%. Saturday night, partly cloudy with a chance of showers and thunderstorms. Lows in the mid-60s. Chance of rain 50%. Sunday, mostly sunny. A chance of showers and thunderstorms in the afternoon. Highs in the upper 80s. Chance of rain 40%. Sunday night, partly cloudy with a chance of showers. Lows in the mid-60s. Chance of rain 40%. Monday, mostly sunny. A chance of showers and thunderstorms in the afternoon. Highs in the upper 80s. Chance of rain 40%. Again, the forecast for Peoria and surrounding areas of central Illinois for the rest of tonight, mostly clear. Lows in the mid-50s. Northeast winds 5 to 10 miles an hour with gusts up to 25 miles an hour. At 10 p.m. in Peoria, skies were clear. The temperature was 69 degrees, the dew point was 44, and the relative humidity was 40%. The wind was east at 9 miles an hour. The pressure was 30.12 inches and rising. Around central and western Illinois, skies ranged from clear to partly cloudy. It was 65 at Bloomington, 68 at Moline, 69 at Galesburg, 66 at Lakin, and 71 at Macomb. Quincy reported 75, Springfield reported 72, Lincoln reported 71, and Pontiac reported 61. And once again at 10 p.m. in Peoria, under clear skies, the temperature was 69. The time is currently 10:05 p.m. Central Daylight Time. 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Now for the official National Weather Service forecast for Peoria and surrounding areas of central Illinois. Rest of tonight, mostly clear. Lows in the mid-50s. Northeast winds 5 to 10 miles.

hour with gusts up to 25 miles an hour. Tuesday, sunny. Highs in the lower 80s. East winds 5 to 10 miles an hour. Tuesday night, mostly clear. Lows in the mid-50s. East winds 5 to 10 miles an hour. Wednesday, sunny. Highs in the lower 80s. Southeast winds 5 to 10 miles an hour. Wednesday night, mostly clear. Lows in the upper 50s. South winds around 5 miles an hour. Thursday, sunny. Highs in the upper 80s. Thursday night, mostly clear until midnight, then becoming partly cloudy. Lows in the mid-60s. Friday, partly sunny with a chance of showers. A chance of thunderstorms in the afternoon. Highs in the mid-80s. Chance of rain 50%. Friday night, mostly cloudy with a chance of thunderstorms. A chance of showers until midnight, then showers likely after midnight. Lows in the mid-60s. Chance of rain 60%. Saturday, partly sunny with a chance of showers. A chance of thunderstorms in the afternoon. Highs in the mid-80s. Chance of rain 50%. Saturday night, partly cloudy with a chance of showers and thunderstorms. Lows in the mid-60s. Chance of rain 50%. Sunday, mostly sunny. A chance of showers and thunderstorms in the afternoon. Highs in the upper 80s. Chance of rain 40%. Sunday night, partly cloudy with a chance of showers. Lows in the mid-60s. Chance of rain 40%. Monday, mostly sunny. A chance of showers and thunderstorms in the afternoon. Highs in the upper 80s. Chance of rain 40%. Again, the forecast for Peoria and surrounding areas of central Illinois for the rest of tonight, mostly clear. Lows in the mid-50s. Northeast winds 5 to 10 miles an hour with gusts up to 25 miles an hour. At 10 p.m. in Peoria, skies were clear. The temperature was 69 degrees, the dew point was 44, and the relative humidity was 40%. The wind was east at 9 miles an hour. The pressure was 30.12 inches and rising. Around central and western Illinois, skies ranged from clear to partly cloudy. It was 65 at Bloomington, 68 at Moline, 69 at Galesburg, 66 at Lakin, and 71 at Macomb. Quincy reported 75, Springfield reported 72, Lincoln reported 71, and Pontiac reported 61. And once again at 10 p.m. in Peoria, under clear skies, the temperature was 69. Looking elsewhere around the Midwest at 10 p.m., Chicago was partly cloudy, and 61. Indianapolis was cloudy, and 66. St. Louis was partly cloudy, and 75. Kansas City was partly cloudy, and 80. Des Moines was partly cloudy, and 77. Milwaukee was partly cloudy, and 58. The time is currently 10:09 p.m. Central Daylight Time. 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Now for the official National Weather Service forecast for Peoria and surrounding areas of central Illinois. Rest of tonight, mostly clear. Lows in the mid-50s. Northeast winds 5 to 10 miles an hour with gusts up to 25 miles an hour. Tuesday, sunny. Highs in the lower 80s. East winds 5 to 10 miles an hour. Tuesday night, mostly clear. Lows in the mid-50s. East winds 5 to 10 miles an hour. Wednesday, sunny. Highs in the lower 80s. Southeast winds 5 to 10 miles an hour. Wednesday night, mostly clear. Lows in the upper 50s. South winds around 5 miles an hour. Thursday, sunny. Highs in the upper 80s. Thursday night, mostly clear until midnight, then becoming partly cloudy. Lows in the mid-60s. Friday, partly sunny with a chance of showers. A chance of thunderstorms in the afternoon. Highs in the mid-80s. Chance of rain 50%. Friday night, mostly cloudy with a chance of thunderstorms. A chance of showers until midnight, then showers likely after midnight. Lows in the mid-60s. Chance of rain 60%. Saturday, partly sunny with a chance of showers. A chance of thunderstorms in the afternoon.

Highs in the mid-80s. Chance of rain 50%. Saturday night, partly cloudy with a chance of showers and thunderstorms. Lows in the mid-60s. Chance of rain 50%. Sunday, mostly sunny. A chance of showers and thunderstorms in the afternoon. Highs in the upper 80s. Chance of rain 40%. Sunday night, partly cloudy with a chance of showers. Lows in the mid-60s. Chance of rain 40%. Monday, mostly sunny. A chance of showers and thunderstorms in the afternoon. Highs in the upper 80s. Chance of rain 40%. Again, the forecast for Peoria and surrounding areas of central Illinois for the rest of tonight, mostly clear. Lows in the mid-50s. Northeast winds 5 to 10 miles an hour with gusts up to 25 miles an hour. At 10 p.m. in Peoria, skies were clear. The temperature was 69 degrees, the dew point was 44, and the relative humidity was 40%. The wind was east at 9 miles an hour. The pressure was 30.12 inches and rising. Around central and western Illinois, skies ranged from clear to partly cloudy. It was 65 at Bloomington, 68 at Moline, 69 at Galesburg, 66 at Lakin, and 71 at Macomb. Quincy reported 75, Springfield reported 72, Lincoln reported 71, and Pontiac reported 61. And once again at 10 p.m. in Peoria, under clear skies, the temperature was 69. 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Looking elsewhere around the Midwest at 10 p.m., Chicago was partly cloudy and 61. Indianapolis was cloudy and 66. St. Louis was partly cloudy and 75. Kansas City was partly cloudy and 80. Des Moines was partly cloudy and 77. Milwaukee was partly cloudy and 58. The time is currently 10:14 p.m. Central Daylight Time. 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Now for the official National Weather Service forecast for Peoria and surrounding areas of central Illinois. Rest of tonight, mostly clear. Lows in the mid-50s. Northeast winds 5 to 10 miles an hour with gusts up to 25 miles an hour. Tuesday, sunny. Highs in the lower 80s. East winds 5 to 10 miles an hour. Tuesday night, mostly clear. Lows in the mid-50s. East winds 5 to 10 miles an hour. Wednesday, sunny. Highs in the lower 80s. Southeast winds 5 to 10 miles an hour. Wednesday night, mostly clear. Lows in the upper 50s. South winds around 5 miles an hour. Thursday, sunny. Highs in the upper 80s. Thursday night, mostly clear until midnight, then becoming partly cloudy. Lows in the mid-60s. Friday, partly sunny with a chance of showers. A chance of thunderstorms in the afternoon. Highs in the mid-80s. Chance of rain 50%. Friday night, mostly cloudy with a chance of thunderstorms. A chance of showers until midnight, then showers likely after midnight. Lows in the mid-60s. Chance of rain 60%. Saturday, partly sunny with a chance of showers. A chance of thunderstorms in the afternoon. Highs in the mid-80s. Chance of rain 50%. Saturday night, partly cloudy with a chance of showers and thunderstorms. Lows in the mid-60s. Chance of rain 50%. Sunday, mostly sunny. A chance of showers and thunderstorms in the afternoon. Highs in the upper 80s. Chance of rain 40%. Sunday night, partly cloudy with a chance of showers. Lows in the mid-60s. Chance of rain 40%. Monday, mostly sunny. A chance of showers and thunderstorms.

in the afternoon. Highs in the upper 80s. Chance of rain 40%. Again, the forecast for Peoria and surrounding areas of central Illinois for the rest of tonight, mostly clear. Lows in the mid-50s. Northeast winds 5 to 10 miles an hour with gusts up to 25 miles an hour. The Peoria, Illinois climate summary for the month of May, 2026. The maximum temperature for the period was 89. The maximum occurred on May 27th. The minimum temperature for the period was 36. The minimum occurred on May 7th. The average temperature was 62.5 degrees, which is 1.0 degree below the normal average temperature. A total of 1.25 inches of precipitation fell during the period, which is 3.44 inches below the normal amount. No snow fell during the period, which is normal. There were 145 heating degree days this period, which is 10 above the normal amount. There were 77 cooling degree days this period, which is 11 below the normal amount. The mean wind for the period was 7 miles per hour. The maximum wind gust was 51 miles per hour from the west and occurred on May 18th. At 10 p.m. in Peoria, skies were clear. The temperature was 69 degrees, the dew point was 44, and the relative humidity was 40%. The wind was east at 9 miles an hour. The pressure was 30.12 inches and rising. Around central and western Illinois, skies ranged from clear to partly cloudy. It was 65 at Bloomington, 68 at Moline, 69 at Galesburg, 66 at Lakin, and 71 at Macomb. Quincy reported 75, Springfield reported 72, Lincoln reported 71, and Pontiac reported 61. And once again at 10 p.m. in Peoria, under clear skies, the temperature was 69. Looking elsewhere around the Midwest at 10 p.m., Chicago was partly cloudy, and 61. Indianapolis was cloudy, and 66. St. Louis was partly cloudy, and 75. Kansas City was partly cloudy, and 80. Des Moines was partly cloudy, and 77. Milwaukee was partly cloudy, and 58. The time is currently 10:18 p.m. Central Daylight Time. 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Now for the official National Weather Service forecast for Peoria and surrounding areas of central Illinois. Rest of tonight, mostly clear. Lows in the mid-50s. Northeast winds 5 to 10 miles an hour with gusts up to 25 miles an hour. Tuesday, sunny. Highs in the lower 80s. East winds 5 to 10 miles an hour. Tuesday night, mostly clear. Lows in the mid-50s. East winds 5 to 10 miles an hour. Wednesday, sunny. Highs in the lower 80s. Southeast winds 5 to 10 miles an hour. Wednesday night, mostly clear. Lows in the upper 50s. South winds around 5 miles an hour. Thursday, sunny. Highs in the upper 80s. Thursday night, mostly clear until midnight, then becoming partly cloudy. Lows in the mid-60s. Friday, partly sunny with a chance of showers. A chance of thunderstorms in the afternoon. Highs in the mid-80s. Chance of rain 50%. Friday night, mostly cloudy with a chance of thunderstorms. A chance of showers until midnight, then showers likely after midnight. Lows in the mid-60s. Chance of rain 60%. Saturday, partly sunny with a chance of showers. A chance of thunderstorms in the afternoon. Highs in the mid-80s. Chance of rain 50%. Saturday night, partly cloudy with a chance of showers and thunderstorms. Lows in the mid-60s. Chance of rain 50%. Sunday, mostly sunny. A chance of showers and thunderstorms in the afternoon. Highs in the upper 80s. Chance of rain 40%. Sunday night, partly cloudy with a chance of showers. Lows in the mid-60s. Chance of rain 40%. Monday, mostly sunny. A chance of showers and thunderstorms in the afternoon. Highs in the upper 80s. Chance of rain 40%. Again, the forecast for Peoria and surrounding areas of central Illinois for the rest of tonight, mostly clear. Lows in the mid-50s.
Northeast winds 5 to 10 miles an hour with gusts up to 25 miles an hour. At 10 p.m. in Peoria, skies were clear. The temperature was 69 degrees, the dew point was 44, and the relative humidity was 40%. The wind was east at 9 miles an hour. The pressure was 30.12 inches and rising. Around central and western Illinois, skies ranged from clear to partly cloudy. It was 65 at Bloomington, 68 at Moline, 69 at Galesburg, 66 at Lakin, and 70 at Macomb. Quincy reported 75, Springfield reported 72, Lincoln reported 71, and Pontiac reported 61. And once again at 10 p.m. in Peoria, under clear skies, the temperature was 69. Looking elsewhere around the Midwest at 10 p.m., Chicago was partly cloudy, and 61. Indianapolis was cloudy, and 66. St. Louis was partly cloudy, and 75. Kansas City was partly cloudy, and 80. Des Moines was partly cloudy, and 77. Milwaukee was partly cloudy, and 58. The time is currently 10:22 p.m. Central Daylight Time. 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Now for the official National Weather Service forecast for Peoria and surrounding areas of central Illinois. Rest of tonight, mostly clear. Lows in the mid-50s. Northeast winds 5 to 10 miles an hour with gusts up to 25 miles an hour. Tuesday, sunny. Highs in the lower 80s. East winds 5 to 10 miles an hour. Tuesday night, mostly clear. Lows in the mid-50s. East winds 5 to 10 miles an hour. Wednesday, sunny. Highs in the lower 80s. Southeast winds 5 to 10 miles an hour. Wednesday night, mostly clear. Lows in the upper 50s. South winds around 5 miles an hour. Thursday, sunny. Highs in the upper 80s. Thursday night, mostly clear until midnight, then becoming partly cloudy. Lows in the mid-60s. Friday, partly sunny with a chance of showers. A chance of thunderstorms in the afternoon. Highs in the mid-80s. Chance of rain 50%. Friday night, mostly cloudy with a chance of thunderstorms. A chance of showers until midnight, then showers likely after midnight. Lows in the mid-60s. Chance of rain 60%. Saturday, partly sunny with a chance of showers. A chance of thunderstorms in the afternoon. Highs in the mid-80s. Chance of rain 50%. Saturday night, partly cloudy with a chance of showers and thunderstorms. Lows in the mid-60s. Chance of rain 50%. Sunday, mostly sunny. A chance of showers and thunderstorms in the afternoon. Highs in the upper 80s. Chance of rain 40%. Sunday night, partly cloudy with a chance of showers. Lows in the mid-60s. Chance of rain 40%. Monday, mostly sunny. A chance of showers and thunderstorms in the afternoon. Highs in the upper 80s. Chance of rain 40%. Again, the forecast for Peoria and surrounding areas of central Illinois for the rest of tonight, mostly clear. Lows in the mid-50s. Northeast winds 5 to 10 miles an hour with gusts up to 25 miles an hour. At 10 p.m. in Peoria, skies were clear. The temperature was 69 degrees, the dew point was 44, and the relative humidity was 40%. The wind was east at 9 miles an hour. The pressure was 30.12 inches and rising. Around central and western Illinois, skies ranged from clear to partly cloudy. It was 65 at Bloomington, 68 at Moline, 69 at Galesburg, 66 at Lakin, and 70 at Macomb. Quincy reported 75, Springfield reported 72, Lincoln reported 71, and Pontiac reported 61. And once again at 10 p.m. in Peoria, under clear skies, the temperature was 69. Looking elsewhere around the Midwest at 10 p.m., Chicago was partly cloudy, and 61. Indianapolis was cloudy, and 66. St. Louis was partly cloudy, and 75. Kansas City was partly cloudy, and 80. Des Moines was partly cloudy, and 77. Milwaukee was partly cloudy, and 58.
The time is currently 10:26 p.m. Central Daylight Time. 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Now for the official National Weather Service forecast for Peoria and surrounding areas of central Illinois. Rest of tonight, mostly clear. Lows in the mid-50s. Northeast winds 5 to 10 miles an hour with gusts up to 25 miles an hour. Tuesday, sunny. Highs in the lower 80s. East winds 5 to 10 miles an hour. Tuesday night, mostly clear. Lows in the mid-50s. East winds 5 to 10 miles an hour. Wednesday, sunny. Highs in the lower 80s. Southeast winds 5 to 10 miles an hour. Wednesday night, mostly clear. Lows in the upper 50s. South winds around 5 miles an hour. Thursday, sunny. Highs in the upper 80s. Thursday night, mostly clear until midnight, then becoming partly cloudy. Lows in the mid-60s. Friday, partly sunny with a chance of showers. A chance of thunderstorms in the afternoon. Highs in the mid-80s. Chance of rain 50%. Friday night, mostly cloudy with a chance of thunderstorms. A chance of showers until midnight, then showers likely after midnight. Lows in the mid-60s. Chance of rain 60%. Saturday, partly sunny with a chance of showers. A chance of thunderstorms in the afternoon. Highs in the mid-80s. Chance of rain 50%. Saturday night, partly cloudy with a chance of showers and thunderstorms. Lows in the mid-60s. Chance of rain 50%. Sunday, mostly sunny. A chance of showers and thunderstorms in the afternoon. Highs in the upper 80s. Chance of rain 40%. Sunday night, partly cloudy with a chance of showers. Lows in the mid-60s. Chance of rain 40%. Monday, mostly sunny. A chance of showers and thunderstorms in the afternoon. Highs in the upper 80s. Chance of rain 40%. Again, the forecast for Peoria and surrounding areas of central Illinois for the rest of tonight, mostly clear. Lows in the mid-50s. Northeast winds 5 to 10 miles an hour with gusts up to 25 miles an hour. At 10 p.m. in Peoria, skies were clear. The temperature was 69 degrees, the dew point was 44, and the relative humidity was 40%. The wind was east at 9 miles an hour. The pressure was 30.12 inches and rising. Around central and western Illinois, skies ranged from clear to partly cloudy. It was 65 at Bloomington, 68 at Moline, 69 at Galesburg, 66 at Lakin, and 70 at Macomb. Quincy reported 75, Springfield reported 72, Lincoln reported 71, and Pontiac reported 61. And once again at 10 p.m. in Peoria, under clear skies, the temperature was 69. Looking elsewhere around the Midwest at 10 p.m., Chicago was partly cloudy, and 61. Indianapolis was cloudy, and 66. St. Louis was partly cloudy, and 75. Kansas City was partly cloudy, and 80. Des Moines was partly cloudy, and 77. Milwaukee was partly cloudy, and 58. The time is currently 10:30 p.m. Central Daylight Time. 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Now for the official National Weather Service forecast for Peoria and surrounding areas of central Illinois. Rest of tonight, mostly clear. Lows in the mid-50s. Northeast winds 5 to 10 miles an hour with gusts up to 25 miles an hour. Tuesday, sunny. Highs in the lower 80s. East winds 5 to 10 miles an hour. Tuesday night, mostly clear. Lows in the mid-50s. East winds 5 to 10 miles an hour. Wednesday, sunny. Highs in the lower 80s. Southeast winds 5 to 10 miles an hour. Wednesday night, mostly clear. Lows in the upper 50s. South winds around 5 miles an hour. Thursday, sunny. Highs in the upper 80s. Thursday night, mostly clear until midnight, then becoming partly cloudy. Lows in the mid-60s. Friday, partly sunny with a chance of showers.
A chance of thunderstorms in the afternoon. Highs in

mid-80s. Chance of rain 50%. Friday night, mostly cloudy with a chance of thunderstorms. A chance of showers until midnight, then showers likely after midnight. Lows in the mid-60s. Chance of rain 60%. Saturday, partly sunny with a chance of showers. A chance of thunderstorms in the afternoon. Highs in the mid-80s. Chance of rain 50%. Saturday night, partly cloudy with a chance of showers and thunderstorms. Lows in the mid-60s. Chance of rain 50%. Sunday, mostly sunny. A chance of showers and thunderstorms in the afternoon. Highs in the upper 80s. Chance of rain 40%. Sunday night, partly cloudy with a chance of showers. Lows in the mid-60s. Chance of rain 40%. Monday, mostly sunny. A chance of showers and thunderstorms in the afternoon. Highs in the upper 80s. Chance of rain 40%. Again, the forecast for Peoria and surrounding areas of central Illinois for the rest of tonight, mostly clear. Lows in the mid-50s. Northeast winds 5 to 10 miles an hour with gusts up to 25 miles an hour. At 10 p.m. in Peoria, skies were clear. The temperature was 69 degrees, the dew point was 44, and the relative humidity was 40%. The wind was east at 9 miles an hour. The pressure was 30.12 inches and rising. Around central and western Illinois, skies ranged from clear to partly cloudy. It was 65 at Bloomington, 68 at Moline, 69 at Galesburg, 66 at Lakin, and 70 at Macomb. Quincy reported 75, Springfield reported 75 at Bloomington, 68 at Moline, 69 at Galesburg, 66 at Lakin, and 70 at Macomb. Quincy reported 75, Springfield reported 72, Lincoln reported 71, and Pontiac reported 61. And once again at 10 p.m. in Peoria, under clear skies, the temperature was 69. Looking elsewhere around the Midwest at 10 p.m., Chicago was partly cloudy, and 61. Indianapolis was cloudy, and 66. St. Louis was partly cloudy, and 75. Kansas City was partly cloudy, and 80. Des Moines was partly cloudy, and 77. Milwaukee was partly cloudy, and 58. The time is currently 10:33 p.m. Central Daylight Time. 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Now for the official National Weather Service forecast for Peoria and surrounding areas of central Illinois. Rest of tonight, mostly clear. Lows in the mid-50s. Northeast winds 5 to 10 miles an hour with gusts up to 25 miles an hour. Tuesday, sunny. Highs in the lower 80s. East winds 5 to 10 miles an hour. Tuesday night, mostly clear. Lows in the mid-50s. East winds 5 to 10 miles an hour. Wednesday, sunny. Highs in the lower 80s. Southeast winds 5 to 10 miles an hour. Wednesday night, mostly clear. Lows in the upper 50s. South winds around 5 miles an hour. Thursday, sunny. Highs in the upper 80s. Thursday night, mostly clear until midnight, then becoming partly cloudy. Lows in the mid-60s. Friday, partly sunny with a chance of showers. A chance of thunderstorms in the afternoon. Highs in the mid-80s. Chance of rain 50%. Friday night, mostly cloudy with a chance of thunderstorms. A chance of showers until midnight, then showers likely after midnight. Lows in the mid-60s. Chance of rain 60%. Saturday, partly sunny with a chance of showers. A chance of thunderstorms in the afternoon. Highs in the mid-80s. Chance of rain 50%. Saturday night, partly cloudy with a chance of showers and thunderstorms. Lows in the mid-60s. Chance of rain 50%. Sunday, mostly sunny. A chance of showers and thunderstorms in the afternoon. Highs in the upper 80s. Chance of rain 40%. Sunday night, partly cloudy with a chance of showers. Lows in the mid-60s. Chance of rain 40%. Monday, mostly sunny. A chance of showers and thunderstorms in the afternoon. Highs in the upper 80s. Chance of

chance of rain 40%. Monday, mostly sunny. A chance of showers and thunderstorms in the afternoon. Highs in the upper 80s. Chance of rain 40%. Again, the forecast for Peoria and surrounding areas of central Illinois for the rest of tonight, mostly clear. Lows in the mid-50s. Northeast winds 5 to 10 miles an hour with gusts up to 20 miles an hour. At 10 p.m. in Peoria, skies were clear. The temperature was 69 degrees, the dew point was 44, and the relative humidity was 40%. The wind was east at 9 miles an hour. The pressure was 30.12 inches and rising. Around central and western Illinois, skies ranged from clear to partly cloudy. It was 65 at Bloomington, 68 at Moline, 69 at Galesburg, 66 at Lakin, and 70 at Macomb. Quincy reported 75, Springfield reported 72, Lincoln reported 71, and Pontiac reported 61. And once again at 10 p.m. in Peoria, under clear skies, the temperature was 69. Looking elsewhere around the Midwest at 10 p.m., Chicago was partly cloudy, and 61. Indianapolis was cloudy, and 66. St. Louis was partly cloudy, and 75. Kansas City was partly cloudy, and 80. Des Moines was partly cloudy, and 77. Milwaukee was partly cloudy, and 58. The time is currently 10:43 p.m. Central Daylight Time. 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Now for the official National Weather Service forecast for Peoria and surrounding areas of central Illinois. Rest of tonight, mostly clear. Lows in the mid-50s. Northeast winds 5 to 10 miles an hour with gusts up to 20 miles an hour. Tuesday, sunny. Highs in the lower 80s. East winds 5 to 10 miles an hour. Tuesday night, mostly clear. Lows in the mid-50s. East winds 5 to 10 miles an hour. Wednesday, sunny. Highs in the lower 80s. Southeast winds 5 to 10 miles an hour. Wednesday night, mostly clear. Lows in the upper 50s. South winds around 5 miles an hour. Thursday, sunny. Highs in the upper 80s. Thursday night, mostly clear until midnight, then becoming partly cloudy. Lows in the mid-60s. Friday, partly sunny with a chance of showers. A chance of thunderstorms in the afternoon. Highs in the mid-80s. Chance of rain 50%. Friday night, mostly cloudy with a chance of thunderstorms. A chance of showers until midnight, then showers likely after midnight. Lows in the mid-60s. Chance of rain 60%. Saturday, partly sunny with a chance of showers. A chance of thunderstorms in the afternoon. Highs in the mid-80s. Chance of rain 50%. Saturday night, partly cloudy with a chance of showers and thunderstorms. Lows in the mid-60s. Chance of rain 50%. Sunday, mostly sunny. A chance of showers and thunderstorms in the afternoon. Highs in the upper 80s. Chance of rain 40%. Sunday night, partly cloudy with a chance of showers. Lows in the mid-60s. Chance of rain 40%. Monday, mostly sunny. A chance of showers and thunderstorms in the afternoon. Highs in the upper 80s. Chance of rain 40%. Again, the forecast for Peoria and surrounding areas of central Illinois for the rest of tonight, mostly clear. Lows in the mid-50s. Northeast winds 5 to 10 miles an hour with gusts up to 20 miles an hour. The Peoria, Illinois climate summary for the month of May, 2026. The maximum temperature for the period was 89. The maximum occurred on May 27th. The minimum temperature for the period was 36. The minimum occurred on May 7th. The average temperature was 62.5 degrees, which is 1.0 degree below the normal average temperature. A total of 1.25 inches of precipitation fell during the period, which is 3.44 inches below the normal amount. No snow fell during the period, which is normal. There were 145 heating degree days this period, which is 10 above the normal amount. There were 77 cooling degree days this period, which is 11 below the normal amount.

mean wind for the period was 7 miles per hour. The maximum wind gust was 51 miles per hour from the west and occurred on May 18th. At 10 p.m. in Peoria, skies were clear. The temperature was 69 degrees, the dew point was 44, and the relative humidity was 40%. The wind was east at 9 miles an hour. The pressure was 30.12 inches and rising. Around central and western Illinois, skies ranged from clear to partly cloudy. It was 65 at Bloomington, 68 at Moline, 69 at Galesburg, 66 at Lakin, and 70 at Macomb. Quincy reported 75, Springfield reported 72, Lincoln reported 71, and Pontiac reported 61. And once again at 10 p.m. in Peoria, under clear skies, the temperature was 69. Looking elsewhere around the Midwest at 10 p.m., Chicago was partly cloudy, and 61. Indianapolis was cloudy, and 66. St. Louis was partly cloudy, and 75. Kansas City was partly cloudy, and 80. Des Moines was partly cloudy, and 77. Milwaukee was partly cloudy, and 58. The time is currently 10:48 p.m. Central Daylight Time. 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Now for the official National Weather Service forecast for Peoria and surrounding areas of central Illinois. Rest of tonight, mostly clear. Lows in the mid-50s. Northeast winds 5 to 10 miles an hour with gusts up to 20 miles an hour. Tuesday, sunny. Highs in the lower 80s. East winds 5 to 10 miles an hour. Tuesday night, mostly clear. Lows in the mid-50s. East winds 5 to 10 miles an hour. Wednesday, sunny. Highs in the lower 80s. Southeast winds 5 to 10 miles an hour. Wednesday night, mostly clear. Lows in the upper 50s. South winds around 5 miles an hour. Thursday, sunny. Highs in the upper 80s. Thursday night, mostly clear until midnight, then becoming partly cloudy. Lows in the mid-60s. Friday, partly sunny with a chance of showers. A chance of thunderstorms in the afternoon. Highs in the mid-80s. Chance of rain 50%. Friday night, mostly cloudy with a chance of thunderstorms. A chance of showers until midnight, then showers likely after midnight. Lows in the mid-60s. Chance of rain 60%. Saturday, partly sunny with a chance of showers. A chance of thunderstorms in the afternoon. Highs in the mid-80s. Chance of rain 50%. Saturday night, partly cloudy with a chance of showers and thunderstorms. Lows in the mid-60s. Chance of rain 50%. Sunday, mostly sunny. A chance of showers and thunderstorms in the afternoon. Highs in the upper 80s. Chance of rain 40%. Sunday night, partly cloudy with a chance of showers. Lows in the mid-60s. Chance of rain 40%. Monday, mostly sunny. A chance of showers and thunderstorms in the afternoon. Highs in the upper 80s. Chance of rain 40%. Again, the forecast for Peoria and surrounding areas of central Illinois for the rest of tonight, mostly clear. Lows in the mid-50s. Northeast winds 5 to 10 miles an hour with gusts up to 20 miles an hour. At 10 p.m. in Peoria, skies were clear. The temperature was 69 degrees, the dew point was 44, and the relative humidity was 40%. The wind was east at 9 miles an hour. The pressure was 30.12 inches and rising. Around central and western Illinois, skies ranged from clear to partly cloudy. It was 65 at Bloomington, 68 at Moline, 69 at Galesburg, 66 at Lakin, and 70 at Macomb. Quincy reported 75, Springfield reported 72, Lincoln reported 71, and Pontiac reported 61. And once again at 10 p.m. in Peoria, under clear skies, the temperature was 69. Looking elsewhere around the Midwest at 10 p.m., Chicago was partly cloudy, and 61. Indianapolis was cloudy, and 66. St. Louis was partly cloudy, and 75. Kansas City was partly cloudy, and 80. Des Moines was partly cloudy, and 77.

Milwaukee was partly cloudy and 58. The time is currently 10:52 p.m. Central Daylight Time. 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Now for the official National Weather Service forecast for Peoria and surrounding areas of central Illinois. Rest of tonight, mostly clear. Lows in the mid-50s. Northeast winds 5 to 10 miles an hour with gusts up to 20 miles an hour. Tuesday, sunny. Highs in the lower 80s. East winds 5 to 10 miles an hour. Tuesday night, mostly clear. Lows in the mid-50s. East winds 5 to 10 miles an hour. Wednesday, sunny. Highs in the lower 80s. Southeast winds 5 to 10 miles an hour. Wednesday night, mostly clear. Lows in the upper 50s. South winds around 5 miles an hour. Thursday, sunny. Highs in the upper 80s. Thursday night, mostly clear until midnight, then becoming partly cloudy. Lows in the mid-60s. Friday, partly sunny with a chance of showers. A chance of thunderstorms in the afternoon. Highs in the mid-80s. Chance of rain 50%. Friday night, mostly cloudy with a chance of thunderstorms. A chance of showers until midnight, then showers likely after midnight. Lows in the mid-60s. Chance of rain 60%. Saturday, partly sunny with a chance of showers. A chance of thunderstorms in the afternoon. Highs in the mid-80s. Chance of rain 50%. Saturday night, partly cloudy with a chance of showers and thunderstorms. Lows in the mid-60s. Chance of rain 50%. Sunday, mostly sunny. A chance of showers and thunderstorms in the afternoon. Highs in the upper 80s. Chance of rain 40%. Sunday night, partly cloudy with a chance of showers. Lows in the mid-60s. Chance of rain 40%. Monday, mostly sunny. A chance of showers and thunderstorms in the afternoon. Highs in the upper 80s. Chance of rain 40%. Again, the forecast for Peoria and surrounding areas of central Illinois for the rest of tonight, mostly clear. Lows in the mid-50s. Northeast winds 5 to 10 miles an hour with gusts up to 20 miles an hour. At 10 p.m. in Peoria, skies were clear. The temperature was 69 degrees, the dew point was 44, and the relative humidity was 40%. The wind was east at 9 miles an hour. The pressure was 30.12 inches and rising. Around central and western Illinois, skies ranged from clear to partly cloudy. It was 65 at Bloomington, 68 at Moline, 69 at Galesburg, 66 at Lakin, and 70 at Macomb. Quincy reported 75, Springfield reported 72, Lincoln reported 71, and Pontiac reported 61. And once again at 10 p.m. in Peoria, under clear skies, the temperature was 69. Looking elsewhere around the Midwest at 10 p.m., Chicago was partly cloudy, and 61. Indianapolis was cloudy, and 66. St. Louis was partly cloudy, and 75. Kansas City was partly cloudy, and 80. Des Moines was partly cloudy, and 77. Milwaukee was partly cloudy, and 58. The time is currently 10:55 p.m. Central Daylight Time. 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Now for the official National Weather Service forecast for Peoria and surrounding areas of central Illinois. Rest of tonight, mostly clear. Lows in the mid-50s. Northeast winds 5 to 10 miles an hour with gusts up to 20 miles an hour. Tuesday, sunny. Highs in the lower 80s. East winds 5 to 10 miles an hour. Tuesday night, mostly clear. Lows in the mid-50s. East winds 5 to 10 miles an hour. Wednesday, sunny. Highs in the lower 80s. Southeast winds 5 to 10 miles an hour. Wednesday night, mostly clear. Lows in the upper 50s. South winds around 5 miles an hour. Thursday, sunny. Highs in the upper 80s. Thursday night, mostly clear until midnight, then becoming partly cloudy. Lows in the mid-60s.

Friday, partly sunny with a chance of showers. A chance of thunderstorms in the afternoon. Highs in the mid-80s. Chance of rain 50%. Friday night, mostly cloudy with a chance of thunderstorms. A chance of showers until midnight, then showers likely after midnight. Lows in the mid-60s. Chance of rain 60%. Saturday, partly sunny with a chance of showers. A chance of thunderstorms in the afternoon. Highs in the mid-80s. Chance of rain 50%. Saturday night, partly cloudy with a chance of showers and thunderstorms. Lows in the mid-60s. Chance of rain 50%. Sunday, mostly sunny. A chance of showers and thunderstorms in the afternoon. Highs in the upper 80s. Chance of rain 40%. Sunday night, partly cloudy with a chance of showers. Lows in the mid-60s. Chance of rain 40%. Monday, mostly sunny. A chance of showers and thunderstorms in the afternoon. Highs in the upper 80s. Chance of rain 40%. Again, the forecast for Peoria and surrounding areas of central Illinois for the rest of tonight, mostly clear. Lows in the mid-50s. Northeast winds 5 to 10 miles an hour with gusts up to 20 miles an hour. At 10 p.m. in Peoria, skies were clear. The temperature was 69 degrees, the dew point was 44, and the relative humidity was 40%. The wind was east at 9 miles an hour. The pressure was 30.12 inches and rising. Around central and western Illinois, skies ranged from clear to partly cloudy. It was 65 at Bloomington, 68 at Moline, 69 at Galesburg, 66 at Lakin, and 70 at Macomb. Quincy reported 75, Springfield reported 72, Lincoln reported 71, and Pontiac reported 61. And once again at 10 p.m. in Peoria, under clear skies, the temperature was 69. Looking elsewhere around the Midwest at 10 p.m., Chicago was partly cloudy, and 61. Indianapolis was cloudy, and 66. St. Louis was partly cloudy, and 75. Kansas City was partly cloudy, and 80. Des Moines was partly cloudy, and 77. Milwaukee was partly cloudy, and 58. The time is currently 10:59 p.m. Central Daylight Time. 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Now for the official National Weather Service forecast for Peoria and surrounding areas of central Illinois. Rest of tonight, mostly clear. Lows in the mid-50s. Northeast winds 5 to 10 miles an hour with gusts up to 20 miles an hour. Tuesday, sunny. Highs in the lower 80s. East winds 5 to 10 miles an hour. Tuesday night, mostly clear. Lows in the mid-50s. East winds 5 to 10 miles an hour. Wednesday, sunny. Highs in the lower 80s. Southeast winds 5 to 10 miles an hour. Wednesday night, mostly clear. Lows in the upper 50s. South winds around 5 miles an hour. Thursday, sunny. Highs in the upper 80s. Thursday night, mostly clear until midnight, then becoming partly cloudy. Lows in the mid-60s. Friday, partly sunny with a chance of showers. A chance of thunderstorms in the afternoon. Highs in the mid-80s. Chance of rain 50%. Friday night, mostly cloudy with a chance of thunderstorms. A chance of showers until midnight, then showers likely after midnight. Lows in the mid-60s. Chance of rain 60%. Saturday, partly sunny with a chance of showers. A chance of thunderstorms in the afternoon. Highs in the mid-80s. Chance of rain 50%. Saturday night, partly cloudy with a chance of showers and thunderstorms. Lows in the mid-60s. Chance of rain 50%. Sunday, mostly sunny. A chance of showers and thunderstorms in the afternoon. Highs in the upper 80s. Chance of rain 40%. Sunday night, partly cloudy with a chance of showers. Lows in the mid-60s. Chance of rain 40%. Monday, mostly sunny. A chance of showers and thunderstorms in the afternoon. Highs in the upper 80s. Chance of rain 40%. Again, the forecast for Peoria and

Surrounding areas of central Illinois for the rest of tonight, mostly clear. Lows in the mid-50s. Northeast winds 5 to 10 miles an hour with gusts up to 20 miles an hour. The time is currently 11:02 p.m. Central Daylight Time. 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Now for the official National Weather Service forecast for Peoria and surrounding areas of central Illinois. Rest of tonight, mostly clear. Lows in the mid-50s. Northeast winds 5 to 10 miles an hour with gusts up to 20 miles an hour. Tuesday, sunny. Highs in the lower 80s. East winds 5 to 10 miles an hour. Tuesday night, mostly clear. Lows in the mid-50s. East winds 5 to 10 miles an hour. Wednesday, sunny. Highs in the lower 80s. Southeast winds 5 to 10 miles an hour. Wednesday night, mostly clear. Lows in the upper 50s. South winds around 5 miles an hour. Thursday, sunny. Highs in the upper 80s. Thursday night, mostly clear until midnight, then becoming partly cloudy. Lows in the mid-60s. Friday, partly sunny with a chance of showers. A chance of thunderstorms in the afternoon. Highs in the mid-80s. Chance of rain 50%. Friday night, mostly cloudy with a chance of thunderstorms. A chance of showers until midnight, then showers likely after midnight. Lows in the mid-60s. Chance of rain 60%. Saturday, partly sunny with a chance of showers. A chance of thunderstorms in the afternoon. Highs in the mid-80s. Chance of rain 50%. Saturday night, partly cloudy with a chance of showers and thunderstorms. Lows in the mid-60s. Chance of rain 50%. Sunday, mostly sunny. A chance of showers and thunderstorms in the afternoon. Highs in the upper 80s. Chance of rain 40%. Sunday night, partly cloudy with a chance of showers. Lows in the mid-60s. Chance of rain 40%. Monday, mostly sunny. A chance of showers and thunderstorms in the afternoon. Highs in the upper 80s. Chance of rain 40%. Again, the forecast for Peoria and surrounding areas of central Illinois for the rest of tonight, mostly clear. Lows in the mid-50s. Northeast winds 5 to 10 miles an hour with gusts up to 20 miles an hour. At 11 p.m. in Peoria, skies were clear. The temperature was 66 degrees, the dew point was 43, and the relative humidity was 43%. The wind was northeast at 9 miles an hour. The pressure was 30.13 inches and rising. Around central and western Illinois, skies ranged from clear to partly cloudy. It was 62 at Bloomington, 61 at Moline, 67 at Galesburg, 63 at Lakin, and 69 at Macomb. Quincy reported 73, Springfield reported 70, Lincoln reported 68, and Pontiac reported 60. And once again at 11 p.m. in Peoria, under clear skies, the temperature was 66. The time is currently 11:05 p.m. Central Daylight Time. 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Now for the official National Weather Service forecast for Peoria and surrounding areas of central Illinois. Rest of tonight, mostly clear. Lows in the mid-50s. Northeast winds 5 to 10 miles an hour with gusts up to 20 miles an hour. Tuesday, sunny. Highs in the lower 80s. East winds 5 to 10 miles an hour. Tuesday night, mostly clear. Lows in the mid-50s. East winds 5 to 10 miles an hour. Wednesday, sunny. Highs in the lower 80s. Southeast winds 5 to 10 miles an hour. Wednesday night, mostly clear. Lows in the upper 50s. South winds around 5 miles an hour. Thursday, sunny. Highs in the upper 80s. Thursday night, mostly clear until midnight, then becoming partly cloudy. Lows in the mid-60s. Friday, partly sunny with a chance of showers. A chance of thunderstorms in the afternoon. Highs in the mid-80s. Chance of rain 50%. Friday night, mostly cloudy with a chance of thunderstorms.

chance of showers until midnight, then showers likely after midnight. Lows in the mid-60s. Chance of rain 60%. Saturday, partly sunny with a chance of showers. A chance of thunderstorms in the afternoon. Highs in the mid-80s. Chance of rain 50%. Saturday night, partly cloudy with a chance of showers and thunderstorms. Lows in the mid-60s. Chance of rain 50%. Sunday, mostly sunny. A chance of showers and thunderstorms in the afternoon. Highs in the upper 80s. Chance of rain 40%. Sunday night, partly cloudy with a chance of showers. Lows in the mid-60s. Chance of rain 40%. Monday, mostly sunny. A chance of showers and thunderstorms in the afternoon. Highs in the upper 80s. Chance of rain 40%. Again, the forecast for Peoria and surrounding areas of central Illinois for the rest of tonight, mostly clear. Lows in the mid-50s. Northeast winds 5 to 10 miles an hour with gusts up to 20 miles an hour. At 11 p.m. in Peoria, skies were clear. The temperature was 66 degrees, the dew point was 43, and the relative humidity was 43%. The wind was northeast at 9 miles an hour. The pressure was 30.13 inches and rising. Around central and western Illinois, skies ranged from clear to partly cloudy. It was 62 at Bloomington, 61 at Moline, 67 at Galesburg, 63 at Lakin, and 69 at Macomb. Quincy reported 73, Springfield reported 70, Lincoln reported 68, and Pontiac reported 60. And once again at 11 p.m. in Peoria, under clear skies, the temperature was 66. Looking elsewhere around the Midwest at 11 p.m., Chicago was partly cloudy, and 58. Indianapolis was mostly cloudy, and 65. St. Louis was clear, and 74. Kansas City was partly cloudy, and 78. Des Moines was partly cloudy, and 75. Milwaukee was partly cloudy, and 59. The time is currently 11:09 p.m. Central Daylight Time. 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Now for the official National Weather Service forecast for Peoria and surrounding areas of central Illinois. Rest of tonight, mostly clear. Lows in the mid-50s. Northeast winds 5 to 10 miles an hour with gusts up to 20 miles an hour. Tuesday, sunny. Highs in the lower 80s. East winds 5 to 10 miles an hour. Tuesday night, mostly clear. Lows in the mid-50s. East winds 5 to 10 miles an hour. Wednesday, sunny. Highs in the lower 80s. Southeast winds 5 to 10 miles an hour. Wednesday night, mostly clear. Lows in the upper 50s. South winds around 5 miles an hour. Thursday, sunny. Highs in the upper 80s. Thursday night, mostly clear until midnight, then becoming partly cloudy. Lows in the mid-60s. Friday, partly sunny with a chance of showers. A chance of thunderstorms in the afternoon. Highs in the mid-80s. Chance of rain 50%. Friday night, mostly cloudy with a chance of thunderstorms. A chance of showers until midnight, then showers likely after midnight. Lows in the mid-60s. Chance of rain 60%. Saturday, partly sunny with a chance of showers. A chance of thunderstorms in the afternoon. Highs in the mid-80s. Chance of rain 50%. Saturday night, partly cloudy with a chance of showers and thunderstorms. Lows in the mid-60s. Chance of rain 50%. Sunday, mostly sunny. A chance of showers and thunderstorms in the afternoon. Highs in the upper 80s. Chance of rain 40%. Sunday night, partly cloudy with a chance of showers. Lows in the mid-60s. Chance of rain 40%. Monday, mostly sunny. A chance of showers and thunderstorms in the afternoon. Highs in the upper 80s. Chance of rain 40%. Again, the forecast for Peoria and surrounding areas of central Illinois for the rest of tonight, mostly clear. Lows in the mid-50s. Northeast winds 5 to 10 miles an hour with gusts up to 20 miles an hour. At 11 p.m.

Peoria, skies were clear. The temperature was 66 degrees, the dew point was 43, and the relative humidity was 43%. The wind was northeast at 9 miles an hour. The pressure was 30.13 inches and rising. Around central and western Illinois, it was clear. It was 62 at Bloomington, 61 at Moline, 67 at Galesburg, 63 at Lakin, and 69 at Macomb. Quincy reported 73, Springfield reported 70, Lincoln reported 68, and Pontiac reported 60. And once again at 11 p.m. in Peoria, under clear skies, the temperature was 66. Looking elsewhere around the Midwest at 11 p.m., Chicago was partly cloudy, and 58. Indianapolis was mostly cloudy, and 65. St. Louis was clear, and 74. Kansas City was partly cloudy, and 78. Des Moines was partly cloudy, and 75. Milwaukee was partly cloudy, and 59. 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Now for the official National Weather Service forecast for Peoria and surrounding areas of central Illinois. Rest of tonight, mostly clear. Lows in the mid-50s. Northeast winds 5 to 10 miles an hour with gusts up to 20 miles an hour. Tuesday, sunny. Highs in the lower 80s. East winds 5 to 10 miles an hour. Tuesday night, mostly clear. Lows in the mid-50s. East winds 5 to 10 miles an hour. Wednesday, sunny. Highs in the lower 80s. Southeast winds 5 to 10 miles an hour. Wednesday night, mostly clear. Lows in the upper 50s. South winds around 5 miles an hour. Thursday, sunny. Highs in the upper 80s. Thursday night, mostly clear until midnight, then becoming partly cloudy. Lows in the mid-60s. Friday, partly sunny with a chance of showers. A chance of thunderstorms in the afternoon. Highs in the mid-80s. Chance of rain 50%. Friday night, mostly cloudy with a chance of thunderstorms. A chance of showers until midnight, then showers likely after midnight. Lows in the mid-60s. Chance of rain 60%. Saturday, partly sunny with a chance of showers. A chance of thunderstorms in the afternoon. Highs in the mid-80s. Chance of rain 50%. Saturday night, partly cloudy with a chance of showers and thunderstorms. Lows in the mid-60s. Chance of rain 50%. Sunday, mostly sunny. A chance of showers and thunderstorms in the afternoon. Highs in the upper 80s. Chance of rain 40%. Sunday night, partly cloudy with a chance of showers. Lows in the mid-60s. Chance of rain 40%. Monday, mostly sunny. A chance of showers and thunderstorms in the afternoon. Highs in the upper 80s. Chance of rain 40%. Again, the forecast for Peoria and surrounding areas of central Illinois for the rest of tonight, mostly clear. Lows in the mid-50s. Northeast winds 5 to 10 miles an hour with gusts up to 20 miles an hour. The Peoria, Illinois climate summary for the month of May, 2026. The maximum temperature for the period was 89. The maximum occurred on May 27th. The minimum temperature for the period was 36. The minimum occurred on May 7th. The average temperature was 62.5 degrees, which is 1.0 degree below the normal average temperature. A total of 1.25 inches of precipitation fell during the period, which is 3.44 inches below the normal amount. No snow fell during the period, which is normal. There were 145 heating degree days this period, which is 10

above the normal amount. There were 77 cooling degree days this period, which is 11 below the normal amount. The mean wind for the period was 7 miles per hour. The maximum wind gust was 51 miles per hour from the west and occurred on May 18th. At 11 p.m. in Peoria, skies were clear. The temperature was 66 degrees, the dew point was 43, and the relative humidity was 43%. The wind was northeast at 9 miles an hour. The pressure was 30.13 inches and rising. Around central and western Illinois, it was clear. It was 62 at Bloomington, 61 at Moline, 67 at Galesburg, 63 at Lakin, and 69 at Macomb. Quincy reported 73, Springfield reported 70, Lincoln reported 68, and Pontiac reported 60. And once again at 11 p.m. in Peoria, under clear skies, the temperature was 66. Looking elsewhere around the Midwest at 11 p.m., Chicago was partly cloudy, and 58. Indianapolis was mostly cloudy, and 65. St. Louis was clear, and 74. Kansas City was mostly cloudy, and 78. Des Moines was partly cloudy, and 75. Milwaukee was partly cloudy, and 59. The time is currently 11:18 p.m. Central Daylight Time. 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Now for the official National Weather Service forecast for Peoria and surrounding areas of central Illinois. Rest of tonight, mostly clear. Lows in the mid-50s. Northeast winds 5 to 10 miles an hour with gusts up to 20 miles an hour. Tuesday, sunny. Highs in the lower 80s. East winds 5 to 10 miles an hour. Tuesday night, mostly clear. Lows in the mid-50s. East winds 5 to 10 miles an hour. Wednesday, sunny. Highs in the lower 80s. Southeast winds 5 to 10 miles an hour. Wednesday night, mostly clear. Lows in the upper 50s. South winds around 5 miles an hour. Thursday, sunny. Highs in the upper 80s. Thursday night, mostly clear until midnight, then becoming partly cloudy. Lows in the mid-60s. Friday, partly sunny with a chance of showers. A chance of thunderstorms in the afternoon. Highs in the mid-80s. Chance of rain 50%. Friday night, mostly cloudy with a chance of thunderstorms. A chance of showers until midnight, then showers likely after midnight. Lows in the mid-60s. Chance of rain 60%. Saturday, partly sunny with a chance of showers. A chance of thunderstorms in the afternoon. Highs in the mid-80s. Chance of rain 50%. Saturday night, partly cloudy with a chance of showers and thunderstorms. Lows in the mid-60s. Chance of rain 50%. Sunday, mostly sunny. A chance of showers and thunderstorms in the afternoon. Highs in the upper 80s. Chance of rain 40%. Sunday night, partly cloudy with a chance of showers. Lows in the mid-60s. Chance of rain 40%. Monday, mostly sunny. A chance of showers and thunderstorms in the afternoon. Highs in the upper 80s. Chance of rain 40%. Again, the forecast for Peoria and surrounding areas of central Illinois for the rest of tonight, mostly clear. Lows in the mid-50s. Northeast winds 5 to 10 miles an hour with gusts up to 20 miles an hour. At 11 p.m. in Peoria, skies were clear. The temperature was 66 degrees, the dew point was 43, and the relative humidity was 43%. The wind was northeast at 9 miles an hour. The pressure was 30.13 inches and rising. Around central and western Illinois, it was clear. It was 62 at Bloomington, 61 at Moline, 67 at Galesburg, 63 at Lakin, and 69 at Macomb. Quincy reported 73, Springfield reported 70, Lincoln reported 68, and Pontiac reported 60. And once again at 11 p.m. in Peoria, under clear skies, the temperature was 66. At 11 p.m. in Peoria, skies were clear. The temperature was 66 degrees, the dew point was 43, and the relative humidity was 43%. The wind was northeast at 9 miles an hour.

Sunny with a chance of showers. A chance of thunderstorms in the afternoon. Highs in the mid-80s. Chance of rain 50%. Saturday night, partly cloudy with a chance of showers and thunderstorms. Lows in the mid-60s. Chance of rain 50%. Sunday, mostly sunny. A chance of showers and thunderstorms in the afternoon. Highs in the upper 80s. Chance of rain 40%. Sunday night, partly cloudy with a chance of showers. Lows in the mid-60s. Chance of rain 40%. Monday, mostly sunny. A chance of showers and thunderstorms in the afternoon. Highs in the upper 80s. Chance of rain 40%. Again, the forecast for Peoria and surrounding areas of central Illinois for the rest of tonight, mostly clear. Lows in the mid-50s. Northeast winds 5 to 10 miles an hour with gusts up to 20 miles an hour. At 11 p.m. in Peoria, skies. Lows in the mid-50s. Northeast winds 5 to 10 miles an hour with gusts up to 20 miles an hour. At 11 p.m. in Peoria, skies were clear. The temperature was 66 degrees, the dew point was 43, and the relative humidity was 43%. The wind was northeast at 9 miles an hour. The pressure was 30.13 inches and rising. Around central and western Illinois, it was clear. It was 62 at Bloomington, 61 at Moline, 67 at Galesburg, 63 at Lakin, and 69 at Macomb. Quincy reported 73, Springfield reported 70, Lincoln reported 68, and Pontiac reported 60. And once again at 11 p.m. in Peoria, under clear skies, the temperature was 66. Looking elsewhere around the Midwest at 11 p.m., Chicago was partly cloudy, and 58. Indianapolis was mostly cloudy, and 65. St. Louis was clear, and 74. Kansas City was mostly cloudy, and 78. Des Moines was partly cloudy, and 75. Milwaukee was partly cloudy, and 59. The time is currently 11:34 p.m. Central Daylight Time. 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Now for the official National Weather Service forecast for Peoria and surrounding areas of central Illinois. Rest of tonight, mostly clear. Lows in the mid-50s. Northeast winds 5 to 10 miles an hour with gusts up to 20 miles an hour. Tuesday, sunny. Highs in the lower 80s. East winds 5 to 10 miles an hour. Tuesday night, mostly clear. Lows in the mid-50s. East winds 5 to 10 miles an hour. Wednesday, sunny. Highs in the lower 80s. Southeast winds 5 to 10 miles an hour. Wednesday night, mostly clear. Lows in the upper 50s. South winds around 5 miles an hour. Thursday, sunny. Highs in the upper 80s. Thursday night, mostly clear until midnight, then becoming partly cloudy. Lows in the mid-60s. Friday, partly sunny with a chance of showers. A chance of thunderstorms in the afternoon. Highs in the mid-80s. Chance of rain 50%. Friday night, mostly cloudy with a chance of thunderstorms. A chance of showers until midnight, then showers likely after midnight. Lows in the mid-60s. Chance of rain 60%. Saturday, partly sunny with a chance of showers. A chance of thunderstorms in the afternoon. Highs in the mid-80s. Chance of rain 50%. Saturday night, partly cloudy with a chance of showers and thunderstorms. Lows in the mid-60s. Chance of rain 50%. Sunday, mostly sunny. A chance of showers and thunderstorms in the afternoon. Highs in the upper 80s. Chance of rain 40%. Sunday night, partly cloudy with a chance of showers. Lows in the mid-60s. Chance of rain 40%. Monday, mostly sunny. A chance of showers and thunderstorms in the afternoon. Highs in the upper 80s. Chance of rain 40%. Again, the forecast for Peoria and surrounding areas of central Illinois for the rest of tonight, mostly clear. Lows in the mid-50s. Northeast winds 5 to 10 miles an hour with gusts up to 20 miles an hour. At 11 p.m. in Peoria,

Des Moines was partly cloudy and 75. Milwaukee was partly cloudy and 59. The time is currently 11:38 p.m. Central Daylight Time. 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Now for the official National Weather Service forecast for Peoria and surrounding areas of central Illinois. Rest of tonight, mostly clear. Lows in the mid-50s. Northeast winds 5 to 10 miles an hour with gusts up to 20 miles an hour. Tuesday, sunny. Highs in the lower 80s. East winds 5 to 10 miles an hour. Tuesday night, mostly clear. Lows in the mid-50s. East winds 5 to 10 miles an hour. Wednesday, sunny. Highs in the lower 80s. Southeast winds 5 to 10 miles an hour. Wednesday night, mostly clear. Lows in the upper 50s. South winds around 5 miles an hour. Thursday, sunny. Highs in the upper 80s. Thursday night, mostly clear until midnight, then becoming partly cloudy. Lows in the mid-60s. Friday, partly sunny with a chance of showers. A chance of thunderstorms in the afternoon. Highs in the mid-80s. Chance of rain 50%. Friday night, mostly cloudy with a chance of thunderstorms. A chance of showers until midnight, then showers likely after midnight. Lows in the mid-60s. Chance of rain 60%. Saturday, partly sunny with a chance of showers. A chance of thunderstorms in the afternoon. Highs in the mid-80s. Chance of rain 50%. Saturday night, partly cloudy with a chance of showers and thunderstorms. Lows in the mid-60s. Chance of rain 50%. Sunday, mostly sunny. A chance of showers and thunderstorms in the afternoon. Highs in the upper 80s. Chance of rain 40%. Sunday night, partly cloudy with a chance of showers. Lows in the mid-60s. Chance of rain 40%. Monday, mostly sunny. A chance of showers and thunderstorms in the afternoon. Highs in the upper 80s. Chance of rain 40%. Again, the forecast for Peoria and surrounding areas of central Illinois for the rest of tonight, mostly clear. Lows in the mid-50s. Northeast winds 5 to 10 miles an hour with gusts up to 20 miles an hour. At 11 p.m. in Peoria, skies were clear. The temperature was 66 degrees, the dew point was 43, and the relative humidity was 43%. The wind was northeast at 9 miles an hour. The pressure was 30.13 inches and rising. Around central and western Illinois, it was clear. It was 62 at Bloomington, 61 at Moline, 67 at Galesburg, 63 at Lakin, and 69 at Macomb. Quincy reported 73, Springfield reported 70, Lincoln reported 68, and Pontiac reported 60. And once again at 11 p.m. in Peoria, under clear skies, the temperature was 66. Looking elsewhere around the Midwest at 11 p.m., Chicago was partly cloudy, and 58. Indianapolis was mostly cloudy, and 65. St. Louis was clear, and 74. Kansas City was mostly cloudy, and 78. Des Moines was partly cloudy, and 75. Milwaukee was partly cloudy, and 59. The time is currently 11:41 p.m. Central Daylight Time. 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Now for the official National Weather Service forecast for Peoria and surrounding areas of central Illinois. Rest of tonight, mostly clear. Lows in the mid-50s. Northeast winds 5 to 10 miles an hour with gusts up to 20 miles an hour. Tuesday, sunny. Highs in the lower 80s. East winds 5 to 10 miles an hour. Tuesday night, mostly clear. Lows in the mid-50s. East winds 5 to 10 miles an hour. Wednesday, sunny. Highs in the lower 80s. Southeast winds 5 to 10 miles an hour. Wednesday night, mostly clear. Lows in the upper 50s. South winds around 5 miles an hour. Thursday, sunny. Highs in the upper 80s. Thursday night, mostly clear until midnight, then becoming partly

partly cloudy. Lows in the mid-60s. Friday, partly sunny with a chance of showers. A chance of thunderstorms in the afternoon. Highs in the mid-80s. Chance of rain 50%. Friday night, mostly cloudy with a chance of thunderstorms. A chance of showers until midnight, then showers likely after midnight. Lows in the mid-60s. Chance of rain 60%. Saturday, partly sunny with a chance of showers. A chance of thunderstorms in the afternoon. Highs in the mid-80s. Chance of rain 50%. Saturday night, partly cloudy with a chance of showers and thunderstorms. Lows in the mid-60s. Chance of rain 50%. Sunday, mostly sunny. A chance of showers and thunderstorms in the afternoon. Highs in the upper 80s. Chance of rain 40%. Sunday night, partly cloudy with a chance of showers. Lows in the mid-60s. Chance of rain 40%. Monday, mostly sunny. A chance of showers and thunderstorms in the afternoon. Highs in the upper 80s. Chance of rain 40%. Again, the forecast for Peoria and surrounding areas of central Illinois for the rest of tonight, mostly clear. Lows in the mid-50s. Northeast winds 5 to 10 miles an hour with gusts up to 20 miles an hour. At 11 p.m. in Peoria, skies were clear. The temperature was 66 degrees, the dew point was 43, and the relative humidity was 43%. The wind was northeast at 9 miles an hour. The pressure was 30.13 inches and rising. Around central and western Illinois, it was clear. It was 62 at Bloomington, 61 at Moline, 67 at Galesburg, 63 at Lakin, and 69 at Macomb. Quincy reported 73, Springfield reported 70, Lincoln reported 68, and Pontiac reported 60. And once again at 11 p.m. in Peoria, under clear skies, the temperature was 66. The Peoria, Illinois climate summary for the month of May, 2026. The maximum temperature for the period was 89. The maximum occurred on May 27th. The minimum temperature for the period was 36. The minimum occurred on May 7th. The average temperature was 62.5 degrees, which is 1.0 degree below the normal average temperature. A total of 1.25 inches of precipitation fell during the period, which is 3.44 inches below the normal amount. No snow fell during the period, which is normal. There were 145 heating degree days this period, which is 10 above the normal amount. There were 77 cooling degree days this period, which is 11 below the normal amount. The mean wind for the period was 7 miles per hour. The maximum wind gust was 51 miles per hour from the west and occurred on May 18th. Looking elsewhere around the Midwest at 11 p.m., Chicago was partly cloudy, and 58. Indianapolis was mostly cloudy, and 65. St. Louis was clear, and 74. Kansas City was mostly cloudy, and 78. Des Moines was partly cloudy, and 75. Milwaukee was partly cloudy, and 59. The time is currently 11:46 p.m. Central Daylight Time. 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Now for the official National Weather Service forecast for Peoria and surrounding areas of central Illinois. Rest of tonight, mostly clear. Lows in the mid-50s. Northeast winds 5 to 10 miles an hour with gusts up to 20 miles an hour. Tuesday, sunny. Highs in the lower 80s. East winds 5 to 10 miles an hour. Tuesday night, mostly clear. Lows in the mid-50s. East winds 5 to 10 miles an hour. Wednesday, sunny. Highs in the lower 80s. Southeast winds 5 to 10 miles an hour. Wednesday night, mostly clear. Lows in the upper 50s. South winds around 5 miles an hour. Thursday, sunny. Highs in the upper 80s. Thursday night, mostly clear until midnight, then becoming partly cloudy. Lows in the mid-60s. Friday, partly sunny with a chance of showers. A chance of thunderstorms in the afternoon. Highs in the mid-80s. Chance of rain 50%. Friday night, mostly cloudy with a chance of thunderstorms. A chance of showers until midnight.

Night, then showers likely after midnight. Lows in the mid-60s. Chance of rain 60%. Saturday, partly sunny with a chance of showers. A chance of thunderstorms in the afternoon. Highs in the mid-80s. Chance of rain 50%. Saturday night, partly cloudy with a chance of showers and thunderstorms. Lows in the mid-60s. Chance of rain 50%. Sunday, mostly sunny. A chance of showers and thunderstorms in the afternoon. Highs in the upper 80s. Chance of rain 40%. Sunday night, partly cloudy with a chance of showers. Lows in the mid-60s. Chance of rain 40%. Monday, mostly sunny. A chance of showers and thunderstorms in the afternoon. Highs in the upper 80s. Chance of rain 40%. Again, the forecast for Peoria and surrounding areas of central Illinois for the rest of tonight, mostly clear. Lows in the mid-50s. Northeast winds 5 to 10 miles an hour with gusts up to 20 miles an hour. At 11 p.m. in Peoria, skies were clear. The temperature was 66 degrees, the dew point was 43, and the relative humidity was 43%. The wind was northeast at 9 miles an hour. The pressure was 30.13 inches and rising. Around central and western Illinois, it was clear. It was 62 at Bloomington, 61 at Moline, 67 at Galesburg, 63 at Lakin, and 69 at Macomb. Quincy reported 73, Springfield reported 70, Lincoln reported 68, and Pontiac reported 60. And once again at 11 p.m. in Peoria, under clear skies, the temperature was 66. Looking elsewhere around the Midwest at 11 p.m., Chicago was partly cloudy, and 58. Indianapolis was mostly cloudy, and 65. St. Louis was clear, and 74. Kansas City was mostly cloudy, and 78. Des Moines was partly cloudy, and 75. Milwaukee was partly cloudy, and 59. The time is currently 11:50 p.m. Central Daylight Time. 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Now for the official National Weather Service forecast for Peoria and surrounding areas of central Illinois. Rest of tonight, mostly clear. Lows in the mid-50s. Northeast winds 5 to 10 miles an hour with gusts up to 20 miles an hour. Tuesday, sunny. Highs in the lower 80s. East winds 5 to 10 miles an hour. Tuesday night, mostly clear. Lows in the mid-50s. East winds 5 to 10 miles an hour. Wednesday, sunny. Highs in the lower 80s. Southeast winds 5 to 10 miles an hour. Wednesday night, mostly clear. Lows in the upper 50s. South winds around 5 miles an hour. Thursday, sunny. Highs in the upper 80s. Thursday night, mostly clear until midnight, then becoming partly cloudy. Lows in the mid-60s. Friday, partly sunny with a chance of showers. A chance of thunderstorms in the afternoon. Highs in the mid-80s. Chance of rain 50%. Friday night, mostly cloudy with a chance of thunderstorms. A chance of showers until midnight, then showers likely after midnight. Lows in the mid-60s. Chance of rain 60%. Saturday, partly sunny with a chance of showers. A chance of thunderstorms in the afternoon. Highs in the mid-80s. Chance of rain 50%. Saturday night, partly cloudy with a chance of showers and thunderstorms. Lows in the mid-60s. Chance of rain 50%. Sunday, mostly sunny. A chance of showers and thunderstorms in the afternoon. Highs in the upper 80s. Chance of rain 40%. Sunday night, partly cloudy with a chance of showers. Lows in the mid-60s. Chance of rain 40%. Monday, mostly sunny. A chance of showers and thunderstorms in the afternoon. Highs in the upper 80s. Chance of rain 40%. Again, the forecast for Peoria and surrounding areas of central Illinois for the rest of tonight, mostly clear. Lows in the mid-50s. Northeast winds 5 to 10 miles an hour with gusts up to 20 miles an hour. At 11 p.m. in Peoria, skies were clear.

temperature was 66 degrees, the dew point was 43, and the relative humidity was 43%. The wind was northeast at 9 miles an hour. The pressure was 30.13 inches and rising. Around central and western Illinois, it was clear. It was 62 at Bloomington, 61 at Moline, 67 at Galesburg, 63 at Lakin, and 69 at Macomb. Quincy reported 73, Springfield reported 70, Lincoln reported 68, and Pontiac reported 60. And once again at 11 p.m. in Peoria, under clear skies, the temperature was 66. Looking elsewhere around the Midwest at 11 p.m., Chicago was partly cloudy, and 58. Indianapolis was mostly cloudy, and 65. St. Louis was clear, and 74. Kansas City was mostly cloudy, and 78. Des Moines was partly cloudy, and 75. Milwaukee was partly cloudy, and 59. The time is currently 11:53 p.m. Central Daylight Time. 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Now for the official National Weather Service forecast for Peoria and surrounding areas of central Illinois. Rest of tonight, mostly clear. Lows in the mid-50s. Northeast winds 5 to 10 miles an hour with gusts up to 20 miles an hour. Tuesday, sunny. Highs in the lower 80s. East winds 5 to 10 miles an hour. Tuesday night, mostly clear. Lows in the mid-50s. East winds 5 to 10 miles an hour. Wednesday, sunny. Highs in the lower 80s. Southeast winds 5 to 10 miles an hour. Wednesday night, mostly clear. Lows in the upper 50s. South winds around 5 miles an hour. Thursday, sunny. Highs in the upper 80s. Thursday night, mostly clear until midnight, then becoming partly cloudy. Lows in the mid-60s. Friday, partly sunny with a chance of showers. A chance of thunderstorms in the afternoon. Highs in the mid-80s. Chance of rain 50%. Friday night, mostly cloudy with a chance of thunderstorms. A chance of showers until midnight, then showers likely after midnight. Lows in the mid-60s. Chance of rain 60%. Saturday, partly sunny with a chance of showers. A chance of thunderstorms in the afternoon. Highs in the mid-80s. Chance of rain 50%. Saturday night, partly cloudy with a chance of showers and thunderstorms. Lows in the mid-60s. Chance of rain 50%. Sunday, mostly sunny. A chance of showers and thunderstorms in the afternoon. Highs in the upper 80s. Chance of rain 40%. Sunday night, partly cloudy with a chance of showers. Lows in the mid-60s. Chance of rain 40%. Monday, mostly sunny. A chance of showers and thunderstorms in the afternoon. Highs in the upper 80s. Chance of rain 40%. Again, the forecast for Peoria and surrounding areas of central Illinois for the rest of tonight, mostly clear. Lows in the mid-50s. Northeast winds 5 to 10 miles an hour with gusts up to 20 miles an hour. At 11 p.m. in Peoria, skies were clear. The temperature was 66 degrees, the dew point was 43, and the relative humidity was 43%. The wind was northeast at 9 miles an hour. The pressure was 30.13 inches and rising. Around central and western Illinois, it was clear. It was 62 at Bloomington, 61 at Moline, 67 at Galesburg, 63 at Lakin, and 69 at Macomb. Quincy reported 73, Springfield reported 70, Lincoln reported 68, and Pontiac reported 60. And once again at 11 p.m. in Peoria, under clear skies, the temperature was 66. Looking elsewhere around the Midwest at 11 p.m., Chicago was partly cloudy, and 58. Indianapolis was mostly cloudy, and 65. St. Louis was clear, and 74. Kansas City was mostly cloudy, and 78. Des Moines was partly cloudy, and 75. Milwaukee was partly cloudy, and 59. The time is currently 11:57 p.m. Central Daylight Time. 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

Peoria. Now for the official National Weather Service forecast for Peoria and surrounding areas of central Illinois. Rest of tonight, mostly clear. Lows in the mid-50s. Northeast winds 5 to 10 miles an hour with gusts up to 20 miles an hour. Tuesday, sunny. Highs in the lower 80s. East winds 5 to 10 miles an hour. Tuesday night, mostly clear. Lows in the mid-50s. East winds 5 to 10 miles an hour. Wednesday, sunny. Highs in the lower 80s. Southeast winds 5 to 10 miles an hour. Wednesday night, mostly clear. Lows in the upper 50s. South winds around 5 miles an hour. Thursday, sunny. Highs in the upper 80s. Thursday night, mostly clear until midnight, then becoming partly cloudy. Lows in the mid-60s. Friday, partly sunny with a chance of showers. A chance of thunderstorms in the afternoon. Highs in the mid-80s. Chance of rain 50%. Friday night, mostly cloudy with a chance of thunderstorms. A chance of showers until midnight, then showers likely after midnight. Lows in the mid-60s. Chance of rain 60%. Saturday, partly sunny with a chance of showers. A chance of thunderstorms in the afternoon. Highs in the mid-80s. Chance of rain 50%. Saturday night, partly cloudy with a chance of showers and thunderstorms. Lows in the mid-60s. Chance of rain 50%. Sunday, mostly sunny. A chance of showers and thunderstorms in the afternoon. Highs in the upper 80s. Chance of rain 40%. Sunday night, partly cloudy with a chance of showers. Lows in the mid-60s. Chance of rain 40%. Monday, mostly sunny. A chance of showers and thunderstorms in the afternoon. Highs in the upper 80s. Chance of rain 40%. Again, the forecast for Peoria and surrounding areas of central Illinois for the rest of tonight, mostly clear. Lows in the mid-50s. Northeast winds 5 to 10 miles an hour with gusts up to 20 miles an hour. The time is currently 12 a.m. Central Daylight Time. 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Now for the official National Weather Service forecast for Peoria and surrounding areas of central Illinois. Rest of tonight, mostly clear. Lows in the mid-50s. Northeast winds 5 to 10 miles an hour with gusts up to 20 miles an hour. Tuesday, sunny. Highs in the lower 80s. East winds 5 to 10 miles an hour. Tuesday night, mostly clear. Lows in the mid-50s. East winds 5 to 10 miles an hour. Wednesday, sunny. Highs in the lower 80s. Southeast winds 5 to 10 miles an hour. Wednesday night, mostly clear. Lows in the upper 50s. South winds around 5 miles an hour. Thursday, sunny. Highs in the upper 80s. Thursday night, mostly clear until midnight, then becoming partly cloudy. Lows in the mid-60s. Friday, partly sunny with a chance of showers. A chance of thunderstorms in the afternoon. Highs in the mid-80s. Chance of rain 50%. Friday night, mostly cloudy with a chance of thunderstorms. A chance of showers until midnight, then showers likely after midnight. Lows in the mid-60s. Chance of rain 60%. Saturday, partly sunny with a chance of showers. A chance of thunderstorms in the afternoon. Highs in the mid-80s. Chance of rain 50%. Saturday night, partly cloudy with a chance of showers and thunderstorms. Lows in the mid-60s. Chance of rain 50%. Sunday, mostly sunny. A chance of showers and thunderstorms in the afternoon. Highs in the upper 80s. Chance of rain 40%. Sunday night, partly cloudy with a chance of showers. Lows in the mid-60s. Chance of rain 40%. Monday, mostly sunny. A chance of showers and thunderstorms in the afternoon. Highs in the upper 80s. Chance of rain 40%. Again, the forecast for Peoria and surrounding areas of central Illinois for the rest of tonight, mostly clear. Lows in the mid-50s. Northeast winds 5 to 10 miles an hour with gusts up.

to 20 miles an hour. The time is currently 12:02 a.m. Central Daylight Time. 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Now for the official National Weather Service forecast for Peoria and surrounding areas of central Illinois. Rest of tonight, mostly clear. Lows in the mid-50s. Northeast winds 5 to 10 miles an hour with gusts up to 20 miles an hour. Tuesday, sunny. Highs in the lower 80s. East winds 5 to 10 miles an hour. Tuesday night, mostly clear. Lows in the mid-50s. East winds 5 to 10 miles an hour. Wednesday, sunny. Highs in the lower 80s. Southeast winds 5 to 10 miles an hour. Wednesday night, mostly clear. Lows in the upper 50s. South winds around 5 miles an hour. Thursday, sunny. Highs in the upper 80s. Thursday night, mostly clear until midnight, then becoming partly cloudy. Lows in the mid-60s. Friday, partly sunny with a chance of showers. A chance of thunderstorms in the afternoon. Highs in the mid-80s. Chance of rain 50%. Friday night, mostly cloudy with a chance of thunderstorms. A chance of showers until midnight, then showers likely after midnight. Lows in the mid-60s. Chance of rain 60%. Saturday, partly sunny with a chance of showers. A chance of thunderstorms in the afternoon. Highs in the mid-80s. Chance of rain 50%. Saturday night, partly cloudy with a chance of showers and thunderstorms. Lows in the mid-60s. Chance of rain 50%. Sunday, mostly sunny. A chance of showers and thunderstorms in the afternoon. Highs in the upper 80s. Chance of rain 40%. Sunday night, partly cloudy with a chance of showers. Lows in the mid-60s. Chance of rain 40%. Monday, mostly sunny. A chance of showers and thunderstorms in the afternoon. Highs in the upper 80s. Chance of rain 40%. Again, the forecast for Peoria and surrounding areas of central Illinois for the rest of tonight, mostly clear. Lows in the mid-50s. Northeast winds 5 to 10 miles an hour with gusts up to 20 miles an hour. At midnight in Peoria, skies were clear. The temperature was 63 degrees, the dew point was 41, and the relative humidity was 44%. The wind was east at 9 miles an hour. The pressure was 30.15 inches and rising. Around central and western Illinois, it was clear. It was 59 at Bloomington, 60 at Moline, 64 at Galesburg, 60 at Lakin, and 66 at Macomb. Quincy reported 70, Springfield reported 67, Lincoln reported 64, and Pontiac reported 60. And once again at midnight in Peoria, under clear skies, the temperature was 63. The time is currently 12:06 a.m. Central Daylight Time. 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Now for the official National Weather Service forecast for Peoria and surrounding areas of central Illinois. Rest of tonight, mostly clear. Lows in the mid-50s. Northeast winds 5 to 10 miles an hour with gusts up to 20 miles an hour. Tuesday, sunny. Highs in the lower 80s. East winds 5 to 10 miles an hour. Tuesday night, mostly clear. Lows in the mid-50s. East winds 5 to 10 miles an hour. Wednesday, sunny. Highs in the lower 80s. Southeast winds 5 to 10 miles an hour. Wednesday night, mostly clear. Lows in the upper 50s. South winds around 5 miles an hour. Thursday, sunny. Highs in the upper 80s. Thursday night, mostly clear until midnight, then becoming partly cloudy. Lows in the mid-60s. Friday, partly sunny with a chance of showers. A chance of thunderstorms in the afternoon. Highs in the mid-80s. Chance of rain 50%. Friday night, mostly cloudy with a chance of thunderstorms. A chance of showers until midnight, then showers likely after midnight. Lows in the mid-60s. Chance of rain 60%. Saturday, partly sunny with a chance of showers. A chance of thunderstorms.

storms in the afternoon. Highs in the mid-80s. Chance of rain 50%. Saturday night, partly cloudy with a chance of showers and thunderstorms. Lows in the mid-60s. Chance of rain 50%. Sunday, mostly sunny. A chance of showers and thunderstorms in the afternoon. Highs in the upper 80s. Chance of rain 40%. Sunday night, partly cloudy with a chance of showers. Lows in the mid-60s. Chance of rain 40%. Monday, mostly sunny. A chance of showers and thunderstorms in the afternoon. Highs in the upper 80s. Chance of rain 40%. Again, the forecast for Peoria and surrounding areas of central Illinois for the rest of tonight, mostly clear. Lows in the mid-50s. Northeast winds 5 to 10 miles an hour with gusts up to 20 miles an hour. At midnight in Peoria, skies were clear. The temperature was 63 degrees, the dew point was 41, and the relative humidity was 44%. The wind was east at 9 miles an hour. The pressure was 30.15 inches and rising. Around central and western Illinois, it was clear. It was 59 at Bloomington, 60 at Moline, 64 at Galesburg, 60 at Lakin, and 66 at Macomb. Quincy reported 70, Springfield reported 67, Lincoln reported 64, and Pontiac reported 60. And once again at midnight in Peoria, under clear skies, the temperature was 63. Looking elsewhere around the Midwest at midnight, Chicago was partly cloudy, and 57. Indianapolis was clear, and 62. St. Louis was clear, and 72. Kansas City was cloudy, and 77. Des Moines was mostly cloudy, and 74. Milwaukee was partly cloudy, and 60. The time is currently 12:09 a.m. Central Daylight Time. 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Now for the official National Weather Service forecast for Peoria and surrounding areas of central Illinois. Rest of tonight, mostly clear. Lows in the mid-50s. Northeast winds 5 to 10 miles an hour with gusts up to 20 miles an hour. Tuesday, sunny. Highs in the lower 80s. East winds 5 to 10 miles an hour. Tuesday night, mostly clear. Lows in the mid-50s. East winds 5 to 10 miles an hour. Wednesday, sunny. Highs in the lower 80s. Southeast winds 5 to 10 miles an hour. Wednesday night, mostly clear. Lows in the upper 50s. South winds around 5 miles an hour. Thursday, sunny. Highs in the upper 80s. Thursday night, mostly clear until midnight, then becoming partly cloudy. Lows in the mid-60s. Friday, partly sunny with a chance of showers. A chance of thunderstorms in the afternoon. Highs in the mid-80s. Chance of rain 50%. Friday night, mostly cloudy with a chance of thunderstorms. A chance of showers until midnight, then showers likely after midnight. Lows in the mid-60s. Chance of rain 60%. Saturday, partly sunny with a chance of showers. A chance of thunderstorms in the afternoon. Highs in the mid-80s. Chance of rain 50%. Saturday night, partly cloudy with a chance of showers and thunderstorms. Lows in the mid-60s. Chance of rain 50%. Sunday, mostly sunny. A chance of showers and thunderstorms in the afternoon. Highs in the upper 80s. Chance of rain 40%. Sunday night, partly cloudy with a chance of showers. Lows in the mid-60s. Chance of rain 40%. Monday, mostly sunny. A chance of showers and thunderstorms in the afternoon. Highs in the upper 80s. Chance of rain 40%. Again, the forecast for Peoria and surrounding areas of central Illinois for the rest of tonight, mostly clear. Lows in the mid-50s. Northeast winds 5 to 10 miles an hour with gusts up to 20 miles an hour. At midnight in Peoria, skies were clear. The temperature was 63 degrees, the dew point was 41, and the relative humidity was 44%. The wind was east at 9 miles an hour. The pressure was 30.15 inches and rising. Around central and western Illinois, it was

clear. It was 59 at Bloomington, 60 at Moline, 64 at Galesburg, 60 at Lakin, and 66 at Macomb. Quincy reported 70, Springfield reported 67, Lincoln reported 64, and Pontiac reported 60. And once again at midnight in Peoria, under clear skies, the temperature was 63. 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Looking elsewhere around the Midwest at midnight, Chicago was partly cloudy and 57. Indianapolis was clear and 62. St. Louis was clear and 72. Kansas City was cloudy and 77. Des Moines was mostly cloudy and 74. Milwaukee was partly cloudy and 60. The time is currently 12:14 a.m. Central Daylight Time. 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Now for the official National Weather Service forecast for Peoria and surrounding areas of central Illinois. Rest of tonight, mostly clear. Lows in the mid-50s. Northeast winds 5 to 10 miles an hour with gusts up to 20 miles an hour. Tuesday, sunny. Highs in the lower 80s. East winds 5 to 10 miles an hour. Tuesday night, mostly clear. Lows in the mid-50s. East winds 5 to 10 miles an hour. Wednesday, sunny. Highs in the lower 80s. Southeast winds 5 to 10 miles an hour. Wednesday night, mostly clear. Lows in the upper 50s. South winds around 5 miles an hour. Thursday, sunny. Highs in the upper 80s. Thursday night, mostly clear until midnight, then becoming partly cloudy. Lows in the mid-60s. Friday, partly sunny with a chance of showers. A chance of thunderstorms in the afternoon. Highs in the mid-80s. Chance of rain 50%. Friday night, mostly cloudy with a chance of thunderstorms. A chance of showers until midnight, then showers likely after midnight. Lows in the mid-60s. Chance of rain 60%. Saturday, partly sunny with a chance of showers. A chance of thunderstorms in the afternoon. Highs in the mid-80s. Chance of rain 50%. Saturday night, partly cloudy with a chance of showers and thunderstorms. Lows in the mid-60s. Chance of rain 50%. Sunday, mostly sunny. A chance of showers and thunderstorms in the afternoon. Highs in the upper 80s. Chance of rain 40%. Sunday night, partly cloudy with a chance of showers. Lows in the mid-60s. Chance of rain 40%. Monday, mostly sunny. A chance of showers and thunderstorms in the afternoon. Highs in the upper 80s. Chance of rain 40%. Again, the forecast for Peoria and surrounding areas of central Illinois for the rest of tonight, mostly clear. Lows in the mid-50s. Northeast winds 5 to 10 miles an hour with gusts up to 20 miles an hour. At midnight in Peoria, skies were clear. The temperature was 63 degrees, the dew point was 41, and the relative humidity was 44%. The wind was east at 9 miles an hour. The pressure was 30.15 inches and rising. Around central and western Illinois, it was clear. It was 59 at Bloomington, 60 at Moline, 64 at Galesburg, 60 at Lakin, and 66 at Macomb. Quincy reported 70, Springfield reported 67, Lincoln reported 64, and Pontiac reported 60. And once again at midnight in Peoria, under clear skies, the temperature was 63. Looking elsewhere around the Midwest at midnight, Chicago was partly cloudy and 57. Indianapolis was clear and 62. St. Louis was clear and 72. Kansas City was cloudy and 77. Des Moines was mostly

cloudy, and 74. Milwaukee was partly cloudy, and 60. The time is currently 12:18 a.m. Central Daylight Time. 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Now for the official National Weather Service forecast for Peoria and surrounding areas of central Illinois. Rest of tonight, mostly clear. Lows in the mid-50s. Northeast winds 5 to 10 miles an hour with gusts up to 20 miles an hour. Tuesday, sunny. Highs in the lower 80s. East winds 5 to 10 miles an hour. Tuesday night, mostly clear. Lows in the mid-50s. East winds 5 to 10 miles an hour. Wednesday, sunny. Highs in the lower 80s. Southeast winds 5 to 10 miles an hour. Wednesday night, mostly clear. Lows in the upper 50s. South winds around 5 miles an hour. Thursday, sunny. Highs in the upper 80s. Thursday night, mostly clear until midnight, then becoming partly cloudy. Lows in the mid-60s. Friday, partly sunny with a chance of showers. A chance of thunderstorms in the afternoon. Highs in the mid-80s. Chance of rain 50%. Friday night, mostly cloudy with a chance of thunderstorms. A chance of showers until midnight, then showers likely after midnight. Lows in the mid-60s. Chance of rain 60%. Saturday, partly sunny with a chance of showers. A chance of thunderstorms in the afternoon. Highs in the mid-80s. Chance of rain 50%. Saturday night, partly cloudy with a chance of showers and thunderstorms. Lows in the mid-60s. Chance of rain 50%. Sunday, mostly sunny. A chance of showers and thunderstorms in the afternoon. Highs in the upper 80s. Chance of rain 40%. Sunday night, partly cloudy with a chance of showers. Lows in the mid-60s. Chance of rain 40%. Monday, mostly sunny. A chance of showers and thunderstorms in the afternoon. Highs in the upper 80s. Chance of rain 40%. Again, the forecast for Peoria and surrounding areas of central Illinois for the rest of tonight, mostly clear. Lows in the mid-50s. Northeast winds 5 to 10 miles an hour with gusts up to 20 miles an hour. At midnight in Peoria, skies were clear. The temperature was 63 degrees, the dew point was 41, and the relative humidity was 44%. The wind was east at 9 miles an hour. The pressure was 30.15 inches and rising. Around central and western Illinois, it was clear. It was 59 at Bloomington, 60 at Moline, 64 at Galesburg, 60 at Lakin, and 66 at Macomb. Quincy reported 70, Springfield reported 67, Lincoln reported 64, and Pontiac reported 60. And once again at midnight in Peoria, under clear skies, the temperature was 63. At midnight in Peoria, skies were clear. The temperature was 63 degrees, the dew point was 41, and the relative humidity was 44%. The wind was east at 9 miles an hour. The pressure was 30.15 inches and rising. Around central and western Illinois, it was clear. It was 59 at Bloomington, 60 at Moline, 64 at Galesburg, 60 at Lakin, and 66 at Macomb. Quincy reported 70, Springfield reported 67, Lincoln reported 64, and Pontiac reported 60. And once again at midnight in Peoria, under clear skies, the temperature was 63. Looking elsewhere around the Midwest at midnight, Chicago was partly cloudy, and 57. Indianapolis was clear, and 62. St. Louis was clear, and 72. Kansas City was cloudy, and 77. Des Moines was mostly cloudy, and 74. Milwaukee was partly cloudy, and 60. The time is currently 12:22 a.m. Central Daylight Time. 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Now for the official National Weather Service forecast for Peoria and surrounding areas of central Illinois. Rest of tonight, mostly clear. Lows in the mid-50s. Northeast winds 5 to 10 miles an hour with gusts up to 20 miles an hour.

Quincy reported 70, Springfield reported 67, Lincoln reported 64, and Pontiac reported 60. And once again at midnight in Peoria, under clear skies, the temperature was 63. Looking elsewhere around the Midwest at midnight, Chicago was party 4, and Pontiac reported 60. And once again at midnight in Peoria, under clear skies, the temperature was 63. Looking elsewhere around the Midwest at midnight, Chicago was partly cloudy, and 57. Indianapolis was clear, and 62. St. Louis was clear, and 72. Kansas City was cloudy, and 77. Des Moines was mostly cloudy, and 74. Milwaukee was partly cloudy, and 60. The time is currently 12:33 a.m. Central Daylight Time. 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Now for the official National Weather Service forecast for Peoria and surrounding areas of central Illinois. Rest of tonight, mostly clear. Lows in the mid-50s. Northeast winds 5 to 10 miles an hour with gusts up to 20 miles an hour. Tuesday, sunny. Highs in the lower 80s. East winds 5 to 10 miles an hour. Tuesday night, mostly clear. Lows in the mid-50s. East winds 5 to 10 miles an hour. Wednesday, sunny. Highs in the lower 80s. Southeast winds 5 to 10 miles an hour. Wednesday night, mostly clear. Lows in the upper 50s. South winds around 5 miles an hour. Thursday, sunny. Highs in the upper 80s. Thursday night, mostly clear until midnight, then becoming partly cloudy. Lows in the mid-60s. Friday, partly sunny with a chance of showers. A chance of thunderstorms in the afternoon. Highs in the mid-80s. Chance of rain 50%. Friday night, mostly cloudy with a chance of thunderstorms. A chance of showers until midnight, then showers likely after midnight. Lows in the mid-60s. Chance of rain 60%. Saturday, partly sunny with a chance of showers. A chance of thunderstorms in the afternoon. Highs in the mid-80s. Chance of rain 50%. Saturday night, partly cloudy with a chance of showers and thunderstorms. Lows in the mid-60s. Chance of rain 50%. Sunday, mostly sunny. A chance of showers and thunderstorms in the afternoon. Highs in the upper 80s. Chance of rain 40%. Sunday night, partly cloudy with a chance of showers. Lows in the mid-60s. Chance of rain 40%. Monday, mostly sunny. A chance of showers and thunderstorms in the afternoon. Highs in the upper 80s. Chance of rain 40%. Again, the forecast for Peoria and surrounding areas of central Illinois for the rest of tonight, mostly clear. Lows in the mid-50s. Northeast winds 5 to 10 miles an hour with gusts up to 20 miles an hour. At midnight in Peoria, skies were clear. The temperature was 63 degrees, the dew point was 41, and the relative humidity was 44%. The wind was east at 9 miles an hour. The pressure was 30.15 inches and rising. Around central and western Illinois, it was clear. It was 59 at Bloomington, 60 at Moline, 64 at Galesburg, 60 at Lakin, and 66 at Macomb. Quincy reported 70, Springfield reported 67, Lincoln reported 64, and Pontiac reported 60. And once again at midnight in Peoria, under clear skies, the temperature was 63. Looking elsewhere around the Midwest at midnight, Chicago was partly cloudy, and 57. Indianapolis was clear, and 62. St. Louis was clear, and 72. Kansas City was cloudy, and 77. Des Moines was mostly cloudy, and 74. Milwaukee was partly cloudy, and 60. The time is currently 12:37 a.m. Central Daylight Time. 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Now for the official National Weather Service forecast for Peoria and surrounding areas of central Illinois. Rest of tonight, mostly clear. Lows in the mid-50s. Northeast winds 5 to 10 miles an hour.

mostly cloudy with a chance of thunderstorms. A chance of showers until midnight, then showers likely after midnight. Lows in the mid-60s. Chance of rain 60%. Saturday, partly sunny with a chance of showers. A chance of thunderstorms in the afternoon. Highs in the mid-80s. Chance of rain 50%. Saturday night, partly cloudy with a chance of showers and thunderstorms. Lows in the mid-60s. Chance of rain 50%. Sunday, mostly sunny. A chance of showers and thunderstorms in the afternoon. Highs in the upper 80s. Chance of rain 40%. Sunday night, partly cloudy with a chance of showers. Lows in the mid-60s. Chance of rain 40%. Monday, mostly sunny. A chance of showers and thunderstorms in the afternoon. Highs in the upper 80s. Chance of rain 40%. Again, the forecast for Peoria and surrounding areas of central Illinois for the rest of tonight, mostly clear. Lows in the mid-50s. Northeast winds 5 to 10 miles an hour with gusts up to 20 miles an hour. Now for the official National Weather Service forecast for Peoria and surrounding areas of central Illinois. Rest of tonight, mostly clear. Lows in the mid-50s. Northeast winds 5 to 10 miles an hour with gusts up to 20 miles an hour. Tuesday, sunny. Highs in the lower 80s. East winds 5 to 10 miles an hour. Tuesday night, mostly clear. Lows in the mid-50s. East winds 5 to 10 miles an hour. Wednesday, sunny. Highs in the lower 80s. Southeast winds 5 to 10 miles an hour. Wednesday night, mostly clear. Lows in the upper 50s. South winds around 5 miles an hour. Thursday, sunny. Highs in the upper 80s. Thursday night, mostly clear until midnight, then becoming partly cloudy. Lows in the mid-60s. Friday, partly sunny with a chance of showers. A chance of thunderstorms in the afternoon. Highs in the mid-80s. Chance of rain 50%. Friday night, mostly cloudy with a chance of thunderstorms. A chance of showers until midnight, then showers likely after midnight. Lows in the mid-60s. Chance of rain 60%. Saturday, partly sunny with a chance of showers. A chance of thunderstorms in the afternoon. Highs in the mid-80s. Chance of rain 50%. Saturday night, partly cloudy with a chance of showers and thunderstorms. Lows in the mid-60s. Chance of rain 50%. Sunday, mostly sunny. A chance of showers and thunderstorms in the afternoon. Highs in the upper 80s. Chance of rain 40%. Sunday night, partly cloudy with a chance of showers. Lows in the mid-60s. Chance of rain 40%. Monday, mostly sunny. A chance of showers and thunderstorms in the afternoon. Highs in the upper 80s. Chance of rain 40%. Again, the forecast for Peoria and surrounding areas of central Illinois for the rest of tonight, mostly clear. Lows in the mid-50s. Northeast winds 5 to 10 miles an hour with gusts up to 20 miles an hour. At midnight in Peoria, skies were clear. The temperature was 63 degrees, the dew point was 41, and the relative humidity was 44%. The wind was east at 9 miles an hour. The pressure was 30.15 inches and rising. Around central and western Illinois, it was clear. It was 59 at Bloomington, 60 at Moline, 64 at Galesburg, 60 at Lakin, and 66 at Macomb. Quincy reported 70, Springfield reported 67, Lincoln reported 64, and Pontiac reported 60. And once again at midnight in Peoria, under clear skies, the temperature was 63. Looking elsewhere around the Midwest at midnight, Chicago was partly cloudy, and 57. Indianapolis was clear, and 62. St. Louis was clear, and 72. Kansas City was cloudy, and 77. Des Moines was mostly cloudy, and 74. Milwaukee was partly cloudy, and 60. The time is currently 12:43 a.m. Central Daylight Time. 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

forecast for Peoria and surrounding areas of central Illinois. Rest of tonight, mostly clear. Lows in the mid-50s. Northeast winds 5 to 10 miles an hour with gusts up to 20 miles an hour. Tuesday, sunny. Highs in the lower 80s. East winds 5 to 10 miles an hour. Tuesday night, mostly clear. Lows in the mid-50s. East winds 5 to 10 miles an hour. Wednesday, sunny. Highs in the lower 80s. Southeast winds 5 to 10 miles an hour. Wednesday night, mostly clear. Lows in the upper 50s. South winds around 5 miles an hour. Thursday, sunny. Highs in the upper 80s. Thursday night, mostly clear until midnight, then becoming partly cloudy. Lows in the mid-60s. Friday, partly sunny with a chance of showers. A chance of thunderstorms in the afternoon. Highs in the mid-80s. Chance of rain 50%. Friday night, mostly cloudy with a chance of thunderstorms. A chance of showers until midnight, then showers likely after midnight. Lows in the mid-60s. Chance of rain 60%. Saturday, partly sunny with a chance of showers. A chance of thunderstorms in the afternoon. Highs in the mid-80s. Chance of rain 50%. Saturday night, partly cloudy with a chance of showers and thunderstorms. Lows in the mid-60s. Chance of rain 50%. Sunday, mostly sunny. A chance of showers and thunderstorms in the afternoon. Highs in the upper 80s. Chance of rain 40%. Sunday night, partly cloudy with a chance of showers. Lows in the mid-60s. Chance of rain 40%. Monday, mostly sunny. A chance of showers and thunderstorms in the afternoon. Highs in the upper 80s. Chance of rain 40%. Again, the forecast for Peoria and surrounding areas of central Illinois for the rest of tonight, mostly clear. Lows in the mid-50s. Northeast winds 5 to 10 miles an hour with gusts up to 20 miles an hour. At midnight in Peoria, skies were clear. The temperature was 63 degrees, the dew point was 41, and the relative humidity was 44%. The wind was east at 9 miles an hour. The pressure was 30.15 inches and rising. Around central and western Illinois, it was clear. It was 59 at Bloomington, 60 at Moline, 64 at Galesburg, 60 at Lakin, and 66 at Macomb. Quincy reported 70, Springfield reported 67, Lincoln reported 64, and Pontiac reported 60. And once again at midnight in Peoria, under clear skies, the temperature was 63. Looking elsewhere around the Midwest at midnight, Chicago was partly cloudy, and 57. Indianapolis was clear, and 62. St. Louis was clear, and 72. Kansas City was cloudy, and 77. Des Moines was mostly cloudy, and 74. Milwaukee was partly cloudy, and 60. The time is currently 12:47 a.m. Central Daylight Time. 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Now for the official National Weather Service forecast for Peoria and surrounding areas of central Illinois. Rest of tonight, mostly clear. Lows in the mid-50s. Northeast winds 5 to 10 miles an hour with gusts up to 20 miles an hour. Tuesday, sunny. Highs in the lower 80s. East winds 5 to 10 miles an hour. Tuesday night, mostly clear. Lows in the mid-50s. East winds 5 to 10 miles an hour. Wednesday, sunny. Highs in the lower 80s. Southeast winds 5 to 10 miles an hour. Wednesday night, mostly clear. Lows in the upper 50s. South winds around 5 miles an hour. Thursday, sunny. Highs in the upper 80s. Thursday night, mostly clear until midnight, then becoming partly cloudy. Lows in the mid-60s. Friday, partly sunny with a chance of showers. A chance of thunderstorms in the afternoon. Highs in the mid-80s. Chance of rain 50%. Friday night, mostly cloudy with a chance of thunderstorms. A chance of showers until midnight, then showers likely after midnight. Lows in the mid-60s.
chance of rain 60%. Saturday, partly sunny with a chance of showers. A chance of thunderstorms in the afternoon. Highs in the mid-80s. Chance of rain 50%. Saturday night, partly cloudy with a chance of showers and thunderstorms. Lows in the mid-60s. Chance of rain 50%. Sunday, mostly sunny. A chance of showers and thunderstorms in the afternoon. Highs in the upper 80s. Chance of rain 40%. Sunday night, partly cloudy with a chance of showers. Lows in the mid-60s. Chance of rain 40%. Monday, mostly sunny. A chance of showers and thunderstorms in the afternoon. Highs in the upper 80s. Chance of rain 40%. Again, the forecast for Peoria and surrounding areas of central Illinois for the rest of tonight, mostly clear. Lows in the mid-50s. Northeast winds 5 to 10 miles an hour with gusts up to 20 miles an hour. At midnight in Peoria, skies were clear. The temperature was 63 degrees, the dew point was 41, and the relative humidity was 44%. The wind was east at 9 miles an hour. The pressure was 30.15 inches and rising. Around central and western Illinois, it was clear. It was 59 at Bloomington, 60 at Moline, 64 at Galesburg, 60 at Lakin, and 66 at Macomb. Quincy reported 70, Springfield reported 67, Lincoln reported 64, and Pontiac reported 60. And once again at midnight in Peoria, under clear skies, the temperature was 63. Looking elsewhere around the Midwest at midnight, Chicago was partly cloudy, and 57. Indianapolis was clear, and 62. St. Louis was clear, and 72. Kansas City was cloudy, and 77. Des Moines was mostly cloudy, and 74. Milwaukee was partly cloudy, and 60. The time is currently 12:50 a.m. Central Daylight Time. 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Now for the official National Weather Service forecast for Peoria and surrounding areas of central Illinois. Rest of tonight, mostly clear. Lows in the mid-50s. Northeast winds 5 to 10 miles an hour with gusts up to 20 miles an hour. Tuesday, sunny. Highs in the lower 80s. East winds 5 to 10 miles an hour. Tuesday night, mostly clear. Lows in the mid-50s. East winds 5 to 10 miles an hour. Wednesday, sunny. Highs in the lower 80s. Southeast winds 5 to 10 miles an hour. Wednesday night, mostly clear. Lows in the upper 50s. South winds around 5 miles an hour. Thursday, sunny. Highs in the upper 80s. Thursday night, mostly clear until midnight, then becoming partly cloudy. Lows in the mid-60s. Friday, partly sunny with a chance of showers. A chance of thunderstorms in the afternoon. Highs in the mid-80s. Chance of rain 50%. Friday night, mostly cloudy with a chance of thunderstorms. A chance of showers until midnight, then showers likely after midnight. Lows in the mid-60s. Chance of rain 60%. Saturday, partly sunny with a chance of showers. A chance of thunderstorms in the afternoon. Highs in the mid-80s. Chance of rain 50%. Saturday night, partly cloudy with a chance of showers and thunderstorms. Lows in the mid-60s. Chance of rain 50%. Sunday, mostly sunny. A chance of showers and thunderstorms in the afternoon. Highs in the upper 80s. Chance of rain 40%. Sunday night, partly cloudy with a chance of showers. Lows in the mid-60s. Chance of rain 40%. Monday, mostly sunny. A chance of showers and thunderstorms in the afternoon. Highs in the upper 80s. Chance of rain 40%. Again, the forecast for Peoria and surrounding areas of central Illinois for the rest of tonight, mostly clear. Lows in the mid-50s. Northeast winds 5 to 10 miles an hour with gusts up to 20 miles an hour. At midnight in Peoria, skies were clear. The temperature was 63 degrees, the dew point was 41, and the relative humidity was 44%. The wind was east at 9 miles an hour.

The pressure was 30.15 inches and rising. Around central and western Illinois, it was clear. It was 59 at Bloomington, 60 at Moline, 64 at Galesburg, 60 at Lakin, and 66 at Macomb. Quincy reported 70, Springfield reported 67, Lincoln reported 64, and Pontiac reported 60. And once again at midnight in Peoria, under clear skies, the temperature was 63. Looking elsewhere around the Midwest at midnight, Chicago was partly cloudy, and 57. Indianapolis was clear, and 62. St. Louis was clear, and 72. Kansas City was cloudy, and 77. Des Moines was mostly cloudy, and 74. Milwaukee was partly cloudy, and 60. The time is currently 12:54 a.m. Central Daylight Time. 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Now for the official National Weather Service forecast for Peoria and surrounding areas of central Illinois. Rest of tonight, mostly clear. Lows in the mid-50s. Northeast winds 5 to 10 miles an hour with gusts up to 20 miles an hour. Tuesday, sunny. Highs in the lower 80s. East winds 5 to 10 miles an hour. Tuesday night, mostly clear. Lows in the mid-50s. East winds 5 to 10 miles an hour. Wednesday, sunny. Highs in the lower 80s. Southeast winds 5 to 10 miles an hour. Wednesday night, mostly clear. Lows in the upper 50s. South winds around 5 miles an hour. Thursday, sunny. Highs in the upper 80s. Thursday night, mostly clear until midnight, then becoming partly cloudy. Lows in the mid-60s. Friday, partly sunny with a chance of showers. A chance of thunderstorms in the afternoon. Highs in the mid-80s. Chance of rain 50%. Friday night, mostly cloudy with a chance of thunderstorms. A chance of showers until midnight, then showers likely after midnight. Lows in the mid-60s. Chance of rain 60%. Saturday, partly sunny with a chance of showers. A chance of thunderstorms in the afternoon. Highs in the mid-80s. Chance of rain 50%. Saturday night, partly cloudy with a chance of showers and thunderstorms. Lows in the mid-60s. Chance of rain 50%. Sunday, mostly sunny. A chance of showers and thunderstorms in the afternoon. Highs in the upper 80s. Chance of rain 40%. Sunday night, partly cloudy with a chance of showers. Lows in the mid-60s. Chance of rain 40%. Monday, mostly sunny. A chance of showers and thunderstorms in the afternoon. Highs in the upper 80s. Chance of rain 40%. Again, the forecast for Peoria and surrounding areas of central Illinois for the rest of tonight, mostly clear. Lows in the mid-50s. Northeast winds 5 to 10 miles an hour with gusts up to 20 miles an hour. At midnight in Peoria, skies were clear. The temperature was 63 degrees, the dew point was 41, and the relative humidity was 44%. The wind was east at 9 miles an hour. The pressure was 30.15 inches and rising. Around central and western Illinois, it was clear. It was 59 at Bloomington, 60 at Moline, 64 at Galesburg, 60 at Lakin, and 66 at Macomb. Quincy reported 70, Springfield reported 67, Lincoln reported 64, and Pontiac reported 60. And once again at midnight in Peoria, under clear skies, the temperature was 63. Looking elsewhere around the Midwest at midnight, Chicago was partly cloudy, and 57. Indianapolis was clear, and 62. St. Louis was clear, and 72. Kansas City was cloudy, and 77. Des Moines was mostly cloudy, and 74. Milwaukee was partly cloudy, and 60. The time is currently 12:58 a.m. Central Daylight Time. 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Now for the official National Weather Service forecast for Peoria and surrounding areas of central Illinois. Rest of tonight, mostly clear. Lows in the mid-50s. Northeast winds 5.

to 10 miles an hour with gusts up to 20 miles an hour. Tuesday, sunny. Highs in the lower 80s. East winds 5 to 10 miles an hour. Tuesday night, mostly clear. Lows in the mid-50s. East winds 5 to 10 miles an hour. Wednesday, sunny. Highs in the lower 80s. Southeast winds 5 to 10 miles an hour. Wednesday night, mostly clear. Lows in the upper 50s. South winds around 5 miles an hour. Thursday, sunny. Highs in the upper 80s. Thursday night, mostly clear until midnight, then becoming partly cloudy. Lows in the mid-60s. Friday, partly sunny with a chance of showers. A chance of thunderstorms in the afternoon. Highs in the mid-80s. Chance of rain 50%. Friday night, mostly cloudy with a chance of thunderstorms. A chance of showers until midnight, then showers likely after midnight. Lows in the mid-60s. Chance of rain 60%. Saturday, partly sunny with a chance of showers. A chance of thunderstorms in the afternoon. Highs in the mid-80s. Chance of rain 50%. Saturday night, partly cloudy with a chance of showers and thunderstorms. Lows in the mid-60s. Chance of rain 50%. Sunday, mostly sunny. A chance of showers and thunderstorms in the afternoon. Highs in the upper 80s. Chance of rain 40%. Sunday night, partly cloudy with a chance of showers. Lows in the mid-60s. Chance of rain 40%. Monday, mostly sunny. A chance of showers and thunderstorms in the afternoon. Highs in the upper 80s. Chance of rain 40%. Again, the forecast for Peoria and surrounding areas of central Illinois for the rest of tonight, mostly clear. Lows in the mid-50s. Northeast winds 5 to 10 miles an hour with gusts up to 20 miles an hour. The time is currently 1 a.m. Central Daylight Time. 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Now for the official National Weather Service forecast for Peoria and surrounding areas of central Illinois. Rest of tonight, mostly clear. Lows in the mid-50s. Northeast winds 5 to 10 miles an hour with gusts up to 20 miles an hour. Tuesday, sunny. Highs in the lower 80s. East winds 5 to 10 miles an hour. Tuesday night, mostly clear. Lows in the mid-50s. East winds 5 to 10 miles an hour. Wednesday, sunny. Highs in the lower 80s. Southeast winds 5 to 10 miles an hour. Wednesday night, mostly clear. Lows in the upper 50s. South winds around 5 miles an hour. Thursday, sunny. Highs in the upper 80s. Thursday night, mostly clear until midnight, then becoming partly cloudy. Lows in the mid-60s. Friday, partly sunny with a chance of showers. A chance of thunderstorms in the afternoon. Highs in the mid-80s. Chance of rain 50%. Friday night, mostly cloudy with a chance of thunderstorms. A chance of showers until midnight, then showers likely after midnight. Lows in the mid-60s. Chance of rain 60%. Saturday, partly sunny with a chance of showers. A chance of thunderstorms in the afternoon. Highs in the mid-80s. Chance of rain 50%. Saturday night, partly cloudy with a chance of showers and thunderstorms. Lows in the mid-60s. Chance of rain 50%. Sunday, mostly sunny. A chance of showers and thunderstorms in the afternoon. Highs in the upper 80s. Chance of rain 40%. Sunday night, partly cloudy with a chance of showers. Lows in the mid-60s. Chance of rain 40%. Monday, mostly sunny. A chance of showers and thunderstorms in the afternoon. Highs in the upper 80s. Chance of rain 40%. Again, the forecast for Peoria and surrounding areas of central Illinois for the rest of tonight, mostly clear. Lows in the mid-50s. Northeast winds 5 to 10 miles an hour with gusts up to 20 miles an hour. At 1 a.m. in Peoria, skies were clear. The temperature was 60 degrees, the dew point was 40, and the relative humidity was 47%. The wind was northeast at

10 miles an hour. The pressure was 30.17 inches and rising. Around central and western Illinois, it was clear, with a temperature of 58 at Bloomington, 55 at Moline, 61 at Galesburg, and 51 at Lakin. Under clear skies, Macomb reported 62, Quincy reported 68, Springfield reported 65, and Lincoln reported 62. And once again at 1 a.m. in Peoria, under clear skies, the temperature was 60. The time is currently 1:04 a.m. Central Daylight Time. 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Now for the official National Weather Service forecast for Peoria and surrounding areas of central Illinois. Rest of tonight, mostly clear. Lows in the mid-50s. Northeast winds 5 to 10 miles an hour with gusts up to 20 miles an hour. Tuesday, sunny. Highs in the lower 80s. East winds 5 to 10 miles an hour. Tuesday night, mostly clear. Lows in the mid-50s. East winds 5 to 10 miles an hour. Wednesday, sunny. Highs in the lower 80s. Southeast winds 5 to 10 miles an hour. Wednesday night, mostly clear. Lows in the upper 50s. South winds around 5 miles an hour. Thursday, sunny. Highs in the upper 80s. Thursday night, mostly clear until midnight, then becoming partly cloudy. Lows in the mid-60s. Friday, partly sunny with a chance of showers. A chance of thunderstorms in the afternoon. Highs in the mid-80s. Chance of rain 50%. Friday night, mostly cloudy with a chance of thunderstorms. A chance of showers until midnight, then showers likely after midnight. Lows in the mid-60s. Chance of rain 60%. Saturday, partly sunny with a chance of showers. A chance of thunderstorms in the afternoon. Highs in the mid-80s. Chance of rain 50%. Saturday night, partly cloudy with a chance of showers and thunderstorms. Lows in the mid-60s. Chance of rain 50%. Sunday, mostly sunny. A chance of showers and thunderstorms in the afternoon. Highs in the upper 80s. Chance of rain 40%. Sunday night, partly cloudy with a chance of showers. Lows in the mid-60s. Chance of rain 40%. Monday, mostly sunny. A chance of showers and thunderstorms in the afternoon. Highs in the upper 80s. Chance of rain 40%. Again, the forecast for Peoria and surrounding areas of central Illinois for the rest of tonight, mostly clear. Lows in the mid-50s. Northeast winds 5 to 10 miles an hour with gusts up to 20 miles an hour. At 1 a.m. in Peoria, skies were clear. The temperature was 60 degrees, the dew point was 40, and the relative humidity was 47%. The wind was northeast at 10 miles an hour. The pressure was 30.17 inches and rising. Around central and western Illinois, it was clear, with a temperature of 58 at Bloomington, 55 at Moline, 61 at Galesburg, and 51 at Lakin. Under clear skies, Macomb reported 62, Quincy reported 68, Springfield reported 65, and Lincoln reported 62. And once again at 1 a.m. in Peoria, under clear skies, the temperature was 60. Looking elsewhere around the Midwest at 1 a.m., Chicago was clear, and 56. Indianapolis was clear, and 61. St. Louis was clear, and 70. Kansas City was mostly cloudy, and 77. Des Moines was mostly cloudy, and 71. Milwaukee was partly cloudy, and 55. The time is currently 1:07 a.m. Central Daylight Time. 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Now for the official National Weather Service forecast for Peoria and surrounding areas of central Illinois. Rest of tonight, mostly clear. Lows in the mid-50s. Northeast winds 5 to 10 miles an hour with gusts up to 20 miles an hour. Tuesday, sunny. Highs in the lower 80s. East winds 5 to 10 miles an hour. Tuesday night, mostly clear. Lows in the mid-50s. East winds 5 to 10 miles an hour. Wednesday, sunny. Highs in the lower 80s.

northeast winds 5 to 10 miles an hour. Wednesday night, mostly clear. Lows in the upper 50s. South winds around 5 miles an hour. Thursday, sunny. Highs in the upper 80s. Thursday night, mostly clear until midnight, then becoming partly cloudy. Lows in the mid-60s. Friday, partly sunny with a chance of showers. A chance of thunderstorms in the afternoon. Highs in the mid-80s. Chance of rain 50%. Friday night, mostly cloudy with a chance of thunderstorms. A chance of showers until midnight, then showers likely after midnight. Lows in the mid-60s. Chance of rain 60%. Saturday, partly sunny with a chance of showers. A chance of thunderstorms in the afternoon. Highs in the mid-80s. Chance of rain 50%. Saturday night, partly cloudy with a chance of showers and thunderstorms. Lows in the mid-60s. Chance of rain 50%. Sunday, mostly sunny. A chance of showers and thunderstorms in the afternoon. Highs in the upper 80s. Chance of rain 40%. Sunday night, partly cloudy with a chance of showers. Lows in the mid-60s. Chance of rain 40%. Monday, mostly sunny. A chance of showers and thunderstorms in the afternoon. Highs in the upper 80s. Chance of rain 40%. Again, the forecast for Peoria and surrounding areas of central Illinois for the rest of tonight, mostly clear. Lows in the mid-50s. Northeast winds 5 to 10 miles an hour with gusts up to 20 miles an hour. At 1 a.m. in Peoria, skies were clear. The temperature was 60 degrees, the dew point was 40, and the relative humidity was 47%. The wind was northeast at 10 miles an hour. The pressure was 30.17 inches and rising. Around central and western Illinois, it was clear, with a temperature of 58 at Bloomington, 55 at Moline, 61 at Galesburg, and 51 at Lakin. Under clear skies, Macomb reported 62, Quincy reported 68, Springfield reported 65, and Lincoln reported 62. And once again at 1 a.m. in Peoria, under clear skies, the temperature was 60. Looking elsewhere around the Midwest at 1 a.m., Chicago was clear, and 56. Indianapolis was clear, and 61. St. Louis was clear, and 70. Kansas City was mostly cloudy, and 77. Des Moines was mostly cloudy, and 71. Milwaukee was partly cloudy, and 55. The time is currently 1:11 a.m. Central Daylight Time. 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Now for the official National Weather Service forecast for Peoria and surrounding areas of central Illinois. Rest of tonight, mostly clear. Lows in the mid-50s. Northeast winds 5 to 10 miles an hour with gusts up to 20 miles an hour. Tuesday, sunny. Highs in the lower 80s. East winds 5 to 10 miles an hour. Tuesday night, mostly clear. Lows in the mid-50s. East winds 5 to 10 miles an hour. Wednesday, sunny. Highs in the lower 80s. Southeast winds 5 to 10 miles an hour. Wednesday night, mostly clear. Lows in the upper 50s. South winds around 5 miles an hour. Thursday, sunny. Highs in the upper 80s. Thursday night, mostly clear until midnight, then becoming partly cloudy. Lows in the mid-60s. Friday, partly sunny with a chance of showers. A chance of thunderstorms in the afternoon. Highs in the mid-80s. Chance of rain 50%. Friday night, mostly cloudy with a chance of thunderstorms. A chance of showers until midnight, then showers likely after midnight. Lows in the mid-60s. Chance of rain 60%. Saturday, partly sunny with a chance of showers. A chance of thunderstorms in the afternoon. Highs in the mid-80s. Chance of rain 50%. Saturday night, partly cloudy with a chance of showers and thunderstorms. Lows in the mid-60s. Chance of rain 50%. Sunday, mostly sunny. A chance of showers and thunderstorms in the afternoon. Highs in the upper 80s. Chance of rain 40%. Sunday night, partly cloudy with a chance of

hours. Lows in the mid-60s. Chance of rain 40%. Monday, mostly sunny. A chance of showers and thunderstorms in the afternoon. Highs in the upper 80s. Chance of rain 40%. Again, the forecast for Peoria and surrounding areas of central Illinois for the rest of tonight, mostly clear. Lows in the mid-50s. Northeast winds 5 to 10 miles an hour with gusts up to 20 miles an hour. 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At 1 a.m. in Peoria, skies were clear. The temperature was 60 degrees, the dew point was 40, and the relative humidity was 47%. The wind was northeast at 10 miles an hour. The pressure was 30.17 inches and rising. Around central and western Illinois, it was clear, with a temperature of 58 at Bloomington, 55 at Moline, 61 at Galesburg, and 51 at Lakin. Under clear skies, Macomb reported 62, Springfield reported 65, and Lincoln reported 62. At Quincy, it was partly cloudy, with a temperature of 68. And once again at 1 a.m. in Peoria, under clear skies, the temperature was 60. Looking elsewhere around the Midwest at 1 a.m., Chicago was clear, and 56. Indianapolis was clear, and 61. St. Louis was clear, and 70. Kansas City was mostly cloudy, and 77. Des Moines was mostly cloudy, and 71. Milwaukee was partly cloudy, and 55. The time is currently 1:15 a.m. Central Daylight Time. 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Now for the official National Weather Service forecast for Peoria and surrounding areas of central Illinois. Rest of tonight, mostly clear. Lows in the mid-50s. Northeast winds 5 to 10 miles an hour with gusts up to 20 miles an hour. Tuesday, sunny. Highs in the lower 80s. East winds 5 to 10 miles an hour. Tuesday night, mostly clear. Lows in the mid-50s. East winds 5 to 10 miles an hour. Wednesday, sunny. Highs in the lower 80s. Southeast winds 5 to 10 miles an hour. Wednesday night, mostly clear. Lows in the upper 50s. South winds around 5 miles an hour. Thursday, sunny. Highs in the upper 80s. Thursday night, mostly clear until midnight, then becoming partly cloudy. Lows in the mid-60s. Friday, partly sunny with a chance of showers. A chance of thunderstorms in the afternoon. Highs in the mid-80s. Chance of rain 50%. Friday night, mostly cloudy with a chance of thunderstorms. A chance of showers until midnight, then showers likely after midnight. Lows in the mid-60s. Chance of rain 60%. Saturday, partly sunny with a chance of showers. A chance of thunderstorms in the afternoon. Highs in the mid-80s. Chance of rain 50%. Saturday night, partly cloudy with a chance of showers and thunderstorms. Lows in the mid-60s. Chance of rain 50%. Sunday, mostly sunny. A chance of showers and thunderstorms in the afternoon. Highs in the upper 80s. Chance of rain 40%. Sunday night, partly cloudy with a chance of showers. Lows in the mid-60s. Chance of rain 40%. Monday, mostly sunny. A chance of showers and thunderstorms in the afternoon. Highs in the upper 80s. Chance of rain 40%. Again, the forecast for Peoria and surrounding areas of central Illinois for the rest of tonight, mostly clear. Lows in the mid-50s. Northeast winds 5 to 10 miles an hour with gusts up to 20 miles an hour. At 1 a.m. in Peoria, skies were clear. The temperature was 60 degrees, the dew point was 40, and the relative

The humidity was 47%. The wind was northeast at 10 miles an hour. The pressure was 30.17 inches and rising. Around central and western Illinois, it was clear, with a temperature of 58 at Bloomington, 55 at Moline, 61 at Galesburg, and 51 at Lakin. Under clear skies, Macomb reported 62, Springfield reported 65, and Lincoln reported 62. At Quincy, it was partly cloudy, with a temperature of 68. And once again at 1 a.m. in Peoria, under clear skies, the temperature was 60. Looking elsewhere around the Midwest at 1 a.m., Chicago was clear, and 56. Indianapolis was clear, and 61. St. Louis was clear, and 70. Kansas City was mostly cloudy, and 77. Des Moines was mostly cloudy, and 71. Milwaukee was partly cloudy, and 55. The time is currently 1:19 a.m. Central Daylight Time. 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Now for the official National Weather Service forecast for Peoria and surrounding areas of central Illinois. Rest of tonight, mostly clear. Lows in the mid-50s. Northeast winds 5 to 10 miles an hour with gusts up to 20 miles an hour. Tuesday, sunny. Highs in the lower 80s. East winds 5 to 10 miles an hour. Tuesday night, mostly clear. Lows in the mid-50s. East winds 5 to 10 miles an hour. Wednesday, sunny. Highs in the lower 80s. Southeast winds 5 to 10 miles an hour. Wednesday night, mostly clear. Lows in the upper 50s. South winds around 5 miles an hour. Thursday, sunny. Highs in the upper 80s. Thursday night, mostly clear until midnight, then becoming partly cloudy. Lows in the mid-60s. Friday, partly sunny with a chance of showers. A chance of thunderstorms in the afternoon. Highs in the mid-80s. Chance of rain 50%. Friday night, mostly cloudy with a chance of thunderstorms. A chance of showers until midnight, then showers likely after midnight. Lows in the mid-60s. Chance of rain 60%. Saturday, partly sunny with a chance of showers. A chance of thunderstorms in the afternoon. Highs in the mid-80s. Chance of rain 50%. Saturday night, partly cloudy with a chance of showers and thunderstorms. Lows in the mid-60s. Chance of rain 50%. Sunday, mostly sunny. A chance of showers and thunderstorms in the afternoon. Highs in the upper 80s. Chance of rain 40%. Sunday night, partly cloudy with a chance of showers. Lows in the mid-60s. Chance of rain 40%. Monday, mostly sunny. A chance of showers and thunderstorms in the afternoon. Highs in the upper 80s. Chance of rain 40%. Again, the forecast for Peoria and surrounding areas of central Illinois for the rest of tonight, mostly clear. Lows in the mid-50s. Northeast winds 5 to 10 miles an hour with gusts up to 20 miles an hour. At 1 a.m. in Peoria, skies were clear. The temperature was 60 degrees, the dew point was 40, and the relative humidity was 47%. The wind was northeast at 10 miles an hour. The pressure was 30.17 inches and rising. Around central and western Illinois, it was clear, with a temperature of 58 at Bloomington, 55 at Moline, 61 at Galesburg, and 51 at Lakin. Under clear skies, Macomb reported 62, Springfield reported 65, and Lincoln reported 62. At Quincy, it was partly cloudy, with a temperature of 68. And once again at 1 a.m. in Peoria, under clear skies, the temperature was 60. Looking elsewhere around the Midwest at 1 a.m., Chicago was clear, and 56. Indianapolis was clear, and 61. St. Louis was clear, and 70. Kansas City was mostly cloudy, and 77. Des Moines was mostly cloudy, and 71. Milwaukee was partly cloudy, and 55. The time is currently 1:23 a.m. Central Daylight Time. 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
Now for the official National Weather Service forecast for Peoria and surrounding areas of central Illinois. Rest of tonight, mostly clear. Lows in the mid-50s. Northeast winds 5 to 10 miles an hour with gusts up to 20 miles an hour. Tuesday, sunny. Highs in the lower 80s. East winds 5 to 10 miles an hour. Tuesday night, mostly clear. Lows in the mid-50s. East winds 5 to 10 miles an hour. Wednesday, sunny. Highs in the lower 80s. Southeast winds 5 to 10 miles an hour. Wednesday night, mostly clear. Lows in the upper 50s. South winds around 5 miles an hour. Thursday, sunny. Highs in the upper 80s. Thursday night, mostly clear until midnight, then becoming partly cloudy. Lows in the mid-60s. Friday, partly sunny with a chance of showers. A chance of thunderstorms in the afternoon. Highs in the mid-80s. Chance of rain 50%. Friday night, mostly cloudy with a chance of thunderstorms. A chance of showers until midnight, then showers likely after midnight. Lows in the mid-60s. Chance of rain 60%. Saturday, partly sunny with a chance of showers. A chance of thunderstorms in the afternoon. Highs in the mid-80s. Chance of rain 50%. Saturday night, partly cloudy with a chance of showers and thunderstorms. Lows in the mid-60s. Chance of rain 50%. Sunday, mostly sunny. A chance of showers and thunderstorms in the afternoon. Highs in the upper 80s. Chance of rain 40%. Sunday night, partly cloudy with a chance of showers. Lows in the mid-60s. Chance of rain 40%. Monday, mostly sunny. A chance of showers and thunderstorms in the afternoon. Highs in the upper 80s. Chance of rain 40%. Again, the forecast for Peoria and surrounding areas of central Illinois for the rest of tonight, mostly clear. Lows in the mid-50s. Northeast winds 5 to 10 miles an hour with gusts up to 20 miles an hour. At 1 a.m. in Peoria, skies were clear. The temperature was 60 degrees, the dew point was 40, and the relative humidity was 47%. The wind was northeast at 10 miles an hour. The pressure was 30.17 inches and rising. Around central and western Illinois, it was clear, with a temperature of 58 at Bloomington, 55 at Moline, 61 at Galesburg, and 51 at Lakin. Under clear skies, Macomb reported 62, Springfield reported 65, and Lincoln reported 62. At Quincy, it was partly cloudy, with a temperature of 68. And once again at 1 a.m. in Peoria, under clear skies, the temperature was 60. Looking elsewhere around the Midwest at 1 a.m., Chicago was clear, and 56. Indianapolis was clear, and 61. St. Louis was clear, and 70. Kansas City was mostly cloudy, and 77. Des Moines was mostly cloudy, and 71. Milwaukee was partly cloudy, and 55. The time is currently 1:27 a.m. Central Daylight Time. 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Now for the official National Weather Service forecast for Peoria and surrounding areas of central Illinois. Rest of tonight, mostly clear. Lows in the mid-50s. Northeast winds 5 to 10 miles an hour with gusts up to 20 miles an hour. Tuesday, sunny. Highs in the lower 80s. East winds 5 to 10 miles an hour. Tuesday night, mostly clear. Lows in the mid-50s. East winds 5 to 10 miles an hour. Wednesday, sunny. Highs in the lower 80s. Southeast winds 5 to 10 miles an hour. Wednesday night, mostly clear. Lows in the upper 50s. South winds around 5 miles an hour. Thursday, sunny. Highs in the upper 80s. Thursday night, mostly clear until midnight, then becoming partly cloudy. Lows in the mid-60s. Friday, partly sunny with a chance of showers. A chance of thunderstorms in the afternoon. Highs in the mid-80s. Chance of rain 50%. Friday night, mostly cloudy with a chance of thunderstorms.
A chance of showers until midnight, then showers likely after midnight. Lows in the mid-60s. Chance of rain 60%. Saturday, partly sunny with a chance of showers. A chance of thunderstorms in the afternoon. Highs in the mid-80s. Chance of rain 50%. Saturday night, partly cloudy with a chance of showers and thunderstorms. Lows in the mid-60s. Chance of rain 50%. Sunday, mostly sunny. A chance of showers and thunderstorms in the afternoon. Highs in the upper 80s. Chance of rain 40%. Sunday night, partly cloudy with a chance of showers. Lows in the mid-60s. Chance of rain 40%. Monday, mostly sunny. A chance of showers and thunderstorms in the afternoon. Highs in the upper 80s. Chance of rain 40%. Again, the forecast for Peoria and surrounding areas of central Illinois for the rest of tonight, mostly clear. Lows in the mid-50s. Northeast winds 5 to 10 miles an hour with gusts up to 20 miles an hour. Now for the official National Weather Service forecast for Peoria and surrounding areas of central Illinois. Rest of tonight, mostly clear. Lows in the mid-50s. Northeast winds 5 to 10 miles an hour. Tuesday, sunny. Highs in the mid-80s. East winds 5 to 10 miles an hour. Tuesday night, mostly clear. Lows in the lower 50s. East winds 5 to 10 miles an hour. Wednesday, sunny. Highs in the mid-80s. Southeast winds 5 to 10 miles an hour. Wednesday night, mostly clear. Lows in the upper 50s. South winds 5 to 10 miles an hour. Thursday, sunny. Highs in the upper 80s. Thursday night, mostly clear until midnight, then becoming partly cloudy. Lows in the mid-60s. Friday, partly sunny. Highs in the upper 80s. Friday night and Saturday, showers likely with a chance of thunderstorms. Lows in the mid-60s. Highs in the upper 80s. Chance of rain 60%. Saturday night, partly cloudy until midnight, then becoming mostly cloudy. A chance of thunderstorms until midnight. A chance of showers. Lows in the mid-60s. Chance of rain 50%. Sunday, partly sunny. A chance of showers in the afternoon. Highs in the upper 80s. Chance of rain 50%. Sunday night, partly cloudy until midnight, then becoming mostly cloudy. A chance of thunderstorms until midnight. A chance of showers. Lows in the upper 60s. Chance of rain 50%. Monday, partly sunny with a chance of showers. Highs in the upper 80s. Chance of rain 50%. Again, the forecast for Peoria and surrounding areas of central Illinois for the rest of tonight, mostly clear. Lows in the mid-50s. Northeast winds 5 to 10 miles an hour. At 1 a.m. in Peoria, skies were clear. The temperature was 60 degrees, the dew point was 40, and the relative humidity was 47%. The wind was northeast at 10 miles an hour. The pressure was 30.17 inches and rising. Around central and western Illinois, it was clear, with a temperature of 58 at Bloomington, 55 at Moline, 61 at Galesburg, and 51 at Lakin. Under clear skies, Macomb reported 62, Springfield reported 65, and Lincoln reported 62. At Quincy, it was partly cloudy, with a temperature of 68. And once again at 1 a.m. in Peoria, under clear skies, the temperature was 60. Looking elsewhere around the Midwest at 1 a.m., Chicago was clear, and 56. Indianapolis was clear, and 61. St. Louis was clear, and 70. Kansas City was mostly cloudy, and 77. Des Moines was mostly cloudy, and 71. Milwaukee was partly cloudy, and 55. The time is currently 1:33 a.m. Central Daylight Time. 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The time is currently 1:33 a.m. Central Daylight Time. 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
Now for the official National Weather Service forecast for Peoria and surrounding areas of central Illinois. Rest of tonight, mostly clear. Lows in the mid-50s.

northeast winds 5 to 10 miles an hour. Tuesday, sunny. Highs in the mid-80s. East winds 5 to 10 miles an hour. Tuesday night, mostly clear. Lows in the lower 50s. East winds 5 to 10 miles an hour. Wednesday, sunny. Highs in the mid-80s. Southeast winds 5 to 10 miles an hour. Wednesday night, mostly clear. Lows in the upper 50s. South winds 5 to 10 miles an hour. Thursday, sunny. Highs in the upper 80s. Thursday night, mostly clear until midnight, then becoming partly cloudy. Lows in the mid-60s. Friday, partly sunny. Highs in the upper 80s. Friday night and Saturday, showers likely with a chance of thunderstorms. Lows in the mid-60s. Highs in the upper 80s. Chance of rain 60%. Saturday night, partly cloudy until midnight, then becoming mostly cloudy. A chance of thunderstorms until midnight. A chance of showers. Lows in the mid-60s. Chance of rain 50%. Sunday, partly sunny. A chance of showers in the afternoon. Highs in the upper 80s. Chance of rain 50%. Sunday night, partly cloudy until midnight, then becoming mostly cloudy. A chance of thunderstorms until midnight. A chance of showers. Lows in the upper 60s. Chance of rain 50%. Monday, partly sunny with a chance of showers. Highs in the upper 80s. Chance of rain 50%. Again, the forecast for Peoria and surrounding areas of central Illinois for the rest of tonight, mostly clear. Lows in the mid-50s. Northeast winds 5 to 10 miles an hour. At 1 a.m. in Peoria, skies were clear. The temperature was 60 degrees, the dew point was 40, and the relative humidity was 47%. The wind was northeast at 10 miles an hour. The pressure was 30.17 inches and rising. Around central and western Illinois, it was clear, with a temperature of 58 at Bloomington, 55 at Moline, 61 at Galesburg, and 51 at Lakin. Under clear skies, Macomb reported 62, Springfield reported 65, and Lincoln reported 62. At Quincy, it was partly cloudy, with a temperature of 68. And once again at 1 a.m. in Peoria, under clear skies, the temperature was 60. Looking elsewhere around the Midwest at 1 a.m., Chicago was clear, and 56. Indianapolis was clear, and 61. St. Louis was clear, and 70. Kansas City was mostly cloudy, and 77. Des Moines was mostly cloudy, and 71. Milwaukee was partly cloudy, and 55. The time is currently 1:36 a.m. Central Daylight Time. 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Now for the official National Weather Service forecast for Peoria and surrounding areas of central Illinois. Rest of tonight, mostly clear. Lows in the mid-50s. Northeast winds 5 to 10 miles an hour. Tuesday, sunny. Highs in the mid-80s. East winds 5 to 10 miles an hour. Tuesday night, mostly clear. Lows in the lower 50s. East winds 5 to 10 miles an hour. Wednesday, sunny. Highs in the mid-80s. Southeast winds 5 to 10 miles an hour. Wednesday night, mostly clear. Lows in the upper 50s. South winds 5 to 10 miles an hour. Thursday, sunny. Highs in the upper 80s. Thursday night, mostly clear until midnight, then becoming partly cloudy. Lows in the mid-60s. Friday, partly sunny. Highs in the upper 80s. Friday night and Saturday, showers likely with a chance of thunderstorms. Lows in the mid-60s. Highs in the upper 80s. Chance of rain 60%. Saturday night, partly cloudy until midnight, then becoming mostly cloudy. A chance of thunderstorms until midnight. A chance of showers. Lows in the mid-60s. Chance of rain 50%. Sunday, partly sunny. A chance of showers in the afternoon. Highs in the upper 80s. Chance of rain 50%. Sunday night, partly cloudy until midnight, then becoming mostly cloudy.

under clear skies. Macomb reported 62, Springfield reported 65, and Lincoln reported 62. At Quincy, it was partly cloudy, with a temperature of 68. And once again at 1 a.m. in Peoria, under clear skies, the temperature was 60. Looking elsewhere around the Midwest at 1 a.m., Chicago was clear, and 56. Indianapolis was clear, and 61. St. Louis was clear, and 70. Kansas City was mostly cloudy, and 77. Des Moines was mostly cloudy, and 71. Milwaukee was partly cloudy, and 55. The time is currently 1:40 a.m. Central Daylight Time. 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Now for the official National Weather Service forecast for Peoria and surrounding areas of central Illinois. Rest of tonight, mostly clear. Lows in the mid-50s. Northeast winds 5 to 10 miles an hour. Tuesday, sunny. Highs in the mid-80s. East winds 5 to 10 miles an hour. Tuesday night, mostly clear. Lows in the lower 50s. East winds 5 to 10 miles an hour. Wednesday, sunny. Highs in the mid-80s. Southeast winds 5 to 10 miles an hour. Wednesday night, mostly clear. Lows in the upper 50s. South winds 5 to 10 miles an hour. Thursday, sunny. Highs in the upper 80s. Thursday night, mostly clear until midnight, then becoming partly cloudy. Lows in the mid-60s. Friday, partly sunny. Highs in the upper 80s. Friday night and Saturday, showers likely with a chance of thunderstorms. Lows in the mid-60s. Highs in the upper 80s. Chance of rain 60%. Saturday night, partly cloudy until midnight, then becoming mostly cloudy. A chance of thunderstorms until midnight. A chance of showers. Lows in the mid-60s. Chance of rain 50%. Sunday, partly sunny. A chance of showers in the afternoon. Highs in the upper 80s. Chance of rain 50%. Sunday night, partly cloudy until midnight, then becoming mostly cloudy. A chance of thunderstorms until midnight. A chance of showers. Lows in the upper 60s. Chance of rain 50%. Monday, partly sunny with a chance of showers. Highs in the upper 80s. Chance of rain 50%. Again, the forecast for Peoria and surrounding areas of central Illinois for the rest of tonight, mostly clear. Lows in the mid-50s. Northeast winds 5 to 10 miles an hour. At 1 a.m. in Peoria, skies were clear. The temperature was 60 degrees, the dew point was 40, and the relative humidity was 47%. The wind was northeast at 10 miles an hour. The pressure was 30.17 inches and rising. Around central and western Illinois, it was clear, with a temperature of 58 at Bloomington, 55 at Moline, 61 at Galesburg, and 51 at Lakin. Under clear skies, Macomb reported 62, Springfield reported 65, and Lincoln reported 62. At Quincy, it was partly cloudy, with a temperature of 68. And once again at 1 a.m. in Peoria, under clear skies, the temperature was 60. Looking elsewhere around the Midwest at 1 a.m., Chicago was clear, and 56. Indianapolis was clear, and 61. St. Louis was clear, and 70. Kansas City was mostly cloudy, and 77. Des Moines was mostly cloudy, and 71. Milwaukee was partly cloudy, and 55. The time is currently 1:43 a.m. Central Daylight Time. 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Now for the official National Weather Service forecast for Peoria and surrounding areas of central Illinois. Rest of tonight, mostly clear. Lows in the mid-50s. Northeast winds 5 to 10 miles an hour. Tuesday, sunny. Highs in the mid-80s. East winds 5 to 10 miles an hour. Tuesday night, mostly clear. Lows in the lower 50s. East winds 5 to 10 miles an hour. Wednesday, sunny. Highs in the mid-80s. Southeast winds 5 to 10 miles an hour.

hour. Wednesday night, mostly clear. Lows in the upper 50s. South winds 5 to 10 miles an hour. Thursday, sunny. Highs in the upper 80s. Thursday night, mostly clear until midnight, then becoming partly cloudy. Lows in the mid 60s. Friday, partly sunny. Highs in the upper 80s. Friday night and Saturday, showers likely with a chance of thunderstorms. Lows in the mid 60s. Highs in the upper 80s. Chance of rain 60%. Saturday night, partly cloudy until midnight, then becoming mostly cloudy. A chance of thunderstorms until midnight. A chance of showers. Lows in the mid 60s. Chance of rain 50%. Sunday, partly sunny. A chance of showers in the afternoon. Highs in the upper 80s. Chance of rain 50%. Sunday night, partly cloudy until midnight, then becoming mostly cloudy. A chance of thunderstorms until midnight. A chance of showers. Lows in the upper 60s. Chance of rain 50%. Monday, partly sunny with a chance of showers. Highs in the upper 80s. Chance of rain 50%. Again, the forecast for Peoria and surrounding areas of central Illinois for the rest of tonight, mostly clear. Lows in the mid-50s. Northeast winds 5 to 10 miles an hour. At 1 a.m. in Peoria, skies were clear. The temperature was 60 degrees, the dew point was 40, and the relative humidity was 47%. The wind was northeast at 10 miles an hour. The pressure was 30.17 inches and rising. Around central and western Illinois, it was clear, with a temperature of 58 at Bloomington, 55 at Moline, 61 at Galesburg, and 51 at Lakin. Under clear skies, Macomb reported 62, Springfield reported 65, and Lincoln reported 62. At Quincy, it was partly cloudy, with a temperature of 68. And once again at 1 a.m. in Peoria, under clear skies, the temperature was 60. Looking elsewhere around the Midwest at 1 a.m., Chicago was clear, and 56. Indianapolis was clear, and 61. St. Louis was clear, and 70. Kansas City was mostly cloudy, and 77. Des Moines was mostly cloudy, and 71. Milwaukee was partly cloudy, and 55. The time is currently 1:47 a.m. Central Daylight Time. 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Now for the official National Weather Service forecast for Peoria and surrounding areas of central Illinois. Rest of tonight, mostly clear. Lows in the mid-50s. Northeast winds 5 to 10 miles an hour. Tuesday, sunny. Highs in the mid-80s. East winds 5 to 10 miles an hour. Tuesday night, mostly clear. Lows in the lower 50s. East winds 5 to 10 miles an hour. Wednesday, sunny. Highs in the mid-80s. Southeast winds 5 to 10 miles an hour. Wednesday night, mostly clear. Lows in the upper 50s. South winds 5 to 10 miles an hour. Thursday, sunny. Highs in the upper 80s. Thursday night, mostly clear until midnight, then becoming partly cloudy. Lows in the mid-60s. Friday, partly sunny. Highs in the upper 80s. Friday night and Saturday, showers likely with a chance of thunderstorms. Lows in the mid-60s. Highs in the upper 80s. Chance of rain 60%. Saturday night, partly cloudy until midnight, then becoming mostly cloudy. A chance of thunderstorms until midnight. A chance of showers. Lows in the mid-60s. Chance of rain 50%. Sunday, partly sunny. A chance of showers in the afternoon. Highs in the upper 80s. Chance of rain 50%. Sunday night, partly cloudy until midnight, then becoming mostly cloudy. A chance of thunderstorms until midnight. A chance of showers. Lows in the upper 60s. Chance of rain 50%. Monday, partly sunny with a chance of showers. Highs in the upper 80s. Chance of rain 50%. Again, the forecast for Peoria and surrounding areas of central Illinois for the rest of tonight, mostly clear.

lows in the mid-50s. Northeast winds 5 to 10 miles an hour. At 1 a.m. in Peoria, skies were clear. The temperature was 60 degrees, the dew point was 40, and the relative humidity was 47%. The wind was northeast at 10 miles an hour. The pressure was 30.17 inches and rising. Around central and western Illinois, it was clear, with a temperature of 58 at Bloomington, 55 at Moline, 61 at Galesburg, and 51 at Lakin. Under clear skies, Macomb reported 62, Springfield reported 65, and Lincoln reported 62. At Quincy, it was partly cloudy, with a temperature of 68. And once again at 1 a.m. in Peoria, under clear skies, the temperature was 60. Looking elsewhere around the Midwest at 1 a.m., Chicago was clear, and 56. Indianapolis was clear, and 61. St. Louis was clear, and 70. Kansas City was mostly cloudy, and 77. Des Moines was mostly cloudy, and 71. Milwaukee was partly cloudy, and 55. The time is currently 1:50 a.m. Central Daylight Time. 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Now for the official National Weather Service forecast for Peoria and surrounding areas of central Illinois. Rest of tonight, mostly clear. Lows in the mid-50s. Northeast winds 5 to 10 miles an hour. Tuesday, sunny. Highs in the mid-80s. East winds 5 to 10 miles an hour. Tuesday night, mostly clear. Lows in the lower 50s. East winds 5 to 10 miles an hour. Wednesday, sunny. Highs in the mid-80s. Southeast winds 5 to 10 miles an hour. Wednesday night, mostly clear. Lows in the upper 50s. South winds 5 to 10 miles an hour. Thursday, sunny. Highs in the upper 80s. Thursday night, mostly clear until midnight, then becoming partly cloudy. Lows in the mid-60s. Friday, partly sunny. Highs in the upper 80s. Friday night and Saturday, showers likely with a chance of thunderstorms. Lows in the mid-60s. Highs in the upper 80s. Chance of rain 60%. Saturday night, partly cloudy until midnight, then becoming mostly cloudy. A chance of thunderstorms until midnight. A chance of showers. Lows in the mid-60s. Chance of rain 50%. Sunday, partly sunny. A chance of showers in the afternoon. Highs in the upper 80s. Chance of rain 50%. Sunday night, partly cloudy until midnight, then becoming mostly cloudy. A chance of thunderstorms until midnight. A chance of showers. Lows in the upper 60s. Chance of rain 50%. Monday, partly sunny with a chance of showers. Highs in the upper 80s. Chance of rain 50%. Again, the forecast for Peoria and surrounding areas of central Illinois for the rest of tonight, mostly clear. Lows in the mid-50s. Northeast winds 5 to 10 miles an hour. At 1 a.m. in Peoria, skies were clear. The temperature was 60 degrees, the dew point was 40, and the relative humidity was 47%. The wind was northeast at 10 miles an hour. The pressure was 30.17 inches and rising. Around central and western Illinois, it was clear, with a temperature of 58 at Bloomington, 55 at Moline, 61 at Galesburg, and 51 at Lakin. Under clear skies, Macomb reported 62, Springfield reported 65, and Lincoln reported 62. At Quincy, it was partly cloudy, with a temperature of 68. And once again at 1 a.m. in Peoria, under clear skies, the temperature was 60. Looking elsewhere around the Midwest at 1 a.m., Chicago was clear, and 56. Indianapolis was clear, and 61. St. Louis was clear, and 70. Kansas City was mostly cloudy, and 77. Des Moines was mostly cloudy, and 71. Milwaukee was partly cloudy, and 55. The time is currently 1:54 a.m. Central Daylight Time. 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Now for the official National Weather Service forecast for Peoria and

surrounding areas of central Illinois. Rest of tonight, mostly clear. Lows in the mid-50s. Northeast winds 5 to 10 miles an hour. Tuesday, sunny. Highs in the mid-80s. East winds 5 to 10 miles an hour. Tuesday night, mostly clear. Lows in the lower 50s. East winds 5 to 10 miles an hour. Wednesday, sunny. Highs in the mid-80s. Southeast winds 5 to 10 miles an hour. Wednesday night, mostly clear. Lows in the upper 50s. South winds 5 to 10 miles an hour. Thursday, sunny. Highs in the upper 80s. Thursday night, mostly clear until midnight, then becoming partly cloudy. Lows in the mid-60s. Friday, partly sunny. Highs in the upper 80s. Friday night and Saturday, showers likely with a chance of thunderstorms. Lows in the mid-60s. Highs in the upper 80s. Chance of rain 60%. Saturday night, partly cloudy until midnight, then becoming mostly cloudy. A chance of thunderstorms until midnight. A chance of showers. Lows in the mid-60s. Chance of rain 50%. Sunday, partly sunny. A chance of showers in the afternoon. Highs in the upper 80s. Chance of rain 50%. Sunday night, partly cloudy until midnight, then becoming mostly cloudy. A chance of thunderstorms until midnight. A chance of showers. Lows in the upper 60s. Chance of rain 50%. Monday, partly sunny with a chance of showers. Highs in the upper 80s. Chance of rain 50%. Again, the forecast for Peoria and surrounding areas of central Illinois for the rest of tonight, mostly clear. Lows in the mid-50s. Northeast winds 5 to 10 miles an hour. At 1 a.m. in Peoria, skies were clear. The temperature was 60 degrees, the dew point was 40, and the relative humidity was 47%. The wind was northeast at 10 miles an hour. The pressure was 30.17 inches and rising. Around central and western Illinois, it was clear, with a temperature of 58 at Bloomington, 55 at Moline, 61 at Galesburg, and 51 at Lakin. Under clear skies, Macomb reported 62, Springfield reported 65, and Lincoln reported 62. At Quincy, it was partly cloudy, with a temperature of 68. And once again at 1 a.m. in Peoria, under clear skies, the temperature was 60. Looking elsewhere around the Midwest at 1 a.m., Chicago was clear, and 56. Indianapolis was clear, and 61. St. Louis was clear, and 70. Kansas City was mostly cloudy, and 77. Des Moines was mostly cloudy, and 71. Milwaukee was partly cloudy, and 55. The time is currently 1:57 a.m. Central Daylight Time. 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Now for the official National Weather Service forecast for Peoria and surrounding areas of central Illinois. Rest of tonight, mostly clear. Lows in the mid-50s. Northeast winds 5 to 10 miles an hour. Tuesday, sunny. Highs in the mid-80s. East winds 5 to 10 miles an hour. Tuesday night, mostly clear. Lows in the lower 50s. East winds 5 to 10 miles an hour. Wednesday, sunny. Highs in the mid-80s. Southeast winds 5 to 10 miles an hour. Wednesday night, mostly clear. Lows in the upper 50s. South winds 5 to 10 miles an hour. Thursday, sunny. Highs in the upper 80s. Thursday night, mostly clear until midnight, then becoming partly cloudy. Lows in the mid-60s. Friday, partly sunny. Highs in the upper 80s. Friday night and Saturday, showers likely with a chance of thunderstorms. Lows in the mid-60s. Highs in the upper 80s. Chance of rain 60%. Saturday night, partly cloudy until midnight, then becoming mostly cloudy. A chance of thunderstorms until midnight. A chance of showers. Lows in the mid-60s. Chance of rain 50%. Sunday, partly sunny. A chance of showers in the afternoon. Highs in the upper 80s.

chance of rain 50%. Sunday night, partly cloudy until midnight, then becoming mostly cloudy. A chance of thunderstorms until midnight. A chance of showers. Lows in the upper 60s. Chance of rain 50%. Monday, partly sunny with a chance of showers. Highs in the upper 80s. Chance of rain 50%. Again, the forecast for Peoria and surrounding areas of central Illinois for the rest of tonight, mostly clear. Lows in the mid-50s. Northeast winds 5 to 10 miles an hour. The time is currently 2 a.m. Central Daylight Time. 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Now for the official National Weather Service forecast for Peoria and surrounding areas of central Illinois. Rest of tonight, mostly clear. Lows in the mid-50s. Northeast winds 5 to 10 miles an hour. Tuesday, sunny. Highs in the mid-80s. East winds 5 to 10 miles an hour. Tuesday night, mostly clear. Lows in the lower 50s. East winds 5 to 10 miles an hour. Wednesday, sunny. Highs in the mid-80s. Southeast winds 5 to 10 miles an hour. Wednesday night, mostly clear. Lows in the upper 50s. South winds 5 to 10 miles an hour. Thursday, sunny. Highs in the upper 80s. Thursday night, mostly clear until midnight, then becoming partly cloudy. Lows in the mid-60s. Friday, partly sunny. Highs in the upper 80s. Friday night and Saturday, showers likely with a chance of thunderstorms. Lows in the mid-60s. Highs in the upper 80s. Chance of rain 60%. Saturday night, partly cloudy until midnight, then becoming mostly cloudy. A chance of thunderstorms until midnight. A chance of showers. Lows in the mid-60s. Chance of rain 50%. Sunday, partly sunny. A chance of showers in the afternoon. Highs in the upper 80s. Chance of rain 50%. Sunday night, partly cloudy until midnight, then becoming mostly cloudy. A chance of thunderstorms until midnight. A chance of showers. Lows in the upper 60s. Chance of rain 50%. Monday, partly sunny with a chance of showers. Highs in the upper 80s. Chance of rain 50%. Again, the forecast for Peoria and surrounding areas of central Illinois for the rest of tonight, mostly clear. Lows in the mid-50s. Northeast winds 5 to 10 miles an hour. The time is currently 2:02 a.m. Central Daylight Time. 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Now for the official National Weather Service forecast for Peoria and surrounding areas of central Illinois. Rest of tonight, mostly clear. Lows in the mid-50s. Northeast winds 5 to 10 miles an hour. Tuesday, sunny. Highs in the mid-80s. East winds 5 to 10 miles an hour. Tuesday night, mostly clear. Lows in the lower 50s. East winds 5 to 10 miles an hour. Wednesday, sunny. Highs in the mid-80s. Southeast winds 5 to 10 miles an hour. Wednesday night, mostly clear. Lows in the upper 50s. South winds 5 to 10 miles an hour. Thursday, sunny. Highs in the upper 80s. Thursday night, mostly clear until midnight, then becoming partly cloudy. Lows in the mid-60s. Friday, partly sunny. Highs in the upper 80s. Friday night and Saturday, showers likely with a chance of thunderstorms. Lows in the mid-60s. Highs in the upper 80s. Chance of rain 60%. Saturday night, partly cloudy until midnight, then becoming mostly cloudy. A chance of thunderstorms until midnight. A chance of showers. Lows in the mid-60s. Chance of rain 50%. Sunday, partly sunny. A chance of showers in the afternoon. Highs in the upper 80s. Chance of rain 50%. Sunday night, partly cloudy until midnight, then becoming mostly cloudy. A chance of thunderstorms until midnight. A chance of showers. Lows in the upper 60s. Chance of rain.

50%. Monday, partly sunny with a chance of showers. Highs in the upper 80s. Chance of rain 50%. Again, the forecast for Peoria and surrounding areas of central Illinois for the rest of tonight, mostly clear. Lows in the mid-50s. Northeast winds 5 to 10 miles an hour. At 2 a.m. in Peoria, skies were clear. The temperature was 60 degrees, the dew point was 39, and the relative humidity was 45%. The wind was east at 9 miles an hour. The pressure was 30.17 inches and steady. Around central and western Illinois, skies ranged from clear to partly cloudy. It was 56 at Bloomington, 56 at Moline, 58 at Galesburg, 51 at Lakin, and 58 at Macomb. Quincy reported 65, Springfield reported 62, Lincoln reported 59, and Pontiac reported 56. And once again at 2 a.m. in Peoria, under clear skies, the temperature was 60. The time is currently 2:05 a.m. Central Daylight Time. 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Now for the official National Weather Service forecast for Peoria and surrounding areas of central Illinois. Rest of tonight, mostly clear. Lows in the mid-50s. Northeast winds 5 to 10 miles an hour. Tuesday, sunny. Highs in the mid-80s. East winds 5 to 10 miles an hour. Tuesday night, mostly clear. Lows in the lower 50s. East winds 5 to 10 miles an hour. Wednesday, sunny. Highs in the mid-80s. Southeast winds 5 to 10 miles an hour. Wednesday night, mostly clear. Lows in the upper 50s. South winds 5 to 10 miles an hour. Thursday, sunny. Highs in the upper 80s. Thursday night, mostly clear until midnight, then becoming partly cloudy. Lows in the mid-60s. Friday, partly sunny. Highs in the upper 80s. Friday night and Saturday, showers likely with a chance of thunderstorms. Lows in the mid-60s. Highs in the upper 80s. Chance of rain 60%. Saturday night, partly cloudy until midnight, then becoming mostly cloudy. A chance of thunderstorms until midnight. A chance of showers. Lows in the mid-60s. Chance of rain 50%. Sunday, partly sunny. A chance of showers in the afternoon. Highs in the upper 80s. Chance of rain 50%. Sunday night, partly cloudy until midnight, then becoming mostly cloudy. A chance of thunderstorms until midnight. A chance of showers. Lows in the upper 60s. Chance of rain 50%. Monday, partly sunny with a chance of showers. Highs in the upper 80s. Chance of rain 50%. Again, the forecast for Peoria and surrounding areas of central Illinois for the rest of tonight, mostly clear. Lows in the mid-50s. Northeast winds 5 to 10 miles an hour. At 2 a.m. in Peoria, skies were clear. The temperature was 60 degrees, the dew point was 39, and the relative humidity was 45%. The wind was east at 9 miles an hour. The pressure was 30.17 inches and steady. Around central and western Illinois, skies ranged from clear to partly cloudy. It was 56 at Bloomington, 56 at Moline, 58 at Galesburg, 51 at Lakin, and 58 at Macomb. Quincy reported 65, Springfield reported 62, Lincoln reported 59, and Pontiac reported 56. And once again at 2 a.m. in Peoria, under clear skies, the temperature was 60. Looking elsewhere around the Midwest at 2 a.m., Chicago was clear, and 55. Indianapolis was partly cloudy, and 59. St. Louis was partly cloudy, and 68. Kansas City was cloudy, and 75. Des Moines was mostly cloudy, and 69. Milwaukee was clear, and 53. The time is currently 2:08 a.m. Central Daylight Time. 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Now for the official National Weather Service forecast for Peoria and surrounding areas of central Illinois. Rest of tonight, mostly clear. Lows in the mid-50s.

East winds 5 to 10 miles an hour. Tuesday, sunny. Highs in the mid-80s. East winds 5 to 10 miles an hour. Tuesday night, mostly clear. Lows in the lower 50s. East winds 5 to 10 miles an hour. Wednesday, sunny. Highs in the mid-80s. Southeast winds 5 to 10 miles an hour. Wednesday night, mostly clear. Lows in the upper 50s. South winds 5 to 10 miles an hour. Thursday, sunny. Highs in the upper 80s. Thursday night, mostly clear until midnight, then becoming partly cloudy. Lows in the mid-60s. Friday, partly sunny. Highs in the upper 80s. Friday night and Saturday, showers likely with a chance of thunderstorms. Lows in the mid-60s. Highs in the upper 80s. Chance of rain 60%. Saturday night, partly cloudy until midnight, then becoming mostly cloudy. A chance of thunderstorms until midnight. A chance of showers. Lows in the mid-60s. Chance of rain 50%. Sunday, partly sunny. A chance of showers in the afternoon. Highs in the upper 80s. Chance of rain 50%. Sunday night, partly cloudy until midnight, then becoming mostly cloudy. A chance of thunderstorms until midnight. A chance of showers. Lows in the upper 60s. Chance of rain 50%. Monday, partly sunny with a chance of showers. Highs in the upper 80s. Chance of rain 50%. Again, the forecast for Peoria and surrounding areas of central Illinois for the rest of tonight, mostly clear. Lows in the mid-50s. Northeast winds 5 to 10 miles an hour. At 2 a.m. in Peoria, skies were clear. The temperature was 60 degrees, the dew point was 39, and the relative humidity was 45%. The wind was east at 9 miles an hour. The pressure was 30.17 inches and steady. Around central and western Illinois, skies ranged from clear to partly cloudy. It was 56 at Bloomington, 56 at Moline, 58 at Galesburg, 51 at Lakin, and 58 at Macomb. Quincy reported 65, Springfield reported 62, Lincoln reported 59, and Pontiac reported 56. And once again at 2 a.m. in Peoria, under clear skies, the temperature was 60. At 2 a.m. in Peoria, skies were clear. The temperature was 60 degrees, the dew point was 39, and the relative humidity was 45%. The wind was east at 9 miles an hour. The pressure was 30.17 inches and steady. Around central and western Illinois, it was clear, with a temperature of 56 at Bloomington, 51 at Lakin, 59 at Lincoln, and 56 at Pontiac. It was partly cloudy, with a temperature of 56 at Moline, 58 at Galesburg, 58 at Macomb, and 62 at Springfield. At Quincy, it was mostly cloudy, with a temperature of 65. And once again at 2 a.m. in Peoria, under clear skies, the temperature was 60. Looking elsewhere around the Midwest at 2 a.m., Chicago was clear, and 55. Indianapolis was partly cloudy, and 59. St. Louis was partly cloudy, and 68. Kansas City was cloudy, and 75. Des Moines was mostly cloudy, and 69. Milwaukee was clear, and 53. 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Now for the official National Weather Service forecast for Peoria and surrounding areas of central Illinois. Rest of tonight, mostly clear. Lows in the mid-50s. Northeast winds 5 to 10 miles an hour. Tuesday, sunny. Highs in the mid-80s.

east winds 5 to 10 miles an hour. Tuesday night, mostly clear. Lows in the lower 50s. East winds 5 to 10 miles an hour. Wednesday, sunny. Highs in the mid-80s. Southeast winds 5 to 10 miles an hour. Wednesday night, mostly clear. Lows in the upper 50s. South winds 5 to 10 miles an hour. Thursday, sunny. Highs in the upper 80s. Thursday night, mostly clear until midnight, then becoming partly cloudy. Lows in the mid-60s. Friday, partly sunny. Highs in the upper 80s. Friday night and Saturday, showers likely with a chance of thunderstorms. Lows in the mid-60s. Highs in the upper 80s. Chance of rain 60%. Saturday night, partly cloudy until midnight, then becoming mostly cloudy. A chance of thunderstorms until midnight. A chance of showers. Lows in the mid-60s. Chance of rain 50%. Sunday, partly sunny. A chance of showers in the afternoon. Highs in the upper 80s. Chance of rain 50%. Sunday night, partly cloudy until midnight, then becoming mostly cloudy. A chance of thunderstorms until midnight. A chance of showers. Lows in the upper 60s. Chance of rain 50%. Monday, partly sunny with a chance of showers. Highs in the upper 80s. Chance of rain 50%. Again, the forecast for Peoria and surrounding areas of central Illinois for the rest of tonight, mostly clear. Lows in the mid-50s. Northeast winds 5 to 10 miles an hour. At 2 a.m. in Peoria, skies were clear. The temperature was 60 degrees, the dew point was 39, and the relative humidity was 45%. The wind was east at 9 miles an hour. The pressure was 30.17 inches and steady. Around central and western Illinois, it was clear, with a temperature of 56 at Bloomington, 51 at Lakin, 59 at Lincoln, and 56 at Pontiac. It was partly cloudy, with a temperature of 56 at Moline, 58 at Galesburg, 58 at Macomb, and 62 at Springfield. At Quincy, it was mostly cloudy, with a temperature of 65. And once again at 2 a.m. in Peoria, under clear skies, the temperature was 60. Looking elsewhere around the Midwest at 2 a.m., Chicago was clear, and 55. Indianapolis was partly cloudy, and 59. St. Louis was partly cloudy, and 68. Kansas City was cloudy, and 75. Des Moines was mostly cloudy, and 69. Milwaukee was clear, and 53. The time is currently 2:17 a.m. Central Daylight Time. 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Now for the official National Weather Service forecast for Peoria and surrounding areas of central Illinois. Rest of tonight, mostly clear. Lows in the mid-50s. Northeast winds 5 to 10 miles an hour. Tuesday, sunny. Highs in the mid-80s. East winds 5 to 10 miles an hour. Tuesday night, mostly clear. Lows in the lower 50s. East winds 5 to 10 miles an hour. Wednesday, sunny. Highs in the mid-80s. Southeast winds 5 to 10 miles an hour. Wednesday night, mostly clear. Lows in the upper 50s. South winds 5 to 10 miles an hour. Thursday, sunny. Highs in the upper 80s. Thursday night, mostly clear until midnight, then becoming partly cloudy. Lows in the mid-60s. Friday, partly sunny. Highs in the upper 80s. Friday night and Saturday, showers likely with a chance of thunderstorms. Lows in the mid-60s. Highs in the upper 80s. Chance of rain 60%. Saturday night, partly cloudy until midnight, then becoming mostly cloudy. A chance of thunderstorms until midnight. A chance of showers. Lows in the mid-60s. Chance of rain 50%. Sunday, partly sunny. A chance of showers in the afternoon. Highs in the upper 80s. Chance of rain 50%. Sunday night, partly cloudy until midnight, then becoming mostly cloudy. A chance of thunderstorms until midnight. A chance of showers.

lows in the upper 60s. Chance of rain 50%. Monday, partly sunny with a chance of showers. Highs in the upper 80s. Chance of rain 50%. Again, the forecast for Peoria and surrounding areas of central Illinois for the rest of tonight, mostly clear. Lows in the mid-50s. Northeast winds 5 to 10 miles an hour. At 2 a.m. in Peoria, skies were clear. The temperature was 60 degrees, the dew point was 39, and the relative humidity was 45%. The wind was east at 9 miles an hour. The pressure was 30.17 inches and steady. Around central and western Illinois, it was clear, with a temperature of 56 at Bloomington, 51 at Lakin, 59 at Lincoln, and 56 at Pontiac. It was partly cloudy, with a temperature of 56 at Moline, 58 at Galesburg, 58 at Macomb, and 62 at Springfield. At Quincy, it was mostly cloudy, with a temperature of 65. And once again at 2 a.m. in Peoria, under clear skies, the temperature was 60. Looking elsewhere around the Midwest at 2 a.m., Chicago was clear, and 55. Indianapolis was partly cloudy, and 59. St. Louis was partly cloudy, and 68. Kansas City was cloudy, and 75. Des Moines was mostly cloudy, and 69. Milwaukee was clear, and 53. The time is currently 2:20 a.m. Central Daylight Time. 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Now for the official National Weather Service forecast for Peoria and surrounding areas of central Illinois. Rest of tonight, mostly clear. Lows in the mid-50s. Northeast winds 5 to 10 miles an hour. Tuesday, sunny. Highs in the mid-80s. East winds 5 to 10 miles an hour. Tuesday night, mostly clear. Lows in the lower 50s. East winds 5 to 10 miles an hour. Wednesday, sunny. Highs in the mid-80s. Southeast winds 5 to 10 miles an hour. Wednesday night, mostly clear. Lows in the upper 50s. South winds 5 to 10 miles an hour. Thursday, sunny. Highs in the upper 80s. Thursday night, mostly clear until midnight, then becoming partly cloudy. Lows in the mid-60s. Friday, partly sunny. Highs in the upper 80s. Friday night and Saturday, showers likely with a chance of thunderstorms. Lows in the mid-60s. Highs in the upper 80s. Chance of rain 60%. Saturday night, partly cloudy until midnight, then becoming mostly cloudy. A chance of thunderstorms until midnight. A chance of showers. Lows in the mid-60s. Chance of rain 50%. Sunday, partly sunny. A chance of showers in the afternoon. Highs in the upper 80s. Chance of rain 50%. Sunday night, partly cloudy until midnight, then becoming mostly cloudy. A chance of thunderstorms until midnight. A chance of showers. Lows in the upper 60s. Chance of rain 50%. Monday, partly sunny with a chance of showers. Highs in the upper 80s. Chance of rain 50%. Again, the forecast for Peoria and surrounding areas of central Illinois for the rest of tonight, mostly clear. Lows in the mid-50s. Northeast winds 5 to 10 miles an hour. At 2 a.m. in Peoria, skies were clear. The temperature was 60 degrees, the dew point was 39, and the relative humidity was 45%. The wind was east at 9 miles an hour. The pressure was 30.17 inches and steady. Around central and western Illinois, it was clear, with a temperature of 56 at Bloomington, 51 at Lakin, 59 at Lincoln, and 56 at Pontiac. It was partly cloudy, with a temperature of 56 at Moline, 55 at Galesburg, 57 at Macomb, and 62 at Springfield. At Quincy, it was mostly cloudy, with a temperature of 65. And once again at 2 a.m. in Peoria, under clear skies, the temperature was 60. Looking elsewhere around the Midwest at 2 a.m., Chicago was clear, and 55. Indianapolis was partly cloudy, and 59. St. Louis was partly cloudy, and 68. Kansas City was cloudy,

The pressure was 30.17 inches and steady. Around central and western Illinois, it was clear, with a temperature of 56 at Bloomington, 51 at Lakin, 59 at Lincoln, and 56 at Pontiac. It was partly cloudy, with a temperature of 56 at Moline, 55 at Galesburg, 57 at Macomb, and 62 at Springfield. At Quincy, it was mostly cloudy, with a temperature of 65. And once again at 2 a.m. in Peoria, under clear skies, the temperature was 60. Looking elsewhere around the Midwest at 2 a.m., Chicago was clear, and 55. Indianapolis was partly cloudy, and 59. St. Louis was partly cloudy, and 68. Kansas City was cloudy, and 75. Des Moines was mostly cloudy, and 69. Milwaukee was clear, and 53. The time is currently 2:35 a.m. Central Daylight Time. 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Now for the official National Weather Service forecast for Peoria and surrounding areas of central Illinois. Rest of tonight, mostly clear. Lows in the mid-50s. Northeast winds 5 to 10 miles an hour. Tuesday, sunny. Highs in the mid-80s. East winds 5 to 10 miles an hour. Tuesday night, mostly clear. Lows in the lower 50s. East winds 5 to 10 miles an hour. Wednesday, sunny. Highs in the mid-80s. Southeast winds 5 to 10 miles an hour. Wednesday night, mostly clear. Lows in the upper 50s. South winds 5 to 10 miles an hour. Thursday, sunny. Highs in the upper 80s. Thursday night, mostly clear until midnight, then becoming partly cloudy. Lows in the mid-60s. Friday, partly sunny. Highs in the upper 80s. Friday night and Saturday, showers likely with a chance of thunderstorms. Lows in the mid-60s. Highs in the upper 80s. Chance of rain 60%. Saturday night, partly cloudy until midnight, then becoming mostly cloudy. A chance of thunderstorms until midnight. A chance of showers. Lows in the mid-60s. Chance of rain 50%. Sunday, partly sunny. A chance of showers in the afternoon. Highs in the upper 80s. Chance of rain 50%. Sunday night, partly cloudy until midnight, then becoming mostly cloudy. A chance of thunderstorms until midnight. A chance of showers. Lows in the upper 60s. Chance of rain 50%. Monday, partly sunny with a chance of showers. Highs in the upper 80s. Chance of rain 50%. Again, the forecast for Peoria and surrounding areas of central Illinois for the rest of tonight, mostly clear. Lows in the mid-50s. Northeast winds 5 to 10 miles an hour. At 2 a.m. in Peoria, skies were clear. The temperature was 60 degrees, the dew point was 39, and the relative humidity was 45%. The wind was east at 9 miles an hour. The pressure was 30.17 inches and steady. Around central and western Illinois, it was clear, with a temperature of 56 at Bloomington, 51 at Lakin, 59 at Lincoln, and 56 at Pontiac. It was partly cloudy, with a temperature of 56 at Moline, 55 at Galesburg, 57 at Macomb, and 62 at Springfield. At Quincy, it was mostly cloudy, with a temperature of 65. And once again at 2 a.m. in Peoria, under clear skies, the temperature was 60. Looking elsewhere around the Midwest at 2 a.m., Chicago was clear, and 55. Indianapolis was partly cloudy, and 59. St. Louis was partly cloudy, and 68. Kansas City was cloudy, and 75. Des Moines was mostly cloudy, and 69. Milwaukee was clear, and 53. The time is currently 2:38 a.m. Central Daylight Time. 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Now for the official National Weather Service forecast for Peoria and surrounding areas of central Illinois. Rest of tonight, mostly clear. Lows in the mid-50s. Northeast winds 5 to 10 miles an hour. Tuesday, sunny. Highs in the mid-80s.

night, partly cloudy until midnight, then becoming mostly cloudy. A chance of thunderstorms until midnight. A chance of showers. Lows in the mid-60s. Chance of rain 50%. Sunday, partly sunny. A chance of showers in the afternoon. Highs in the upper 80s. Chance of rain 50%. Sunday night, partly cloudy until midnight, then becoming mostly cloudy. A chance of thunderstorms until midnight. A chance of showers. Lows in the upper 60s. Chance of rain 50%. Monday, partly sunny with a chance of showers. Highs in the upper 80s. Chance of rain 50%. Again, the forecast for Peoria and surrounding areas of central Illinois for the rest of tonight, mostly clear. Lows in the mid-50s. Northeast winds 5 to 10 miles an hour. At 2 a.m. in Peoria, skies were clear. The temperature was 60 degrees, the dew point was 39, and the relative humidity was 45%. The wind was east at 9 miles an hour. The pressure was 30.17 inches and steady. Around central and western Illinois, it was clear, with a temperature of 56 at Bloomington, 51 at Lakin, 59 at Lincoln, and 56 at Pontiac. It was partly cloudy, with a temperature of 56 at Moline, 55 at Galesburg, 57 at Macomb, and 62 at Springfield. At Quincy, it was mostly cloudy, with a temperature of 65. And once again at 2 a.m. in Peoria, under clear skies, the temperature was 60. Looking elsewhere around the Midwest at 2 a.m., Chicago was clear, and 55. Indianapolis was partly cloudy, and 59. St. Louis was partly cloudy, and 68. Kansas City was cloudy, and 75. Des Moines was mostly cloudy, and 69. Milwaukee was clear, and 53. The time is currently 2:42 a.m. Central Daylight Time. 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Now for the official National Weather Service forecast for Peoria and surrounding areas of central Illinois. Rest of tonight, mostly clear. Lows in the mid-50s. Northeast winds 5 to 10 miles an hour. Tuesday, sunny. Highs in the mid-80s. East winds 5 to 10 miles an hour. Tuesday night, mostly clear. Lows in the lower 50s. East winds 5 to 10 miles an hour. Wednesday, sunny. Highs in the mid-80s. Southeast winds 5 to 10 miles an hour. Wednesday night, mostly clear. Lows in the upper 50s. South winds 5 to 10 miles an hour. Thursday, sunny. Highs in the upper 80s. Thursday night, mostly clear until midnight, then becoming partly cloudy. Lows in the mid-60s. Friday, partly sunny. Highs in the upper 80s. Friday night and Saturday, showers likely with a chance of thunderstorms. Lows in the mid-60s. Highs in the upper 80s. Chance of rain 60%. Saturday night, partly cloudy until midnight, then becoming mostly cloudy. A chance of thunderstorms until midnight. A chance of showers. Lows in the mid-60s. Chance of rain 50%. Sunday, partly sunny. A chance of showers in the afternoon. Highs in the upper 80s. Chance of rain 50%. Sunday night, partly cloudy until midnight, then becoming mostly cloudy. A chance of thunderstorms until midnight. A chance of showers. Lows in the upper 60s. Chance of rain 50%. Monday, partly sunny with a chance of showers. Highs in the upper 80s. Chance of rain 50%. Again, the forecast for Peoria and surrounding areas of central Illinois for the rest of tonight, mostly clear. Lows in the mid-50s. Northeast winds 5 to 10 miles an hour. At 2 a.m. in Peoria, skies were clear. The temperature was 60 degrees, the dew point was 39, and the relative humidity was 45%. The wind was east at 9 miles an hour. The pressure was 30.17 inches and steady. Around central and western Illinois, it was clear, with a temperature of 56 at Bloomington, 51 at Lakin, 59 at Lincoln, and 56 at Pontiac. It was partly cloudy, with a temperature of 56.

56 at Moline, 55 at Galesburg, 57 at Macomb, and 62 at Springfield. At Quincy, it was mostly cloudy, with a temperature of 65. And once again at 2 a.m. in Peoria, under clear skies, the temperature was 60. Looking elsewhere around the Midwest at 2 a.m., Chicago was clear, and 55. Indianapolis was partly cloudy, and 59. St. Louis was partly cloudy, and 68. Kansas City was cloudy, and 75. Des Moines was mostly cloudy, and 69. Milwaukee was clear, and 53. The time is currently 2:45 a.m. Central Daylight Time. 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Now for the official National Weather Service forecast for Peoria and surrounding areas of central Illinois. Rest of tonight, mostly clear. Lows in the mid-50s. Northeast winds 5 to 10 miles an hour. Tuesday, sunny. Highs in the mid-80s. East winds 5 to 10 miles an hour. Tuesday night, mostly clear. Lows in the lower 50s. East winds 5 to 10 miles an hour. Wednesday, sunny. Highs in the mid-80s. Southeast winds 5 to 10 miles an hour. Wednesday night, mostly clear. Lows in the upper 50s. South winds 5 to 10 miles an hour. Thursday, sunny. Highs in the upper 80s. Thursday night, mostly clear until midnight, then becoming partly cloudy. Lows in the mid-60s. Friday, partly sunny. Highs in the upper 80s. Friday night and Saturday, showers likely with a chance of thunderstorms. Lows in the mid-60s. Highs in the upper 80s. Chance of rain 60%. Saturday night, partly cloudy until midnight, then becoming mostly cloudy. A chance of thunderstorms until midnight. A chance of showers. Lows in the mid-60s. Chance of rain 50%. Sunday, partly sunny. A chance of showers in the afternoon. Highs in the upper 80s. Chance of rain 50%. Sunday night, partly cloudy until midnight, then becoming mostly cloudy. A chance of thunderstorms until midnight. A chance of showers. Lows in the upper 60s. Chance of rain 50%. Monday, partly sunny with a chance of showers. Highs in the upper 80s. Chance of rain 50%. Again, the forecast for Peoria and surrounding areas of central Illinois for the rest of tonight, mostly clear. Lows in the mid-50s. Northeast winds 5 to 10 miles an hour. At 2 a.m. in Peoria, skies were clear. The temperature was 60 degrees, the dew point was 39, and the relative humidity was 45%. The wind was east at 9 miles an hour. The pressure was 30.17 inches and steady. Around central and western Illinois, it was clear, with a temperature of 56 at Bloomington, 51 at Lakin, 59 at Lincoln, and 56 at Pontiac. It was partly cloudy, with a temperature of 56 at Moline, 55 at Galesburg, 57 at Macomb, and 62 at Springfield. At Quincy, it was mostly cloudy, with a temperature of 65. And once again at 2 a.m. in Peoria, under clear skies, the temperature was 60. Looking elsewhere around the Midwest at 2 a.m., Chicago was clear, and 55. Indianapolis was partly cloudy, and 59. St. Louis was partly cloudy, and 68. Kansas City was cloudy, and 75. Des Moines was mostly cloudy, and 69. Milwaukee was clear, and 53. The time is currently 2:49 a.m. Central Daylight Time. 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Now for the official National Weather Service forecast for Peoria and surrounding areas of central Illinois. Rest of tonight, mostly clear. Lows in the mid-50s. Northeast winds 5 to 10 miles an hour. Tuesday, sunny. Highs in the mid-80s. East winds 5 to 10 miles an hour. Tuesday night, mostly clear. Lows in the lower 50s. East winds 5 to 10 miles an hour. Wednesday, sunny. Highs in the mid-80s. Southeast winds

5 to 10 miles an hour. Wednesday night, mostly clear. Lows in the upper 50s. South winds 5 to 10 miles an hour. Thursday, sunny. Highs in the upper 80s. Thursday night, mostly clear until midnight, then becoming partly cloudy. Lows in the mid-60s. Friday, partly sunny. Highs in the upper 80s. Friday night and Saturday, showers likely with a chance of thunderstorms. Lows in the mid-60s. Highs in the upper 80s. Chance of rain 60%. Saturday night, partly cloudy until midnight, then becoming mostly cloudy. A chance of thunderstorms until midnight. A chance of showers. Lows in the mid-60s. Chance of rain 50%. Sunday, partly sunny. A chance of showers in the afternoon. Highs in the upper 80s. Chance of rain 50%. Sunday night, partly cloudy until midnight, then becoming mostly cloudy. A chance of thunderstorms until midnight. A chance of showers. Lows in the upper 60s. Chance of rain 50%. Monday, partly sunny with a chance of showers. Highs in the upper 80s. Chance of rain 50%. Again, the forecast for Peoria and surrounding areas of central Illinois for the rest of tonight, mostly clear. Lows in the mid-50s. Northeast winds 5 to 10 miles an hour. At 2 a.m. in Peoria, skies were clear. The temperature was 60 degrees, the dew point was 39, and the relative humidity was 45%. The wind was east at 9 miles an hour. The pressure was 30.17 inches and steady. Around central and western Illinois, it was clear, with a temperature of 56 at Bloomington, 51 at Lakin, 59 at Lincoln, and 56 at Pontiac. It was partly cloudy, with a temperature of 56 at Moline, 55 at Galesburg, 57 at Macomb, and 62 at Springfield. At Quincy, it was mostly cloudy, with a temperature of 65. And once again at 2 a.m. in Peoria, under clear skies, the temperature was 60. Looking elsewhere around the Midwest at 2 a.m., Chicago was clear, and 55. Indianapolis was partly cloudy, and 59. St. Louis was partly cloudy, and 68. Kansas City was cloudy, and 75. Des Moines was mostly cloudy, and 69. Milwaukee was clear, and 53. The time is currently 2:52 a.m. Central Daylight Time. 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Now for the official National Weather Service forecast for Peoria and surrounding areas of central Illinois. Rest of tonight, mostly clear. Lows in the mid-50s. Northeast winds 5 to 10 miles an hour. Tuesday, sunny. Highs in the mid-80s. East winds 5 to 10 miles an hour. Tuesday night, mostly clear. Lows in the lower 50s. East winds 5 to 10 miles an hour. Wednesday, sunny. Highs in the mid-80s. Southeast winds 5 to 10 miles an hour. Wednesday night, mostly clear. Lows in the upper 50s. South winds 5 to 10 miles an hour. Thursday, sunny. Highs in the upper 80s. Thursday night, mostly clear until midnight, then becoming partly cloudy. Lows in the mid-60s. Friday, partly sunny. Highs in the upper 80s. Friday night and Saturday, showers likely with a chance of thunderstorms. Lows in the mid-60s. Highs in the upper 80s. Chance of rain 60%. Saturday night, partly cloudy until midnight, then becoming mostly cloudy. A chance of thunderstorms until midnight. A chance of showers. Lows in the mid-60s. Chance of rain 50%. Sunday, partly sunny. A chance of showers in the afternoon. Highs in the upper 80s. Chance of rain 50%. Sunday night, partly cloudy until midnight, then becoming mostly cloudy. A chance of thunderstorms until midnight. A chance of showers. Lows in the upper 60s. Chance of rain 50%. Monday, partly sunny with a chance of showers. Highs in the upper 80s. Chance of rain 50%. Again, the forecast for Peoria and surrounding areas of central

Illinois for the rest of tonight, mostly clear. Lows in the mid-50s. Northeast winds 5 to 10 miles an hour. At 2 a.m. in Peoria, skies were clear. The temperature was 60 degrees, the dew point was 39, and the relative humidity was 45%. The wind was east at 9 miles an hour. The pressure was 30.17 inches and steady. Around central and western Illinois, it was clear, with a temperature of 56 at Bloomington, 51 at Lakin, 59 at Lincoln, and 56 at Pontiac. It was partly cloudy, with a temperature of 56 at Moline, 55 at Galesburg, 57 at Macomb, and 62 at Springfield. At Quincy, it was mostly cloudy, with a temperature of 65. And once again at 2 a.m. in Peoria, under clear skies, the temperature was 60. Looking elsewhere around the Midwest at 2 a.m., Chicago was clear, and 55. Indianapolis was partly cloudy, and 59. St. Louis was partly cloudy, and 68. Kansas City was cloudy, and 75. Des Moines was mostly cloudy, and 69. Milwaukee was clear, and 53. The time is currently 2:56 a.m. Central Daylight Time. 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Now for the official National Weather Service forecast for Peoria and surrounding areas of central Illinois. Rest of tonight, mostly clear. Lows in the mid-50s. Northeast winds 5 to 10 miles an hour. Tuesday, sunny. Highs in the mid-80s. East winds 5 to 10 miles an hour. Tuesday night, mostly clear. Lows in the lower 50s. East winds 5 to 10 miles an hour. Wednesday, sunny. Highs in the mid-80s. Southeast winds 5 to 10 miles an hour. Wednesday night, mostly clear. Lows in the upper 50s. South winds 5 to 10 miles an hour. Thursday, sunny. Highs in the upper 80s. Thursday night, mostly clear until midnight, then becoming partly cloudy. Lows in the mid-60s. Friday, partly sunny. Highs in the upper 80s. Friday night and Saturday, showers likely with a chance of thunderstorms. Lows in the mid-60s. Highs in the upper 80s. Chance of rain 60%. Saturday night, partly cloudy until midnight, then becoming mostly cloudy. A chance of thunderstorms until midnight. A chance of showers. Lows in the mid-60s. Chance of rain 50%. Sunday, partly sunny. A chance of showers in the afternoon. Highs in the upper 80s. Chance of rain 50%. Sunday night, partly cloudy until midnight, then becoming mostly cloudy. A chance of thunderstorms until midnight. A chance of showers. Lows in the upper 60s. Chance of rain 50%. Monday, partly sunny with a chance of showers. Highs in the upper 80s. Chance of rain 50%. Again, the forecast for Peoria and surrounding areas of central Illinois for the rest of tonight, mostly clear. Lows in the mid-50s. Northeast winds 5 to 10 miles an hour. At 2 a.m. in Peoria, skies were clear. The temperature was 60 degrees, the dew point was 39, and the relative humidity was 45%. The wind was east at 9 miles an hour. The pressure was 30.17 inches and steady. Around central and western Illinois, it was clear, with a temperature of 56 at Bloomington, 51 at Lakin, 59 at Lincoln, and 56 at Pontiac. It was partly cloudy, with a temperature of 56 at Moline, 55 at Galesburg, 57 at Macomb, and 62 at Springfield. At Quincy, it was mostly cloudy, with a temperature of 65. And once again at 2 a.m. in Peoria, under clear skies, the temperature was 60. Looking elsewhere around the Midwest at 2 a.m., Chicago was clear, and 55. Indianapolis was partly cloudy, and 59. St. Louis was partly cloudy, and 68. Kansas City was cloudy, and 75. Des Moines was mostly cloudy, and 69. Milwaukee was clear, and 53. The time is currently 2:59 a.m. Central Daylight Time. 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

one at Lakin, 58 at Lincoln, and 54 at Pontiac. It was partly cloudy, with a temperature of 52 at Moline, 55 at Galesburg, 56 at Macomb, and 60 at Springfield. At Quincy, it was mostly cloudy, with a temperature of 65. And once again at 3 a.m. in Peoria, under clear skies, the temperature was 58. The time is currently 3:05 a.m. Central Daylight Time. 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Now for the official National Weather Service forecast for Peoria and surrounding areas of central Illinois. Rest of tonight, mostly clear. Lows in the mid-50s. Northeast winds 5 to 10 miles an hour. Tuesday, sunny. Highs in the mid-80s. East winds 5 to 10 miles an hour. Tuesday night, mostly clear. Lows in the lower 50s. East winds 5 to 10 miles an hour. Wednesday, sunny. Highs in the mid-80s. Southeast winds 5 to 10 miles an hour. Wednesday night, mostly clear. Lows in the upper 50s. South winds 5 to 10 miles an hour. Thursday, sunny. Highs in the upper 80s. Thursday night, mostly clear until midnight, then becoming partly cloudy. Lows in the mid-60s. Friday, partly sunny. Highs in the upper 80s. Friday night and Saturday, showers likely with a chance of thunderstorms. Lows in the mid-60s. Highs in the upper 80s. Chance of rain 60%. Saturday night, partly cloudy until midnight, then becoming mostly cloudy. A chance of thunderstorms until midnight. A chance of showers. Lows in the mid-60s. Chance of rain 50%. Sunday, partly sunny. A chance of showers in the afternoon. Highs in the upper 80s. Chance of rain 50%. Sunday night, partly cloudy until midnight, then becoming mostly cloudy. A chance of thunderstorms until midnight. A chance of showers. Lows in the upper 60s. Chance of rain 50%. Monday, partly sunny with a chance of showers. Highs in the upper 80s. Chance of rain 50%. Again, the forecast for Peoria and surrounding areas of central Illinois for the rest of tonight, mostly clear. Lows in the mid-50s. Northeast winds 5 to 10 miles an hour. At 3 a.m. in Peoria, skies were clear. The temperature was 58 degrees, the dew point was 39, and the relative humidity was 49%. The wind was northeast at 7 miles an hour. The pressure was 30.20 inches and rising. Around central and western Illinois, it was clear, with a temperature of 55 at Bloomington, 51 at Lakin, 58 at Lincoln, and 54 at Pontiac. It was partly cloudy, with a temperature of 52 at Moline, 55 at Galesburg, 56 at Macomb, and 60 at Springfield. At Quincy, it was mostly cloudy, with a temperature of 65. And once again at 3 a.m. in Peoria, under clear skies, the temperature was 58. Looking elsewhere around the Midwest at 3 a.m., Chicago was clear, and 52. Indianapolis was partly cloudy, and 58. St. Louis was mostly cloudy, and 67. Kansas City was cloudy, and 73. Des Moines was partly cloudy, and 67. Milwaukee was clear, and 55. The time is currently 3:09 a.m. Central Daylight Time. 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Now for the official National Weather Service forecast for Peoria and surrounding areas of central Illinois. Rest of tonight, mostly clear. Lows in the mid-50s. Northeast winds 5 to 10 miles an hour. Tuesday, sunny. Highs in the mid-80s. East winds 5 to 10 miles an hour. Tuesday night, mostly clear. Lows in the lower 50s. East winds 5 to 10 miles an hour. Wednesday, sunny. Highs in the mid-80s. Southeast winds 5 to 10 miles an hour. Wednesday night, mostly clear. Lows in the upper 50s. South winds 5 to 10 miles an hour. Thursday, sunny. Highs in the upper 80s. Thursday night, mostly clear until midnight.

then becoming partly cloudy. Lows in the mid-60s. Friday, partly sunny. Highs in the upper 80s. Friday night and Saturday, showers likely with a chance of thunderstorms. Lows in the mid-60s. Highs in the upper 80s. Chance of rain 60%. Saturday night, partly cloudy until midnight, then becoming mostly cloudy. A chance of thunderstorms until midnight. A chance of showers. Lows in the mid-60s. Chance of rain 50%. Sunday, partly sunny. A chance of showers in the afternoon. Highs in the upper 80s. Chance of rain 50%. Sunday night, partly cloudy until midnight, then becoming mostly cloudy. A chance of thunderstorms until midnight. A chance of showers. Lows in the upper 60s. Chance of rain 50%. Monday, partly sunny with a chance of showers. Highs in the upper 80s. Chance of rain 50%. Again, the forecast for Peoria and surrounding areas of central Illinois for the rest of tonight, mostly clear. Lows in the mid-50s. Northeast winds 5 to 10 miles an hour. At 3 a.m. in Peoria, skies were clear. The temperature was 58 degrees, the dew point was 39, and the relative humidity was 49%. The wind was northeast at 7 miles an hour. The pressure was 30.20 inches and rising. Around central and western Illinois, it was clear, with a temperature of 55 at Bloomington, 51 at Lakin, 58 at Lincoln, and 54 at Pontiac. It was partly cloudy, with a temperature of 52 at Moline, 55 at Galesburg, 56 at Macomb, and 60 at Springfield. At Quincy, it was mostly cloudy, with a temperature of 65. And once again at 3 a.m. in Peoria, under clear skies, the temperature was 58. At 3 a.m. in Peoria, skies were partly cloudy. The temperature was 58 degrees, the dew point was 39, and the relative humidity was 49%. The wind was northeast at 7 miles an hour. The pressure was 30.20 inches and rising. Around central and western Illinois, it was clear, with a temperature of 55 at Bloomington, 58 at Lincoln, and 54 at Pontiac. It was partly cloudy, with a temperature of 51 at Lakin, 56 at Macomb, and 60 at Springfield. It was mostly cloudy, with a temperature of 52 at Moline, 55 at Galesburg, and 65 at Quincy. And once again at 3 a.m. in Peoria, under partly cloudy skies, the temperature was 58. Looking elsewhere around the Midwest at 3 a.m., Chicago was clear, and 52. Indianapolis was partly cloudy, and 58. St. Louis was mostly cloudy, and 67. Kansas City was cloudy, and 73. Des Moines was partly cloudy, and 67. Milwaukee was clear, and 55. 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Now for the official National Weather Service forecast for Peoria and surrounding areas of central Illinois. Rest of tonight, mostly clear. Lows in the mid-50s. Northeast winds 5 to 10 miles an hour. Tuesday, sunny. Highs in the mid-80s. East winds 5 to 10 miles an hour. Tuesday night, mostly clear. Lows in the lower 50s. East winds 5 to 10 miles an hour. Wednesday, sunny. Highs in the mid-80s. Southeast winds 5 to 10 miles an hour. Wednesday night, mostly clear. Lows in the upper 50s. South winds 5 to 10 miles an hour. Thursday, sunny. Highs in the upper 80s. Thursday night, mostly clear until midnight, then becoming partly cloudy.

lows in the mid-60s. Friday, partly sunny. Highs in the upper 80s. Friday night and Saturday, showers likely with a chance of thunderstorms. Lows in the mid-60s. Highs in the upper 80s. Chance of rain 60%. Saturday night, partly cloudy until midnight, then becoming mostly cloudy. A chance of thunderstorms until midnight. A chance of showers. Lows in the mid-60s. Chance of rain 50%. Sunday, partly sunny. A chance of showers in the afternoon. Highs in the upper 80s. Chance of rain 50%. Sunday night, partly cloudy until midnight, then becoming mostly cloudy. A chance of thunderstorms until midnight. A chance of showers. Lows in the upper 60s. Chance of rain 50%. Monday, partly sunny with a chance of showers. Highs in the upper 80s. Chance of rain 50%. Again, the forecast for Peoria and surrounding areas of central Illinois for the rest of tonight, mostly clear. Lows in the mid-50s. Northeast winds 5 to 10 miles an hour. At 3 a.m. in Peoria, skies were partly cloudy. The temperature was 58 degrees, the dew point was 39, and the relative humidity was 49%. The wind was northeast at 7 miles an hour. The pressure was 30.20 inches and rising. Around central and western Illinois, it was clear, with a temperature of 55 at Bloomington, 58 at Lincoln, and 54 at Pontiac. It was partly cloudy, with a temperature of 51 at Lakin, 56 at Macomb, and 60 at Springfield. It was mostly cloudy, with a temperature of 52 at Moline, 55 at Galesburg, and 65 at Quincy. And once again at 3 a.m. in Peoria, under partly cloudy skies, the temperature was 58. Looking elsewhere around the Midwest at 3 a.m., Chicago was clear, and 52. Indianapolis was partly cloudy, and 58. St. Louis was mostly cloudy, and 67. Kansas City was cloudy, and 73. Des Moines was partly cloudy, and 67. Milwaukee was clear, and 55. The time is currently 3:17 a.m. Central Daylight Time. 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Now for the official National Weather Service forecast for Peoria and surrounding areas of central Illinois. Rest of tonight, mostly clear. Lows in the mid-50s. Northeast winds 5 to 10 miles an hour. Tuesday, sunny. Highs in the mid-80s. East winds 5 to 10 miles an hour. Tuesday night, mostly clear. Lows in the lower 50s. East winds 5 to 10 miles an hour. Wednesday, sunny. Highs in the mid-80s. Southeast winds 5 to 10 miles an hour. Wednesday night, mostly clear. Lows in the upper 50s. South winds 5 to 10 miles an hour. Thursday, sunny. Highs in the upper 80s. Thursday night, mostly clear until midnight, then becoming partly cloudy. Lows in the mid-60s. Friday, partly sunny. Highs in the upper 80s. Friday night and Saturday, showers likely with a chance of thunderstorms. Lows in the mid-60s. Highs in the upper 80s. Chance of rain 60%. Saturday night, partly cloudy until midnight, then becoming mostly cloudy. A chance of thunderstorms until midnight. A chance of showers. Lows in the mid-60s. Chance of rain 50%. Sunday, partly sunny. A chance of showers in the afternoon. Highs in the upper 80s. Chance of rain 50%. Sunday night, partly cloudy until midnight, then becoming mostly cloudy. A chance of thunderstorms until midnight. A chance of showers. Lows in the upper 60s. Chance of rain 50%. Monday, partly sunny with a chance of showers. Highs in the upper 80s. Chance of rain 50%. Again, the forecast for Peoria and surrounding areas of central Illinois for the rest of tonight, mostly clear. Lows in the mid-50s. Northeast winds 5 to 10 miles an hour. At 3 a.m. in Peoria, skies were partly cloudy. The temperature was 58 degrees, the dew point was 39, and the relative humidity was 40.

99%. The wind was northeast at 7 miles an hour. The pressure was 30.20 inches and rising. Around central and western Illinois, it was clear, with a temperature of 55 at Bloomington, 58 at Lincoln, and 54 at Pontiac. It was partly cloudy, with a temperature of 51 at Lakin, 56 at Macomb, and 60 at Springfield. It was mostly cloudy, with a temperature of 52 at Moline, 55 at Galesburg, and 65 at Quincy. And once again at 3 a.m. in Peoria, under partly cloudy skies, the temperature was 58. Looking elsewhere around the Midwest at 3 a.m., Chicago was clear, and 52. Indianapolis was partly cloudy, and 58. St. Louis was mostly cloudy, and 67. Kansas City was cloudy, and 73. Des Moines was partly cloudy, and 67. Milwaukee was clear, and 55. The time is currently 3:21 a.m. Central Daylight Time. 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Now for the official National Weather Service forecast for Peoria and surrounding areas of central Illinois. Rest of tonight, mostly clear. Lows in the mid-50s. Northeast winds 5 to 10 miles an hour. Tuesday, sunny. Highs in the mid-80s. East winds 5 to 10 miles an hour. Tuesday night, mostly clear. Lows in the lower 50s. East winds 5 to 10 miles an hour. Wednesday, sunny. Highs in the mid-80s. Southeast winds 5 to 10 miles an hour. Wednesday night, mostly clear. Lows in the upper 50s. South winds 5 to 10 miles an hour. Thursday, sunny. Highs in the upper 80s. Thursday night, mostly clear until midnight, then becoming partly cloudy. Lows in the mid-60s. Friday, partly sunny. Highs in the upper 80s. Friday night and Saturday, showers likely with a chance of thunderstorms. Lows in the mid-60s. Highs in the upper 80s. Chance of rain 60%. Saturday night, partly cloudy until midnight, then becoming mostly cloudy. A chance of thunderstorms until midnight. A chance of showers. Lows in the mid-60s. Chance of rain 50%. Sunday, partly sunny. A chance of showers in the afternoon. Highs in the upper 80s. Chance of rain 50%. Sunday night, partly cloudy until midnight, then becoming mostly cloudy. A chance of thunderstorms until midnight. A chance of showers. Lows in the upper 60s. Chance of rain 50%. Monday, partly sunny with a chance of showers. Highs in the upper 80s. Chance of rain 50%. Again, the forecast for Peoria and surrounding areas of central Illinois for the rest of tonight, mostly clear. Lows in the mid-50s. Northeast winds 5 to 10 miles an hour. At 3 a.m. in Peoria, skies were partly cloudy. The temperature was 58 degrees, the dew point was 39, and the relative humidity was 49%. The wind was northeast at 7 miles an hour. The pressure was 30.20 inches and rising. Around central and western Illinois, it was clear, with a temperature of 55 at Bloomington, 58 at Lincoln, and 54 at Pontiac. It was partly cloudy, with a temperature of 51 at Lakin, 56 at Macomb, and 60 at Springfield. It was mostly cloudy, with a temperature of 52 at Moline, 55 at Galesburg, and 65 at Quincy. And once again at 3 a.m. in Peoria, under partly cloudy skies, the temperature was 58. Looking elsewhere around the Midwest at 3 a.m., Chicago was clear, and 52. Indianapolis was partly cloudy, and 58. St. Louis was mostly cloudy, and 67. Kansas City was cloudy, and 73. Des Moines was partly cloudy, and 67. Milwaukee was clear, and 55. The time is currently 3:24 a.m. Central Daylight Time. 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Now for the official National Weather Service forecast for Peoria and surrounding areas of central Illinois. Rest of tonight, mostly clear. Lows in the mid-50s. Northeast winds

5 to 10 miles an hour. Tuesday, sunny. Highs in the mid-80s. East winds 5 to 10 miles an hour. Tuesday night, mostly clear. Lows in the lower 50s. East winds 5 to 10 miles an hour. Wednesday, sunny. Highs in the mid-80s. Southeast winds 5 to 10 miles an hour. Wednesday night, mostly clear. Lows in the upper 50s. South winds 5 to 10 miles an hour. Thursday, sunny. Highs in the upper 80s. Thursday night, mostly clear until midnight, then becoming partly cloudy. Lows in the mid-60s. Friday, partly sunny. Highs in the upper 80s. Friday night and Saturday, showers likely with a chance of thunderstorms. Lows in the mid-60s. Highs in the upper 80s. Chance of rain 60%. Saturday night, partly cloudy until midnight, then becoming mostly cloudy. A chance of thunderstorms until midnight. A chance of showers. Lows in the mid-60s. Chance of rain 50%. Sunday, partly sunny. A chance of showers in the afternoon. Highs in the upper 80s. Chance of rain 50%. Sunday night, partly cloudy until midnight, then becoming mostly cloudy. A chance of thunderstorms until midnight. A chance of showers. Lows in the upper 60s. Chance of rain 50%. Monday, partly sunny with a chance of showers. Highs in the upper 80s. Chance of rain 50%. Again, the forecast for Peoria and surrounding areas of central Illinois for the rest of tonight, mostly clear. Lows in the mid-50s. Northeast winds 5 to 10 miles an hour. At 3 a.m. in Peoria, skies were partly cloudy. The temperature was 58 degrees, the dew point was 39, and the relative humidity was 49%. The wind was northeast at 7 miles an hour. The pressure was 30.20 inches and rising. Around central and western Illinois, it was clear, with a temperature of 55 at Bloomington, 58 at Lincoln, and 54 at Pontiac. It was partly cloudy, with a temperature of 51 at Lakin, 56 at Macomb, and 60 at Springfield. It was mostly cloudy, with a temperature of 52 at Moline, 55 at Galesburg, and 65 at Quincy. And once again at 3 a.m. in Peoria, under partly cloudy skies, the temperature was 58. Looking elsewhere around the Midwest at 3 a.m., Chicago was clear, and 52. Indianapolis was partly cloudy, and 58. St. Louis was mostly cloudy, and 67. Kansas City was cloudy, and 73. Des Moines was partly cloudy, and 67. Milwaukee was clear, and 55. The time is currently 3:28 a.m. Central Daylight Time. 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Now for the official National Weather Service forecast for Peoria and surrounding areas of central Illinois. Rest of tonight, mostly clear. Lows in the mid-50s. Northeast winds 5 to 10 miles an hour. Tuesday, sunny. Highs in the mid-80s. East winds 5 to 10 miles an hour. Tuesday night, mostly clear. Lows in the lower 50s. East winds 5 to 10 miles an hour. Wednesday, sunny. Highs in the mid-80s. Southeast winds 5 to 10 miles an hour. Wednesday night, mostly clear. Lows in the upper 50s. South winds 5 to 10 miles an hour. Thursday, sunny. Highs in the upper 80s. Thursday night, mostly clear until midnight, then becoming partly cloudy. Lows in the mid-60s. Friday, partly sunny. Highs in the upper 80s. Friday night and Saturday, showers likely with a chance of thunderstorms. Lows in the mid-60s. Highs in the upper 80s. Chance of rain 60%. Saturday night, partly cloudy until midnight, then becoming mostly cloudy. A chance of thunderstorms until midnight. A chance of showers. Lows in the mid-60s. Chance of rain 50%. Sunday, partly sunny. A chance of showers in the afternoon. Highs in the upper 80s. Chance of rain 50%. Sunday night, partly cloudy until midnight,
then becoming mostly cloudy. A chance of thunderstorms until midnight. A chance of showers. Lows in the upper 60s. Chance of rain 50%. Monday, partly sunny with a chance of showers. Highs in the upper 80s. Chance of rain 50%. Again, the forecast for Peoria and surrounding areas of central Illinois for the rest of tonight, mostly clear. Lows in the mid-50s. Northeast winds 5 to 10 miles an hour. At 3 a.m. in Peoria, skies were partly cloudy. The temperature was 58 degrees, the dew point was 39, and the relative humidity was 49%. The wind was northeast at 7 miles an hour. The pressure was 30.20 inches and rising. Around central and western Illinois, it was clear, with a temperature of 55 at Bloomington, 58 at Lincoln, and 54 at Pontiac. It was partly cloudy, with a temperature of 51 at Lakin, 56 at Macomb, and 60 at Springfield. It was mostly cloudy, with a temperature of 52 at Moline, 55 at Galesburg, and 65 at Quincy. And once again at 3 a.m. in Peoria, under partly cloudy skies, the temperature was 58. Looking elsewhere around the Midwest at 3 a.m., Chicago was clear, and 52. Indianapolis was partly cloudy, and 58. St. Louis was mostly cloudy, and 67. Kansas City was cloudy, and 73. Des Moines was partly cloudy, and 67. Milwaukee was clear, and 55. The time is currently 3:31 a.m. Central Daylight Time. 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Now for the official National Weather Service forecast for Peoria and surrounding areas of central Illinois. Rest of tonight, mostly clear. Lows in the mid-50s. Northeast winds 5 to 10 miles an hour. Tuesday, sunny. Highs in the mid-80s. East winds 5 to 10 miles an hour. Tuesday night, mostly clear. Lows in the lower 50s. East winds 5 to 10 miles an hour. Wednesday, sunny. Highs in the mid-80s. Southeast winds 5 to 10 miles an hour. Wednesday night, mostly clear. Lows in the upper 50s. South winds 5 to 10 miles an hour. Thursday, sunny. Highs in the upper 80s. Thursday night, mostly clear until midnight, then becoming partly cloudy. Lows in the mid-60s. Friday, partly sunny. Highs in the upper 80s. Friday night and Saturday, showers likely with a chance of thunderstorms. Lows in the mid-60s. Highs in the upper 80s. Chance of rain 60%. Friday night and Saturday, showers likely with a chance of thunderstorms. Lows in the mid-60s. Highs in the upper 80s. Chance of rain 60%. Saturday night, partly cloudy until midnight, then becoming mostly cloudy. A chance of thunderstorms until midnight. A chance of showers. Lows in the mid-60s. Chance of rain 50%. Sunday, partly sunny. A chance of showers in the afternoon. Highs in the upper 80s. Chance of rain 50%. Sunday night, partly cloudy until midnight, then becoming mostly cloudy. A chance of thunderstorms until midnight. A chance of showers. Lows in the upper 60s. Chance of rain 50%. Monday, partly sunny with a chance of showers. Highs in the upper 80s. Chance of rain 50%. Again, the forecast for Peoria and surrounding areas of central Illinois for the rest of tonight, mostly clear. Lows in the mid-50s. Northeast winds 5 to 10 miles an hour. At 3 a.m. in Peoria, skies were partly cloudy. The temperature was 58 degrees, the dew point was 39, and the relative humidity was 49%. The wind was northeast at 7 miles an hour. The pressure was 30.20 inches and rising. Around central and western Illinois, it was clear, with a temperature of 55 at Bloomington, 58 at Lincoln, and 54 at Pontiac. It was partly cloudy, with a temperature of 51 at Lakin, 56 at Macomb, and 60 at Springfield. It was mostly cloudy, with a temperature of 52 at Moline, 55 at Galesburg, and 65 at Quincy. And once

at 3 a.m. in Peoria, under partly cloudy skies, the temperature was 58. Looking elsewhere around the Midwest at 3 a.m., Chicago was clear, and 52. Indianapolis was partly cloudy, and 58. St. Louis was mostly cloudy, and 67. Kansas City was cloudy, and 73. Des Moines was partly cloudy, and 67. Milwaukee was clear, and 55. The time is currently 3:35 a.m. Central Daylight Time. 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Now for the official National Weather Service forecast for Peoria and surrounding areas of central Illinois. Rest of tonight, mostly clear. Lows in the mid-50s. Northeast winds 5 to 10 miles an hour. Tuesday, sunny. Highs in the mid-80s. East winds 5 to 10 miles an hour. Tuesday night, mostly clear. Lows in the lower 50s. East winds 5 to 10 miles an hour. Wednesday, sunny. Highs in the mid-80s. Southeast winds 5 to 10 miles an hour. Wednesday night, mostly clear. Lows in the upper 50s. South winds 5 to 10 miles an hour. Thursday, sunny. Highs in the upper 80s. Thursday night, mostly clear until midnight, then becoming partly cloudy. Lows in the mid-60s. Friday, partly sunny. Highs in the upper 80s. Friday night and Saturday, showers likely with a chance of thunderstorms. Lows in the mid-60s. Highs in the upper 80s. Chance of rain 60%. Saturday night, partly cloudy until midnight, then becoming mostly cloudy. A chance of thunderstorms until midnight. A chance of showers. Lows in the mid-60s. Chance of rain 50%. Sunday, partly sunny. A chance of showers in the afternoon. Highs in the upper 80s. Chance of rain 50%. Sunday night, partly cloudy until midnight, then becoming mostly cloudy. A chance of thunderstorms until midnight. A chance of showers. Lows in the upper 60s. Chance of rain 50%. Monday, partly sunny with a chance of showers. Highs in the upper 80s. Chance of rain 50%. Again, the forecast for Peoria and surrounding areas of central Illinois for the rest of tonight, mostly clear. Lows in the mid-50s. Northeast winds 5 to 10 miles an hour. At 3 a.m. in Peoria, skies were partly cloudy. The temperature was 58 degrees, the dew point was 39, and the relative humidity was 49%. The wind was northeast at 7 miles an hour. The pressure was 30.20 inches and rising. Around central and western Illinois, it was clear, with a temperature of 55 at Bloomington, 58 at Lincoln, and 54 at Pontiac. It was partly cloudy, with a temperature of 51 at Lakin, 56 at Macomb, and 60 at Springfield. It was mostly cloudy, with a temperature of 52 at Moline, 55 at Galesburg, and 65 at Quincy. And once again at 3 a.m. in Peoria, under partly cloudy skies, the temperature was 58. Looking elsewhere around the Midwest at 3 a.m., Chicago was clear, and 52. Indianapolis was partly cloudy, and 58. St. Louis was mostly cloudy, and 67. Kansas City was cloudy, and 73. Des Moines was partly cloudy, and 67. Milwaukee was clear, and 55. The time is currently 3:38 a.m. Central Daylight Time. 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Now for the official National Weather Service forecast for Peoria and surrounding areas of central Illinois. Today, sunny. Highs in the mid-80s. East winds 5 to 10 miles an hour. Tonight, mostly clear. Lows in the lower 50s. East winds 5 to 10 miles an hour. Wednesday, sunny. Highs in the mid-80s. Southeast winds 5 to 10 miles an hour. Wednesday night, mostly clear. Lows in the upper 50s. South winds 5 to 10 miles an hour. Thursday, sunny. Highs in the upper 80s. South winds 10 to 15 miles an hour. Thursday night.

chance of rain 50%. Monday, partly sunny with a chance of showers. Highs in the upper 80s. Chance of rain 50%. Again, the forecast for Peoria and surrounding areas of central Illinois for today, sunny. Highs in the mid-80s. East winds 5 to 10 miles an hour. At 3 a.m. in Peoria, skies were partly cloudy. The temperature was 58 degrees, the dew point was 39, and the relative humidity was 49%. The wind was northeast at 7 miles an hour. The pressure was 30.20 inches and rising. Around central and western Illinois, it was clear, with a temperature of 55 at Bloomington, 58 at Lincoln, and 54 at Pontiac. It was partly cloudy, with a temperature of 51 at Lakin, 56 at Macomb, and 60 at Springfield. It was mostly cloudy, with a temperature of 52 at Moline, 55 at Galesburg, and 65 at Quincy. And once again at 3 a.m. in Peoria, under partly cloudy skies, the temperature was 58. Looking elsewhere around the Midwest at 3 a.m., Chicago was clear, and 52. Indianapolis was partly cloudy, and 58. St. Louis was mostly cloudy, and 67. Kansas City was cloudy, and 73. Des Moines was partly cloudy, and 67. Milwaukee was clear, and 55. The time is currently 3:42 a.m. Central Daylight Time. 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Now for the official National Weather Service forecast for Peoria and surrounding areas of central Illinois. Today, sunny. Highs in the mid-80s. East winds 5 to 10 miles an hour. Tonight, mostly clear. Lows in the lower 50s. East winds 5 to 10 miles an hour. Wednesday, sunny. Highs in the mid-80s. Southeast winds 5 to 10 miles an hour. Wednesday night, mostly clear. Lows in the upper 50s. South winds 5 to 10 miles an hour. Thursday, sunny. Highs in the upper 80s. South winds 10 to 15 miles an hour. Thursday night, mostly clear until midnight, then becoming partly cloudy. Lows in the mid-60s. Friday, partly sunny. Highs in the upper 80s. Friday night and Saturday, showers likely with a chance of thunderstorms. Lows in the mid-60s. Highs in the upper 80s. Chance of rain 60%. Saturday night, partly cloudy until midnight, then becoming mostly cloudy. A chance of thunderstorms until midnight. A chance of showers. Lows in the mid-60s. Chance of rain 50%. Sunday, partly sunny. A chance of showers in the afternoon. Highs in the upper 80s. Chance of rain 50%. Sunday night, partly cloudy until midnight, then becoming mostly cloudy. A chance of thunderstorms until midnight. A chance of showers. Lows in the upper 60s. Chance of rain 50%. Monday, partly sunny with a chance of showers. Highs in the upper 80s. Chance of rain 50%. Again, the forecast for Peoria and surrounding areas of central Illinois for today, sunny. Highs in the mid-80s. East winds 5 to 10 miles an hour. At 3 a.m. in Peoria, skies were partly cloudy. The temperature was 58 degrees, the dew point was 39, and the relative humidity was 49%. The wind was northeast at 7 miles an hour. The pressure was 30.20 inches and rising. Around central and western Illinois, it was clear, with a temperature of 55 at Bloomington, 58 at Lincoln, and 54 at Pontiac. It was partly cloudy, with a temperature of 51 at Lakin, 56 at Macomb, and 60 at Springfield. It was mostly cloudy, with a temperature of 52 at Moline, 55 at Galesburg, and 65 at Quincy. And once again at 3 a.m. in Peoria, under partly cloudy skies, the temperature was 58. Looking elsewhere around the Midwest at 3 a.m., Chicago was clear, and 52. Indianapolis was partly cloudy, and 58. St. Louis was mostly cloudy, and 67. Kansas City was cloudy, and 73. Des Moines was partly cloudy, and 67. Milwaukee was clear, and 55.

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Now for the official National Weather Service forecast for Peoria and surrounding areas of central Illinois. Today, sunny. Highs in the mid-80s. East winds 5 to 10 miles an hour. Tonight, mostly clear. Lows in the lower 50s. East winds 5 to 10 miles an hour. Wednesday, sunny. Highs in the mid-80s. Southeast winds 5 to 10 miles an hour. Wednesday night, mostly clear. Lows in the upper 50s. South winds 5 to 10 miles an hour. Thursday, sunny. Highs in the upper 80s. South winds 10 to 15 miles an hour. Thursday night, mostly clear until midnight, then becoming partly cloudy. Lows in the mid-60s. Friday, partly sunny. Highs in the upper 80s. Friday night and Saturday, showers likely with a chance of thunderstorms. Lows in the mid-60s. Highs in the upper 80s. Chance of rain 60%. Saturday night, partly cloudy until midnight, then becoming mostly cloudy. A chance of thunderstorms until midnight. A chance of showers. Lows in the mid-60s. Chance of rain 50%. Sunday, partly sunny. A chance of showers in the afternoon. Highs in the upper 80s. Chance of rain 50%. Sunday night, partly cloudy until midnight, then becoming mostly cloudy. A chance of thunderstorms until midnight. A chance of showers. Lows in the upper 60s. Chance of rain 50%. Monday, partly sunny with a chance of showers. Highs in the upper 80s. Chance of rain 50%. Again, the forecast for Peoria and surrounding areas of central Illinois for today, sunny. Highs in the mid-80s. East winds 5 to 10 miles an hour. At 3 a.m. in Peoria, skies were partly cloudy. The temperature was 58 degrees, the dew point was 39, and the relative humidity was 49%. The wind was northeast at 7 miles an hour. The pressure was 30.20 inches and rising. Around central and western Illinois, it was clear, with a temperature of 55 at Bloomington, 58 at Lincoln, and 54 at Pontiac. It was partly cloudy, with a temperature of 51 at Lakin, 56 at Macomb, and 60 at Springfield. It was mostly cloudy, with a temperature of 52 at Moline, 55 at Galesburg, and 65 at Quincy. And once again at 3 a.m. in Peoria, under partly cloudy skies, the temperature was 58. Looking elsewhere around the Midwest at 3 a.m., Chicago was clear, and 52. Indianapolis was partly cloudy, and 58. St. Louis was mostly cloudy, and 67. Kansas City was cloudy, and 73. Des Moines was partly cloudy, and 67. Milwaukee was clear, and 55. The time is currently 3:49 a.m. Central Daylight Time. 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Now for the official National Weather Service forecast for Peoria and surrounding areas of central Illinois. Today, sunny. Highs in the mid-80s. East winds 5 to 10 miles an hour. Tonight, mostly clear. Lows in the lower 50s. East winds 5 to 10 miles an hour. Wednesday, sunny. Highs in the mid-80s. Southeast winds 5 to 10 miles an hour. Wednesday night, mostly clear. Lows in the upper 50s. South winds 5 to 10 miles an hour. Thursday, sunny. Highs in the upper 80s. South winds 10 to 15 miles an hour. Thursday night, mostly clear until midnight, then becoming partly cloudy. Lows in the mid-60s. Friday, partly sunny. Highs in the upper 80s. Friday night and Saturday, showers likely with a chance of thunderstorms. Lows in the mid-60s. Highs in the upper 80s. Chance of rain 60%. Saturday night, partly cloudy until midnight, then becoming mostly cloudy. A chance of thunderstorms until midnight. A chance of showers. Lows in the mid-60s. Chance of rain 50%.

Sunday, partly sunny. A chance of showers in the afternoon. Highs in the upper 80s. Chance of rain 50%. Sunday night, partly cloudy until midnight, then becoming mostly cloudy. A chance of thunderstorms until midnight. A chance of showers. Lows in the upper 60s. Chance of rain 50%. Monday, partly sunny with a chance of showers. Highs in the upper 80s. Chance of rain 50%. Again, the forecast for Peoria and surrounding areas of central Illinois for today, sunny. Highs in the mid-80s. East winds 5 to 10 miles an hour. At 3 a.m. in Peoria, skies were partly cloudy. The temperature was 58 degrees, the dew point was 39, and the relative humidity was 49%. The wind was northeast at 7 miles an hour. The pressure was 30.20 inches and rising. Around central and western Illinois, it was clear, with a temperature of 55 at Bloomington, 58 at Lincoln, and 54 at Pontiac. It was partly cloudy, with a temperature of 51 at Lakin, 56 at Macomb, and 60 at Springfield. It was mostly cloudy, with a temperature of 52 at Moline, 55 at Galesburg, and 65 at Quincy. And once again at 3 a.m. in Peoria, under partly cloudy skies, the temperature was 58. Looking elsewhere around the Midwest at 3 a.m., Chicago was clear, and 52. Indianapolis was partly cloudy, and 58. St. Louis was mostly cloudy, and 67. Kansas City was cloudy, and 73. Des Moines was partly cloudy, and 67. Milwaukee was clear, and 55. The time is currently 3:52 a.m. Central Daylight Time. 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Now for the official National Weather Service forecast for Peoria and surrounding areas of central Illinois. Today, sunny. Highs in the mid-80s. East winds 5 to 10 miles an hour. Tonight, mostly clear. Lows in the lower 50s. East winds 5 to 10 miles an hour. Wednesday, sunny. Highs in the mid-80s. Southeast winds 5 to 10 miles an hour. Wednesday night, mostly clear. Lows in the upper 50s. South winds 5 to 10 miles an hour. Thursday, sunny. Highs in the upper 80s. South winds 10 to 15 miles an hour. Thursday night, mostly clear until midnight, then becoming partly cloudy. Lows in the mid-60s. Friday, partly sunny. Highs in the upper 80s. Friday night and Saturday, showers likely with a chance of thunderstorms. Lows in the mid-60s. Highs in the upper 80s. Chance of rain 60%. Saturday night, partly cloudy until midnight, then becoming mostly cloudy. A chance of thunderstorms until midnight. A chance of showers. Lows in the mid-60s. Chance of rain 50%. Sunday, partly sunny. A chance of showers in the afternoon. Highs in the upper 80s. Chance of rain 50%. Sunday night, partly cloudy until midnight, then becoming mostly cloudy. A chance of thunderstorms until midnight. A chance of showers. Lows in the upper 60s. Chance of rain 50%. Monday, partly sunny with a chance of showers. Highs in the upper 80s. Chance of rain 50%. Again, the forecast for Peoria and surrounding areas of central Illinois for today, sunny. Highs in the mid-80s. East winds 5 to 10 miles an hour. At 3 a.m. in Peoria, skies were partly cloudy. The temperature was 58 degrees, the dew point was 39, and the relative humidity was 49%. The wind was northeast at 7 miles an hour. The pressure was 30.20 inches and rising. Around central and western Illinois, it was clear, with a temperature of 55 at Bloomington, 58 at Lincoln, and 54 at Pontiac. It was partly cloudy, with a temperature of 51 at Lakin, 56 at Macomb, and 60 at Springfield. It was mostly cloudy, with a temperature of 52 at Moline, 55 at Galesburg, and 65 at Quincy. And once again at 3 a.m. in Peoria, under partly cloudy skies, the temperature was 58. Looking elsewhere around the Midwest at 3 a.m.

Chicago was clear, and 52. Indianapolis was partly cloudy, and 58. St. Louis was mostly cloudy, and 67. Kansas City was cloudy, and 73. Des Moines was partly cloudy, and 67. Milwaukee was clear, and 55. The time is currently 3:56 a.m. Central Daylight Time. 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Now for the official National Weather Service forecast for Peoria and surrounding areas of central Illinois. Today, sunny. Highs in the mid-80s. East winds 5 to 10 miles an hour. Tonight, mostly clear. Lows in the lower 50s. East winds 5 to 10 miles an hour. Wednesday, sunny. Highs in the mid-80s. Southeast winds 5 to 10 miles an hour. Wednesday night, mostly clear. Lows in the upper 50s. South winds 5 to 10 miles an hour. Thursday, sunny. Highs in the upper 80s. South winds 10 to 15 miles an hour. Thursday night, mostly clear until midnight, then becoming partly cloudy. Lows in the mid-60s. Friday, partly sunny. Highs in the upper 80s. Friday night and Saturday, showers likely with a chance of thunderstorms. Lows in the mid-60s. Highs in the upper 80s. Chance of rain 60%. Saturday night, partly cloudy until midnight, then becoming mostly cloudy. A chance of thunderstorms until midnight. A chance of showers. Lows in the mid-60s. Chance of rain 50%. Sunday, partly sunny. A chance of showers in the afternoon. Highs in the upper 80s. Chance of rain 50%. Sunday night, partly cloudy until midnight, then becoming mostly cloudy. A chance of thunderstorms until midnight. A chance of showers. Lows in the upper 60s. Chance of rain 50%. Monday, partly sunny with a chance of showers. Highs in the upper 80s. Chance of rain 50%. Again, the forecast for Peoria and surrounding areas of central Illinois for today, sunny. Highs in the mid-80s. East winds 5 to 10 miles an hour. At 3 a.m. in Peoria, skies were partly cloudy. The temperature was 58 degrees, the dew point was 39, and the relative humidity was 49%. The wind was northeast at 7 miles an hour. The pressure was 30.20 inches and rising. Around central and western Illinois, it was clear, with a temperature of 55 at Bloomington, 58 at Lincoln, and 54 at Pontiac. It was partly cloudy, with a temperature of 51 at Lakin, 56 at Macomb, and 60 at Springfield. It was mostly cloudy, with a temperature of 52 at Moline, 55 at Galesburg, and 65 at Quincy. And once again at 3 a.m. in Peoria, under partly cloudy skies, the temperature was 58. Looking elsewhere around the Midwest at 3 a.m., Chicago was clear, and 52. Indianapolis was partly cloudy, and 58. St. Louis was mostly cloudy, and 67. Kansas City was cloudy, and 73. Des Moines was partly cloudy, and 67. Milwaukee was clear, and 55. The time is currently 3:59 a.m. Central Daylight Time. 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Now for the official National Weather Service forecast for Peoria and surrounding areas of central Illinois. Today, sunny. Highs in the mid-80s. East winds 5 to 10 miles an hour. Tonight, mostly clear. Lows in the lower 50s. East winds 5 to 10 miles an hour. Wednesday, sunny. Highs in the mid-80s. Southeast winds 5 to 10 miles an hour. Wednesday night, mostly clear. Lows in the upper 50s. South winds 5 to 10 miles an hour. Thursday, sunny. Highs in the upper 80s. South winds 10 to 15 miles an hour. Thursday night, mostly clear until midnight, then becoming partly cloudy. Lows in the mid-60s. Friday, partly sunny. Highs in the upper 80s. Friday night and Saturday, showers likely with a chance of thunderstorms.

lows in the mid-60s. Highs in the upper 80s. Chance of rain 60%. Saturday night, partly cloudy until midnight, then becoming mostly cloudy. A chance of thunderstorms until midnight. A chance of showers. Lows in the mid-60s. Chance of rain 50%. Sunday, partly sunny. A chance of showers in the afternoon. Highs in the upper 80s. Chance of rain 50%. Sunday night, partly cloudy until midnight, then becoming mostly cloudy. A chance of thunderstorms until midnight. A chance of showers. Lows in the upper 60s. Chance of rain 50%. Monday, partly sunny with a chance of showers. Highs in the upper 80s. Chance of rain 50%. Again, the forecast for Peoria and surrounding areas of central Illinois for today, sunny. Highs in the mid-80s. East winds 5 to 10 miles an hour. The time is currently 4:01 a.m. Central Daylight Time. 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Now for the official National Weather Service forecast for Peoria and surrounding areas of central Illinois. Today, sunny. Highs in the mid-80s. East winds 5 to 10 miles an hour. Tonight, mostly clear. Lows in the lower 50s. East winds 5 to 10 miles an hour. Wednesday, sunny. Highs in the mid-80s. Southeast winds 5 to 10 miles an hour. Wednesday night, mostly clear. Lows in the upper 50s. South winds 5 to 10 miles an hour. Thursday, sunny. Highs in the upper 80s. South winds 10 to 15 miles an hour. Thursday night, mostly clear until midnight, then becoming partly cloudy. Lows in the mid-60s. Friday, partly sunny. Highs in the upper 80s. Friday night and Saturday, showers likely with a chance of thunderstorms. Lows in the mid-60s. Highs in the upper 80s. Chance of rain 60%. Saturday night, partly cloudy until midnight, then becoming mostly cloudy. A chance of thunderstorms until midnight. A chance of showers. Lows in the mid-60s. Chance of rain 50%. Sunday, partly sunny. A chance of showers in the afternoon. Highs in the upper 80s. Chance of rain 50%. Sunday night, partly cloudy until midnight, then becoming mostly cloudy. A chance of thunderstorms until midnight. A chance of showers. Lows in the upper 60s. Chance of rain 50%. Monday, partly sunny with a chance of showers. Highs in the upper 80s. Chance of rain 50%. Again, the forecast for Peoria and surrounding areas of central Illinois for today, sunny. Highs in the mid-80s. East winds 5 to 10 miles an hour. At 4 a.m. in Peoria, skies were partly cloudy. The temperature was 59 degrees, the dew point was 40, and the relative humidity was 49%. The wind was northeast at 7 miles an hour. The pressure was 30.18 inches and falling. Around central and western Illinois, it was clear, with a temperature of 54 at Bloomington, 56 at Lincoln, and 54 at Pontiac. It was partly cloudy, with a temperature of 54 at Lakin, 56 at Macomb, and 58 at Springfield. It was mostly cloudy, with a temperature of 52 at Moline, 55 at Galesburg, and 62 at Quincy. And once again at 4 a.m. in Peoria, under partly cloudy skies, the temperature was 59. The time is currently 4:05 a.m. Central Daylight Time. 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Now for the official National Weather Service forecast for Peoria and surrounding areas of central Illinois. Today, sunny. Highs in the mid-80s. East winds 5 to 10 miles an hour. Tonight, mostly clear. Lows in the lower 50s. East winds 5 to 10 miles an hour. Wednesday, sunny. Highs in the mid-80s. Southeast winds 5 to 10 miles an hour. Wednesday night, mostly clear. Lows in the upper 50s. South winds 5 to 10 miles an hour. Thursday, sunny. Highs in the upper 80s.

south winds 10 to 15 miles an hour. Thursday night, mostly clear until midnight, then becoming partly cloudy. Lows in the mid-60s. Friday, partly sunny. Highs in the upper 80s. Friday night and Saturday, showers likely with a chance of thunderstorms. Lows in the mid-60s. Highs in the upper 80s. Chance of rain 60%. Saturday night, partly cloudy until midnight, then becoming mostly cloudy. A chance of thunderstorms until midnight. A chance of showers. Lows in the mid-60s. Chance of rain 50%. Sunday, partly sunny. A chance of showers in the afternoon. Highs in the upper 80s. Chance of rain 50%. Sunday night, partly cloudy until midnight, then becoming mostly cloudy. A chance of thunderstorms until midnight. A chance of showers. Lows in the upper 60s. Chance of rain 50%. Monday, partly sunny with a chance of showers. Highs in the upper 80s. Chance of rain 50%. Again, the forecast for Peoria and surrounding areas of central Illinois for today, sunny. Highs in the mid-80s. East winds 5 to 10 miles an hour. At 4 a.m. in Peoria, skies were partly cloudy. The temperature was 59 degrees, the dew point was 40, and the relative humidity was 49%. The wind was northeast at 7 miles an hour. The pressure was 30.18 inches and falling. Around central and western Illinois, it was clear, with a temperature of 54 at Bloomington, 56 at Lincoln, and 54 at Pontiac. It was partly cloudy, with a temperature of 54 at Lakin, 56 at Macomb, and 58 at Springfield. It was mostly cloudy, with a temperature of 52 at Moline, 55 at Galesburg, and 62 at Quincy. And once again at 4 a.m. in Peoria, under partly cloudy skies, the temperature was 59. Looking elsewhere around the Midwest at 4 a.m., Chicago was partly cloudy, and 52. Indianapolis was partly cloudy, and 58. St. Louis was mostly cloudy, and 67. Kansas City was cloudy, and 71. Des Moines was mostly cloudy, and 68. Milwaukee was clear, and 54. The time is currently 4:08 a.m. Central Daylight Time. 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Now for the official National Weather Service forecast for Peoria and surrounding areas of central Illinois. Today, sunny. Highs in the mid-80s. East winds 5 to 10 miles an hour. Tonight, mostly clear. Lows in the lower 50s. East winds 5 to 10 miles an hour. Wednesday, sunny. Highs in the mid-80s. Southeast winds 5 to 10 miles an hour. Wednesday night, mostly clear. Lows in the upper 50s. South winds 5 to 10 miles an hour. Thursday, sunny. Highs in the upper 80s. South winds 10 to 15 miles an hour. Thursday night, mostly clear until midnight, then becoming partly cloudy. Lows in the mid-60s. Friday, partly sunny. Highs in the upper 80s. Friday night and Saturday, showers likely with a chance of thunderstorms. Lows in the mid-60s. Highs in the upper 80s. Chance of rain 60%. Saturday night, partly cloudy until midnight, then becoming mostly cloudy. A chance of thunderstorms until midnight. A chance of showers. Lows in the mid-60s. Chance of rain 50%. Sunday, partly sunny. A chance of showers in the afternoon. Highs in the upper 80s. Chance of rain 50%. Sunday night, partly cloudy until midnight, then becoming mostly cloudy. A chance of thunderstorms until midnight. A chance of showers. Lows in the upper 60s. Chance of rain 50%. Monday, partly sunny with a chance of showers. Highs in the upper 80s. Chance of rain 50%. Again, the forecast for Peoria and surrounding areas of central Illinois for today, sunny. Highs in the mid-80s. East winds 5 to 10 miles an hour. At 4 a.m. in Peoria, skies were partly cloudy. The temperature was 59 degrees, the dew point was 40, and the relative humidity

was 49%. The wind was northeast at 7 miles an hour. The pressure was 30.18 inches and falling. Around central and western Illinois, it was clear, with a temperature of 54 at Bloomington, 56 at Lincoln, and 54 at Pontiac. It was partly cloudy, with a temperature of 54 at Lakin, 56 at Macomb, and 58 at Springfield. It was mostly cloudy, with a temperature of 52 at Moline, 55 at Galesburg, and 62 at Quincy. And once again at 4 a.m. in Peoria, under partly cloudy skies, the temperature was 59. Looking elsewhere around the Midwest at 4 a.m., Chicago was partly cloudy, and 52. Indianapolis was partly cloudy, and 58. St. Louis was mostly cloudy, and 67. Kansas City was cloudy, and 71. Des Moines was mostly cloudy, and 68. Milwaukee was clear, and 54. The time is currently 4:11 a.m. Central Daylight Time. 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Now for the official National Weather Service forecast for Peoria and surrounding areas of central Illinois. Today, sunny. Highs in the mid-80s. East winds 5 to 10 miles an hour. Tonight, mostly clear. Lows in the lower 50s. East winds 5 to 10 miles an hour. Wednesday, sunny. Highs in the mid-80s. Southeast winds 5 to 10 miles an hour. Wednesday night, mostly clear. Lows in the upper 50s. South winds 5 to 10 miles an hour. Thursday, sunny. Highs in the upper 80s. South winds 10 to 15 miles an hour. Thursday night, mostly clear until midnight, then becoming partly cloudy. Lows in the mid-60s. Friday, partly sunny. Highs in the upper 80s. Friday night and Saturday, showers likely with a chance of thunderstorms. Lows in the mid-60s. Highs in the upper 80s. Chance of rain 60%. Saturday night, partly cloudy until midnight, then becoming mostly cloudy. A chance of thunderstorms until midnight. A chance of showers. Lows in the mid-60s. Chance of rain 50%. Sunday, partly sunny. A chance of showers in the afternoon. Highs in the upper 80s. Chance of rain 50%. Sunday night, partly cloudy until midnight, then becoming mostly cloudy. A chance of thunderstorms until midnight. A chance of showers. Lows in the upper 60s. Chance of rain 50%. Monday, partly sunny with a chance of showers. Highs in the upper 80s. Chance of rain 50%. Again, the forecast for Peoria and surrounding areas of central Illinois for today, sunny. Highs in the mid-80s. East winds 5 to 10 miles an hour. 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At 4 a.m. in Peoria, skies were mostly cloudy. The temperature was 59 degrees, the dew point was 40, and the relative humidity was 49%. The wind was northeast at 7 miles an hour. The pressure was 30.18 inches and falling. Around central and western Illinois, it was partly cloudy, with a temperature of 62 at Quincy and 58 at Springfield. It was mostly cloudy, with a temperature of 54 at Bloomington, 55 at Galesburg, and 54 at Lakin. Under mostly cloudy skies, Macomb reported 56, Lincoln reported 56, and Pontiac reported 54. At Moline, it was cloudy, with a temperature of 52. And once again at 4 a.m. in Peoria, under mostly cloudy skies, the temperature was 59. Looking elsewhere around the Midwest at 4 a.m., Chicago was partly cloudy, and 52. Indianapolis was partly cloudy, and 58. St. Louis was mostly cloudy, and 67.

Kansas City was cloudy and 71. Des Moines was mostly cloudy and 68. Milwaukee was clear and 54. The time is currently 4:16 a.m. Central Daylight Time. 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Now for the official National Weather Service forecast for Peoria and surrounding areas of central Illinois. Today, sunny. Highs in the mid-80s. East winds 5 to 10 miles an hour. Tonight, mostly clear. Lows in the lower 50s. East winds 5 to 10 miles an hour. Wednesday, sunny. Highs in the mid-80s. Southeast winds 5 to 10 miles an hour. Wednesday night, mostly clear. Lows in the upper 50s. South winds 5 to 10 miles an hour. Thursday, sunny. Highs in the upper 80s. South winds 10 to 15 miles an hour. Thursday night, mostly clear until midnight, then becoming partly cloudy. Lows in the mid-60s. Friday, partly sunny. Highs in the upper 80s. Friday night and Saturday, showers likely with a chance of thunderstorms. Lows in the mid-60s. Highs in the upper 80s. Chance of rain 60%. Saturday night, partly cloudy until midnight, then becoming mostly cloudy. A chance of thunderstorms until midnight. A chance of showers. Lows in the mid-60s. Chance of rain 50%. Sunday, partly sunny. A chance of showers in the afternoon. Highs in the upper 80s. Chance of rain 50%. Sunday night, partly cloudy until midnight, then becoming mostly cloudy. A chance of thunderstorms until midnight. A chance of showers. Lows in the upper 60s. Chance of rain 50%. Monday, partly sunny with a chance of showers. Highs in the upper 80s. Chance of rain 50%. Again, the forecast for Peoria and surrounding areas of central Illinois for today, sunny. Highs in the mid-80s. East winds 5 to 10 miles an hour. At 4 a.m. in Peoria, skies were mostly cloudy. The temperature was 59 degrees, the dew point was 40, and the relative humidity was 49%. The wind was northeast at 7 miles an hour. The pressure was 30.18 inches and falling. Around central and western Illinois, it was partly cloudy, with a temperature of 62 at Quincy and 58 at Springfield. It was mostly cloudy, with a temperature of 54 at Bloomington, 55 at Galesburg, and 54 at Lakin. Under mostly cloudy skies, Macomb reported 56, Lincoln reported 56, and Pontiac reported 54. At Moline, it was cloudy, with a temperature of 52. And once again at 4 a.m. in Peoria, under mostly cloudy skies, the temperature was 59. Looking elsewhere around the Midwest at 4 a.m., Chicago was partly cloudy and 52. Indianapolis was partly cloudy and 58. St. Louis was mostly cloudy and 67. Kansas City was cloudy and 71. Des Moines was mostly cloudy and 68. Milwaukee was clear and 54. The time is currently 4:19 a.m. Central Daylight Time. 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Now for the official National Weather Service forecast for Peoria and surrounding areas of central Illinois. Today, sunny. Highs in the mid-80s. East winds 5 to 10 miles an hour. Tonight, mostly clear. Lows in the lower 50s. East winds 5 to 10 miles an hour. Wednesday, sunny. Highs in the mid-80s. Southeast winds 5 to 10 miles an hour. Wednesday night, mostly clear. Lows in the upper 50s. South winds 5 to 10 miles an hour. Thursday, sunny. Highs in the upper 80s. South winds 10 to 15 miles an hour. Thursday night, mostly clear until midnight, then becoming partly cloudy. Lows in the mid-60s. Friday, partly sunny. Highs in the upper 80s. Friday night and Saturday, showers likely with a chance of thunderstorms. Lows in the mid-60s. Highs in the upper 80s. Chance of rain 60%.

Saturday night, partly cloudy until midnight, then becoming mostly cloudy. A chance of thunderstorms until midnight. A chance of showers. Lows in the mid-60s. Chance of rain 50%. Sunday, partly sunny. A chance of showers in the afternoon. Highs in the upper 80s. Chance of rain 50%. Sunday night, partly cloudy until midnight, then becoming mostly cloudy. A chance of thunderstorms until midnight. A chance of showers. Lows in the upper 60s. Chance of rain 50%. Monday, partly sunny with a chance of showers. Highs in the upper 80s. Chance of rain 50%. Again, the forecast for Peoria and surrounding areas of central Illinois for today, sunny. Highs in the mid-80s. East winds 5 to 10 miles an hour. At 4 a.m. in Peoria, skies were mostly cloudy. The temperature was 59 degrees, the dew point was 40, and the relative humidity was 49%. The wind was northeast at 7 miles an hour. The pressure was 30.18 inches and falling. Around central and western Illinois, it was partly cloudy, with a temperature of 62 at Quincy and 58 at Springfield. It was mostly cloudy, with a temperature of 54 at Bloomington, 55 at Galesburg, and 54 at Lakin. Under mostly cloudy skies, Macomb reported 56, Lincoln reported 56, and Pontiac reported 54. At Moline, it was cloudy, with a temperature of 52. And once again at 4 a.m. in Peoria, under mostly cloudy skies, the temperature was 59. Looking elsewhere around the Midwest at 4 a.m., Chicago was partly cloudy, and 52. Indianapolis was partly cloudy, and 58. St. Louis was mostly cloudy, and 67. Kansas City was cloudy, and 71. Des Moines was mostly cloudy, and 68. Milwaukee was clear, and 54. The time is currently 4:23 a.m. Central Daylight Time. 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Now for the official National Weather Service forecast for Peoria and surrounding areas of central Illinois. Today, sunny. Highs in the mid-80s. East winds 5 to 10 miles an hour. Tonight, mostly clear. Lows in the lower 50s. East winds 5 to 10 miles an hour. Wednesday, sunny. Highs in the mid-80s. Southeast winds 5 to 10 miles an hour. Wednesday night, mostly clear. Lows in the upper 50s. South winds 5 to 10 miles an hour. Thursday, sunny. Highs in the upper 80s. South winds 10 to 15 miles an hour. Thursday night, mostly clear until midnight, then becoming partly cloudy. Lows in the mid-60s. Friday, partly sunny. Highs in the upper 80s. Friday night and Saturday, showers likely with a chance of thunderstorms. Lows in the mid-60s. Highs in the upper 80s. Chance of rain 60%. Saturday night, partly cloudy until midnight, then becoming mostly cloudy. A chance of thunderstorms until midnight. A chance of showers. Lows in the mid-60s. Chance of rain 50%. Sunday, partly sunny. A chance of showers in the afternoon. Highs in the upper 80s. Chance of rain 50%. Sunday night, partly cloudy until midnight, then becoming mostly cloudy. A chance of thunderstorms until midnight. A chance of showers. Lows in the upper 60s. Chance of rain 50%. Monday, partly sunny with a chance of showers. Highs in the upper 80s. Chance of rain 50%. Again, the forecast for Peoria and surrounding areas of central Illinois for today, sunny. Highs in the mid-80s. East winds 5 to 10 miles an hour. Now for the official National Weather Service forecast for Peoria and surrounding areas of central Illinois. Today, sunny. Highs in the mid-80s. East winds 5 to 10 miles an hour. Tonight, mostly clear. Lows in the lower 50s. East winds 5 to 10 miles an hour. Wednesday, sunny. Highs in the mid-80s. Southeast winds 5 to 10 miles an hour. Wednesday night, mostly clear.

lows in the upper 50s. South winds 5 to 10 miles an hour. Thursday, sunny. Highs in the upper 80s. South winds 10 to 15 miles an hour. Thursday night, mostly clear until midnight, then becoming partly cloudy. Lows in the mid-60s. Friday, partly sunny. Highs in the upper 80s. Friday night and Saturday, showers likely with a chance of thunderstorms. Lows in the mid-60s. Highs in the upper 80s. Chance of rain 60%. Saturday night, partly cloudy until midnight, then becoming mostly cloudy. A chance of thunderstorms until midnight. A chance of showers. Lows in the mid-60s. Chance of rain 50%. Sunday, partly sunny. A chance of showers in the afternoon. Highs in the upper 80s. Chance of rain 50%. Sunday night, partly cloudy until midnight, then becoming mostly cloudy. A chance of thunderstorms until midnight. A chance of showers. Lows in the upper 60s. Chance of rain 50%. Monday, partly sunny with a chance of showers. Highs in the upper 80s. Chance of rain 50%. Again, the forecast for Peoria and surrounding areas of central Illinois for today, sunny. Highs in the mid-80s. East winds 5 to 10 miles an hour. At 4 a.m. in Peoria, skies were mostly cloudy. The temperature was 59 degrees, the dew point was 40, and the relative humidity was 49%. The wind was northeast at 7 miles an hour. The pressure was 30.18 inches and falling. Around central and western Illinois, it was partly cloudy, with a temperature of 62 at Quincy and 58 at Springfield. It was mostly cloudy, with a temperature of 54 at Bloomington, 55 at Galesburg, and 54 at Lakin. Under mostly cloudy skies, Macomb reported 56, Lincoln reported 56, and Pontiac reported 54. At Moline, it was cloudy, with a temperature of 52. And once again at 4 a.m. in Peoria, under mostly cloudy skies, the temperature was 59. Looking elsewhere around the Midwest at 4 a.m., Chicago was partly cloudy, and 52. Indianapolis was partly cloudy, and 58. St. Louis was mostly cloudy, and 67. Kansas City was cloudy, and 71. Des Moines was mostly cloudy, and 68. Milwaukee was clear, and 54. The time is currently 4:28 a.m. Central Daylight Time. 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Now for the official National Weather Service forecast for Peoria and surrounding areas of central Illinois. Today, sunny. Highs in the mid-80s. East winds 5 to 10 miles an hour. Tonight, mostly clear. Lows in the lower 50s. East winds 5 to 10 miles an hour. Wednesday, sunny. Highs in the mid-80s. Southeast winds 5 to 10 miles an hour. Wednesday night, mostly clear. Lows in the upper 50s. South winds 5 to 10 miles an hour. Thursday, sunny. Highs in the upper 80s. South winds 10 to 15 miles an hour. Thursday night, mostly clear until midnight, then becoming partly cloudy. Lows in the mid-60s. Friday, partly sunny. Highs in the upper 80s. Friday night and Saturday, showers likely with a chance of thunderstorms. Lows in the mid-60s. Highs in the upper 80s. Chance of rain 60%. Saturday night, partly cloudy until midnight, then becoming mostly cloudy. A chance of thunderstorms until midnight. A chance of showers. Lows in the mid-60s. Chance of rain 50%. Sunday, partly sunny. A chance of showers in the afternoon. Highs in the upper 80s. Chance of rain 50%. Sunday night, partly cloudy until midnight, then becoming mostly cloudy. A chance of thunderstorms until midnight. A chance of showers. Lows in the upper 60s. Chance of rain 50%. Monday, partly sunny with a chance of showers. Highs in the upper 80s. Chance of rain 50%. Again, the forecast for Peoria and surrounding areas of central Illinois for today, sunny. Highs in the mid-80s.
east winds 5 to 10 miles an hour. At 4 a.m. in Peoria, skies were mostly cloudy. The temperature was 59 degrees, the dew point was 40, and the relative humidity was 49%. The wind was northeast at 7 miles an hour. The pressure was 30.18 inches and falling. Around central and western Illinois, it was partly cloudy, with a temperature of 62 at Quincy and 58 at Springfield. It was mostly cloudy, with a temperature of 54 at Bloomington, 55 at Galesburg, and 54 at Lakin. Under mostly cloudy skies, Macomb reported 56, Lincoln reported 56, and Pontiac reported 54. At Moline, it was cloudy, with a temperature of 52. And once again at 4 a.m. in Peoria, under mostly cloudy skies, the temperature was 59. Looking elsewhere around the Midwest at 4 a.m., Chicago was partly cloudy, and 52. Indianapolis was partly cloudy, and 58. St. Louis was mostly cloudy, and 67. Kansas City was cloudy, and 71. Des Moines was mostly cloudy, and 68. Milwaukee was clear, and 54. The time is currently 4:32 a.m. Central Daylight Time. 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Now for the official National Weather Service forecast for Peoria and surrounding areas of central Illinois. Today, sunny. Highs in the mid-80s. East winds 5 to 10 miles an hour. Tonight, mostly clear. Lows in the lower 50s. East winds 5 to 10 miles an hour. Wednesday, sunny. Highs in the mid-80s. Southeast winds 5 to 10 miles an hour. Wednesday night, mostly clear. Lows in the upper 50s. South winds 5 to 10 miles an hour. Thursday, sunny. Highs in the upper 80s. South winds 10 to 15 miles an hour. Thursday night, mostly clear until midnight, then becoming partly cloudy, sunny. Highs in the upper 80s. South winds 10 to 15 miles an hour. Thursday night, mostly clear until midnight, then becoming partly cloudy. Lows in the mid-60s. Friday, partly sunny. Highs in the upper 80s. Friday night and Saturday, showers likely with a chance of thunderstorms. Lows in the mid-60s. Highs in the upper 80s. Chance of rain 60%. Saturday night, partly cloudy until midnight, then becoming mostly cloudy. A chance of thunderstorms until midnight. A chance of showers. Lows in the mid-60s. Chance of rain 50%. Sunday, partly sunny. A chance of showers in the afternoon. Highs in the upper 80s. Chance of rain 50%. Sunday night, partly cloudy until midnight, then becoming mostly cloudy. A chance of thunderstorms until midnight. A chance of showers. Lows in the upper 60s. Chance of rain 50%. Monday, partly sunny with a chance of showers. Highs in the upper 80s. Chance of rain 50%. Again, the forecast for Peoria and surrounding areas of central Illinois for today, sunny. Highs in the mid-80s. East winds 5 to 10 miles an hour. At 4 a.m. in Peoria, skies were mostly cloudy. The temperature was 59 degrees, the dew point was 40, and the relative humidity was 49%. The wind was northeast at 7 miles an hour. The pressure was 30.18 inches and falling. Around central and western Illinois, it was partly cloudy, with a temperature of 62 at Quincy and 58 at Springfield. It was mostly cloudy, with a temperature of 54 at Bloomington, 55 at Galesburg, and 54 at Lakin. Under mostly cloudy skies, Macomb reported 56, Lincoln reported 56, and Pontiac reported 54. At Moline, it was cloudy, with a temperature of 52. And once again at 4 a.m. in Peoria, under mostly cloudy skies, the temperature was 59. Looking elsewhere around the Midwest at 4 a.m., Chicago was partly cloudy, and 52. Indianapolis was partly cloudy, and 58. St. Louis was mostly cloudy, and 67. Kansas City was cloudy, and 71. Des Moines was mostly cloudy, and 68. Milwaukee was clear, and 54.

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Now for the official National Weather Service forecast for Peoria and surrounding areas of Central Illinois. Today, sunny. Highs in the mid-80s. East winds 5 to 10 miles an hour. Tonight, mostly clear. Lows in the lower 50s. East winds 5 to 10 miles an hour. Wednesday, sunny. Highs in the mid-80s. Southeast winds 5 to 10 miles an hour. Wednesday night, mostly clear. Lows in the upper 50s. South winds 5 to 10 miles an hour. Thursday, sunny. Highs in the upper 80s. South winds 10 to 15 miles an hour. Thursday night, mostly clear until midnight, then becoming partly cloudy. Lows in the mid-60s. Friday, partly sunny. Highs in the upper 80s. Friday night and Saturday, showers likely with a chance of thunderstorms. Lows in the mid-60s. Highs in the upper 80s. Chance of rain 60%. Saturday night, partly cloudy until midnight, then becoming mostly cloudy. A chance of thunderstorms until midnight. A chance of showers. Lows in the mid-60s. Chance of rain 50%. Sunday, partly sunny. A chance of showers in the afternoon. Highs in the upper 80s. Chance of rain 50%. Sunday night, partly cloudy until midnight, then becoming mostly cloudy. A chance of thunderstorms until midnight. A chance of showers. Lows in the upper 60s. Chance of rain 50%. Monday, partly sunny with a chance of showers. Highs in the upper 80s. Chance of rain 50%. Again, the forecast for Peoria and surrounding areas of Central Illinois for today, sunny. Highs in the mid-80s. East winds 5 to 10 miles an hour. At 4 a.m. in Peoria, skies were mostly cloudy. The temperature was 59 degrees, the dew point was 40, and the relative humidity was 49%. The wind was northeast at 7 miles an hour. The pressure was 30.18 inches and falling. Around central and western Illinois, it was partly cloudy, with a temperature of 62 at Quincy and 58 at Springfield. It was mostly cloudy, with a temperature of 54 at Bloomington, 55 at Galesburg, and 54 at Lakin. Under mostly cloudy skies, Macomb reported 56, Lincoln reported 56, and Pontiac reported 54. At Moline, it was cloudy, with a temperature of 52. And once again at 4 a.m. in Peoria, under mostly cloudy skies, the temperature was 59. Looking elsewhere around the Midwest at 4 a.m., Chicago was partly cloudy, and 52. Indianapolis was partly cloudy, and 58. St. Louis was mostly cloudy, and 67. Kansas City was cloudy, and 71. Des Moines was mostly cloudy, and 68. Milwaukee was clear, and 54. The time is currently 4:39 a.m. Central Daylight Time. 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Now for the official National Weather Service forecast for Peoria and surrounding areas of Central Illinois. Today, sunny. Highs in the mid-80s. East winds 5 to 10 miles an hour. Tonight, mostly clear. Lows in the lower 50s. East winds 5 to 10 miles an hour. Wednesday, sunny. Highs in the mid-80s. Southeast winds 5 to 10 miles an hour. Wednesday night, mostly clear. Lows in the upper 50s. South winds 5 to 10 miles an hour. Thursday, sunny. Highs in the upper 80s. South winds 10 to 15 miles an hour. Thursday night, mostly clear until midnight, then becoming partly cloudy. Lows in the mid-60s. Friday, partly sunny. Highs in the upper 80s. Friday night and Saturday, showers likely with a chance of thunderstorms. Lows in the mid-60s. Highs in the upper 80s. Chance of rain 60%. Saturday night, partly cloudy until midnight, then becoming mostly cloudy. A chance of thunderstorms until midnight. A chance of

relative humidity was 49%. The wind was northeast at 7 miles an hour. The pressure was 30.18 inches and falling. Around central and western Illinois, it was partly cloudy, with a temperature of 62 at Quincy and 58 at Springfield. It was mostly cloudy, with a temperature of 54 at Bloomington, 55 at Galesburg, and 54 at Lakin. Under mostly cloudy skies, Macomb reported 56, Lincoln reported 56, and Pontiac reported 54. At Moline, it was cloudy, with a temperature of 52. And once again at 4 a.m. in Peoria, under mostly cloudy skies, the temperature was 59. Looking elsewhere around the Midwest at 4 a.m., Chicago was partly cloudy, and 52. Indianapolis was partly cloudy, and 58. St. Louis was mostly cloudy, and 67. Kansas City was cloudy, and 71. Des Moines was mostly cloudy, and 68. Milwaukee was clear, and 54. The time is currently 4:42 a.m. Central Daylight Time. 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Now for the official National Weather Service forecast for Peoria and surrounding areas of central Illinois. Today, sunny. Highs in the mid-80s. East winds 5 to 10 miles an hour. Tonight, mostly clear. Lows in the lower 50s. East winds 5 to 10 miles an hour. Wednesday, sunny. Highs in the mid-80s. Southeast winds 5 to 10 miles an hour. Wednesday night, mostly clear. Lows in the upper 50s. South winds 5 to 10 miles an hour. Thursday, sunny. Highs in the upper 80s. South winds 10 to 15 miles an hour. Thursday night, mostly clear until midnight, then becoming partly cloudy. Lows in the mid-60s. Friday, partly sunny. Highs in the upper 80s. Friday night and Saturday, showers likely with a chance of thunderstorms. Lows in the mid-60s. Highs in the upper 80s. Chance of rain 60%. Saturday night, partly cloudy until midnight, then becoming mostly cloudy. A chance of thunderstorms until midnight. A chance of showers. Lows in the mid-60s. Chance of rain 50%. Sunday, partly sunny. A chance of showers in the afternoon. Highs in the upper 80s. Chance of rain 50%. Sunday night, partly cloudy until midnight, then becoming mostly cloudy. A chance of thunderstorms until midnight. A chance of showers. Lows in the upper 60s. Chance of rain 50%. Monday, partly sunny with a chance of showers. Highs in the upper 80s. Chance of rain 50%. Again, the forecast for Peoria and surrounding areas of central Illinois for today, sunny. Highs in the mid-80s. East winds 5 to 10 miles an hour. At 4 a.m. in Peoria, skies were mostly cloudy. The temperature was 59 degrees, the dew point was 40, and the relative humidity was 49%. The wind was northeast at 7 miles an hour. The pressure was 30.18 inches and falling. Around central and western Illinois, it was partly cloudy, with a temperature of 62 at Quincy and 58 at Springfield. It was mostly cloudy, with a temperature of 54 at Bloomington, 55 at Galesburg, and 54 at Lakin. Under mostly cloudy skies, Macomb reported 56, Lincoln reported 56, and Pontiac reported 54. At Moline, it was cloudy, with a temperature of 52. And once again at 4 a.m. in Peoria, under mostly cloudy skies, the temperature was 59. Looking elsewhere around the Midwest at 4 a.m., Chicago was partly cloudy, and 52. Indianapolis was partly cloudy, and 58. St. Louis was mostly cloudy, and 67. Kansas City was cloudy, and 71. Des Moines was mostly cloudy, and 68. Milwaukee was clear, and 54. The time is currently 4:46 a.m. Central Daylight Time. 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Now for the official National Weather Service forecast for Peoria and surrounding areas of central Illinois. Today, sunny. Highs in the mid-80s.

east winds 5 to 10 miles an hour. Tonight, mostly clear. Lows in the lower 50s. East winds 5 to 10 miles an hour. Wednesday, sunny. Highs in the mid-80s. Southeast winds 5 to 10 miles an hour. Wednesday night, mostly clear. Lows in the upper 50s. South winds 5 to 10 miles an hour. Thursday, sunny. Highs in the upper 80s. South winds 10 to 15 miles an hour. Thursday night, mostly clear until midnight, then becoming partly cloudy. Lows in the mid-60s. Friday, partly sunny. Highs in the upper 80s. Friday night and Saturday, showers likely with a chance of thunderstorms. Lows in the mid-60s. Highs in the upper 80s. Chance of rain 60%. Saturday night, partly cloudy until midnight, then becoming mostly cloudy. A chance of thunderstorms until midnight. A chance of showers. Lows in the mid-60s. Chance of rain 50%. Sunday, partly sunny. A chance of showers in the afternoon. Highs in the upper 80s. Chance of rain 50%. Sunday night, partly cloudy until midnight, then becoming mostly cloudy. A chance of thunderstorms until midnight. A chance of showers. Lows in the upper 60s. Chance of rain 50%. Monday, partly sunny with a chance of showers. Highs in the upper 80s. Chance of rain 50%. Again, the forecast for Peoria and surrounding areas of central Illinois for today, sunny. Highs in the mid-80s. East winds 5 to 10 miles an hour. At 4 a.m. in Peoria, skies were mostly cloudy. The temperature was 59 degrees, the dew point was 40, and the relative humidity was 49%. The wind was northeast at 7 miles an hour. The pressure was 30.18 inches and falling. Around central and western Illinois, it was partly cloudy, with a temperature of 62 at Quincy and 58 at Springfield. It was mostly cloudy, with a temperature of 54 at Bloomington, 55 at Galesburg, and 54 at Lakin. Under mostly cloudy skies, Macomb reported 56, Lincoln reported 56, and Pontiac reported 54. At Moline, it was cloudy, with a temperature of 52. And once again at 4 a.m. in Peoria, under mostly cloudy skies, the temperature was 59. Looking elsewhere around the Midwest at 4 a.m., Chicago was partly cloudy, and 52. Indianapolis was partly cloudy, and 58. St. Louis was mostly cloudy, and 67. Kansas City was cloudy, and 71. Des Moines was mostly cloudy, and 68. Milwaukee was clear, and 54. The time is currently 4:49 a.m. Central Daylight Time. 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Now for the official National Weather Service forecast for Peoria and surrounding areas of central Illinois. Today, sunny. Highs in the mid-80s. East winds 5 to 10 miles an hour. Tonight, mostly clear. Lows in the lower 50s. East winds 5 to 10 miles an hour. Wednesday, sunny. Highs in the mid-80s. Southeast winds 5 to 10 miles an hour. Wednesday night, mostly clear. Lows in the upper 50s. South winds 5 to 10 miles an hour. Thursday, sunny. Highs in the upper 80s. South winds 10 to 15 miles an hour. Thursday night, mostly clear until midnight, then becoming partly cloudy. Lows in the mid-60s. Friday, partly sunny. Highs in the upper 80s. Friday night and Saturday, showers likely with a chance of thunderstorms. Lows in the mid-60s. Highs in the upper 80s. Chance of rain 60%. Saturday night, partly cloudy until midnight, then becoming mostly cloudy. A chance of thunderstorms until midnight. A chance of showers. Lows in the mid-60s. Chance of rain 50%. Sunday, partly sunny. A chance of showers in the afternoon. Highs in the upper 80s. Chance of rain 50%. Sunday night, partly cloudy until midnight, then becoming mostly cloudy. A chance of thunderstorms until midnight.

a chance of showers. Lows in the upper 60s. Chance of rain 50%. Monday, partly sunny with a chance of showers. Highs in the upper 80s. Chance of rain 50%. Again, the forecast for Peoria and surrounding areas of central Illinois for today, sunny. Highs in the mid-80s. East winds 5 to 10 miles an hour. At 4 a.m. in Peoria, skies were mostly cloudy. The temperature was 59 degrees, the dew point was 40, and the relative humidity was 49%. The wind was northeast at 7 miles an hour. The pressure was 30.18 inches and falling. Around central and western Illinois, it was partly cloudy, with a temperature of 62 at Quincy and 58 at Springfield. It was mostly cloudy, with a temperature of 54 at Bloomington, 55 at Galesburg, and 54 at Lakin. Under mostly cloudy skies, Macomb reported 56, Lincoln reported 56, and Pontiac reported 54. At Moline, it was cloudy, with a temperature of 52. And once again at 4 a.m. in Peoria, under mostly cloudy skies, the temperature was 59. Looking elsewhere around the Midwest at 4 a.m., Chicago was partly cloudy, and 52. Indianapolis was partly cloudy, and 58. St. Louis was mostly cloudy, and 67. Kansas City was cloudy, and 71. Des Moines was mostly cloudy, and 68. Milwaukee was clear, and 54. The time is currently 4:53 a.m. Central Daylight Time. 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Now for the official National Weather Service forecast for Peoria and surrounding areas of central Illinois. Today, sunny. Highs in the mid-80s. East winds 5 to 10 miles an hour. Tonight, mostly clear. Lows in the lower 50s. East winds 5 to 10 miles an hour. Wednesday, sunny. Highs in the mid-80s. Southeast winds 5 to 10 miles an hour. Wednesday night, mostly clear. Lows in the upper 50s. South winds 5 to 10 miles an hour. Thursday, sunny. Highs in the upper 80s. South winds 10 to 15 miles an hour. Thursday night, mostly clear until midnight, then becoming partly cloudy. Lows in the mid-60s. Friday, partly sunny. Highs in the upper 80s. Friday night and Saturday, showers likely with a chance of thunderstorms. Lows in the mid-60s. Highs in the upper 80s. Chance of rain 60%. Saturday night, partly cloudy until midnight, then becoming mostly cloudy. A chance of thunderstorms until midnight. A chance of showers. Lows in the mid-60s. Chance of rain 50%. Sunday, partly sunny. A chance of showers in the afternoon. Highs in the upper 80s. Chance of rain 50%. Sunday night, partly cloudy until midnight, then becoming mostly cloudy. A chance of thunderstorms until midnight. A chance of showers. Lows in the upper 60s. Chance of rain 50%. Monday, partly sunny with a chance of showers. Highs in the upper 80s. Chance of rain 50%. Again, the forecast for Peoria and surrounding areas of central Illinois for today, sunny. Highs in the mid-80s. East winds 5 to 10 miles an hour. At 4 a.m. in Peoria, skies were mostly cloudy. The temperature was 59 degrees, the dew point was 40, and the relative humidity was 49%. The wind was northeast at 7 miles an hour. The pressure was 30.18 inches and falling. Around central and western Illinois, it was partly cloudy, with a temperature of 62 at Quincy and 58 at Springfield. It was mostly cloudy, with a temperature of 54 at Bloomington, 55 at Galesburg, and 54 at Lakin. Under mostly cloudy skies, Macomb reported 56, Lincoln reported 56, and Pontiac reported 54. At Moline, it was cloudy, with a temperature of 52. And once again at 4 a.m. in Peoria, under mostly cloudy skies, the temperature was 59. Looking elsewhere around the Midwest at 4 a.m., Chicago was partly cloudy, and 52. Indianapolis was partly cloudy, and 58. St. Louis was mostly cloudy,

and 67. Kansas City was cloudy and 71. Des Moines was mostly cloudy and 68. Milwaukee was clear and 54. The time is currently 4:56 a.m. Central Daylight Time. 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Now for the official National Weather Service forecast for Peoria and surrounding areas of central Illinois. Today, sunny. Highs in the mid-80s. East winds 5 to 10 miles an hour. Tonight, mostly clear. Lows in the lower 50s. East winds 5 to 10 miles an hour. Wednesday, sunny. Highs in the mid-80s. Southeast winds 5 to 10 miles an hour. Wednesday night, mostly clear. Lows in the upper 50s. South winds 5 to 10 miles an hour. Thursday, sunny. Highs in the upper 80s. South winds 10 to 15 miles an hour. Thursday night, mostly clear until midnight, then becoming partly cloudy. Lows in the mid-60s. Friday, partly sunny. Highs in the upper 80s. Friday night and Saturday, showers likely with a chance of thunderstorms. Lows in the mid-60s. Highs in the upper 80s. Chance of rain 60%. Saturday night, partly cloudy until midnight, then becoming mostly cloudy. A chance of thunderstorms until midnight. A chance of showers. Lows in the mid-60s. Chance of rain 50%. Sunday, partly sunny. A chance of showers in the afternoon. Highs in the upper 80s. Chance of rain 50%. Sunday night, partly cloudy until midnight, then becoming mostly cloudy. A chance of thunderstorms until midnight. A chance of showers. Lows in the upper 60s. Chance of rain 50%. Monday, partly sunny with a chance of showers. Highs in the upper 80s. Chance of rain 50%. Again, the forecast for Peoria and surrounding areas of central Illinois for today, sunny. Highs in the mid-80s. East winds 5 to 10 miles an hour. At 4 a.m. in Peoria, skies were mostly cloudy. The temperature was 59 degrees, the dew point was 40, and the relative humidity was 49%. The wind was northeast at 7 miles an hour. The pressure was 30.18 inches and falling. Around central and western Illinois, it was partly cloudy, with a temperature of 62 at Quincy and 58 at Springfield. It was mostly cloudy, with a temperature of 54 at Bloomington, 55 at Galesburg, and 54 at Lakin. Under mostly cloudy skies, Macomb reported 56, Lincoln reported 56, and Pontiac reported 54. At Moline, it was cloudy, with a temperature of 52. And once again at 4 a.m. in Peoria, under mostly cloudy skies, the temperature was 59. Looking elsewhere around the Midwest at 4 a.m., Chicago was partly cloudy, and 52. Indianapolis was partly cloudy, and 58. St. Louis was mostly cloudy, and 67. Kansas City was cloudy, and 71. Des Moines was mostly cloudy, and 68. Milwaukee was clear, and 54. The Peoria, Illinois climate summary for yesterday, June 1, 2026. Yesterday's high temperature of 84 degrees occurred at 3:48 p.m. The normal high is 79. Yesterday's low temperature of 60 degrees occurred at 11:55 p.m. The normal low is 58. No precipitation fell yesterday, which leaves the monthly total at 0.00 inches. This is 0.13 inches below the normal amount of 0.13 inches for June. The total precipitation for the year still stands at 14.00 inches, which is 1.55 inches below normal. There were no heating degree days yesterday, which is 2 below normal. This leaves the monthly total at 0, which is 2 below normal. The yearly total since July 1st is 5,109, which is 494 below normal. There were 7 cooling degree days yesterday, which is 2 above normal. This brings the monthly total to 7, which is 2 above normal. The yearly total since January 1st is 132, which is 25 above normal. Yesterday the maximum wind observed was 17 miles an hour from the northeast. The highest wind gust observed was 24.

miles per hour from the northeast, which occurred at 5:53 p.m. Yesterday, the average wind speed was 10 miles per hour. The normal high temperature for today is 80 degrees, and the normal low is 59. The record high for today is 100, which occurred in 1934, and the record low is 44, which occurred in 1910. Sunrise today is at 5:30 a.m. and sunset is at 8:24 p.m. And now a discussion of hazardous weather conditions for the following counties in Illinois: Fulton, Knox, Marshall, Mason, McLean, Peoria, Stark, Tazewell, and Woodford. This hazardous weather outlook is for Central Illinois, East Central Illinois, Southeast Illinois, and West Central Illinois. For today and tonight, no hazardous weather is expected at this time. For Wednesday through Monday, scattered thunderstorms are possible Friday afternoon through Monday, 30 to 60% chance. It is too early to determine the severe weather potential. Spotter information statement: spotter activation is not anticipated through tonight. The time is currently 5:02 a.m. Central Daylight Time. 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Now for the official National Weather Service forecast for Peoria and surrounding areas of Central Illinois. Today, sunny. Highs in the mid-80s. East winds 5 to 10 miles an hour. Tonight, mostly clear. Lows in the lower 50s. East winds 5 to 10 miles an hour. Wednesday, sunny. Highs in the mid-80s. Southeast winds 5 to 10 miles an hour. Wednesday night, mostly clear. Lows in the upper 50s. South winds 5 to 10 miles an hour. Thursday, sunny. Highs in the upper 80s. South winds 10 to 15 miles an hour. Thursday night, mostly clear until midnight, then becoming partly cloudy. Lows in the mid-60s. Friday, partly sunny. Highs in the upper 80s. Friday night and Saturday, showers likely with a chance of thunderstorms. Lows in the mid-60s. Highs in the upper 80s. Chance of rain 60%. Saturday night, partly cloudy until midnight, then becoming mostly cloudy. A chance of thunderstorms until midnight. A chance of showers. Lows in the mid-60s. Chance of rain 50%. Sunday, partly sunny. A chance of showers in the afternoon. Highs in the upper 80s. Chance of rain 50%. Sunday night, partly cloudy until midnight, then becoming mostly cloudy. A chance of thunderstorms until midnight. A chance of showers. Lows in the upper 60s. Chance of rain 50%. Monday, partly sunny with a chance of showers. Highs in the upper 80s. Chance of rain 50%. Again, the forecast for Peoria and surrounding areas of Central Illinois for today: sunny. Highs in the mid-80s. East winds 5 to 10 miles an hour. At 5 a.m. in Peoria, skies were mostly cloudy. The temperature was 57 degrees, the dew point was 40, and the relative humidity was 52%. The wind was northeast at 5 miles an hour. The pressure was 30.23 inches and rising. Around central and western Illinois, it was 55 at Springfield. At Quincy, it was partly cloudy, with a temperature of 57. It was mostly cloudy, with a temperature of 54 at Bloomington, 51 at Galesburg, 53 at Macomb, and 56 at Pontiac. At Moline, it was cloudy, with a temperature of 51. And once again at 5 a.m. in Peoria, under mostly cloudy skies, the temperature was 57. And now a discussion of hazardous weather conditions for the following counties in Illinois: Fulton, Knox, Marshall, Mason, McLean, Peoria, Stark, Tazewell, and Woodford. This hazardous weather outlook is for Central Illinois, East Central Illinois, Southeast Illinois, and West Central Illinois. For today and tonight, no hazardous weather is expected at this time. For Wednesday through Monday, scattered thunderstorms are possible Friday afternoon through Monday, 30 to 60% chance. It is too early to determine the severe weather potential. Spotter information statement: spotter activation is not anticipated through tonight. The time is currently 5:06 a.m. Central Daylight Time. 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

J71 in Peoria. Now for the official National Weather Service forecast for Peoria and surrounding areas of central Illinois. Today, sunny. Highs in the mid-80s. East winds 5 to 10 miles an hour. Tonight, mostly clear. Lows in the lower 50s. East winds 5 to 10 miles an hour. Wednesday, sunny. Highs in the mid-80s. Southeast winds 5 to 10 miles an hour. Wednesday night, mostly clear. Lows in the upper 50s. South winds 5 to 10 miles an hour. Thursday, sunny. Highs in the upper 80s. South winds 10 to 15 miles an hour. Thursday night, mostly clear until midnight, then becoming partly cloudy. Lows in the mid-60s. Friday, partly sunny. Highs in the upper 80s. Friday night and Saturday, showers likely with a chance of thunderstorms. Lows in the mid-60s. Highs in the upper 80s. Chance of rain 60%. Saturday night, partly cloudy until midnight, then becoming mostly cloudy. A chance of thunderstorms until midnight. A chance of showers. Lows in the mid-60s. Chance of rain 50%. Sunday, partly sunny. A chance of showers in the afternoon. Highs in the upper 80s. Chance of rain 50%. Sunday night, partly cloudy until midnight, then becoming mostly cloudy. A chance of thunderstorms until midnight. A chance of showers. Lows in the upper 60s. Chance of rain 50%. Monday, partly sunny with a chance of showers. Highs in the upper 80s. Chance of rain 50%. Again, the forecast for Peoria and surrounding areas of central Illinois for today, sunny. Highs in the mid-80s. East winds 5 to 10 miles an hour. At 5 a.m. in Peoria, skies were mostly cloudy. The temperature was 57 degrees, the dew point was 40, and the relative humidity was 52%. The wind was northeast at 5 miles an hour. The pressure was 30.23 inches and rising. Around central and western Illinois, it was 55 at Springfield. At Quincy, it was partly cloudy, with a temperature of 57. It was mostly cloudy, with a temperature of 54 at Bloomington, 51 at Galesburg, 53 at Macomb, and 56 at Pontiac. At Moline, it was cloudy, with a temperature of 51. And once again at 5 a.m. in Peoria, under mostly cloudy skies, the temperature was 57. Looking elsewhere around the Midwest at 5 a.m., Chicago was partly cloudy, and 51. Indianapolis was partly cloudy, and 56. St. Louis was mostly cloudy, and 66. Kansas City was cloudy, and 70. Des Moines was cloudy, and 65. Milwaukee was partly cloudy, and 52. And now a discussion of hazardous weather conditions for the following counties in Illinois: Fulton, Knox, Marshall, Mason, McLean, Peoria, Stark, Tazewell, and Woodford. This hazardous weather outlook is for central Illinois, east central Illinois, southeast Illinois, and west central Illinois. For today and tonight, no hazardous weather is expected at this time. For Wednesday through Monday, scattered thunderstorms are possible Friday afternoon through Monday, 30 to 60% chance. It is too early to determine the severe weather potential. Spotter information statement: spotter activation is not anticipated through tonight. The time is currently 5:10 a.m. Central Daylight Time. 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Now for the official National Weather Service forecast for Peoria and surrounding areas of central Illinois. Today, sunny. Highs in the mid-80s. East winds 5 to 10 miles an hour. Tonight, mostly clear. Lows in the lower 50s. East winds 5 to 10 miles an hour. Wednesday, sunny. Highs in the mid-80s. Southeast winds 5 to 10 miles an hour. Wednesday night, mostly clear. Lows in the upper 50s. South winds 5 to 10 miles an hour. Thursday, sunny. Highs in the upper 80s. South winds 10 to 15 miles an hour. Thursday night, mostly clear until midnight, then becoming partly cloudy. Lows in the mid-60s.

partly sunny. Highs in the upper 80s. Friday night and Saturday, showers likely with a chance of thunderstorms. Lows in the mid-60s. Highs in the upper 80s. Chance of rain 60%. Saturday night, partly cloudy until midnight, then becoming mostly cloudy. A chance of thunderstorms until midnight. A chance of showers. Lows in the mid-60s. Chance of rain 50%. Sunday, partly sunny. A chance of showers in the afternoon. Highs in the upper 80s. Chance of rain 50%. Sunday night, partly cloudy until midnight, then becoming mostly cloudy. A chance of thunderstorms until midnight. A chance of showers. Lows in the upper 60s. Chance of rain 50%. Monday, partly sunny with a chance of showers. Highs in the upper 80s. Chance of rain 50%. Again, the forecast for Peoria and surrounding areas of central Illinois for today, sunny. Highs in the mid-80s. East winds 5 to 10 miles an hour. At 5 a.m. in Peoria, skies were partly cloudy. The temperature was 57 degrees, the dew point was 40, and the relative humidity was 52%. The wind was northeast at 5 miles an hour. The pressure was 30.23 inches and rising. Around central and western Illinois, it was 55 at Springfield. It was partly cloudy, with a temperature of 51 at Moline, 51 at Galesburg, 53 at Macomb, and 57 at Quincy. It was mostly cloudy, with a temperature of 54 at Bloomington, and 56 at Pontiac. And once again at 5 a.m. in Peoria, under partly cloudy skies, the temperature was 57. 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Looking elsewhere around the Midwest at 5 a.m., Chicago was partly cloudy, and 51. Indianapolis was partly cloudy, and 56. St. Louis was mostly cloudy, and 66. Kansas City was cloudy, and 70. Des Moines was cloudy, and 65. Milwaukee was partly cloudy, and 52. And now a discussion of hazardous weather conditions for the following counties in Illinois: Fulton, Knox, Marshall, Mason, McLean, Peoria, Stark, Tazewell, and Woodford. This hazardous weather outlook is for central Illinois, east central Illinois, southeast Illinois, and west central Illinois. For today and tonight, no hazardous weather is expected at this time. For Wednesday through Monday, scattered thunderstorms are possible Friday afternoon through Monday, 30 to 60% chance. It is too early to determine a severe weather potential. Spotter information statement: spotter activation is not anticipated through tonight. The Peoria, Illinois climate summary for yesterday, June 1, 2026. Yesterday's high temperature of 84 degrees occurred at 3:48 p.m. The normal high is 79. Yesterday's low temperature of 60 degrees occurred at 11:55 p.m. The normal low is 58. No precipitation fell yesterday, which leaves the monthly total at 0.00 inches. This is 0.13 inches below the normal amount of 0.13 inches for June. The total precipitation for the year still stands at 14.00 inches, which is 1.55 inches below normal. There were no heating degree days yesterday, which is 2 below normal. This leaves the monthly total at 0, which is 2 below normal. The yearly total since July 1st is 5,109, which is 494 below normal. There were 7 cooling degree days yesterday, which is 2 above normal. This brings the monthly total to 7, which is 2 above normal. The yearly total since January 1st is 132, which is 25 above normal. Yesterday the maximum wind observed was 17 miles an hour from the northeast. The highest wind gust observed was 24 miles per hour from the northeast, which occurred at 5:53 p.m. Yesterday the average

beach wind speed was 10 miles per hour. The normal high temperature for today is 80 degrees, and the normal low is 59. The record high for today is 100, which occurred in 1934, and the record low is 44, which occurred in 1910. Sunrise today is at 5:30 a.m. and sunset is at 8:24 p.m. And now a discussion of hazardous weather conditions for the following counties in Illinois: Fulton, Knox, Marshall, Mason, McLean, Peoria, Stark, Tazewell, and Woodford. This hazardous weather outlook is for Central Illinois, East Central Illinois, Southeast Illinois, and West Central Illinois. For today and tonight, no hazardous weather is expected at this time. For Wednesday through Monday, scattered thunderstorms are possible. Friday afternoon through Monday, 30 to 60% chance. It is too early to determine a severe weather potential. Spotter information statement: spotter activation is not anticipated through tonight. The time is currently 5:17 a.m. Central Daylight Time. 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Now for the official National Weather Service forecast for Peoria and surrounding areas of Central Illinois. Today, sunny. Highs in the mid-80s. East winds 5 to 10 miles an hour. Tonight, mostly clear. Lows in the lower 50s. East winds 5 to 10 miles an hour. Wednesday, sunny. Highs in the mid-80s. Southeast winds 5 to 10 miles an hour. Wednesday night, mostly clear. Lows in the upper 50s. South winds 5 to 10 miles an hour. Thursday, sunny. Highs in the upper 80s. South winds 10 to 15 miles an hour. Thursday night, mostly clear until midnight, then becoming partly cloudy. Lows in the mid-60s. Friday, partly sunny. Highs in the upper 80s. Friday night and Saturday, showers likely with a chance of thunderstorms. Lows in the mid-60s. Highs in the upper 80s. Chance of rain 60%. Saturday night, partly cloudy until midnight, then becoming mostly cloudy. A chance of thunderstorms until midnight. A chance of showers. Lows in the mid-60s. Chance of rain 50%. Sunday, partly sunny. A chance of showers in the afternoon. Highs in the upper 80s. Chance of rain 50%. Sunday night, partly cloudy until midnight, then becoming mostly cloudy. A chance of thunderstorms until midnight. A chance of showers. Lows in the upper 60s. Chance of rain 50%. Monday, partly sunny with a chance of showers. Highs in the upper 80s. Chance of rain 50%. Again, the forecast for Peoria and surrounding areas of Central Illinois for today: sunny. Highs in the mid-80s. East winds 5 to 10 miles an hour. At 5 a.m. in Peoria, skies were partly cloudy. The temperature was 57 degrees, the dew point was 40, and the relative humidity was 52%. The wind was northeast at 5 miles an hour. The pressure was 30.23 inches and rising. Around central and western Illinois, it was 55 at Springfield. It was partly cloudy, with a temperature of 51 at Moline, 51 at Galesburg, 53 at Macomb, and 57 at Quincy. It was mostly cloudy, with a temperature of 54 at Bloomington, and 56 at Pontiac. And once again at 5 a.m. in Peoria, under partly cloudy skies, the temperature was 57. Looking elsewhere around the Midwest at 5 a.m., Chicago was partly cloudy, and 51. Indianapolis was partly cloudy, and 56. St. Louis was mostly cloudy, and 66. Kansas City was cloudy, and 70. Des Moines was cloudy, and 65. Milwaukee was partly cloudy, and 52. And now a discussion of hazardous weather conditions for the following counties in Illinois: Fulton, Knox, Marshall, Mason, McLean, Peoria, Stark, Tazewell, and Woodford. This hazardous weather outlook is for Central Illinois, East Central Illinois, Southeast Illinois, and West Central Illinois. For today and tonight, no hazardous weather is expected at this time. For Wednesday through Monday, scattered thunderstorms are possible. Friday afternoon through Monday, 30 to 60% chance. It is too early to determine a severe weather potential.

Spotter information statement. Spotter activation is not anticipated through tonight. The time is currently 5:21 a.m. Central Daylight Time. 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Now for the official National Weather Service forecast for Peoria and surrounding areas of central Illinois. Today, sunny. Highs in the mid-80s. East winds 5 to 10 miles an hour. Tonight, mostly clear. Lows in the lower 50s. East winds 5 to 10 miles an hour. Wednesday, sunny. Highs in the mid-80s. Southeast winds 5 to 10 miles an hour. Wednesday night, mostly clear. Lows in the upper 50s. South winds 5 to 10 miles an hour. Thursday, sunny. Highs in the upper 80s. South winds 10 to 15 miles an hour. Thursday night, mostly clear until midnight, then becoming partly cloudy. Lows in the mid-60s. Friday, partly sunny. Highs in the upper 80s. Friday night and Saturday, showers likely with a chance of thunderstorms. Lows in the mid-60s. Highs in the upper 80s. Chance of rain 60%. Saturday night, partly cloudy until midnight, then becoming mostly cloudy. A chance of thunderstorms until midnight. A chance of showers. Lows in the mid-60s. Chance of rain 50%. Sunday, partly sunny. A chance of showers in the afternoon. Highs in the upper 80s. Chance of rain 50%. Sunday night, partly cloudy until midnight, then becoming mostly cloudy. A chance of thunderstorms until midnight. A chance of showers. Lows in the upper 60s. Chance of rain 50%. Monday, partly sunny with a chance of showers. Highs in the upper 80s. Chance of rain 50%. Again, the forecast for Peoria and surrounding areas of central Illinois for today, sunny. Highs in the mid-80s. East winds 5 to 10 miles an hour. At 5 a.m. in Peoria, skies were partly cloudy. The temperature was 57 degrees, the dew point was 40, and the relative humidity was 52%. The wind was northeast at 5 miles an hour. The pressure was 30.23 inches and rising. Around central and western Illinois, it was 55 at Springfield. It was partly cloudy, with a temperature of 51 at Moline, 49 at Galesburg, 53 at Macomb, and 57 at Quincy. It was mostly cloudy, with a temperature of 54 at Bloomington, and 56 at Pontiac. And once again at 5 a.m. in Peoria, under partly cloudy skies, the temperature was 57. Looking elsewhere around the Midwest at 5 a.m., Chicago was partly cloudy, and 51. Indianapolis was partly cloudy, and 56. St. Louis was mostly cloudy, and 66. Kansas City was cloudy, and 70. Des Moines was cloudy, and 65. Milwaukee was partly cloudy, and 52. Looking elsewhere around the Midwest at 5 a.m., Chicago was partly cloudy, and 51. Indianapolis was partly cloudy, and 56. St. Louis was mostly cloudy, and 66. Kansas City was cloudy, and 70. Des Moines was cloudy, and 65. Milwaukee was partly cloudy, and 52. And now a discussion of hazardous weather conditions for the following counties in Illinois: Fulton, Knox, Marshall, Mason, McLean, Peoria, Stark, Tazewell, and Woodford. This hazardous weather outlook is for central Illinois, east central Illinois, southeast Illinois, and west central Illinois. For today and tonight, no hazardous weather is expected at this time. For Wednesday through Monday, scattered thunderstorms are possible. Friday afternoon through Monday, 30 to 60% chance. It is too early to determine the severe weather potential. Spotter information statement. Spotter activation is not anticipated through tonight. The time is currently 5:26 a.m. Central Daylight Time. 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Now for the official National Weather Service forecast for Peoria and surrounding areas of central Illinois. Today, sunny. Highs in the mid-80s. East winds 5 to 10 miles an hour. Tonight,

mostly clear. Lows in the lower 50s. East winds 5 to 10 miles an hour. Wednesday, sunny. Highs in the mid-80s. Southeast winds 5 to 10 miles an hour. Wednesday night, mostly clear. Lows in the upper 50s. South winds 5 to 10 miles an hour. Thursday, sunny. Highs in the upper 80s. South winds 10 to 15 miles an hour. Thursday night, mostly clear until midnight, then becoming partly cloudy. Lows in the mid-60s. Friday, partly sunny. Highs in the upper 80s. Friday night and Saturday, showers likely with a chance of thunderstorms. Lows in the mid-60s. Highs in the upper 80s. Chance of rain 60%. Saturday night, partly cloudy until midnight, then becoming mostly cloudy. A chance of thunderstorms until midnight. A chance of showers. Lows in the mid-60s. Chance of rain 50%. Sunday, partly sunny. A chance of showers in the afternoon. Highs in the upper 80s. Chance of rain 50%. Sunday night, partly cloudy until midnight, then becoming mostly cloudy. A chance of thunderstorms until midnight. A chance of showers. Lows in the upper 60s. Chance of rain 50%. Monday, partly sunny with a chance of showers. Highs in the upper 80s. Chance of rain 50%. Again, the forecast for Peoria and surrounding areas of central Illinois for today, sunny. Highs in the mid-80s. East winds 5 to 10 miles an hour. At 5 a.m. in Peoria, skies were partly cloudy. The temperature was 57 degrees, the dew point was 40, and the relative humidity was 52%. The wind was northeast at 5 miles an hour. The pressure was 30.23 inches and rising. Around central and western Illinois, it was 55 at Springfield. It was partly cloudy, with a temperature of 51 at Moline, 49 at Galesburg, 53 at Macomb, and 57 at Quincy. It was mostly cloudy, with a temperature of 54 at Bloomington, and 56 at Pontiac. And once again at 5 a.m. in Peoria, under partly cloudy skies, the temperature was 57. Looking elsewhere around the Midwest at 5 a.m., Chicago was partly cloudy, and 51. Indianapolis was partly cloudy, and 56. St. Louis was mostly cloudy, and 66. Kansas City was cloudy, and 70. Des Moines was cloudy, and 65. Milwaukee was partly cloudy, and 52. And now a discussion of hazardous weather conditions for the following counties in Illinois: Fulton, Knox, Marshall, Mason, McLean, Peoria, Stark, Tazewell, and Woodford. This hazardous weather outlook is for central Illinois, east central Illinois, southeast Illinois, and west central Illinois. For today and tonight, no hazardous weather is expected at this time. For Wednesday through Monday, scattered thunderstorms are possible. Friday afternoon through Monday, 30 to 60% chance. It is too early to determine the severe weather potential. Spotter information statement: spotter activation is not anticipated through tonight. The Peoria, Illinois climate summary for yesterday, June 1, 2026. Yesterday's high temperature of 84 degrees occurred at 3:48 p.m. The normal high is 79. Yesterday's low temperature of 60 degrees occurred at 11:55 p.m. The normal low is 58. No precipitation fell yesterday, which leaves the monthly total at 0.00 inches. This is 0.13 inches below the normal amount of 0.13 inches for June. The total precipitation for the year still stands at 14.00 inches, which is 1.55 inches below normal. There were no heating degree days yesterday, which is 2 below normal. This leaves the monthly total at 0, which is 2 below normal. The yearly total since July 1st is 5,109, which is 494 below normal. There were 7 cooling degree days yesterday, which is 2 above normal. This brings the monthly total to 7, which is 2 above normal. The yearly total since January 1st is 132, which is 25 above normal. Yesterday the maximum wind observed was 17 miles an hour from the northeast. The highest wind gust observed was 24 miles per hour from the northeast, which occurred at 5:53 p.m.
Yesterday the average wind speed was 10 miles per hour. The normal high temperature for today is 80 degrees, and the normal low is 59. The record high for today is 100, which occurred in 1934, and the record low is 44, which occurred in 1910. Sunrise today is at 5:30 a.m. and sunset is at 8:24 p.m. The time is currently 5:32 a.m. Central Daylight Time. 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Now for the official National Weather Service forecast for Peoria and surrounding areas of central Illinois. Today, sunny. Highs in the mid-80s. East winds 5 to 10 miles an hour. Tonight, mostly clear. Lows in the lower 50s. East winds 5 to 10 miles an hour. Wednesday, sunny. Highs in the mid-80s. Southeast winds 5 to 10 miles an hour. Wednesday night, mostly clear. Lows in the upper 50s. South winds 5 to 10 miles an hour. Thursday, sunny. Highs in the upper 80s. South winds 10 to 15 miles an hour. Thursday night, mostly clear until midnight, then becoming partly cloudy. Lows in the mid-60s. Friday, partly sunny. Highs in the upper 80s. Friday night and Saturday, showers likely with a chance of thunderstorms. Lows. Friday, partly sunny. Highs in the upper 80s. Friday night and Saturday, showers likely with a chance of thunderstorms. Lows in the mid-60s. Highs in the upper 80s. Chance of rain 60%. Saturday night, partly cloudy until midnight, then becoming mostly cloudy. A chance of thunderstorms until midnight. A chance of showers. Lows in the mid-60s. Chance of rain 50%. Sunday, partly sunny. A chance of showers in the afternoon. Highs in the upper 80s. Chance of rain 50%. Sunday night, partly cloudy until midnight, then becoming mostly cloudy. A chance of thunderstorms until midnight. A chance of showers. Lows in the upper 60s. Chance of rain 50%. Monday, partly sunny with a chance of showers. Highs in the upper 80s. Chance of rain 50%. Again, the forecast for Peoria and surrounding areas of central Illinois for today, sunny. Highs in the mid-80s. East winds 5 to 10 miles an hour. At 5 a.m. in Peoria, skies were partly cloudy. The temperature was 57 degrees, the dew point was 40, and the relative humidity was 52%. The wind was northeast at 5 miles an hour. The pressure was 30.23 inches and rising. Around central and western Illinois, it was 55 at Springfield. It was partly cloudy, with a temperature of 51 at Moline, 49 at Galesburg, 53 at Macomb, and 57 at Quincy. It was mostly cloudy, with a temperature of 54 at Bloomington, and 56 at Pontiac. And once again at 5 a.m. in Peoria, under partly cloudy skies, the temperature was 57. Looking elsewhere around the Midwest at 5 a.m., Chicago was partly cloudy, and 51. Indianapolis was partly cloudy, and 56. St. Louis was mostly cloudy, and 66. Kansas City was cloudy, and 70. Des Moines was cloudy, and 65. Milwaukee was partly cloudy, and 52. And now a discussion of hazardous weather conditions for the following counties in Illinois: Fulton, Knox, Marshall, Mason, McLean, Peoria, Stark, Tazewell, and Woodford. This hazardous weather outlook is for central Illinois, east central Illinois, southeast Illinois, and west central Illinois. For today and tonight, no hazardous weather is expected at this time. For Wednesday through Monday, scattered thunderstorms are possible. Friday afternoon through Monday, 30 to 60% chance. It is too early to determine the severe weather potential. Spotter information statement: spotter activation is not anticipated through tonight. The time is currently 5:36 a.m. Central Daylight Time. 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Now for the official National Weather Service forecast for Peoria and surrounding areas of central Illinois. Today, sunny. Highs in the mid-80s.
East wind 5 to 10 miles.

an hour. Tonight, mostly clear. Lows in the lower 50s. East winds 5 to 10 miles an hour. Wednesday, sunny. Highs in the mid-80s. Southeast winds 5 to 10 miles an hour. Wednesday night, mostly clear. Lows in the upper 50s. South winds 5 to 10 miles an hour. Thursday, sunny. Highs in the upper 80s. South winds 10 to 15 miles an hour. Thursday night, mostly clear until midnight, then becoming partly cloudy. Lows in the mid-60s. Friday, partly sunny. Highs in the upper 80s. Friday night and Saturday, showers likely with a chance of thunderstorms. Lows in the mid-60s. Highs in the upper 80s. Chance of rain 60%. Saturday night, partly cloudy until midnight, then becoming mostly cloudy. A chance of thunderstorms until midnight. A chance of showers. Lows in the mid-60s. Chance of rain 50%. Sunday, partly sunny. A chance of showers in the afternoon. Highs in the upper 80s. Chance of rain 50%. Sunday night, partly cloudy until midnight, then becoming mostly cloudy. A chance of thunderstorms until midnight. A chance of showers. Lows in the upper 60s. Chance of rain 50%. Monday, partly sunny with a chance of showers. Highs in the upper 80s. Chance of rain 50%. Again, the forecast for Peoria and surrounding areas of central Illinois for today, sunny. Highs in the mid-80s. East winds 5 to 10 miles an hour. At 5 a.m. in Peoria, skies were partly cloudy. The temperature was 57 degrees, the dew point was 40, and the relative humidity was 52%. The wind was northeast at 5 miles an hour. The pressure was 30.23 inches and rising. Around central and western Illinois, it was 55 at Springfield. It was partly cloudy, with a temperature of 51 at Moline, 49 at Galesburg, 53 at Macomb, and 57 at Quincy. It was mostly cloudy, with a temperature of 54 at Bloomington, and 56 at Pontiac. And once again at 5 a.m. in Peoria, under partly cloudy skies, the temperature was 57. Looking elsewhere around the Midwest at 5 a.m., Chicago was partly cloudy, and 51. Indianapolis was partly cloudy, and 56. St. Louis was mostly cloudy, and 66. Kansas City was cloudy, and 70. Des Moines was cloudy, and 65. Milwaukee was partly cloudy, and 52. And now a discussion of hazardous weather conditions for the following counties in Illinois: Fulton, Knox, Marshall, Mason, McLean, Peoria, Stark, Tazewell, and Woodford. This hazardous weather outlook is for central Illinois, east central Illinois, southeast Illinois, and west central Illinois. For today and tonight, no hazardous weather is expected at this time. For Wednesday through Monday, scattered thunderstorms are possible. Friday afternoon through Monday, 30 to 60% chance. It is too early to determine a severe weather potential. Spotter information statement: spotter activation is not anticipated through tonight. The time is currently 5:40 a.m. Central Daylight Time. 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Now for the official National Weather Service forecast for Peoria and surrounding areas of central Illinois. Today, sunny. Highs in the mid-80s. East winds 5 to 10 miles an hour. Tonight, mostly clear. Lows in the lower 50s. East winds 5 to 10 miles an hour. Wednesday, sunny. Highs in the mid-80s. Southeast winds 5 to 10 miles an hour. Wednesday night, mostly clear. Lows in the upper 50s. South winds 5 to 10 miles an hour. Thursday, sunny. Highs in the upper 80s. South winds 10 to 15 miles an hour. Thursday night, mostly clear until midnight, then becoming partly cloudy. Lows in the mid-60s. Friday, partly sunny. Highs in the upper 80s. Friday night and Saturday, showers likely with a chance of thunderstorms. Lows in the mid-60s. Highs in the upper 80s. Chance of rain 60%. Saturday night, partly cloudy.

The dew point was 40, and the relative humidity was 52%. The wind was northeast at 5 miles an hour. The pressure was 30.23 inches and rising. Around central and western Illinois, it was 55 at Springfield. It was partly cloudy, with a temperature of 51 at Moline, 49 at Galesburg, 53 at Macomb, and 57 at Quincy. It was mostly cloudy, with a temperature of 54 at Bloomington, and 56 at Pontiac. And once again at 5 a.m. in Peoria, under partly cloudy skies, the temperature was 57. Looking elsewhere around the Midwest at 5 a.m., Chicago was partly cloudy, and 51. Indianapolis was partly cloudy, and 56. St. Louis was mostly cloudy, and 66. Kansas City was cloudy, and 70. Des Moines was cloudy, and 65. Milwaukee was partly cloudy, and 52. And now a discussion of hazardous weather conditions for the following counties in Illinois: Fulton, Knox, Marshall, Mason, McLean, Peoria, Stark, Tazewell, and Woodford. This hazardous weather outlook is for Central Illinois, East Central Illinois, Southeast Illinois, and West Central Illinois. For today and tonight, no hazardous weather is expected at this time. For Wednesday through Monday, scattered thunderstorms are possible Friday afternoon through Monday, 30 to 60% chance. It is too early to determine a severe weather potential. Spotter information statement: spotter activation is not anticipated through tonight. The time is currently 5:44 a.m. Central Daylight Time. 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Now for the official National Weather Service forecast for Peoria and surrounding areas of Central Illinois. Today, sunny. Highs in the mid-80s. East winds 5 to 10 miles an hour. Tonight, mostly clear. Lows in the lower 50s. East winds 5 to 10 miles an hour. Wednesday, sunny. Highs in the mid-80s. Southeast winds 5 to 10 miles an hour. Wednesday night, mostly clear. Lows in the upper 50s. South winds 5 to 10 miles an hour. Thursday, sunny. Highs in the upper 80s. South winds 10 to 15 miles an hour. Thursday night, mostly clear until midnight, then becoming partly cloudy. Lows in the mid-60s. Friday, partly sunny. Highs in the upper 80s. Friday night and Saturday, showers likely with a chance of thunderstorms. Lows in the mid-60s. Highs in the upper 80s. Chance of rain 60%. Saturday night, partly cloudy until midnight, then becoming mostly cloudy. A chance of thunderstorms until midnight. A chance of showers. Lows in the mid-60s. Chance of rain 50%. Sunday, partly sunny. A chance of showers in the afternoon. Highs in the upper 80s. Chance of rain 50%. Sunday night, partly cloudy until midnight, then becoming mostly cloudy. A chance of thunderstorms until midnight. A chance of showers. Lows in the upper 60s. Chance of rain 50%. Monday, partly sunny with a chance of showers. Highs in the upper 80s. Chance of rain 50%. Again, the forecast for Peoria and surrounding areas of Central Illinois for today: sunny. Highs in the mid-80s. East winds 5 to 10 miles an hour. The Peoria, Illinois climate summary for yesterday, June 1, 2026. Yesterday's high temperature of 84 degrees occurred at 3:48 p.m. The normal high is 79. Yesterday's low temperature of 60 degrees occurred at 11:55 p.m. The normal low is 58. No precipitation fell yesterday, which leaves the monthly total at 0.00 inches. This is 0.13 inches below the normal amount of 0.13 inches for June. The total precipitation for the year still stands at 14.00 inches, which is 1.55 inches below normal. There were no heating degree days yesterday, which is 2 below normal. This leaves the monthly total at 0, which is 2 below normal. The yearly total since July 1st is 5,109, which is 494 below normal. There were 7 cooling degree days yesterday, which is 2 above normal. This brings the monthly total to 7, which is 2 above normal.

The yearly total since January 1st is 132, which is 25 above normal. Yesterday the maximum wind observed was 17 miles an hour from the northeast. The highest wind gust observed was 24 miles per hour from the northeast, which occurred at 5:53 p.m. Yesterday the average wind speed was 10 miles per hour. The normal high temperature for today is 80 degrees, and the normal low is 59. The record high for today is 100, which occurred in 1934, and the record low is 44, which occurred in 1910. Sunrise today is at 5:30 a.m. and sunset is at 8:24 p.m. At 5 a.m. in Peoria, skies were partly cloudy. The temperature was 57 degrees, the dew point was 40, and the relative humidity was 52%. The wind was northeast at 5 miles an hour. The pressure was 30.23 inches and rising. Around central and western Illinois, it was 55 at Springfield. It was partly cloudy, with a temperature of 51 at Moline, 49 at Galesburg, 53 at Macomb, and 57 at Quincy. It was mostly cloudy, with a temperature of 54 at Bloomington, and 56 at Pontiac. And once again at 5 a.m. in Peoria, under partly cloudy skies, the temperature was 57. Looking elsewhere around the Midwest at 5 a.m., Chicago was partly cloudy, and 51. Indianapolis was partly cloudy, and 56. St. Louis was mostly cloudy, and 66. Kansas City was cloudy, and 70. Des Moines was cloudy, and 65. Milwaukee was partly cloudy, and 52. And now a discussion of hazardous weather conditions for the following counties in Illinois: Fulton, Knox, Marshall, Mason, McLean, Peoria, Stark, Tazewell, and Woodford. This hazardous weather outlook is for Central Illinois, East Central Illinois, Southeast Illinois, and West Central Illinois. For today and tonight, no hazardous weather is expected at this time. For Wednesday through Monday, scattered thunderstorms are possible. Friday afternoon through Monday, 30 to 60% chance. It is too early to determine the severe weather potential. Spotter information statement: spotter activation is not anticipated through tonight. The time is currently 5:49 a.m. Central Daylight Time. 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Now for the official National Weather Service forecast for Peoria and surrounding areas of Central Illinois. Today, sunny. Highs in the mid-80s. East winds 5 to 10 miles an hour. Tonight, mostly clear. Lows in the lower 50s. East winds 5 to 10 miles an hour. Wednesday, sunny. Highs in the mid-80s. Southeast winds 5 to 10 miles an hour. Wednesday night, mostly clear. Lows in the upper 50s. South winds 5 to 10 miles an hour. Thursday, sunny. Highs in the upper 80s. South winds 10 to 15 miles an hour. Thursday night, mostly clear until midnight, then becoming partly cloudy. Lows in the mid-60s. Friday, partly sunny. Highs in the upper 80s. Friday night and Saturday, showers likely with a chance of thunderstorms. Lows in the mid-60s. Highs in the upper 80s. Chance of rain 60%. Saturday night, partly cloudy until midnight, then becoming mostly cloudy. A chance of thunderstorms until midnight. A chance of showers. Lows in the mid-60s. Chance of rain 50%. Sunday, partly sunny. A chance of showers in the afternoon. Highs in the upper 80s. Chance of rain 50%. Sunday night, partly cloudy until midnight, then becoming mostly cloudy. A chance of thunderstorms until midnight. A chance of showers. Lows in the upper 60s. Chance of rain 50%. Monday, partly sunny with a chance of showers. Highs in the upper 80s. Chance of rain 50%. Again, the forecast for Peoria and surrounding areas of Central Illinois for today: sunny. Highs in the mid-80s. East winds 5 to 10 miles an hour. At 5 a.m. in Peoria, skies were partly cloudy. The temperature was 57 degrees, the dew point was 40, and the relative humidity was 52%. The wind was northeast at 5 miles an hour. The pressure was 30.

53.23 inches and rising. Around central and western Illinois, it was 55 at Springfield. It was partly cloudy, with a temperature of 51 at Moline, 49 at Galesburg, 53 at Macomb, and 57 at Quincy. It was mostly cloudy, with a temperature of 54 at Bloomington, and 56 at Pontiac. And once again at 5 a.m. in Peoria, under partly cloudy skies, the temperature was 57. Looking elsewhere around the Midwest at 5 a.m., Chicago was partly cloudy, and 51. Indianapolis was partly cloudy, and 56. St. Louis was mostly cloudy, and 66. Kansas City was cloudy, and 70. Des Moines was cloudy, and 65. Milwaukee was partly cloudy, and 52. And now a discussion of hazardous weather conditions for the following counties in Illinois: Fulton, Knox, Marshall, Mason, McLean, Peoria, Stark, Tazewell, and Woodford. This hazardous weather outlook is for Central Illinois, East Central Illinois, Southeast Illinois, and West Central Illinois. For today and tonight, no hazardous weather is expected at this time. For Wednesday through Monday, scattered thunderstorms are possible. Friday afternoon through Monday, 30 to 60% chance. It is too early to determine the severe weather potential. Spotter information statement: spotter activation is not anticipated through tonight. The time is currently 5:54 a.m. Central Daylight Time. 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Now for the official National Weather Service forecast for Peoria and surrounding areas of Central Illinois. Today, sunny. Highs in the mid-80s. East winds 5 to 10 miles an hour. Tonight, mostly clear. Lows in the lower 50s. East winds 5 to 10 miles an hour. Wednesday, sunny. Highs in the mid-80s. Southeast winds 5 to 10 miles an hour. Wednesday night, mostly clear. Lows in the upper 50s. South winds 5 to 10 miles an hour. Thursday, sunny. Highs in the upper 80s. South winds 10 to 15 miles an hour. Thursday night, mostly clear until midnight, then becoming partly cloudy. Lows in the mid-60s. Friday, partly sunny. Highs in the upper 80s. Friday night and Saturday, showers likely with a chance of thunderstorms. Lows in the mid-60s. Highs in the upper 80s. Chance of rain 60%. Saturday night, partly cloudy until midnight, then becoming mostly cloudy. A chance of thunderstorms until midnight. A chance of showers. Lows in the mid-60s. Chance of rain 50%. Sunday, partly sunny. A chance of showers in the afternoon. Highs in the upper 80s. Chance of rain 50%. Sunday night, partly cloudy until midnight, then becoming mostly cloudy. A chance of thunderstorms until midnight. A chance of showers. Lows in the upper 60s. Chance of rain 50%. Monday, partly sunny with a chance of showers. Highs in the upper 80s. Chance of rain 50%. Again, the forecast for Peoria and surrounding areas of Central Illinois for today: sunny. Highs in the mid-80s. East winds 5 to 10 miles an hour. At 5 a.m. in Peoria, skies were partly cloudy. The temperature was 57 degrees, the dew point was 40, and the relative humidity was 52%. The wind was northeast at 5 miles an hour. The pressure was 30.23 inches and rising. Around central and western Illinois, it was 55 at Springfield. It was partly cloudy, with a temperature of 51 at Moline, 49 at Galesburg, 53 at Macomb, and 57 at Quincy. It was mostly cloudy, with a temperature of 54 at Bloomington, and 56 at Pontiac. And once again at 5 a.m. in Peoria, under partly cloudy skies, the temperature was 57. Looking elsewhere around the Midwest at 5 a.m., Chicago was partly cloudy, and 51. Indianapolis was partly cloudy, and 56. St. Louis was mostly cloudy, and 66. Kansas City was cloudy, and 70. Des Moines was cloudy, and 65. Milwaukee was partly cloudy, and 52. And now a discussion of hazardous weather conditions for the following counties.

cities in Illinois: Fulton, Knox, Marshall, Mason, McLean, Peoria, Stark, Tazewell, and Woodford. This hazardous weather outlook is for Central Illinois, East Central Illinois, Southeast Illinois, and West Central Illinois. For today and tonight, no hazardous weather is expected at this time. For Wednesday through Monday, scattered thunderstorms are possible Friday afternoon through Monday, 30 to 60% chance. It is too early to determine the severe weather potential. Spotter information statement: spotter activation is not anticipated through tonight. The time is currently 5:58 a.m. Central Daylight Time. 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Now for the official National Weather Service forecast for Peoria and surrounding areas of Central Illinois. Today, sunny. Highs in the mid-80s. East winds 5 to 10 miles an hour. Tonight, mostly clear. Lows in the lower 50s. East winds 5 to 10 miles an hour. Wednesday, sunny. Highs in the mid-80s. Southeast winds 5 to 10 miles an hour. Wednesday night, mostly clear. Lows in the upper 50s. South winds 5 to 10 miles an hour. Thursday, sunny. Highs in the upper 80s. South winds 10 to 15 miles an hour. Thursday night, mostly clear until midnight, then becoming partly cloudy. Lows in the mid-60s. Friday, partly sunny. Highs in the upper 80s. Friday night and Saturday, showers likely with a chance of thunderstorms. Lows in the mid-60s. Highs in the upper 80s. Chance of rain 60%. Saturday night, partly cloudy until midnight, then becoming mostly cloudy. A chance of thunderstorms until midnight. A chance of showers. Lows in the mid-60s. Chance of rain 50%. Sunday, partly sunny. A chance of showers in the afternoon. Highs in the upper 80s. Chance of rain 50%. Sunday night, partly cloudy until midnight, then becoming mostly cloudy. A chance of thunderstorms until midnight. A chance of showers. Lows in the upper 60s. Chance of rain 50%. Monday, partly sunny with a chance of showers. Highs in the upper 80s. Chance of rain 50%. Again, the forecast for Peoria and surrounding areas of Central Illinois for today: sunny. Highs in the mid-80s. East winds 5 to 10 miles an hour. The Peoria, Illinois climate summary for yesterday, June 1, 2026. Yesterday's high temperature of 84 degrees occurred at 3:48 p.m. The normal high is 79. Yesterday's low temperature of 60 degrees occurred at 11:55 p.m. The normal low is 58. No precipitation fell yesterday, which leaves the monthly total at 0.00 inches. This is 0.13 inches below the normal amount of 0.13 inches for June. The total precipitation for the year still stands at 14.00 inches, which is 1.55 inches below normal. There were no heating degree days yesterday, which is 2 below normal. This leaves the monthly total at 0, which is 2 below normal. The yearly total since July 1st is 5,109, which is 494 below normal. There were 7 cooling degree days yesterday, which is 2 above normal. This brings the monthly total to 7, which is 2 above normal. The yearly total since January 1st is 132, which is 25 above normal. Yesterday the maximum wind observed was 17 miles an hour from the northeast. The highest wind gust observed was 24 miles per hour from the northeast, which occurred at 5:53 p.m. Yesterday the average wind speed was 10 miles per hour. The normal high temperature for today is 80 degrees, and the normal low is 59. The record high for today is 100, which occurred in 1934, and the record low is 44, which occurred in 1910. Sunrise today is at 5:30 a.m. and sunset is at 8:24 p.m. And now a discussion of hazardous weather conditions for the following counties in Illinois: Fulton, Knox, Marshall, Mason, McLean, Peoria, Stark, Tazewell, and Woodford. This hazardous weather outlook is for Central Illinois, East Central Illinois, Southeast Illinois, and West Central Illinois.
For today and tonight, no hazardous weather is expected at this time. For Wednesday through Monday, scattered thunderstorms are possible Friday afternoon through Monday, 30 to 60% chance. It is too early to determine the severe weather potential. Spotter information statement, spotter activation is not anticipated through tonight. The time is currently 6:02 a.m. Central Daylight Time. 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Now for the official National Weather Service forecast for Peoria and surrounding areas of central Illinois. Today, sunny. Highs in the mid-80s. East winds 5 to 10 miles an hour. Tonight, mostly clear. Lows in the lower 50s. East winds 5 to 10 miles an hour. Wednesday, sunny. Highs in the mid-80s. Southeast winds 5 to 10 miles an hour. Wednesday night, mostly clear. Lows in the upper 50s. South winds 5 to 10 miles an hour. Thursday, sunny. Highs in the upper 80s. South winds 10 to 15 miles an hour. Thursday night, mostly clear until midnight, then becoming partly cloudy. Lows in the mid-60s. Friday, partly sunny. Highs in the upper 80s. Friday night and Saturday, showers likely with a chance of thunderstorms. Lows in the mid-60s. Highs in the upper 80s. Chance of rain 60%. Saturday night, partly cloudy until midnight, then becoming mostly cloudy. A chance of thunderstorms until midnight. A chance of showers. Lows in the mid-60s. Chance of rain 50%. Sunday, partly sunny. A chance of showers in the afternoon. Highs in the upper 80s. Chance of rain 50%. Sunday night, partly cloudy until midnight, then becoming mostly cloudy. A chance of thunderstorms until midnight. A chance of showers. Lows in the upper 60s. Chance of rain 50%. Monday, partly sunny with a chance of showers. Highs in the upper 80s. Chance of rain 50%. Again, the forecast for Peoria and surrounding areas of central Illinois for today, sunny. Highs in the mid-80s. East winds 5 to 10 miles an hour. At 6 a.m. in Peoria, skies were partly cloudy. The temperature was 54 degrees, the dew point was 43, and the relative humidity was 66%. The wind was northeast at 7 miles an hour. The pressure was 30.25 inches and rising. Around central and western Illinois, skies ranged from partly cloudy to mostly cloudy. It was 53 at Bloomington, 50 at Moline, 46 at Galesburg, 51 at Lakin, and 53 at Macomb. Quincy reported 59, Springfield reported 56, Lincoln reported 57, and Pontiac reported 55. And once again at 6 a.m. in Peoria, under partly cloudy skies, the temperature was 54. And now a discussion of hazardous weather conditions for the following counties in Illinois: Fulton, Knox, Marshall, Mason, McLean, Peoria, Stark, Tazewell, and Woodford. This hazardous weather outlook is for central Illinois, east central Illinois, southeast Illinois, and west central Illinois. For today and tonight, no hazardous weather is expected at this time. For Wednesday through Monday, scattered thunderstorms are possible Friday afternoon through Monday, 30 to 60% chance. It is too early to determine the severe weather potential. Spotter information statement, spotter activation is not anticipated through tonight. The time is currently 6:06 a.m. Central Daylight Time. 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Now for the official National Weather Service forecast for Peoria and surrounding areas of central Illinois. Today, sunny. Highs in the mid-80s. East winds 5 to 10 miles an hour. Tonight, mostly clear. Lows in the lower 50s. East winds 5 to 10 miles an hour. Wednesday, sunny. Highs in the mid-80s. Southeast winds 5 to 10 miles an hour. Wednesday night, mostly clear. Lows in the upper 50s. South winds 5 to 10 miles an hour. Thursday, sunny. Highs in the upper 80s. South winds 10 to 15 miles an hour.
Thursday night, mostly clear until midnight.

becoming partly cloudy. Lows in the mid-60s. Friday, partly sunny. Highs in the upper 80s. Friday night and Saturday, showers likely with a chance of thunderstorms. Lows in the mid-60s. Highs in the upper 80s. Chance of rain 60%. Saturday night, partly cloudy until midnight, then becoming mostly cloudy. A chance of thunderstorms until midnight. A chance of showers. Lows in the mid-60s. Chance of rain 50%. Sunday, partly sunny. A chance of showers in the afternoon. Highs in the upper 80s. Chance of rain 50%. Sunday night, partly cloudy until midnight, then becoming mostly cloudy. A chance of thunderstorms until midnight. A chance of showers. Lows in the upper 60s. Chance of rain 50%. Monday, partly sunny with a chance of showers. Highs in the upper 80s. Chance of rain 50%. Again, the forecast for Peoria and surrounding areas of central Illinois for today, sunny. Highs in the mid-80s. East winds 5 to 10 miles an hour. At 6 a.m. in Peoria, skies were partly cloudy. The temperature was 54 degrees, the dew point was 43, and the relative humidity was 66%. The wind was northeast at 7 miles an hour. The pressure was 30.25 inches and rising. Around central and western Illinois, skies ranged from partly cloudy to mostly cloudy. It was 53 at Bloomington, 50 at Moline, 46 at Galesburg, 51 at Lakin, and 53 at Macomb. Quincy reported 59, Springfield reported 56, Lincoln reported 57, and Pontiac reported 55. And once again at 6 a.m. in Peoria, under partly cloudy skies, the temperature was 54. Looking elsewhere around the Midwest at 6 a.m., Chicago was mostly cloudy, and 55. Indianapolis was mostly cloudy, and 57. St. Louis was mostly cloudy, and 64. Kansas City was cloudy, and 70. Des Moines was cloudy, and 62. Milwaukee was partly cloudy, and 53. And now a discussion of hazardous weather conditions for the following counties in Illinois: Fulton, Knox, Marshall, Mason, McLean, Peoria, Stark, Tazewell, and Woodford. This hazardous weather outlook is for central Illinois, east central Illinois, southeast Illinois, and west central Illinois. For today and tonight, no hazardous weather is expected at this time. For Wednesday through Monday, scattered thunderstorms are possible. Friday afternoon through Monday, 30 to 60% chance. It is too early to determine a severe weather potential. Spotter information statement: spotter activation is not anticipated through tonight. The time is currently 6:10 a.m. Central Daylight Time. 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Now for the official National Weather Service forecast for Peoria and surrounding areas of central Illinois. Today, sunny. Highs in the mid-80s. East winds 5 to 10 miles an hour. Tonight, mostly clear. Lows in the lower 50s. East winds 5 to 10 miles an hour. Wednesday, sunny. Highs in the mid-80s. Southeast winds 5 to 10 miles an hour. Wednesday night, mostly clear. Lows in the upper 50s. South winds 5 to 10 miles an hour. Thursday, sunny. Highs in the upper 80s. South winds 10 to 15 miles an hour. Thursday night, mostly clear until midnight, then becoming partly cloudy. Lows in the mid-60s. Friday, partly sunny. Highs in the upper 80s. Friday night and Saturday, showers likely with a chance of thunderstorms. Lows in the mid-60s. Highs in the upper 80s. Chance of rain 60%. Saturday night, partly cloudy until midnight, then becoming mostly cloudy. A chance of thunderstorms until midnight. A chance of showers. Lows in the mid-60s. Chance of rain 50%. Sunday, partly sunny. A chance of showers in the afternoon. Highs in the upper 80s. Chance of rain 50%. Sunday night, partly cloudy until midnight, then becoming mostly cloudy. A chance of thunderstorms until midnight. A chance of showers.

lows in the upper 60s. Chance of rain 50%. Monday, partly sunny with a chance of showers. Highs in the upper 80s. Chance of rain 50%. Again, the forecast for Peoria and surrounding areas of central Illinois for today, sunny. Highs in the mid-80s. East winds 5 to 10 miles an hour. At 6 a.m. in Peoria, skies were clear. The temperature was 54 degrees, the dew point was 43, and the relative humidity was 66%. The wind was northeast at 7 miles an hour. The pressure was 30.25 inches and rising. Around central and western Illinois, skies ranged from clear to partly cloudy. It was 53 at Bloomington, 50 at Moline, 46 at Galesburg, 51 at Lakin, and 53 at Macomb. Quincy reported 59, Springfield reported 56, Lincoln reported 57, and Pontiac reported 55. And once again at 6 a.m. in Peoria, under clear skies, the temperature was 54. 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Looking elsewhere around the Midwest at 6 a.m., Chicago was mostly cloudy and 55. Indianapolis was mostly cloudy and 57. St. Louis was mostly cloudy and 64. Kansas City was cloudy and 70. Des Moines was cloudy and 62. Milwaukee was partly cloudy and 53. And now a discussion of hazardous weather conditions for the following counties in Illinois: Fulton, Knox, Marshall, Mason, McLean, Peoria, Stark, Tazewell, and Woodford. This hazardous weather outlook is for central Illinois, east central Illinois, southeast Illinois, and west central Illinois. For today and tonight, no hazardous weather is expected at this time. For Wednesday through Monday, scattered thunderstorms are possible Friday afternoon through Monday, 30 to 60% chance. It is too early to determine a severe weather potential. Spotter information statement: spotter activation is not anticipated through tonight. The Peoria, Illinois climate summary for yesterday, June 1, 2026. Yesterday's high temperature of 84 degrees occurred at 3:48 p.m. The normal high is 79. Yesterday's low temperature of 60 degrees occurred at 11:55 p.m. The normal low is 58. No precipitation fell yesterday, which leaves the monthly total at 0.00 inches. This is 0.13 inches below the normal amount of 0.13 inches for June. The total precipitation for the year still stands at 14.00 inches, which is 1.55 inches below normal. There were no heating degree days yesterday, which is 2 below normal. This leaves the monthly total at 0, which is 2 below normal. The yearly total since July 1st is 5,109, which is 494 below normal. There were 7 cooling degree days yesterday, which is 2 above normal. This brings the monthly total to 7, which is 2 above normal. The yearly total since January 1st is 132, which is 25 above normal. Yesterday the maximum wind observed was 17 miles an hour from the northeast. The highest wind gust observed was 24 miles per hour from the northeast, which occurred at 5:53 p.m. Yesterday the average wind speed was 10 miles per hour. The normal high temperature for today is 80 degrees, and the normal low is 59. The record high for today is 100, which occurred in 1934, and the record low is 44, which occurred in 1910. Sunrise today is at 5:30 a.m. and sunset is at 8:24 p.m. The time is currently 6:17 a.m. Central Daylight Time. 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Now for the official National Weather Service forecast for Peoria and surrounding areas of central Illinois. Today, sunny. Highs in the mid-80s. East winds 5 to 10 miles an hour.

Tonight, mostly clear. Lows in the lower 50s. East winds 5 to 10 miles an hour. Wednesday, sunny. Highs in the mid 80s. Southeast winds 5 to 10 miles an hour. Wednesday night, mostly clear. Lows in the upper 50s. South winds 5 to 10 miles an hour. Thursday, sunny. Highs in the upper 80s. South winds 10 to 15 miles an hour. Thursday night, mostly clear until midnight, then becoming partly cloudy. Lows in the mid 60s. Friday, partly sunny. Highs in the upper 80s. Friday night and Saturday, showers likely with a chance of thunderstorms. Lows in the mid 60s. Highs in the upper 80s. Chance of rain 60%. Saturday night, partly cloudy until midnight, then becoming mostly cloudy. A chance of thunderstorms until midnight. A chance of showers. Lows in the mid 60s. Chance of rain 50%. Sunday, partly sunny. A chance of showers in the afternoon. Highs in the upper 80s. Chance of rain 50%. Sunday night, partly cloudy until midnight, then becoming mostly cloudy. A chance of thunderstorms until midnight. A chance of showers. Lows in the upper 60s. Chance of rain 50%. Monday, partly sunny with a chance of showers. Highs in the upper 80s. Chance of rain 50%. Again, the forecast for Peoria and surrounding areas of central Illinois for today, sunny. Highs in the mid-80s. East winds 5 to 10 miles an hour. At 6 a.m. in Peoria, skies were clear. The temperature was 54 degrees, the dew point was 43, and the relative humidity was 66%. The wind was northeast at 7 miles an hour. The pressure was 30.25 inches and rising. Around central and western Illinois, skies ranged from clear to partly cloudy. It was 53 at Bloomington, 50 at Moline, 46 at Galesburg, 51 at Lakin, and 53 at Macomb. Quincy reported 59, Springfield reported 56, Lincoln reported 57, and Pontiac reported 55. And once again at 6 a.m. in Peoria, under clear skies, the temperature was 54. Looking elsewhere around the Midwest at 6 a.m., Chicago was mostly cloudy, and 55. Indianapolis was mostly cloudy, and 57. St. Louis was mostly cloudy, and 64. Kansas City was cloudy, and 70. Des Moines was cloudy, and 62. Milwaukee was partly cloudy, and 53. And now a discussion of hazardous weather conditions for the following counties in Illinois: Fulton, Knox, Marshall, Mason, McLean, Peoria, Stark, Tazewell, and Woodford. This hazardous weather outlook is for central Illinois, east central Illinois, southeast Illinois, and west central Illinois. For today and tonight, no hazardous weather is expected at this time. For Wednesday through Monday, scattered thunderstorms are possible. Friday afternoon through Monday, 30 to 60% chance. It is too early to determine the severe weather potential. Spotter information statement: spotter activation is not anticipated through tonight. The time is currently 6:21 a.m. Central Daylight Time. 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Now for the official National Weather Service forecast for Peoria and surrounding areas of central Illinois. Today, sunny. Highs in the mid-80s. East winds 5 to 10 miles an hour. Tonight, mostly clear. Lows in the lower 50s. East winds 5 to 10 miles an hour. Wednesday, sunny. Highs in the mid-80s. Southeast winds 5 to 10 miles an hour. Wednesday night, mostly clear. Lows in the upper 50s. South winds 5 to 10 miles an hour. Thursday, sunny. Highs in the upper 80s. South winds 10 to 15 miles an hour. Thursday night, mostly clear until midnight, then becoming partly cloudy. Lows in the mid-60s. Friday, partly sunny. Highs in the upper 80s. Friday night and Saturday, showers likely with a chance of thunderstorms. Lows in the mid-60s. Highs in the upper 80s. Chance of rain 60%.

Saturday night, partly cloudy until midnight, then becoming mostly cloudy. A chance of thunderstorms until midnight. A chance of showers. Lows in the mid-60s. Chance of rain 50%. Sunday, partly sunny. A chance of showers in the afternoon. Highs in the upper 80s. Chance of rain 50%. Sunday night, partly cloudy until midnight, then becoming mostly cloudy. A chance of thunderstorms until midnight. A chance of showers. Lows in the upper 60s. Chance of rain 50%. Monday, partly sunny with a chance of showers. Highs in the upper 80s. Chance of rain 50%. Again, the forecast for Peoria and surrounding areas of central Illinois for today, sunny. Highs in the mid-80s. East winds 5 to 10 miles an hour. At 6 a.m. in Peoria, skies were clear. The temperature was 54 degrees, the dew point was 43, and the relative humidity was 66%. The wind was northeast at 7 miles an hour. The pressure was 30.25 inches and rising. Around central and western Illinois, skies ranged from clear to partly cloudy. It was 53 at Bloomington, 50 at Moline, 46 at Galesburg, 51 at Lakin, and 53 at Macomb. Quincy reported 59, Springfield reported 56, Lincoln reported 57, and Pontiac reported 55. And once again at 6 a.m. in Peoria, under clear skies, the temperature was 54. Looking elsewhere around the Midwest at 6 a.m., Chicago was mostly cloudy, and 55. Indianapolis was mostly cloudy, and 57. St. Louis was mostly cloudy, and 64. Kansas City was cloudy, and 70. Des Moines was cloudy, and 62. Milwaukee was partly cloudy, and 53. And now a discussion of hazardous weather conditions for the following counties in Illinois: Fulton, Knox, Marshall, Mason, McLean, Peoria, Stark, Tazewell, and Woodford. This hazardous weather outlook is for central Illinois, east central Illinois, southeast Illinois, and west central Illinois. For today and tonight, no hazardous weather is expected at this time. For Wednesday through Monday, scattered thunderstorms are possible Friday afternoon through Monday, 30 to 60% chance. It is too early to determine a severe weather potential. Spotter information statement, spotter activation is not anticipated through tonight. The time is currently 6:25 a.m. Central Daylight Time. 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Now for the official National Weather Service forecast for Peoria and surrounding areas of central Illinois. Today, sunny. Highs in the mid-80s. East winds 5 to 10 miles an hour. Tonight, mostly clear. Lows in the lower 50s. East winds 5 to 10 miles an hour. Wednesday, sunny. Highs in the mid-80s. Southeast winds 5 to 10 miles an hour. Wednesday night, mostly clear. Lows in the upper 50s. South winds 5 to 10 miles an hour. Thursday, sunny. Highs in the upper 80s. South winds 10 to 15 miles an hour. Thursday night, mostly clear until midnight, then becoming partly cloudy. Lows in the mid-60s. Friday, partly sunny. Highs in the upper 80s. Friday night and Saturday, showers likely with a chance of thunderstorms. Lows in the mid-60s. Highs in the upper 80s. Chance of rain 60%. Saturday night, partly cloudy until midnight, then becoming mostly cloudy. A chance of thunderstorms until midnight. A chance of showers. Lows in the mid-60s. Chance of rain 50%. Sunday, partly sunny. A chance of showers in the afternoon. Highs in the upper 80s. Chance of rain 50%. Sunday night, partly cloudy until midnight, then becoming mostly cloudy. A chance of thunderstorms until midnight. A chance of showers. Lows in the upper 60s. Chance of rain 50%. Monday, partly sunny with a chance of showers. Highs in the upper 80s. Chance of rain 50%. Again, the forecast for Peoria and surrounding areas of central Illinois for today, sunny. Highs in the mid-80s.

east wind 5 to 10 miles an hour. At 6 a.m. in Peoria, skies were clear. The temperature was 54 degrees, the dew point was 43, and the relative humidity was 66%. The wind was northeast at 7 miles an hour. The pressure was 30.25 inches and rising. Around central and western Illinois, skies ranged from clear to partly cloudy. It was 53 at Bloomington, 50 at Moline, 46 at Galesburg, 51 at Lakin, and 53 at Macomb. Quincy reported 59, Springfield reported 56, Lincoln reported 57, and Pontiac reported 55. And once again at 6 a.m. in Peoria, under clear skies, the temperature was 54. Looking elsewhere around the Midwest at 6 a.m., Chicago was mostly cloudy, and 55. Indianapolis was mostly cloudy, and 57. St. Louis was mostly cloudy, and 64. Kansas City was cloudy, and 70. Des Moines was cloudy, and 62. Milwaukee was partly cloudy, and 53. And now a discussion of hazardous weather conditions for the following counties in Illinois: Fulton, Knox, Marshall, Mason, McLean, Peoria, Stark, Tazewell, and Woodford. This hazardous weather outlook is for Central Illinois, East Central Illinois, Southeast Illinois, and West Central Illinois. For today and tonight, no hazardous weather is expected at this time. For Wednesday through Monday, scattered thunderstorms are possible Friday afternoon through Monday, 30 to 60% chance. It is too early to determine the severe weather potential. Spotter information statement: spotter activation is not anticipated through tonight. The time is currently 6:29 a.m. Central Daylight Time. 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Now for the official National Weather Service forecast for Peoria and surrounding areas of Central Illinois. Today, sunny. Highs in the mid-80s. East winds 5 to 10 miles an hour. Tonight, mostly clear. Lows in the lower 50s. East winds 5 to 10 miles an hour. Wednesday, sunny. Highs in the mid-80s. Southeast winds 5 to 10 miles an hour. Wednesday night, mostly clear. Lows in the upper 50s. South winds 5 to 10 miles an hour. Thursday, sunny. Highs in the upper 80s. South winds 10 to 15 miles an hour. Thursday night, mostly clear until midnight, then becoming partly cloudy. Lows in the mid-60s. Friday, partly sunny. Highs in the upper 80s. Friday night and Saturday, showers likely with a chance of thunderstorms. Lows in the mid-60s. Highs in the upper 80s. Chance of rain 60%. Saturday night, partly cloudy until midnight, then becoming mostly cloudy. A chance of thunderstorms until midnight. A chance of showers. Lows in the mid-60s. Chance of rain 50%. Sunday, partly sunny. A chance of showers in the afternoon. Highs in the upper 80s. Chance of rain 50%. Sunday night, partly cloudy until midnight, then becoming mostly cloudy. A chance of thunderstorms until midnight. A chance of showers. Lows in the upper 60s. Chance of rain 50%. Monday, partly sunny with a chance of showers. Highs in the upper 80s. Chance of rain 50%. Again, the forecast for Peoria and surrounding areas of Central Illinois for today: sunny. Highs in the mid-80s. East winds 5 to 10 miles an hour. The Peoria, Illinois climate summary for yesterday, June 1, 2026. Yesterday's high temperature of 84 degrees occurred at 3:48 p.m. The normal high is 79. Yesterday's low temperature of 60 degrees occurred at 11:55 p.m. The normal low is 58. No precipitation fell yesterday, which leaves the monthly total at 0.00 inches. This is 0.13 inches below the normal amount of 0.13 inches for June. The total precipitation for the year still stands at 14.00 inches, which is 1.55 inches below normal. There were no heating degree days yesterday, which is 2 below normal. This leaves the monthly total at 0, which is 2 below normal.
The yearly total since July 1st is 5,109, which is 494 below normal. There were 7 cooling degree days yesterday, which is 2 above normal. This brings the monthly total to 7, which is 2 above normal. The yearly total since January 1st is 132, which is 25 above normal. Yesterday the maximum wind observed was 17 miles an hour from the northeast. The highest wind gust observed was 24 miles per hour from the northeast, which occurred at 5:53 p.m. Yesterday the average wind speed was 10 miles per hour. The normal high temperature for today is 80 degrees, and the normal low is 59. The record high for yesterday the average wind speed was 10 miles per hour. The normal high temperature for today is 80 degrees, and the normal low is 59. The record high for today is 100, which occurred in 1934, and the record low is 44, which occurred in 1910. Sunrise today is at 5:30 a.m. and sunset is at 8:24 p.m. At 6 a.m. in Peoria, skies were clear. The temperature was 54 degrees, the dew point was 43, and the relative humidity was 66%. The wind was northeast at 7 miles an hour. The pressure was 30.25 inches and rising. Around central and western Illinois, skies ranged from clear to partly cloudy. It was 53 at Bloomington, 50 at Moline, 46 at Galesburg, 51 at Lakin, and 53 at Macomb. Quincy reported 59, Springfield reported 56, Lincoln reported 57, and Pontiac reported 55. And once again at 6 a.m. in Peoria, under clear skies, the temperature was 54. Looking elsewhere around the Midwest at 6 a.m., Chicago was mostly cloudy, and 55. Indianapolis was mostly cloudy, and 57. St. Louis was mostly cloudy, and 64. Kansas City was cloudy, and 70. Des Moines was cloudy, and 62. Milwaukee was partly cloudy, and 53. And now a discussion of hazardous weather conditions for the following counties in Illinois: Fulton, Knox, Marshall, Mason, McLean, Peoria, Stark, Tazewell, and Woodford. This hazardous weather outlook is for central Illinois, east central Illinois, southeast Illinois, and west central Illinois. For today and tonight, no hazardous weather is expected at this time. For Wednesday through Monday, scattered thunderstorms are possible. Friday afternoon through Monday, 30 to 60% chance. It is too early to determine a severe weather potential. Spotter information statement: spotter activation is not anticipated through tonight. The time is currently 6:35 a.m. Central Daylight Time. 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Now for the official National Weather Service forecast for Peoria and surrounding areas of central Illinois. Today, sunny. Highs in the mid-80s. East winds 5 to 10 miles an hour. Tonight, mostly clear. Lows in the lower 50s. East winds 5 to 10 miles an hour. Wednesday, sunny. Highs in the mid-80s. Southeast winds 5 to 10 miles an hour. Wednesday night, mostly clear. Lows in the upper 50s. South winds 5 to 10 miles an hour. Thursday, sunny. Highs in the upper 80s. South winds 10 to 15 miles an hour. Thursday night, mostly clear until midnight, then becoming partly cloudy. Lows in the mid 60s. Friday, partly sunny. Highs in the upper 80s. Friday night and Saturday, showers likely with a chance of thunderstorms. Lows in the mid-60s. Highs in the upper 80s. Chance of rain 60%. Saturday night, partly cloudy until midnight, then becoming mostly cloudy. A chance of thunderstorms until midnight. A chance of showers. Lows in the mid-60s. Chance of rain 50%. Sunday, partly sunny. A chance of showers in the afternoon. Highs in the upper 80s. Chance of rain 50%. Sunday night, partly cloudy until midnight, then becoming mostly cloudy. A chance of thunderstorms until midnight. A chance of showers. Lows in the upper 60s. Chance of rain 50%. Monday, partly sunny with a chance of showers. Highs in the upper 80s.
chance of rain 50%. Again, the forecast

forecast for Peoria and surrounding areas of central Illinois for today, sunny. Highs in the mid-80s. East winds 5 to 10 miles an hour. At 6 a.m. in Peoria, skies were clear. The temperature was 54 degrees, the dew point was 43, and the relative humidity was 66%. The wind was northeast at 7 miles an hour. The pressure was 30.25 inches and rising. Around central and western Illinois, skies ranged from clear to partly cloudy. It was 53 at Bloomington, 50 at Moline, 46 at Galesburg, 51 at Lakin, and 53 at Macomb. Quincy reported 59, Springfield reported 56, Lincoln reported 57, and Pontiac reported 55. And once again at 6 a.m. in Peoria, under clear skies, the temperature was 54. Looking elsewhere around the Midwest at 6 a.m., Chicago was mostly cloudy, and 55. Indianapolis was mostly cloudy, and 57. St. Louis was mostly cloudy, and 64. Kansas City was cloudy, and 70. Des Moines was cloudy, and 62. Milwaukee was partly cloudy, and 53. And now a discussion of hazardous weather conditions for the following counties in Illinois: Fulton, Knox, Marshall, Mason, McLean, Peoria, Stark, Tazewell, and Woodford. This hazardous weather outlook is for central Illinois, east central Illinois, southeast Illinois, and west central Illinois. For today and tonight, no hazardous weather is expected at this time. For Wednesday through Monday, scattered thunderstorms are possible Friday afternoon through Monday, 30 to 60% chance. It is too early to determine a severe weather potential. Spotter information statement, spotter activation is not anticipated through tonight. The time is currently 6:39 a.m. Central Daylight Time. 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Now for the official National Weather Service forecast for Peoria and surrounding areas of central Illinois. Today, sunny. Highs in the mid-80s. East winds 5 to 10 miles an hour. Tonight, mostly clear. Lows in the lower 50s. East winds 5 to 10 miles an hour. Wednesday, sunny. Highs in the mid-80s. Southeast winds 5 to 10 miles an hour. Wednesday night, mostly clear. Lows in the upper 50s. South winds 5 to 10 miles an hour. Thursday, sunny. Highs in the upper 80s. South winds 10 to 15 miles an hour. Thursday night, mostly clear until midnight, then becoming partly cloudy. Lows in the mid-60s. Friday, partly sunny. Highs in the upper 80s. Friday night and Saturday, showers likely with a chance of thunderstorms. Lows in the mid-60s. Highs in the upper 80s. Chance of rain 60%. Saturday night, partly cloudy until midnight, then becoming mostly cloudy. A chance of thunderstorms until midnight. A chance of showers. Lows in the mid-60s. Chance of rain 50%. Sunday, partly sunny. A chance of showers in the afternoon. Highs in the upper 80s. Chance of rain 50%. Sunday night, partly cloudy until midnight, then becoming mostly cloudy. A chance of thunderstorms until midnight. A chance of showers. Lows in the upper 60s. Chance of rain 50%. Monday, partly sunny with a chance of showers. Highs in the upper 80s. Chance of rain 50%. Again, the forecast for Peoria and surrounding areas of central Illinois for today, sunny. Highs in the mid-80s. East winds 5 to 10 miles an hour. At 6 a.m. in Peoria, skies were clear. The temperature was 54 degrees, the dew point was 43, and the relative humidity was 66%. The wind was northeast at 7 miles an hour. The pressure was 30.25 inches and rising. Around central and western Illinois, skies ranged from clear to partly cloudy. It was 53 at Bloomington, 50 at Moline, 46 at Galesburg, 51 at Lakin, and 53 at Macomb. Quincy reported 59, Springfield reported 56, Lincoln reported 57, and Pontiac reported 55. And once again at 6 a.m. in Peoria, under clear skies, the temperature was 50.

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Now for the official National Weather Service forecast for Peoria and surrounding areas of central Illinois. Today, sunny. Highs in the mid-80s. East winds 5 to 10 miles an hour. Tonight, mostly clear. Lows in the lower 50s. East winds 5 to 10 miles an hour. Wednesday, sunny. Highs in the mid-80s. Southeast winds 5 to 10 miles an hour. Wednesday night, mostly clear. Lows in the upper 50s. South winds 5 to 10 miles an hour. Thursday, sunny. Highs in the upper 80s. South winds 10 to 15 miles an hour. Thursday night, mostly clear until midnight, then becoming partly cloudy. Lows in the mid-60s. Friday, partly sunny. Highs in the upper 80s. Friday night and Saturday, showers likely with a chance of thunderstorms. Lows in the mid-60s. Highs in the upper 80s. Chance of rain 60%. Saturday night, partly cloudy until midnight, then becoming mostly cloudy. A chance of thunderstorms until midnight. A chance of showers. Lows in the mid-60s. Chance of rain 50%. Sunday, partly sunny. A chance of showers in the afternoon. Highs in the upper 80s. Chance of rain 50%. Sunday night, partly cloudy until midnight, then becoming mostly cloudy. A chance of thunderstorms until midnight. A chance of showers. Lows in the upper 60s. Chance of rain 50%. Monday, partly sunny with a chance of showers. Highs in the upper 80s. Chance of rain 50%. Again, the forecast for Peoria and surrounding areas of central Illinois for today, sunny. Highs in the mid-80s. East winds 5 to 10 miles an hour. The Peoria, Illinois climate summary for yesterday, June 1, 2026. Yesterday's high temperature of 84 degrees occurred at 3:48 p.m. The normal high is 79. Yesterday's low temperature of 60 degrees occurred at 11:55 p.m. The normal low is 58. No precipitation fell yesterday, which leaves the monthly total at 0.00 inches. This is 0.13 inches below the normal amount of 0.13 inches for June. The total precipitation for the year still stands at 14.00 inches, which is 1.55 inches below normal. There were no heating degree days yesterday, which is 2 below normal. This leaves the monthly total at 0, which is 2 below normal. The yearly total since July 1st is 5,109, which is 494 below normal. There were 7 cooling degree days yesterday, which is 2 above normal. This brings the monthly total to 7, which is 2 above normal. The yearly total since January 1st is 132, which is 25 above normal. Yesterday the maximum wind observed was 17 miles an hour from the northeast. The highest wind gust observed was 24 miles per hour from the northeast, which occurred at 5:53 p.m. Yesterday the average wind speed was 10 miles per hour. The normal high temperature for today is 80 degrees, and the normal low is 59. The record high for today is 100, which occurred in 1934, and the record low is 44, which occurred in 1910. Sunrise today is at 5:30 a.m. and sunset is at 8:24 p.m. At 6 a.m. in Peoria, skies were clear. The temperature was 54 degrees, the dew point was 43, and the relative humidity was 66%. The wind was northeast at 7 miles an hour. The pressure was 30.25 inches and rising. Around central and western Illinois, skies ranged from clear to partly cloudy. It was 53 at Bloomington, 50 at Moline, 46 at Galesburg, 51 at Lakin, and 53 at Macomb. Quincy reported 59, Springfield reported 56, Lincoln reported 57, and Pontiac reported 55. And once again at 6 a.m. in Peoria, under clear skies, the temperature was 54. Looking elsewhere around the Midwest at 6 a.m., Chicago was mostly cloudy, and 55. Indiana.

Minneapolis was mostly cloudy, and 57. St. Louis was mostly cloudy, and 64. Kansas City was cloudy, and 70. Des Moines was cloudy, and 62. Milwaukee was partly cloudy, and 53. And now a discussion of hazardous weather conditions for the following counties in Illinois: Fulton, Knox, Marshall, Mason, McLean, Peoria, Stark, Tazewell, and Woodford. This hazardous weather outlook is for Central Illinois, East Central Illinois, Southeast Illinois, and West Central Illinois. For today and tonight, no hazardous weather is expected at this time. For Wednesday through Monday, scattered thunderstorms are possible Friday afternoon through Monday, 30 to 60% chance. It is too early to determine the severe weather potential. Spotter information statement: spotter activation is not anticipated through tonight. The time is currently 6:49 a.m. Central Daylight Time. 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Now for the official National Weather Service forecast for Peoria and surrounding areas of Central Illinois. Today, sunny. Highs in the mid-80s. East winds 5 to 10 miles an hour. Tonight, mostly clear. Lows in the lower 50s. East winds 5 to 10 miles an hour. Wednesday, sunny. Highs in the mid-80s. Southeast winds 5 to 10 miles an hour. Wednesday night, mostly clear. Lows in the upper 50s. South winds 5 to 10 miles an hour. Thursday, sunny. Highs in the upper 80s. South winds 10 to 15 miles an hour. Thursday night, mostly clear until midnight, then becoming partly cloudy. Lows in the mid-60s. Friday, partly sunny. Highs in the upper 80s. Friday night and Saturday, showers likely with a chance of thunderstorms. Lows in the mid-60s. Highs in the upper 80s. Chance of rain 60%. Saturday night, partly cloudy until midnight, then becoming mostly cloudy. A chance of thunderstorms until midnight. A chance of showers. Lows in the mid-60s. Chance of rain 50%. Sunday, partly sunny. A chance of showers in the afternoon. Highs in the upper 80s. Chance of rain 50%. Sunday night, partly cloudy until midnight, then becoming mostly cloudy. A chance of thunderstorms until midnight. A chance of showers. Lows in the upper 60s. Chance of rain 50%. Monday, partly sunny with a chance of showers. Highs in the upper 80s. Chance of rain 50%. Again, the forecast for Peoria and surrounding areas of Central Illinois for today: sunny. Highs in the mid-80s. East winds 5 to 10 miles an hour. At 6 a.m. in Peoria, skies were clear. The temperature was 54 degrees, the dew point was 43, and the relative humidity was 66%. The wind was northeast at 7 miles an hour. The pressure was 30.25 inches and rising. Around central and western Illinois, skies ranged from clear to partly cloudy. It was 53 at Bloomington, 50 at Moline, 46 at Galesburg, 51 at Lakin, and 53 at Macomb. Quincy reported 59, Springfield reported 56, Lincoln reported 57, and Pontiac reported 55. And once again at 6 a.m. in Peoria, under clear skies, the temperature was 54. Looking elsewhere around the Midwest at 6 a.m., Chicago was mostly cloudy, and 55. Indianapolis was mostly cloudy, and 57. St. Louis was mostly cloudy, and 64. Kansas City was cloudy, and 70. Des Moines was cloudy, and 62. Milwaukee was partly cloudy, and 53. And now a discussion of hazardous weather conditions for the following counties in Illinois: Fulton, Knox, Marshall, Mason, McLean, Peoria, Stark, Tazewell, and Woodford. This hazardous weather outlook is for Central Illinois, East Central Illinois, Southeast Illinois, and West Central Illinois. For today and tonight, no hazardous weather is expected at this time. For Wednesday through Monday, scattered thunderstorms are possible Friday afternoon through Monday, 30 to 60% chance. It is too early to determine the severe weather potential. Spotter information statement: spotter activation

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The time is currently 6:53 a.m. Central Daylight Time. 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Now for the official National Weather Service forecast for Peoria and surrounding areas of Central Illinois. Today, sunny. Highs in the mid-80s. East winds 5 to 10 miles an hour. Tonight, mostly clear. Lows in the lower 50s. East winds 5 to 10 miles an hour. Wednesday, sunny. Highs in the mid-80s. Southeast winds 5 to 10 miles an hour. Wednesday night, mostly clear. Lows in the upper 50s. South winds 5 to 10 miles an hour. Thursday, sunny. Highs in the upper 80s. South winds 10 to 15 miles an hour. Thursday night, mostly clear until midnight, then becoming partly cloudy. Lows in the mid-60s. Friday, partly sunny. Highs in the upper 80s. Friday night and Saturday, showers likely with a chance of thunderstorms. Lows in the mid-60s. Highs in the upper 80s. Chance of rain 60%. Saturday night, partly cloudy until midnight, then becoming mostly cloudy. A chance of thunderstorms until midnight. A chance of showers. Lows in the mid-60s. Chance of rain 50%. Sunday, partly sunny. A chance of showers in the afternoon. Highs in the upper 80s. Chance of rain 50%. Sunday night, partly cloudy until midnight, then becoming mostly cloudy. A chance of thunderstorms until midnight. A chance of showers. Lows in the upper 60s. Chance of rain 50%. Monday, partly sunny with a chance of showers. Highs in the upper 80s. Chance of rain 50%. Again, the forecast for Peoria and surrounding areas of Central Illinois for today, sunny. Highs in the mid-80s. East winds 5 to 10 miles an hour. At 6 a.m. in Peoria, skies were clear. The temperature was 54 degrees, the dew point was 43, and the relative humidity was 66%. The wind was northeast at 7 miles an hour. The pressure was 30.25 inches and rising. Around central and western Illinois, skies ranged from clear to partly cloudy. It was 53 at Bloomington, 50 at Moline, 46 at Galesburg, 51 at Lakin, and 53 at Macomb. Quincy reported 59, Springfield reported 56, Lincoln reported 57, and Pontiac reported 55. And once again at 6 a.m. in Peoria, under clear skies, the temperature was 54. Looking elsewhere around the Midwest at 6 a.m., Chicago was mostly cloudy, and 55. Indianapolis was mostly cloudy, and 57. St. Louis was mostly cloudy, and 64. Kansas City was cloudy, and 70. Des Moines was cloudy, and 62. Milwaukee was partly cloudy, and 53. And now a discussion of hazardous weather conditions for the following counties in Illinois: Fulton, Knox, Marshall, Mason, McLean, Peoria, Stark, Tazewell, and Woodford. This hazardous weather outlook is for Central Illinois, East Central Illinois, Southeast Illinois, and West Central Illinois. For today and tonight, no hazardous weather is expected at this time. For Wednesday through Monday, scattered thunderstorms are possible Friday afternoon through Monday, 30 to 60% chance. It is too early to determine the severe weather potential. Spotter information statement, spotter activation is not anticipated through tonight. The time is currently 6:57 a.m. Central Daylight Time. 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Now for the official National Weather Service forecast for Peoria and surrounding areas of Central Illinois. Today, sunny. Highs in the mid-80s. East winds 5 to 10 miles an hour. Tonight, mostly clear. Lows in the lower 50s. East winds 5 to 10 miles an hour. Wednesday, sunny. Highs in the mid-80s. Southeast winds 5 to 10 miles an hour. Wednesday night, mostly clear. Lows in the upper 50s. South winds 5 to 10 miles an hour. Thursday, sunny.

highs in the upper 80s. South winds 10 to 15 miles an hour. Thursday night, mostly clear until midnight, then becoming partly cloudy. Lows in the mid-60s. Friday, partly sunny. Highs in the upper 80s. Friday night and Saturday, showers likely with a chance of thunderstorms. Lows in the mid-60s. Highs in the upper 80s. Chance of rain 60%. Saturday night, partly cloudy until midnight, then becoming mostly cloudy. A chance of thunderstorms until midnight. A chance of showers. Lows in the mid-60s. Chance of rain 50%. Sunday, partly sunny. A chance of showers in the afternoon. Highs in the upper 80s. Chance of rain 50%. Sunday night, partly cloudy until midnight, then becoming mostly cloudy. A chance of thunderstorms until midnight. A chance of showers. Lows in the upper 60s. Chance of rain 50%. Monday, partly sunny with a chance of showers. Highs in the upper 80s. Chance of rain 50%. Again, the forecast for Peoria and surrounding areas of central Illinois for today, sunny. Highs in the mid-80s. East winds 5 to 10 miles an hour. At 6 a.m. in Peoria, skies were clear. The temperature was 54 degrees, the dew point was 43, and the relative humidity was 66%. The wind was northeast at 7 miles an hour. The pressure was 30.25 inches and rising. Around central and western Illinois, skies ranged from clear to partly cloudy. It was 53 at Bloomington, 50 at Moline, 46 at Galesburg, 51 at Lakin, and 53 at Macomb. Quincy reported 59, Springfield reported 56, Lincoln reported 57, and Pontiac reported 55. And once again at 6 a.m. in Peoria, under clear skies, the temperature was 54. The Peoria, Illinois climate summary for yesterday, June 1, 2026. Yesterday's high temperature of 84 degrees occurred at 3:48 p.m. The normal high is 79. Yesterday's low temperature of 60 degrees occurred at 11:55 p.m. The normal low is 58. No precipitation fell yesterday, which leaves the monthly total at 0.00 inches. This is 0.13 inches below the normal amount of 0.13 inches for June. The total precipitation for the year still stands at 14.00 inches, which is 1.55 inches below normal. There were no heating degree days yesterday, which is 2 below normal. This leaves the monthly total at 0, which is 2 below normal. The yearly total since July 1st is 5,109, which is 494 below normal. There were 7 cooling degree days yesterday, which is 2 above normal. This brings the monthly total to 7, which is 2 above normal. The yearly total since January 1st is 132, which is 25 above normal. Yesterday the maximum wind observed was 17 miles an hour from the northeast. The highest wind gust observed was 24 miles per hour from the northeast, which occurred at 5:53 p.m. Yesterday the average wind speed was 10 miles per hour. The normal high temperature for today is 80 degrees, and the normal low is 59. The record high for today is 100, which occurred in 1934, and the record low is 44, which occurred in 1910. Sunrise today is at 5:30 a.m. and sunset is at 8:24 p.m. And now a discussion of hazardous weather conditions for the following counties in Illinois: Fulton, Knox, Marshall, Mason, McLean, Peoria, Stark, Tazewell, and Woodford. This hazardous weather outlook is for central Illinois, east central Illinois, southeast Illinois, and west central Illinois. For today and tonight, no hazardous weather is expected at this time. For Wednesday through Monday, scattered thunderstorms are possible Friday afternoon through Monday, 30 to 60% chance. It is too early to determine a severe weather potential. Spotter information statement, spotter activation is not anticipated through tonight. The time is currently 7:02 a.m. Central Daylight Time. 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Now for the official National Weather Service forecast for Peoria and surrounding areas of central Illinois. Today, sunny. Highs in the mid-80s. East winds 5 to 10 miles an hour.

hour. Tonight, mostly clear. Lows in the lower 50s. East winds 5 to 10 miles an hour. Wednesday, sunny. Highs in the mid-80s. Southeast winds 5 to 10 miles an hour. Wednesday night, mostly clear. Lows in the upper 50s. South winds 5 to 10 miles an hour. Thursday, sunny. Highs in the upper 80s. South winds 10 to 15 miles an hour. Thursday night, mostly clear until midnight, then becoming partly cloudy. Lows in the mid-60s. Friday, partly sunny. Highs in the upper 80s. Friday night and Saturday, showers likely with a chance of thunderstorms. Lows in the mid-60s. Highs in the upper 80s. Chance of rain 60%. Saturday night, partly cloudy until midnight, then becoming mostly cloudy. A chance of thunderstorms until midnight. A chance of showers. Lows in the mid-60s. Chance of rain 50%. Sunday, partly sunny. A chance of showers in the afternoon. Highs in the upper 80s. Chance of rain 50%. Sunday night, partly cloudy until midnight, then becoming mostly cloudy. A chance of thunderstorms until midnight. A chance of showers. Lows in the upper 60s. Chance of rain 50%. Monday, partly sunny with a chance of showers. Highs in the upper 80s. Chance of rain 50%. Again, the forecast for Peoria and surrounding areas of central Illinois for today, sunny. Highs in the mid-80s. East winds 5 to 10 miles an hour. At 7 a.m. in Peoria, skies were sunny. The temperature was 59 degrees, the dew point was 44, and the relative humidity was 57%. The wind was northeast at 8 miles an hour. The pressure was 30.25 inches and steady. Around central and western Illinois, it was 54 at Lakin. It was sunny, with a temperature of 54 at Galesburg, 58 at Macomb, and 61 at Quincy. It was mostly sunny, with a temperature of 57 at Bloomington, 51 at Moline, 58 at Springfield, 60 at Lincoln, and 59 at Pontiac. And once again at 7 a.m. in Peoria, under sunny skies, the temperature was 59. And now a discussion of hazardous weather conditions for the following counties in Illinois: Fulton, Knox, Marshall, Mason, McLean, Peoria, Stark, Tazewell, and Woodford. This hazardous weather outlook is for central Illinois, east central Illinois, southeast Illinois, and west central Illinois. For today and tonight, no hazardous weather is expected at this time. For Wednesday through Monday, scattered thunderstorms are possible. Friday afternoon through Monday, 30 to 60% chance. It is too early to determine a severe weather potential. Spotter information statement: spotter activation is not anticipated through tonight. The time is currently 7:06 a.m. Central Daylight Time. 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Now for the official National Weather Service forecast for Peoria and surrounding areas of central Illinois. Today, sunny. Highs in the mid-80s. East winds 5 to 10 miles an hour. Tonight, mostly clear. Lows in the lower 50s. East winds 5 to 10 miles an hour. Wednesday, sunny. Highs in the mid-80s. Southeast winds 5 to 10 miles an hour. Wednesday night, mostly clear. Lows in the upper 50s. South winds 5 to 10 miles an hour. Thursday, sunny. Highs in the upper 80s. South winds 10 to 15 miles an hour. Thursday night, mostly clear until midnight, then becoming partly cloudy. Lows in the mid-60s. Friday, partly sunny. Highs in the upper 80s. Friday night and Saturday, showers likely with a chance of thunderstorms. Lows in the mid-60s. Highs in the upper 80s. Chance of rain 60%. Saturday night, partly cloudy until midnight, then becoming mostly cloudy. A chance of thunderstorms until midnight. A chance of showers. Lows in the mid-60s. Chance of rain 50%. Sunday, partly sunny. A chance of showers in the afternoon. Highs in the upper 80s. Chance of rain 50%.

Sunday night, partly cloudy until midnight, then becoming mostly cloudy. A chance of thunderstorms until midnight. A chance of showers. Lows in the upper 60s. Chance of rain 50%. Monday, partly sunny with a chance of showers. Highs in the upper 80s. Chance of rain 50%. Again, the forecast for Peoria and surrounding areas of central Illinois for today, sunny. Highs in the mid-80s. East winds 5 to 10 miles an hour. At 7 a.m. in Peoria, skies were sunny. The temperature was 59 degrees, the dew point was 44, and the relative humidity was 57%. The wind was northeast at 8 miles an hour. The pressure was 30.25 inches and steady. Around central and western Illinois, it was 54 at Lakin. It was sunny, with a temperature of 54 at Galesburg, 58 at Macomb, and 61 at Quincy. It was mostly sunny, with a temperature of 57 at Bloomington, 51 at Moline, 58 at Springfield, 60 at Lincoln, and 59 at Pontiac. And once again at 7 a.m. in Peoria, under sunny skies, the temperature was 59. Looking elsewhere around the Midwest at 7 a.m., Chicago was mostly sunny, and 59. Indianapolis was mostly sunny, and 60. St. Louis was mostly sunny, and 65. Kansas City was cloudy, and 69. Des Moines was cloudy, and 62. Milwaukee was mostly sunny, and 55. And now a discussion of hazardous weather conditions for the following counties in Illinois: Fulton, Knox, Marshall, Mason, McLean, Peoria, Stark, Tazewell, and Woodford. This hazardous weather outlook is for central Illinois, east central Illinois, southeast Illinois, and west central Illinois. For today and tonight, no hazardous weather is expected at this time. For Wednesday through Monday, scattered thunderstorms are possible. Friday afternoon through Monday, 30 to 60% chance. It is too early to determine a severe weather potential. Spotter information statement: spotter activation is not anticipated through tonight. The time is currently 7:10 a.m. Central Daylight Time. 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Now for the official National Weather Service forecast for Peoria and surrounding areas of central Illinois. Today, sunny. Highs in the mid-80s. East winds 5 to 10 miles an hour. Tonight, mostly clear. Lows in the lower 50s. East winds 5 to 10 miles an hour. Wednesday, sunny. Highs in the mid-80s. Southeast winds 5 to 10 miles an hour. Wednesday night, mostly clear. Lows in the upper 50s. South winds 5 to 10 miles an hour. Thursday, sunny. Highs in the upper 80s. South winds 10 to 15 miles an hour. Thursday night, mostly clear until midnight, then becoming partly cloudy. Lows in the mid-60s. Friday, partly sunny. Highs in the upper 80s. Friday night and Saturday, showers likely with a chance of thunderstorms. Lows in the mid-60s. Highs in the upper 80s. Chance of rain 60%. Saturday night, partly cloudy until midnight, then becoming mostly cloudy. A chance of thunderstorms until midnight. A chance of showers. Lows in the mid-60s. Chance of rain 50%. Sunday, partly sunny. A chance of showers in the afternoon. Highs in the upper 80s. Chance of rain 50%. Sunday night, partly cloudy until midnight, then becoming mostly cloudy. A chance of thunderstorms until midnight. A chance of showers. Lows in the upper 60s. Chance of rain 50%. Monday, partly sunny with a chance of showers. Highs in the upper 80s. Chance of rain 50%. Again, the forecast for Peoria and surrounding areas of central Illinois for today, sunny. Highs in the mid-80s. East winds 5 to 10 miles an hour. At 7 a.m. in Peoria, skies were mostly sunny. The temperature was 59 degrees, the dew point was 44, and the relative humidity was 57%. The wind was northeast at 8 miles an hour. The pressure was 30.25 inches and steady. Around central and western Illinois, it was 54 at Lakin.

It was sunny, with a temperature of 57 at Bloomington, 58 at Macomb, and 61 at Quincy. Under sunny skies, Springfield reported 58, Lincoln reported 60, and Pontiac reported 59. It was mostly sunny, with a temperature of 51 at Moline, and 54 at Galesburg. And once again at 7 a.m. in Peoria, under mostly sunny skies, the temperature was 59. 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Looking elsewhere around the Midwest at 7 a.m., Chicago was mostly sunny, and 59. Indianapolis was mostly sunny, and 60. St. Louis was mostly sunny, and 65. Kansas City was cloudy, and 69. Des Moines was cloudy, and 62. Milwaukee was mostly sunny, and 55. And now a discussion of hazardous weather conditions for the following counties in Illinois: Fulton, Knox, Marshall, Mason, McLean, Peoria, Stark, Tazewell, and Woodford. This hazardous weather outlook is for Central Illinois, East Central Illinois, Southeast Illinois, and West Central Illinois. For today and tonight, no hazardous weather is expected at this time. For Wednesday through Monday, scattered thunderstorms are possible. Friday afternoon through Monday, 30 to 60% chance. It is too early to determine a severe weather potential. Spotter information statement: spotter activation is not anticipated through tonight. The Peoria, Illinois climate summary for yesterday, June 1, 2026. Yesterday's high temperature of 84 degrees occurred at 3:48 p.m. The normal high is 79. Yesterday's low temperature of 60 degrees occurred at 11:55 p.m. The normal low is 58. No precipitation fell yesterday, which leaves the monthly total at 0.00 inches. This is 0.13 inches below the normal amount of 0.13 inches for June. The total precipitation for the year still stands at 14.00 inches, which is 1.55 inches below normal. There were no heating degree days yesterday, which is 2 below normal. This leaves the monthly total at 0, which is 2 below normal. The yearly total since July 1st is 5,109, which is 494 below normal. There were 7 cooling degree days yesterday, which is 2 above normal. This brings the monthly total to 7, which is 2 above normal. The yearly total since January 1st is 132, which is 25 above normal. Yesterday the maximum wind observed was 17 miles an hour from the northeast. The highest wind gust observed was 24 miles per hour from the northeast, which occurred at 5:53 p.m. Yesterday the average wind speed was 10 miles per hour. The normal high temperature for today is 80 degrees, and the normal low is 59. The record high for today is 100, which occurred in 1934, and the record low is 44, which occurred in 1910. Sunrise today is at 5:30 a.m. and sunset is at 8:24 p.m. The time is currently 7:17 a.m. Central Daylight Time. 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Now for the official National Weather Service forecast for Peoria and surrounding areas of Central Illinois. Today, sunny. Highs in the mid-80s. East winds 5 to 10 miles an hour. Tonight, mostly clear. Lows in the lower 50s. East winds 5 to 10 miles an hour. Wednesday, sunny. Highs in the mid-80s. Southeast winds 5 to 10 miles an hour. Wednesday night, mostly clear. Lows in the upper 50s. South winds 5 to 10 miles an hour. Thursday, sunny. Highs in the upper 80s. South winds 10 to 15 miles an hour. Thursday night, mostly clear until midnight, then becoming partly cloudy. Lows in the mid-60s. Friday, partly sunny. Highs in the upper 80s.

Friday night and Saturday, showers likely with a chance of thunderstorms. Lows in the mid-60s. Highs in the upper 80s. Chance of rain 60%. Saturday night, partly cloudy until midnight, then becoming mostly cloudy. A chance of thunderstorms until midnight. A chance of showers. Lows in the mid-60s. Chance of rain 50%. Sunday, partly sunny. A chance of showers in the afternoon. Highs in the upper 80s. Chance of rain 50%. Sunday night, partly cloudy until midnight, then becoming mostly cloudy. A chance of thunderstorms until midnight. A chance of showers. Lows in the upper 60s. Chance of rain 50%. Monday, partly sunny with a chance of showers. Highs in the upper 80s. Chance of rain 50%. Again, the forecast for Peoria and surrounding areas of central Illinois for today, sunny. Highs in the mid-80s. East winds 5 to 10 miles an hour. At 7 a.m. in Peoria, skies were mostly sunny. The temperature was 59 degrees, the dew point was 44, and the relative humidity was 57%. The wind was northeast at 8 miles an hour. The pressure was 30.25 inches and steady. Around central and western Illinois, it was 54 at Lakin. It was sunny, with a temperature of 57 at Bloomington, 58 at Macomb, and 61 at Quincy. Under sunny skies, Springfield reported 58, Lincoln reported 60, and Pontiac reported 59. It was mostly sunny, with a temperature of 51 at Moline, and 54 at Galesburg. And once again at 7 a.m. in Peoria, under mostly sunny skies, the temperature was 59. Looking elsewhere around the Midwest at 7 a.m., Chicago was mostly sunny, and 59. Indianapolis was mostly sunny, and 60. St. Louis was mostly sunny, and 65. Kansas City was cloudy, and 69. Des Moines was cloudy, and 62. Milwaukee was mostly sunny, and 55. And now a discussion of hazardous weather conditions for the following counties in Illinois: Fulton, Knox, Marshall, Mason, McLean, Peoria, Stark, Tazewell, and Woodford. This hazardous weather outlook is for central Illinois, east central Illinois, southeast Illinois, and west central Illinois. For today and tonight, no hazardous weather is expected at this time. For Wednesday through Monday, scattered thunderstorms are possible Friday afternoon through Monday, 30 to 60% chance. It is too early to determine the severe weather potential. Spotter information statement: spotter activation is not anticipated through tonight. The time is currently 7:21 a.m. Central Daylight Time. 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Now for the official National Weather Service forecast for Peoria and surrounding areas of central Illinois. Today, sunny. Highs in the mid-80s. East winds 5 to 10 miles an hour. Tonight, mostly clear. Lows in the lower 50s. East winds 5 to 10 miles an hour. Wednesday, sunny. Highs in the mid-80s. Southeast winds 5 to 10 miles an hour. Wednesday night, mostly clear. Lows in the upper 50s. South winds 5 to 10 miles an hour. Thursday, sunny. Highs in the upper 80s. South winds 10 to 15 miles an hour. Thursday night, mostly clear until midnight, then becoming partly cloudy. Lows in the mid-60s. Friday, partly sunny. Highs in the upper 80s. Friday night and Saturday, showers likely with a chance of thunderstorms. Lows in the mid-60s. Highs in the upper 80s. Chance of rain 60%. Saturday night, partly cloudy until midnight, then becoming mostly cloudy. A chance of thunderstorms until midnight. A chance of showers. Lows in the mid-60s. Chance of rain 50%. Sunday, partly sunny. A chance of showers in the afternoon. Highs in the upper 80s. Chance of rain 50%. Sunday night, partly cloudy until midnight, then becoming mostly cloudy. A chance of thunderstorms until midnight. A chance of showers. Lows in the upper 60s. Chance of rain 50%. Monday,

Partly sunny with a chance of showers. Highs in the upper 80s. Chance of rain 50%. Again, the forecast for Peoria and surrounding areas of central Illinois for today, sunny. Highs in the mid-80s. East winds 5 to 10 miles an hour. At 7 a.m. in Peoria, skies were mostly sunny. The temperature was 59 degrees, the dew point was 44, and the relative humidity was 57%. The wind was northeast at 8 miles an hour. The pressure was 30.25 inches and steady. Around central and western Illinois, it was 54 at Lakin. It was sunny, with a temperature of 57 at Bloomington, 59 at Macomb, and 61 at Quincy. Under sunny skies, Springfield reported 58, Lincoln reported 60, and Pontiac reported 59. It was mostly sunny, with a temperature of 51 at Moline, and 58 at Galesburg. And once again at 7 a.m. in Peoria, under mostly sunny skies, the temperature was 59. Looking elsewhere around the Midwest at 7 a.m., Chicago was mostly sunny, and 59. Indianapolis was mostly sunny, and 60. St. Louis was mostly sunny, and 65. Kansas City was cloudy, and 69. Des Moines was cloudy, and 62. Milwaukee was mostly sunny, and 55. And now a discussion of hazardous weather conditions for the following counties in Illinois: Fulton, Knox, Marshall, Mason, McLean, Peoria, Stark, Tazewell, and Woodford. This hazardous weather outlook is for central Illinois, east central Illinois, southeast Illinois, and west central Illinois. For today and tonight, no hazardous weather is expected at this time. For Wednesday through Monday, scattered thunderstorms are possible. Friday afternoon through Monday, 30 to 60% chance. It is too early to determine a severe weather potential. Spotter information statement: spotter activation is not anticipated through tonight. The time is currently 7:25 a.m. Central Daylight Time. 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Now for the official National Weather Service forecast for Peoria and surrounding areas of central Illinois. Today, sunny. Highs in the mid-80s. East winds 5 to 10 miles an hour. Tonight, mostly clear. Lows in the lower 50s. East winds 5 to 10 miles an hour. Wednesday, sunny. Highs in the mid-80s. Southeast winds 5 to 10 miles an hour. Wednesday night, mostly clear. Lows in the upper 50s. South winds 5 to 10 miles an hour. Thursday, sunny. Highs in the upper 80s. South winds 10 to 15 miles an hour. Thursday night, mostly clear until midnight, then becoming partly cloudy. Lows in the mid-60s. Friday, partly sunny. Highs in the upper 80s. Friday night and Saturday, showers likely with a chance of thunderstorms. Lows in the mid-60s. Highs in the upper 80s. Chance of rain 60%. Saturday night, partly cloudy until midnight, then becoming mostly cloudy. A chance of thunderstorms until midnight. A chance of showers. Lows in the mid-60s. Chance of rain 50%. Sunday, partly sunny. A chance of showers in the afternoon. Highs in the upper 80s. Chance of rain 50%. Sunday night, partly cloudy until midnight, then becoming mostly cloudy. A chance of thunderstorms until midnight. A chance of showers. Lows in the upper 60s. Chance of rain 50%. Monday, partly sunny with a chance of showers. Highs in the upper 80s. Chance of rain 50%. Again, the forecast for Peoria and surrounding areas of central Illinois for today, sunny. Highs in the mid-80s. East winds 5 to 10 miles an hour. At 7 a.m. in Peoria, skies were mostly sunny. The temperature was 59 degrees, the dew point was 44, and the relative humidity was 57%. The wind was northeast at 8 miles an hour. The pressure was 30.25 inches and steady. Around central and western Illinois, it was 54 at Lakin. It was sunny, with a temperature of 57 at Bloomington, 59 at Macomb, and 61 at Quincy. Under sunny skies, Springfield reported 58, Lincoln reported

reported 60, and Pontiac reported 59. It was mostly sunny, with a temperature of 51 at Moline and 58 at Galesburg. And once again at 7 a.m. in Peoria, under mostly sunny skies, the temperature was 59. Looking elsewhere around the Midwest at 7 a.m., Chicago was mostly sunny and 59. Indianapolis was mostly sunny and 60. St. Louis was mostly sunny and 65. Kansas City was cloudy and 69. Des Moines was cloudy and 62. Milwaukee was mostly sunny and 55. And now a discussion of hazardous weather conditions for the following counties in Illinois: Fulton, Knox, Marshall, Mason, McLean, Peoria, Stark, Tazewell, and Woodford. This hazardous weather outlook is for Central Illinois, East Central Illinois, Southeast Illinois, and West Central Illinois. For today and tonight, no hazardous weather is expected at this time. For Wednesday through Monday, scattered thunderstorms are possible. Friday afternoon through Monday, 30 to 60% chance. It is too early to determine a severe weather potential. Spotter information statement: spotter activation is not anticipated through tonight. The time is currently 7:29 a.m. Central Daylight Time. 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Now for the official National Weather Service forecast for Peoria and surrounding areas of Central Illinois. Today, sunny. Highs in the mid-80s. East winds 5 to 10 miles an hour. Tonight, mostly clear. Lows in the lower 50s. East winds 5 to 10 miles an hour. Wednesday, sunny. Highs in the mid-80s. Southeast winds 5 to 10 miles an hour. Wednesday night, mostly clear. Lows in the upper 50s. South winds 5 to 10 miles an hour. Thursday, sunny. Highs in the upper 80s. South winds 10 to 15 miles an hour. Thursday night, mostly clear until midnight, then becoming partly cloudy. Lows in the mid-60s. Friday, partly sunny. Highs in the upper 80s. Friday night and Saturday, showers likely with a chance of thunderstorms. Lows in the mid-60s. Highs in the upper 80s. Chance of rain 60%. Saturday night, partly cloudy until midnight, then becoming mostly cloudy. A chance of thunderstorms until midnight. A chance of showers. Lows in the mid-60s. Chance of rain 50%. Sunday, partly sunny. A chance of showers in the afternoon. Highs in the upper 80s. Chance of rain 50%. Sunday night, partly cloudy until midnight, then becoming mostly cloudy. A chance of thunderstorms until midnight. A chance of showers. Lows in the upper 60s. Chance of rain 50%. Monday, partly sunny with a chance of showers. Highs in the upper 80s. Chance of rain 50%. Again, the forecast for Peoria and surrounding areas of Central Illinois for today: sunny. Highs in the mid-80s. East winds 5 to 10 miles an hour. The Peoria, Illinois climate summary for yesterday, June 1, 2026. Yesterday's high temperature of 84 degrees occurred at 3:48 p.m. The normal high is 79. Yesterday's low temperature of 60 degrees occurred at 11:55 p.m. The normal low is 58. No precipitation fell yesterday, which leaves the monthly total at 0.00 inches. This is 0.13 inches below the normal amount of 0.13 inches for June. The total precipitation for the year still stands at 14.00 inches, which is 1.55 inches below normal. There were no heating degree days yesterday, which is 2 below normal. This leaves the monthly total at 0, which is 2 below normal. The yearly total since July 1st is 5,109, which is 494 below normal. There were 7 cooling degree days yesterday, which is 2 above normal. This brings the monthly total to 7, which is 2 above normal. The yearly total since January 1st is 132, which is 25 above normal. Yesterday the maximum wind observed was 17 miles an hour from the northeast. The highest wind 32, which is 25 above normal. Yesterday the maximum wind observed was 17 miles an hour from the northeast.

The highest wind gust observed was 24 miles per hour from the northeast, which occurred at 5:53 p.m. Yesterday, the average wind speed was 10 miles per hour. The normal high temperature for today is 80 degrees, and the normal low is 59. The record high for today is 100, which occurred in 1934, and the record low is 44, which occurred in 1910. Sunrise today is at 5:30 a.m. and sunset is at 8:24 p.m. At 7 a.m. in Peoria, skies were mostly sunny. The temperature was 59 degrees, the dew point was 44, and the relative humidity was 57%. The wind was northeast at 8 miles an hour. The pressure was 30.25 inches and steady. Around central and western Illinois, it was 54 at Lakin. It was sunny, with a temperature of 57 at Bloomington, 59 at Macomb, and 61 at Quincy. Under sunny skies, Springfield reported 58, Lincoln reported 60, and Pontiac reported 59. It was mostly sunny, with a temperature of 51 at Moline, and 58 at Galesburg. And once again at 7 a.m. in Peoria, under mostly sunny skies, the temperature was 59. Looking elsewhere around the Midwest at 7 a.m., Chicago was mostly sunny, and 59. Indianapolis was mostly sunny, and 60. St. Louis was mostly sunny, and 65. Kansas City was cloudy, and 69. Des Moines was cloudy, and 62. Milwaukee was mostly sunny, and 55. And now a discussion of hazardous weather conditions for the following counties in Illinois: Fulton, Knox, Marshall, Mason, McLean, Peoria, Stark, Tazewell, and Woodford. This hazardous weather outlook is for central Illinois, east central Illinois, southeast Illinois, and west central Illinois. For today and tonight, no hazardous weather is expected at this time. For Wednesday through Monday, scattered thunderstorms are possible. Friday afternoon through Monday, 30 to 60% chance. It is too early to determine a severe weather potential. Spotter information statement: spotter activation is not anticipated through tonight. The time is currently 7:35 a.m. Central Daylight Time. 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Now for the official National Weather Service forecast for Peoria and surrounding areas of central Illinois. Today, sunny. Highs in the mid-80s. East winds 5 to 10 miles an hour. Tonight, mostly clear. Lows in the lower 50s. East winds 5 to 10 miles an hour. Wednesday, sunny. Highs in the mid-80s. Southeast winds 5 to 10 miles an hour. Wednesday night, mostly clear. Lows in the upper 50s. South winds 5 to 10 miles an hour. Thursday, sunny. Highs in the upper 80s. South winds 10 to 15 miles an hour. Thursday night, mostly clear until midnight, then becoming partly cloudy. Lows in the mid-60s. Friday, partly sunny. Highs in the upper 80s. Friday night and Saturday, showers likely with a chance of thunderstorms. Lows in the mid-60s. Highs in the upper 80s. Chance of rain 60%. Saturday night, partly cloudy until midnight, then becoming mostly cloudy. A chance of thunderstorms until midnight. A chance of showers. Lows in the mid-60s. Chance of rain 50%. Sunday, partly sunny. A chance of showers in the afternoon. Highs in the upper 80s. Chance of rain 50%. Sunday night, partly cloudy until midnight, then becoming mostly cloudy. A chance of thunderstorms until midnight. A chance of showers. Lows in the upper 60s. Chance of rain 50%. Monday, partly sunny with a chance of showers. Highs in the upper 80s. Chance of rain 50%. Again, the forecast for Peoria and surrounding areas of central Illinois for today: sunny. Highs in the mid-80s. East winds 5 to 10 miles an hour. At 7 a.m. in Peoria, skies were mostly sunny. The temperature was 59 degrees, the dew point was 44, and the relative humidity was 57%. The wind was northeast at 8 miles an hour. The pressure was 30.25 inches and steady. Around central and western Illinois, it was 54.

Beacon. It was sunny, with a temperature of 57 at Bloomington, 59 at Macomb, and 61 at Quincy. Under sunny skies, Springfield reported 58, Lincoln reported 60, and Pontiac reported 59. It was mostly sunny, with a temperature of 51 at Moline, and 58 at Galesburg. And once again at 7 a.m. in Peoria, under mostly sunny skies, the temperature was 59. Looking elsewhere around the Midwest at 7 a.m., Chicago was mostly sunny, and 59. Indianapolis was mostly sunny, and 60. St. Louis was mostly sunny, and 65. Kansas City was cloudy, and 69. Des Moines was cloudy, and 62. Milwaukee was mostly sunny, and 55. And now a discussion of hazardous weather conditions for the following counties in Illinois: Fulton, Knox, Marshall, Mason, McLean, Peoria, Stark, Tazewell, and Woodford. This hazardous weather outlook is for Central Illinois, East Central Illinois, Southeast Illinois, and West Central Illinois. For today and tonight, no hazardous weather is expected at this time. For Wednesday through Monday, scattered thunderstorms are possible. Friday afternoon through Monday, 30 to 60% chance. It is too early to determine the severe weather potential. Spotter information statement: spotter activation is not anticipated through tonight. The time is currently 7:39 a.m. Central Daylight Time. 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Now for the official National Weather Service forecast for Peoria and surrounding areas of Central Illinois. Rest of today, sunny. Highs in the mid-80s. East winds 5 to 10 miles an hour. Tonight, mostly clear. Lows in the lower 50s. East winds 5 to 10 miles an hour. Wednesday, sunny. Highs in the mid-80s. Southeast winds 5 to 10 miles an hour. Wednesday night, mostly clear. Lows in the upper 50s. South winds 5 to 10 miles an hour. Thursday, sunny. Highs in the upper 80s. South winds 10 to 15 miles an hour. Thursday night, mostly clear until midnight, then becoming partly cloudy. Lows in the mid-60s. Friday, partly sunny. Highs in the upper 80s. Friday night and Saturday, showers likely with a chance of thunderstorms. Lows in the mid-60s. Highs in the upper 80s. Chance of rain 60%. Saturday night, partly cloudy until midnight, then becoming mostly cloudy. A chance of thunderstorms until midnight. A chance of showers. Lows in the mid-60s. Chance of rain 50%. Sunday, partly sunny. A chance of showers in the afternoon. Highs in the upper 80s. Chance of rain 50%. Sunday night, partly cloudy until midnight, then becoming mostly cloudy. A chance of thunderstorms until midnight. A chance of showers. Lows in the upper 60s. Chance of rain 50%. Monday, partly sunny with a chance of showers. Highs in the upper 80s. Chance of rain 50%. Again, the forecast for Peoria and surrounding areas of Central Illinois for the rest of today: sunny. Highs in the mid-80s. East winds 5 to 10 miles an hour. At 7 a.m. in Peoria, skies were mostly sunny. The temperature was 59 degrees, the dew point was 44, and the relative humidity was 57%. The wind was northeast at 8 miles an hour. The pressure was 30.25 inches and steady. Around central and western Illinois, it was 54 at Lacon. It was sunny, with a temperature of 57 at Bloomington, 59 at Macomb, and 61 at Quincy. Under sunny skies, Springfield reported 58, Lincoln reported 60, and Pontiac reported 59. It was mostly sunny, with a temperature of 51 at Moline, and 58 at Galesburg. And once again at 7 a.m. in Peoria, under mostly sunny skies, the temperature was 59. Looking elsewhere around the Midwest at 7 a.m., Chicago was mostly sunny, and 59. Indianapolis was mostly sunny, and 60. St. Louis was mostly sunny, and 65. Kansas City was cloudy, and 69. Des Moines was cloudy, and 62. Milwaukee was mostly sunny, and 55.

71 in Peoria. Now for the official National Weather Service forecast for Peoria and surrounding areas of central Illinois. Rest of today, sunny. Highs in the mid-80s. East winds 5 to 10 miles an hour. Tonight, mostly clear. Lows in the lower 50s. East winds 5 to 10 miles an hour. Wednesday, sunny. Highs in the mid-80s. Southeast winds 5 to 10 miles an hour. Wednesday night, mostly clear. Lows in the upper 50s. South winds 5 to 10 miles an hour. Thursday, sunny. Highs in the upper 80s. South winds 10 to 15 miles an hour. Thursday night, mostly clear until midnight, then becoming partly cloudy. Lows in the mid-60s. Friday, partly sunny. Highs in the upper 80s. Friday night and Saturday, showers likely with a chance of thunderstorms. Lows in the mid-60s. Highs in the upper 80s. Chance of rain 60%. Saturday night, partly cloudy until midnight, then becoming mostly cloudy. A chance of thunderstorms until midnight. A chance of showers. Lows in the mid-60s. Chance of rain 50%. Sunday, partly sunny. A chance of showers in the afternoon. Highs in the upper 80s. Chance of rain 50%. Sunday night, partly cloudy until midnight, then becoming mostly cloudy. A chance of thunderstorms until midnight. A chance of showers. Lows in the upper 60s. Chance of rain 50%. Monday, partly sunny with a chance of showers. Highs in the upper 80s. Chance of rain 50%. Again, the forecast for Peoria and surrounding areas of central Illinois for the rest of today, sunny. Highs in the mid-80s. East winds 5 to 10 miles an hour. The Peoria, Illinois climate summary for yesterday, June 1, 2026. Yesterday's high temperature of 84 degrees occurred at 3:48 p.m. The normal high is 79. Yesterday's low temperature of 60 degrees occurred at 11:55 p.m. The normal low is 58. No precipitation fell yesterday, which leaves the monthly total at 0.00 inches. This is 0.13 inches below the normal amount of 0.13 inches for June. The total precipitation for the year still stands at 14.00 inches, which is 1.55 inches below normal. There were no heating degree days yesterday, which is 2 below normal. This leaves the monthly total at 0, which is 2 below normal. The yearly total since July 1st is 5,109, which is 494 below normal. There were 7 cooling degree days yesterday, which is 2 above normal. This brings the monthly total to 7, which is 2 above normal. The yearly total since January 1st is 132, which is 25 above normal. Yesterday the maximum wind observed was 17 miles an hour from the northeast. The highest wind gust observed was 24 miles per hour from the northeast, which occurred at 5:53 p.m. Yesterday the average wind speed was 10 miles per hour. The normal high temperature for today is 80 degrees, and the normal low is 59. The record high for today is 100, which occurred in 1934, and the record low is 44, which occurred in 1910. Sunrise today is at 5:30 a.m. and sunset is at 8:24 p.m. Here is a look at this morning's river stages and 24-hour changes. On the Illinois River, Morris is 4.8 feet, down 0.4 feet. La Salle is 11.1 feet, down 0.5 feet. Henry is 14.5 feet, down 0.2 feet. Peoria is 11.8 feet, down 0.1 feet. Havana is 6.9 feet. Up 0.2 feet. Beardstown is 9.9 feet, no change from yesterday. Maridosha is 4.3 feet, up 0.1 feet. On the Lamoine River, Colmar is 4.6 feet, down 0.1 feet. On the Mackinac River, Condorville is 1.7 feet, no change from yesterday. On the Spoon River, London Mills is 2.9 feet, down 0.1 feet. And now a discussion of hazardous weather conditions for the following counties in Illinois: Fulton, Knox, Marshall, Mason, McLean, Peoria, Stark, Tazewell, and Woodford. This hazardous weather outlook is for central Illinois, east central Illinois,

southeast Illinois and west central Illinois. For today and tonight, no hazardous weather is expected at this time. For Wednesday through Monday, scattered thunderstorms are possible Friday afternoon through Monday, 30 to 60% chance. It is too early to determine the severe weather potential. Spotter information statement, spotter activation is not anticipated through tonight. The time is currently 7:49 a.m. Central Daylight Time. 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Now for the official National Weather Service forecast for Peoria and surrounding areas of central Illinois. Rest of today, sunny. Highs in the mid-80s. East winds 5 to 10 miles an hour. Tonight, mostly clear. Lows in the lower 50s. East winds 5 to 10 miles an hour. Wednesday, sunny. Highs in the mid-80s. Southeast winds 5 to 10 miles an hour. Wednesday night, mostly clear. Lows in the upper 50s. South winds 5 to 10 miles an hour. Thursday, sunny. Highs in the upper 80s. South winds 10 to 15 miles an hour. Thursday night, mostly clear until midnight, then becoming partly cloudy. Lows in the mid-60s. Friday, partly sunny. Highs in the upper 80s. Friday night and Saturday, showers likely with a chance of thunderstorms. Lows in the mid-60s. Highs in the upper 80s. Chance of rain 60%. Saturday night, partly cloudy until midnight, then becoming mostly cloudy. A chance of thunderstorms until midnight. A chance of showers. Lows in the mid-60s. Chance of rain 50%. Sunday, partly sunny. A chance of showers in the afternoon. Highs in the upper 80s. Chance of rain 50%. Sunday night, partly cloudy until midnight, then becoming mostly cloudy. A chance of thunderstorms until midnight. A chance of showers. Lows in the upper 60s. Chance of rain 50%. Monday, partly sunny with a chance of showers. Highs in the upper 80s. Chance of rain 50%. Again, the forecast for Peoria and surrounding areas of central Illinois for the rest of today, sunny. Highs in the mid-80s. East winds 5 to 10 miles an hour. At 7 a.m. in Peoria, skies were mostly sunny. The temperature was 59 degrees, the dew point was 44, and the relative humidity was 57%. The wind was northeast at 8 miles an hour. The pressure was 30.25 inches and steady. Around central and western Illinois, it was 54 at Lakin. It was sunny, with a temperature of 57 at Bloomington, 59 at Macomb, and 61 at Quincy. Under sunny skies, Springfield reported 58, Lincoln reported 60, and Pontiac reported 59. It was mostly sunny, with a temperature of 51 at Moline, and 58 at Galesburg. And once again at 7 a.m. in Peoria, under mostly sunny skies, the temperature was 59. Looking elsewhere around the Midwest at 7 a.m., Chicago was mostly sunny, and 59. Indianapolis was mostly sunny, and 60. St. Louis was mostly sunny, and 65. Kansas City was cloudy, and 69. Des Moines was cloudy, and 62. Milwaukee was mostly sunny, and 55. And now a discussion of hazardous weather conditions for the following counties in Illinois: Fulton, Knox, Marshall, Mason, McLean, Peoria, Stark, Tazewell, and Woodford. This hazardous weather outlook is for central Illinois, east central Illinois, southeast Illinois, and west central Illinois. For today and tonight, no hazardous weather is expected at this time. For Wednesday through Monday, scattered thunderstorms are possible Friday afternoon through Monday, 30 to 60% chance. It is too early to determine the severe weather potential. Spotter information statement, spotter activation is not anticipated through tonight. The time is currently 7:53 a.m. Central Daylight Time. 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Now for the official National Weather Service forecast for Peoria and surrounding areas of central Illinois. Rest of today, sunny. Highs in the mid-80s. East winds 5 to 10 miles an hour.

Tonight, mostly clear. Lows in the lower 50s. East winds 5 to 10 miles an hour. Wednesday, sunny. Highs in the mid-80s. Southeast winds 5 to 10 miles an hour. Wednesday night, mostly clear. Lows in the upper 50s. South winds 5 to 10 miles an hour. Thursday, sunny. Highs in the upper 80s. South winds 10 to 15 miles an hour. Thursday night, mostly clear until midnight, then becoming partly cloudy. Lows in the mid-60s. Friday, partly sunny. Highs in the upper 80s. Friday night and Saturday, showers likely with a chance of thunderstorms. Lows in the mid-60s. Highs in the upper 80s. Chance of rain 60%. Saturday night, partly cloudy until midnight, then becoming mostly cloudy. A chance of thunderstorms until midnight. A chance of showers. Lows in the mid-60s. Chance of rain 50%. Sunday, partly sunny. A chance of showers in the afternoon. Highs in the upper 80s. Chance of rain 50%. Sunday night, partly cloudy until midnight, then becoming mostly cloudy. A chance of thunderstorms until midnight. A chance of showers. Lows in the upper 60s. Chance of rain 50%. Monday, partly sunny with a chance of showers. Highs in the upper 80s. Chance of rain 50%. Again, the forecast for Peoria and surrounding areas of central Illinois for the rest of today, sunny. Highs in the mid-80s. East winds 5 to 10 miles an hour. Here is a look at this morning's river stages and 24-hour changes. On the Illinois River, Morris is 4.8 feet, down 0.4 feet. La Salle is 11.1 feet, down 0.5 feet. Henry is 14.5 feet, down 0.2 feet. Peoria is 11.8 feet, down 0.1 feet. Havana is 6.9 feet, up 0.2 feet. Beardstown is 9.9 feet, no change from yesterday. Maradosa is 4.3 feet, up 0.1 feet. On the Lamoille River, Colmar is 4.6 feet, down 0.1 feet. On the Mackinac River, Conderville is 1.7 feet, no change from yesterday. On the Spoon River, London Mills is 2.9 feet, down 0.1 feet. At 7 a.m. in Peoria, skies were mostly sunny. The temperature was 59 degrees, the dew point was 44, and the relative humidity was 57%. The wind was northeast at 8 miles an hour. The pressure was 30.25 inches and steady. Around central and western Illinois, it was 54 at Lakin. It was sunny, with a temperature of 57 at Bloomington, 59 at Macomb, and 61 at Quincy. Under sunny skies, Springfield reported 58, Lincoln reported 60, and Pontiac reported 59. It was mostly sunny, with a temperature of 51 at Moline, and 58 at Galesburg. And once again at 7 a.m. in Peoria, under mostly sunny skies, the temperature was 59. Looking elsewhere around the Midwest at 7 a.m., Chicago was mostly sunny, and 59. Indianapolis was mostly sunny, and 60. St. Louis was mostly sunny, and 65. Kansas City was cloudy, and 69. Des Moines was cloudy, and 62. Milwaukee was mostly sunny, and 55. And now a discussion of hazardous weather conditions for the following counties in Illinois: Fulton, Knox, Marshall, Mason, McLean, Peoria, Stark, Tazewell, and Woodford. This hazardous weather outlook is for central Illinois, east central Illinois, southeast Illinois, and west central Illinois. For today and tonight, no hazardous weather is expected at this time. For Wednesday through Monday, scattered thunderstorms are possible. Friday afternoon through Monday, 30 to 60% chance. It is too early to determine the severe weather potential. Spotter information statement: spotter activation is not anticipated through tonight. The time is currently 7:58 a.m. Central Daylight Time. 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Now for the official National Weather Service forecast for Peoria and surrounding areas of central Illinois. Rest of today, sunny. Highs in the mid-80s. East winds 5 to

10 miles an hour. Tonight, mostly clear. Lows in the lower 50s. East winds 5 to 10 miles an hour. Wednesday, sunny. Highs in the mid-80s. Southeast winds 5 to 10 miles an hour. Wednesday night, mostly clear. Lows in the upper 50s. South winds 5 to 10 miles an hour. Thursday, sunny. Highs in the upper 80s. South winds 10 to 15 miles an hour. Thursday night, mostly clear until midnight, then becoming partly cloudy. Lows in the mid-60s. Friday, partly sunny. Highs in the upper 80s. Friday night and Saturday, showers likely with a chance of thunderstorms. Lows in the mid-60s. Highs in the upper 80s. Chance of rain 60%. Saturday night, partly cloudy until midnight, then becoming mostly cloudy. A chance of thunderstorms until midnight. A chance of showers. Lows in the mid-60s. Chance of rain 50%. Sunday, partly sunny. A chance of showers in the afternoon. Highs in the upper 80s. Chance of rain 50%. Sunday night, partly cloudy until midnight, then becoming mostly cloudy. A chance of thunderstorms until midnight. A chance of showers. Lows in the upper 60s. Chance of rain 50%. Monday, partly sunny with a chance of showers. Highs in the upper 80s. Chance of rain 50%. Again, the forecast for Peoria and surrounding areas of central Illinois for the rest of today, sunny. Highs in the mid-80s. East winds 5 to 10 miles an hour. The Peoria, Illinois climate summary for yesterday, June 1, 2026. Yesterday's high temperature of 84 degrees occurred at 3:48 p.m. The normal high is 79. Yesterday's low temperature of 60 degrees occurred at 11:55 p.m. The normal low is 58. No precipitation fell yesterday, which leaves the monthly total at 0.00 inches. This is 0.13 inches below the normal amount of 0.13 inches for June. The total precipitation for the year still stands at 14.00 inches, which is 1.55 inches below normal. There were no heating degree days yesterday, which is 2 below normal. This leaves the monthly total at 0, which is 2 below normal. The yearly total since July 1st is 5,109, which is 494 below normal. There were 7 cooling degree days yesterday, which is 2 above normal. This brings the monthly total to 7, which is 2 above normal. The yearly total since January 1st is 132, which is 25 above normal. Yesterday the maximum wind observed was 17 miles an hour from the northeast. The highest wind gust observed was 24 miles per hour from the northeast, which occurred at 5:53 p.m. Yesterday the average wind speed was 10 miles per hour. The normal high temperature for today is 80 degrees, and the normal low is 59. The record high for today is 100, which occurred in 1934, and the record low is 44, which occurred in 1910. Sunrise today is at 5:30 a.m. and sunset is at 8:24 p.m. And now a discussion of hazardous weather conditions for the following counties in Illinois: Fulton, Knox, Marshall, Mason, McLean, Peoria, Stark, Tazewell, and Woodford. This hazardous weather outlook is for central Illinois, east central Illinois, southeast Illinois, and west central Illinois. For today and tonight, no hazardous weather is expected at this time. For Wednesday through Monday, scattered thunderstorms are possible Friday afternoon through Monday, 30 to 60% chance. It is too early to determine the severe weather potential. Spotter information statement: spotter activation is not anticipated through tonight. The time is currently 8:03 a.m. Central Daylight Time. 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Now for the official National Weather Service forecast for Peoria and surrounding areas of central Illinois. Rest of today, sunny. Highs in the mid-80s. East winds 5 to 10 miles an hour. Tonight, mostly clear. Lows in the lower 50s. East winds 5 to 10 miles an hour. Wednesday, sunny. Highs in the mid-80s. Southeast winds 5 to 10 miles an hour. Wednesday night, mostly

clear. Lows in the upper 50s. South winds 5 to 10 miles an hour. Thursday, sunny. Highs in the upper 80s. South winds 10 to 15 miles an hour. Thursday night, mostly clear until midnight, then becoming partly cloudy. Lows in the mid-60s. Friday, partly sunny. Highs in the upper 80s. Friday night and Saturday, showers likely with a chance of thunderstorms. Lows in the mid-60s. Highs in the upper 80s. Chance of rain 60%. Saturday night, partly cloudy until midnight, then becoming mostly cloudy. A chance of thunderstorms until midnight. A chance of showers. Lows in the mid-60s. Chance of rain 50%. Sunday, partly sunny. A chance of showers in the afternoon. Highs in the upper 80s. Chance of rain 50%. Sunday night, partly cloudy until midnight, then becoming mostly cloudy. A chance of thunderstorms until midnight. A chance of showers. Lows in the upper 60s. Chance of rain 50%. Monday, partly sunny with a chance of showers. Highs in the upper 80s. Chance of rain 50%. Again, the forecast for Peoria and surrounding areas of central Illinois for the rest of today, sunny. Highs in the mid-80s. East winds 5 to 10 miles an hour. Here is a look at this morning's river stages and 24-hour changes. On the Illinois River, Morris is 4.8 feet, down 0.4 feet. La Salle is 11.1 feet, down 0.5 feet. Henry is 14.5 feet, down 0.2 feet. Peoria is 11.8 feet, down 0.1 feet. Havana is 6.9 feet, up 0.2 feet. Beardstown is 9.9 feet, no change from yesterday. Maridosha is 4.3 feet, up 0.1 feet. On the Lamoine River, Colmar is 4.6 feet, down 0.1 feet. On the Mackinac River, Conderville is 1.7 feet, no change from yesterday. On the Spoon River, London Mills is 2.9 feet, down 0.1 feet. At 8 a.m. in Peoria, skies were mostly sunny. The temperature was 64 degrees, the dew point was 46, and the relative humidity was 52%. The wind was northeast at 10 miles an hour. The pressure was 30.25 inches and steady. Around central and western Illinois, skies ranged from sunny to mostly sunny. It was 62 at Bloomington, 61 at Moline, 64 at Galesburg, 60 at Lakin, and 62 at Macomb. Quincy reported 64, Springfield reported 63, Lincoln reported 66, and Pontiac reported 66. And once again at 8 a.m. in Peoria, under mostly sunny skies, the temperature was 64. And now a discussion of hazardous weather conditions for the following counties in Illinois: Fulton, Knox, Marshall, Mason, McLean, Peoria, Stark, Tazewell, and Woodford. This hazardous weather outlook is for central Illinois, east central Illinois, southeast Illinois, and west central Illinois. For today and tonight, no hazardous weather is expected at this time. For Wednesday through Monday, scattered thunderstorms are possible. Friday afternoon through Monday, 30 to 60% chance. It is too early to determine a severe weather potential. Spotter information statement: spotter activation is not anticipated through tonight. The time is currently 8:07 a.m. Central Daylight Time. 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Now for the official National Weather Service forecast for Peoria and surrounding areas of central Illinois. Rest of today, sunny. Highs in the mid-80s. East winds 5 to 10 miles an hour. Tonight, mostly clear. Lows in the lower 50s. East winds 5 to 10 miles an hour. Wednesday, sunny. Highs in the mid-80s. Southeast winds 5 to 10 miles an hour. Wednesday night, mostly clear. Lows in the upper 50s. South winds 5 to 10 miles an hour. Thursday, sunny. Highs in the upper 80s. South winds 10 to 15 miles an hour. Thursday night, mostly clear until midnight, then becoming partly cloudy. Lows in the mid-60s. Friday, partly sunny. Highs in the upper 80s.

Friday night and Saturday, showers likely with a chance of thunderstorms. Lows in the mid-60s. Highs in the upper 80s. Chance of rain 60%. Saturday night, partly cloudy until midnight, then becoming mostly cloudy. A chance of thunderstorms until midnight. A chance of showers. Lows in the mid-60s. Chance of rain 50%. Sunday, partly sunny. A chance of showers in the afternoon. Highs in the upper 80s. Chance of rain 50%. Sunday night, partly cloudy until midnight, then becoming mostly cloudy. A chance of thunderstorms until midnight. A chance of showers. Lows in the upper 60s. Chance of rain 50%. Monday, partly sunny with a chance of showers. Highs in the upper 80s. Chance of rain 50%. Again, the forecast for Peoria and surrounding areas of central Illinois for the rest of today, sunny. Highs in the mid-80s. East winds 5 to 10 miles an hour. At 8 a.m. in Peoria, skies were mostly sunny. The temperature was 64 degrees, the dew point was 46, and the relative humidity was 52%. The wind was northeast at 10 miles an hour. The pressure was 30.25 inches and steady. Around central and western Illinois, skies ranged from sunny to mostly sunny. It was 62 at Bloomington, 61 at Moline, 64 at Galesburg, 60 at Lakin, and 62 at Macomb. Quincy reported 64, Springfield reported 63, Lincoln reported 66, and Pontiac reported 66. And once again at 8 a.m. in Peoria, under mostly sunny skies, the temperature was 64. Looking elsewhere around the Midwest at 8 a.m., Chicago was mostly sunny, and 63. Indianapolis was mostly sunny, and 65. St. Louis was mostly sunny, and 68. Kansas City was cloudy, and 69. Des Moines was cloudy, and 64. Milwaukee was mostly sunny, and 57. And now a discussion of hazardous weather conditions for the following counties in Illinois: Fulton, Knox, Marshall, Mason, McLean, Peoria, Stark, Tazewell, and Woodford. This hazardous weather outlook is for central Illinois, east central Illinois, southeast Illinois, and west central Illinois. For today and tonight, no hazardous weather is expected at this time. For Wednesday through Monday, scattered thunderstorms are possible Friday afternoon through Monday, 30 to 60% chance. It is too early to determine a severe weather potential. Spotter information statement, spotter activation is not anticipated through tonight. The time is currently 8:12 a.m. Central Daylight Time. 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Now for the official National Weather Service forecast for Peoria and surrounding areas of central Illinois. Rest of today, sunny. Highs in the mid-80s. East winds 5 to 10 miles an hour. Tonight, mostly clear. Lows in the lower 50s. East winds 5 to 10 miles an hour. Wednesday, sunny. Highs in the mid-80s. Southeast winds 5 to 10 miles an hour. Wednesday night, mostly clear. Lows in the upper 50s. South winds 5 to 10 miles an hour. Thursday, sunny. Highs in the upper 80s. South winds 10 to 15 miles an hour. Thursday night, mostly clear until midnight, then becoming partly cloudy. Lows in the mid-60s. Friday, partly sunny. Highs in the upper 80s. Friday night and Saturday, showers likely with a chance of thunderstorms. Lows in the mid-60s. Highs in the upper 80s. Chance of rain 60%. Saturday night, partly cloudy until midnight, then becoming mostly cloudy. A chance of thunderstorms until midnight. A chance of showers. Lows in the mid-60s. Chance of rain 50%. Sunday, partly sunny. A chance of showers in the afternoon. Highs in the upper 80s. Chance of rain 50%. Sunday night, partly cloudy until midnight, then becoming mostly cloudy. A chance of thunderstorms until midnight. A chance of showers. Lows in the upper 60s. Chance of rain 50%. Monday, partly sunny with a chance of showers. Highs in the upper 80s.

chance of rain 50%. Again, the forecast for Peoria and surrounding areas of central Illinois for the rest of today, sunny. Highs in the mid-80s. East winds 5 to 10 miles an hour. 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At 8 a.m. in Peoria, skies were mostly sunny. The temperature was 64 degrees, the dew point was 46, and the relative humidity was 52%. The wind was northeast at 10 miles an hour. The pressure was 30.25 inches and steady. Around central and western Illinois, skies ranged from sunny to mostly sunny. It was 62 at Bloomington, 61 at Moline, 64 at Galesburg, 60 at Lakin, and 62 at Macomb. Quincy reported 64, Springfield reported 63, Lincoln reported 66, and Pontiac reported 66. And once again at 8 a.m. in Peoria, under mostly sunny skies, the temperature was 64. The Peoria, Illinois climate summary for yesterday, June 1, 2026. Yesterday's high temperature of 84 degrees occurred at 3:48 p.m. The normal high is 79. Yesterday's low temperature of 60 degrees occurred at 11:55 p.m. The normal low is 58. No precipitation fell yesterday, which leaves the monthly total at 0.00 inches. This is 0.13 inches below the normal amount of 0.13 inches for June. The total precipitation for the year still stands at 14.00 inches, which is 1.55 inches below normal. There were no heating degree days yesterday, which is 2 below normal. This leaves the monthly total at 0, which is 2 below normal. The yearly total since July 1st is 5,109, which is 494 below normal. There were 7 cooling degree days yesterday, which is 2 above normal. This brings the monthly total to 7, which is 2 above normal. The yearly total since January 1st is 132, which is 25 above normal. Yesterday the maximum wind observed was 17 miles an hour from the northeast. The highest wind gust observed was 24 miles per hour from the northeast, which occurred at 5:53 p.m. Yesterday the average wind speed was 10 miles per hour. The normal high temperature for today is 80 degrees, and the normal low is 59. The record high for today is 100, which occurred in 1934, and the record low is 44, which occurred in 1910. Sunrise today is at 5:30 a.m. and sunset is at 8:24 p.m. Here is a look at this morning's river stages and 24-hour changes. On the Illinois River, Morris is 4.8 feet, down 0.4 feet. La Salle is 11.1 feet, down 0.5 feet. Henry is 14.5 feet, down 0.2 feet. Peoria is 11.8 feet, down 0.1 feet. Havana is 6.9 feet. Up 0.2 feet. Beardstown is 9.9 feet, no change from yesterday. Maradosa is 4.3 feet, up 0.1 feet. On the Lamoine River, Colmar is 4.6 feet, down 0.1 feet. On the Mackinac River, Condorville is 1.7 feet, no change from yesterday. On the Spoon River, London Mills is 2.9 feet, down 0.1 feet. Looking elsewhere around the Midwest at 8 a.m., Chicago was mostly sunny, and 63. Indianapolis was mostly sunny, and 65. St. Louis was mostly sunny, and 68. Kansas City was cloudy, and 69. Des Moines was cloudy, and 64. Milwaukee was mostly sunny, and 57. And now a discussion of hazardous weather conditions for the following counties in Illinois: Fulton, Knox, Marshall, Mason, McLean, Peoria, Stark, Tazewell, and Woodford. This hazardous weather outlook is for Central Illinois, East Central Illinois, Southeast Illinois, and West Central Illinois. For today and tonight, no hazardous weather is expected at this time.

Time. 4 Wednesday through Monday. Scattered thunderstorms are possible Friday afternoon through Monday, 30 to 60% chance. It is too early to determine the severe weather potential. Spotter information statement. Spotter activation is not anticipated through tonight. The time is currently 8:19 a.m. Central Daylight Time. 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Now for the official National Weather Service forecast for Peoria and surrounding areas of central Illinois. Rest of today, sunny. Highs in the mid-80s. East winds 5 to 10 miles an hour. Tonight, mostly clear. Lows in the lower 50s. East winds 5 to 10 miles an hour. Wednesday, sunny. Highs in the mid-80s. Southeast winds 5 to 10 miles an hour. Wednesday night, mostly clear. Lows in the upper 50s. South winds 5 to 10 miles an hour. Thursday, sunny. Highs in the upper 80s. South winds 10 to 15 miles an hour. Thursday night, mostly clear until midnight, then becoming partly cloudy. Lows in the mid-60s. Friday, partly sunny. Highs in the upper 80s. Friday night and Saturday, showers likely with a chance of thunderstorms. Lows in the mid-60s. Highs in the upper 80s. Chance of rain 60%. Saturday night, partly cloudy until midnight, then becoming mostly cloudy. A chance of thunderstorms until midnight. A chance of showers. Lows in the mid-60s. Chance of rain 50%. Sunday, partly sunny. A chance of showers in the afternoon. Highs in the upper 80s. Chance of rain 50%. Sunday night, partly cloudy until midnight, then becoming mostly cloudy. A chance of thunderstorms until midnight. A chance of showers. Lows in the upper 60s. Chance of rain 50%. Monday, partly sunny with a chance of showers. Highs in the upper 80s. Chance of rain 50%. Again, the forecast for Peoria and surrounding areas of central Illinois for the rest of today, sunny. Highs in the mid-80s. East winds 5 to 10 miles an hour. At 8 a.m. in Peoria, skies were mostly sunny. The temperature was 64 degrees, the dew point was 46, and the relative humidity was 52%. The wind was northeast at 10 miles an hour. The pressure was 30.25 inches and steady. Around central and western Illinois, skies ranged from sunny to mostly sunny. It was 62 at Bloomington, 61 at Moline, 65 at Galesburg, 60 at Lakin, and 65 at Macomb. Quincy reported 64, Springfield reported 63, Lincoln reported 66, and Pontiac reported 66. And once again at 8 a.m. in Peoria, under mostly sunny skies, the temperature was 64. Looking elsewhere around the Midwest at 8 a.m., Chicago was mostly sunny, and 63. Indianapolis was mostly sunny, and 65. St. Louis was mostly sunny, and 68. Kansas City was cloudy, and 69. Des Moines was cloudy, and 64. Milwaukee was mostly sunny, and 57. And now a discussion of hazardous weather conditions for the following counties in Illinois: Fulton, Knox, Marshall, Mason, McLean, Peoria, Stark, Tazewell, and Woodford. This hazardous weather outlook is for central Illinois, east central Illinois, southeast Illinois, and west central Illinois. For today and tonight, no hazardous weather is expected at this time. For Wednesday through Monday, scattered thunderstorms are possible Friday afternoon through Monday, 30 to 60% chance. It is too early to determine the severe weather potential. Spotter information statement. Spotter activation is not anticipated through tonight. The time is currently 8:23 a.m. Central Daylight Time. 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Now for the official National Weather Service forecast for Peoria and surrounding areas of central Illinois. Rest of today, sunny. Highs in the mid-80s. East winds 5 to 10 miles an hour. Tonight, mostly clear. Lows in the lower 50s. East winds 5 to 10 miles an hour. Wednesday, sunny.

in the mid-80s. Southeast winds 5 to 10 miles an hour. Wednesday night, mostly clear. Lows in the upper 50s. South winds 5 to 10 miles an hour. Thursday, sunny. Highs in the upper 80s. South winds 10 to 15 miles an hour. Thursday night, mostly clear until midnight, then becoming partly cloudy. Lows in the mid-60s. Friday, partly sunny. Highs in the upper 80s. Friday night and Saturday, showers likely with a chance of thunderstorms. Lows in the mid-60s. Highs in the upper 80s. Chance of rain 60%. Saturday night, partly cloudy until midnight, then becoming mostly cloudy. A chance of thunderstorms until midnight. A chance of showers. Lows in the mid-60s. Chance of rain 50%. Sunday, partly sunny. A chance of showers in the afternoon. Highs in the upper 80s. Chance of rain 50%. Sunday night, partly cloudy until midnight, then becoming mostly cloudy. A chance of thunderstorms until midnight. A chance of showers. Lows in the upper 60s. Chance of rain 50%. Monday, partly sunny with a chance of showers. Highs in the upper 80s. Chance of rain 50%. Again, the forecast for Peoria and surrounding areas of central Illinois for the rest of today, sunny. Highs in the mid-80s. East winds 5 to 10 miles an hour. Here is a look at this morning's river stages and 24-hour changes. On the Illinois River, Morris is 4.8 feet, down 0.4 feet. La Salle is 11.1 feet, down 0.5 feet. Henry is 14.5 feet, down 0.2 feet. Peoria is 11.8 feet, down 0.1 feet. Havana is 6.9 feet, up 0.2 feet. Beardstown is 9.9 feet, no change from yesterday. Maradosa is 4.3 feet, up 0.1 feet. On the Lamoine River, Colmar is 4.6 feet, down 0.1 feet. On the Mackinac River, Conderville is 1.7 feet, no change from yesterday. On the Spoon River, London Mills is 2.9 feet, down 0.1 feet. At 8 a.m. in Peoria, skies were mostly sunny. The temperature was 64 degrees, the dew point was 46, and the relative humidity was 52%. The wind was northeast at 10 miles an hour. The pressure was 30.25 inches and steady. Around central and western Illinois, skies ranged from sunny to mostly sunny. It was 62 at Bloomington, 61 at Moline, 65 at Galesburg, 60 at Lakin, and 65 at Macomb. Quincy reported 64, Springfield reported 63, Lincoln reported 66, and Pontiac reported 66. And once again at 8 a.m. in Peoria, under mostly sunny skies, the temperature was 64. Looking elsewhere around the Midwest at 8 a.m., Chicago was mostly sunny, and 63. Indianapolis was mostly sunny, and 65. St. Louis was mostly sunny, and 68. Kansas City was cloudy, and 69. Des Moines was cloudy, and 64. Milwaukee was mostly sunny, and 57. And now a discussion of hazardous weather conditions for the following counties in Illinois: Fulton, Knox, Marshall, Mason, McLean, Peoria, Stark, Tazewell, and Woodford. This hazardous weather outlook is for central Illinois, east central Illinois, southeast Illinois, and west central Illinois. For today and tonight, no hazardous weather is expected at this time. For Wednesday through Monday, scattered thunderstorms are possible. Friday afternoon through Monday, 30 to 60% chance. It is too early to determine a severe weather potential. Spotter information statement: spotter activation is not anticipated through tonight. The time is currently 8:28 a.m. Central Daylight Time. 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Now for the official National Weather Service forecast for Peoria and surrounding areas of central Illinois. Rest of today, sunny. Highs in the mid-80s. East winds 5 to 10 miles an hour. Tonight, mostly clear. Lows in the lower 50s. East winds 5 to 10 miles an hour. Wednesday, sunny. Highs in the mid-80s.

southeast winds 5 to 10 miles an hour. Wednesday night, mostly clear. Lows in the upper 50s. South winds 5 to 10 miles an hour. Thursday, sunny. Highs in the upper 80s. South winds 10 to 15 miles an hour. Thursday night, mostly clear until midnight, then becoming partly cloudy. Lows in the mid-60s. Friday, partly sunny. Highs in the upper 80s. Friday night and Saturday, showers likely with a chance of thunderstorms. Lows in the mid-60s. Highs in the upper 80s. Chance of rain 60%. Saturday night, partly cloudy until midnight, then becoming mostly cloudy. A chance of thunderstorms until midnight. A chance of showers. Lows in the mid-60s. Chance of rain 50%. Sunday, partly sunny. A chance of showers in the afternoon. Highs in the upper 80s. Chance of rain 50%. Sunday night, partly cloudy until midnight, then becoming mostly cloudy. A chance of thunderstorms until midnight. A chance of showers. Lows in the upper 60s. Chance of rain 50%. Monday, partly sunny with a chance of showers. Highs in the upper 80s. Chance of rain 50%. Again, the forecast for Peoria and surrounding areas of central Illinois for the rest of today, sunny. Highs in the mid-80s. East winds 5 to 10 miles an hour. The Peoria, Illinois climate summary for yesterday, June 1, 2026. Yesterday's high temperature of 84 degrees occurred at 3:48 p.m. The normal high is 79. Yesterday's low temperature of 60 degrees occurred at 11:55 p.m. The normal low is 58. No precipitation fell yesterday, which leaves the monthly total at 0.00 inches. This is 0.13 inches below the normal amount of 0.13 inches for June. The total precipitation for the year still stands at 14.00 inches, which is 1.55 inches below normal. There were no heating degree days yesterday, which is 2 below normal. This leaves the monthly total at 0, which is 2 below normal. The yearly total since July 1st is 5,109, which is 494 below normal. There were 7 cooling degree days yesterday, which is 2 above normal. This brings the monthly total to 7, which is 2 above normal. The yearly total since January 1st is 132, which is 25 above normal. Yesterday the maximum wind observed was 17 miles an hour from the northeast. The highest wind gust observed was 24 miles per hour from the northeast, which occurred at 5:53 p.m. Yesterday the average wind speed was 10 miles per hour. The normal high temperature for today is 80 degrees, and the normal low is 59. The record high for today is 100, which occurred in 1934, and the record low is 44, which occurred in 1910. Sunrise today is at 5:30 a.m. and sunset is at 8:24 p.m. At 8 a.m. in Peoria, skies were mostly sunny. The temperature was 64 degrees, the dew point was 46, and the relative humidity was 52%. The wind was northeast at 10 miles an hour. The pressure was 30.25 inches and steady. Around central and western Illinois, skies ranged from sunny to mostly sunny. It was 62 at Bloomington, 61 at Moline, 65 at Galesburg, 60 at Lakin, and 65 at Macomb. Quincy reported 64, Springfield reported 63, Lincoln reported 66, and Pontiac reported 66. And once again at 8 a.m. in Peoria, under mostly sunny skies, the temperature was 64. Looking elsewhere around the Midwest at 8 in Pontiac reported 66. And once again at 8 a.m. in Peoria, under mostly sunny skies, the temperature was 64. Looking elsewhere around the Midwest at 8 a.m., Chicago was mostly sunny, and 63. Indianapolis was mostly sunny, and 65. St. Louis was mostly sunny, and 68. Kansas City was cloudy, and 69. Des Moines was cloudy, and 64. Milwaukee was mostly sunny, and 57. And now a discussion of hazardous weather conditions for the following counties in Illinois: Fulton, Knox, Marshall, Mason, McLean, Peoria, Stark, Tazewell, and Woodford. This hazardous weather outlook is for central Illinois, east central Illinois.

southeast Illinois, and west central Illinois. For today and tonight, no hazardous weather is expected at this time. For Wednesday through Monday, scattered thunderstorms are possible Friday afternoon through Monday, 30 to 60% chance. It is too early to determine the severe weather potential. Spotter information statement. Spotter activation is not anticipated through tonight. The time is currently 8:34 a.m. Central Daylight Time. 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Now for the official National Weather Service forecast for Peoria and surrounding areas of central Illinois. Rest of today, sunny. Highs in the mid-80s. East winds 5 to 10 miles an hour. Tonight, mostly clear. Lows in the lower 50s. East winds 5 to 10 miles an hour. Wednesday, sunny. Highs in the mid-80s. Southeast winds 5 to 10 miles an hour. Wednesday night, mostly clear. Lows in the upper 50s. South winds 5 to 10 miles an hour. Thursday, sunny. Highs in the upper 80s. South winds 10 to 15 miles an hour. Thursday night, mostly clear until midnight, then becoming partly cloudy. Lows in the mid-60s. Friday, partly sunny. Highs in the upper 80s. Friday night and Saturday, showers likely with a chance of thunderstorms. Lows in the mid-60s. Highs in the upper 80s. Chance of rain 60%. Saturday night, partly cloudy until midnight, then becoming mostly cloudy. A chance of thunderstorms until midnight. A chance of showers. Lows in the mid-60s. Chance of rain 50%. Sunday, partly sunny. A chance of showers in the afternoon. Highs in the upper 80s. Chance of rain 50%. Sunday night, partly cloudy until midnight, then becoming mostly cloudy. A chance of thunderstorms until midnight. A chance of showers. Lows in the upper 60s. Chance of rain 50%. Monday, partly sunny with a chance of showers. Highs in the upper 80s. Chance of rain 50%. Again, the forecast for Peoria and surrounding areas of central Illinois for the rest of today, sunny. Highs in the mid-80s. East winds 5 to 10 miles an hour. Here is a look at this morning's river stages and 24-hour changes. On the Illinois River, Morris is 4.8 feet, down 0.4 feet. La Salle is 11.1 feet, down 0.5 feet. Henry is 14.5 feet, down 0.2 feet. Peoria is 11.8 feet, down 0.1 feet. Havana is 6.9 feet, up 0.2 feet. Beardstown is 9.9 feet, no change from yesterday. Maradosa is 4.3 feet, up 0.1 feet. On the Lamoine River, Colmar is 4.6 feet, down 0.1 feet. On the Mackinac River, Conderville is 1.7 feet, no change from yesterday. On the Spoon River, London Mills is 2.9 feet, down 0.1 feet. At 8 a.m. in Peoria, skies were mostly sunny. The temperature was 64 degrees, the dew point was 46, and the relative humidity was 52%. The wind was northeast at 10 miles an hour. The pressure was 30.25 inches and steady. Around central and western Illinois, skies ranged from sunny to mostly sunny. It was 62 at Bloomington, 61 at Moline, 65 at Galesburg, 60 at Lakin, and 65 at Macomb. Quincy reported 64, Springfield reported 63, Lincoln reported 66, and Pontiac reported 66. And once again at 8 a.m. in Peoria, under mostly sunny skies, the temperature was 64. Looking elsewhere around the Midwest at 8 a.m., Chicago was mostly sunny, and 63. Indianapolis was mostly sunny, and 65. St. Louis was mostly sunny, and 68. Kansas City was cloudy, and 69. Des Moines was cloudy, and 64. Milwaukee was mostly sunny, and 57. And now a discussion of hazardous weather conditions for the following counties in Illinois: Fulton, Knox, Marshall, Mason, McLean, Peoria, Stark, Tazewell, and Woodford. This hazardous weather outlook is for central Illinois, east central Illinois, southeast Illinois, and west.

Central Illinois. For today and tonight, no hazardous weather is expected at this time. For Wednesday through Monday, scattered thunderstorms are possible Friday afternoon through Monday, 30 to 60% chance. It is too early to determine the severe weather potential. Spotter information statement, spotter activation is not anticipated through tonight. The time is currently 8:39 a.m. Central Daylight Time. 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Now for the official National Weather Service forecast for Peoria and surrounding areas of Central Illinois. Rest of today, sunny. Highs in the mid-80s. East winds 5 to 10 miles an hour. Tonight, mostly clear. Lows in the lower 50s. East winds 5 to 10 miles an hour. Wednesday, sunny. Highs in the mid-80s. Southeast winds 5 to 10 miles an hour. Wednesday night, mostly clear. Lows in the upper 50s. South winds 5 to 10 miles an hour. Thursday, sunny. Highs in the upper 80s. South winds 10 to 15 miles an hour. Thursday night, mostly clear until midnight, then becoming partly cloudy. Lows in the mid-60s. Friday, partly sunny. Highs in the upper 80s. Friday night and Saturday, showers likely with a chance of thunderstorms. Lows in the mid-60s. Highs in the upper 80s. Chance of rain 60%. Saturday night, partly cloudy until midnight, then becoming mostly cloudy. A chance of thunderstorms until midnight. A chance of showers. Lows in the mid-60s. Chance of rain 50%. Sunday, partly sunny. A chance of showers in the afternoon. Highs in the upper 80s. Chance of rain 50%. Sunday night, partly cloudy until midnight, then becoming mostly cloudy. A chance of thunderstorms until midnight. A chance of showers. Lows in the upper 60s. Chance of rain 50%. Monday, partly sunny with a chance of showers. Highs in the upper 80s. Chance of rain 50%. Again, the forecast for Peoria and surrounding areas of Central Illinois for the rest of today, sunny. Highs in the mid-80s. East winds 5 to 10 miles an hour. At 8 a.m. in Peoria, skies were mostly sunny. The temperature was 64 degrees, the dew point was 46, and the relative humidity was 52%. The wind was northeast at 10 miles an hour. The pressure was 30.25 inches and steady. Around central and western Illinois, skies ranged from sunny to mostly sunny. It was 62 at Bloomington, 61 at Moline, 65 at Galesburg, 60 at Lakin, and 65 at Macomb. Quincy reported 64, Springfield reported 63, Lincoln reported 66, and Pontiac reported 66. And once again at 8 a.m. in Peoria, under mostly sunny skies, the temperature was 64. Looking elsewhere around the Midwest at 8 a.m., Chicago was mostly sunny, and 63. Indianapolis was mostly sunny, and 65. St. Louis was mostly sunny, and 68. Kansas City was cloudy, and 69. Des Moines was cloudy, and 64. Milwaukee was mostly sunny, and 57. And now a discussion of hazardous weather conditions for the following counties in Illinois: Fulton, Knox, Marshall, Mason, McLean, Peoria, Stark, Tazewell, and Woodford. This hazardous weather outlook is for Central Illinois, East Central Illinois, Southeast Illinois, and West Central Illinois. For today and tonight, no hazardous weather is expected at this time. For Wednesday through Monday, scattered thunderstorms are possible Friday afternoon through Monday, 30 to 60% chance. It is too early to determine the severe weather potential. Spotter information statement, spotter activation is not anticipated through tonight. The time is currently 8:43 a.m. Central Daylight Time. 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Now for the official National Weather Service forecast for Peoria and surrounding areas of Central Illinois. Rest of today, sunny. Highs in the mid-80s. East winds 5 to 10 miles an hour. Tonight, mostly clear. Lows in the lower 50s.

till midnight. A chance of showers. Lows in the mid-60s. Chance of rain 50%. Sunday, partly sunny. A chance of showers in the afternoon. Highs in the upper 80s. Chance of rain 50%. Sunday night, partly cloudy until midnight, then becoming mostly cloudy. A chance of thunderstorms until midnight. A chance of showers. Lows in the upper 60s. Chance of rain 50%. Monday, partly sunny with a chance of showers. Highs in the upper 80s. Chance of rain 50%. Again, the forecast for Peoria and surrounding areas of central Illinois for the rest of today, sunny. Highs in the mid-80s. East winds 5 to 10 miles an hour. The Peoria, Illinois climate summary for yesterday, June 1, 2026. Yesterday's high temperature of 84 degrees occurred at 3:48 p.m. The normal high is 79. Yesterday's low temperature of 60 degrees occurred at 11:55 p.m. The normal low is 58. No precipitation fell yesterday, which leaves the monthly total at 0.00 inches. This is 0.13 inches below the normal amount of 0.13 inches for June. The total precipitation for the year still stands at 14.00 inches, which is 1.55 inches below normal. There were no heating degree days yesterday, which is 2 below normal. This leaves the monthly total at 0, which is 2 below normal. The yearly total since July 1st is 5,109, which is 494 below normal. There were 7 cooling degree days yesterday, which is 2 above normal. This brings the monthly total to 7, which is 2 above normal. The yearly total since January 1st is 132, which is 25 above normal. Yesterday the maximum wind observed was 17 miles an hour from the northeast. The highest wind gust observed was 24 miles per hour from the northeast, which occurred at 5:53 p.m. Yesterday the average wind speed was 10 miles per hour. The normal high temperature for today is 80 degrees, and the normal low is 59. The record high for today is 100, which occurred in 1934, and the record low is 44, which occurred in 1910. Sunrise today is at 5:30 a.m. and sunset is at 8:24 p.m. Here is a look at this morning's river stages and 24-hour changes. On the Illinois River, Morris is 4.8 feet, down 0.4 feet. La Salle is 11.1 feet, down 0.5 feet. Henry is 14.5 feet, down 0.2 feet. Peoria is 11.8 feet, down 0.1 feet. Havana is 6.9 feet, up 0.2 feet. Beardstown is 9.9 feet, no change from yesterday. Maradosa is 4.3 feet, up 0.1 feet. On the Lamoille River, Colmar is 4.6 feet, down 0.1 feet. On the Mackinac River, Conderville is 1.7 feet, no change from yesterday. On the Spoon River, London Mills is 2.9 feet, down 0.1 feet. At 8 a.m. in Peoria, skies were mostly sunny. The temperature was 64 degrees, the dew point was 46, and the relative humidity was 52%. The wind was northeast at 10 miles an hour. The pressure was 30.25 inches and steady. Around central and western Illinois, skies ranged from sunny to mostly sunny. It was 62 at Bloomington, 61 at Moline, 65 at Galesburg, 60 at Lakin, and 65 at Macomb. Quincy reported 64, Springfield reported 63, Lincoln reported 66, and Pontiac reported 66. And once again at 8 a.m. in Peoria, under mostly sunny skies, the temperature was 64. Looking elsewhere around the Midwest at 8 a.m., Chicago was mostly sunny, and 63. Indianapolis was mostly sunny, and 65. St. Louis was mostly sunny, and 68. Kansas City was cloudy, and 69. Des Moines was cloudy, and 64. Milwaukee was mostly sunny, and 57. And now a discussion of hazardous weather conditions for the following counties in Illinois: Fulton, Knox, Marshall, Mason, McLean, Peoria, Stark, Tazewell, and Woodford. This hazardous weather outlook is for central Illinois, east central Illinois, southeast Illinois, and west central Illinois. For today and tonight, no hazardous weather is expected at this time.

for Wednesday through Monday. Scattered thunderstorms are possible Friday afternoon through Monday, 30 to 60% chance. It is too early to determine the severe weather potential. Spotter information statement. Spotter activation is not anticipated through tonight. The time is currently 8:50 a.m. Central Daylight Time. 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Now for the official National Weather Service forecast for Peoria and surrounding areas of central Illinois. Rest of today, sunny. Highs in the mid-80s. East winds 5 to 10 miles an hour. Tonight, mostly clear. Lows in the lower 50s. East winds 5 to 10 miles an hour. Wednesday, sunny. Highs in the mid-80s. Southeast winds 5 to 10 miles an hour. Wednesday night, mostly clear. Lows in the upper 50s. South winds 5 to 10 miles an hour. Thursday, sunny. Highs in the upper 80s. South winds 10 to 15 miles an hour. Thursday night, mostly clear until midnight, then becoming partly cloudy. Lows in the mid-60s. Friday, partly sunny. Highs in the upper 80s. Friday night and Saturday, showers likely with a chance of thunderstorms. Lows in the mid-60s. Highs in the upper 80s. Chance of rain 60%. Saturday night, partly cloudy until midnight, then becoming mostly cloudy. A chance of thunderstorms until midnight. A chance of showers. Lows in the mid-60s. Chance of rain 50%. Sunday, partly sunny. A chance of showers in the afternoon. Highs in the upper 80s. Chance of rain 50%. Sunday night, partly cloudy until midnight, then becoming mostly cloudy. A chance of thunderstorms until midnight. A chance of showers. Lows in the upper 60s. Chance of rain 50%. Monday, partly sunny with a chance of showers. Highs in the upper 80s. Chance of rain 50%. Again, the forecast for Peoria and surrounding areas of central Illinois for the rest of today, sunny. Highs in the mid-80s. East winds 5 to 10 miles an hour. At 8 a.m. in Peoria, skies were mostly sunny. The temperature was 64 degrees, the dew point was 46, and the relative humidity was 52%. The wind was northeast at 10 miles an hour. The pressure was 30.25 inches and steady. Around central and western Illinois, skies ranged from sunny to mostly sunny. It was 62 at Bloomington, 61 at Moline, 65 at Galesburg, 60 at Lakin, and 65 at Macomb. Quincy reported 64, Springfield reported 63, Lincoln reported 66, and Pontiac reported 66. And once again at 8 a.m. in Peoria, under mostly sunny skies, the temperature was 64. Looking elsewhere around the Midwest at 8 a.m., Chicago was mostly sunny, and 63. Indianapolis was mostly sunny, and 65. St. Louis was mostly sunny, and 68. Kansas City was cloudy, and 69. Des Moines was cloudy, and 64. Milwaukee was mostly sunny, and 57. Here is a look at the Illinois River stages and the forecast for the next 3 days. River stages were recorded around 7 a.m. Forecasts are for 7 a.m. the next 3 days. At LaSalle, flood stage is 20 feet. This morning's river stage was 11.0 feet. The forecast for LaSalle is 11.2 feet on Wednesday, 11.2 feet on Thursday, and 11.1 feet on Friday. At Henry, flood stage is 23 feet. This morning's river stage was 14.5 feet. The forecast for Henry is 14.6 feet on Wednesday, 14.5 feet on Thursday, and 14.5 feet on Friday. At Peoria, flood stage is 18 feet. This morning's river stage was 11.8 feet. The forecast for Peoria is 11.9 feet on Wednesday, 11.8 feet on Thursday, and 11.8 feet on Friday. At Havana, flood stage is 14 feet. This morning's river stage was 6.9 feet. The forecast for Havana is 6.7 feet on Wednesday, 6.5 feet on Thursday, and 6.3 feet on Friday. And now a discussion of hazardous weather conditions for the following counties in Illinois.

Fulton, Knox, Marshall, Mason, McLean, Peoria, Stark, Tazewell, and Woodford. This hazardous weather outlook is for Central Illinois, East Central Illinois, Southeast Illinois, and West Central Illinois. For today and tonight, no hazardous weather is expected at this time. For Wednesday through Monday, scattered thunderstorms are possible Friday afternoon through Monday, 30 to 60% chance. It is too early to determine a severe weather potential. Spotter information statement, spotter activation is not anticipated through tonight. Here is a look at this morning's river stages and 24-hour changes. On the Illinois River, Morris is 4.8 feet, down 0.4 feet. La Salle is 11.1 feet, down 0.5 feet. Henry is 14.5 feet, down 0.2 feet. Peoria is 11.8 feet, down 0.1 feet. Havana is 6.9 feet, up 0.2 feet. Beardstown is 9.9 feet, no change from yesterday. Maradosa is 4.3 feet, up 0.1 feet. On the Lamoine River, Colmar is 4.6 feet, down 0.1 feet. On the Mackinac River, Conderville is 1.7 feet, no change from yesterday. On the Spoon River, London Mills is 2.9 feet, down 0.1 feet. Here is a look at the Illinois River stages and the forecast for the next 3 days. River stages were recorded around 7 a.m. Forecasts are for 7 a.m. the next 3 days. At La Salle, flood stage is 20 feet. This morning's river stage was 11.0 feet. The forecast for La Salle is 11.2 feet on Wednesday, 11.2 feet on Thursday, and 11.1 feet on Friday. At Henry, flood stage is 23 feet. This morning's river stage was 14.5 feet. The forecast for Henry is 14.6 feet on Wednesday, 14.5 feet on Thursday, and 14.5 feet on Friday. At Peoria, flood stage is 18 feet. This morning's river stage was 11.8 feet. The forecast for Peoria is 11.9 feet on Wednesday, 11.8 feet on Thursday, and 11.8 feet on Friday. At Havana, flood stage is 14 feet. This morning's river stage was 6.9 feet. The forecast for Havana is 6.7 feet on Wednesday, 6.5 feet on Thursday, and 6.3 feet on Friday. The time is currently 8:57 a.m. Central Daylight Time. 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Now for the official National Weather Service forecast for Peoria and surrounding areas of Central Illinois. Rest of today, sunny. Highs in the mid-80s. East winds 5 to 10 miles an hour. Tonight, mostly clear. Lows in the lower 50s. East winds 5 to 10 miles an hour. Wednesday, sunny. Highs in the mid-80s. Southeast winds 5 to 10 miles an hour. Wednesday night, mostly clear. Lows in the upper 50s. South winds 5 to 10 miles an hour. Thursday, sunny. Highs in the upper 80s. South winds 10 to 15 miles an hour. Thursday night, mostly clear until midnight, then becoming partly cloudy. Lows in the mid-60s. Friday, partly sunny. Highs in the upper 80s. Friday night and Saturday, showers likely with a chance of thunderstorms. Lows in the mid-60s. Highs in the upper 80s. Chance of rain 60%. Saturday night, partly cloudy until midnight, then becoming mostly cloudy. A chance of thunderstorms until midnight. A chance of showers. Lows in the mid-60s. Chance of rain 50%. Sunday, partly sunny. A chance of showers in the afternoon. Highs in the upper 80s. Chance of rain 50%. Sunday night, partly cloudy until midnight, then becoming mostly cloudy. A chance of thunderstorms until midnight. A chance of showers. Lows in the upper 60s. Chance of rain 50%. Monday, partly sunny with a chance of showers. Highs in the upper 80s. Chance of rain 50%. Again, the forecast for Peoria and surrounding areas of Central Illinois for the rest of today, sunny. Highs in the mid-80s. East winds 5 to 10 miles an hour. At 8 a.m. in Peoria, skies were mostly sunny,

The temperature was 64 degrees, the dew point was 46, and the relative humidity was 52%. The wind was northeast at 10 miles an hour. The pressure was 30.25 inches and steady. Around central and western Illinois, skies ranged from sunny to mostly sunny. It was 62 at Bloomington, 61 at Moline, 65 at Galesburg, 60 at Lakin, and 65 at Macomb. Quincy reported 64, Springfield reported 63, Lincoln reported 66, and Pontiac reported 66. And once again at 8 a.m. in Peoria, under mostly sunny skies, the temperature was 64. And now a discussion of hazardous weather conditions for the following counties in Illinois: Fulton, Knox, Marshall, Mason, McLean, Peoria, Stark, Tazewell, and Woodford. This hazardous weather outlook is for Central Illinois, East Central Illinois, Southeast Illinois, and West Central Illinois. For today and tonight, no hazardous weather is expected at this time. For Wednesday through Monday, scattered thunderstorms are possible. Friday afternoon through Monday, 30 to 60% chance. It is too early to determine a severe weather potential. Spotter information statement: spotter activation is not anticipated through tonight. The time is currently 9:01 a.m. Central Daylight Time. 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Now for the official National Weather Service forecast for Peoria and surrounding areas of Central Illinois. Rest of today, sunny. Highs in the mid-80s. East winds 5 to 10 miles an hour. Tonight, mostly clear. Lows in the lower 50s. East winds 5 to 10 miles an hour. Wednesday, sunny. Highs in the mid-80s. Southeast winds 5 to 10 miles an hour. Wednesday night, mostly clear. Lows in the upper 50s. South winds 5 to 10 miles an hour. Thursday, sunny. Highs in the upper 80s. South winds 10 to 15 miles an hour. Thursday night, mostly clear until midnight, then becoming partly cloudy. Lows in the mid-60s. Friday, partly sunny. Highs in the upper 80s. Friday night and Saturday, showers likely with a chance of thunderstorms. Lows in the mid-60s. Highs in the upper 80s. Chance of rain 60%. Saturday night, partly cloudy until midnight, then becoming mostly cloudy. A chance of thunderstorms until midnight. A chance of showers. Lows in the mid-60s. Chance of rain 50%. Sunday, partly sunny. A chance of showers in the afternoon. Highs in the upper 80s. Chance of rain 50%. Sunday night, partly cloudy until midnight, then becoming mostly cloudy. A chance of thunderstorms until midnight. A chance of showers. Lows in the upper 60s. Chance of rain 50%. Monday, partly sunny with a chance of showers. Highs in the upper 80s. Chance of rain 50%. Again, the forecast for Peoria and surrounding areas of Central Illinois for the rest of today: sunny. Highs in the mid-80s. East winds 5 to 10 miles an hour. At 9 a.m. in Peoria, skies were mostly sunny. The temperature was 68 degrees, the dew point was 47, and the relative humidity was 46%. The wind was northeast at 7 miles an hour. The pressure was 30.27 inches and rising. Around central and western Illinois, skies ranged from sunny to mostly sunny. It was 68 at Bloomington, 66 at Moline, 69 at Galesburg, 66 at Lakin, and 69 at Macomb. Quincy reported 68, Springfield reported 69, Lincoln reported 72, and Pontiac reported 71. And once again at 9 a.m. in Peoria, under mostly sunny skies, the temperature was 68. The time is currently 9:04 a.m. Central Daylight Time. 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Now for the official National Weather Service forecast for Peoria and surrounding areas of Central Illinois. Rest of today, sunny. Highs in the mid-80s. East winds 5 to 10 miles an hour. Tonight, mostly clear. Lows in the lower 50s. East winds 5 to 10 miles an hour.

next day, sunny. Highs in the mid-80s. Southeast winds 5 to 10 miles an hour. Wednesday night, mostly clear. Lows in the upper 50s. South winds 5 to 10 miles an hour. Thursday, sunny. Highs in the upper 80s. South winds 10 to 15 miles an hour. Thursday night, mostly clear until midnight, then becoming partly cloudy. Lows in the mid-60s. Friday, partly sunny. Highs in the upper 80s. Friday night and Saturday, showers likely with a chance of thunderstorms. Lows in the mid-60s. Highs in the upper 80s. Chance of rain 60%. Saturday night, partly cloudy until midnight, then becoming mostly cloudy. A chance of thunderstorms until midnight. A chance of showers. Lows in the mid-60s. Chance of rain 50%. Sunday, partly sunny. A chance of showers in the afternoon. Highs in the upper 80s. Chance of rain 50%. Sunday night, partly cloudy until midnight, then becoming mostly cloudy. A chance of thunderstorms until midnight. A chance of showers. Lows in the upper 60s. Chance of rain 50%. Monday, partly sunny with a chance of showers. Highs in the upper 80s. Chance of rain 50%. Again, the forecast for Peoria and surrounding areas of central Illinois for the rest of today, sunny. Highs in the mid-80s. East winds 5 to 10 miles an hour. Here is a look at this morning's river stages and 24-hour changes. On the Illinois River, Morris is 4.8 feet, down 0.4 feet. La Salle is 11.1 feet, down 0.5 feet. Henry is 14.5 feet, down 0.2 feet. Peoria is 11.8 feet, down 0.1 feet. Havana is 6.9 feet, up 0.2 feet. Beardstown is 9.9 feet, no change from yesterday. Maridosha is 4.3 feet, up 0.1 feet. On the Lamoine River, Colmar is 4.6 feet, down 0.1 feet. On the Mackinac River, Condorville is 1.7 feet, no change from yesterday. On the Spoon River, London Mills is 2.9 feet, down 0.1 feet. Here is a look at the Illinois River stages and the forecast for the next 3 days. River stages were recorded around 7 a.m. Forecasts are for 7 a.m. the next 3 days. At La Salle, flood stage is 20 feet. This morning's river stage was 11.0 feet. The forecast for La Salle is 11.2 feet on Wednesday, 11.2 feet on Thursday, and 11.1 feet on Friday. At Henry, flood stage is 23 feet. This morning's river stage was 14.5 feet. The forecast for Henry is 14.6 feet on Wednesday, 14.5 feet on Thursday, and 14.5 feet on Friday. At Peoria, flood stage is 18 feet. This morning's river stage was 11.8 feet. The forecast for Peoria is 11.9 feet on Wednesday, 11.8 feet on Thursday, and 11.8 feet on Friday. At Havana, flood stage is 14 feet. This morning's river stage was 6.9 feet. The forecast for Havana is 6.7 feet on Wednesday, 6.5 feet on Thursday, and 6.3 feet on Friday. The time is currently 9:08 a.m. Central Daylight Time. 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Now for the official National Weather Service forecast for Peoria and surrounding areas of central Illinois. Rest of today, sunny. Highs in the mid-80s. East winds 5 to 10 miles an hour. Tonight, mostly clear. Lows in the lower 50s. East winds 5 to 10 miles an hour. Wednesday, sunny. Highs in the mid-80s. Southeast winds 5 to 10 miles an hour. Wednesday night, mostly clear. Lows in the upper 50s. South winds 5 to 10 miles an hour. Thursday, sunny. Highs in the upper 80s. South winds 10 to 15 miles an hour. Thursday night, mostly clear until midnight, then becoming partly cloudy. Lows in the mid-60s. Friday, partly sunny. Highs in the upper 80s. Friday night and Saturday, showers likely with a chance of thunderstorms.

lows in the mid-60s. Highs in the upper 80s. Chance of rain 60%. Saturday night, partly cloudy until midnight, then becoming mostly cloudy. A chance of thunderstorms until midnight. A chance of showers. Lows in the mid-60s. Chance of rain 50%. Sunday, partly sunny. A chance of showers in the afternoon. Highs in the upper 80s. Chance of rain 50%. Sunday night, partly cloudy until midnight, then becoming mostly cloudy. A chance of thunderstorms until midnight. A chance of showers. Lows in the upper 60s. Chance of rain 50%. Monday, partly sunny with a chance of showers. Highs in the upper 80s. Chance of rain 50%. Again, the forecast for Peoria and surrounding areas of central Illinois for the rest of today, sunny. Highs in the mid-80s. East winds 5 to 10 miles an hour. At 9 a.m. in Peoria, skies were mostly sunny. The temperature was 68 degrees, the dew point was 47, and the relative humidity was 46%. The wind was northeast at 7 miles an hour. The pressure was 30.27 inches and rising. Around central and western Illinois, skies ranged from sunny to mostly sunny. It was 68 at Bloomington, 66 at Moline, 69 at Galesburg, 66 at Lakin, and 69 at Macomb. Quincy reported 68, Springfield reported 69, Lincoln reported 72, and Pontiac reported 71. And once again at 9 a.m. in Peoria, under mostly sunny skies, the temperature was 68. Looking elsewhere around the Midwest at 9 a.m., Chicago was mostly sunny, and 67. Indianapolis was mostly sunny, and 68. St. Louis was mostly sunny, and 71. Kansas City was cloudy, and 70. Des Moines was cloudy, and 67. Milwaukee was mostly sunny, and 59. The time is currently 9:11 a.m. Central Daylight Time. 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Now for the official National Weather Service forecast for Peoria and surrounding areas of central Illinois. Rest of today, sunny. Highs in the mid-80s. East winds 5 to 10 miles an hour. Tonight, mostly clear. Lows in the lower 50s. East winds 5 to 10 miles an hour. Wednesday, sunny. Highs in the mid-80s. Southeast winds 5 to 10 miles an hour. Wednesday night, mostly clear. Lows in the upper 50s. South winds 5 to 10 miles an hour. Thursday, sunny. Highs in the upper 80s. South winds 10 to 15 miles an hour. Thursday night, mostly clear until midnight, then becoming partly cloudy. Lows in the mid-60s. Friday, partly sunny. Highs in the upper 80s. Friday night and Saturday, showers likely with a chance of thunderstorms. Lows in the mid-60s. Highs in the upper 80s. Chance of rain 60%. Saturday night, partly cloudy until midnight, then becoming mostly cloudy. A chance of thunderstorms until midnight. A chance of showers. Lows in the mid-60s. Chance of rain 50%. Sunday, partly sunny. A chance of showers in the afternoon. Highs in the upper 80s. Chance of rain 50%. Sunday night, partly cloudy until midnight, then becoming mostly cloudy. A chance of thunderstorms until midnight. A chance of showers. Lows in the upper 60s. Chance of rain 50%. Monday, partly sunny with a chance of showers. Highs in the upper 80s. Chance of rain 50%. Again, the forecast for Peoria and surrounding areas of central Illinois for the rest of today, sunny. Highs in the mid-80s. East winds 5 to 10 miles an hour. 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

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Now for the official National Weather Service forecast for Peoria and surrounding areas of central Illinois. Rest of today, sunny. Highs in the mid-80s. East winds 5 to 10 miles an hour. Tonight, mostly clear. Lows in the lower 50s. East winds 5 to 10 miles an hour. Wednesday, sunny. Highs in the mid-80s. Southeast winds 5 to 10 miles an hour. Wednesday night, mostly clear. Lows in the upper 50s. South winds 5 to 10 miles an hour. Thursday, sunny. Highs in the upper 80s. South winds 10 to 15 miles an hour. Thursday night, mostly clear until midnight, then becoming partly cloudy. Lows in the mid-60s. Friday, partly sunny. Highs in the upper 80s. Friday night and Saturday, showers likely with a chance of thunderstorms. Lows in the mid-60s. Highs in the upper 80s. Chance of rain 60%. Saturday night, partly cloudy until midnight, then becoming mostly cloudy. A chance of thunderstorms until midnight. A chance of showers. Lows in the mid-60s. Chance of rain 50%. Sunday, partly sunny. A chance of showers in the afternoon. Highs in the upper 80s. Chance of rain 50%. Sunday night, partly cloudy until midnight, then becoming mostly cloudy. A chance of thunderstorms until midnight. A chance of showers. Lows in the upper 60s. Chance of rain 50%. Monday, partly sunny with a chance of showers. Highs in the upper 80s. Chance of rain 50%. Again, the forecast for Peoria and surrounding areas of central Illinois for the rest of today, sunny. Highs in the mid-80s. East winds 5 to 10 miles an hour. Here is a look at this morning's river stages and 24-hour changes. On the Illinois River, Morris is 4.8 feet, down 0.4 feet. La Salle is 11.1 feet, down 0.5 feet. Henry is 14.5 feet, down 0.2 feet. Peoria is 11.8 feet, down 0.1 feet. Havana is 6.9 feet, up 0.2 feet. Beardstown is 9.9 feet, no change from yesterday. Maradosa is 4.3 feet, up 0.1 feet. On the Lamoine River, Colmar is 4.6 feet, down 0.1 feet. On the Mackinac River, Conderville is 1.7 feet, no change from yesterday. On the Spoon River, London Mills is 2.9 feet, down 0.1 feet. Here is a look at the Illinois River stages and the forecast for the next 3 days. River stages were recorded around 7 a.m. Forecasts are for 7 a.m. the next 3 days. At La Salle, flood stage is 20 feet. This morning's river stage was 11.0 feet. The forecast for La Salle is 11.2 feet on Wednesday, 11.2 feet on Thursday, and 11.1 feet on Friday. At Henry, flood stage is 23 feet. This morning's river stage was 14.5 feet. The forecast for Henry is 14.6 feet on Wednesday, 14.5 feet on Thursday, and 14.5 feet on Friday. At Peoria, flood stage is 18 feet. This morning's river stage was 11.8 feet. The forecast for Peoria is 11.9 feet on Wednesday, 11.8 feet on Thursday, and 11.8 feet on Friday. At Havana, flood stage is 14 feet. This morning's river stage was 6.9 feet. The forecast for Havana is 6.7 feet on Wednesday, 6.5 feet on Thursday, and 6.3 feet on Friday. At 9 a.m. in Peoria, skies were sunny. The temperature was 68 degrees, the dew point was 47, and the relative humidity was 46%. The wind was northeast at 7 miles an hour. The pressure was 30.27 inches and rising. Around central and western Illinois, skies ranged from sunny to mostly sunny. It was 68 at Bloomington, 66 at Moline, 69 at Galesburg, 66 at Lakin, and 69 at Macomb. Quincy reported 68, Springfield reported 69, Lincoln reported 72, and Pontiac reported 71. And once again at 9 a.m. in Peoria, under sunny skies.

the temperature was 68. Looking elsewhere around the Midwest at 9 a.m., Chicago was mostly sunny, and 67. Indianapolis was mostly sunny, and 68. St. Louis was mostly sunny, and 71. Kansas City was cloudy, and 70. Des Moines was partly sunny, and 67. Milwaukee was mostly sunny, and 59. The time is currently 9:20 a.m. Central Daylight Time. 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Now for the official National Weather Service forecast for Peoria and surrounding areas of central Illinois. Rest of today, sunny. Highs in the mid-80s. East winds 5 to 10 miles an hour. Tonight, mostly clear. Lows in the lower 50s. East winds 5 to 10 miles an hour. Wednesday, sunny. Highs in the mid-80s. Southeast winds 5 to 10 miles an hour. Wednesday night, mostly clear. Lows in the upper 50s. South winds 5 to 10 miles an hour. Thursday, sunny. Highs in the upper 80s. South winds 10 to 15 miles an hour. Thursday night, mostly clear until midnight, then becoming partly cloudy. Lows in the mid-60s. Friday, partly sunny. Highs in the upper 80s. Friday night and Saturday, showers likely with a chance of thunderstorms. Lows in the mid-60s. Highs in the upper 80s. Chance of rain 60%. Saturday night, partly cloudy until midnight, then becoming mostly cloudy. A chance of thunderstorms until midnight. A chance of showers. Lows in the mid-60s. Chance of rain 50%. Sunday, partly sunny. A chance of showers in the afternoon. Highs in the upper 80s. Chance of rain 50%. Sunday night, partly cloudy until midnight, then becoming mostly cloudy. A chance of thunderstorms until midnight. A chance of showers. Lows in the upper 60s. Chance of rain 50%. Monday, partly sunny with a chance of showers. Highs in the upper 80s. Chance of rain 50%. Again, the forecast for Peoria and surrounding areas of central Illinois for the rest of today, sunny. Highs in the mid-80s. East winds 5 to 10 miles an hour. At 9 a.m. in Peoria, skies were sunny. The temperature was 68 degrees, the dew point was 47, and the relative humidity was 46%. The wind was northeast at 7 miles an hour. The pressure was 30.27 inches and rising. Around central and western Illinois, skies ranged from sunny to mostly sunny. It was 68 at Bloomington, 66 at Moline, 70 at Galesburg, 66 at Lakin, and 71 at Macomb. Quincy reported 68, Springfield reported 69, Lincoln reported 72, and Pontiac reported 71. And once again at 9 a.m. in Peoria, under sunny skies, the temperature was 68. Looking elsewhere around the Midwest at 9 a.m., Chicago was mostly sunny, and 67. Indianapolis was mostly sunny, and 68. St. Louis was mostly sunny, and 71. Kansas City was cloudy, and 70. Des Moines was partly sunny, and 67. Milwaukee was mostly sunny, and 59. The time is currently 9:23 a.m. Central Daylight Time. 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Now for the official National Weather Service forecast for Peoria and surrounding areas of central Illinois. Rest of today, sunny. Highs in the mid-80s. East winds 5 to 10 miles an hour. Tonight, mostly clear. Lows in the lower 50s. East winds 5 to 10 miles an hour. Wednesday, sunny. Highs in the mid-80s. Southeast winds 5 to 10 miles an hour. Wednesday night, mostly clear. Lows in the upper 50s. South winds 5 to 10 miles an hour. Thursday, sunny. Highs in the upper 80s. South winds 10 to 15 miles an hour. Thursday night, mostly clear until midnight, then becoming partly cloudy. Lows in the mid-60s. Friday, partly sunny. Highs in the upper 80s.

Friday night and Saturday, showers likely with a chance of thunderstorms. Lows in the mid-60s. Highs in the upper 80s. Chance of rain 60%. Saturday night, partly cloudy until midnight, then becoming mostly cloudy. A chance of thunderstorms until midnight. A chance of showers. Lows in the mid-60s. Chance of rain 50%. Sunday, partly sunny. A chance of showers in the afternoon. Highs in the upper 80s. Chance of rain 50%. Sunday night, partly cloudy until midnight, then becoming mostly cloudy. A chance of thunderstorms until midnight. A chance of showers. Lows in the upper 60s. Chance of rain 50%. Monday, partly sunny with a chance of showers. Highs in the upper 80s. Chance of rain 50%. Again, the forecast for Peoria and surrounding areas of central Illinois for the rest of today, sunny. Highs in the mid-80s. East winds 5 to 10 miles an hour. Here is a look at this morning's river stages and 24-hour changes. On the Illinois River, Morris is 4.8 feet, down 0.4 feet. La Salle is 11.1 feet, down 0.5 feet. Henry is 14.5 feet, down 0.2 feet. Peoria is 11.8 feet, down 0.1 feet. Havana is 6.9 feet, up 0.2 feet. Beardstown is 9.9 feet, no change from yesterday. Maridosha is 4.3 feet, up 0.1 feet. On the Lamoine River, Colmar is 4.6 feet, down 0.1 feet. On the Mackinac River, Condorville is 1.7 feet, no change from yesterday. On the Spoon River, London Mills is 2.9 feet, down 0.1 feet. Here is a look at the Illinois River stages and the forecast for the next 3 days. River stages were recorded around 7 a.m. Forecasts are for 7 a.m. the next 3 days. At La Salle, flood stage is 20 feet. This morning's river stage was 11.0 feet. The forecast for La Salle is 11.2 feet on Wednesday, 11.2 feet on Thursday, and 11.1 feet on Friday. At Henry, flood stage is 23 feet. This morning's river stage was 14.5 feet. The forecast for Henry is 14.6 feet on Wednesday, 14.5 feet on Thursday, and 14.5 feet on Friday. At Peoria, flood stage is 18 feet. This morning's river stage was 11.8 feet. The forecast for Peoria is 11.9 feet on Wednesday, 11.8 feet on Thursday, and 11.8 feet on Friday. At Havana, flood stage is 14 feet. This morning's river stage was 6.9 feet. The forecast for Havana is 6.7 feet on Wednesday, 6.5 feet on Thursday, and 6.3 feet on Friday. At 9 a.m. in Peoria, skies were sunny. The temperature was 68 degrees, the dew point was 47, and the relative humidity was 46%. The wind was northeast at 7 miles an hour. The pressure was 30.27 inches and rising. Around central and western Illinois, skies ranged from sunny to mostly sunny. It was 68 at Bloomington, 66 at Moline, 70 at Galesburg, 66 at Lakin, and 71 at Macomb. Quincy reported 68, Springfield reported 69, Lincoln reported 72, and Pontiac reported 71. And once again at 9 a.m. in Peoria, under sunny skies, the temperature was 68. Looking elsewhere around the Midwest at 9 a.m., Chicago was mostly sunny, and 67. Indianapolis was mostly sunny, and 68. St. Louis was mostly sunny, and 71. Kansas City was cloudy, and 70. Des Moines was partly sunny, and 67. Milwaukee was mostly sunny, and 59. The time is currently 9:29 a.m. Central Daylight Time. 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Now for the official National Weather Service forecast for Peoria and surrounding areas of central Illinois. Rest of today, sunny. Highs in the mid-80s. East winds 5 to 10 miles an hour. Tonight, mostly clear. Lows in the lower 50s. East winds 5 to 10 miles an hour. Wednesday, sunny. Highs in the mid-80s.

southeast winds 5 to 10 miles an hour. Wednesday night, mostly clear. Lows in the upper 50s. South winds 5 to 10 miles an hour. Thursday, sunny. Highs in the upper 80s. South winds 10 to 15 miles an hour. Thursday night, mostly clear until midnight, then becoming partly cloudy. Lows in the mid-60s. Friday, partly sunny. Highs in the upper 80s. Friday night and Saturday, showers likely with a chance of thunderstorms. Lows in the mid-60s. Highs in the upper 80s. Chance of rain 60%. Saturday night, partly cloudy until midnight, then becoming mostly cloudy. A chance of thunderstorms until midnight. A chance of showers. Lows in the mid-60s. Chance of rain 50%. Sunday, partly sunny. A chance of showers in the afternoon. Highs in the upper 80s. Chance of rain 50%. Sunday night, partly cloudy until midnight, then becoming mostly cloudy. A chance of thunderstorms until midnight. A chance of showers. Lows in the upper 60s. Chance of rain 50%. Monday, partly sunny with a chance of showers. Highs in the upper 80s. Chance of rain 50%. Again, the forecast for Peoria and surrounding areas of central Illinois for the rest of today, sunny. Highs in the mid-80s. East winds 5 to 10 miles an hour. At 9 a.m. in Peoria, skies were sunny. The temperature was 68 degrees, the dew point was 47, and the relative humidity was 46%. The wind was northeast at 7 miles an hour. The pressure was 30.27 inches and rising. Around central and western Illinois, skies ranged from sunny to mostly sunny. It was 68 at Bloomington, 66 at Moline, 70 at Galesburg, 66 at Lakin, and 71 at Macomb. Quincy reported 68, Springfield reported 69, Lincoln reported 72, and Pontiac reported 71. And once again at 9 a.m. in Peoria, under sunny skies, the temperature was 68. Looking elsewhere around the Midwest at 9 a.m., Chicago was mostly sunny, and 67. Indianapolis was mostly sunny, and 68. St. Louis was mostly sunny, and 71. Kansas City was cloudy, and 70. Des Moines was partly sunny, and 67. Milwaukee was mostly sunny, and 59. The time is currently 9:32 a.m. Central Daylight Time. 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Now for the official National Weather Service forecast for Peoria and surrounding areas of central Illinois. Rest of today, sunny. Highs in the mid-80s. East winds 5 to 10 miles an hour. Tonight, mostly clear. Lows in the lower 50s. East winds 5 to 10 miles an hour. Wednesday, sunny. Highs in the mid-80s. Lows in the lower 50s. East winds 5 to 10 miles an hour. Wednesday, sunny. Highs in the mid-80s. Southeast winds 5 to 10 miles an hour. Wednesday night, mostly clear. Lows in the upper 50s. South winds 5 to 10 miles an hour. Thursday, sunny. Highs in the upper 80s. South winds 10 to 15 miles an hour. Thursday night, mostly clear until midnight, then becoming partly cloudy. Lows in the mid-60s. Friday, partly sunny. Highs in the upper 80s. Friday night and Saturday, showers likely with a chance of thunderstorms. Lows in the mid-60s. Highs in the upper 80s. Chance of rain 60%. Saturday night, partly cloudy until midnight, then becoming mostly cloudy. A chance of thunderstorms until midnight. A chance of showers. Lows in the mid-60s. Chance of rain 50%. Sunday, partly sunny. A chance of showers in the afternoon. Highs in the upper 80s. Chance of rain 50%. Sunday night, partly cloudy until midnight, then becoming mostly cloudy. A chance of thunderstorms until midnight. A chance of showers. Lows in the upper 60s. Chance of rain 50%. Monday, partly sunny with a chance of showers. Highs in the upper

chance of rain 50%. Again, the forecast for Peoria and surrounding areas of central Illinois for the rest of today, sunny. Highs in the mid-80s. East winds 5 to 10 miles an hour. At 9 a.m. in Peoria, skies were sunny. The temperature was 68 degrees, the dew point was 47, and the relative humidity was 46%. The wind was northeast at 7 miles an hour. The pressure was 30.27 inches and rising. Around central and western Illinois, skies ranged from sunny to mostly sunny. It was 68 at Bloomington, 66 at Moline, 70 at Galesburg, 66 at Lakin, and 71 at Macomb. Quincy reported 68, Springfield reported 69, Lincoln reported 72, and Pontiac reported 71. And once again at 9 a.m. in Peoria, under sunny skies, the temperature was 68. Here is a look at this morning's river stages and 24-hour changes. On the Illinois River, Morris is 4.8 feet, down 0.4 feet. La Salle is 11.1 feet, down 0.5 feet. Henry is 14.5 feet, down 0.2 feet. Peoria is 11.8 feet, down 0.1 feet. Havana is 6.9 feet, up 0.2 feet. Beardstown is 9.9 feet, no change from yesterday. Maradosa is 4.3 feet, up 0.1 feet. On the Lamoille River, Colmar is 4.6 feet, down 0.1 feet. On the Mackinac River, Conderville is 1.7 feet, no change from yesterday. On the Spoon River, London Mills is 2.9 feet, down 0.1 feet. Here is a look at the Illinois River stages and the forecast for the next 3 days. River stages were recorded around 7 a.m. Forecasts are for 7 a.m. the next 3 days. At La Salle, flood stage is 20 feet. This morning's river stage was 11.0 feet. The forecast for La Salle is 11.2 feet on Wednesday, 11.2 feet on Thursday, and 11.1 feet on Friday. At Henry, flood stage is 23 feet. This morning's river stage was 14.5 feet. The forecast for Henry is 14.6 feet on Wednesday, 14.5 feet on Thursday, and 14.5 feet on Friday. At Peoria, flood stage is 18 feet. This morning's river stage was 11.8 feet. The forecast for Peoria is 11.9 feet on Wednesday, 11.8 feet on Thursday, and 11.8 feet on Friday. At Havana, flood stage is 14 feet. This morning's river stage was 6.9 feet. The forecast for Havana is 6.7 feet on Wednesday, 6.5 feet on Thursday, and 6.3 feet on Friday. Looking elsewhere around the Midwest at 9 a.m., Chicago was mostly sunny, and 67. Indianapolis was mostly sunny, and 68. St. Louis was mostly sunny, and 71. Kansas City was cloudy, and 70. Des Moines was partly sunny, and 67. Milwaukee was mostly sunny, and 59. The time is currently 9:38 a.m. Central Daylight Time. 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Now for the official National Weather Service forecast for Peoria and surrounding areas of central Illinois. Rest of today, sunny. Highs in the mid-80s. East winds 5 to 10 miles an hour. Tonight, mostly clear. Lows in the lower 50s. East winds 5 to 10 miles an hour. Wednesday, sunny. Highs in the mid-80s. Southeast winds 5 to 10 miles an hour. Wednesday night, mostly clear. Lows in the upper 50s. South winds 5 to 10 miles an hour. Thursday, sunny. Highs in the upper 80s. South winds 10 to 15 miles an hour. Thursday night, mostly clear until midnight, then becoming partly cloudy. Lows in the mid-60s. Friday, partly sunny. Highs in the upper 80s. Friday night and Saturday, showers likely with a chance of thunderstorms. Lows in the mid-60s. Highs in the upper 80s. Chance of rain 60%. Saturday night, partly cloudy until midnight, then becoming mostly cloudy. A chance of thunderstorms until midnight. A chance of showers. Lows in the mid-60s.

chance of rain 50%. Sunday, partly sunny. A chance of showers in the afternoon. Highs in the upper 80s. Chance of rain 50%. Sunday night, partly cloudy until midnight, then becoming mostly cloudy. A chance of thunderstorms until midnight. A chance of showers. Lows in the upper 60s. Chance of rain 50%. Monday, partly sunny with a chance of showers. Highs in the upper 80s. Chance of rain 50%. Again, the forecast for Peoria and surrounding areas of central Illinois for the rest of today, sunny. Highs in the mid-80s. East winds 5 to 10 miles an hour. At 9 a.m. in Peoria, skies were sunny. The temperature was 68 degrees, the dew point was 47, and the relative humidity was 46%. The wind was northeast at 7 miles an hour. The pressure was 30.27 inches and rising. Around central and western Illinois, skies ranged from sunny to mostly sunny. It was 68 at Bloomington, 66 at Moline, 70 at Galesburg, 66 at Lakin, and 71 at Macomb. Quincy reported 68, Springfield reported 69, Lincoln reported 72, and Pontiac reported 71. And once again at 9 a.m. in Peoria, under sunny skies, the temperature was 68. Looking elsewhere around the Midwest at 9 a.m., Chicago was mostly sunny, and 67. Indianapolis was mostly sunny, and 68. St. Louis was mostly sunny, and 71. Kansas City was cloudy, and 70. Des Moines was partly sunny, and 67. Milwaukee was mostly sunny, and 59. The time is currently 9:41 a.m. Central Daylight Time. 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Now for the official National Weather Service forecast for Peoria and surrounding areas of central Illinois. Rest of today, sunny. Highs in the mid-80s. East winds 5 to 10 miles an hour. Tonight, mostly clear. Lows in the lower 50s. East winds 5 to 10 miles an hour. Wednesday, sunny. Highs in the mid-80s. Southeast winds 5 to 10 miles an hour. Wednesday night, mostly clear. Lows in the upper 50s. South winds 5 to 10 miles an hour. Thursday, sunny. Highs in the upper 80s. South winds 10 to 15 miles an hour. Thursday night, mostly clear until midnight, then becoming partly cloudy. Lows in the mid-60s. Friday, partly sunny. Highs in the upper 80s. Friday night and Saturday, showers likely with a chance of thunderstorms. Lows in the mid-60s. Highs in the upper 80s. Chance of rain 60%. Saturday night, partly cloudy until midnight, then becoming mostly cloudy. A chance of thunderstorms until midnight. A chance of showers. Lows in the mid-60s. Chance of rain 50%. Sunday, partly sunny. A chance of showers in the afternoon. Highs in the upper 80s. Chance of rain 50%. Sunday night, partly cloudy until midnight, then becoming mostly cloudy. A chance of thunderstorms until midnight. A chance of showers. Lows in the upper 60s. Chance of rain 50%. Monday, partly sunny with a chance of showers. Highs in the upper 80s. Chance of rain 50%. Again, the forecast for Peoria and surrounding areas of central Illinois for the rest of today, sunny. Highs in the mid-80s. East winds 5 to 10 miles an hour. At 9 a.m. in Peoria, skies were sunny. The temperature was 68 degrees, the dew point was 47, and the relative humidity was 46%. The wind was northeast at 7 miles an hour. The pressure was 30.27 inches and rising. Around central and western Illinois, skies ranged from sunny to mostly sunny. It was 68 at Bloomington, 66 at Moline, 70 at Galesburg, 66 at Lakin, and 71 at Macomb. Quincy reported 68, Springfield reported 69, Lincoln reported 72, and Pontiac reported 71. And once again at 9 a.m. in Peoria, under sunny skies, the temperature was 68. Looking elsewhere around the Midwest at 9

Beardstown is 9.9 feet, no change from yesterday. Maridosha is 4.3 feet, up 0.1 feet. On the Lamoine River, Colmar is 4.6 feet, down 0.1 feet. On the Mackinac River, Condurville is 1.7 feet, no change from yesterday. On the Spoon River, London Mills is 2.9 feet, down 0.1 feet. Here is a look at the Illinois River stages and the forecast for the next 3 days. River stages were recorded around 7 a.m. Forecasts are for 7 a.m. the next 3 days. At LaSalle, flood stage is 20 feet. This morning's river stage was 11.0 feet. The forecast for LaSalle is 11.2 feet on Wednesday, 11.2 feet on Thursday, and 11.1 feet on Friday. At Henry, flood stage is 23 feet. This morning's river stage was 14.5 feet. The forecast for Henry is 14.6 feet on Wednesday, 14.5 feet on Thursday, and 14.5 feet on Friday. At Peoria, flood stage is 18 feet. This morning's river stage was 11.8 feet. The forecast for Peoria is 11.9 feet on Wednesday, 11.8 feet on Thursday, and 11.8 feet on Friday. At Havana, flood stage is 14 feet. This morning's river stage was 6.9 feet. The forecast for Havana is 6.7 feet on Wednesday, 6.5 feet on Thursday, and 6.3 feet on Friday. 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Now for the official National Weather Service forecast for Peoria and surrounding areas of central Illinois. Rest of today, sunny. Highs in the mid-80s. East winds 5 to 10 miles an hour. Tonight, mostly clear. Lows in the lower 50s. East winds 5 to 10 miles an hour. Wednesday, sunny. Highs in the mid-80s. Southeast winds 5 to 10 miles an hour. Wednesday night, mostly clear. Lows in the upper 50s. South winds 5 to 10 miles an hour. Thursday, sunny. Highs in the upper 80s. South winds 10 to 15 miles an hour. Thursday night, mostly clear until midnight, then becoming partly cloudy. Lows in the mid-60s. Friday, partly sunny. Highs in the upper 80s. Friday night and Saturday, showers likely with a chance of thunderstorms. Lows in the mid-60s. Highs in the upper 80s. Chance of rain 60%. Saturday night, partly cloudy until midnight, then becoming mostly cloudy. A chance of thunderstorms until midnight. A chance of showers. Lows in the mid-60s. Chance of rain 50%. Sunday, partly sunny. A chance of showers in the afternoon. Highs in the upper 80s. Chance of rain 50%. Sunday night, partly cloudy until midnight, then becoming mostly cloudy. A chance of thunderstorms until midnight. A chance of showers. Lows in the upper 60s. Chance of rain 50%. Monday, partly sunny with a chance of showers. Highs in the upper 80s. Chance of rain 50%. Again, the forecast for Peoria and surrounding areas of central Illinois for the rest of today, sunny. Highs in the mid-80s. East winds 5 to 10 miles an hour. At 9 a.m. in Peoria, skies were sunny. The temperature was 68 degrees, the dew point was 47, and the relative humidity was 46%. The wind was northeast at 7 miles an hour. The pressure was 30.27 inches and rising. Around central and western Illinois, skies ranged from sunny to mostly sunny. It was 68 at Bloomington, 66 at Moline, 70 at Galesburg, 66 at Lakin, and 71 at Macomb. Quincy reported 68, Springfield reported 69, Lincoln reported 72, and Pontiac reported 71. And once again at 9 a.m. in Peoria, under sunny skies, the temperature was 68. Looking elsewhere around the Midwest at 9 a.m., Chicago was mostly sunny, and 67. Indianapolis was mostly sunny, and 68. St. Louis was mostly sunny, and 71. Kansas City was cloudy, and 70. Des Moines was partly sunny, and 67. Milwaukee was mostly sunny, and 59. The time

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Now for the official National Weather Service forecast for Peoria and surrounding areas of central Illinois. Rest of today, sunny. Highs in the mid-80s. East winds 5 to 10 miles an hour. Tonight, mostly clear. Lows in the lower 50s. East winds 5 to 10 miles an hour. Wednesday, sunny. Highs in the mid-80s. Southeast winds 5 to 10 miles an hour. Wednesday night, mostly clear. Lows in the upper 50s. South winds 5 to 10 miles an hour. Thursday, sunny. Highs in the upper 80s. South winds 10 to 15 miles an hour. Thursday night, mostly clear until midnight, then becoming partly cloudy. Lows in the mid-60s. Friday, partly sunny. Highs in the upper 80s. Friday night and Saturday, showers likely with a chance of thunderstorms. Lows in the mid-60s. Highs in the upper 80s. Chance of rain 60%. Saturday night, partly cloudy until midnight, then becoming mostly cloudy. A chance of thunderstorms until midnight. A chance of showers. Lows in the mid-60s. Chance of rain 50%. Sunday, partly sunny. A chance of showers in the afternoon. Highs in the upper 80s. Chance of rain 50%. Sunday night, partly cloudy until midnight, then becoming mostly cloudy. A chance of thunderstorms until midnight. A chance of showers. Lows in the upper 60s. Chance of rain 50%. Monday, partly sunny with a chance of showers. Highs in the upper 80s. Chance of rain 50%. Again, the forecast for Peoria and surrounding areas of central Illinois for the rest of today, sunny. Highs in the mid-80s. East winds 5 to 10 miles an hour. At 9 a.m. in Peoria, skies were sunny. The temperature was 68 degrees, the dew point was 47, and the relative humidity was 46%. The wind was northeast at 7 miles an hour. The pressure was 30.27 inches and rising. Around central and western Illinois, skies ranged from sunny to mostly sunny. It was 68 at Bloomington, 66 at Moline, 70 at Galesburg, 66 at Lakin, and 71 at Macomb. Quincy reported 68, Springfield reported 69, Lincoln reported 72, and Pontiac reported 71. And once again at 9 a.m. in Peoria, under sunny skies, the temperature was 68. Looking elsewhere around the Midwest at 9 a.m., Chicago was mostly sunny, and 67. Indianapolis was mostly sunny, and 68. St. Louis was mostly sunny, and 71. Kansas City was cloudy, and 70. Des Moines was partly sunny, and 67. Milwaukee was mostly sunny, and 59. The time is currently 9:53 a.m. Central Daylight Time. 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Now for the official National Weather Service forecast for Peoria and surrounding areas of central Illinois. Rest of today, sunny. Highs in the mid-80s. East winds 5 to 10 miles an hour. Tonight, mostly clear. Lows in the lower 50s. East winds 5 to 10 miles an hour. Wednesday, sunny. Highs in the mid-80s. Southeast winds 5 to 10 miles an hour. Wednesday night, mostly clear. Lows in the upper 50s. South winds 5 to 10 miles an hour. Thursday, sunny. Highs in the upper 80s. South winds 10 to 15 miles an hour. Thursday night, mostly clear until midnight, then becoming partly cloudy. Lows in the mid-60s. Friday, partly sunny. Highs in the upper 80s. Friday night and Saturday, showers likely with a chance of thunderstorms. Lows in the mid-60s. Highs in the upper 80s. Chance of rain 60%. Saturday night, partly cloudy until midnight, then becoming mostly cloudy. A chance of thunderstorms until midnight. A chance of showers. Lows in the mid-60s. Chance of rain 50%.
Sunday, partly sunny. A chance of showers in the afternoon. Highs in the upper 80s. Chance of rain 50%. Sunday night, partly cloudy until midnight, then becoming mostly cloudy. A chance of thunderstorms until midnight. A chance of showers. Lows in the upper 60s. Chance of rain 50%. Monday, partly sunny with a chance of showers. Highs in the upper 80s. Chance of rain 50%. Again, the forecast for Peoria and surrounding areas of central Illinois for the rest of today, sunny. Highs in the mid-80s. East winds 5 to 10 miles an hour. Here is a look at this morning's river stages and 24-hour changes. On the Illinois River, Morris is 4.8 feet, down 0.4 feet. La Salle is 11.1 feet, down 0.5 feet. Henry is 14.5 feet, down 0.2 feet. Peoria is 11.8 feet, down 0.1 feet. Havana is 6.9 feet, up 0.2 feet. Beardstown is 9.9 feet, no change from yesterday. Maradosa is 4.3 feet, up 0.1 feet. On the Lamoine River, Colmar is 4.6 feet, down 0.1 feet. On the Mackinac River, Conderville is 1.7 feet, no change from yesterday. On the Spoon River, London Mills is 2.9 feet, down 0.1 feet. Here is a look at the Illinois River stages and the forecast for the next 3 days. River stages were recorded around 7 a.m. Forecasts are for 7 a.m. the next 3 days. At La Salle, flood stage is 20 feet. This morning's river stage was 11.0 feet. The forecast for La Salle is 11.2 feet on Wednesday, 11.2 feet on Thursday, and 11.1 feet on Friday. At Henry, flood stage is 23 feet. This morning's river stage was 14.5 feet. The forecast for Henry is 14.6 feet on Wednesday, 14.5 feet on Thursday, and 14.5 feet on Friday. At Peoria, flood stage is 18 feet. This morning's river stage was 11.8 feet. The forecast for Peoria is 11.9 feet on Wednesday, 11.8 feet on Thursday, and 11.8 feet on Friday. At Havana, flood stage is 14 feet. This morning's river stage was 6.9 feet. The forecast for Havana is 6.7 feet on Wednesday, 6.5 feet on Thursday, and 6.3 feet on Friday. At 9 a.m. in Peoria, skies were sunny. The temperature was 68 degrees. The dew point was 47, and the relative humidity was 46%. The wind was northeast at 7 miles an hour. The pressure was 30.27 inches and rising. Around central and western Illinois, skies ranged from sunny to mostly sunny. It was 68 at Bloomington, 66 at Moline, 70 at Galesburg, 66 at Lakin, and 71 at Macomb. Quincy reported 68, Springfield reported 69, Lincoln reported 72, and Pontiac reported 71. And once again at 9 a.m. in Peoria, under sunny skies, the temperature was 68. Looking elsewhere around the Midwest at 9 a.m., Chicago was mostly sunny, and 67. Indianapolis was mostly sunny, and 68. St. Louis was mostly sunny, and 71. Kansas City was cloudy, and 70. Des Moines was partly sunny, and 67. Milwaukee was mostly sunny, and 59. The time is currently 9:59 a.m. Central Daylight Time. 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Now for the official National Weather Service forecast for Peoria and surrounding areas of central Illinois. Rest of today, sunny. Highs in the mid-80s. East winds 5 to 10 miles an hour. Tonight, mostly clear. Lows in the lower 50s. East winds 5 to 10 miles an hour. Wednesday, sunny. Highs in the mid-80s. Southeast winds 5 to 10 miles an hour. Wednesday night, mostly clear. Lows in the upper 50s. South winds 5 to 10 miles an hour. Thursday, sunny. Highs in the upper 80s. South winds 10 to 15 miles an hour. Thursday night, mostly clear until midnight, then becoming partly cloudy. Lows in the mid-60s.
Friday.

partly sunny. Highs in the upper 80s. Friday night and Saturday, showers likely with a chance of thunderstorms. Lows in the mid-60s. Highs in the upper 80s. Chance of rain 60%. Saturday night, partly cloudy until midnight, then becoming mostly cloudy. A chance of thunderstorms until midnight. A chance of showers. Lows in the mid-60s. Chance of rain 50%. Sunday, partly sunny. A chance of showers in the afternoon. Highs in the upper 80s. Chance of rain 50%. Sunday night, partly cloudy until midnight, then becoming mostly cloudy. A chance of thunderstorms until midnight. A chance of showers. Lows in the upper 60s. Chance of rain 50%. Monday, partly sunny with a chance of showers. Highs in the upper 80s. Chance of rain 50%. Again, the forecast for Peoria and surrounding areas of central Illinois for the rest of today, sunny. Highs in the mid-80s. East winds 5 to 10 miles an hour. The time is currently 10:01 a.m. Central Daylight Time. 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Now for the official National Weather Service forecast for Peoria and surrounding areas of central Illinois. Rest of today, sunny. Highs in the mid-80s. East winds 5 to 10 miles an hour. Tonight, mostly clear. Lows in the lower 50s. East winds 5 to 10 miles an hour. Wednesday, sunny. Highs in the mid-80s. Southeast winds 5 to 10 miles an hour. Wednesday night, mostly clear. Lows in the upper 50s. South winds 5 to 10 miles an hour. Thursday, sunny. Highs in the upper 80s. South winds 10 to 15 miles an hour. Thursday night, mostly clear until midnight, then becoming partly cloudy. Lows in the mid-60s. Friday, partly sunny. Highs in the upper 80s. Friday night and Saturday, showers likely with a chance of thunderstorms. Lows in the mid-60s. Highs in the upper 80s. Chance of rain 60%. Saturday night, partly cloudy until midnight, then becoming mostly cloudy. A chance of thunderstorms until midnight. A chance of showers. Lows in the mid-60s. Chance of rain 50%. Sunday, partly sunny. A chance of showers in the afternoon. Highs in the upper 80s. Chance of rain 50%. Sunday night, partly cloudy until midnight, then becoming mostly cloudy. A chance of thunderstorms until midnight. A chance of showers. Lows in the upper 60s. Chance of rain 50%. Monday, partly sunny with a chance of showers. Highs in the upper 80s. Chance of rain 50%. Again, the forecast for Peoria and surrounding areas of central Illinois for the rest of today, sunny. Highs in the mid-80s. East winds 5 to 10 miles an hour. At 10 a.m. in Peoria, skies were sunny. The temperature was 73 degrees, the dew point was 49, and the relative humidity was 42%. The wind was east at 7 miles an hour. The pressure was 30.27 inches and steady. Around central and western Illinois, it was sunny, with a temperature of 73 at Galesburg, 71 at Lakin, and 74 at Macomb. Under sunny skies, Quincy reported 73, Springfield reported 74, and Lincoln reported 76. It was mostly sunny, with a temperature of 74 at Bloomington and 74 at Pontiac. At Moline, the weather conditions were not available. And once again at 10 a.m. in Peoria, under sunny skies, the temperature was 73. The time is currently 10:04 a.m. Central Daylight Time. 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Now for the official National Weather Service forecast for Peoria and surrounding areas of central Illinois. Rest of today, sunny. Highs in the mid-80s. East winds 5 to 10 miles an hour. Tonight, mostly clear. Lows in the lower 50s. East winds 5 to 10 miles an hour. Wednesday, sunny. Highs in the mid-80s. Southeast winds 5 to 10 miles an hour.
Wednesday night, mostly clear. Lows in the upper 50s. South winds 5 to 10 miles an hour. Thursday, sunny. Highs in the upper 80s. South winds 10 to 15 miles an hour. Thursday night, mostly clear until midnight, then becoming partly cloudy. Lows in the mid-60s. Friday, partly sunny. Highs in the upper 80s. Friday night and Saturday, showers likely with a chance of thunderstorms. Lows in the mid-60s. Highs in the upper 80s. Chance of rain 60%. Saturday night, partly cloudy until midnight, then becoming mostly cloudy. A chance of thunderstorms until midnight. A chance of showers. Lows in the mid-60s. Chance of rain 50%. Sunday, partly sunny. A chance of showers in the afternoon. Highs in the upper 80s. Chance of rain 50%. Sunday night, partly cloudy until midnight, then becoming mostly cloudy. A chance of thunderstorms until midnight. A chance of showers. Lows in the upper 60s. Chance of rain 50%. Monday, partly sunny with a chance of showers. Highs in the upper 80s. Chance of rain 50%. Again, the forecast for Peoria and surrounding areas of central Illinois for the rest of today, sunny. Highs in the mid-80s. East winds 5 to 10 miles an hour. Here is a look at this morning's river stages and 24-hour changes. On the Illinois River, Morris is 4.8 feet, down 0.4 feet. La Salle is 11.1 feet, down 0.5 feet. Henry is 14.5 feet, down 0.2 feet. Peoria is 11.8 feet, down 0.1 feet. Havana is 6.9 feet, up 0.2 feet. Beardstown is 9.9 feet, no change from yesterday. Maradosa is 4.3 feet, up 0.1 feet. On the Lamoine River, Colmar is 4.6 feet, down 0.1 feet. On the Mackinac River, Conderville is 1.7 feet, no change from yesterday. On the Spoon River, London Mills is 2.9 feet, down 0.1 feet. Here is a look at the Illinois River stages and the forecast for the next 3 days. River stages were recorded around 7 a.m. Forecasts are for 7 a.m. the next 3 days. At La Salle, flood stage is 20 feet. This morning's river stage was 11.0 feet. The forecast for La Salle is 11.2 feet on Wednesday, 11.2 feet on Thursday, and 11.1 feet on Friday. At Henry, flood stage is 23 feet. This morning's river stage was 14.5 feet. The forecast for Henry is 14.6 feet on Wednesday, 14.5 feet on Thursday, and 14.5 feet on Friday. At Peoria, flood stage is 18 feet. This morning's river stage was 11.8 feet. The forecast for Peoria is 11.9 feet on Wednesday, 11.8 feet on Thursday, and 11.8 feet on Friday. At Havana, flood stage is 14 feet. This morning's river stage was 6.9 feet. The forecast for Havana is 6.7 feet on Wednesday, 6.5 feet on Thursday, and 6.3 feet on Friday. The time is currently 10:09 a.m. Central Daylight Time. 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Now for the official National Weather Service forecast for Peoria and surrounding areas of central Illinois. Rest of today, sunny. Highs in the mid-80s. East winds 5 to 10 miles an hour. Tonight, mostly clear. Lows in the lower 50s. East winds 5 to 10 miles an hour. Wednesday, sunny. Highs in the mid-80s. Southeast winds 5 to 10 miles an hour. Wednesday night, mostly clear. Lows in the upper 50s. South winds 5 to 10 miles an hour. Thursday, sunny. Highs in the upper 80s. South winds 10 to 15 miles an hour. Thursday night, mostly clear until midnight, then becoming partly cloudy. Lows in the mid-60s. Friday, partly sunny. Highs in the upper 80s. Friday night and Saturday, showers likely with a chance of thunderstorms. Lows in the mid-60s. Highs in the upper 80s. Chance of rain 60%.
Saturday night, partly clear.

cloudy until midnight, then becoming mostly cloudy. A chance of thunderstorms until midnight. A chance of showers. Lows in the mid-60s. Chance of rain 50%. Sunday, partly sunny. A chance of showers in the afternoon. Highs in the upper 80s. Chance of rain 50%. Sunday night, partly cloudy until midnight, then becoming mostly cloudy. A chance of thunderstorms until midnight. A chance of showers. Lows in the upper 60s. Chance of rain 50%. Monday, partly sunny with a chance of showers. Highs in the upper 80s. Chance of rain 50%. Again, the forecast for Peoria and surrounding areas of central Illinois for the rest of today, sunny. Highs in the mid-80s. East winds 5 to 10 miles an hour. The time is currently 10:11 a.m. Central Daylight Time. 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Now for the official National Weather Service forecast for Peoria and surrounding areas of central Illinois. Rest of today, sunny. Highs in the mid-80s. East winds 5 to 10 miles an hour. Tonight, mostly clear. Lows in the lower 50s. East winds 5 to 10 miles an hour. Wednesday, sunny. Highs in the mid-80s. Southeast winds 5 to 10 miles an hour. Wednesday night, mostly clear. Lows in the upper 50s. South winds 5 to 10 miles an hour. Thursday, sunny. Highs in the upper 80s. South winds 10 to 15 miles an hour. Thursday night, mostly clear until midnight, then becoming partly cloudy. Lows in the mid-60s. Friday, partly sunny. Highs in the upper 80s. Friday night and Saturday, showers likely with a chance of thunderstorms. Lows in the mid-60s. Highs in the upper 80s. Chance of rain 60%. Saturday night, partly cloudy until midnight, then becoming mostly cloudy. A chance of thunderstorms until midnight. A chance of showers. Lows in the mid-60s. Chance of rain 50%. Sunday, partly sunny. A chance of showers in the afternoon. Highs in the upper 80s. Chance of rain 50%. Sunday night, partly cloudy until midnight, then becoming mostly cloudy. A chance of thunderstorms until midnight. A chance of showers. Lows in the upper 60s. Chance of rain 50%. Monday, partly sunny with a chance of showers. Highs in the upper 80s. Chance of rain 50%. Again, the forecast for Peoria and surrounding areas of central Illinois for the rest of today, sunny. Highs in the mid-80s. East winds 5 to 10 miles an hour. 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At 10 a.m. in Peoria, skies were sunny. The temperature was 73 degrees, the dew point was 49, and the relative humidity was 42%. The wind was east at 7 miles an hour. The pressure was 30.27 inches and steady. Around central and western Illinois, it was sunny, with a temperature of 74 at Bloomington, 73 at Galesburg, 71 at Lakin, and 74 at Macomb. Under sunny skies, Quincy reported 73, Springfield reported 74, Lincoln reported 76, and Pontiac reported 74. At Moline, the weather conditions were not available. And once again at 10 a.m. in Peoria, under sunny skies, the temperature was 73. Here is a look at this morning's river stages and 24-hour changes. On the Illinois River, Morris is 4.8 feet, down 0.4 feet. La Salle is 11.1 feet, down 0.5 feet. Henry is 14.5 feet, down 0.2 feet. Peoria is 11.8 feet, down 0.1 feet. Havana is 6.5

9 feet, up 0.2 feet. Beardstown is 9.9 feet, no change from yesterday. Maridosha is 4.3 feet, up 0.1 feet. On the Lamoine River, Colmar is 4.6 feet, down 0.1 feet. On the Mackinac River, Condorville is 1.7 feet, no change from yesterday. On the Spoon River, London Mills is 2.9 feet, down 0.1 feet. Here is a look at the Illinois River stages and the forecast for the next 3 days. River stages were recorded around 7 a.m. Forecasts are for 7 a.m. the next 3 days. At LaSalle, flood stage is 20 feet. This morning's river stage was 11.0 feet. The forecast for LaSalle is 11.2 feet on Wednesday, 11.2 feet on Thursday, and 11.1 feet on Friday. At Henry, flood stage is 23 feet. This morning's river stage was 14.5 feet. The forecast for Henry is 14.6 feet on Wednesday, 14.5 feet on Thursday, and 14.5 feet on Friday. At Peoria, flood stage is 18 feet. This morning's river stage was 11.8 feet. The forecast for Peoria is 11.9 feet on Wednesday, 11.8 feet on Thursday, and 11.8 feet on Friday. At Havana, flood stage is 14 feet. This morning's river stage was 6.9 feet. The forecast for Havana is 6.7 feet on Wednesday, 6.5 feet on Thursday, and 6.3 feet on Friday. The time is currently 10:17 a.m. Central Daylight Time. 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Now for the official National Weather Service forecast for Peoria and surrounding areas of central Illinois. Rest of today, sunny. Highs in the mid-80s. East winds 5 to 10 miles an hour. Tonight, mostly clear. Lows in the lower 50s. East winds 5 to 10 miles an hour. Wednesday, sunny. Highs in the mid-80s. Southeast winds 5 to 10 miles an hour. Wednesday night, mostly clear. Lows in the upper 50s. South winds 5 to 10 miles an hour. Thursday, sunny. Highs in the upper 80s. South winds 10 to 15 miles an hour. Thursday night, mostly clear until midnight, then becoming partly cloudy. Lows in the mid-60s. Friday, partly sunny. Highs in the upper 80s. Friday night and Saturday, showers likely with a chance of thunderstorms. Lows in the mid-60s. Highs in the upper 80s. Chance of rain 60%. Saturday night, partly cloudy until midnight, then becoming mostly cloudy. A chance of thunderstorms until midnight. A chance of showers. Lows in the mid-60s. Chance of rain 50%. Sunday, partly sunny. A chance of showers in the afternoon. Highs in the upper 80s. Chance of rain 50%. Sunday night, partly cloudy until midnight, then becoming mostly cloudy. A chance of thunderstorms until midnight. A chance of showers. Lows in the upper 60s. Chance of rain 50%. Monday, partly sunny with a chance of showers. Highs in the upper 80s. Chance of rain 50%. Again, the forecast for Peoria and surrounding areas of central Illinois for the rest of today, sunny. Highs in the mid-80s. East winds 5 to 10 miles an hour. At 10 a.m. in Peoria, skies were sunny. The temperature was 73 degrees, the dew point was 49, and the relative humidity was 42%. The wind was east at 7 miles an hour. The pressure was 30.27 inches and steady. Around central and western Illinois, it was sunny, with a temperature of 74 at Bloomington, 73 at Galesburg, 71 at Lakin, and 74 at Macomb. Under sunny skies, Quincy reported 73, Springfield reported 74, Lincoln reported 76, and Pontiac reported 74. At Moline, the weather conditions were not available. And once again at 10 a.m. in Peoria, under sunny skies, the temperature was 73. Looking elsewhere around the Midwest at 10 a.m., Chicago was mostly sunny, and 69. Indianapolis was mostly sunny, and 71. St. Louis was mostly sunny, and 73. Kansas City was cloudy, and 70.

71. Des Moines was partly sunny and 70. Milwaukee was mostly sunny and 60. The time is currently 10:20 a.m. Central Daylight Time. 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Now for the official National Weather Service forecast for Peoria and surrounding areas of central Illinois. Rest of today, sunny. Highs in the mid-80s. East winds 5 to 10 miles an hour. Tonight, mostly clear. Lows in the lower 50s. East winds 5 to 10 miles an hour. Wednesday, sunny. Highs in the mid-80s. Southeast winds 5 to 10 miles an hour. Wednesday night, mostly clear. Lows in the upper 50s. South winds 5 to 10 miles an hour. Thursday, sunny. Highs in the upper 80s. South winds 10 to 15 miles an hour. Thursday night, mostly clear until midnight, then becoming partly cloudy. Lows in the mid-60s. Friday, partly sunny. Highs in the upper 80s. Friday night and Saturday, showers likely with a chance of thunderstorms. Lows in the mid-60s. Highs in the upper 80s. Chance of rain 60%. Saturday night, partly cloudy until midnight, then becoming mostly cloudy. A chance of thunderstorms until midnight. A chance of showers. Lows in the mid-60s. Chance of rain 50%. Sunday, partly sunny. A chance of showers in the afternoon. Highs in the upper 80s. Chance of rain 50%. Sunday night, partly cloudy until midnight, then becoming mostly cloudy. A chance of thunderstorms until midnight. A chance of showers. Lows in the upper 60s. Chance of rain 50%. Monday, partly sunny with a chance of showers. Highs in the upper 80s. Chance of rain 50%. Again, the forecast for Peoria and surrounding areas of central Illinois for the rest of today, sunny. Highs in the mid-80s. East winds 5 to 10 miles an hour. At 10 a.m. in Peoria, skies were sunny. The temperature was 73 degrees, the dew point was 49, and the relative humidity was 42%. The wind was east at 7 miles an hour. The pressure was 30.27 inches and steady. Around central and western Illinois, it was sunny, with a temperature of 74 at Bloomington, 73 at Galesburg, 71 at Lakin, and 74 at Macomb. Under sunny skies, Quincy reported 73, Springfield reported 74, Lincoln reported 76, and Pontiac reported 74. At Moline, the weather conditions were not available. And once again at 10 a.m. in Peoria, under sunny skies, the temperature was 73. Looking elsewhere around the Midwest at 10 a.m., Chicago was mostly sunny, and 69. Indianapolis was mostly sunny, and 71. St. Louis was mostly sunny, and 73. Kansas City was cloudy, and 71. Des Moines was partly sunny, and 70. Milwaukee was mostly sunny, and 60. The time is currently 10:24 a.m. Central Daylight Time. 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Now for the official National Weather Service forecast for Peoria and surrounding areas of central Illinois. Rest of today, sunny. Highs in the mid-80s. East winds 5 to 10 miles an hour. Tonight, mostly clear. Lows in the lower 50s. East winds 5 to 10 miles an hour. Wednesday, sunny. Highs in the mid-80s. Southeast winds 5 to 10 miles an hour. Wednesday night, mostly clear. Lows in the upper 50s. South winds 5 to 10 miles an hour. Thursday, sunny. Highs in the upper 80s. South winds 10 to 15 miles an hour. Thursday night, mostly clear until midnight, then becoming partly cloudy. Lows in the mid-60s. Friday, partly sunny. Highs in the upper 80s. Friday night and Saturday, showers likely with a chance of thunderstorms. Lows in the mid-60s. Highs in the upper 80s. Chance of rain 60%. Saturday night, partly cloudy until midnight, then becoming mostly cloudy. A chance of thunderstorms.

until midnight. A chance of showers. Lows in the mid-60s. Chance of rain 50%. Sunday, partly sunny. A chance of showers in the afternoon. Highs in the upper 80s. Chance of rain 50%. Sunday night, partly cloudy until midnight, then becoming mostly cloudy. A chance of thunderstorms until midnight. A chance of showers. Lows in the upper 60s. Chance of rain 50%. Monday, partly sunny with a chance of showers. Highs in the upper 80s. Chance of rain 50%. Again, the forecast for Peoria and surrounding areas of central Illinois for the rest of today, sunny. Highs in the mid-80s. East winds 5 to 10 miles an hour. Here is a look at this morning's river stages and 24-hour changes. On the Illinois River, Morris is 4.8 feet, down 0.4 feet. La Salle is 11.1 feet, down 0.5 feet. Henry is 14.5 feet, down 0.2 feet. Peoria is 11.8 feet, down 0.1 feet. Havana is 6.9 feet, up 0.2 feet. Beardstown is 9.9 feet, no change from yesterday. Maradosa is 4.3 feet, up 0.1 feet. On the Lamoine River, Colmar is 4.6 feet, down 0.1 feet. On the Mackinac River, Conderville is 1.7 feet, no change from yesterday. On the Spoon River, London Mills is 2.9 feet, down 0.1 feet. Here is a look at the Illinois River stages and the forecast for the next 3 days. River stages were recorded around 7 a.m. Forecasts are for 7 a.m. the next 3 days. At La Salle, flood stage is 20 feet. This morning's river stage was 11.0 feet. The forecast for La Salle is 11.2 feet on Wednesday, 11.2 feet on Thursday, and 11.1 feet on Friday. At Henry, flood stage is 23 feet. This morning's river stage was 14.5 feet. The forecast for Henry is 14.6 feet on Wednesday, 14.5 feet on Thursday, and 14.5 feet on Friday. At Peoria, flood stage is 18 feet. This morning's river stage was 11.8 feet. The forecast for Peoria is 11.9 feet on Wednesday, 11.8 feet on Thursday, and 11.8 feet on Friday. At Havana, flood stage is 14 feet. This morning's river stage was 6.9 feet. The forecast for Havana is 6.7 feet on Wednesday, 6.5 feet on Thursday, and 6.3 feet on Friday. At 10 a.m. in Peoria, skies were sunny. The temperature was 73 degrees, the dew point was 49, and the relative humidity was 42%. The wind was east at 7 miles an hour. The pressure was 30.27 inches and steady. Around central and western Illinois, it was sunny, with a temperature of 74 at Bloomington, 73 at Galesburg, 71 at Lakin, and 74 at Macomb. Under sunny skies, Quincy reported 73, Springfield reported 74, Lincoln reported 76, and Pontiac reported 74. At Moline, the weather conditions were not available. And once again at 10 a.m. in Peoria, under sunny skies, the temperature was 73. Looking elsewhere around the Midwest at 10 a.m., Chicago was mostly sunny, and 69. Indianapolis was mostly sunny, and 71. St. Louis was mostly sunny, and 73. Kansas City was cloudy, and 71. Des Moines was partly sunny, and 70. Milwaukee was mostly sunny, and 60. The time is currently 10:29 a.m. Central Daylight Time. 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Now for the official National Weather Service forecast for Peoria and surrounding areas of central Illinois. Rest of today, sunny. Highs in the mid-80s. East winds 5 to 10 miles an hour. Tonight, mostly clear. Lows in the lower 50s. East winds 5 to 10 miles an hour. Wednesday, sunny. Highs in the mid-80s. Southeast winds 5 to 10 miles an hour. Wednesday night, mostly clear. Lows in the upper 50s. South winds 5 to 10 miles an hour. Thursday, sunny. Highs in the upper 80s.
South winds 10 to 15 miles an hour. Thursday night, mostly clear until midnight, then becoming partly cloudy. Lows in the mid-60s. Friday, partly sunny. Highs in the upper 80s. Friday night and Saturday, showers likely with a chance of thunderstorms. Lows in the mid-60s. Highs in the upper 80s. Chance of rain 60%. Saturday night, partly cloudy until midnight, then becoming mostly cloudy. A chance of thunderstorms until midnight. A chance of showers. Lows in the mid-60s. Chance of rain 50%. Sunday, partly sunny. A chance of showers in the afternoon. Highs in the upper 80s. Chance of rain 50%. Sunday night, partly cloudy until midnight, then becoming mostly cloudy. A chance of thunderstorms until midnight. A chance of showers. Lows in the upper 60s. Chance of rain 50%. Monday, partly sunny with a chance of showers. Highs in the upper 80s. Chance of rain 50%. Again, the forecast for Peoria and surrounding areas of central Illinois for the rest of today, sunny. Highs in the mid-80s. East winds 5 to 10 miles an hour. At 10 a.m. in Peoria, skies were sunny. The temperature was 73 degrees, the dew point was 49, and the relative humidity was 42%. The wind was east at 7 miles an hour. The pressure was 30.27 inches and steady. Around central and western Illinois, it was sunny, with a temperature of 74 at Bloomington, 73 at Galesburg, 71 at Lakin, and 74 at Macomb. Under sunny skies, Quincy reported 73, Springfield reported 74, Lincoln reported 76, and Pontiac reported 74. At Moline, the weather conditions were not available. And once again at 10 a.m. in Peoria, under sunny skies, the temperature was 73. Looking elsewhere around the Midwest at 10 a.m., Chicago was mostly sunny, and 69. Indianapolis was mostly sunny, and 71. St. Louis was mostly sunny, and 73. Kansas City was cloudy, and 71. Des Moines was partly sunny, and 70. Milwaukee was mostly sunny, and 60. The time is currently 10:33 a.m. Central Daylight Time. 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Now for the official National Weather Service forecast for Peoria and surrounding areas of central Illinois. Rest of today, sunny. Highs in the mid-80s. East winds 5 to 10 miles an hour. Tonight, mostly clear. Lows in the lower 50s. East winds 5 to 10 miles an hour. Wednesday, sunny. Highs in the mid-80s. Southeast winds 5 to 10 miles an hour. Wednesday night, mostly clear. Lows in the upper 50s. South winds 5 to 10 miles an hour. Thursday, sunny. Highs in the upper 80s. South winds 10 to 15 miles an hour. Thursday night, mostly clear until midnight, then becoming partly cloudy. Lows in the mid-60s. Friday, partly sunny. Highs in the upper 80s. Friday night and Saturday, showers likely with a chance of thunderstorms. Lows in the mid-60s. Highs in the upper 80s. Chance of rain 60%. Saturday night, partly cloudy until midnight, then becoming mostly cloudy. A chance of thunderstorms until midnight. A chance of showers. Lows in the mid-60s. Chance of rain 50%. Sunday, partly sunny. A chance of showers in the afternoon. Highs in the upper 80s. Chance of rain 50%. Sunday night, partly cloudy until midnight, then becoming mostly cloudy. A chance of thunderstorms until midnight. A chance of showers. Lows in the upper 60s. Chance of rain 50%. Monday, partly sunny with a chance of showers. Highs in the upper 80s. Chance of rain 50%. Again, the forecast for Peoria and surrounding areas of central Illinois for the rest of today, sunny. Highs in the mid-80s.
East winds 5 to 10 miles an hour.

Here's a look at this morning's river stages and 24-hour changes. On the Illinois River, Morris is 4.8 feet, down 0.4 feet. La Salle is 11.1 feet, down 0.5 feet. Henry is 14.5 feet, down 0.2 feet. Peoria is 11.8 feet, down 0.1 feet. Havana is 6.9 feet, up 0.2 feet. Beardstown is 9.9 feet, no change from yesterday. Maradosa is 4.3 feet, up 0.1 feet. On the Lamoine River, Colmar is 4.6 feet, down 0.1 feet. On the Mackinac River, Conderville is 1.7 feet, no change from yesterday. On the Spoon River, London Mills is 2.9 feet, down 0.1 feet. Here is a look at the Illinois River stages and the forecast for the next 3 days. River stages were recorded around 7 a.m. Forecasts are for 7 a.m. the next 3 days. At La Salle, flood stage is 20 feet. This morning's river stage was 11.0 feet. The forecast for La Salle is 11.2 feet on Wednesday, 11.2 feet on Thursday, and 11.1 feet on Friday. At Henry, flood stage is 23 feet. This morning's river stage was 14.5 feet. The forecast for Henry is 14.6 feet on Wednesday, 14.5 feet on Thursday, and 14.5 feet on Friday. At Peoria, flood stage is 18 feet. This morning's river stage was 11.8 feet. The forecast for Peoria is 11.9 feet on Wednesday, 11.8 feet on Thursday, and 11.8 feet on Friday. At Havana, flood stage is 14 feet. This morning's river stage was 6.9 feet. The forecast for Havana is 6.7 feet on Wednesday, 6.5 feet on Thursday, and 6.3 feet on Friday. At 10 a.m. in Peoria, skies were sunny. The temperature was 73 degrees, the dew point was 49, and the relative humidity was 42%. The wind was east at 7 miles an hour. The pressure was 30.27 inches and steady. Around central and western Illinois, it was sunny, with a temperature of 74 at Bloomington, 73 at Galesburg, 71 at Lakin, and 74 at Macomb. Under sunny skies, Quincy reported 73, Springfield reported 74, Lincoln reported 76, and Pontiac reported 74. At Moline, the weather conditions were not available. And once again at 10 a.m. in Peoria, under sunny skies, the temperature was 73. Looking elsewhere around the Midwest at 10 a.m., Chicago was mostly sunny, and 69. Indianapolis was mostly sunny, and 71. St. Louis was mostly sunny, and 73. Kansas City was cloudy, and 71. Des Moines was partly sunny, and 70. Milwaukee was mostly sunny, and 60. The time is currently 10:38 a.m. Central Daylight Time. 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Now for the official National Weather Service forecast for Peoria and surrounding areas of central Illinois. Rest of today, sunny. Highs in the mid-80s. East winds 5 to 10 miles an hour. Tonight, mostly clear. Lows in the lower 50s. East winds 5 to 10 miles an hour. Wednesday, sunny. Highs in the mid-80s. Southeast winds 5 to 10 miles an hour. Wednesday night, mostly clear. Lows in the upper 50s. South winds 5 to 10 miles an hour. Thursday, sunny. Highs in the upper 80s. South winds 10 to 15 miles an hour. Thursday night, mostly clear until midnight, then becoming partly cloudy. Lows in the mid-60s. Friday, partly sunny. Highs in the upper 80s. Friday night and Saturday, showers likely with a chance of thunderstorms. Lows in the mid-60s. Highs in the upper 80s. Chance of rain 60%. Saturday night, partly cloudy until midnight, then becoming mostly cloudy. A chance of thunderstorms until midnight. A chance of showers. Lows in the mid-60s. Chance of rain 50%. Sunday, partly sunny. A chance of showers in the afternoon. Highs in the upper 80s. Chance of rain 50%. Sunday night, partly cloudy until midnight, then becoming

mostly cloudy. A chance of thunderstorms until midnight. A chance of showers. Lows in the upper 60s. Chance of rain 50%. Monday, partly sunny with a chance of showers. Highs in the upper 80s. Chance of rain 50%. Again, the forecast for Peoria and surrounding areas of central Illinois for the rest of today, sunny. Highs in the mid-80s. East winds 5 to 10 miles an hour. At 10 a.m. in Peoria, skies were sunny. The temperature was 73 degrees, the dew point was 49, and the relative humidity was 42%. The wind was east at 7 miles an hour. The pressure was 30.27 inches and steady. Around central and western Illinois, it was sunny, with a temperature of 74 at Bloomington, 73 at Galesburg, 71 at Lakin, and 74 at Macomb. Under sunny skies, Quincy reported 73, Springfield reported 74, Lincoln reported 76, and Pontiac reported 74. At Moline, the weather conditions were not available. And once again at 10 a.m. in Peoria, under sunny skies, the temperature was 73. Looking elsewhere around the Midwest at 10 a.m., Chicago was mostly sunny, and 69. Indianapolis was mostly sunny, and 71. St. Louis was mostly sunny, and 73. Kansas City was cloudy, and 71. Des Moines was partly sunny, and 70. Milwaukee was mostly sunny, and 60. The time is currently 10:41 a.m. Central Daylight Time. 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Now for the official National Weather Service forecast for Peoria and surrounding areas of central Illinois. Rest of today, sunny. Highs in the mid-80s. East winds 5 to 10 miles an hour. Tonight, mostly clear. Lows in the lower 50s. East winds 5 to 10 miles an hour. Wednesday, sunny. Highs in the mid-80s. Southeast winds 5 to 10 miles an hour. Wednesday night, mostly clear. Lows in the upper 50s. South winds 5 to 10 miles an hour. Thursday, sunny. Highs in the upper 80s. South winds 10 to 15 miles an hour. Thursday night, mostly clear until midnight, then becoming partly cloudy. Lows in the mid-60s. Friday, partly sunny. Highs in the upper 80s. Friday night and Saturday, showers likely with a chance of thunderstorms. Lows in the mid-60s. Highs in the upper 80s. Chance of rain 60%. Saturday night, partly cloudy until midnight, then becoming mostly cloudy. A chance of thunderstorms until midnight. A chance of showers. Lows in the mid-60s. Chance of rain 50%. Sunday, partly sunny. A chance of showers in the afternoon. Highs in the upper 80s. Chance of rain 50%. Sunday night, partly cloudy until midnight, then becoming mostly cloudy. A chance of thunderstorms until midnight. A chance of showers. Lows in the upper 60s. Chance of rain 50%. Monday, partly sunny with a chance of showers. Highs in the upper 80s. Chance of rain 50%. Again, the forecast for Peoria and surrounding areas of central Illinois for the rest of today, sunny. Highs in the mid-80s. East winds 5 to 10 miles an hour. At 10 a.m. in Peoria, skies were sunny. The temperature was 73 degrees, the dew point was 49, and the relative humidity was 42%. The wind was east at 7 miles an hour. The pressure was 30.27 inches and steady. Around central and western Illinois, it was sunny, with a temperature of 74 at Bloomington, 73 at Galesburg, 71 at Lakin, and 74 at Macomb. Under sunny skies, Quincy reported 73, Springfield reported 74, Lincoln reported 76, and Pontiac reported 74. At Moline, the weather conditions were not available. And once again at 10 a.m. in Peoria, under sunny skies, the temperature was 73. Here is a look at this morning's river stages and 24-hour changes. On the Illinois River, Morris is 4.8 feet, down 0.4 feet. La Salle is 11.1 feet, down 0.5 feet. Henry is 14.5 feet,

2 feet on Thursday and 11.1 feet on Friday. At Henry, flood stage is 23 feet. This morning's river stage was 14.5 feet. The forecast for Henry is 14.6 feet on Wednesday, 14.5 feet on Thursday, and 14.5 feet on Friday. At Peoria, flood stage is 18 feet. This morning's river stage was 11.8 feet. The forecast for Peoria is 11.9 feet on Wednesday, 11.8 feet on Thursday, and 11.8 feet on Friday. At Havana, flood stage is 14 feet. This morning's river stage was 6.9 feet. The forecast for Havana is 6.7 feet on Wednesday, 6.5 feet on Thursday, and 6.3 feet on Friday. Looking elsewhere around the Midwest at 10 a.m., Chicago was mostly sunny, and 69. Indianapolis was mostly sunny, and 71. St. Louis was mostly sunny, and 73. Kansas City was cloudy, and 71. Des Moines was partly sunny, and 70. Milwaukee was mostly sunny, and 60. The time is currently 10:47 a.m. Central Daylight Time. 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Now for the official National Weather Service forecast for Peoria and surrounding areas of central Illinois. Rest of today, sunny. Highs in the mid-80s. East winds 5 to 10 miles an hour. Tonight, mostly clear. Lows in the lower 50s. East winds 5 to 10 miles an hour. Wednesday, sunny. Highs in the mid-80s. Southeast winds 5 to 10 miles an hour. Wednesday night, mostly clear. Lows in the upper 50s. South winds 5 to 10 miles an hour. Thursday, sunny. Highs in the upper 80s. South winds 10 to 15 miles an hour. Thursday night, mostly clear until midnight, then becoming partly cloudy. Lows in the mid-60s. Friday, partly sunny. Highs in the upper 80s. Friday night and Saturday, showers likely with a chance of thunderstorms. Lows in the mid-60s. Highs in the upper 80s. Chance of rain 60%. Saturday night, partly cloudy until midnight, then becoming mostly cloudy. A chance of thunderstorms until midnight. A chance of showers. Lows in the mid-60s. Chance of rain 50%. Sunday, partly sunny. A chance of showers in the afternoon. Highs in the upper 80s. Chance of rain 50%. Sunday night, partly cloudy until midnight, then becoming mostly cloudy. A chance of thunderstorms until midnight. A chance of showers. Lows in the upper 60s. Chance of rain 50%. Monday, partly sunny with a chance of showers. Highs in the upper 80s. Chance of rain 50%. Again, the forecast for Peoria and surrounding areas of central Illinois for the rest of today, sunny. Highs in the mid-80s. East winds 5 to 10 miles an hour. At 10 a.m. in Peoria, skies were sunny. The temperature was 73 degrees, the dew point was 49, and the relative humidity was 42%. The wind was east at 7 miles an hour. The pressure was 30.27 inches and steady. Around central and western Illinois, it was sunny, with a temperature of 74 at Bloomington, 73 at Galesburg, 71 at Lakin, and 74 at Macomb. Under sunny skies, Quincy reported 73, Springfield reported 74, Lincoln reported 76, and Pontiac reported 74. At Moline, the weather conditions were not available. And once again at 10 a.m. in Peoria, under sunny skies, the temperature was 73. Looking elsewhere around the Midwest at 10 a.m., Chicago was mostly sunny, and 69. Indianapolis was mostly sunny, and 71. St. Louis was mostly sunny, and 73. Kansas City was cloudy, and 71. Des Moines was partly sunny, and 70. Milwaukee was mostly sunny, and 60. The time is currently 10:50 a.m. Central Daylight Time. 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Now for the official National Weather Service forecast for Peoria and surrounding areas of central Illinois. Rest of today, sunny.

highs in the mid-80s. East winds 5 to 10 miles an hour. Tonight, mostly clear. Lows in the lower 50s. East winds 5 to 10 miles an hour. Wednesday, sunny. Highs in the mid-80s. Southeast winds 5 to 10 miles an hour. Wednesday night, mostly clear. Lows in the upper 50s. South winds 5 to 10 miles an hour. Thursday, sunny. Highs in the upper 80s. South winds 10 to 15 miles an hour. Thursday night, mostly clear until midnight, then becoming partly cloudy. Lows in the mid-60s. Friday, partly sunny. Highs in the upper 80s. Friday night and Saturday, showers likely with a chance of thunderstorms. Lows in the mid-60s. Highs in the upper 80s. Chance of rain 60%. Saturday night, partly cloudy until midnight, then becoming mostly cloudy. A chance of thunderstorms until midnight. A chance of showers. Lows in the mid-60s. Chance of rain 50%. Sunday, partly sunny. A chance of showers in the afternoon. Highs in the upper 80s. Chance of rain 50%. Sunday night, partly cloudy until midnight, then becoming mostly cloudy. A chance of thunderstorms until midnight. A chance of showers. Lows in the upper 60s. Chance of rain 50%. Monday, partly sunny with a chance of showers. Highs in the upper 80s. Chance of rain 50%. Again, the forecast for Peoria and surrounding areas of central Illinois for the rest of today, sunny. Highs in the mid-80s. East winds 5 to 10 miles an hour. At 10 a.m. in Peoria, skies were sunny. The temperature was 73 degrees, the dew point was 49, and the relative humidity was 42%. The wind was east at 7 miles an hour. The pressure was 30.27 inches and steady. Around central and western Illinois, it was sunny, with a temperature of 74 at Bloomington, 73 at Galesburg, 71 at Lakin, and 74 at Macomb. Under sunny skies, Quincy reported 73, Springfield reported 74, Lincoln reported 76, and Pontiac reported 74. At Moline, the weather conditions were not available. And once again at 10 a.m. in Peoria, under sunny skies, the temperature was 73. Looking elsewhere around the Midwest at 10 a.m., Chicago was mostly sunny, and 69. Indianapolis was mostly sunny, and 71. St. Louis was mostly sunny, and 73. Kansas City was cloudy, and 71. Des Moines was partly sunny, and 70. Milwaukee was mostly sunny, and 60. The time is currently 10:54 a.m. Central Daylight Time. 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Now for the official National Weather Service forecast for Peoria and surrounding areas of central Illinois. Rest of today, sunny. Highs in the mid-80s. East winds 5 to 10 miles an hour. Tonight, mostly clear. Lows in the lower 50s. East winds 5 to 10 miles an hour. Wednesday, sunny. Highs in the mid-80s. Southeast winds 5 to 10 miles an hour. Wednesday night, mostly clear. Lows in the upper 50s. South winds 5 to 10 miles an hour. Thursday, sunny. Highs in the upper 80s. South winds 10 to 15 miles an hour. Thursday night, mostly clear until midnight, then becoming partly cloudy. Lows in the mid-60s. Friday, partly sunny. Highs in the upper 80s. Friday night and Saturday, showers likely with a chance of thunderstorms. Lows in the mid-60s. Highs in the upper 80s. Chance of rain 60%. Saturday night, partly cloudy until midnight, then becoming mostly cloudy. A chance of thunderstorms until midnight. A chance of showers. Lows in the mid-60s. Chance of rain 50%. Sunday, partly sunny. A chance of showers in the afternoon. Highs in the upper 80s. Chance of rain 50%. Sunday night, partly cloudy until midnight, then becoming mostly cloudy. A chance of thunderstorms until midnight. A chance of showers.
lows in the upper 60s. Chance of rain 50%. Monday, partly sunny with a chance of showers. Highs in the upper 80s. Chance of rain 50%. Again, the forecast for Peoria and surrounding areas of central Illinois for the rest of today, sunny. Highs in the mid-80s. East winds 5 to 10 miles an hour. Here is a look at the Illinois River stages and the forecast for the next 3 days. River stages were recorded around 7 a.m. Forecasts are for 7 a.m. the next 3 days. At LaSalle, flood stage is 20 feet. This morning's river stage was 11.0 feet. The forecast for LaSalle is 11.2 feet on Wednesday, 11.2 feet on Thursday, and 11.1 feet on Friday. At Henry, flood stage is 23 feet. This morning's river stage was 14.5 feet. The forecast for Henry is 14.6 feet on Wednesday, 14.5 feet on Thursday, and 14.5 feet on Friday. At Peoria, flood stage is 18 feet. This morning's river stage was 11.8 feet. The forecast for Peoria is 11.9 feet on Wednesday, 11.8 feet on Thursday, and 11.8 feet on Friday. At Havana, flood stage is 14 feet. This morning's river stage was 6.9 feet. The forecast for Havana is 6.7 feet on Wednesday, 6.5 feet on Thursday, and 6.3 feet on Friday. At 10 a.m. in Peoria, skies were sunny. The temperature was 73 degrees, the dew point was 49, and the relative humidity was 42%. The wind was east at 7 miles an hour. The pressure was 30.27 inches and steady. Around central and western Illinois, it was sunny, with a temperature of 74 at Bloomington, 73 at Galesburg, 71 at Lakin, and 74 at Macomb. Under sunny skies, Quincy reported 73, Springfield reported 74, Lincoln reported 76, and Pontiac reported 74. At Moline, the weather conditions were not available. And once again at 10 a.m. in Peoria, under sunny skies, the temperature was 73. Looking elsewhere around the Midwest at 10 a.m., Chicago was mostly sunny, and 69. Indianapolis was mostly sunny, and 71. St. Louis was mostly sunny, and 73. Kansas City was cloudy, and 71. Des Moines was partly sunny, and 70. Milwaukee was mostly sunny, and 60. The time is currently 10:59 a.m. Central Daylight Time. 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Now for the official National Weather Service forecast for Peoria and surrounding areas of central Illinois. Rest of today, sunny. Highs in the mid-80s. East winds 5 to 10 miles an hour. Tonight, mostly clear. Lows in the lower 50s. East winds 5 to 10 miles an hour. Wednesday, sunny. Highs in the mid-80s. Southeast winds 5 to 10 miles an hour. Wednesday night, mostly clear. Lows in the upper 50s. South winds 5 to 10 miles an hour. Thursday, sunny. Highs in the upper 80s. South winds 10 to 15 miles an hour. Thursday night, mostly clear until midnight, then becoming partly cloudy. Lows in the mid-60s. Friday, partly sunny. Highs in the upper 80s. Friday night and Saturday, showers likely with a chance of thunderstorms. Lows in the mid-60s. Highs in the upper 80s. Chance of rain 60%. Saturday night, partly cloudy until midnight, then becoming mostly cloudy. A chance of thunderstorms until midnight. A chance of showers. Lows in the mid-60s. Chance of rain 50%. Sunday, partly sunny. A chance of showers in the afternoon. Highs in the upper 80s. Chance of rain 50%. Sunday night, partly cloudy until midnight, then becoming mostly cloudy. A chance of thunderstorms until midnight. A chance of showers. Lows in the upper 60s. Chance of rain 50%. Monday, partly sunny with a chance of showers. Highs in the upper 80s. Chance of rain 50%. Again, the forecast for Peoria and surrounding areas of central Illinois for the rest of today, sunny. Highs in the mid-80s.

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Now for the official National Weather Service forecast for Peoria and surrounding areas of central Illinois. Rest of today, sunny. Highs in the mid-80s. East winds 5 to 10 miles an hour. Tonight, mostly clear. Lows in the lower 50s. East winds 5 to 10 miles an hour. Wednesday, sunny. Highs in the mid-80s. Southeast winds 5 to 10 miles an hour. Wednesday night, mostly clear. Lows in the upper 50s. South winds 5 to 10 miles an hour. Thursday, sunny. Highs in the upper 80s. South winds 10 to 15 miles an hour. Thursday night, mostly clear until midnight, then becoming partly cloudy. Lows in the mid-60s. Friday, partly sunny. Highs in the upper 80s. Friday night and Saturday, showers likely with a chance of thunderstorms. Lows in the mid-60s. Highs in the upper 80s. Chance of rain 60%. Saturday night, partly cloudy until midnight, then becoming mostly cloudy. A chance of thunderstorms until midnight. A chance of showers. Lows in the mid-60s. Chance of rain 50%. Sunday, partly sunny. A chance of showers in the afternoon. Highs in the upper 80s. Chance of rain 50%. Sunday night, partly cloudy until midnight, then becoming mostly cloudy. A chance of thunderstorms until midnight. A chance of showers. Lows in the upper 60s. Chance of rain 50%. Monday, partly sunny with a chance of showers. Highs in the upper 80s. Chance of rain 50%. Again, the forecast for Peoria and surrounding areas of central Illinois for the rest of today, sunny. Highs in the mid-80s. East winds 5 to 10 miles an hour. The time is currently 11:03 a.m. Central Daylight Time. 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Now for the official National Weather Service forecast for Peoria and surrounding areas of central Illinois. Rest of today, sunny. Highs in the mid-80s. East winds 5 to 10 miles an hour. Tonight, mostly clear. Lows in the lower 50s. East winds 5 to 10 miles an hour. Wednesday, sunny. Highs in the mid-80s. Southeast winds 5 to 10 miles an hour. Wednesday night, mostly clear. Lows in the upper 50s. South winds 5 to 10 miles an hour. Thursday, sunny. Highs in the upper 80s. South winds 10 to 15 miles an hour. Thursday night, mostly clear until midnight, then becoming partly cloudy. Lows in the mid-60s. Friday, partly sunny. Highs in the upper 80s. Friday night and Saturday, showers likely with a chance of thunderstorms. Lows in the mid-60s. Highs in the upper 80s. Chance of rain 60%. Saturday night, partly cloudy until midnight, then becoming mostly cloudy. A chance of thunderstorms until midnight. A chance of showers. Lows in the mid-60s. Chance of rain 50%. Sunday, partly sunny. A chance of showers in the afternoon. Highs in the upper 80s. Chance of rain 50%. Sunday night, partly cloudy until midnight, then becoming mostly cloudy. A chance of thunderstorms until midnight. A chance of showers. Lows in the upper 60s. Chance of rain 50%. Monday, partly sunny with a chance of showers. Highs in the upper 80s. Chance of rain 50%. Again, the forecast for Peoria and surrounding areas of central Illinois for the rest of today, sunny. Highs in the mid-80s. East winds 5 to 10 miles an hour. Here is a look at the Illinois River stages and the forecast for the next 3 days. River stages were recorded around 7 a.m. Forecasts are for 7 a.m. the next 3 days. At LaSalle, flood stage is 20 feet. This morning's river stage was 11.0 feet.
The forecast for Los Angeles is 11.2 feet on Wednesday, 11.2 feet on Thursday, and 11.1 feet on Friday. At Henry, flood stage is 23 feet. This morning's river stage was 14.5 feet. The forecast for Henry is 14.6 feet on Wednesday, 14.5 feet on Thursday, and 14.5 feet on Friday. At Peoria, flood stage is 18 feet. This morning's river stage was 11.8 feet. The forecast for Peoria is 11.9 feet on Wednesday, 11.8 feet on Thursday, and 11.8 feet on Friday. At Havana, flood stage is 14 feet. This morning's river stage was 6.9 feet. The forecast for Havana is 6.7 feet on Wednesday, 6.5 feet on Thursday, and 6.3 feet on Friday. At 11 a.m. in Peoria, skies were sunny. The temperature was 76 degrees, the dew point was 50, and the relative humidity was 40%. The wind was east at 9 miles an hour. The pressure was 30.28 inches and rising. Around central and western Illinois, it was sunny, and temperatures were in the mid to upper 70s. And once again at 11 a.m. in Peoria, under sunny skies, the temperature was 76. The time is currently 11:07 a.m. Central Daylight Time. 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Now for the official National Weather Service forecast for Peoria and surrounding areas of central Illinois. Rest of today, sunny. Highs in the mid-80s. East winds 5 to 10 miles an hour. Tonight, mostly clear. Lows in the lower 50s. East winds 5 to 10 miles an hour. Wednesday, sunny. Highs in the mid-80s. Southeast winds 5 to 10 miles an hour. Wednesday night, mostly clear. Lows in the upper 50s. South winds 5 to 10 miles an hour. Thursday, sunny. Highs in the upper 80s. South winds 10 to 15 miles an hour. Thursday night, mostly clear until midnight, then becoming partly cloudy. Lows in the mid-60s. Friday, partly sunny. Highs in the upper 80s. Friday night and Saturday, showers likely with a chance of thunderstorms. Lows in the mid-60s. Highs in the upper 80s. Chance of rain 60%. Saturday night, partly cloudy until midnight, then becoming mostly cloudy. A chance of thunderstorms until midnight. A chance of showers. Lows in the mid-60s. Chance of rain 50%. Sunday, partly sunny. A chance of showers in the afternoon. Highs in the upper 80s. Chance of rain 50%. Sunday night, partly cloudy until midnight, then becoming mostly cloudy. A chance of thunderstorms until midnight. A chance of showers. Lows in the upper 60s. Chance of rain 50%. Monday, partly sunny with a chance of showers. Highs in the upper 80s. Chance of rain 50%. Again, the forecast for Peoria and surrounding areas of central Illinois for the rest of today, sunny. Highs in the mid-80s. East winds 5 to 10 miles an hour. At 11 a.m. in Peoria, skies were sunny. The temperature was 76 degrees, the dew point was 50, and the relative humidity was 40%. The wind was east at 9 miles an hour. The pressure was 30.28 inches and rising. Around central and western Illinois, it was sunny, and temperatures were in the mid to upper 70s. And once again at 11 a.m. in Peoria, under sunny skies, the temperature was 76. Looking elsewhere around the Midwest at 11 a.m., Chicago was mostly sunny, and 70. Indianapolis was mostly sunny, and 73. St. Louis was partly sunny, and 74. Kansas City was cloudy, and 72. Des Moines was mostly sunny, and 73. Milwaukee was mostly sunny, and 61. The time is currently 11:10 a.m. Central Daylight Time. 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Now for the official National Weather Service forecast for Peoria and surrounding areas of central Illinois. Rest of today, sunny. Highs in the mid-80s. East winds 5 to 10 miles an hour. Tonight,
mostly clear. Lows in the lower 50s. East wind.

winds 5 to 10 miles an hour. Wednesday, sunny. Highs in the mid-80s. Southeast winds 5 to 10 miles an hour. Wednesday night, mostly clear. Lows in the upper 50s. South winds 5 to 10 miles an hour. Thursday, sunny. Highs in the upper 80s. South winds 10 to 15 miles an hour. Thursday night, mostly clear until midnight, then becoming partly cloudy. Lows in the mid-60s. Friday, partly sunny. Highs in the upper 80s. Friday night and Saturday, showers likely with a chance of thunderstorms. Lows in the mid-60s. Highs in the upper 80s. Chance of rain 60%. Saturday night, partly cloudy until midnight, then becoming mostly cloudy. A chance of thunderstorms until midnight. A chance of showers. Lows in the mid-60s. Chance of rain 50%. Sunday, partly sunny. A chance of showers in the afternoon. Highs in the upper 80s. Chance of rain 50%. Sunday night, partly cloudy until midnight, then becoming mostly cloudy. A chance of thunderstorms until midnight. A chance of showers. Lows in the upper 60s. Chance of rain 50%. Monday, partly sunny with a chance of showers. Highs in the upper 80s. Chance of rain 50%. Again, the forecast for Peoria and surrounding areas of central Illinois for the rest of today, sunny. Highs in the mid-80s. East winds 5 to 10 miles an hour. 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At 11 a.m. in Peoria, skies were sunny. The temperature was 76 degrees, the dew point was 50, and the relative humidity was 40%. The wind was east at 9 miles an hour. The pressure was 30.28 inches and rising. Around central and western Illinois, skies ranged from sunny to mostly sunny, and temperatures were in the mid to upper 70s. And once again at 11 a.m. in Peoria, under sunny skies, the temperature was 76. Looking elsewhere around the Midwest at 11 a.m., Chicago was mostly sunny, and 70. Indianapolis was mostly sunny, and 73. St. Louis was partly sunny, and 74. Kansas City was cloudy, and 72. Des Moines was mostly sunny, and 73. Milwaukee was mostly sunny, and 61. The time is currently 11:14 a.m. Central Daylight Time. 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Now for the official National Weather Service forecast for Peoria and surrounding areas of central Illinois. Rest of today, sunny. Highs in the mid-80s. East winds 5 to 10 miles an hour. Tonight, mostly clear. Lows in the lower 50s. East winds 5 to 10 miles an hour. Wednesday, sunny. Highs in the mid-80s. Southeast winds 5 to 10 miles an hour. Wednesday night, mostly clear. Lows in the upper 50s. South winds 5 to 10 miles an hour. Thursday, sunny. Highs in the upper 80s. South winds 10 to 15 miles an hour. Thursday night, mostly clear until midnight, then becoming partly cloudy. Lows in the mid-60s. Friday, partly sunny. Highs in the upper 80s. Friday night and Saturday, showers likely with a chance of thunderstorms. Lows in the mid-60s. Highs in the upper 80s. Chance of rain 60%. Saturday night, partly cloudy until midnight, then becoming mostly cloudy. A chance of thunderstorms until midnight. A chance of showers. Lows in the mid-60s. Chance of rain 50%. Sunday, partly sunny. A chance of showers in the afternoon. Highs in the upper 80s. Chance of rain 50%.

set. Sunday night, partly cloudy until midnight, then becoming mostly cloudy. A chance of thunderstorms until midnight. A chance of showers. Lows in the upper 60s. Chance of rain 50%. Monday, partly sunny with a chance of showers. Highs in the upper 80s. Chance of rain 50%. Again, the forecast for Peoria and surrounding areas of central Illinois for the rest of today, sunny. Highs in the mid-80s. East winds 5 to 10 miles an hour. Here is a look at the Illinois River stages and the forecast for the next 3 days. River stages were recorded around 7 a.m. Forecasts are for 7 a.m. the next 3 days. At LaSalle, flood stage is 20 feet. This morning's river stage was 11.0 feet. The forecast for LaSalle is 11.2 feet on Wednesday, 11.2 feet on Thursday, and 11.1 feet on Friday. At Henry, flood stage is 23 feet. This morning's river stage was 14.5 feet. The forecast for Henry is 14.6 feet on Wednesday, 14.5 feet on Thursday, and 14.5 feet on Friday. At Peoria, flood stage is 18 feet. This morning's river stage was 11.8 feet. The forecast for Peoria is 11.9 feet on Wednesday, 11.8 feet on Thursday, and 11.8 feet on Friday. At Havana, flood stage is 14 feet. This morning's river stage was 6.9 feet. The forecast for Havana is 6.7 feet on Wednesday, 6.5 feet on Thursday, and 6.3 feet on Friday. At 11 a.m. in Peoria, skies were sunny. The temperature was 76 degrees, the dew point was 50, and the relative humidity was 40%. The wind was east at 9 miles an hour. The pressure was 30.28 inches and rising. Around central and western Illinois, skies ranged from sunny to mostly sunny, and temperatures were in the mid to upper 70s. And once again at 11 a.m. in Peoria, under sunny skies, the temperature was 76. Looking elsewhere around the Midwest at 11 a.m., Chicago was mostly sunny, and 70. Indianapolis was mostly sunny, and 73. St. Louis was partly sunny, and 74. Kansas City was mostly sunny, and 72. Des Moines was mostly sunny, and 73. Milwaukee was mostly sunny, and 61. The time is currently 11:19 a.m. Central Daylight Time. 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Now for the official National Weather Service forecast for Peoria and surrounding areas of central Illinois. Rest of today, sunny. Highs in the mid-80s. East winds 5 to 10 miles an hour. Tonight, mostly clear. Lows in the lower 50s. East winds 5 to 10 miles an hour. Wednesday, sunny. Highs in the mid-80s. Southeast winds 5 to 10 miles an hour. Wednesday night, mostly clear. Lows in the upper 50s. South winds 5 to 10 miles an hour. Thursday, sunny. Highs in the upper 80s. South winds 10 to 15 miles an hour. Thursday night, mostly clear until midnight, then becoming partly cloudy. Lows in the mid-60s. Friday, partly sunny. Highs in the upper 80s. Friday night and Saturday, showers likely with a chance of thunderstorms. Lows in the mid-60s. Highs in the upper 80s. Chance of rain 60%. Saturday night, partly cloudy until midnight, then becoming mostly cloudy. A chance of thunderstorms until midnight. A chance of showers. Lows in the mid-60s. Chance of rain 50%. Sunday, partly sunny. A chance of showers in the afternoon. Highs in the upper 80s. Chance of rain 50%. Sunday night, partly cloudy until midnight, then becoming mostly cloudy. A chance of thunderstorms until midnight. A chance of showers. Lows in the upper 60s. Chance of rain 50%. Monday, partly sunny with a chance of showers. Highs in the upper 80s. Chance of rain 50%. Again, the forecast for Peoria and surrounding areas of central Illinois for the rest of today, sunny. Highs in the mid-80s. East winds 5 to 10 miles an hour.

At 11 a.m. in Peoria, skies were sunny. The temperature was 76 degrees, the dew point was 50, and the relative humidity was 40%. The wind was east at 9 miles an hour. The pressure was 30.28 inches and rising. Around central and western Illinois, skies ranged from sunny to mostly sunny, and temperatures were in the mid to upper 70s. And once again at 11 a.m. in Peoria, under sunny skies, the temperature was 76. Looking elsewhere around the Midwest at 11 a.m., Chicago was mostly sunny, and 70. Indianapolis was mostly sunny, and 73. St. Louis was partly sunny, and 74. Kansas City was mostly sunny, and 72. Des Moines was mostly sunny, and 73. Milwaukee was mostly sunny, and 61. The time is currently 11:22 a.m. Central Daylight Time. 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Now for the official National Weather Service forecast for Peoria and surrounding areas of central Illinois. Rest of today, sunny. Highs in the mid-80s. East winds 5 to 10 miles an hour. Tonight, mostly clear. Lows in the lower 50s. East winds 5 to 10 miles an hour. Wednesday, sunny. Highs in the mid-80s. Southeast winds 5 to 10 miles an hour. Wednesday night, mostly clear. Lows in the upper 50s. South winds 5 to 10 miles an hour. Thursday, sunny. Highs in the upper 80s. South winds 10 to 15 miles an hour. Thursday night, mostly clear until midnight, then becoming partly cloudy. Lows in the mid-60s. Friday, partly sunny. Highs in the upper 80s. Friday night and Saturday, showers likely with a chance of thunderstorms. Lows in the mid-60s. Highs in the upper 80s. Chance of rain 60%. Saturday night, partly cloudy until midnight, then becoming mostly cloudy. A chance of thunderstorms until midnight. A chance of showers. Lows in the mid-60s. Chance of rain 50%. Sunday, partly sunny. A chance of showers in the afternoon. Highs in the upper 80s. Chance of rain 50%. Sunday night, partly cloudy until midnight, then becoming mostly cloudy. A chance of thunderstorms until midnight. A chance of showers. Lows in the upper 60s. Chance of rain 50%. Monday, partly sunny with a chance of showers. Highs in the upper 80s. Chance of rain 50%. Again, the forecast for Peoria and surrounding areas of central Illinois for the rest of today, sunny. Highs in the mid-80s. East winds 5 to 10 miles an hour. At 11 a.m. in Peoria, skies were sunny. The temperature was 76 degrees, the dew point was 50, and the relative humidity was 40%. The wind was east at 9 miles an hour. The pressure was 30.28 inches and rising. Around central and western Illinois, skies ranged from sunny to mostly sunny, and temperatures were in the mid to upper 70s. And once again at 11 a.m. in Peoria, under sunny skies, the temperature was 76. Here is a look at the Illinois River stages and the forecast for the next 3 days. River stages were recorded around 7 a.m. Forecasts are for 7 a.m. the next 3 days. At LaSalle, flood stage is 20 feet. This morning's river stage was 11.0 feet. The forecast for LaSalle is 11.2 feet on Wednesday, 11.2 feet on Thursday, and 11.1 feet on Friday. At Henry, flood stage is 23 feet. This morning's river stage was 14.5 feet. The forecast for Henry is 14.6 feet on Wednesday, 14.5 feet on Thursday, and 14.5 feet on Friday. At Peoria, flood stage is 18 feet. This morning's river stage was 11.8 feet. The forecast for Peoria is 11.9 feet on Wednesday, 11.8 feet on Thursday, and 11.8 feet on Friday. At Havana, flood stage is 14 feet. This morning's river stage was 6.9 feet. The forecast for Havana is 6.7 feet on Wednesday, 6.5 feet on Thursday, and 6.3 feet on Friday. Looking elsewhere around the Midwest at 11 a.m., Chicago

was mostly sunny and 70. Indianapolis was mostly sunny and 73. St. Louis was partly sunny and 74. Kansas City was mostly sunny and 72. Des Moines was mostly sunny and 73. Milwaukee was mostly sunny and 61. The time is currently 11:26 a.m. Central Daylight Time. 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Now for the official National Weather Service forecast for Peoria and surrounding areas of central Illinois. Rest of today, sunny. Highs in the mid-80s. East winds 5 to 10 miles an hour. Tonight, mostly clear. Lows in the lower 50s. East winds 5 to 10 miles an hour. Wednesday, sunny. Highs in the mid-80s. Southeast winds 5 to 10 miles an hour. Wednesday night, mostly clear. Lows in the upper 50s. South winds 5 to 10 miles an hour. Thursday, sunny. Highs in the upper 80s. South winds 10 to 15 miles an hour. Thursday night, mostly clear until midnight, then becoming partly cloudy. Lows in the mid-60s. Friday, partly sunny. Highs in the upper 80s. Friday night and Saturday, showers likely with a chance of thunderstorms. Lows in the mid-60s. Highs in the upper 80s. Chance of rain 60%. Saturday night, partly cloudy until midnight, then becoming mostly cloudy. A chance of thunderstorms until midnight. A chance of showers. Lows in the mid-60s. Chance of rain 50%. Sunday, partly sunny. A chance of showers in the afternoon. Highs in the upper 80s. Chance of rain 50%. Sunday night, partly cloudy until midnight, then becoming mostly cloudy. A chance of thunderstorms until midnight. A chance of showers. Lows in the upper 60s. Chance of rain 50%. Monday, partly sunny with a chance of showers. Highs in the upper 80s. Chance of rain 50%. Again, the forecast for Peoria and surrounding areas of central Illinois for the rest of today, sunny. Highs in the mid-80s. East winds 5 to 10 miles an hour. At 11 a.m. in Peoria, skies were sunny. The temperature was 76 degrees, the dew point was 50, and the relative humidity was 40%. The wind was east at 9 miles an hour. The pressure was 30.28 inches and rising. Around central and western Illinois, skies ranged from sunny to mostly sunny, and temperatures were in the mid to upper 70s. And once again at 11 a.m. in Peoria, under sunny skies, the temperature was 76. Looking elsewhere around the Midwest at 11 a.m., Chicago was mostly sunny and 70. Indianapolis was mostly sunny and 73. St. Louis was partly sunny and 74. Kansas City was mostly sunny and 72. Des Moines was mostly sunny and 73. Milwaukee was mostly sunny and 61. The time is currently 11:29 a.m. Central Daylight Time. 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Now for the official National Weather Service forecast for Peoria and surrounding areas of central Illinois. Rest of today, sunny. Highs in the mid-80s. East winds 5 to 10 miles an hour. Tonight, mostly clear. Lows in the lower 50s. East winds 5 to 10 miles an hour. Wednesday, sunny. Highs in the mid-80s. Southeast winds 5 to 10 miles an hour. Wednesday night, mostly clear. Lows in the upper 50s. South winds 5 to 10 miles an hour. Thursday, sunny. Highs in the upper 80s. South winds 10 to 15 miles an hour. Thursday night, mostly clear until midnight, then becoming partly cloudy. Lows in the mid-60s. Friday, partly sunny. Highs in the upper 80s. Friday night and Saturday, showers likely with a chance of thunderstorms. Lows in the mid-60s. Highs in the upper 80s. Chance of rain 60%. Saturday night, partly cloudy until midnight, then becoming mostly cloudy. A chance of thunderstorms until midnight.

a chance of showers. Lows in the mid-60s. Chance of rain 50%. Sunday, partly sunny. A chance of showers in the afternoon. Highs in the upper 80s. Chance of rain 50%. Sunday night, partly cloudy until midnight, then becoming mostly cloudy. A chance of thunderstorms until midnight. A chance of showers. Lows in the upper 60s. Chance of rain 50%. Monday, partly sunny with a chance of showers. Highs in the upper 80s. Chance of rain 50%. Again, the forecast for Peoria and surrounding areas of central Illinois for the rest of today, sunny. Highs in the mid-80s. East winds 5 to 10 miles an hour. At 11 a.m. in Peoria, skies were sunny. The temperature was 76 degrees, the dew point was 50, and the relative humidity was 40%. The wind was east at 9 miles an hour. The pressure was 30.28 inches and rising. Around central and western Illinois, skies ranged from sunny to mostly sunny, and temperatures were in the mid to upper 70s. And once again at 11 a.m. in Peoria, under sunny skies, the temperature was 76. Looking elsewhere around the Midwest at 11 a.m., Chicago was mostly sunny, and 70. Indianapolis was mostly sunny, and 73. St. Louis was partly sunny, and 74. Kansas City was mostly sunny, and 72. Des Moines was mostly sunny, and 73. Milwaukee was mostly sunny, and 61. The time is currently 11:33 a.m. Central Daylight Time. 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Now for the official National Weather Service forecast for Peoria and surrounding areas of central Illinois. Rest of today, sunny. Highs in the mid-80s. East winds 5 to 10 miles an hour. Tonight, mostly clear. Lows in the lower 50s. East winds 5 to 10 miles an hour. Wednesday, sunny. Highs in the mid-80s. Southeast winds 5 to 10 miles an hour. Wednesday night, mostly clear. Lows in the upper 50s. South winds 5 to 10 miles an hour. Thursday, sunny. Highs in the upper 80s. South winds 10 to 15 miles an hour. Thursday night, mostly clear until midnight, then becoming partly cloudy. Lows in the mid-60s. Friday, partly sunny. Highs in the upper 80s. Friday night and Saturday, showers likely with a chance of thunderstorms. Lows in the mid-60s. Highs in the upper 80s. Chance of rain 60%. Saturday night, partly cloudy until midnight, then becoming mostly cloudy. A chance of thunderstorms until midnight. A chance of showers. Lows in the mid-60s. Chance of rain 50%. Sunday, partly sunny. A chance of showers in the afternoon. Highs in the upper 80s. Chance of rain 50%. Sunday night, partly cloudy until midnight, then becoming mostly cloudy. A chance of thunderstorms until midnight. A chance of showers. Lows in the upper 60s. Chance of rain 50%. Monday, partly sunny with a chance of showers. Highs in the upper 80s. Chance of rain 50%. Again, the forecast for Peoria and surrounding areas of central Illinois for the rest of today, sunny. Highs in the mid-80s. East winds 5 to 10 miles an hour. Here is a look at the Illinois River stages and the forecast for the next 3 days. River stages were recorded around 7 a.m. Forecasts are for 7 a.m. the next 3 days. At LaSalle, flood stage is 20 feet. This morning's river stage was 11.0 feet. The forecast for LaSalle is 11.2 feet on Wednesday, 11.2 feet on Thursday, and 11.1 feet on Friday. At Henry, flood stage is 23 feet. This morning's river stage was 14.5 feet. The forecast for Henry is 14.6 feet on Wednesday, 14.5 feet on Thursday, and 14.5 feet on Friday. At Peoria, flood stage is 18 feet. This morning's

upper stage was 11.8 feet. The forecast for Peoria is 11.9 feet on Wednesday, 11.8 feet on Thursday, and 11.8 feet on Friday. At Havana, flood stage is 14 feet. This morning's river stage was 6.9 feet. The forecast for Havana is 6.7 feet on Wednesday, 6.5 feet on Thursday, and 6.3 feet on Friday. At 11 a.m. in Peoria, skies were sunny. The temperature was 76 degrees, the dew point was 50, and the relative humidity was 40%. The wind was east at 9 miles an hour. The pressure was 30.28 inches and rising. Around central and western Illinois, skies ranged from sunny to mostly sunny, and temperatures were in the mid to upper 70s. And once again at 11 a.m. in Peoria, under sunny skies, the temperature was 76. Looking elsewhere around the Midwest at 11 a.m., Chicago was mostly sunny, and 70. Indianapolis was mostly sunny, and 73. St. Louis was partly sunny, and 74. Kansas City was mostly sunny, and 72. Des Moines was mostly sunny, and 73. Milwaukee was mostly sunny, and 61. The time is currently 11:37 a.m. Central Daylight Time. 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Now for the official National Weather Service forecast for Peoria and surrounding areas of central Illinois. Rest of today, sunny. Highs in the mid-80s. East winds 5 to 10 miles an hour. Tonight, mostly clear. Lows in the lower 50s. East winds 5 to 10 miles an hour. Wednesday, sunny. Highs in the mid-80s. Southeast winds 5 to 10 miles an hour. Wednesday night, mostly clear. Lows in the upper 50s. South winds 5 to 10 miles an hour. Thursday, sunny. Highs in the upper 80s. South winds 10 to 15 miles an hour. Thursday night, mostly clear until midnight, then becoming partly cloudy. Lows in the mid-60s. Friday, partly sunny. Highs in the upper 80s. Friday night and Saturday, showers likely with a chance of thunderstorms. Lows in the mid-60s. Highs in the upper 80s. Chance of rain 60%. Saturday night, partly cloudy until midnight, then becoming mostly cloudy. A chance of thunderstorms until midnight. A chance of showers. Lows in the mid-60s. Chance of rain 50%. Sunday, partly sunny. A chance of showers in the afternoon. Highs in the upper 80s. Chance of rain 50%. Sunday night, partly cloudy until midnight, then becoming mostly cloudy. A chance of thunderstorms until midnight. A chance of showers. Lows in the upper 60s. Chance of rain 50%. Monday, partly sunny with a chance of showers. Highs in the upper 80s. Chance of rain 50%. Again, the forecast for Peoria and surrounding areas of central Illinois for the rest of today, sunny. Highs in the mid-80s. East winds 5 to 10 miles an hour. At 11 a.m. in Peoria, skies were sunny. The temperature was 76 degrees, the dew point was 50, and the relative humidity was 40%. The wind was east at 9 miles an hour. The pressure was 30.28 inches and rising. Around central and western Illinois, skies ranged from sunny to mostly sunny, and temperatures were in the mid to upper 70s. And once again at 11 a.m. in Peoria, under sunny skies, the temperature was 76. Looking elsewhere around the Midwest at 11 a.m., Chicago was mostly sunny, and 70. Indianapolis was mostly sunny, and 73. St. Louis was partly sunny, and 74. Kansas City was mostly sunny, and 72. Des Moines was mostly sunny, and 73. Milwaukee was mostly sunny, and 61. The time is currently 11:40 a.m. Central Daylight Time. 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Now for the official National Weather Service forecast for Peoria and surrounding areas of central Illinois. Rest of today, sunny. Highs in the mid-80s. East winds 5 to 10 miles an hour.

night, mostly clear. Lows in the lower 50s. East winds 5 to 10 miles an hour. Wednesday, sunny. Highs in the mid-80s. Southeast winds 5 to 10 miles an hour. Wednesday night, mostly clear. Lows in the upper 50s. South winds 5 to 10 miles an hour. Thursday, sunny. Highs in the upper 80s. South winds 10 to 15 miles an hour. Thursday night, mostly clear until midnight, then becoming partly cloudy. Lows in the mid-60s. Friday, partly sunny. Highs in the upper 80s. Friday night and Saturday, showers likely with a chance of thunderstorms. Lows in the mid-60s. Highs in the upper 80s. Chance of rain 60%. Saturday night, partly cloudy until midnight, then becoming mostly cloudy. A chance of thunderstorms until midnight. A chance of showers. Lows in the mid-60s. Chance of rain 50%. Sunday, partly sunny. A chance of showers in the afternoon. Highs in the upper 80s. Chance of rain 50%. Sunday night, partly cloudy until midnight, then becoming mostly cloudy. A chance of thunderstorms until midnight. A chance of showers. Lows in the upper 60s. Chance of rain 50%. Monday, partly sunny with a chance of showers. Highs in the upper 80s. Chance of rain 50%. Again, the forecast for Peoria and surrounding areas of central Illinois for the rest of today, sunny. Highs in the mid-80s. East winds 5 to 10 miles an hour. At 11 a.m. in Peoria, skies were sunny. The temperature was 76 degrees, the dew point was 50, and the relative humidity was 40%. The wind was east at 9 miles an hour. The pressure was 30.28 inches and rising. Around central and western Illinois, skies ranged from sunny to mostly sunny, and temperatures were in the mid to upper 70s. And once again at 11 a.m. in Peoria, under sunny skies, the temperature was 76. Looking elsewhere around the Midwest at 11 a.m., Chicago was mostly sunny, and 70. Indianapolis was mostly sunny, and 73. St. Louis was partly sunny, and 74. Kansas City was mostly sunny, and 72. Des Moines was mostly sunny, and 73. Milwaukee was mostly sunny, and 61. The time is currently 11:43 a.m. Central Daylight Time. 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Now for the official National Weather Service forecast for Peoria and surrounding areas of central Illinois. Rest of today, sunny. Highs in the mid-80s. East winds 5 to 10 miles an hour. Tonight, mostly clear. Lows in the lower 50s. East winds 5 to 10 miles an hour. Wednesday, sunny. Highs in the mid-80s. Southeast winds 5 to 10 miles an hour. Wednesday night, mostly clear. Lows in the upper 50s. South winds 5 to 10 miles an hour. Thursday, sunny. Highs in the upper 80s. South winds 10 to 15 miles an hour. Thursday night, mostly clear until midnight, then becoming partly cloudy. Lows in the mid-60s. Friday, partly sunny. Highs in the upper 80s. Friday night and Saturday, showers likely with a chance of thunderstorms. Lows in the mid-60s. Highs in the upper 80s. Chance of rain 60%. Saturday night, partly cloudy until midnight, then becoming mostly cloudy. A chance of thunderstorms until midnight. A chance of showers. Lows in the mid-60s. Chance of rain 50%. Sunday, partly sunny. A chance of showers in the afternoon. Highs in the upper 80s. Chance of rain 50%. Sunday night, partly cloudy until midnight, then becoming mostly cloudy. A chance of thunderstorms until midnight. A chance of showers. Lows in the upper 60s. Chance of rain 50%. Monday, partly sunny with a chance of showers. Highs in the upper 80s. Chance of rain 50%. Again, the forecast for Peoria and surrounding areas of central Illinois for the rest of today, sunny. Highs in the mid-80s.

Thursday and 11.8 feet on Friday. At Havana, flood stage is 14 feet. This morning's river stage was 6.9 feet. The forecast for Havana is 6.7 feet on Wednesday, 6.5 feet on Thursday, and 6.3 feet on Friday. At 11 a.m. in Peoria, skies were sunny. The temperature was 76 degrees, the dew point was 50, and the relative humidity was 40%. The wind was east at 9 miles an hour. The pressure was 30.28 inches and rising. Around central and western Illinois, skies ranged from sunny to mostly sunny, and temperatures were in the mid to upper 70s. And once again at 11 a.m. in Peoria, under sunny skies, the temperature was 76. Looking elsewhere around the Midwest at 11 a.m., Chicago was mostly sunny, and 70. Indianapolis was mostly sunny, and 73. St. Louis was partly sunny, and 74. Kansas City was mostly sunny, and 72. Des Moines was mostly sunny, and 73. Milwaukee was mostly sunny, and 61. The time is currently 11:48 a.m. Central Daylight Time. 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Now for the official National Weather Service forecast for Peoria and surrounding areas of central Illinois. Rest of today, sunny. Highs in the mid-80s. East winds 5 to 10 miles an hour. Tonight, mostly clear. Lows in the lower 50s. East winds 5 to 10 miles an hour. Wednesday, sunny. Highs in the mid-80s. Southeast winds 5 to 10 miles an hour. Wednesday night, mostly clear. Lows in the upper 50s. South winds 5 to 10 miles an hour. Thursday, sunny. Highs in the upper 80s. South winds 10 to 15 miles an hour. Thursday night, mostly clear until midnight, then becoming partly cloudy. Lows in the mid-60s. Friday, partly sunny. Highs in the upper 80s. Friday night and Saturday, showers likely with a chance of thunderstorms. Lows in the mid-60s. Highs in the upper 80s. Chance of rain 60%. Saturday night, partly cloudy until midnight, then becoming mostly cloudy. A chance of thunderstorms until midnight. A chance of showers. Lows in the mid-60s. Chance of rain 50%. Sunday, partly sunny. A chance of showers in the afternoon. Highs in the upper 80s. Chance of rain 50%. Sunday night, partly cloudy until midnight, then becoming mostly cloudy. A chance of thunderstorms until midnight. A chance of showers. Lows in the upper 60s. Chance of rain 50%. Monday, partly sunny with a chance of showers. Highs in the upper 80s. Chance of rain 50%. Again, the forecast for Peoria and surrounding areas of central Illinois for the rest of today, sunny. Highs in the mid-80s. East winds 5 to 10 miles an hour. At 11 a.m. in Peoria, skies were sunny. The temperature was 76 degrees, the dew point was 50, and the relative humidity was 40%. The wind was east at 9 miles an hour. The pressure was 30.28 inches and rising. Around central and western Illinois, skies ranged from sunny to mostly sunny, and temperatures were in the mid to upper 70s. And once again at 11 a.m. in Peoria, under sunny skies, the temperature was 76. Looking elsewhere around the Midwest at 11 a.m., Chicago was mostly sunny, and 70. Indianapolis was mostly sunny, and 73. St. Louis was partly sunny, and 74. Kansas City was mostly sunny, and 72. Des Moines was mostly sunny, and 73. Milwaukee was mostly sunny, and 61. The time is currently 11:51 a.m. Central Daylight Time. 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Now for the official National Weather Service forecast for Peoria and surrounding areas of central Illinois. Rest of today, sunny. Highs in the mid-80s. East winds 5 to 10 miles an hour. Tonight, mostly clear. Lows in the lower 50s. East winds 5 to 10 miles an hour.

Wednesday, sunny. Highs in the mid-80s. Southeast winds 5 to 10 miles an hour. Wednesday night, mostly clear. Lows in the upper 50s. South winds 5 to 10 miles an hour. Thursday, sunny. Highs in the upper 80s. South winds 10 to 15 miles an hour. Thursday night, mostly clear until midnight, then becoming partly cloudy. Lows in the mid-60s. Friday, partly sunny. Highs in the upper 80s. Friday night and Saturday, showers likely with a chance of thunderstorms. Lows in the mid-60s. Highs in the upper 80s. Chance of rain 60%. Saturday night, partly cloudy until midnight, then becoming mostly cloudy. A chance of thunderstorms until midnight. A chance of showers. Lows in the mid-60s. Chance of rain 50%. Sunday, partly sunny. A chance of showers in the afternoon. Highs in the upper 80s. Chance of rain 50%. Sunday night, partly cloudy until midnight, then becoming mostly cloudy. A chance of thunderstorms until midnight. A chance of showers. Lows in the upper 60s. Chance of rain 50%. Monday, partly sunny with a chance of showers. Highs in the upper 80s. Chance of rain 50%. Again, the forecast for Peoria and surrounding areas of central Illinois for the rest of today, sunny. Highs in the mid-80s. East winds 5 to 10 miles an hour. At 11 a.m. in Peoria, skies were sunny. The temperature was 76 degrees, the dew point was 50, and the relative humidity was 40%. The wind was east at 9 miles an hour. The pressure was 30.28 inches and rising. Around central and western Illinois, skies ranged from sunny to mostly sunny, and temperatures were in the mid to upper 70s. And once again at 11 a.m. in Peoria, under sunny skies, the temperature was 76. Looking elsewhere around the Midwest at 11 a.m., Chicago was mostly sunny, and 70. Indianapolis was mostly sunny, and 73. St. Louis was partly sunny, and 74. Kansas City was mostly sunny, and 72. Des Moines was mostly sunny, and 73. Milwaukee was mostly sunny, and 61. The time is currently 11:54 a.m. Central Daylight Time. 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Now for the official National Weather Service forecast for Peoria and surrounding areas of central Illinois. Rest of today, sunny. Highs in the mid-80s. East winds 5 to 10 miles an hour. Tonight, mostly clear. Lows in the lower 50s. East winds 5 to 10 miles an hour. Wednesday, sunny. Highs in the mid-80s. Southeast winds 5 to 10 miles an hour. Wednesday night, mostly clear. Lows in the upper 50s. South winds 5 to 10 miles an hour. Thursday, sunny. Highs in the upper 80s. South winds 10 to 15 miles an hour. Thursday night, mostly clear until midnight, then becoming partly cloudy. Lows in the mid-60s. Friday, partly sunny. Highs in the upper 80s. Friday night and Saturday, showers likely with a chance of thunderstorms. Lows in the mid-60s. Highs in the upper 80s. Chance of rain 60%. Saturday night, partly cloudy until midnight, then becoming mostly cloudy. A chance of thunderstorms until midnight. A chance of showers. Lows in the mid-60s. Chance of rain 50%. Sunday, partly sunny. A chance of showers in the afternoon. Highs in the upper 80s. Chance of rain 50%. Sunday night, partly cloudy until midnight, then becoming mostly cloudy. A chance of thunderstorms until midnight. A chance of showers. Lows in the upper 60s. Chance of rain 50%. Monday, partly sunny with a chance of showers. Highs in the upper 80s. Chance of rain 50%. Again, the forecast for Peoria and surrounding areas of central Illinois for the rest of today, sunny. Highs in the mid-80s. East winds 5 to 10 miles an hour. At 11 a.m. in Peoria, skies were sunny. The temperature

was 76 degrees, the dew point was 50, and the relative humidity was 40%. The wind was east at 9 miles an hour. The pressure was 30.28 inches and rising. Around central and western Illinois, skies ranged from sunny to mostly sunny, and temperatures were in the mid to upper 70s. And once again at 11 a.m. in Peoria, under sunny skies, the temperature was 76. Looking elsewhere around the Midwest at 11 a.m., Chicago was mostly sunny, and 70. Indianapolis was mostly sunny, and 73. St. Louis was partly sunny, and 74. Kansas City was mostly sunny, and 72. Des Moines was mostly sunny, and 73. Milwaukee was mostly sunny, and 61. The time is currently 11:57 a.m. Central Daylight Time. 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Now for the official National Weather Service forecast for Peoria and surrounding areas of central Illinois. Rest of today, sunny. Highs in the mid-80s. East winds 5 to 10 miles an hour. Tonight, mostly clear. Lows in the lower 50s. East winds 5 to 10 miles an hour. Wednesday, sunny. Highs in the mid-80s. Southeast winds 5 to 10 miles an hour. Wednesday night, mostly clear. Lows in the upper 50s. South winds 5 to 10 miles an hour. Thursday, sunny. Highs in the upper 80s. South winds 10 to 15 miles an hour. Thursday night, mostly clear until midnight, then becoming partly cloudy. Lows in the mid-60s. Friday, partly sunny. Highs in the upper 80s. Friday night and Saturday, showers likely with a chance of thunderstorms. Lows in the mid-60s. Highs in the upper 80s. Chance of rain 60%. Saturday night, partly cloudy until midnight, then becoming mostly cloudy. A chance of thunderstorms until midnight. A chance of showers. Lows in the mid-60s. Chance of rain 50%. Sunday, partly sunny. A chance of showers in the afternoon. Highs in the upper 80s. Chance of rain 50%. Sunday night, partly cloudy until midnight, then becoming mostly cloudy. A chance of thunderstorms until midnight. A chance of showers. Lows in the upper 60s. Chance of rain 50%. Monday, partly sunny with a chance of showers. Highs in the upper 80s. Chance of rain 50%. Again, the forecast for Peoria and surrounding areas of central Illinois for the rest of today, sunny. Highs in the mid-80s. East winds 5 to 10 miles an hour. The time is currently 12 p.m. Central Daylight Time. 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Now for the official National Weather Service forecast for Peoria and surrounding areas of central Illinois. Rest of today, sunny. Highs in the mid-80s. East winds 5 to 10 miles an hour. Tonight, mostly clear. Lows in the lower 50s. East winds 5 to 10 miles an hour. Wednesday, sunny. Highs in the mid-80s. Southeast winds 5 to 10 miles an hour. Wednesday night, mostly clear. Lows in the upper 50s. South winds 5 to 10 miles an hour. Thursday, sunny. Highs in the upper 80s. South winds 10 to 15 miles an hour. Thursday night, mostly clear until midnight, then becoming partly cloudy. Lows in the mid-60s. Friday, partly sunny. Highs in the upper 80s. Friday night and Saturday, showers likely with a chance of thunderstorms. Lows in the mid-60s. Highs in the upper 80s. Chance of rain 60%. Saturday night, partly cloudy until midnight, then becoming mostly cloudy. A chance of thunderstorms until midnight. A chance of showers. Lows in the mid-60s. Chance of rain 50%. Sunday, partly sunny. A chance of showers in the afternoon. Highs in the upper 80s. Chance of rain 50%. Sunday night, partly cloudy until midnight, then becoming mostly cloudy. A chance of thunderstorms until midnight. A chance of showers.

lows in the upper 60s. Chance of rain 50%. Monday, partly sunny with a chance of showers. Highs in the upper 80s. Chance of rain 50%. Again, the forecast for Peoria and surrounding areas of central Illinois for the rest of today, sunny. Highs in the mid-80s. East winds 5 to 10 miles an hour. The time is currently 12:02 p.m. Central Daylight Time. 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Now for the official National Weather Service forecast for Peoria and surrounding areas of central Illinois. Rest of today, sunny. Highs in the mid-80s. East winds 5 to 10 miles an hour. Tonight, mostly clear. Lows in the lower 50s. East winds 5 to 10 miles an hour. Wednesday, sunny. Highs in the mid-80s. Southeast winds 5 to 10 miles an hour. Wednesday night, mostly clear. Lows in the upper 50s. South winds 5 to 10 miles an hour. Thursday, sunny. Highs in the upper 80s. South winds 10 to 15 miles an hour. Thursday night, mostly clear until midnight, then becoming partly cloudy. Lows in the mid-60s. Friday, partly sunny. Highs in the upper 80s. Friday night and Saturday, showers likely with a chance of thunderstorms. Lows in the mid-60s. Highs in the upper 80s. Chance of rain 60%. Saturday night, partly cloudy until midnight, then becoming mostly cloudy. A chance of thunderstorms until midnight. A chance of showers. Lows in the mid-60s. Chance of rain 50%. Sunday, partly sunny. A chance of showers in the afternoon. Highs in the upper 80s. Chance of rain 50%. Sunday night, partly cloudy until midnight, then becoming mostly cloudy. A chance of thunderstorms until midnight. A chance of showers. Lows in the upper 60s. Chance of rain 50%. Monday, partly sunny with a chance of showers. Highs in the upper 80s. Chance of rain 50%. Again, the forecast for Peoria and surrounding areas of central Illinois for the rest of today, sunny. Highs in the mid-80s. East winds 5 to 10 miles an hour. At noon in Peoria, skies were sunny. The temperature was 79 degrees, the dew point was 46, and the relative humidity was 31%. The wind was northeast at 9 miles an hour. The pressure was 30.28 inches and steady. Around central and western Illinois, it was sunny, with a temperature of 80 at Bloomington, 77 at Moline, and 78 at Lakin. Under sunny skies, Springfield reported 80, Lincoln reported 81, and Pontiac reported 80. At Quincy, it was mostly sunny, with a temperature of 76. And once again at noon in Peoria, under sunny skies, the temperature was 79. The time is currently 12:05 p.m. Central Daylight Time. 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Now for the official National Weather Service forecast for Peoria and surrounding areas of central Illinois. Rest of today, sunny. Highs in the mid-80s. East winds 5 to 10 miles an hour. Tonight, mostly clear. Lows in the lower 50s. East winds 5 to 10 miles an hour. Wednesday, sunny. Highs in the mid-80s. Southeast winds 5 to 10 miles an hour. Wednesday night, mostly clear. Lows in the upper 50s. South winds 5 to 10 miles an hour. Thursday, sunny. Highs in the upper 80s. South winds 10 to 15 miles an hour. Thursday night, mostly clear until midnight, then becoming partly cloudy. Lows in the mid-60s. Friday, partly sunny. Highs in the upper 80s. Friday night and Saturday, showers likely with a chance of thunderstorms. Lows in the mid-60s. Highs in the upper 80s. Chance of rain 60%. Saturday night, partly cloudy until midnight, then becoming mostly cloudy. A chance of thunderstorms until midnight. A chance of showers. Lows in the mid-60s. Chance of rain 50%. Sunday, partly sunny. A chance

showers in the afternoon. Highs in the upper 80s. Chance of rain 50%. Sunday night, partly cloudy until midnight, then becoming mostly cloudy. A chance of thunderstorms until midnight. A chance of showers. Lows in the upper 60s. Chance of rain 50%. Monday, partly sunny with a chance of showers. Highs in the upper 80s. Chance of rain 50%. Again, the forecast for Peoria and surrounding areas of central Illinois for the rest of today, sunny. Highs in the mid-80s. East winds 5 to 10 miles an hour. At noon in Peoria, skies were sunny. The temperature was 79 degrees, the dew point was 46, and the relative humidity was 31%. The wind was northeast at 9 miles an hour. The pressure was 30.28 inches and steady. Around central and western Illinois, it was sunny, with a temperature of 80 at Bloomington, 77 at Moline, and 78 at Lakin. Under sunny skies, Springfield reported 80, Lincoln reported 81, and Pontiac reported 80. At Quincy, it was mostly sunny, with a temperature of 76. And once again at noon in Peoria, under sunny skies, the temperature was 79. Looking elsewhere around the Midwest at noon, Chicago was mostly sunny, and 72. Indianapolis was mostly sunny, and 73. St. Louis was partly sunny, and 76. Kansas City was cloudy, and 77. Des Moines was mostly sunny, and 75. Milwaukee was mostly sunny, and 62. The time is currently 12:08 p.m. Central Daylight Time. 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Now for the official National Weather Service forecast for Peoria and surrounding areas of central Illinois. Rest of today, sunny. Highs in the mid-80s. East winds 5 to 10 miles an hour. Tonight, mostly clear. Lows in the lower 50s. East winds 5 to 10 miles an hour. Wednesday, sunny. Highs in the mid-80s. Southeast winds 5 to 10 miles an hour. Wednesday night, mostly clear. Lows in the upper 50s. South winds 5 to 10 miles an hour. Thursday, sunny. Highs in the upper 80s. South winds 10 to 15 miles an hour. Thursday night, mostly clear until midnight, then becoming partly cloudy. Lows in the mid-60s. Friday, partly sunny. Highs in the upper 80s. Friday night and Saturday, showers likely with a chance of thunderstorms. Lows in the mid-60s. Highs in the upper 80s. Chance of rain 60%. Saturday night, partly cloudy until midnight, then becoming mostly cloudy. A chance of thunderstorms until midnight. A chance of showers. Lows in the mid-60s. Chance of rain 50%. Sunday, partly sunny. A chance of showers in the afternoon. Highs in the upper 80s. Chance of rain 50%. Sunday night, partly cloudy until midnight, then becoming mostly cloudy. A chance of thunderstorms until midnight. A chance of showers. Lows in the upper 60s. Chance of rain 50%. Monday, partly sunny with a chance of showers. Highs in the upper 80s. Chance of rain 50%. Again, the forecast for Peoria and surrounding areas of central Illinois for the rest of today, sunny. Highs in the mid-80s. East winds 5 to 10 miles an hour. At noon in Peoria, skies were sunny. The temperature was 79 degrees, the dew point was 46, and the relative humidity was 31%. The wind was northeast at 9 miles an hour. The pressure was 30.28 inches and steady. Around central and western Illinois, it was sunny, with a temperature of 80 at Bloomington, 77 at Moline, and 78 at Lakin. Under sunny skies, Springfield reported 80, Lincoln reported 81, and Pontiac reported 80. At Quincy, it was mostly sunny, with a temperature of 76. And once again at noon in Peoria, under sunny skies, the temperature was 79. At noon in Peoria, skies were sunny. The temperature was 79 degrees, the dew point was 46, and the relative humidity was 31%. The wind was northeast at 9 miles an hour. The pressure

was 30.28 inches and steady. Around central and western Illinois, it was sunny, with a temperature of 80 at Bloomington, 77 at Moline, 78 at Lakin, and 76 at Quincy. Under sunny skies, Springfield reported 80, Lincoln reported 81, and Pontiac reported 80. And once again at noon in Peoria, under sunny skies, the temperature was 79. Looking elsewhere around the Midwest at noon, Chicago was mostly sunny, and 72. Indianapolis was mostly sunny, and 73. St. Louis was partly sunny, and 76. Kansas City was cloudy, and 77. Des Moines was mostly sunny, and 75. Milwaukee was mostly sunny, and 62. The time is currently 12:12 p.m. Central Daylight Time. 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Now for the official National Weather Service forecast for Peoria and surrounding areas of central Illinois. Rest of today, sunny. Highs in the mid-80s. East winds 5 to 10 miles an hour. Tonight, mostly clear. Lows in the lower 50s. East winds 5 to 10 miles an hour. Wednesday, sunny. Highs in the mid-80s. Southeast winds 5 to 10 miles an hour. Wednesday night, mostly clear. Lows in the upper 50s. South winds 5 to 10 miles an hour. Thursday, sunny. Highs in the upper 80s. South winds 10 to 15 miles an hour. Thursday night, mostly clear until midnight, then becoming partly cloudy. Lows in the mid-60s. Friday, partly sunny. Highs in the upper 80s. Friday night and Saturday, showers likely with a chance of thunderstorms. Lows in the mid-60s. Highs in the upper 80s. Chance of rain 60%. Saturday night, partly cloudy until midnight, then becoming mostly cloudy. A chance of thunderstorms until midnight. A chance of showers. Lows in the mid-60s. Chance of rain 50%. Sunday, partly sunny. A chance of showers in the afternoon. Highs in the upper 80s. Chance of rain 50%. Sunday night, partly cloudy until midnight, then becoming mostly cloudy. A chance of thunderstorms until midnight. A chance of showers. Lows in the upper 60s. Chance of rain 50%. Monday, partly sunny with a chance of showers. Highs in the upper 80s. Chance of rain 50%. Again, the forecast for Peoria and surrounding areas of central Illinois for the rest of today, sunny. Highs in the mid-80s. East winds 5 to 10 miles an hour. At noon in Peoria, skies were sunny. The temperature was 79 degrees, the dew point was 46, and the relative humidity was 31%. The wind was northeast at 9 miles an hour. The pressure was 30.28 inches and steady. Around central and western Illinois, it was sunny, with a temperature of 80 at Bloomington, 77 at Moline, 78 at Lakin, and 76 at Quincy. Under sunny skies, Springfield reported 80, Lincoln reported 81, and Pontiac reported 80. And once again at noon in Peoria, under sunny skies, the temperature was 79. Looking elsewhere around the Midwest at noon, Chicago was mostly sunny, and 72. Indianapolis was mostly sunny, and 73. St. Louis was partly sunny, and 76. Kansas City was cloudy, and 77. Des Moines was mostly sunny, and 75. Milwaukee was mostly sunny, and 62. The time is currently 12:16 p.m. Central Daylight Time. 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Now for the

official National Weather Service forecast for Peoria and surrounding areas of central Illinois. Rest of today, sunny. Highs in the mid-80s. East winds 5 to 10 miles an hour. Tonight, mostly clear. Lows in the lower 50s. East winds 5 to 10 miles an hour. Wednesday, sunny. Highs in the mid-80s. Southeast winds 5 to 10 miles an hour. Wednesday night, mostly clear. Lows in the upper 50s. South winds 5 to 10 miles an hour. Thursday, sunny. Highs in the upper 80s. South winds 10 to 15 miles an hour. Thursday night, mostly clear until midnight, then becoming partly cloudy. Lows in the mid-60s. Friday, partly sunny. Highs in the upper 80s. Friday night and Saturday, showers likely with a chance of thunderstorms. Lows in the mid-60s. Highs in the upper 80s. Chance of rain 60%. Saturday night, partly cloudy until midnight, then becoming mostly cloudy. A chance of thunderstorms until midnight. A chance of showers. Lows in the mid-60s. Chance of rain 50%. Sunday, partly sunny. A chance of showers in the afternoon. Highs in the upper 80s. Chance of rain 50%. Sunday night, partly cloudy until midnight, then becoming mostly cloudy. A chance of thunderstorms until midnight. A chance of showers. Lows in the upper 60s. Chance of rain 50%. Monday, partly sunny with a chance of showers. Highs in the upper 80s. Chance of rain 50%. Again, the forecast for Peoria and surrounding areas of central Illinois for the rest of today, sunny. Highs in the mid-80s. East winds 5 to 10 miles an hour. At noon in Peoria, skies were sunny. The temperature was 79 degrees, the dew point was 46, and the relative humidity was 31%. The wind was northeast at 9 miles an hour. The pressure was 30.28 inches and steady. Around central and western Illinois, it was sunny, with a temperature of 80 at Bloomington, 77 at Moline, 78 at Lakin, and 76 at Quincy. Under sunny skies, Springfield reported 80, Lincoln reported 81, and Pontiac reported 80. And once again at noon in Peoria, under sunny skies, the temperature was 79. Looking elsewhere around the Midwest at noon, Chicago was mostly sunny, and 72. Indianapolis was mostly sunny, and 73. St. Louis was partly sunny, and 76. Kansas City was cloudy, and 77. Des Moines was mostly sunny, and 75. Milwaukee was mostly sunny, and 62. The time is currently 12:20 p.m. Central Daylight Time. 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Now for the official National Weather Service forecast for Peoria and surrounding areas of central Illinois. Rest of today, sunny. Highs in the mid-80s. East winds 5 to 10 miles an hour. Tonight, mostly clear. Lows in the lower 50s. East winds 5 to 10 miles an hour. Wednesday, sunny. Highs in the mid-80s. Southeast winds 5 to 10 miles an hour. Wednesday night, mostly clear. Lows in the upper 50s. South winds 5 to 10 miles an hour. Thursday, sunny. Highs in the upper 80s. South winds 10 to 15 miles an hour. Thursday night, mostly clear until midnight, then becoming partly cloudy. Lows in the mid-60s. Friday, partly sunny. Highs in the upper 80s. Friday night and Saturday, showers likely with a chance of thunderstorms. Lows in the mid-60s. Highs in the upper 80s. Chance of rain 60%. Saturday night, partly cloudy until midnight, then becoming mostly cloudy. A chance of thunderstorms until midnight. A chance of showers. Lows in the mid-60s. Chance of rain 50%. Sunday, partly sunny. A chance of showers in the afternoon. Highs in the upper 80s. Chance of rain 50%. Sunday night, partly cloudy until midnight, then becoming mostly cloudy. A chance of thunderstorms until midnight. A chance of showers.

lows in the upper 60s. Chance of rain 50%. Monday, partly sunny with a chance of showers. Highs in the upper 80s. Chance of rain 50%. Again, the forecast for Peoria and surrounding areas of central Illinois for the rest of today, sunny. Highs in the mid-80s. East winds 5 to 10 miles an hour. At noon in Peoria, skies were sunny. The temperature was 79 degrees, the dew point was 46, and the relative humidity was 31%. The wind was northeast at 9 miles an hour. The pressure was 30.28 inches and steady. Around central and western Illinois, it was sunny, with a temperature of 80 at Bloomington, 77 at Moline, 79 at Galesburg, and 78 at Lakin. Under sunny skies, Quincy reported 76, Springfield reported 80, Lincoln reported 81, and Pontiac reported 80. And once again at noon in Peoria, under sunny skies, the temperature was 79. Looking elsewhere around the Midwest at noon, Chicago was mostly sunny, and 72. Indianapolis was mostly sunny, and 73. St. Louis was partly sunny, and 76. Kansas City was cloudy, and 77. Des Moines was mostly sunny, and 75. Milwaukee was mostly sunny, and 62. The time is currently 12:23 p.m. Central Daylight Time. 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Now for the official National Weather Service forecast for Peoria and surrounding areas of central Illinois. Rest of today, sunny. Highs in the mid-80s. East winds 5 to 10 miles an hour. Tonight, mostly clear. Lows in the lower 50s. East winds 5 to 10 miles an hour. Wednesday, sunny. Highs in the mid-80s. Southeast winds 5 to 10 miles an hour. Wednesday night, mostly clear. Lows in the upper 50s. South winds 5 to 10 miles an hour. Thursday, sunny. Highs in the upper 80s. South winds 10 to 15 miles an hour. Thursday night, mostly clear until midnight, then becoming partly cloudy. Lows in the mid-60s. Friday, partly sunny. Highs in the upper 80s. Friday night and Saturday, showers likely with a chance of thunderstorms. Lows in the mid-60s. Highs in the upper 80s. Chance of rain 60%. Saturday night, partly cloudy until midnight, then becoming mostly cloudy. A chance of thunderstorms until midnight. A chance of showers. Lows in the mid-60s. Chance of rain 50%. Sunday, partly sunny. A chance of showers in the afternoon. Highs in the upper 80s. Chance of rain 50%. Sunday night, partly cloudy until midnight, then becoming mostly cloudy. A chance of thunderstorms until midnight. A chance of showers. Lows in the upper 60s. Chance of rain 50%. Monday, partly sunny with a chance of showers. Highs in the upper 80s. Chance of rain 50%. Again, the forecast for Peoria and surrounding areas of central Illinois for the rest of today, sunny. Highs in the mid-80s. East winds 5 to 10 miles an hour. At noon in Peoria, skies were sunny. The temperature was 79 degrees, the dew point was 46, and the relative humidity was 31%. The wind was northeast at 9 miles an hour. The pressure was 30.28 inches and steady. Around central and western Illinois, it was sunny, with a temperature of 80 at Bloomington, 77 at Moline, 79 at Galesburg, and 78 at Lakin. Under sunny skies, Quincy reported 76, Springfield reported 80, Lincoln reported 81, and Pontiac reported 80. And once again at noon in Peoria, under sunny skies, the temperature was 79. Looking elsewhere around the Midwest at noon, Chicago was mostly sunny, and 72. Indianapolis was mostly sunny, and 73. St. Louis was partly sunny, and 76. Kansas City was cloudy, and 77. Des Moines was mostly sunny, and 75. Milwaukee was mostly sunny, and 62. The time is currently 12:26 p.m. Central Daylight Time. 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

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Now for the official National Weather Service forecast for Peoria and surrounding areas of central Illinois. Rest of today, sunny. Highs in the mid-80s. East winds 5 to 10 miles an hour. Tonight, mostly clear. Lows in the lower 50s. East winds 5 to 10 miles an hour. Wednesday, sunny. Highs in the mid-80s. Southeast winds 5 to 10 miles an hour. Wednesday night, mostly clear. Lows in the upper 50s. South winds 5 to 10 miles an hour. Thursday, sunny. Highs in the upper 80s. South winds 10 to 15 miles an hour. Thursday night, mostly clear until midnight, then becoming partly cloudy. Lows in the mid-60s. Friday, partly sunny. Highs in the upper 80s. Friday night and Saturday, showers likely with a chance of thunderstorms. Lows in the mid-60s. Highs in the upper 80s. Chance of rain 60%. Saturday night, partly cloudy until midnight, then becoming mostly cloudy. A chance of thunderstorms until midnight. A chance of showers. Lows in the mid-60s. Chance of rain 50%. Sunday, partly sunny. A chance of showers in the afternoon. Highs in the upper 80s. Chance of rain 50%. Sunday night, partly cloudy until midnight, then becoming mostly cloudy. A chance of thunderstorms until midnight. A chance of showers. Lows in the upper 60s. Chance of rain 50%. Monday, partly sunny with a chance of showers. Highs in the upper 80s. Chance of rain 50%. Again, the forecast for Peoria and surrounding areas of central Illinois for the rest of today, sunny. Highs in the mid-80s. East winds 5 to 10 miles an hour. At noon in Peoria, skies were sunny. The temperature was 79 degrees, the dew point was 46, and the relative humidity was 31%. The wind was northeast at 9 miles an hour. The pressure was 30.28 inches and steady. Around central and western Illinois, it was sunny, with a temperature of 80 at Bloomington, 77 at Moline, 79 at Galesburg, and 78 at Lakin. Under sunny skies, Quincy reported 76, Springfield reported 80, Lincoln reported 81, and Pontiac reported 80. And once again at noon in Peoria, under sunny skies, the temperature was 79. Looking elsewhere around the Midwest at noon, Chicago was mostly sunny, and 72. Indianapolis was mostly sunny, and 73. St. Louis was partly sunny, and 76. Kansas City was cloudy, and 77. Des Moines was mostly sunny, and 75. Milwaukee was mostly sunny, and 62. The time is currently 12:30 p.m. Central Daylight Time. 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Now for the official National Weather Service forecast for Peoria and surrounding areas of central Illinois. Rest of today, sunny. Highs in the mid-80s. East winds 5 to 10 miles an hour. Tonight, mostly clear. Lows in the lower 50s. East winds 5 to 10 miles an hour. Wednesday, sunny. Highs in the mid-80s. Southeast winds 5 to 10 miles an hour. Wednesday night, mostly clear. Lows in the upper 50s. South winds 5 to 10 miles an hour. Thursday, sunny. Highs in the upper 80s. South winds 10 to 15 miles an hour. Thursday night, mostly clear until midnight, then becoming partly cloudy. Lows in the mid-60s. Friday, partly sunny. Highs in the upper 80s. Friday night and Saturday, showers likely with a chance of thunderstorms. Lows in the mid-60s. Highs in the upper 80s. Chance of rain 60%. Saturday night, partly cloudy until midnight, then becoming mostly cloudy. A chance of thunderstorms until midnight. A chance of showers. Lows in the mid-60s. Chance of rain 50%. Sunday, partly sunny. A chance of showers in the afternoon. Highs in the upper 80s. Chance of rain 50%. Sunday night, partly cloudy until midnight, then becoming

mostly cloudy. A chance of thunderstorms until midnight. A chance of showers. Lows in the upper 60s. Chance of rain 50%. Monday, partly sunny with a chance of showers. Highs in the upper 80s. Chance of rain 50%. Again, the forecast for Peoria and surrounding areas of central Illinois for the rest of today, sunny. Highs in the mid-80s. East winds 5 to 10 miles an hour. At noon in Peoria, skies were sunny. The temperature was 79 degrees, the dew point was 46, and the relative humidity was 31%. The wind was northeast at 9 miles an hour. The pressure was 30.28 inches and steady. Around central and western Illinois, it was sunny, with a temperature of 80 at Bloomington, 77 at Moline, 79 at Galesburg, and 78 at Lakin. Under sunny skies, Quincy reported 76, Springfield reported 80, Lincoln reported 81, and Pontiac reported 80. And once again at noon in Peoria, under sunny skies, the temperature was 79. Springfield reported 80, Lincoln reported 81, and Pontiac reported 80. And once again at noon in Peoria, under sunny skies, the temperature was 79. Looking elsewhere around the Midwest at noon, Chicago was mostly sunny, and 72. Indianapolis was mostly sunny, and 73. St. Louis was partly sunny, and 76. Kansas City was cloudy, and 77. Des Moines was mostly sunny, and 75. Milwaukee was mostly sunny, and 62. The time is currently 12:33 p.m. Central Daylight Time. 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Now for the official National Weather Service forecast for Peoria and surrounding areas of central Illinois. Rest of today, sunny. Highs in the mid-80s. East winds 5 to 10 miles an hour. Tonight, mostly clear. Lows in the lower 50s. East winds 5 to 10 miles an hour. Wednesday, sunny. Highs in the mid-80s. Southeast winds 5 to 10 miles an hour. Wednesday night, mostly clear. Lows in the upper 50s. South winds 5 to 10 miles an hour. Thursday, sunny. Highs in the upper 80s. South winds 10 to 15 miles an hour. Thursday night, mostly clear until midnight, then becoming partly cloudy. Lows in the mid-60s. Friday, partly sunny. Highs in the upper 80s. Friday night and Saturday, showers likely with a chance of thunderstorms. Lows in the mid-60s. Highs in the upper 80s. Chance of rain 60%. Saturday night, partly cloudy until midnight, then becoming mostly cloudy. A chance of thunderstorms until midnight. A chance of showers. Lows in the mid-60s. Chance of rain 50%. Sunday, partly sunny. A chance of showers in the afternoon. Highs in the upper 80s. Chance of rain 50%. Sunday night, partly cloudy until midnight, then becoming mostly cloudy. A chance of thunderstorms until midnight. A chance of showers. Lows in the upper 60s. Chance of rain 50%. Monday, partly sunny with a chance of showers. Highs in the upper 80s. Chance of rain 50%. Again, the forecast for Peoria and surrounding areas of central Illinois for the rest of today, sunny. Highs in the mid-80s. East winds 5 to 10 miles an hour. At noon in Peoria, skies were sunny. The temperature was 79 degrees, the dew point was 46, and the relative humidity was 31%. The wind was northeast at 9 miles an hour. The pressure was 30.28 inches and steady. Around central and western Illinois, it was sunny, with a temperature of 80 at Bloomington, 77 at Moline, 79 at Galesburg, and 78 at Lakin. Under sunny skies, Quincy reported 76, Springfield reported 80, Lincoln reported 81, and Pontiac reported 80. And once again at noon in Peoria, under sunny skies, the temperature was 79. Looking elsewhere around the Midwest at noon, Chicago was mostly sunny, and 72. Indianapolis was mostly sunny, and 73. St. Louis was partly sunny, and 76. Kansas City was cloudy.

cloudy and 77. Des Moines was mostly sunny and 75. Milwaukee was mostly sunny and 62. The time is currently 12:37 p.m. Central Daylight Time. 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Now for the official National Weather Service forecast for Peoria and surrounding areas of central Illinois. Rest of today, sunny. Highs in the mid-80s. East winds 5 to 10 miles an hour. Tonight, mostly clear. Lows in the lower 50s. East winds 5 to 10 miles an hour. Wednesday, sunny. Highs in the mid-80s. Southeast winds 5 to 10 miles an hour. Wednesday night, mostly clear. Lows in the upper 50s. South winds 5 to 10 miles an hour. Thursday, sunny. Highs in the upper 80s. South winds 10 to 15 miles an hour. Thursday night, mostly clear until midnight, then becoming partly cloudy. Lows in the mid-60s. Friday, partly sunny. Highs in the upper 80s. Friday night and Saturday, showers likely with a chance of thunderstorms. Lows in the mid-60s. Highs in the upper 80s. Chance of rain 60%. Saturday night, partly cloudy until midnight, then becoming mostly cloudy. A chance of thunderstorms until midnight. A chance of showers. Lows in the mid-60s. Chance of rain 50%. Sunday, partly sunny. A chance of showers in the afternoon. Highs in the upper 80s. Chance of rain 50%. Sunday night, partly cloudy until midnight, then becoming mostly cloudy. A chance of thunderstorms until midnight. A chance of showers. Lows in the upper 60s. Chance of rain 50%. Monday, partly sunny with a chance of showers. Highs in the upper 80s. Chance of rain 50%. Again, the forecast for Peoria and surrounding areas of central Illinois for the rest of today, sunny. Highs in the mid-80s. East winds 5 to 10 miles an hour. Now for the official National Weather Service forecast for Peoria and surrounding areas of central Illinois. Rest of today, sunny. Highs in the mid-80s. East winds around 10 miles an hour. Tonight, mostly clear. Lows in the lower 50s. East winds 5 to 10 miles an hour. Wednesday, sunny. Highs in the mid-80s. Southeast winds 5 to 10 miles an hour. Wednesday night, mostly clear. Lows in the upper 50s. South winds 5 to 10 miles an hour. Thursday, sunny. Highs in the upper 80s. South winds 10 to 15 miles an hour. Thursday night, mostly clear until midnight, then becoming partly cloudy. Lows in the mid-60s. Friday, partly sunny. Highs in the upper 80s. Friday night and Saturday, showers likely with a chance of thunderstorms. Lows in the mid-60s. Highs in the upper 80s. Chance of rain 60%. Saturday night, partly cloudy until midnight, then becoming mostly cloudy. A chance of thunderstorms until midnight. A chance of showers. Lows in the mid-60s. Chance of rain 50%. Sunday, partly sunny. A chance of showers in the afternoon. Highs in the upper 80s. Chance of rain 50%. Sunday night, partly cloudy until midnight, then becoming mostly cloudy. A chance of thunderstorms until midnight. A chance of showers. Lows in the upper 60s. Chance of rain 50%. Monday, partly sunny with a chance of showers. Highs in the upper 80s. Chance of rain 50%. Again, the forecast for Peoria and surrounding areas of central Illinois for the rest of today, sunny. Highs in the mid-80s. East winds around 10 miles an hour. At noon in Peoria, skies were sunny. The temperature was 79 degrees, the dew point was 46, and the relative humidity was 31%. The wind was northeast at 9 miles an hour. The pressure was 30.28 inches and steady. Around central and western Illinois, it was sunny, with a temperature of 80 at Bloomington, 77 at Moline, 79 at Galesburg, and 78 at Lakin. Under sunny skies, Quincy reported 77.

6. Springfield reported 80. Lincoln reported 81. And Pontiac reported 80. And once again at noon in Peoria, under sunny skies, the temperature was 79. Looking elsewhere around the Midwest at noon, Chicago was mostly sunny, and 72. Indianapolis was mostly sunny, and 73. St. Louis was partly sunny, and 76. Kansas City was cloudy, and 77. Des Moines was mostly sunny, and 75. Milwaukee was mostly sunny, and 62. The time is currently 12:42 p.m. Central Daylight Time. 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Now for the official National Weather Service forecast for Peoria and surrounding areas of central Illinois. Rest of today, sunny. Highs in the mid-80s. East winds around 10 miles an hour. Tonight, mostly clear. Lows in the lower 50s. East winds 5 to 10 miles an hour. Wednesday, sunny. Highs in the mid-80s. Southeast winds 5 to 10 miles an hour. Wednesday night, mostly clear. Lows in the upper 50s. South winds 5 to 10 miles an hour. Thursday, sunny. Highs in the upper 80s. South winds 10 to 15 miles an hour. Thursday night, mostly clear until midnight, then becoming partly cloudy. Lows in the mid-60s. Friday, partly sunny. Highs in the upper 80s. Friday night and Saturday, showers likely with a chance of thunderstorms. Lows in the mid-60s. Highs in the upper 80s. Chance of rain 60%. Saturday night, partly cloudy until midnight, then becoming mostly cloudy. A chance of thunderstorms until midnight. A chance of showers. Lows in the mid-60s. Chance of rain 50%. Sunday, partly sunny. A chance of showers in the afternoon. Highs in the upper 80s. Chance of rain 50%. Sunday night, partly cloudy until midnight, then becoming mostly cloudy. A chance of thunderstorms until midnight. A chance of showers. Lows in the upper 60s. Chance of rain 50%. Monday, partly sunny with a chance of showers. Highs in the upper 80s. Chance of rain 50%. Again, the forecast for Peoria and surrounding areas of central Illinois for the rest of today, sunny. Highs in the mid-80s. East winds around 10 miles an hour. At noon in Peoria, skies were sunny. The temperature was 79 degrees, the dew point was 46, and the relative humidity was 31%. The wind was northeast at 9 miles an hour. The pressure was 30.28 inches and steady. Around central and western Illinois, it was sunny, with a temperature of 80 at Bloomington, 77 at Moline, 79 at Galesburg, and 78 at Lakin. Under sunny skies, Quincy reported 76, Springfield reported 80, Lincoln reported 81, and Pontiac reported 80. And once again at noon in Peoria, under sunny skies, the temperature was 79. Looking elsewhere around the Midwest at noon, Chicago was mostly sunny, and 72. Indianapolis was mostly sunny, and 73. St. Louis was partly sunny, and 76. Kansas City was cloudy, and 77. Des Moines was mostly sunny, and 75. Milwaukee was mostly sunny, and 62. The time is currently 12:45 p.m. Central Daylight Time. 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Now for the official National Weather Service forecast for Peoria and surrounding areas of central Illinois. Rest of today, sunny. Highs in the mid-80s. East winds around 10 miles an hour. Tonight, mostly clear. Lows in the lower 50s. East winds 5 to 10 miles an hour. Wednesday, sunny. Highs in the mid-80s. Southeast winds 5 to 10 miles an hour. Wednesday night, mostly clear. Lows in the upper 50s. South winds 5 to 10 miles an hour. Thursday, sunny. Highs in the upper 80s. South winds 10 to 15 miles an hour. Thursday night, mostly clear until midnight, then becoming partly cloudy. Lows in the mid-60s.

exceeding 50%. Again, the forecast for Peoria and surrounding areas of central Illinois for the rest of today, sunny. Highs in the mid-80s. East winds around 10 miles an hour. At noon in Peoria, skies were sunny. The temperature was 79 degrees, the dew point was 46, and the relative humidity was 31%. The wind was northeast at 9 miles an hour. The pressure was 30.28 inches and steady. Around central and western Illinois, it was sunny, with a temperature of 80 at Bloomington, 77 at Moline, 79 at Galesburg, and 78 at Lakin. Under sunny skies, Quincy reported 76, Springfield reported 80, Lincoln reported 81, and Pontiac reported 80. And once again at noon in Peoria, under sunny skies, the temperature was 79. Looking elsewhere around the Midwest at noon, Chicago was mostly sunny, and 72. Indianapolis was mostly sunny, and 73. St. Louis was partly sunny, and 76. Kansas City was cloudy, and 77. Des Moines was mostly sunny, and 75. Milwaukee was mostly sunny, and 62. The time is currently 12:49 p.m. Central Daylight Time. 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Now for the official National Weather Service forecast for Peoria and surrounding areas of central Illinois. Rest of today, sunny. Highs in the mid-80s. East winds around 10 miles an hour. Tonight, mostly clear. Lows in the lower 50s. East winds 5 to 10 miles an hour. Wednesday, sunny. Highs in the mid-80s. Southeast winds 5 to 10 miles an hour. Wednesday night, mostly clear. Lows in the upper 50s. South winds 5 to 10 miles an hour. Thursday, sunny. Highs in the upper 80s. South winds 10 to 15 miles an hour. Thursday night, mostly clear until midnight, then becoming partly cloudy. Lows in the mid-60s. Friday, partly sunny. Highs in the upper 80s. Friday night and Saturday, showers likely with a chance of thunderstorms. Lows in the mid-60s. Highs in the upper 80s. Chance of rain 60%. Saturday night, partly cloudy until midnight, then becoming mostly cloudy. A chance of thunderstorms until midnight. A chance of showers. Lows in the mid-60s. Chance of rain 50%. Sunday, partly sunny. A chance of showers in the afternoon. Highs in the upper 80s. Chance of rain 50%. Sunday night, partly cloudy until midnight, then becoming mostly cloudy. A chance of thunderstorms until midnight. A chance of showers. Lows in the upper 60s. Chance of rain 50%. Monday, partly sunny with a chance of showers. Highs in the upper 80s. Chance of rain 50%. Again, the forecast for Peoria and surrounding areas of central Illinois for the rest of today, sunny. Highs in the mid-80s. East winds around 10 miles an hour. At noon in Peoria, skies were sunny. The temperature was 79 degrees, the dew point was 46, and the relative humidity was 31%. The wind was northeast at 9 miles an hour. The pressure was 30.28 inches and steady. Around central and western Illinois, it was sunny, with a temperature of 80 at Bloomington, 77 at Moline, 79 at Galesburg, and 78 at Lakin. Under sunny skies, Quincy reported 76, Springfield reported 80, Lincoln reported 81, and Pontiac reported 80. And once again at noon in Peoria, under sunny skies, the temperature was 79. Looking elsewhere around the Midwest at noon, Chicago was mostly sunny, and 72. Indianapolis was mostly sunny, and 73. St. Louis was partly sunny, and 76. Kansas City was cloudy, and 77. Des Moines was mostly sunny, and 75. Milwaukee was mostly sunny, and 62. The time is currently 12:52 p.m. Central Daylight Time. 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Now for the official National Weather Service forecast for Peoria and surrounding areas of central Illinois. Rest of today.

sunny. Highs in the mid-80s. East winds around 10 miles an hour. Tonight, mostly clear. Lows in the lower 50s. East winds 5 to 10 miles an hour. Wednesday, sunny. Highs in the mid-80s. Southeast winds 5 to 10 miles an hour. Wednesday night, mostly clear. Lows in the upper 50s. South winds 5 to 10 miles an hour. Thursday, sunny. Highs in the upper 80s. South winds 10 to 15 miles an hour. Thursday night, mostly clear until midnight, then becoming partly cloudy. Lows in the mid-60s. Friday, partly sunny. Highs in the upper 80s. Friday night and Saturday, showers likely with a chance of thunderstorms. Lows in the mid-60s. Highs in the upper 80s. Chance of rain 60%. Saturday night, partly cloudy until midnight, then becoming mostly cloudy. A chance of thunderstorms until midnight. A chance of showers. Lows in the mid-60s. Chance of rain 50%. Sunday, partly sunny. A chance of showers in the afternoon. Highs in the upper 80s. Chance of rain 50%. Sunday night, partly cloudy until midnight, then becoming mostly cloudy. A chance of thunderstorms until midnight. A chance of showers. Lows in the upper 60s. Chance of rain 50%. Monday, partly sunny with a chance of showers. Highs in the upper 80s. Chance of rain 50%. Again, the forecast for Peoria and surrounding areas of central Illinois for the rest of today, sunny. Highs in the mid-80s. East winds around 10 miles an hour. At noon in Peoria, skies were sunny. The temperature was 79 degrees, the dew point was 46, and the relative humidity was 31%. The wind was northeast at 9 miles an hour. The pressure was 30.28 inches and steady. Around central and western Illinois, it was sunny, with a temperature of 80 at Bloomington, 77 at Moline, 79 at Galesburg, and 78 at Lakin. Under sunny skies, Quincy reported 76, Springfield reported 80, Lincoln reported 81, and Pontiac reported 80. And once again at noon in Peoria, under sunny skies, the temperature was 79. Looking elsewhere around the Midwest at noon, Chicago was mostly sunny, and 72. Indianapolis was mostly sunny, and 73. St. Louis was partly sunny, and 76. Kansas City was cloudy, and 77. Des Moines was mostly sunny, and 75. Milwaukee was mostly sunny, and 62. The time is currently 12:55 p.m. Central Daylight Time. 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Now for the official National Weather Service forecast for Peoria and surrounding areas of central Illinois. Rest of today, sunny. Highs in the mid-80s. East winds around 10 miles an hour. Tonight, mostly clear. Lows in the lower 50s. East winds 5 to 10 miles an hour. Wednesday, sunny. Highs in the mid-80s. Southeast winds 5 to 10 miles an hour. Wednesday night, mostly clear. Lows in the upper 50s. South winds 5 to 10 miles an hour. Thursday, sunny. Highs in the upper 80s. South winds 10 to 15 miles an hour. Thursday night, mostly clear until midnight, then becoming partly cloudy. Lows in the mid-60s. Friday, partly sunny. Highs in the upper 80s. Friday night and Saturday, showers likely with a chance of thunderstorms. Lows in the mid-60s. Highs in the upper 80s. Chance of rain 60%. Saturday night, partly cloudy until midnight, then becoming mostly cloudy. A chance of thunderstorms until midnight. A chance of showers. Lows in the mid-60s. Chance of rain 50%. Sunday, partly sunny. A chance of showers in the afternoon. Highs in the upper 80s. Chance of rain 50%. Sunday night, partly cloudy until midnight, then becoming mostly cloudy. A chance of thunderstorms until midnight. A chance of showers. Lows in the upper 60s. Chance of rain 50%.

partly sunny with a chance of showers. Highs in the upper 80s. Chance of rain 50%. Again, the forecast for Peoria and surrounding areas of central Illinois for the rest of today, sunny. Highs in the mid-80s. East winds around 10 miles an hour. At noon in Peoria, skies were sunny. The temperature was 79 degrees, the dew point was 46, and the relative humidity was 31%. The wind was northeast at 9 miles an hour. The pressure was 30.28 inches and steady. Around central and western Illinois, it was sunny, with a temperature of 80 at Bloomington, 77 at Moline, 79 at Galesburg, and 78 at Lakin. Under sunny skies, Quincy reported 76, Springfield reported 80, Lincoln reported 81, and Pontiac reported 80. And once again at noon in Peoria, under sunny skies, the temperature was 79. Looking elsewhere around the Midwest at noon, Chicago was mostly sunny, and 72. Indianapolis was mostly sunny, and 73. St. Louis was partly sunny, and 76. Kansas City was cloudy, and 77. Des Moines was mostly sunny, and 75. Milwaukee was mostly sunny, and 62. The time is currently 12:59 p.m. Central Daylight Time. 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Now for the official National Weather Service forecast for Peoria and surrounding areas of central Illinois. Rest of today, sunny. Highs in the mid-80s. East winds around 10 miles an hour. Tonight, mostly clear. Lows in the lower 50s. East winds 5 to 10 miles an hour. Wednesday, sunny. Highs in the mid-80s. Southeast winds 5 to 10 miles an hour. Wednesday night, mostly clear. Lows in the upper 50s. South winds 5 to 10 miles an hour. Thursday, sunny. Highs in the upper 80s. South winds 10 to 15 miles an hour. Thursday night, mostly clear until midnight, then becoming partly cloudy. Lows in the mid-60s. Friday, partly sunny. Highs in the upper 80s. Friday night and Saturday, showers likely with a chance of thunderstorms. Lows in the mid-60s. Highs in the upper 80s. Chance of rain 60%. Saturday night, partly cloudy until midnight, then becoming mostly cloudy. A chance of thunderstorms until midnight. A chance of showers. Lows in the mid-60s. Chance of rain 50%. Sunday, partly sunny. A chance of showers in the afternoon. Highs in the upper 80s. Chance of rain 50%. Sunday night, partly cloudy until midnight, then becoming mostly cloudy. A chance of thunderstorms until midnight. A chance of showers. Lows in the upper 60s. Chance of rain 50%. Monday, partly sunny with a chance of showers. Highs in the upper 80s. Chance of rain 50%. Again, the forecast for Peoria and surrounding areas of central Illinois for the rest of today, sunny. Highs in the mid-80s. East winds around 10 miles an hour. The time is currently 1:01 p.m. Central Daylight Time. 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Now for the official National Weather Service forecast for Peoria and surrounding areas of central Illinois. Rest of today, sunny. Highs in the mid-80s. East winds around 10 miles an hour. Tonight, mostly clear. Lows in the lower 50s. East winds 5 to 10 miles an hour. Wednesday, sunny. Highs in the mid-80s. Southeast winds 5 to 10 miles an hour. Wednesday night, mostly clear. Lows in the upper 50s. South winds 5 to 10 miles an hour. Thursday, sunny. Highs in the upper 80s. South winds 10 to 15 miles an hour. Thursday night, mostly clear until midnight, then becoming partly cloudy. Lows in the mid-60s. Friday, partly sunny. Highs in the upper 80s. Friday night and Saturday, showers likely with a chance of thunderstorms. Lows in the mid-60s. Highs in the upper 80s. Chance of rain 60%.

Saturday night, partly cloudy until midnight, then becoming mostly cloudy. A chance of thunderstorms until midnight. A chance of showers. Lows in the mid-60s. Chance of rain 50%. Sunday, partly sunny. A chance of showers in the afternoon. Highs in the upper 80s. Chance of rain 50%. Sunday night, partly cloudy until midnight, then becoming mostly cloudy. A chance of thunderstorms until midnight. A chance of showers. Lows in the upper 60s. Chance of rain 50%. Monday, partly sunny with a chance of showers. Highs in the upper 80s. Chance of rain 50%. Again, the forecast for Peoria and surrounding areas of central Illinois for the rest of today, sunny. Highs in the mid-80s. East winds around 10 miles an hour. At 1 p.m. in Peoria, skies were sunny. The temperature was 81 degrees, the dew point was 44, and the relative humidity was 27%. The wind was northeast at 12 miles an hour. The pressure was 30.28 inches and steady. Around central and western Illinois, temperatures were around 80 degrees. It was sunny at Bloomington, Moline, Galesburg, and Macomb. At Quincy, Springfield, and Lincoln, it was sunny. At Pontiac, it was mostly sunny. At Lakin, it was partly sunny. And once again at 1 p.m. in Peoria, under sunny skies, the temperature was 81. The time is currently 1:04 p.m. Central Daylight Time. 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Now for the official National Weather Service forecast for Peoria and surrounding areas of central Illinois. Rest of today, sunny. Highs in the mid-80s. East winds around 10 miles an hour. Tonight, mostly clear. Lows in the lower 50s. East winds 5 to 10 miles an hour. Wednesday, sunny. Highs in the mid-80s. Southeast winds 5 to 10 miles an hour. Wednesday night, mostly clear. Lows in the upper 50s. South winds 5 to 10 miles an hour. Thursday, sunny. Highs in the upper 80s. South winds 10 to 15 miles an hour. Thursday night, mostly clear until midnight, then becoming partly cloudy. Lows in the mid-60s. Friday, partly sunny. Highs in the upper 80s. Friday night and Saturday, showers likely with a chance of thunderstorms. Lows in the mid-60s. Highs in the upper 80s. Chance of rain 60%. Saturday night, partly cloudy until midnight, then becoming mostly cloudy. A chance of thunderstorms until midnight. A chance of showers. Lows in the mid-60s. Chance of rain 50%. Sunday, partly sunny. A chance of showers in the afternoon. Highs in the upper 80s. Chance of rain 50%. Sunday night, partly cloudy until midnight, then becoming mostly cloudy. A chance of thunderstorms until midnight. A chance of showers. Lows in the upper 60s. Chance of rain 50%. Monday, partly sunny with a chance of showers. Highs in the upper 80s. Chance of rain 50%. Again, the forecast for Peoria and surrounding areas of central Illinois for the rest of today, sunny. Highs in the mid-80s. East winds around 10 miles an hour. At 1 p.m. in Peoria, skies were sunny. The temperature was 81 degrees, the dew point was 44, and the relative humidity was 27%. The wind was northeast at 12 miles an hour. The pressure was 30.28 inches and steady. Around central and western Illinois, temperatures were around 80 degrees. It was sunny at Bloomington, Moline, Galesburg, and Macomb. At Quincy, Springfield, and Lincoln, it was sunny. At Pontiac, it was mostly sunny. At Lakin, it was partly sunny. And once again at 1 p.m. in Peoria, under sunny skies, the temperature was 81. Looking elsewhere around the Midwest at 1 p.m., Chicago was mostly sunny, and 74. Indianapolis was mostly sunny, and 74. St. Louis was partly sunny, and 78. Kansas City was cloudy, and 79. Des Moines was partly sunny, and 78. Milwaukee was mostly

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The time is currently 1:07 p.m. Central Daylight Time. 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Now for the official National Weather Service forecast for Peoria and surrounding areas of central Illinois. Rest of today, sunny. Highs in the mid-80s. East winds around 10 miles an hour. Tonight, mostly clear. Lows in the lower 50s. East winds 5 to 10 miles an hour. Wednesday, sunny. Highs in the mid-80s. Southeast winds 5 to 10 miles an hour. Wednesday night, mostly clear. Lows in the upper 50s. South winds 5 to 10 miles an hour. Thursday, sunny. Highs in the upper 80s. South winds 10 to 15 miles an hour. Thursday night, mostly clear until midnight, then becoming partly cloudy. Lows in the mid-60s. Friday, partly sunny. Highs in the upper 80s. Friday night and Saturday, showers likely with a chance of thunderstorms. Lows in the mid-60s. Highs in the upper 80s. Chance of rain 60%. Saturday night, partly cloudy until midnight, then becoming mostly cloudy. A chance of thunderstorms until midnight. A chance of showers. Lows in the mid-60s. Chance of rain 50%. Sunday, partly sunny. A chance of showers in the afternoon. Highs in the upper 80s. Chance of rain 50%. Sunday night, partly cloudy until midnight, then becoming mostly cloudy. A chance of thunderstorms until midnight. A chance of showers. Lows in the upper 60s. Chance of rain 50%. Monday, partly sunny with a chance of showers. Highs in the upper 80s. Chance of rain 50%. Again, the forecast for Peoria and surrounding areas of central Illinois for the rest of today, sunny. Highs in the mid-80s. East winds around 10 miles an hour. At 1 p.m. in Peoria, skies were sunny. The temperature was 81 degrees, the dew point was 44, and the relative humidity was 27%. The wind was northeast at 12 miles an hour. The pressure was 30.28 inches and steady. Around central and western Illinois, temperatures were around 80 degrees. It was sunny at Bloomington, Moline, Galesburg, and Macomb. At Quincy, Springfield, and Lincoln, it was sunny. At Pontiac, it was mostly sunny. At Lakin, it was partly sunny. And once again at 1 p.m. in Peoria, under sunny skies, the temperature was 81. Looking elsewhere around the Midwest at 1 p.m., Chicago was mostly sunny, and 74. Indianapolis was mostly sunny, and 74. St. Louis was partly sunny, and 78. Kansas City was cloudy, and 79. Des Moines was partly sunny, and 78. Milwaukee was mostly sunny, and 64. The time is currently 1:11 p.m. Central Daylight Time. 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Now for the official National Weather Service forecast for Peoria and surrounding areas of central Illinois. Rest of today, sunny. Highs in the mid-80s. East winds around 10 miles an hour. Tonight, mostly clear. Lows in the lower 50s. East winds 5 to 10 miles an hour. Wednesday, sunny. Highs in the mid-80s. Southeast winds 5 to 10 miles an hour. Wednesday night, mostly clear. Lows in the upper 50s. South winds 5 to 10 miles an hour. Thursday, sunny. Highs in the upper 80s. South winds 10 to 15 miles an hour. Thursday night, mostly clear until midnight, then becoming partly cloudy. Lows in the mid-60s. Friday, partly sunny. Highs in the upper 80s. Friday night and Saturday, showers likely with a chance of thunderstorms. Lows in the mid-60s. Highs in the upper 80s. Chance of rain 60%. Saturday night, partly cloudy until midnight, then becoming mostly cloudy. A chance of thunderstorms until midnight. A chance of showers. Lows in the mid-60s. Chance of rain 50%. Sunday, partly

sunny. A chance of showers in the afternoon. Highs in the upper 80s. Chance of rain 50%. Sunday night, partly cloudy until midnight, then becoming mostly cloudy. A chance of thunderstorms until midnight. A chance of showers. Lows in the upper 60s. Chance of rain 50%. Monday, partly sunny with a chance of showers. Highs in the upper 80s. Chance of rain 50%. Again, the forecast for Peoria and surrounding areas of central Illinois for the rest of today, sunny. Highs in the mid-80s. East winds around 10 miles an hour. 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At 1 p.m. in Peoria, skies were sunny. The temperature was 81 degrees, the dew point was 44, and the relative humidity was 27%. The wind was northeast at 12 miles an hour. The pressure was 30.28 inches and steady. Around central and western Illinois, temperatures were around 80 degrees. It was sunny at Bloomington, Moline, Galesburg, and Macomb. At Quincy, Springfield, and Lincoln, it was sunny. At Pontiac, it was mostly sunny. At Lakin, it was partly sunny. And once again at 1 p.m. in Peoria, under sunny skies, the temperature was 81. Looking elsewhere around the Midwest at 1 p.m., Chicago was mostly sunny, and 74. Indianapolis was mostly sunny, and 74. St. Louis was partly sunny, and 78. Kansas City was cloudy, and 79. Des Moines was partly sunny, and 78. Milwaukee was mostly sunny, and 64. The time is currently 1:15 p.m. Central Daylight Time. 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Now for the official National Weather Service forecast for Peoria and surrounding areas of central Illinois. Rest of today, sunny. Highs in the mid-80s. East winds around 10 miles an hour. Tonight, mostly clear. Lows in the lower 50s. East winds 5 to 10 miles an hour. Wednesday, sunny. Highs in the mid-80s. Southeast winds 5 to 10 miles an hour. Wednesday night, mostly clear. Lows in the upper 50s. South winds 5 to 10 miles an hour. Thursday, sunny. Highs in the upper 80s. South winds 10 to 15 miles an hour. Thursday night, mostly clear until midnight, then becoming partly cloudy. Lows in the mid-60s. Friday, partly sunny. Highs in the upper 80s. Friday night and Saturday, showers likely with a chance of thunderstorms. Lows in the mid-60s. Highs in the upper 80s. Chance of rain 60%. Saturday night, partly cloudy until midnight, then becoming mostly cloudy. A chance of thunderstorms until midnight. A chance of showers. Lows in the mid-60s. Chance of rain 50%. Sunday, partly sunny. A chance of showers in the afternoon. Highs in the upper 80s. Chance of rain 50%. Sunday night, partly cloudy until midnight, then becoming mostly cloudy. A chance of thunderstorms until midnight. A chance of showers. Lows in the upper 60s. Chance of rain 50%. Monday, partly sunny with a chance of showers. Highs in the upper 80s. Chance of rain 50%. Again, the forecast for Peoria and surrounding areas of central Illinois for the rest of today, sunny. Highs in the mid-80s. East winds around 10 miles an hour. At 1 p.m. in Peoria, skies were sunny. The temperature was 81 degrees, the dew point was 44, and the relative humidity was 27%. The wind was northeast at 12 miles an hour. The pressure was 30.28 inches and steady. Around

local in western Illinois, temperatures were around 80 degrees. It was sunny at Bloomington, Moline, Galesburg, and Macomb. At Quincy, Springfield, and Lincoln, it was sunny. At Pontiac, it was mostly sunny. At Lakin, it was partly sunny. And once again at 1 p.m. in Peoria, under sunny skies, the temperature was 81. Looking elsewhere around the Midwest at 1 p.m., Chicago was mostly sunny, and 74. Indianapolis was mostly sunny, and 74. St. Louis was partly sunny, and 78. Kansas City was cloudy, and 79. Des Moines was partly sunny, and 78. Milwaukee was mostly sunny, and 64. The time is currently 1:18 p.m. Central Daylight Time. 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Now for the official National Weather Service forecast for Peoria and surrounding areas of central Illinois. Rest of today, sunny. Highs in the mid-80s. East winds around 10 miles an hour. Tonight, mostly clear. Lows in the lower 50s. East winds 5 to 10 miles an hour. Wednesday, sunny. Highs in the mid-80s. Southeast winds 5 to 10 miles an hour. Wednesday night, mostly clear. Lows in the upper 50s. South winds 5 to 10 miles an hour. Thursday, sunny. Highs in the upper 80s. South winds 10 to 15 miles an hour. Thursday night, mostly clear until midnight, then becoming partly cloudy. Lows in the mid-60s. Friday, partly sunny. Highs in the upper 80s. Friday night and Saturday, showers likely with a chance of thunderstorms. Lows in the mid-60s. Highs in the upper 80s. Chance of rain 60%. Saturday night, partly cloudy until midnight, then becoming mostly cloudy. A chance of thunderstorms until midnight. A chance of showers. Lows in the mid-60s. Chance of rain 50%. Sunday, partly sunny. A chance of showers in the afternoon. Highs in the upper 80s. Chance of rain 50%. Sunday night, partly cloudy until midnight, then becoming mostly cloudy. A chance of thunderstorms until midnight. A chance of showers. Lows in the upper 60s. Chance of rain 50%. Monday, partly sunny with a chance of showers. Highs in the upper 80s. Chance of rain 50%. Again, the forecast for Peoria and surrounding areas of central Illinois for the rest of today, sunny. Highs in the mid-80s. East winds around 10 miles an hour. At 1 p.m. in Peoria, skies were sunny. The temperature was 81 degrees, the dew point was 44, and the relative humidity was 27%. The wind was northeast at 12 miles an hour. The pressure was 30.28 inches and steady. Around central and western Illinois, temperatures were around 80 degrees. It was sunny at Bloomington, Moline, Galesburg, and Macomb. At Quincy, Springfield, and Lincoln, it was sunny. At Pontiac, it was mostly sunny. At Lakin, it was partly sunny. And once again at 1 p.m. in Peoria, under sunny skies, the temperature was 81. Looking elsewhere around the Midwest at 1 p.m., Chicago was mostly sunny, and 74. Indianapolis was mostly sunny, and 74. St. Louis was partly sunny, and 78. Kansas City was cloudy, and 79. Des Moines was partly sunny, and 78. Milwaukee was mostly sunny, and 64. The time is currently 1:22 p.m. Central Daylight Time. 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Now for the official National Weather Service forecast for Peoria and surrounding areas of central Illinois. Rest of today, sunny. Highs in the mid-80s. East winds around 10 miles an hour. Tonight, mostly clear. Lows in the lower 50s. East winds 5 to 10 miles an hour. Wednesday, sunny. Highs in the mid-80s. Southeast winds 5 to 10 miles an hour. Wednesday night, mostly clear. Lows in the upper 50s. South winds 5 to 10 miles an hour.

sunny. Highs in the upper 80s. South winds 10 to 15 miles an hour. Thursday night, mostly clear until midnight, then becoming partly cloudy. Lows in the mid-60s. Friday, partly sunny. Highs in the upper 80s. Friday night and Saturday, showers likely with a chance of thunderstorms. Lows in the mid-60s. Highs in the upper 80s. Chance of rain 60%. Saturday night, partly cloudy until midnight, then becoming mostly cloudy. A chance of thunderstorms until midnight. A chance of showers. Lows in the mid-60s. Chance of rain 50%. Sunday, partly sunny. A chance of showers in the afternoon. Highs in the upper 80s. Chance of rain 50%. Sunday night, partly cloudy until midnight, then becoming mostly cloudy. A chance of thunderstorms until midnight. A chance of showers. Lows in the upper 60s. Chance of rain 50%. Monday, partly sunny with a chance of showers. Highs in the upper 80s. Chance of rain 50%. Again, the forecast for Peoria and surrounding areas of central Illinois for the rest of today, sunny. Highs in the mid-80s. East winds around 10 miles an hour. At 1 p.m. in Peoria, skies were sunny. The temperature was 81 degrees, the dew point was 44, and the relative humidity was 27%. The wind was northeast at 12 miles an hour. The pressure was 30.28 inches and steady. Around central and western Illinois, temperatures were around 80 degrees. It was sunny at Bloomington, Moline, Galesburg, and Macomb. At Quincy, Springfield, and Lincoln, it was sunny. At Pontiac, it was mostly sunny. At Lakin, it was partly sunny. And once again at 1 p.m. in Peoria, under sunny skies, the temperature was 81. Looking elsewhere around the Midwest at 1 p.m., Chicago was mostly sunny, and 74. Indianapolis was mostly sunny, and 74. St. Louis was partly sunny, and 78. Kansas City was cloudy, and 79. Des Moines was partly sunny, and 78. Milwaukee was mostly sunny, and 64. Looking elsewhere around the Midwest at 1 p.m., Chicago was mostly sunny, and 74. Indianapolis was mostly sunny, and 74. St. Louis was partly sunny, and 78. Kansas City was cloudy, and 79. Des Moines was partly sunny, and 78. Milwaukee was mostly sunny, and 64. The time is currently 1:25 p.m. Central Daylight Time. 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Now for the official National Weather Service forecast for Peoria and surrounding areas of central Illinois. Rest of today, sunny. Highs in the mid-80s. East winds around 10 miles an hour. Tonight, mostly clear. Lows in the lower 50s. East winds 5 to 10 miles an hour. Wednesday, sunny. Highs in the mid-80s. Southeast winds 5 to 10 miles an hour. Wednesday night, mostly clear. Lows in the upper 50s. South winds 5 to 10 miles an hour. Thursday, sunny. Highs in the upper 80s. South winds 10 to 15 miles an hour. Thursday night, mostly clear until midnight, then becoming partly cloudy. Lows in the mid-60s. Friday, partly sunny. Highs in the upper 80s. Friday night and Saturday, showers likely with a chance of thunderstorms. Lows in the mid-60s. Highs in the upper 80s. Chance of rain 60%. Saturday night, partly cloudy until midnight, then becoming mostly cloudy. A chance of thunderstorms until midnight. A chance of showers. Lows in the mid-60s. Chance of rain 50%. Sunday, partly sunny. A chance of showers in the afternoon. Highs in the upper 80s. Chance of rain 50%. Sunday night, partly cloudy until midnight, then becoming mostly cloudy. A chance of thunderstorms until midnight. A chance of showers. Lows in the upper 60s. Chance of rain 50%. Monday, partly sunny with a chance of showers. Highs in the upper 80s.

chance of rain 50%. Again, the forecast for Peoria and surrounding areas of central Illinois for the rest of today, sunny. Highs in the mid-80s. East winds around 10 miles an hour. At 1 p.m. in Peoria, skies were sunny. The temperature was 81 degrees, the dew point was 44, and the relative humidity was 27%. The wind was northeast at 12 miles an hour. The pressure was 30.28 inches and steady. Around central and western Illinois, temperatures were around 80 degrees. It was sunny at Bloomington, Moline, Galesburg, and Macomb. At Quincy, Springfield, and Lincoln, it was sunny. At Pontiac, it was mostly sunny. At Lakin, it was partly sunny. And once again at 1 p.m. in Peoria, under sunny skies, the temperature was 81. Looking elsewhere around the Midwest at 1 p.m., Chicago was mostly sunny, and 74. Indianapolis was mostly sunny, and 74. St. Louis was partly sunny, and 78. Kansas City was cloudy, and 79. Des Moines was partly sunny, and 78. Milwaukee was mostly sunny, and 64. The time is currently 1:29 p.m. Central Daylight Time. 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Now for the official National Weather Service forecast for Peoria and surrounding areas of central Illinois. Rest of today, sunny. Near steady temperature in the lower 80s. East winds around 10 miles an hour. Tonight, mostly clear. Lows in the mid-50s. East winds 5 to 10 miles an hour. Wednesday, sunny. Highs in the lower 80s. Southeast winds 5 to 10 miles an hour. Wednesday night, mostly clear. Lows in the upper 50s. South winds 5 to 10 miles an hour. Thursday, sunny. Highs in the upper 80s. South winds 10 to 15 miles an hour with gusts up to 25 miles an hour. Thursday night, mostly clear until midnight, then becoming partly cloudy. Lows in the mid-60s. Friday, mostly sunny. A chance of showers and thunderstorms in the afternoon. Highs in the upper 80s. Chance of rain 50%. Friday night and Saturday, showers likely with a chance of thunderstorms. Lows in the mid-60s. Highs in the upper 80s. Chance of rain 70%. Saturday night, a chance of thunderstorms until midnight. Partly cloudy with a chance of showers. Lows in the mid-60s. Chance of rain 50%. Sunday, mostly sunny. A chance of showers and thunderstorms in the afternoon. Highs in the mid-80s. Chance of rain 30%. Sunday night, partly cloudy. Lows in the mid-60s. Monday, mostly sunny. A chance of showers and thunderstorms in the afternoon. Highs around 90. Chance of rain 40%. Again, the forecast for Peoria and surrounding areas of central Illinois for the rest of today, sunny. Near steady temperature in the lower 80s. East winds around 10 miles an hour. At 1 p.m. in Peoria, skies were sunny. The temperature was 81 degrees, the dew point was 44, and the relative humidity was 27%. The wind was northeast at 12 miles an hour. The pressure was 30.28 inches and steady. Around central and western Illinois, temperatures were around 80 degrees. It was sunny at Bloomington, Moline, Galesburg, and Macomb. At Quincy, Springfield, and Lincoln, it was sunny. At Pontiac, it was mostly sunny. At Lakin, it was partly sunny. And once again at 1 p.m. in Peoria, under sunny skies, the temperature was 81. Looking elsewhere around the Midwest at 1 p.m., Chicago was mostly sunny, and 74. Indianapolis was mostly sunny, and 74. St. Louis was partly sunny, and 78. Kansas City was cloudy, and 79. Des Moines was partly sunny, and 78. Milwaukee was mostly sunny, and 64. The time is currently 1:32 p.m. Central Daylight Time. 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Now for the official National Weather Service forecast for Peoria and surrounding

areas of central Illinois. Rest of today, sunny. Near steady temperature in the lower 80s. East winds around 10 miles an hour. Tonight, mostly clear. Lows in the mid-50s. East winds 5 to 10 miles an hour. Wednesday, miles an hour. Tonight, mostly clear. Lows in the mid-50s. East winds 5 to 10 miles an hour. Wednesday, sunny. Highs in the lower 80s. Southeast winds 5 to 10 miles an hour. Wednesday night, mostly clear. Lows in the upper 50s. South winds 5 to 10 miles an hour. Thursday, sunny. Highs in the upper 80s. South winds 10 to 15 miles an hour with gusts up to 25 miles an hour. Thursday night, mostly clear until midnight, then becoming partly cloudy. Lows in the mid-60s. Friday, mostly sunny. A chance of showers and thunderstorms in the afternoon. Highs in the upper 80s. Chance of rain 50%. Friday night and Saturday, showers likely with a chance of thunderstorms. Lows in the mid-60s. Highs in the upper 80s. Chance of rain 70%. Saturday night, a chance of thunderstorms until midnight. Partly cloudy with a chance of showers. Lows in the mid-60s. Chance of rain 50%. Sunday, mostly sunny. A chance of showers and thunderstorms in the afternoon. Highs in the mid-80s. Chance of rain 30%. Sunday night, partly cloudy. Lows in the mid-60s. Monday, mostly sunny. A chance of showers and thunderstorms in the afternoon. Highs around 90. Chance of rain 40%. Again, the forecast for Peoria and surrounding areas of central Illinois for the rest of today, sunny. Near steady temperature in the lower 80s. East winds around 10 miles an hour. At 1 p.m. in Peoria, skies were sunny. The temperature was 81 degrees, the dew point was 44, and the relative humidity was 27%. The wind was northeast at 12 miles an hour. The pressure was 30.28 inches and steady. Around central and western Illinois, temperatures were around 80 degrees. It was sunny at Bloomington, Moline, Galesburg, and Macomb. At Quincy, Springfield, and Lincoln, it was sunny. At Pontiac, it was mostly sunny. At Lakin, it was partly sunny. And once again at 1 p.m. in Peoria, under sunny skies, the temperature was 81. Looking elsewhere around the Midwest at 1 p.m., Chicago was mostly sunny, and 74. Indianapolis was mostly sunny, and 74. St. Louis was partly sunny, and 78. Kansas City was cloudy, and 79. Des Moines was partly sunny, and 78. Milwaukee was mostly sunny, and 64. The time is currently 1:35 p.m. Central Daylight Time. 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Now for the official National Weather Service forecast for Peoria and surrounding areas of central Illinois. Rest of today, sunny. Near steady temperature in the lower 80s. East winds around 10 miles an hour. Tonight, mostly clear. Lows in the mid-50s. East winds 5 to 10 miles an hour. Wednesday, sunny. Highs in the lower 80s. Southeast winds 5 to 10 miles an hour. Wednesday night, mostly clear. Lows in the upper 50s. South winds 5 to 10 miles an hour. Thursday, sunny. Highs in the upper 80s. South winds 10 to 15 miles an hour with gusts up to 25 miles an hour. Thursday night, mostly clear until midnight, then becoming partly cloudy. Lows in the mid-60s. Friday, mostly sunny. A chance of showers and thunderstorms in the afternoon. Highs in the upper 80s. Chance of rain 50%. Friday night and Saturday, showers likely with a chance of thunderstorms. Lows in the mid-60s. Highs in the upper 80s. Chance of rain 70%. Saturday night, a chance of thunderstorms until midnight. Partly cloudy with a chance of showers. Lows in the mid-60s. Chance of rain 50%. Sunday, mostly sunny. A chance of showers and thunderstorms in the afternoon.

highs in the mid-80s. Chance of rain 30%. Sunday night, partly cloudy. Lows in the mid-60s. Monday, mostly sunny. A chance of showers and thunderstorms in the afternoon. Highs around 90. Chance of rain 40%. Again, the forecast for Peoria and surrounding areas of central Illinois for the rest of today, sunny. Near steady temperature in the lower 80s. East winds around 10 miles an hour. At 1 p.m. in Peoria, skies were sunny. The temperature was 81 degrees, the dew point was 44, and the relative humidity was 27%. The wind was northeast at 12 miles an hour. The pressure was 30.28 inches and steady. Around central and western Illinois, temperatures were around 80 degrees. It was sunny at Bloomington, Moline, Galesburg, and Macomb. At Quincy, Springfield, and Lincoln, it was sunny. At Pontiac, it was mostly sunny. At Lakin, it was partly sunny. And once again at 1 p.m. in Peoria, under sunny skies, the temperature was 81. Looking elsewhere around the Midwest at 1 p.m., Chicago was mostly sunny, and 74. Indianapolis was mostly sunny, and 74. St. Louis was partly sunny, and 78. Kansas City was cloudy, and 79. Des Moines was partly sunny, and 78. Milwaukee was mostly sunny, and 64. The time is currently 1:39 p.m. Central Daylight Time. 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Now for the official National Weather Service forecast for Peoria and surrounding areas of central Illinois. Rest of today, sunny. Near steady temperature in the lower 80s. East winds around 10 miles an hour. Tonight, mostly clear. Lows in the mid-50s. East winds 5 to 10 miles an hour. Wednesday, sunny. Highs in the lower 80s. Southeast winds 5 to 10 miles an hour. Wednesday night, mostly clear. Lows in the upper 50s. South winds 5 to 10 miles an hour. Thursday, sunny. Highs in the upper 80s. South winds 10 to 15 miles an hour with gusts up to 25 miles an hour. Thursday night, mostly clear until midnight, then becoming partly cloudy. Lows in the mid-60s. Friday, mostly sunny. A chance of showers and thunderstorms in the afternoon. Highs in the upper 80s. Chance of rain 50%. Friday night and Saturday, showers likely with a chance of thunderstorms. Lows in the mid-60s. Highs in the upper 80s. Chance of rain 70%. Saturday night, a chance of thunderstorms until midnight. Partly cloudy with a chance of showers. Lows in the mid-60s. Chance of rain 50%. Sunday, mostly sunny. A chance of showers and thunderstorms in the afternoon. Highs in the mid-80s. Chance of rain 30%. Sunday night, partly cloudy. Lows in the mid-60s. Monday, mostly sunny. A chance of showers and thunderstorms in the afternoon. Highs around 90. Chance of rain 40%. Again, the forecast for Peoria and surrounding areas of central Illinois for the rest of today, sunny. Near steady temperature in the lower 80s. East winds around 10 miles an hour. At 1 p.m. in Peoria, skies were sunny. The temperature was 81 degrees, the dew point was 44, and the relative humidity was 27%. The wind was northeast at 12 miles an hour. The pressure was 30.28 inches and steady. Around central and western Illinois, temperatures were around 80 degrees. It was sunny at Bloomington, Moline, Galesburg, and Macomb. At Quincy, Springfield, and Lincoln, it was sunny. At Pontiac, it was mostly sunny. At Lakin, it was partly sunny. And once again at 1 p.m. in Peoria, under sunny skies, the temperature was 81. Looking elsewhere around the Midwest at 1 p.m., Chicago was mostly sunny, and 74. Indianapolis was mostly sunny, and 74. St. Louis was partly sunny, and 78. Kansas City was cloudy, and 79. Des Moines was partly sunny, and 78. Milwaukee was mostly sunny, and 64.

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Now for the official National Weather Service forecast for Peoria and surrounding areas of central Illinois. Rest of today, sunny. Near steady temperature in the lower 80s. East winds around 10 miles an hour. Tonight, mostly clear. Lows in the mid-50s. East winds 5 to 10 miles an hour. Wednesday, sunny. Highs in the lower 80s. Southeast winds 5 to 10 miles an hour. Wednesday night, mostly clear. Lows in the upper 50s. South winds 5 to 10 miles an hour. Thursday, sunny. Highs in the upper 80s. South winds 10 to 15 miles an hour with gusts up to 25 miles an hour. Thursday night, mostly clear until midnight, then becoming partly cloudy. Lows in the mid-60s. Friday, mostly sunny. A chance of showers and thunderstorms in the afternoon. Highs in the upper 80s. Chance of rain 50%. Friday night and Saturday, showers likely with a chance of thunderstorms. Lows in the mid-60s. Highs in the upper 80s. Chance of rain 70%. Saturday night, a chance of thunderstorms until midnight. Partly cloudy with a chance of showers. Lows in the mid-60s. Chance of rain 50%. Sunday, mostly sunny. A chance of showers and thunderstorms in the afternoon. Highs in the mid-80s. Chance of rain 30%. Sunday night, partly cloudy. Lows in the mid-60s. Monday, mostly sunny. A chance of showers and thunderstorms in the afternoon. Highs around 90. Chance of rain 40%. Again, the forecast for Peoria and surrounding areas of central Illinois for the rest of today, sunny. Near steady temperature in the lower 80s. East winds around 10 miles an hour. At 1 p.m. in Peoria, skies were sunny. The temperature was 81 degrees, the dew point was 44, and the relative humidity was 27%. The wind was northeast at 12 miles an hour. The pressure was 30.28 inches and steady. Around central and western Illinois, temperatures were around 80 degrees. It was sunny at Bloomington, Moline, Galesburg, and Macomb. At Quincy, Springfield, and Lincoln, it was sunny. At Pontiac, it was mostly sunny. At Lakin, it was partly sunny. And once again at 1 p.m. in Peoria, under sunny skies, the temperature was 81. Looking elsewhere around the Midwest at 1 p.m., Chicago was mostly sunny, and 74. Indianapolis was mostly sunny, and 74. St. Louis was partly sunny, and 78. Kansas City was cloudy, and 79. Des Moines was partly sunny, and 78. Milwaukee was mostly sunny, and 64. The time is currently 1:46 p.m. Central Daylight Time. 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Now for the official National Weather Service forecast for Peoria and surrounding areas of central Illinois. Rest of today, sunny. Near steady temperature in the lower 80s. East winds around 10 miles an hour. Tonight, mostly clear. Lows in the mid-50s. East winds 5 to 10 miles an hour. Wednesday, sunny. Highs in the lower 80s. Southeast winds 5 to 10 miles an hour. Wednesday night, mostly clear. Lows in the upper 50s. South winds 5 to 10 miles an hour. Thursday, sunny. Highs in the upper 80s. South winds 10 to 15 miles an hour with gusts up to 25 miles an hour. Thursday night, mostly clear until midnight, then becoming partly cloudy. Lows in the mid-60s. Friday, mostly sunny. A chance of showers and thunderstorms in the afternoon. Highs in the upper 80s. Chance of rain 50%. Friday night and Saturday, showers likely with a chance of thunderstorms. Lows in the mid-60s. Highs in the upper 80s. Chance of rain 70%. Saturday night, a chance of thunderstorms until midnight. Partly cloudy with a chance of showers. Lows in the mid-60s.

Around central and western Illinois, temperatures were around 80 degrees. It was sunny at Bloomington, Moline, Galesburg, and Macomb. At Quincy, Springfield, and Lincoln, it was sunny. At Pontiac, it was mostly sunny. At Lakin, it was partly sunny. And once again at 1 p.m. in Peoria, under sunny skies, the temperature was 81. Looking elsewhere around the Midwest at 1 p.m., Chicago was mostly sunny, and 74. Indianapolis was mostly sunny, and 74. St. Louis was partly sunny, and 78. Kansas City was cloudy, and 79. Des Moines was partly sunny, and 78. Milwaukee was mostly sunny, and 64. The time is currently 1:49 p.m. Central Daylight Time. 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Now for the official National Weather Service forecast for Peoria and surrounding areas of central Illinois. Rest of today, sunny. Near steady temperature in the lower 80s. East winds around 10 miles an hour. Tonight, mostly clear. Lows in the mid-50s. East winds 5 to 10 miles an hour. Wednesday, sunny. Highs in the lower 80s. Southeast winds 5 to 10 miles an hour. Wednesday night, mostly clear. Lows in the upper 50s. South winds 5 to 10 miles an hour. Thursday, sunny. Highs in the upper 80s. South winds 10 to 15 miles an hour with gusts up to 25 miles an hour. Thursday night, mostly clear until midnight, then becoming partly cloudy. Lows in the mid-60s. Friday, mostly sunny. A chance of showers and thunderstorms in the afternoon. Highs in the upper 80s. Chance of rain 50%. Friday night and Saturday, showers likely with a chance of thunderstorms. Lows in the mid-60s. Highs in the upper 80s. Chance of rain 70%. Saturday night, a chance of thunderstorms until midnight. Partly cloudy with a chance of showers. Lows in the mid-60s. Chance of rain 50%. Sunday, mostly sunny. A chance of showers and thunderstorms in the afternoon. Highs in the mid-80s. Chance of rain 30%. Sunday night, partly cloudy. Lows in the mid-60s. Monday, mostly sunny. A chance of showers and thunderstorms in the afternoon. Highs around 90. Chance of rain 40%. Again, the forecast for Peoria and surrounding areas of central Illinois for the rest of today, sunny. Near steady temperature in the lower 80s. East winds around 10 miles an hour. At 1 p.m. in Peoria, skies were sunny. The temperature was 81 degrees, the dew point was 44, and the relative humidity was 27%. The wind was northeast at 12 miles an hour. The pressure was 30.28 inches and steady. Around central and western Illinois, temperatures were around 80 degrees. It was sunny at Bloomington, Moline, Galesburg, and Macomb. At Quincy, Springfield, and Lincoln, it was sunny. At Pontiac, it was mostly sunny. At Lakin, it was partly sunny. And once again at 1 p.m. in Peoria, under sunny skies, the temperature was 81. Looking elsewhere around the Midwest at 1 p.m., Chicago was mostly sunny, and 74. Indianapolis was mostly sunny, and 74. St. Louis was partly sunny, and 78. Kansas City was cloudy, and 79. Des Moines was partly sunny, and 78. Milwaukee was mostly sunny, and 64. The time is currently 1:52 p.m. Central Daylight Time. 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Now for the official National Weather Service forecast for Peoria and surrounding areas of central Illinois. Rest of today, sunny. Near steady temperature in the lower 80s. East winds around 10 miles an hour. Tonight, mostly clear. Lows in the mid-50s. East winds 5 to 10 miles an hour. Wednesday, sunny. Highs in the lower 80s. Southeast winds 5 to 10 miles an hour. Wednesday night, mostly clear. Lows in the upper 50s. South winds

5 to 10 miles an hour. Thursday, sunny. Highs in the upper 80s. South winds 10 to 15 miles an hour with gusts up to 25 miles an hour. Thursday night, mostly clear until midnight, then becoming partly cloudy. Lows in the mid-60s. Friday, mostly sunny. A chance of showers and thunderstorms in the afternoon. Highs in the upper 80s. Chance of rain 50%. Friday night and Saturday, showers likely with a chance of thunderstorms. Lows in the mid-60s. Highs in the upper 80s. Chance of rain 70%. Saturday night, a chance of thunderstorms until midnight. Partly cloudy with a chance of showers. Lows in the mid-60s. Chance of rain 50%. Sunday, mostly sunny. A chance of showers and thunderstorms in the afternoon. Highs in the mid-80s. Chance of rain 30%. Sunday night, partly cloudy. Lows in the mid-60s. Monday, mostly sunny. A chance of showers and thunderstorms in the afternoon. Highs around 90. Chance of rain 40%. Again, the forecast for Peoria and surrounding areas of central Illinois for the rest of today, sunny. Near steady temperature in the lower 80s. East winds around 10 miles an hour. At 1 p.m. in Peoria, skies were sunny. The temperature was 81 degrees, the dew point was 44, and the relative humidity was 27%. The wind was northeast at 12 miles an hour. The pressure was 30.28 inches and steady. Around central and western Illinois, temperatures were around 80 degrees. It was sunny at Bloomington, Moline, Galesburg, and Macomb. At Quincy, Springfield, and Lincoln, it was sunny. At Pontiac, it was mostly sunny. At Lakin, it was partly sunny. And once again at 1 p.m. in Peoria, under sunny skies, the temperature was 81. Looking elsewhere around the Midwest at 1 p.m., Chicago was mostly sunny, and 74. Indianapolis was mostly sunny, and 74. St. Louis was partly sunny, and 78. Kansas City was cloudy, and 79. Des Moines was partly sunny, and 78. Milwaukee was mostly sunny, and 64. The time is currently 1:56 p.m. Central Daylight Time. 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Now for the official National Weather Service forecast for Peoria and surrounding areas of central Illinois. Rest of today, sunny. Near steady temperature in the lower 80s. East winds around 10 miles an hour. Tonight, mostly clear. Lows in the mid-50s. East winds 5 to 10 miles an hour. Wednesday, sunny. Highs in the lower 80s. Southeast winds 5 to 10 miles an hour. Wednesday night, mostly clear. Lows in the upper 50s. South winds 5 to 10 miles an hour. Thursday, sunny. Highs in the upper 80s. South winds 10 to 15 miles an hour with gusts up to 25 miles an hour. Thursday night, mostly clear until midnight, then becoming partly cloudy. Lows in the mid-60s. Friday, mostly sunny. A chance of showers and thunderstorms in the afternoon. Highs in the upper 80s. Chance of rain 50%. Friday night and Saturday, showers likely with a chance of thunderstorms. Lows in the mid-60s. Highs in the upper 80s. Chance of rain 70%. Saturday night, a chance of thunderstorms until midnight. Partly cloudy with a chance of showers. Lows in the mid-60s. Chance of rain 50%. Sunday, mostly sunny. A chance of showers and thunderstorms in the afternoon. Highs in the mid-80s. Chance of rain 30%. Sunday night, partly cloudy. Lows in the mid-60s. Monday, mostly sunny. A chance of showers and thunderstorms in the afternoon. Highs around 90. Chance of rain 40%. Again, the forecast for Peoria and surrounding areas of central Illinois for the rest of today, sunny. Near steady temperature in the lower 80s. East winds around 10 miles an hour. At 1 p.m. in Peoria, skies were sunny. The temperature was 81 degrees, the dew point was 44, and the relative humidity

humidity was 27%. The wind was northeast at 12 miles an hour. The pressure was 30.28 inches and steady. Around central and western Illinois, temperatures were around 80 degrees. It was sunny at Bloomington, Moline, Galesburg, and Macomb. At Quincy, Springfield, and Lincoln, it was sunny. At Pontiac, it was mostly sunny. At Lakin, it was partly sunny. And once again at 1 p.m. in Peoria, under sunny skies, the temperature was 81. Looking elsewhere around the Midwest at 1 p.m., Chicago was mostly sunny, and 74. Indianapolis was mostly sunny, and 74. St. Louis was partly sunny, and 78. Kansas City was cloudy, and 79. Des Moines was partly sunny, and 78. Milwaukee was mostly sunny, and 64. The time is currently 1:59 p.m. Central Daylight Time. 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Now for the official National Weather Service forecast for Peoria and surrounding areas of central Illinois. Rest of today, sunny. Near steady temperature in the lower 80s. East winds around 10 miles an hour. Tonight, mostly clear. Lows in the mid-50s. East winds 5 to 10 miles an hour. Wednesday, sunny. Highs in the lower 80s. Southeast winds 5 to 10 miles an hour. Wednesday night, mostly clear. Lows in the upper 50s. South winds 5 to 10 miles an hour. Thursday, sunny. Highs in the upper 80s. South winds 10 to 15 miles an hour with gusts up to 25 miles an hour. Thursday night, mostly clear until midnight, then becoming partly cloudy. Lows in the mid-60s. Friday, mostly sunny. A chance of showers and thunderstorms in the afternoon. Highs in the upper 80s. Chance of rain 50%. Friday night and Saturday, showers likely with a chance of thunderstorms. Lows in the mid-60s. Highs in the upper 80s. Chance of rain 70%. Saturday night, a chance of thunderstorms until midnight. Partly cloudy with a chance of showers. Lows in the mid-60s. Chance of rain 50%. Sunday, mostly sunny. A chance of showers and thunderstorms in the afternoon. Highs in the mid-80s. Chance of rain 30%. Sunday night, partly cloudy. Lows in the mid-60s. Monday, mostly sunny. A chance of showers and thunderstorms in the afternoon. Highs around 90. Chance of rain 40%. Again, the forecast for Peoria and surrounding areas of central Illinois for the rest of today, sunny. Near steady temperature in the lower 80s. East winds around 10 miles an hour. The time is currently 2:01 p.m. Central Daylight Time. 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Now for the official National Weather Service forecast for Peoria and surrounding areas of central Illinois. Rest of today, sunny. Near steady temperature in the lower 80s. East winds around 10 miles an hour. Tonight, mostly clear. Lows in the mid-50s. East winds 5 to 10 miles an hour. Wednesday, sunny. Highs in the lower 80s. Southeast winds 5 to 10 miles an hour. Wednesday night, mostly clear. Lows in the upper 50s. South winds 5 to 10 miles an hour. Thursday, sunny. Highs in the upper 80s. South winds 10 to 15 miles an hour with gusts up to 25 miles an hour. Thursday night, mostly clear until midnight, then becoming partly cloudy. Lows in the mid-60s. Friday, mostly sunny. A chance of showers and thunderstorms in the afternoon. Highs in the upper 80s. Chance of rain 50%. Friday night and Saturday, showers likely with a chance of thunderstorms. Lows in the mid-60s. Highs in the upper 80s. Chance of rain 70%. Saturday night, a chance of thunderstorms until midnight. Partly cloudy with a chance of showers. Lows in the mid-60s. Chance of rain 50%. Sunday, mostly sunny. A chance of showers and thunderstorms in the afternoon. Highs in

mid-80s. Chance of rain 30%. Sunday night, partly cloudy. Lows in the mid-60s. Monday, mostly sunny. A chance of showers and thunderstorms in the afternoon. Highs around 90. Chance of rain 40%. Again, the forecast for Peoria and surrounding areas of central Illinois for the rest of today, sunny. Near steady temperature in the lower 80s. East winds around 10 miles an hour. At 2 p.m. in Peoria, skies were sunny. The temperature was 81 degrees, the dew point was 44, and the relative humidity was 27%. The wind was variable at 7 miles an hour, gusting to 24. The pressure was 30.28 inches and steady. Around central and western Illinois, it was sunny, and temperatures were in the lower to mid-80s. And once again at 2 p.m. in Peoria, under sunny skies, the temperature was 81. The time is currently 2:04 p.m. Central Daylight Time. 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Now for the official National Weather Service forecast for Peoria and surrounding areas of central Illinois. Rest of today, sunny. Near steady temperature in the lower 80s. East winds around 10 miles an hour. Tonight, mostly clear. Lows in the mid-50s. East winds 5 to 10 miles an hour. Wednesday, sunny. Highs in the lower 80s. Southeast winds 5 to 10 miles an hour. Wednesday night, mostly clear. Lows in the upper 50s. South winds 5 to 10 miles an hour. Thursday, sunny. Highs in the upper 80s. South winds 10 to 15 miles an hour with gusts up to 25 miles an hour. Thursday night, mostly clear until midnight, then becoming partly cloudy. Lows in the mid-60s. Friday, mostly sunny. A chance of showers and thunderstorms in the afternoon. Highs in the upper 80s. Chance of rain 50%. Friday night and Saturday, showers likely with a chance of thunderstorms. Lows in the mid-60s. Highs in the upper 80s. Chance of rain 70%. Saturday night, a chance of thunderstorms until midnight. Partly cloudy with a chance of showers. Lows in the mid-60s. Chance of rain 50%. Sunday, mostly sunny. A chance of showers and thunderstorms in the afternoon. Highs in the mid-80s. Chance of rain 30%. Sunday night, partly cloudy. Lows in the mid-60s. Monday, mostly sunny. A chance of showers and thunderstorms in the afternoon. Highs around 90. Chance of rain 40%. Again, the forecast for Peoria and surrounding areas of central Illinois for the rest of today, sunny. Near steady temperature in the lower 80s. East winds around 10 miles an hour. At 2 p.m. in Peoria, skies were sunny. The temperature was 81 degrees, the dew point was 44, and the relative humidity was 27%. The wind was variable at 7 miles an hour, gusting to 24. The pressure was 30.28 inches and steady. Around central and western Illinois, it was sunny, and temperatures were in the lower to mid-80s. And once again at 2 p.m. in Peoria, under sunny skies, the temperature was 81. Looking elsewhere around the Midwest at 2 p.m., Chicago was mostly sunny, and 73. Indianapolis was sunny, and 76. St. Louis was partly sunny, and 79. Kansas City was partly sunny, and 80. Des Moines was partly sunny, and 78. Milwaukee was mostly sunny, and 64. The time is currently 2:07 p.m. Central Daylight Time. 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Now for the official National Weather Service forecast for Peoria and surrounding areas of central Illinois. Rest of today, sunny. Near steady temperature in the lower 80s. East winds around 10 miles an hour. Tonight, mostly clear. Lows in the mid-50s. East winds 5 to 10 miles an hour. Wednesday, sunny. Highs in the lower 80s. Southeast winds 5 to 10 miles an hour. Wednesday night, mostly clear. Lows in the upper 50s. South winds 5 to

10 miles an hour. Thursday, sunny. Highs in the upper 80s. South winds 10 to 15 miles an hour with gusts up to 25 miles an hour. Thursday night, mostly clear until midnight, then becoming partly cloudy. Lows in the mid-60s. Friday, mostly sunny. A chance of showers and thunderstorms in the afternoon. Highs in the upper 80s. Chance of rain 50%. Friday night and Saturday, showers likely with a chance of thunderstorms. Lows in the mid-60s. Highs in the upper 80s. Chance of rain 70%. Saturday night, a chance of thunderstorms until midnight. Partly cloudy with a chance of showers. Lows in the mid-60s. Chance of rain 50%. Sunday, mostly sunny. A chance of showers and thunderstorms in the afternoon. Highs in the mid-80s. Chance of rain 30%. Sunday night, partly cloudy. Lows in the mid-60s. Monday, mostly sunny. A chance of showers and thunderstorms in the afternoon. Highs around 90. Chance of rain 40%. Again, the forecast for Peoria and surrounding areas of central Illinois for the rest of today, sunny. Near steady temperature in the lower 80s. East winds around 10 miles an hour. At 2 p.m. in Peoria, skies were sunny. The temperature was 81 degrees, the dew point was 44, and the relative humidity was 27%. The wind was variable at 7 miles an hour, gusting to 24. The pressure was 30.28 inches and steady. Around central and western Illinois, it was sunny, and temperatures were in the lower to mid-80s. And once again at 2 p.m. in Peoria, under sunny skies, the temperature was 81. Looking elsewhere around the Midwest at 2 p.m., Chicago was mostly sunny, and 73. Indianapolis was sunny, and 76. St. Louis was partly sunny, and 79. Kansas City was partly sunny, and 80. Des Moines was partly sunny, and 78. Milwaukee was mostly sunny, and 64. The time is currently 2:11 p.m. Central Daylight Time. 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Now for the official National Weather Service forecast for Peoria and surrounding areas of central Illinois. Rest of today, sunny. Near steady temperature in the lower 80s. East winds around 10 miles an hour. Tonight, mostly clear. Lows in the mid-50s. East winds 5 to 10 miles an hour. Wednesday, sunny. Highs in the lower 80s. Southeast winds 5 to 10 miles an hour. Wednesday night, mostly clear. Lows in the upper 50s. South winds 5 to 10 miles an hour. Thursday, sunny. Highs in the upper 80s. South winds 10 to 15 miles an hour with gusts up to 25 miles an hour. Thursday night, mostly clear until midnight, then becoming partly cloudy. Lows in the mid-60s. Friday, mostly sunny. A chance of showers and thunderstorms in the afternoon. Highs in the upper 80s. Chance of rain 50%. Friday night and Saturday, showers likely with a chance of thunderstorms. Lows in the mid-60s. Highs in the upper 80s. Chance of rain 70%. Saturday night, a chance of thunderstorms until midnight. Partly cloudy with a chance of showers. Lows in the mid-60s. Chance of rain 50%. Sunday, mostly sunny. A chance of showers and thunderstorms in the afternoon. Highs in the mid-80s. Chance of rain 30%. Sunday night, partly cloudy. Lows in the mid-60s. Monday, mostly sunny. A chance of showers and thunderstorms in the afternoon. Highs around 90. Chance of rain 40%. Again, the forecast for Peoria and surrounding areas of central Illinois for the rest of today, sunny. Near steady temperature in the lower 80s. East winds around 10 miles an hour. 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

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At 2 p.m. in Peoria, skies were sunny. The temperature was 81 degrees, the dew point was 44, and the relative humidity was 27%. The wind was variable at 7 miles an hour, gusting to 24. The pressure was 30.28 inches and steady. Around central and western Illinois, it was sunny, and temperatures were in the lower to mid-80s. And once again at 2 p.m. in Peoria, under sunny skies, the temperature was 81. Looking elsewhere around the Midwest at 2 p.m., Chicago was mostly sunny, and 73. Indianapolis was sunny, and 76. St. Louis was partly sunny, and 79. Kansas City was partly sunny, and 80. Des Moines was partly sunny, and 78. Milwaukee was mostly sunny, and 64. The time is currently 2:14 p.m. Central Daylight Time. 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Now for the official National Weather Service forecast for Peoria and surrounding areas of central Illinois. Rest of today, sunny. Near steady temperature in the lower 80s. East winds around 10 miles an hour. Tonight, mostly clear. Lows in the mid-50s. East winds 5 to 10 miles an hour. Wednesday, sunny. Highs in the lower 80s. Southeast winds 5 to 10 miles an hour. Wednesday night, mostly clear. Lows in the upper 50s. South winds 5 to 10 miles an hour. Thursday, sunny. Highs in the upper 80s. South winds 10 to 15 miles an hour with gusts up to 25 miles an hour. Thursday night, mostly clear until midnight, then becoming partly cloudy. Lows in the mid-60s. Friday, mostly sunny. A chance of showers and thunderstorms in the afternoon. Highs in the upper 80s. Chance of rain 50%. Friday night and Saturday, showers likely with a chance of thunderstorms. Lows in the mid-60s. Highs in the upper 80s. Chance of rain 70%. Saturday night, a chance of thunderstorms until midnight. Partly cloudy with a chance of showers. Lows in the mid-60s. Chance of rain 50%. Sunday, mostly sunny. A chance of showers and thunderstorms in the afternoon. Highs in the mid-80s. Chance of rain 30%. Sunday night, partly cloudy. Lows in the mid-60s. Monday, mostly sunny. A chance of showers and thunderstorms in the afternoon. Highs around 90. Chance of rain 40%. Again, the forecast for Peoria and surrounding areas of central Illinois for the rest of today, sunny. Near steady temperature in the lower 80s. East winds around 10 miles an hour. At 2 p.m. in Peoria, skies were sunny. The temperature was 81 degrees, the dew point was 44, and the relative humidity was 27%. The wind was variable at 7 miles an hour, gusting to 24. The pressure was 30.28 inches and steady. Around central and western Illinois, it was sunny, and temperatures were in the lower to mid-80s. And once again at 2 p.m. in Peoria, under sunny skies, the temperature was 81. Looking elsewhere around the Midwest at 2 p.m., Chicago was mostly sunny, and 73. Indianapolis was sunny, and 76. St. Louis was partly sunny, and 79. Kansas City was partly sunny, and 80. Des Moines was partly sunny, and 78. Milwaukee was mostly sunny, and 64. And now a discussion of hazardous weather conditions for the following counties in Illinois: Fulton, Knox, Marshall, Mason, McLean, Peoria, Stark, Tazewell, and Woodford. This hazardous weather outlook is for central Illinois, east central Illinois, southeast Illinois, and west central Illinois. For tonight, no hazardous weather is expected at this time. For Wednesday through Monday, scattered thunderstorms are possible. Friday afternoon through Monday, 30 to 60% chance. It is too early to determine the severe weather potential. Spotter information statement: spotter activation is not anticipated.

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The time is currently 2:18 p.m. Central Daylight Time. 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Now for the official National Weather Service forecast for Peoria and surrounding areas of central Illinois. Rest of today, sunny. Near steady temperature in the lower 80s. East winds around 10 miles an hour. Tonight, mostly clear. Lows in the mid-50s. East winds 5 to 10 miles an hour. Wednesday, sunny. Highs in the lower 80s. Southeast winds 5 to 10 miles an hour. Wednesday night, mostly clear. Lows in the upper 50s. South winds 5 to 10 miles an hour. Thursday, sunny. Highs in the upper 80s. South winds 10 to 15 miles an hour with gusts up to 25 miles an hour. Thursday night, mostly clear until midnight, then becoming partly cloudy. Lows in the mid-60s. Friday, mostly sunny. A chance of showers and thunderstorms in the afternoon. Highs in the upper 80s. Chance of rain 50%. Friday night and Saturday, showers likely with a chance of thunderstorms. Lows in the mid-60s. Highs in the upper 80s. Chance of rain 70%. Saturday night, a chance of thunderstorms until midnight. Partly cloudy with a chance of showers. Lows in the mid-60s. Chance of rain 50%. Sunday, mostly sunny. A chance of showers and thunderstorms in the afternoon. Highs in the mid-80s. Chance of rain 30%. Sunday night, partly cloudy. Lows in the mid-60s. Monday, mostly sunny. A chance of showers and thunderstorms in the afternoon. Highs around 90. Chance of rain 40%. Again, the forecast for Peoria and surrounding areas of central Illinois for the rest of today, sunny. Near steady temperature in the lower 80s. East winds around 10 miles an hour. At 2 p.m. in Peoria, skies were sunny. The temperature was 81 degrees, the dew point was 44, and the relative humidity was 27%. The wind was variable at 7 miles an hour, gusting to 24. The pressure was 30.28 inches and steady. Around central and western Illinois, it was sunny, and temperatures were in the lower to mid-80s. And once again at 2 p.m. in Peoria, under sunny skies, the temperature was 81. At 2 p.m. in Peoria, skies were sunny. The temperature was 81 degrees, the dew point was 44, and the relative humidity was 27%. The wind was variable at 7 miles an hour, gusting to 24. The pressure was 30.28 inches and steady. Around central and western Illinois, it was sunny, and temperatures were in the lower to mid-80s. And once again at 2 p.m. in Peoria, under sunny skies, the temperature was 81. Looking elsewhere around the Midwest at 2 p.m., Chicago was mostly sunny, and 73. Indianapolis was sunny, and 76. St. Louis was partly sunny, and 79. Kansas City was partly sunny, and 80. Des Moines was partly sunny, and 78. Milwaukee was mostly sunny, and 64. And now a discussion of hazardous weather conditions for the following counties in Illinois: Fulton, Knox, Marshall, Mason, McLean, Peoria, Stark, Tazewell, and Woodford. This hazardous weather outlook is for central Illinois, east central Illinois, southeast Illinois, and west central Illinois. For tonight, no hazardous weather is expected at this time. For Wednesday through Monday, scattered thunderstorms are possible. Friday afternoon through Monday, 30 to 60% chance. It is too early to determine the severe weather potential. Spotter information statement: spotter activation is not anticipated tonight. The time is currently 2:23 p.m. Central Daylight Time. 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Now for the official National Weather Service forecast for Peoria and surrounding areas of central Illinois. Rest of today, sunny. Near steady temperature in the lower 80s. East winds around 10 miles an hour. Tonight, mostly clear. Lows in the mid-50s. East winds 5 to 10 miles an hour. Wednesday, sunny. Highs in

lower 80s. Southeast winds 5 to 10 miles an hour. Wednesday night, mostly clear. Lows in the upper 50s. South winds 5 to 10 miles an hour. Thursday, sunny. Highs in the upper 80s. South winds 10 to 15 miles an hour with gusts up to 25 miles an hour. Thursday night, mostly clear until midnight, then becoming partly cloudy. Lows in the mid-60s. Friday, mostly sunny. A chance of showers and thunderstorms in the afternoon. Highs in the upper 80s. Chance of rain 50%. Friday night and Saturday, showers likely with a chance of thunderstorms. Lows in the mid-60s. Highs in the upper 80s. Chance of rain 70%. Saturday night, a chance of thunderstorms until midnight. Partly cloudy with a chance of showers. Lows in the mid-60s. Chance of rain 50%. Sunday, mostly sunny. A chance of showers and thunderstorms in the afternoon. Highs in the mid-80s. Chance of rain 30%. Sunday night, partly cloudy. Lows in the mid-60s. Monday, mostly sunny. A chance of showers and thunderstorms in the afternoon. Highs around 90. Chance of rain 40%. Again, the forecast for Peoria and surrounding areas of central Illinois for the rest of today, sunny. Near steady temperature in the lower 80s. East winds around 10 miles an hour. At 2 p.m. in Peoria, skies were sunny. The temperature was 81 degrees, the dew point was 44, and the relative humidity was 27%. The wind was variable at 7 miles an hour, gusting to 24. The pressure was 30.28 inches and steady. Around central and western Illinois, it was sunny, and temperatures were in the lower to mid-80s. And once again at 2 p.m. in Peoria, under sunny skies, the temperature was 81. Looking elsewhere around the Midwest at 2 p.m., Chicago was mostly sunny, and 73. Indianapolis was sunny, and 76. St. Louis was partly sunny, and 79. Kansas City was partly sunny, and 80. Des Moines was partly sunny, and 78. Milwaukee was mostly sunny, and 64. And now a discussion of hazardous weather conditions for the following counties in Illinois: Fulton, Knox, Marshall, Mason, McLean, Peoria, Stark, Tazewell, and Woodford. This hazardous weather outlook is for central Illinois, east central Illinois, southeast Illinois, and west central Illinois. For tonight, no hazardous weather is expected at this time. For Wednesday through Monday, scattered thunderstorms are possible. Friday afternoon through Monday, 30 to 60% chance. It is too early to determine a severe weather potential. Spotter information statement: spotter activation is not anticipated tonight. The time is currently 2:26 p.m. Central Daylight Time. 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Now for the official National Weather Service forecast for Peoria and surrounding areas of central Illinois. Rest of today, sunny. Near steady temperature in the lower 80s. East winds around 10 miles an hour. Tonight, mostly clear. Lows in the mid-50s. East winds 5 to 10 miles an hour. Wednesday, sunny. Highs in the lower 80s. Southeast winds 5 to 10 miles an hour. Wednesday night, mostly clear. Lows in the upper 50s. South winds 5 to 10 miles an hour. Thursday, sunny. Highs in the upper 80s. South winds 10 to 15 miles an hour with gusts up to 25 miles an hour. Thursday night, mostly clear until midnight, then becoming partly cloudy. Lows in the mid-60s. Friday, mostly sunny. A chance of showers and thunderstorms in the afternoon. Highs in the upper 80s. Chance of rain 50%. Friday night and Saturday, showers likely with a chance of thunderstorms. Lows in the mid-60s. Highs in the upper 80s. Chance of rain 70%. Saturday night, a chance of thunderstorms until midnight. Partly cloudy with a chance of showers. Lows in the mid-60s. Chance of rain 50%. Sunday, mostly sunny. A chance of showers and thunderstorms in the afternoon. Highs in the

80s. Chance of rain 30%. Sunday night, partly cloudy. Lows in the mid-60s. Monday, mostly sunny. A chance of showers and thunderstorms in the afternoon. Highs around 90. Chance of rain 40%. Again, the forecast for Peoria and surrounding areas of central Illinois for the rest of today, sunny. Near steady temperature in the lower 80s. East winds around 10 miles an hour. At 2 p.m. in Peoria, skies were sunny. The temperature was 81 degrees, the dew point was 44, and the relative humidity was 27%. The wind was variable at 7 miles an hour, gusting to 24. The pressure was 30.28 inches and steady. Around central and western Illinois, it was sunny, and temperatures were in the lower to mid-80s. And once again at 2 p.m. in Peoria, under sunny skies, the temperature was 81. Looking elsewhere around the Midwest at 2 p.m., Chicago was mostly sunny, and 73. Indianapolis was sunny, and 76. St. Louis was partly sunny, and 79. Kansas City was partly sunny, and 80. Des Moines was partly sunny, and 78. Milwaukee was mostly sunny, and 64. And now a discussion of hazardous weather conditions for the following counties in Illinois: Fulton, Knox, Marshall, Mason, McLean, Peoria, Stark, Tazewell, and Woodford. This hazardous weather outlook is for central Illinois, east central Illinois, southeast Illinois, and west central Illinois. For tonight, no hazardous weather is expected at this time. For Wednesday through Monday, scattered thunderstorms are possible Friday afternoon through Monday, 30 to 60% chance. It is too early to determine a severe weather potential. Spotter information statement: spotter activation is not anticipated tonight. The time is currently 2:30 p.m. Central Daylight Time. 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Now for the official National Weather Service forecast for Peoria and surrounding areas of central Illinois. Rest of today, sunny. Near steady temperature in the lower 80s. East winds around 10 miles an hour. Tonight, mostly clear. Lows in the mid-50s. East winds 5 to 10 miles an hour. Wednesday, sunny. Highs in the lower 80s. Southeast winds 5 to 10 miles an hour. Wednesday night, mostly clear. Lows in the upper 50s. South winds 5 to 10 miles an hour. Thursday, sunny. Highs in the upper 80s. South winds 10 to 15 miles an hour with gusts up to 25 miles an hour. Thursday night, mostly clear until midnight, then becoming partly cloudy. Lows in the mid-60s. Friday, mostly sunny. A chance of showers and thunderstorms in the afternoon. Highs in the upper 80s. Chance of rain 50%. Friday night and Saturday, showers likely with a chance of thunderstorms. Lows in the mid-60s. Highs in the upper 80s. Chance of rain 70%. Saturday night, a chance of thunderstorms until midnight. Partly cloudy with a chance of showers. Lows in the mid-60s. Chance of rain 50%. Sunday, mostly sunny. A chance of showers and thunderstorms in the afternoon. Highs in the mid-80s. Chance of rain 30%. Sunday night, partly cloudy. Lows in the mid-60s. Monday, mostly sunny. A chance of showers and thunderstorms in the afternoon. Highs around 90. Chance of rain 40%. Again, the forecast for Peoria and surrounding areas of central Illinois for the rest of today, sunny. Near steady temperature in the lower 80s. East winds around 10 miles an hour. At 2 p.m. in Peoria, skies were sunny. The temperature was 81 degrees, the dew point was 44, and the relative humidity was 27%. The wind was very... At 2 p.m. in Peoria, skies were sunny. The temperature was 81 degrees, the dew point was 44, and the relative humidity was 27%. The wind was variable at 7 miles an hour, gusting to 24. The pressure was 30.28 inches and steady. Around central and western Illinois, it was sunny, and temperatures were in the lower to mid-80s. And once again at 2 p.m.

thunderstorms in the afternoon. Highs in the upper 80s. Chance of rain 50%. Friday night and Saturday, showers likely with a chance of thunderstorms. Lows in the mid-60s. Highs in the upper 80s. Chance of rain 70%. Saturday night, a chance of thunderstorms until midnight. Partly cloudy with a chance of showers. Lows in the mid-60s. Chance of rain 50%. Sunday, mostly sunny. A chance of showers and thunderstorms in the afternoon. Highs in the mid-80s. Chance of rain 30%. Sunday night, partly cloudy. Lows in the mid-60s. Monday, mostly sunny. A chance of showers and thunderstorms in the afternoon. Highs around 90. Chance of rain 40%. Again, the forecast for Peoria and surrounding areas of central Illinois for the rest of today, sunny. Near steady temperature in the lower 80s. East winds around 10 miles an hour. At 2 p.m. in Peoria, skies were sunny. The temperature was 81 degrees, the dew point was 44, and the relative humidity was 27%. The wind was variable at 7 miles an hour, gusting to 24. The pressure was 30.28 inches and steady. Around central and western Illinois, it was sunny, and temperatures were in the lower to mid-80s. And once again at 2 p.m. in Peoria, under sunny skies, the temperature was 81. Looking elsewhere around the Midwest at 2 p.m., Chicago was mostly sunny, and 73. Indianapolis was sunny, and 76. St. Louis was partly sunny, and 79. Kansas City was partly sunny, and 80. Des Moines was partly sunny, and 78. Milwaukee was mostly sunny, and 64. And now a discussion of hazardous weather conditions for the following counties in Illinois: Fulton, Knox, Marshall, Mason, McLean, Peoria, Stark, Tazewell, and Woodford. This hazardous weather outlook is for central Illinois, east central Illinois, southeast Illinois, and west central Illinois. For tonight, no hazardous weather is expected at this time. For Wednesday through Monday, scattered thunderstorms are possible Friday afternoon through Monday, 30 to 60% chance. It is too early to determine the severe weather potential. Spotter information statement, spotter activation is not anticipated tonight. The time is currently 2:46 p.m. Central Daylight Time. 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Now for the official National Weather Service forecast for Peoria and surrounding areas of central Illinois. Rest of today, sunny. Near steady temperature in the lower 80s. East winds around 10 miles an hour. Tonight, mostly clear. Lows in the mid-50s. East winds 5 to 10 miles an hour. Wednesday, sunny. Highs in the lower 80s. Southeast winds 5 to 10 miles an hour. Wednesday night, mostly clear. Lows in the upper 50s. South winds 5 to 10 miles an hour. Thursday, sunny. Highs in the upper 80s. South winds 10 to 15 miles an hour with gusts up to 25 miles an hour. Thursday night, mostly clear until midnight, then becoming partly cloudy. Lows in the mid-60s. Friday, mostly sunny. A chance of showers and thunderstorms in the afternoon. Highs in the upper 80s. Chance of rain 50%. Friday night and Saturday, showers likely with a chance of thunderstorms. Lows in the mid-60s. Highs in the upper 80s. Chance of rain 70%. Saturday night, a chance of thunderstorms until midnight. Partly cloudy with a chance of showers. Lows in the mid-60s. Chance of rain 50%. Sunday, mostly sunny. A chance of showers and thunderstorms in the afternoon. Highs in the mid-80s. Chance of rain 30%. Sunday night, partly cloudy. Lows in the mid-60s. Monday, mostly sunny. A chance of showers and thunderstorms in the afternoon. Highs around 90. Chance of rain 40%. Again, the forecast for Peoria and surrounding areas of central Illinois for the rest of today, sunny. Near steady temperature in the lower 80s. East winds around 10 miles an hour. At 2 p.m. in Peoria, sky

Mason, McLean, Peoria, Stark, Tazewell, and Woodford. This hazardous weather outlook is for Central Illinois, East Central Illinois, Southeast Illinois, and West Central Illinois. For tonight, no hazardous weather is expected at this time. For Wednesday through Monday, scattered thunderstorms are possible Friday afternoon through Monday, 30 to 60% chance. It is too early to determine the severe weather potential. Spotter information statement. Spotter activation is not anticipated tonight. The time is currently 2:50 p.m. Central Daylight Time. 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Now for the official National Weather Service forecast for Peoria and surrounding areas of Central Illinois. Rest of today, sunny. Near steady temperature in the lower 80s. East winds around 10 miles an hour. Tonight, mostly clear. Lows in the mid-50s. East winds 5 to 10 miles an hour. Wednesday, sunny. Highs in the lower 80s. Southeast winds 5 to 10 miles an hour. Wednesday night, mostly clear. Lows in the upper 50s. South winds 5 to 10 miles an hour. Thursday, sunny. Highs in the upper 80s. South winds 10 to 15 miles an hour with gusts up to 25 miles an hour. Thursday night, mostly clear until midnight, then becoming partly cloudy. Lows in the mid-60s. Friday, mostly sunny. A chance of showers and thunderstorms in the afternoon. Highs in the upper 80s. Chance of rain 50%. Friday night and Saturday, showers likely with a chance of thunderstorms. Lows in the mid-60s. Highs in the upper 80s. Chance of rain 70%. Saturday night, a chance of thunderstorms until midnight. Partly cloudy with a chance of showers. Lows in the mid-60s. Chance of rain 50%. Sunday, mostly sunny. A chance of showers and thunderstorms in the afternoon. Highs in the mid-80s. Chance of rain 30%. Sunday night, partly cloudy. Lows in the mid-60s. Monday, mostly sunny. A chance of showers and thunderstorms in the afternoon. Highs around 90. Chance of rain 40%. Again, the forecast for Peoria and surrounding areas of Central Illinois for the rest of today, sunny. Near steady temperature in the lower 80s. East winds around 10 miles an hour. At 2 p.m. in Peoria, skies were sunny. The temperature was 81 degrees, the dew point was 44, and the relative humidity was 27%. The wind was variable at 7 miles an hour, gusting to 24. The pressure was 30.28 inches and steady. Around central and western Illinois, it was sunny, and temperatures were in the lower to mid-80s. And once again at 2 p.m. in Peoria, under sunny skies, the temperature was 81. Looking elsewhere around the Midwest at 2 p.m., Chicago was mostly sunny, and 73. Indianapolis was sunny, and 76. St. Louis was partly sunny, and 79. Kansas City was partly sunny, and 80. Des Moines was partly sunny, and 78. Milwaukee was mostly sunny, and 64. And now a discussion of hazardous weather conditions for the following counties in Illinois: Fulton, Knox, Marshall, Mason, McLean, Peoria, Stark, Tazewell, and Woodford. This hazardous weather outlook is for Central Illinois, East Central Illinois, Southeast Illinois, and West Central Illinois. For tonight, no hazardous weather is expected at this time. For Wednesday through Monday, scattered thunderstorms are possible Friday afternoon through Monday, 30 to 60% chance. It is too early to determine the severe weather potential. Spotter information statement. Spotter activation is not anticipated tonight. The time is currently 2:53 p.m. Central Daylight Time. 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Now for the official National Weather Service forecast for Peoria and surrounding areas of Central Illinois. Rest of today, sunny. Near steady temperature in the lower 80s. East winds around 10 miles an hour. Tonight, mostly clear. Lows in the mid-50s. East winds 5 to 10 miles an hour. Wednesday, sunny.

Highs in the lower 80s. Southeast winds 5 to 10 miles an hour. Wednesday night, mostly clear. Lows in the upper 50s. South winds 5 to 10 miles an hour. Thursday, sunny. Highs in the upper 80s. South winds 10 to 15 miles an hour with gusts up to 25 miles an hour. Thursday night, mostly clear until midnight, then becoming partly cloudy. Lows in the mid-60s. Friday, mostly sunny. A chance of showers and thunderstorms in the afternoon. Highs in the upper 80s. Chance of rain 50%. Friday night and Saturday, showers likely with a chance of thunderstorms. Lows in the mid-60s. Highs in the upper 80s. Chance of rain 70%. Saturday night, a chance of thunderstorms until midnight. Partly cloudy with a chance of showers. Lows in the mid-60s. Chance of rain 50%. Sunday, mostly sunny. A chance of showers and thunderstorms in the afternoon. Highs in the mid-80s. Chance of rain 30%. Sunday night, partly cloudy. Lows in the mid-60s. Monday, mostly sunny. A chance of showers and thunderstorms in the afternoon. Highs around 90. Chance of rain 40%. Again, the forecast for Peoria and surrounding areas of central Illinois for the rest of today, sunny. Near steady temperature in the lower 80s. East winds around 10 miles an hour. At 2 p.m. in Peoria, skies were sunny. The temperature was 81 degrees, the dew point was 44, and the relative humidity was 27%. The wind was variable at 7 miles an hour, gusting to 24. The pressure was 30.28 inches and steady. Around central and western Illinois, it was sunny, and temperatures were in the lower to mid-80s. And once again at 2 p.m. in Peoria, under sunny skies, the temperature was 81. Looking elsewhere around the Midwest at 2 p.m., Chicago was mostly sunny, and 73. Indianapolis was sunny, and 76. St. Louis was partly sunny, and 79. Kansas City was partly sunny, and 80. Des Moines was partly sunny, and 78. Milwaukee was mostly sunny, and 64. And now a discussion of hazardous weather conditions for the following counties in Illinois: Fulton, Knox, Marshall, Mason, McLean, Peoria, Stark, Tazewell, and Woodford. This hazardous weather outlook is for central Illinois, east central Illinois, southeast Illinois, and west central Illinois. For tonight, no hazardous weather is expected at this time. For Wednesday through Monday, scattered thunderstorms are possible. Friday afternoon through Monday, 30 to 60% chance. It is too early to determine the severe weather potential. Spotter information statement: spotter activation is not anticipated tonight. The time is currently 2:57 p.m. Central Daylight Time. 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Now for the official National Weather Service forecast for Peoria and surrounding areas of central Illinois. Rest of today, sunny. Near steady temperature in the lower 80s. East winds around 10 miles an hour. Tonight, mostly clear. Lows in the mid-50s. East winds 5 to 10 miles an hour. Wednesday, sunny. Highs in the lower 80s. Southeast winds 5 to 10 miles an hour. Wednesday night, mostly clear. Lows in the upper 50s. South winds 5 to 10 miles an hour. Thursday, sunny. Highs in the upper 80s. South winds 10 to 15 miles an hour with gusts up to 25 miles an hour. Thursday night, mostly clear until midnight, then becoming partly cloudy. Lows in the mid-60s. Friday, mostly sunny. A chance of showers and thunderstorms in the afternoon. Highs in the upper 80s. Chance of rain 50%. Friday night and Saturday, showers likely with a chance of thunderstorms. Lows in the mid-60s. Highs in the upper 80s. Chance of rain 70%. Saturday night, a chance of thunderstorms until midnight. Partly cloudy with a chance of showers. Lows in the mid-60s. Chance of rain 50%. Sunday, mostly sunny. A chance of showers and thunderstorms in the afternoon.

highs in the mid-80s. Chance of rain 30%. Sunday night, partly cloudy. Lows in the mid-60s. Monday, mostly sunny. A chance of showers and thunderstorms in the afternoon. Highs around 90. Chance of rain 40%. Again, the forecast for Peoria and surrounding areas of central Illinois for the rest of today, sunny. Near steady temperature in the lower 80s. East winds around 10 miles an hour. At 2 p.m. in Peoria, skies were sunny. The temperature was 81 degrees, the dew point was 44, and the relative humidity was 27%. The wind was variable at 7 miles an hour, gusting to 24. The pressure was 30.28 inches and steady. Around central and western Illinois, it was sunny, and temperatures were in the lower to mid-80s. And once again at 2 p.m. in Peoria, under sunny skies, the temperature was 81. And now a discussion of hazardous weather conditions for the following counties in Illinois: Fulton, Knox, Marshall, Mason, McLean, Peoria, Stark, Tazewell, and Woodford. This hazardous weather outlook is for central Illinois, east central Illinois, southeast Illinois, and west central Illinois. For tonight, no hazardous weather is expected at this time. For Wednesday through Monday, scattered thunderstorms are possible. Friday afternoon through Monday, 30 to 60% chance. It is too early to determine a severe weather potential. Spotter information statement: spotter activation is not anticipated tonight. The time is currently 3:01 p.m. Central Daylight Time. 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Now for the official National Weather Service forecast for Peoria and surrounding areas of central Illinois. Rest of today, sunny. Near steady temperature in the lower 80s. East winds around 10 miles an hour. Tonight, mostly clear. Lows in the mid-50s. East winds 5 to 10 miles an hour. Wednesday, sunny. Highs in the lower 80s. Southeast winds 5 to 10 miles an hour. Wednesday night, mostly clear. Lows in the upper 50s. South winds 5 to 10 miles an hour. Thursday, sunny. Highs in the upper 80s. South winds 10 to 15 miles an hour with gusts up to 25 miles an hour. Thursday night, mostly clear until midnight, then becoming partly cloudy. Lows in the mid-60s. Friday, mostly sunny. A chance of showers and thunderstorms in the afternoon. Highs in the upper 80s. Chance of rain 50%. Friday night and Saturday, showers likely with a chance of thunderstorms. Lows in the mid-60s. Highs in the upper 80s. Chance of rain 70%. Saturday night, a chance of thunderstorms until midnight. Partly cloudy with a chance of showers. Lows in the mid-60s. Chance of rain 50%. Sunday, mostly sunny. A chance of showers and thunderstorms in the afternoon. Highs in the mid-80s. Chance of rain 30%. Sunday night, partly cloudy. Lows in the mid-60s. Monday, mostly sunny. A chance of showers and thunderstorms in the afternoon. Highs around 90. Chance of rain 40%. Again, the forecast for Peoria and surrounding areas of central Illinois for the rest of today, sunny. Near steady temperature in the lower 80s. East winds around 10 miles an hour. And now a discussion of hazardous weather conditions for the following counties in Illinois: Fulton, Knox, Marshall, Mason, McLean, Peoria, Stark, Tazewell, and Woodford. This hazardous weather outlook is for central Illinois, east central Illinois, southeast Illinois, and west central Illinois. For tonight, no hazardous weather is expected at this time. For Wednesday through Monday, scattered thunderstorms are possible. Friday afternoon through Monday, 30 to 60% chance. It is too early to determine a severe weather potential. Spotter information statement: spotter activation is not anticipated tonight. The time is currently 3:04 p.m. Central Daylight Time. 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Now for the official National Weather Service forecast for Peoria and surrounding areas of central Illinois. Rest of today, sunny. Near

humidity temperature in the lower 80s. East winds around 10 miles an hour. Tonight, mostly clear. Lows in the mid-50s. East winds 5 to 10 miles an hour. Wednesday, sunny. Highs in the lower 80s. Southeast winds 5 to 10 miles an hour. Wednesday night, mostly clear. Lows in the upper 50s. South winds 5 to 10 miles an hour. Thursday, sunny. Highs in the upper 80s. South winds 10 to 15 miles an hour with gusts up to 25 miles an hour. Thursday night, mostly clear until midnight, then becoming partly cloudy. Lows in the mid-60s. Friday, mostly sunny. A chance of showers and thunderstorms in the afternoon. Highs in the upper 80s. Chance of rain 50%. Friday night and Saturday, showers likely with a chance of thunderstorms. Lows in the mid-60s. Highs in the upper 80s. Chance of rain 70%. Saturday night, a chance of thunderstorms until midnight. Partly cloudy with a chance of showers. Lows in the mid-60s. Chance of rain 50%. Sunday, mostly sunny. A chance of showers and thunderstorms in the afternoon. Highs in the mid-80s. Chance of rain 30%. Sunday night, partly cloudy. Lows in the mid-60s. Monday, mostly sunny. A chance of showers and thunderstorms in the afternoon. Highs around 90. Chance of rain 40%. Again, the forecast for Peoria and surrounding areas of central Illinois for the rest of today, sunny. Near steady temperature in the lower 80s. East winds around 10 miles an hour. At 3 p.m. in Peoria, skies were sunny. The temperature was 83 degrees, the dew point was 44, and the relative humidity was 25%. The heat index was 81. The wind was east at 15 miles an hour, gusting to 23. The pressure was 30.26 inches and falling. Around central and western Illinois, skies ranged from sunny to mostly sunny, and temperatures were in the lower to mid-80s. And once again at 3 p.m. in Peoria, under sunny skies, the temperature was 83, and the heat index was 81. And now a discussion of hazardous weather conditions for the following counties in Illinois: Fulton, Knox, Marshall, Mason, McLean, Peoria, Stark, Tazewell, and Woodford. This hazardous weather outlook is for central Illinois, east central Illinois, southeast Illinois, and west central Illinois. For tonight, no hazardous weather is expected at this time. For Wednesday through Monday, scattered thunderstorms are possible. Friday afternoon through Monday, 30 to 60% chance. It is too early to determine a severe weather potential. Spotter information statement: spotter activation is not anticipated tonight. The time is currently 3:07 p.m. Central Daylight Time. 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Now for the official National Weather Service forecast for Peoria and surrounding areas of central Illinois. Rest of today, sunny. Near steady temperature in the lower 80s. East winds around 10 miles an hour. Tonight, mostly clear. Lows in the mid-50s. East winds 5 to 10 miles an hour. Wednesday, sunny. Highs in the lower 80s. Southeast winds 5 to 10 miles an hour. Wednesday night, mostly clear. Lows in the upper 50s. South winds 5 to 10 miles an hour. Thursday, sunny. Highs in the upper 80s. South winds 10 to 15 miles an hour with gusts up to 25 miles an hour. Thursday night, mostly clear until midnight, then becoming partly cloudy. Lows in the mid-60s. Friday, mostly sunny. A chance of showers and thunderstorms in the afternoon. Highs in the upper 80s. Chance of rain 50%. Friday night and Saturday, showers likely with a chance of thunderstorms. Lows in the mid-60s. Highs in the upper 80s. Chance of rain 70%. Saturday night, a chance of thunderstorms until midnight. Partly cloudy with a chance of showers. Lows in the mid-60s. Chance of rain 50%. Sunday, mostly sunny. A chance of showers and thunderstorms in the afternoon. Highs in the mid-80s. Chance of rain.

30%. Sunday night, partly cloudy. Lows in the mid-60s. Monday, mostly sunny. A chance of showers and thunderstorms in the afternoon. Highs around 90. Chance of rain 40%. Again, the forecast for Peoria and surrounding areas of central Illinois for the rest of today, sunny. Near steady temperature in the lower 80s. East winds around 10 miles an hour. At 3 p.m. in Peoria, skies were sunny. The temperature was 83 degrees, the dew point was 44, and the relative humidity was 25%. The heat index was 81. The wind was east at 15 miles an hour, gusting to 23. The pressure was 30.26 inches and falling. Around central and western Illinois, skies ranged from sunny to mostly sunny, and temperatures were in the lower to mid-80s. And once again at 3 p.m. in Peoria, under sunny skies, the temperature was 83, and the heat index was 81. Looking elsewhere around the Midwest at 3 p.m., Chicago was mostly sunny, and 73. Indianapolis was sunny, and 76. St. Louis was partly sunny, and 79. Kansas City was partly sunny, and 81. Des Moines was partly sunny, and 78. Milwaukee was mostly sunny, and 65. And now a discussion of hazardous weather conditions for the following counties in Illinois: Fulton, Knox, Marshall, Mason, McLean, Peoria, Stark, Tazewell, and Woodford. This hazardous weather outlook is for central Illinois, east central Illinois, southeast Illinois, and west central Illinois. For tonight, no hazardous weather is expected at this time. For Wednesday through Monday, scattered thunderstorms are possible. Friday afternoon through Monday, 30 to 60% chance. It is too early to determine the severe weather potential. Spotter information statement: spotter activation is not anticipated tonight. The time is currently 3:11 p.m. Central Daylight Time. 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Now for the official National Weather Service forecast for Peoria and surrounding areas of central Illinois. Rest of today, sunny. Near steady temperature in the lower 80s. East winds around 10 miles an hour. Tonight, mostly clear. Lows in the mid-50s. East winds 5 to 10 miles an hour. Wednesday, sunny. Highs in the lower 80s. Southeast winds 5 to 10 miles an hour. Wednesday night, mostly clear. Lows in the upper 50s. South winds 5 to 10 miles an hour. Thursday, sunny. Highs in the upper 80s. South winds 10 to 15 miles an hour with gusts up to 25 miles an hour. Thursday night, mostly clear until midnight, then becoming partly cloudy. Lows in the mid-60s. Friday, mostly sunny. A chance of showers and thunderstorms in the afternoon. Highs in the upper 80s. Chance of rain 50%. Friday night and Saturday, showers likely with a chance of thunderstorms. Lows in the mid-60s. Highs in the upper 80s. Chance of rain 70%. Saturday night, a chance of thunderstorms until midnight. Partly cloudy with a chance of showers. Lows in the mid-60s. Chance of rain 50%. Sunday, mostly sunny. A chance of showers and thunderstorms in the afternoon. Highs in the mid-80s. Chance of rain 30%. Sunday night, partly cloudy. Lows in the mid-60s. Monday, mostly sunny. A chance of showers and thunderstorms in the afternoon. Highs around 90. Chance of rain 40%. Again, the forecast for Peoria and surrounding areas of central Illinois for the rest of today, sunny. Near steady temperature in the lower 80s. East winds around 10 miles an hour. 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

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At 3 p.m. in Peoria, skies were sunny. The temperature was 83 degrees, the dew point was 44, and the relative humidity was 25%. The heat index was 81. The wind was east at 15 miles an hour, gusting to 23. The pressure was 30.26 inches and falling. Around central and western Illinois, skies ranged from sunny to mostly sunny, and temperatures were in the lower to mid-80s. And once again at 3 p.m. in Peoria, under sunny skies, the temperature was 83, and the heat index was 81. Looking elsewhere around the Midwest at 3 p.m., Chicago was mostly sunny, and 73. Indianapolis was sunny, and 76. St. Louis was partly sunny, and 79. Kansas City was partly sunny, and 81. Des Moines was partly sunny, and 78. Milwaukee was mostly sunny, and 65. And now a discussion of hazardous weather conditions for the following counties in Illinois: Fulton, Knox, Marshall, Mason, McLean, Peoria, Stark, Tazewell, and Woodford. This hazardous weather outlook is for central Illinois, east central Illinois, southeast Illinois, and west central Illinois. For tonight, no hazardous weather is expected at this time. For Wednesday through Monday, scattered thunderstorms are possible. Friday afternoon through Monday, 30 to 60% chance. It is too early to determine the severe weather potential. Spotter information statement: spotter activation is not anticipated tonight. The time is currently 3:16 p.m. Central Daylight Time. 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Now for the official National Weather Service forecast for Peoria and surrounding areas of central Illinois. Rest of today, sunny. Near steady temperature in the lower 80s. East winds around 10 miles an hour. Tonight, mostly clear. Lows in the mid-50s. East winds 5 to 10 miles an hour. Wednesday, sunny. Highs in the lower 80s. Southeast winds 5 to 10 miles an hour. Wednesday night, mostly clear. Lows in the upper 50s. South winds 5 to 10 miles an hour. Thursday, sunny. Highs in the upper 80s. South winds 10 to 15 miles an hour with gusts up to 25 miles an hour. Thursday night, mostly clear until midnight, then becoming partly cloudy. Lows in the mid-60s. Friday, mostly sunny. A chance of showers and thunderstorms in the afternoon. Highs in the upper 80s. Chance of rain 50%. Friday night and Saturday, showers likely with a chance of thunderstorms. Lows in the mid-60s. Highs in the upper 80s. Chance of rain 70%. Saturday night, a chance of thunderstorms until midnight. Partly cloudy with a chance of showers. Lows in the mid-60s. Chance of rain 50%. Sunday, mostly sunny. A chance of showers and thunderstorms in the afternoon. Highs in the mid-80s. Chance of rain 30%. Sunday night, partly cloudy. Lows in the mid-60s. Monday, mostly sunny. A chance of showers and thunderstorms in the afternoon. Highs around 90. Chance of rain 40%. Again, the forecast for Peoria and surrounding areas of central Illinois for the rest of today: sunny. Near steady temperature in the lower 80s. East winds around 10 miles an hour. At 3 p.m. in Peoria, skies were sunny. The temperature was 83 degrees, the dew point was 44, and the relative humidity was 25%. The heat index was 81. The wind was east at 15 miles an hour, gusting to 23. The pressure was 30.26 inches and falling. Around central and western Illinois, skies ranged from sunny to mostly sunny, and temperatures were in the lower to mid-80s. And once again at 3 p.m. in Peoria, under sunny skies, the temperature was 83, and the heat index was 81. Looking elsewhere around the Midwest at 3 p.m., Chicago was mostly sunny, and 73. Indianapolis was sunny, and 76. St. Louis was partly sunny, and 79. Kansas City was partly sunny, and 81. Des Moines was partly sunny, and 78. Milwaukee was mostly sunny,

and 65. And now a discussion of hazardous weather conditions for the following counties in Illinois: Fulton, Knox, Marshall, Mason, McLean, Peoria, Stark, Tazewell, and Woodford. This hazardous weather outlook is for Central Illinois, East Central Illinois, Southeast Illinois, and West Central Illinois. For tonight, no hazardous weather is expected at this time. For Wednesday through Monday, scattered thunderstorms are possible. Friday afternoon through Monday, 30 to 60% chance. It is too early to determine a severe weather potential. Spotter information statement: spotter activation is not anticipated tonight. The time is currently 3:20 p.m. Central Daylight Time. 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Now for the official National Weather Service forecast for Peoria and surrounding areas of Central Illinois. Rest of today, sunny. Near steady temperature in the lower 80s. East winds around 10 miles an hour. Tonight, mostly clear. Lows in the mid-50s. East winds 5 to 10 miles an hour. Wednesday, sunny. Highs in the lower 80s. Southeast winds 5 to 10 miles an hour. Wednesday night, mostly clear. Lows in the upper 50s. South winds 5 to 10 miles an hour. Thursday, sunny. Highs in the upper 80s. South winds 10 to 15 miles an hour with gusts up to 25 miles an hour. Thursday night, mostly clear until midnight, then becoming partly cloudy. Lows in the mid-60s. Friday, mostly sunny. A chance of showers and thunderstorms in the afternoon. Highs in the upper 80s. Chance of rain 50%. Friday night and Saturday, showers likely with a chance of thunderstorms. Lows in the mid-60s. Highs in the upper 80s. Chance of rain 70%. Saturday night, a chance of thunderstorms until midnight. Partly cloudy with a chance of showers. Lows in the mid-60s. Chance of rain 50%. Sunday, mostly sunny. A chance of showers and thunderstorms in the afternoon. Highs in the mid-80s. Chance of rain 30%. Sunday night, partly cloudy. Lows in the mid-60s. Monday, mostly sunny. A chance of showers and thunderstorms in the afternoon. Highs around 90. Chance of rain 40%. Again, the forecast for Peoria and surrounding areas of Central Illinois for the rest of today: sunny. Near steady temperature in the lower 80s. East winds around 10 miles an hour. At 3 p.m. in Peoria, skies were sunny. The temperature was 83 degrees, the dew point was 44, and the relative humidity was 25%. The heat index was 81. The wind was east at 15 miles an hour, gusting to 23. The pressure was 30.26 inches and falling. Around central and western Illinois, skies ranged from sunny to mostly sunny, and temperatures were in the lower to mid-80s. And once again at 3 p.m. in Peoria, under sunny skies, the temperature was 83, and the heat index was 81. Looking elsewhere around the Midwest at 3 p.m., Chicago was mostly sunny, and 73. Indianapolis was sunny, and 76. St. Louis was partly sunny, and 79. Kansas City was partly sunny, and 81. Des Moines was partly sunny, and 78. Milwaukee was mostly sunny, and 65. And now a discussion of hazardous weather conditions for the following counties in Illinois: Fulton, Knox, Marshall, Mason, McLean, Peoria, Stark, Tazewell, and Woodford. This hazardous weather outlook is for Central Illinois, East Central Illinois, Southeast Illinois, and West Central Illinois. For tonight, no hazardous weather is expected at this time. For Wednesday through Monday, scattered thunderstorms are possible. Friday afternoon through Monday, 30 to 60% chance. It is too early to determine a severe weather potential. Spotter information statement: spotter activation is not anticipated tonight. The time is currently 3:24 p.m. Central Daylight Time. 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Now for the official National Weather Service forecast for Peoria and surrounding areas of Central Illinois. Rest of today, sunny.

near steady temperature in the lower 80s. East winds around 10 miles an hour. Tonight, mostly clear. Lows in the mid-50s. East winds 5 to 10 miles an hour. Wednesday, sunny. Highs in the lower 80s. Southeast winds 5 to 10 miles an hour. Wednesday night, mostly clear. Lows in the upper 50s. South winds 5 to 10 miles an hour. Thursday, sunny. Highs in the upper 80s. South winds 10 to 15 miles an hour with gusts up to 25 miles an hour. Thursday night, mostly clear until midnight, then becoming partly cloudy. Lows in the mid-60s. Friday, mostly sunny. A chance of showers and thunderstorms in the afternoon. Highs in the upper 80s. Chance of rain 50%. Friday night and Saturday, showers likely with a chance of thunderstorms. Lows in the mid-60s. Highs in the upper 80s. Chance of rain 70%. Saturday night, a chance of thunderstorms until midnight. Partly cloudy with a chance of showers. Lows in the mid-60s. Chance of rain 50%. Sunday, mostly sunny. A chance of showers and thunderstorms in the afternoon. Highs in the mid-80s. Chance of rain 30%. Sunday night, partly cloudy. Lows in the mid-60s. Monday, mostly sunny. A chance of showers and thunderstorms in the afternoon. Highs around 90. Chance of rain 40%. Again, the forecast for Peoria and surrounding areas of central Illinois for the rest of today, sunny. Near steady temperature in the lower 80s. East winds around 10 miles an hour. At 3 p.m. in Peoria, skies were sunny. The temperature was 83 degrees, the dew point was 44, and the relative humidity was 25%. The heat index was 81. The wind was east at 15 miles an hour, gusting to 23. The pressure was 30.26 inches and falling. Around central and western Illinois, skies ranged from sunny to mostly sunny, and temperatures were in the lower to mid-80s. And once again at 3 p.m. in Peoria, under sunny skies, the temperature was 83, and the heat index was 81. Looking elsewhere around the Midwest at 3 p.m., Chicago was mostly sunny, and 73. Indianapolis was sunny, and 76. St. Louis was partly sunny, and 79. Kansas City was partly sunny, and 81. Des Moines was partly sunny, and 78. Milwaukee was mostly sunny, and 65. And now a discussion of hazardous weather conditions for the following counties in Illinois: Fulton, Knox, Marshall, Mason, McLean, Peoria, Stark, Tazewell, and Woodford. This hazardous weather outlook is for central Illinois, east central Illinois, southeast Illinois, and west central Illinois. For tonight, no hazardous weather is expected at this time. For Wednesday through Monday, scattered thunderstorms are possible. Friday afternoon through Monday, 30 to 60% chance. It is too early to determine a severe weather potential. Spotter information statement: spotter activation is not anticipated tonight. The time is currently 3:28 p.m. Central Daylight Time. 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Now for the official National Weather Service forecast for Peoria and surrounding areas of central Illinois. Rest of today, sunny. Near steady temperature in the lower 80s. East winds around 10 miles an hour. Tonight, mostly clear. Lows in the mid-50s. East winds 5 to 10 miles an hour. Wednesday, sunny. Highs in the lower 80s. Southeast winds 5 to 10 miles an hour. Wednesday night, mostly clear. Lows in the upper 50s. South winds 5 to 10 miles an hour. Thursday, sunny. Highs in the upper 80s. South winds 10 to 15 miles an hour with gusts up to 25 miles an hour. Thursday night, mostly clear until midnight, then becoming partly cloudy. Lows in the mid-60s. Friday, mostly sunny. A chance of showers and thunderstorms in the afternoon. Highs in the upper 80s. Chance of rain 50%. Friday night and Saturday, showers likely with a chance of thunderstorms. Lows in the mid

60s. Highs in the upper 80s. Chance of rain 70%. Saturday night, a chance of thunderstorms until midnight. Partly cloudy with a chance of showers. Lows in the mid-60s. Chance of rain 50%. Sunday, mostly sunny. A chance of showers and thunderstorms in the afternoon. Highs in the mid-80s. Chance of rain 30%. Sunday night, partly cloudy. Lows in the mid-60s. Monday, mostly sunny. A chance of showers and thunderstorms in the afternoon. Highs around 90. Chance of rain 40%. Again, the forecast for Peoria and surrounding areas of central Illinois for the rest of today, sunny. Near steady temperature in the lower 80s. East winds around 10 miles an hour. At 3 p.m. in Peoria, skies were sunny. The temperature was 83 degrees, the dew point was 44, and the relative humidity was 25%. The heat index was 81. The wind was east at 15 miles an hour, gusting to 23. The pressure was 30.26 inches and falling. Around central and western Illinois, skies ranged from sunny to mostly sunny, and temperatures were in the lower to mid-80s. And once again at 3 p.m. in Peoria, under sunny skies, the temperature was 83, and the heat index was 81. Looking elsewhere around the Midwest at 3 p.m., Chicago was mostly sunny, and 73. Indianapolis was sunny, and 76. St. Louis was partly sunny, and 79. Kansas City was partly sunny, and 81. Des Moines was partly sunny, and 78. Milwaukee was mostly sunny, and 65. And now a discussion of hazardous weather conditions for the following counties in Illinois: Fulton, Knox, Marshall, Mason, McLean, Peoria, Stark, Tazewell, and Woodford. This hazardous weather outlook is for central Illinois, east central Illinois, southeast Illinois, and west central Illinois. For tonight, no hazardous weather is expected at this time. For Wednesday through Monday, scattered thunderstorms are possible. Friday afternoon through Monday, 30 to 60% chance. It is too early to determine a severe weather potential. Spotter information statement: spotter activation is not anticipated tonight. The time is currently 3:32 p.m. Central Daylight Time. 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Now for the official National Weather Service forecast for Peoria and surrounding areas of central Illinois. Rest of today, sunny. Near steady temperature in the lower 80s. East winds around 10 miles an hour. Tonight, mostly clear. Lows in the mid-50s. East winds 5 to 10 miles an hour. Wednesday, sunny. Highs in the lower 80s. Southeast winds 5 to 10 miles an hour. Wednesday night, mostly clear. Lows in the upper 50s. South winds 5 to 10 miles an hour. Thursday, sunny. Highs in the upper 80s. South winds 10 to 15 miles an hour with gusts up to 25 miles an hour. Thursday night, mostly clear until midnight, then becoming partly cloudy. Lows in the mid-60s. Friday, mostly sunny. Thursday night, mostly clear until midnight, then becoming partly cloudy. Lows in the mid-60s. Friday, mostly sunny. A chance of showers and thunderstorms in the afternoon. Highs in the upper 80s. Chance of rain 50%. Friday night and Saturday, showers likely with a chance of thunderstorms. Lows in the mid-60s. Highs in the upper 80s. Chance of rain 70%. Saturday night, a chance of thunderstorms until midnight. Partly cloudy with a chance of showers. Lows in the mid-60s. Chance of rain 50%. Sunday, mostly sunny. A chance of showers and thunderstorms in the afternoon. Highs in the mid-80s. Chance of rain 30%. Sunday night, partly cloudy. Lows in the mid-60s. Monday, mostly sunny. A chance of showers and thunderstorms in the afternoon. Highs around 90. Chance of rain 40%. Again, the forecast for Peoria and surrounding areas of central Illinois for the rest of today, sunny. Near steady temperature in the lower 80s. East winds around 10.

miles an hour. At 3 p.m. in Peoria, skies were sunny. The temperature was 83 degrees, the dew point was 44, and the relative humidity was 25%. The heat index was 81. The wind was east at 15 miles an hour, gusting to 23. The pressure was 30.26 inches and falling. Around central and western Illinois, skies ranged from sunny to mostly sunny, and temperatures were in the lower to mid-80s. And once again at 3 p.m. in Peoria, under sunny skies, the temperature was 83, and the heat index was 81. Looking elsewhere around the Midwest at 3 p.m., Chicago was mostly sunny, and 73. Indianapolis was sunny, and 76. St. Louis was partly sunny, and 79. Kansas City was partly sunny, and 81. Des Moines was partly sunny, and 78. Milwaukee was mostly sunny, and 65. And now a discussion of hazardous weather conditions for the following counties in Illinois: Fulton, Knox, Marshall, Mason, McLean, Peoria, Stark, Tazewell, and Woodford. This hazardous weather outlook is for central Illinois, east central Illinois, southeast Illinois, and west central Illinois. For tonight, no hazardous weather is expected at this time. For Wednesday through Monday, scattered thunderstorms are possible. Friday afternoon through Monday, 30 to 60% chance. It is too early to determine a severe weather potential. Spotter information statement: spotter activation is not anticipated tonight. The time is currently 3:36 p.m. Central Daylight Time. 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Now for the official National Weather Service forecast for Peoria and surrounding areas of central Illinois. Rest of today, sunny. Near steady temperature in the lower 80s. East winds around 10 miles an hour. Tonight, mostly clear. Lows in the mid-50s. East winds 5 to 10 miles an hour. Wednesday, sunny. Highs in the lower 80s. Southeast winds 5 to 10 miles an hour. Wednesday night, mostly clear. Lows in the upper 50s. South winds 5 to 10 miles an hour. Thursday, sunny. Highs in the upper 80s. South winds 10 to 15 miles an hour with gusts up to 25 miles an hour. Thursday night, mostly clear until midnight, then becoming partly cloudy. Lows in the mid-60s. Friday, mostly sunny. A chance of showers and thunderstorms in the afternoon. Highs in the upper 80s. Chance of rain 50%. Friday night and Saturday, showers likely with a chance of thunderstorms. Lows in the mid-60s. Highs in the upper 80s. Chance of rain 70%. Saturday night, a chance of thunderstorms until midnight. Partly cloudy with a chance of showers. Lows in the mid-60s. Chance of rain 50%. Sunday, mostly sunny. A chance of showers and thunderstorms in the afternoon. Highs in the mid-80s. Chance of rain 30%. Sunday night, partly cloudy. Lows in the mid-60s. Monday, mostly sunny. A chance of showers and thunderstorms in the afternoon. Highs around 90. Chance of rain 40%. Again, the forecast for Peoria and surrounding areas of central Illinois for the rest of today: sunny. Near steady temperature in the lower 80s. East winds around 10 miles an hour. At 3 p.m. in Peoria, skies were sunny. The temperature was 83 degrees. The dew point was 44, and the relative humidity was 25%. The heat index was 81. The wind was east at 15 miles an hour, gusting to 23. The pressure was 30.26 inches and falling. Around central and western Illinois, skies ranged from sunny to mostly sunny, and temperatures were in the lower to mid-80s. And once again at 3 p.m. in Peoria, under sunny skies, the temperature was 83, and the heat index was 81. Looking elsewhere around the Midwest at 3 p.m., Chicago was mostly sunny, and 73. Indianapolis was sunny, and 76. St. Louis was partly sunny, and 79. Kansas City was partly sunny, and 81. Des Moines was partly sunny, and 78. Milwaukee was mostly sunny, and 65.
And now a discussion of hazardous weather conditions for the following counties in Illinois: Fulton, Knox, Marshall, Mason, McLean, Peoria, Stark, Tazewell, and Woodford. This hazardous weather outlook is for Central Illinois, East Central Illinois, Southeast Illinois, and West Central Illinois. For tonight, no hazardous weather is expected at this time. For Wednesday through Monday, scattered thunderstorms are possible Friday afternoon through Monday, 30 to 60% chance. It is too early to determine the severe weather potential. Spotter information statement: spotter activation is not anticipated tonight. The time is currently 3:39 p.m. Central Daylight Time. 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Now for the official National Weather Service forecast for Peoria and surrounding areas of Central Illinois. Tonight, mostly clear. Lows in the mid-50s. East winds 5 to 10 miles an hour. Wednesday, sunny. Highs in the lower 80s. Southeast winds 5 to 10 miles an hour. Wednesday night, mostly clear. Lows in the upper 50s. South winds 5 to 10 miles an hour. Thursday, sunny. Highs in the upper 80s. South winds 10 to 15 miles an hour with gusts up to 25 miles an hour. Thursday night, mostly clear until midnight, then becoming partly cloudy. Lows in the mid-60s. South winds 10 to 15 miles an hour with gusts up to 25 miles an hour. Friday, mostly sunny. A chance of showers and thunderstorms in the afternoon. Highs in the upper 80s. Chance of rain 50%. Friday night and Saturday, showers likely with a chance of thunderstorms. Lows in the mid-60s. Highs in the upper 80s. Chance of rain 70%. Saturday night, a chance of thunderstorms until midnight. Partly cloudy with a chance of showers. Lows in the mid-60s. Chance of rain 50%. Sunday, mostly sunny. A chance of showers and thunderstorms in the afternoon. Highs in the mid-80s. Chance of rain 30%. Sunday night, partly cloudy. Lows in the mid-60s. Monday, mostly sunny. A chance of showers and thunderstorms in the afternoon. Highs around 90. Chance of rain 40%. Monday night, partly cloudy with a chance of showers. Lows in the mid-60s. Chance of rain 40%. Tuesday, sunny. A chance of showers and thunderstorms in the afternoon. Highs in the upper 80s. Chance of rain 40%. Again, the forecast for Peoria and surrounding areas of Central Illinois for tonight: mostly clear. Lows in the mid-50s. East winds 5 to 10 miles an hour. At 3 p.m. in Peoria, skies were sunny. The temperature was 83 degrees. The dew point was 44, and the relative humidity was 25%. The heat index was 81. The wind was east at 15 miles an hour, gusting to 23. The pressure was 30.26 inches and falling. Around central and western Illinois, skies ranged from sunny to mostly sunny, and temperatures were in the lower to mid-80s. And once again at 3 p.m. in Peoria, under sunny skies, the temperature was 83, and the heat index was 81. Looking elsewhere around the Midwest at 3 p.m., Chicago was mostly sunny, and 73. Indianapolis was sunny, and 76. St. Louis was partly sunny, and 79. Kansas City was partly sunny, and 81. Des Moines was partly sunny, and 78. Milwaukee was mostly sunny, and 65. And now a discussion of hazardous weather conditions for the following counties in Illinois: Fulton, Knox, Marshall, Mason, McLean, Peoria, Stark, Tazewell, and Woodford. This hazardous weather outlook is for Central Illinois, East Central Illinois, Southeast Illinois, and West Central Illinois. For tonight, no hazardous weather is expected at this time. For Wednesday through Monday, scattered thunderstorms are possible Friday afternoon through Monday, 30 to 60% chance. It is too early to determine the severe weather potential. Spotter information statement: spotter activation is not anticipated tonight. The time is currently 3:44 p.m. Central Daylight Time. 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

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Station WXJ71 in Peoria. Now for the official National Weather Service forecast for Peoria and surrounding areas of central Illinois. Tonight, mostly clear. Lows in the mid-50s. East winds 5 to 10 miles an hour. Wednesday, sunny. Highs in the lower 80s. Southeast winds 5 to 10 miles an hour. Wednesday night, mostly clear. Lows in the upper 50s. South winds 5 to 10 miles an hour. Thursday, sunny. Highs in the upper 80s. South winds 10 to 15 miles an hour with gusts up to 25 miles an hour. Thursday night, mostly clear until midnight, then becoming partly cloudy. Lows in the mid-60s. South winds 10 to 15 miles an hour with gusts up to 25 miles an hour. Friday, mostly sunny. A chance of showers and thunderstorms in the afternoon. Highs in the upper 80s. Chance of rain 50%. Friday night and Saturday, showers likely with a chance of thunderstorms. Lows in the mid-60s. Highs in the upper 80s. Chance of rain 70%. Saturday night, a chance of thunderstorms until midnight. Partly cloudy with a chance of showers. Lows in the mid-60s. Chance of rain 50%. Sunday, mostly sunny. A chance of showers and thunderstorms in the afternoon. Highs in the mid-80s. Chance of rain 30%. Sunday night, partly cloudy. Lows in the mid-60s. Monday, mostly sunny. A chance of showers and thunderstorms in the afternoon. Highs around 90. Chance of rain 40%. Monday night, partly cloudy with a chance of showers. Lows in the mid-60s. Chance of rain 40%. Tuesday, sunny. A chance of showers and thunderstorms in the afternoon. Highs in the upper 80s. Chance of rain 40%. Again, the forecast for Peoria and surrounding areas of central Illinois for tonight, mostly clear. Lows in the mid-50s. East winds 5 to 10 miles an hour. At 3 p.m. in Peoria, skies were sunny. The temperature was 83 degrees, the dew point was 44, and the relative humidity was 25%. The heat index was 81. The wind was east at 15 miles an hour, gusting to 23. The pressure was 30.26 inches and falling. Around central and western Illinois, skies ranged from sunny to mostly sunny, and temperatures were in the lower to mid-80s. And once again at 3 p.m. in Peoria, under sunny skies, the temperature was 83, and the heat index was 81. Looking elsewhere around the Midwest at 3 p.m., Chicago was mostly sunny, and 73. Indianapolis was sunny, and 76. St. Louis was partly sunny, and 79. Kansas City was partly sunny, and 81. Des Moines was partly sunny, and 78. Milwaukee was mostly sunny, and 65. And now a discussion of hazardous weather conditions for the following counties in Illinois: Fulton, Knox, Marshall, Mason, McLean, Peoria, Stark, Tazewell, and Woodford. This hazardous weather outlook is for central Illinois, east central Illinois, southeast Illinois, and west central Illinois. For tonight, no hazardous weather is expected at this time. For Wednesday through Monday, scattered thunderstorms are possible Friday afternoon through Monday, 30 to 60% chance. It is too early to determine the severe weather potential. Spotter information statement, spotter activation is not anticipated tonight. The time is currently 3:48 p.m. Central Daylight Time. 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Now for the official National Weather Service forecast for Peoria and surrounding areas of central Illinois. Tonight, mostly clear. Lows in the mid-50s. East winds 5 to 10 miles an hour. Wednesday, sunny. Highs in the lower 80s. Southeast winds 5 to 10 miles an hour. Wednesday night, mostly clear. Lows in the upper 50s. South winds 5 to 10 miles an hour. Thursday, sunny. Highs in the upper 80s. South winds 10 to 15 miles an hour with gusts up to 25 miles an hour. Thursday night, mostly clear until midnight, then becoming partly

lows in the mid-60s. Monday, mostly sunny. A chance of showers and thunderstorms in the afternoon. Highs around 90. Chance of rain 40%. Monday night, partly cloudy with a chance of showers. Lows in the mid-60s. Chance of rain 40%. Tuesday, sunny. A chance of showers and thunderstorms in the afternoon. Highs in the upper 80s. Chance of rain 40%. Again, the forecast for Peoria and surrounding areas of central Illinois for tonight, mostly clear. Lows in the mid-50s. East winds 5 to 10 miles an hour. At 3 p.m. in Peoria, skies were sunny. The temperature was 83 degrees, the dew point was 44, and the relative humidity was 25%. The heat index was 81. The wind was east at 15 miles an hour, gusting to 23. The pressure was 30.26 inches and falling. Around central and western Illinois, skies ranged from sunny to mostly sunny, and temperatures were in the lower to mid-80s. And once again at 3 p.m. in Peoria, under sunny skies, the temperature was 83, and the heat index was 81. Looking elsewhere around the Midwest at 3 p.m., Chicago was mostly sunny, and 73. Indianapolis was sunny, and 76. St. Louis was partly sunny, and 79. Kansas City was partly sunny, and 81. Des Moines was partly sunny, and 78. Milwaukee was mostly sunny, and 65. And now a discussion of hazardous weather conditions for the following counties in Illinois: Fulton, Knox, Marshall, Mason, McLean, Peoria, Stark, Tazewell, and Woodford. This hazardous weather outlook is for central Illinois, east central Illinois, southeast Illinois, and west central Illinois. For tonight, no hazardous weather is expected at this time. For Wednesday through Monday, scattered thunderstorms are possible. Friday afternoon through Monday, 30 to 60% chance. It is too early to determine the severe weather potential. Spotter information statement: spotter activation is not anticipated tonight. The time is currently 3:52 p.m. Central Daylight Time. 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Now for the official National Weather Service forecast for Peoria and surrounding areas of central Illinois. Tonight, mostly clear. Lows in the mid-50s. East winds 5 to 10 miles an hour. Wednesday, sunny. Highs in the lower 80s. Southeast winds 5 to 10 miles an hour. Wednesday night, mostly clear. Lows in the upper 50s. South winds 5 to 10 miles an hour. Thursday, sunny. Highs in the upper 80s. South winds 10 to 15 miles an hour with gusts up to 25 miles an hour. Thursday night, mostly clear until midnight, then becoming partly cloudy. Lows in the mid-60s. South winds 10 to 15 miles an hour with gusts up to 25 miles an hour. Friday, mostly sunny. A chance of showers and thunderstorms in the afternoon. Highs in the upper 80s. Chance of rain 50%. Friday night and Saturday, showers likely with a chance of thunderstorms. Lows in the mid-60s. Highs in the upper 80s. Chance of rain 70%. Saturday night, a chance of thunderstorms until midnight. Partly cloudy with a chance of showers. Lows in the mid-60s. Chance of rain 50%. Sunday, mostly sunny. A chance of showers and thunderstorms in the afternoon. Highs in the mid-80s. Chance of rain 30%. Sunday night, partly cloudy. Lows in the mid-60s. Monday, mostly sunny. A chance of showers and thunderstorms in the afternoon. Highs around 90. Chance of rain 40%. Monday night, partly cloudy with a chance of showers. Lows in the mid-60s. Chance of rain 40%. Tuesday, sunny. A chance of showers and thunderstorms in the afternoon. Highs in the upper 80s. Chance of rain 40%. Again, the forecast for Peoria and surrounding areas of central Illinois for tonight, mostly clear. Lows in the mid-50s. East winds 5 to 10 miles an hour. At 3 p.m. in Peoria, skies were sunny. The temperature was 83 degrees.

The dew point was 44, and the relative humidity was 25%. The heat index was 81. The wind was east at 15 miles an hour, gusting to 23. The pressure was 30.26 inches and falling. Around central and western Illinois, skies ranged from sunny to mostly sunny, and temperatures were in the lower to mid-80s. And once again at 3 p.m. in Peoria, under sunny skies, the temperature was 83, and the heat index was 81. Looking elsewhere around the Midwest at 3 p.m., Chicago was mostly sunny, and 73. Indianapolis was sunny, and 76. St. Louis was partly sunny, and 79. Kansas City was partly sunny, and 81. Des Moines was partly sunny, and 78. Milwaukee was mostly sunny, and 65. And now a discussion of hazardous weather conditions for the following counties in Illinois: Fulton, Knox, Marshall, Mason, McLean, Peoria, Stark, Tazewell, and Woodford. This hazardous weather outlook is for central Illinois, east central Illinois, southeast Illinois, and west central Illinois. For tonight, no hazardous weather is expected at this time. For Wednesday through Monday, scattered thunderstorms are possible Friday afternoon through Monday, 30 to 60% chance. It is too early to determine the severe weather potential. Spotter information statement: spotter activation is not anticipated tonight. The time is currently 3:56 p.m. Central Daylight Time. 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Now for the official National Weather Service forecast for Peoria and surrounding areas of central Illinois. Tonight, mostly clear. Lows in the mid-50s. East winds 5 to 10 miles an hour. Wednesday, sunny. Highs in the lower 80s. Southeast winds 5 to 10 miles an hour. Wednesday night, mostly clear. Lows in the upper 50s. South winds 5 to 10 miles an hour. Thursday, sunny. Highs in the upper 80s. South winds 10 to 15 miles an hour with gusts up to 25 miles an hour. Thursday night, mostly clear until midnight, then becoming partly cloudy. Lows in the mid-60s. South winds 10 to 15 miles an hour with gusts up to 25 miles an hour. Friday, mostly sunny. A chance of showers and thunderstorms in the afternoon. Highs in the upper 80s. Chance of rain 50%. Friday night and Saturday, showers likely with a chance of thunderstorms. Lows in the mid-60s. Highs in the upper 80s. Chance of rain 70%. Saturday night, a chance of thunderstorms until midnight. Partly cloudy with a chance of showers. Lows in the mid-60s. Chance of rain 50%. Sunday, mostly sunny. A chance of showers and thunderstorms in the afternoon. Highs in the mid-80s. Chance of rain 30%. Sunday night, partly cloudy. Lows in the mid-60s. Monday, mostly sunny. A chance of showers and thunderstorms in the afternoon. Highs around 90. Chance of rain 40%. Monday night, partly cloudy with a chance of showers. Lows in the mid-60s. Chance of rain 40%. Tuesday, sunny. A chance of showers and thunderstorms in the afternoon. Highs in the upper 80s. Chance of rain 40%. Again, the forecast for Peoria and surrounding areas of central Illinois for tonight, mostly clear. Lows in the mid-50s. East winds 5 to 10 miles an hour. At 3 p.m. in Peoria, skies were sunny. The temperature was 83 degrees, the dew point was 44, and the relative humidity was 25%. The heat index was 81. The wind was east at 15 miles an hour, gusting to 23. The pressure was 30.26 inches and falling. Around central and western Illinois, skies ranged from sunny to mostly sunny, and temperatures were in the lower to mid-80s. And once again at 3 p.m. in Peoria, under sunny skies, the temperature was 83, and the heat index was 81. Looking elsewhere around the Midwest at 3 p.m., Chicago was mostly sunny, and 73. Indianapolis was sunny, and 76. St. Louis was partly sunny, and 79. Kansas City was partly sunny, and 81.

Des Moines was partly sunny in 78. Milwaukee was mostly sunny in 65. And now a discussion of hazardous weather conditions for the following counties in Illinois: Fulton, Knox, Marshall, Mason, McLean, Peoria, Stark, Tazewell, and Woodford. This hazardous weather outlook is for Central Illinois, East Central Illinois, Southeast Illinois, and West Central Illinois. For tonight, no hazardous weather is expected at this time. For Wednesday through Monday, scattered thunderstorms are possible Friday afternoon through Monday, 30 to 60% chance. It is too early to determine the severe weather potential. Spotter information statement: spotter activation is not anticipated tonight. The time is currently 4 p.m. Central Daylight Time. 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Now for the official National Weather Service forecast for Peoria and surrounding areas of Central Illinois. Tonight, mostly clear. Lows in the mid-50s. East winds 5 to 10 miles an hour. Wednesday, sunny. Highs in the lower 80s. Southeast winds 5 to 10 miles an hour. Wednesday night, mostly clear. Lows in the upper 50s. South winds 5 to 10 miles an hour. Thursday, sunny. Highs in the upper 80s. South winds 10 to 15 miles an hour with gusts up to 25 miles an hour. Thursday night, mostly clear until midnight, then becoming partly cloudy. Lows in the mid-60s. South winds 10 to 15 miles an hour with gusts up to 25 miles an hour. Friday, mostly sunny. A chance of showers and thunderstorms in the afternoon. Highs in the upper 80s. Chance of rain 50%. Friday night and Saturday, showers likely with a chance of thunderstorms. Lows in the mid-60s. Highs in the upper 80s. Chance of rain 70%. Saturday night, a chance of thunderstorms until midnight. Partly cloudy with a chance of showers. Lows in the mid-60s. Chance of rain 50%. Sunday, mostly sunny. A chance of showers and thunderstorms in the afternoon. Highs in the mid-80s. Chance of rain 30%. Sunday night, partly cloudy. Lows in the mid-60s. Monday, mostly sunny. A chance of showers and thunderstorms in the afternoon. Highs around 90. Chance of rain 40%. Monday night, partly cloudy with a chance of showers. Lows in the mid-60s. Chance of rain 40%. Tuesday, sunny. A chance of showers and thunderstorms in the afternoon. Highs in the upper 80s. Chance of rain 40%. Again, the forecast for Peoria and surrounding areas of Central Illinois for tonight, mostly clear. Lows in the mid-50s. East winds 5 to 10 miles an hour. At 4 p.m. in Peoria, skies were sunny. The temperature was 82 degrees, the dew point was 44, and the relative humidity was 26%. The heat index was 80. The wind was variable at 5 miles an hour. The pressure was 30.26 inches and steady. Around central and western Illinois, it was sunny, with a temperature of 82 at Bloomington, 83 at Moline, 82 at Galesburg, and 83 at Lakin. Under sunny skies, Macomb reported 83, Quincy reported 81, Springfield reported 83, and Lincoln reported 85. And once again at 4 p.m. in Peoria, under sunny skies, the temperature was 82, and the heat index was 80. And now a discussion of hazardous weather conditions for the following counties in Illinois: Fulton, Knox, Marshall, Mason, McLean, Peoria, Stark, Tazewell, and Woodford. This hazardous weather outlook is for Central Illinois, East Central Illinois, Southeast Illinois, and West Central Illinois. For tonight, no hazardous weather is expected at this time. For Wednesday through Monday, scattered thunderstorms are possible Friday afternoon through Monday, 30 to 60% chance. It is too early to determine the severe weather potential. Spotter information statement: spotter activation is not anticipated tonight. The time is currently 4:04 p.m. Central Daylight Time. 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Now for the official National Weather Service forecast for Peoria and surrounding

areas of central Illinois. Tonight, mostly clear. Lows in the mid-50s. East winds 5 to 10 miles an hour. Wednesday, sunny. Highs in the lower 80s. Southeast winds 5 to 10 miles an hour. Wednesday night, mostly clear. Lows in the upper 50s. South winds 5 to 10 miles an hour. Thursday, sunny. Highs in the upper 80s. South winds 10 to 15 miles an hour with gusts up to 25 miles an hour. Thursday night, mostly clear until midnight, then becoming partly cloudy. Lows in the mid-60s. South winds 10 to 15 miles an hour with gusts up to 25 miles an hour. Friday, mostly sunny. A chance of showers and thunderstorms in the afternoon. Highs in the upper 80s. Chance of rain 50%. Friday night and Saturday, showers likely with a chance of thunderstorms. Lows in the mid-60s. Highs in the upper 80s. Chance of rain 70%. Saturday night, a chance of thunderstorms until midnight. Partly cloudy with a chance of showers. Lows in the mid-60s. Chance of rain 50%. Sunday, mostly sunny. A chance of showers and thunderstorms in the afternoon. Highs in the mid-80s. Chance of rain 30%. Sunday night, partly cloudy. Lows in the mid-60s. Monday, mostly sunny. A chance of showers and thunderstorms in the afternoon. Highs around 90. Chance of rain 40%. Monday night, partly cloudy with a chance of showers. Lows in the mid-60s. Chance of rain 40%. Tuesday, sunny. A chance of showers and thunderstorms in the afternoon. Highs in the upper 80s. Chance of rain 40%. Again, the forecast for Peoria and surrounding areas of central Illinois for tonight, mostly clear. Lows in the mid-50s. East winds 5 to 10 miles an hour. At 4 p.m. in Peoria, skies were sunny. The temperature was 82 degrees, the dew point was 44, and the relative humidity was 26%. The heat index was 80. The wind was variable at 5 miles an hour. The pressure was 30.26 inches and steady. Around central and western Illinois, it was sunny, with a temperature of 82 at Bloomington, 83 at Moline, 82 at Galesburg, and 83 at Lakin. Under sunny skies, Macomb reported 83, Quincy reported 81, Springfield reported 83, and Lincoln reported 85. And once again at 4 p.m. in Peoria, under sunny skies, the temperature was 82, and the heat index was 80. Looking elsewhere around the Midwest at 4 p.m., Chicago was mostly sunny, and 73. Indianapolis was mostly sunny, and 77. St. Louis was partly sunny, and 80. Kansas City was partly sunny, and 80. Des Moines was partly sunny, and 80. Milwaukee was mostly sunny, and 67. And now a discussion of hazardous weather conditions for the following counties in Illinois: Fulton, Knox, Marshall, Mason, McLean, Peoria, Stark, Tazewell, and Woodford. This hazardous weather outlook is for central Illinois, east central Illinois, southeast Illinois, and west central Illinois. For tonight, no hazardous weather is expected at this time. For Wednesday through Monday, scattered thunderstorms are possible. Friday afternoon through Monday, 30 to 60% chance. It is too early to determine the severe weather potential. Spotter information statement: spotter activation is not anticipated tonight. The time is currently 4:09 p.m. Central Daylight Time. 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Now for the official National Weather Service forecast for Peoria and surrounding areas of central Illinois. Tonight, mostly clear. Lows in the mid-50s. East winds 5 to 10 miles an hour. Wednesday, sunny. Highs in the lower 80s. Southeast winds 5 to 10 miles an hour. Wednesday night, mostly clear. Lows in the upper 50s. South winds 5 to 10 miles an hour. Thursday, sunny. Highs in the upper 80s. South winds 10 to 15 miles an hour with gusts up to 25 miles an hour. Thursday night, mostly clear until midnight, then becoming partly cloudy.

was in the mid-60s. South winds 10 to 15 miles an hour with gusts up to 25 miles an hour. Friday, mostly sunny. A chance of showers and thunderstorms in the afternoon. Highs in the upper 80s. Chance of rain 50%. Friday night and Saturday, showers likely with a chance of thunderstorms. Lows in the mid-60s. Highs in the upper 80s. Chance of rain 70%. Saturday night, a chance of thunderstorms until midnight. Partly cloudy with a chance of showers. Lows in the mid-60s. Chance of rain 50%. Sunday, mostly sunny. A chance of showers and thunderstorms in the afternoon. Highs in the mid-80s. Chance of rain 30%. Sunday night, partly cloudy. Lows in the mid-60s. Monday, mostly sunny. A chance of showers and thunderstorms in the afternoon. Highs around 90. Chance of rain 40%. Monday night, partly cloudy with a chance of showers. Lows in the mid-60s. Chance of rain 40%. Tuesday, sunny. A chance of showers and thunderstorms in the afternoon. Highs in the upper 80s. Chance of rain 40%. Again, the forecast for Peoria and surrounding areas of central Illinois for tonight, mostly clear. Lows in the mid-50s. East winds 5 to 10 miles an hour. At 4 p.m. in Peoria, skies were sunny. The temperature was 82 degrees, the dew point was 44, and the relative humidity was 26%. The heat index was 80. The wind was variable at 5 miles an hour. The pressure was 30.26 inches and steady. Around central and western Illinois, it was sunny, with a temperature of 82 at Bloomington, 83 at Moline, 82 at Galesburg, and 83 at Lakin. Under sunny skies, Macomb reported 83, Quincy reported 81, Springfield reported 83, and Lincoln reported 85. And once again at 4 p.m. in Peoria, under sunny skies, the temperature was 82, and the heat index was 80. At 4 p.m. in Peoria, skies were sunny. The temperature was 82 degrees, the dew point was 44, and the relative humidity was 26%. The heat index was 80. The wind was variable at 5 miles an hour. The pressure was 30.26 inches and steady. Around central and western Illinois, it was sunny, with a temperature of 82 at Bloomington, 83 at Moline, 82 at Galesburg, and 83 at Lakin. Under sunny skies, Macomb reported 83, Quincy reported 81, Springfield reported 83, and Lincoln reported 85. And once again at 4 p.m. in Peoria, under sunny skies, the temperature was 82, and the heat index was 80. Looking elsewhere around the Midwest at 4 p.m., Chicago was mostly sunny, and 73. Indianapolis was mostly sunny, and 77. St. Louis was partly sunny, and 80. Kansas City was partly sunny, and 80. Des Moines was partly sunny, and 80. Milwaukee was mostly sunny, and 67. And now a discussion of hazardous weather conditions for the following counties in Illinois: Fulton, Knox, Marshall, Mason, McLean, Peoria, Stark, Tazewell, and Woodford. This hazardous weather outlook is for central Illinois, east central Illinois, southeast Illinois, and west central Illinois. For tonight, no hazardous weather is expected at this time. For Wednesday through Monday, scattered thunderstorms are possible Friday afternoon through Monday, 30 to 60% chance. It is too early to determine a severe weather potential. Spotter information statement, spotter activation is not anticipated tonight. 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Now for the official

National Weather Service forecast for Peoria and surrounding areas of central Illinois. Tonight, mostly clear. Lows in the mid-50s. East winds 5 to 10 miles an hour. Wednesday, sunny. Highs in the lower 80s. Southeast winds 5 to 10 miles an hour. Wednesday night, mostly clear. Lows in the upper 50s. South winds 5 to 10 miles an hour. Thursday, sunny. Highs in the upper 80s. South winds 10 to 15 miles an hour with gusts up to 25 miles an hour. Thursday night, mostly clear until midnight, then becoming partly cloudy. Lows in the mid-60s. South winds 10 to 15 miles an hour with gusts up to 25 miles an hour. Friday, mostly sunny. A chance of showers and thunderstorms in the afternoon. Highs in the upper 80s. Chance of rain 50%. Friday night and Saturday, showers likely with a chance of thunderstorms. Lows in the mid-60s. Highs in the upper 80s. Chance of rain 70%. Saturday night, a chance of thunderstorms until midnight. Partly cloudy with a chance of showers. Lows in the mid-60s. Chance of rain 50%. Sunday, mostly sunny. A chance of showers and thunderstorms in the afternoon. Highs in the mid-80s. Chance of rain 30%. Sunday night, partly cloudy. Lows in the mid-60s. Monday, mostly sunny. A chance of showers and thunderstorms in the afternoon. Highs around 90. Chance of rain 40%. Monday night, partly cloudy with a chance of showers. Lows in the mid-60s. Chance of rain 40%. Tuesday, sunny. A chance of showers and thunderstorms in the afternoon. Highs in the upper 80s. Chance of rain 40%. Again, the forecast for Peoria and surrounding areas of central Illinois for tonight, mostly clear. Lows in the mid-50s. East winds 5 to 10 miles an hour. At 4 p.m. in Peoria, skies were sunny. The temperature was 82 degrees, the dew point was 44, and the relative humidity was 26%. The heat index was 80. The wind was variable at 5 miles an hour. The pressure was 30.26 inches and steady. Around central and western Illinois, it was sunny, with a temperature of 82 at Bloomington, 83 at Moline, 82 at Galesburg, and 83 at Lakin. Under sunny skies, Macomb reported 83, Quincy reported 81, Springfield reported 83, and Lincoln reported 85. And once again at 4 p.m. in Peoria, under sunny skies, the temperature was 82, and the heat index was 80. Looking elsewhere around the Midwest at 4 p.m., Chicago was mostly sunny, and 73. Indianapolis was mostly sunny, and 77. St. Louis was partly sunny, and 80. Kansas City was partly sunny, and 80. Des Moines was partly sunny, and 80. Milwaukee was mostly sunny, and 67. And now a discussion of hazardous weather conditions for the following counties in Illinois: Fulton, Knox, Marshall, Mason, McLean, Peoria, Stark, Tazewell, and Woodford. This hazardous weather outlook is for central Illinois, east central Illinois, southeast Illinois, and west central Illinois. For tonight, no hazardous weather is expected at this time. For Wednesday through Monday, scattered thunderstorms are possible. Friday afternoon through Monday, 30 to 60% chance. It is too early to determine the severe weather potential. Spotter information statement: spotter activation is not anticipated tonight. The time is currently 4:19 p.m. Central Daylight Time. 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Now for the official National Weather Service forecast for Peoria and surrounding areas of central Illinois. Tonight, mostly clear. Lows in the mid-50s. East winds 5 to 10 miles an hour. Wednesday, sunny. Highs in the lower 80s. Southeast winds 5 to 10 miles an hour. Wednesday night, mostly clear. Lows in the upper 50s. South winds 5 to 10 miles an hour. Thursday, sunny. Highs in the upper 80s. South winds 10 to 15 miles an hour with gusts up to 25 miles an hour. Thursday night, mostly clear until

midnight, then becoming partly cloudy. Lows in the mid-60s. South winds 10 to 15 miles an hour with gusts up to 25 miles an hour. Friday, mostly sunny. A chance of showers and thunderstorms in the afternoon. Highs in the upper 80s. Chance of rain 50%. Friday night and Saturday, showers likely with a chance of thunderstorms. Lows in the mid-60s. Highs in the upper 80s. Chance of rain 70%. Saturday night, a chance of thunderstorms until midnight. Partly cloudy with a chance of showers. Lows in the mid-60s. Chance of rain 50%. Sunday, mostly sunny. A chance of showers and thunderstorms in the afternoon. Highs in the mid-80s. Chance of rain 30%. Sunday night, partly cloudy. Lows in the mid-60s. Monday, mostly sunny. A chance of showers and thunderstorms in the afternoon. Highs around 90. Chance of rain 40%. Monday night, partly cloudy with a chance of showers. Lows in the mid-60s. Chance of rain 40%. Tuesday, sunny. A chance of showers and thunderstorms in the afternoon. Highs in the upper 80s. Chance of rain 40%. Again, the forecast for Peoria and surrounding areas of central Illinois for tonight, mostly clear. Lows in the mid-50s. East winds 5 to 10 miles an hour. At 4 p.m. in Peoria, skies were sunny. The temperature was 82 degrees, the dew point was 44, and the relative humidity was 26%. The heat index was 80. The wind was variable at 5 miles an hour. The pressure was 30.26 inches and steady. Around central and western Illinois, it was sunny, with a temperature of 82 at Bloomington, 83 at Moline, 82 at Galesburg, and 82 at Lakin. Under sunny skies, Macomb reported 83, Quincy reported 81, Springfield reported 83, and Lincoln reported 85. And once again at 4 p.m. in Peoria, under sunny skies, the temperature was 82, and the heat index was 80. Looking elsewhere around the Midwest at 4 p.m., Chicago was mostly sunny, and 73. Indianapolis was mostly sunny, and 77. St. Louis was partly sunny, and 80. Kansas City was partly sunny, and 80. Des Moines was partly sunny, and 80. Milwaukee was mostly sunny, and 67. And now a discussion of hazardous weather conditions for the following counties in Illinois: Fulton, Knox, Marshall, Mason, McLean, Peoria, Stark, Tazewell, and Woodford. This hazardous weather outlook is for central Illinois, east central Illinois, southeast Illinois, and west central Illinois. For tonight, no hazardous weather is expected at this time. For Wednesday through Monday, scattered thunderstorms are possible. Friday afternoon through Monday, 30 to 60% chance. It is too early to determine the severe weather potential. Spotter information statement: spotter activation is not anticipated tonight. The time is currently 4:23 p.m. Central Daylight Time. 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Now for the official National Weather Service forecast for Peoria and surrounding areas of central Illinois. Tonight, mostly clear. Lows in the mid-50s. East winds 5 to 10 miles an hour. Wednesday, sunny. Highs in the lower 80s. Southeast winds 5 to 10 miles an hour. Wednesday night, mostly clear. Lows in the upper 50s. South winds 5 to 10 miles an hour. Thursday, sunny. Highs in the upper 80s. South winds 10 to 15 miles an hour with gusts up to 25 miles an hour. Thursday night, mostly clear until midnight, then becoming partly cloudy. Lows in the mid-60s. South winds 10 to 15 miles an hour with gusts up to 25 miles an hour. Friday, mostly sunny. A chance of showers and thunderstorms in the afternoon. Highs in the upper 80s. Chance of rain 50%. Friday night and Saturday, showers likely with a chance of thunderstorms. Lows in the mid-60s. Highs in the upper 80s. Chance of rain 70%. Saturday night, a chance of thunderstorms until midnight. Partly cloudy with a chance of showers. Lows in the mid-60s.

50s. Chance of rain 50%. Sunday, mostly sunny. A chance of showers and thunderstorms in the afternoon. Highs in the mid-80s. Chance of rain 30%. Sunday night, partly cloudy. Lows in the mid-60s. Monday, mostly sunny. A chance of showers and thunderstorms in the afternoon. Highs around 90. Chance of rain 40%. Monday night, partly cloudy with a chance of showers. Lows in the mid-60s. Chance of rain 40%. Tuesday, sunny. A chance of showers and thunderstorms in the afternoon. Highs in the upper 80s. Chance of rain 40%. Again, the forecast for Peoria and surrounding areas of central Illinois for tonight, mostly clear. Lows in the mid-50s. East winds 5 to 10 miles an hour. At 4 p.m. in Peoria, skies were sunny. The temperature was 82 degrees, the dew point was 44, and the relative humidity was 26%. The heat index was 80. The wind was variable at 5 miles an hour. The pressure was 30.26 inches and steady. Around central and western Illinois, it was sunny, with a temperature of 82 at Bloomington, 83 at Moline, 82 at Galesburg, and 82 at Lakin. Under sunny skies, Macomb reported 83, Quincy reported 81, Springfield reported 83, and Lincoln reported 85. And once again at 4 p.m. in Peoria, under sunny skies, the temperature was 82, and the heat index was 80. Looking elsewhere around the Midwest at 4 p.m., Chicago was mostly sunny, and 73. Indianapolis was mostly sunny, and 77. St. Louis was partly sunny, and 80. Kansas City was partly sunny, and 80. Des Moines was partly sunny, and 80. Milwaukee was mostly sunny, and 67. And now a discussion of hazardous weather conditions for the following counties in Illinois: Fulton, Knox, Marshall, Mason, McLean, Peoria, Stark, Tazewell, and Woodford. This hazardous weather outlook is for central Illinois, east central Illinois, southeast Illinois, and west central Illinois. For tonight, no hazardous weather is expected at this time. For Wednesday through Monday, scattered thunderstorms are possible. Friday afternoon through Monday, 30 to 60% chance. It is too early to determine the severe weather potential. Spotter information statement: spotter activation is not anticipated tonight. The time is currently 4:27 p.m. Central Daylight Time. 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Now for the official National Weather Service forecast for Peoria and surrounding areas of central Illinois. Tonight, mostly clear. Lows in the mid-50s. East winds 5 to 10 miles an hour. Wednesday, sunny. Highs in the lower 80s. Southeast winds 5 to 10 miles an hour. Wednesday night, mostly clear. Lows in the upper 50s. South winds 5 to 10 miles an hour. Thursday, sunny. Highs in the upper 80s. South winds 10 to 15 miles an hour with gusts up to 25 miles an hour. Thursday night, mostly clear until midnight, then becoming partly cloudy. Lows in the mid-60s. South winds 10 to 15 miles an hour with gusts up to 25 miles an hour. Friday, mostly sunny. A chance of showers and thunderstorms in the afternoon. Highs in the upper 80s. Chance of rain 50%. Friday night and Saturday, showers likely with a chance of thunderstorms. Lows in the mid-60s. Highs in the upper 80s. Chance of rain 70%. Saturday night, a chance of thunderstorms until midnight. Partly cloudy with a chance of showers. Lows in the mid-60s. Chance of rain 50%. Sunday, mostly sunny. A chance of showers and thunderstorms in the afternoon. Highs in the mid-80s. Chance of rain 30%. Sunday night, partly cloudy. Lows in the mid-60s. Monday, mostly sunny. A chance of showers and thunderstorms in the afternoon. Highs around 90. Chance of rain 40%. Monday night, partly cloudy with a chance of showers. Lows in the mid-60s. Chance of rain 40%. Tuesday, sunny. A chance of showers and thunderstorms.

storms in the afternoon. Highs in the upper 80s. Chance of rain 40%. Again, the forecast for Peoria and surrounding areas of central Illinois for tonight, mostly clear. Lows in the mid-50s. East winds 5 to 10 miles an hour. At 4 p.m. in Peoria, skies were sunny. The temperature was 82 degrees, the dew point was 44, and the relative humidity was 26%. The heat index was 80. The wind was variable at 5 miles an hour. The pressure was 30.26 inches and steady. Around central and western Illinois, it was sunny, with a temperature of 82 at Bloomington, 83 at Moline, 82 at Galesburg, and 82 at Lakin. Under sunny skies, Macomb reported 83, Quincy reported 81, Springfield reported 83, and Lincoln reported 85. And once again at 4 p.m. in Peoria, under sunny skies, the temperature was 82, and the heat index was 80. Looking elsewhere around the Midwest at 4 p.m., Chicago was mostly sunny, and 73. Indianapolis was mostly sunny, and 77. St. Louis was partly sunny, and 80. Kansas City was partly sunny, and 80. Des Moines was partly sunny, and 80. Milwaukee was mostly sunny, and 67. And now a discussion of hazardous weather conditions for the following counties in Illinois: Fulton, Knox, Marshall, Mason, McLean, Peoria, Stark, Tazewell, and Woodford. This hazardous weather outlook is for central Illinois, east central Illinois, southeast Illinois, and west central Illinois. For tonight, no hazardous weather is expected at this time. For Wednesday through Monday, scattered thunderstorms are possible Friday afternoon through Monday, 30 to 60% chance. It is too early to determine the severe weather potential. Spotter information statement: spotter activation is not anticipated tonight. The time is currently 4:32 p.m. Central Daylight Time. 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Now for the official National Weather Service forecast for Peoria and surrounding areas of central Illinois. Tonight, mostly clear. Lows in the mid-50s. East winds 5 to 10 miles an hour. Wednesday, sunny. Highs in the lower 80s. Southeast winds 5 to 10 miles an hour. Wednesday night, mostly clear. Lows in the upper 50s. South winds 5 to 10 miles an hour. Thursday, sunny. Highs in the upper 80s. South winds 10 to 15 miles an hour with gusts up to 25 miles an hour. Thursday night. Highs in the upper 80s. South winds 10 to 15 miles an hour with gusts up to 25 miles an hour. Thursday night, mostly clear until midnight, then becoming partly cloudy. Lows in the mid-60s. South winds 10 to 15 miles an hour with gusts up to 25 miles an hour. Friday, mostly sunny. A chance of showers and thunderstorms in the afternoon. Highs in the upper 80s. Chance of rain 50%. Friday night and Saturday, showers likely with a chance of thunderstorms. Lows in the mid-60s. Highs in the upper 80s. Chance of rain 70%. Saturday night, a chance of thunderstorms until midnight. Partly cloudy with a chance of showers. Lows in the mid-60s. Chance of rain 50%. Sunday, mostly sunny. A chance of showers and thunderstorms in the afternoon. Highs in the mid-80s. Chance of rain 30%. Sunday night, partly cloudy. Lows in the mid-60s. Monday, mostly sunny. A chance of showers and thunderstorms in the afternoon. Highs around 90. Chance of rain 40%. Monday night, partly cloudy with a chance of showers. Lows in the mid-60s. Chance of rain 40%. Tuesday, sunny. A chance of showers and thunderstorms in the afternoon. Highs in the upper 80s. Chance of rain 40%. Again, the forecast for Peoria and surrounding areas of central Illinois for tonight, mostly clear. Lows in the mid-50s. East winds 5 to 10 miles an hour. At 4 p.m. in Peoria, skies were sunny. The temperature was 82 degrees, the dew point was 44, and the relative humidity was 26%. The heat index was 80.

wind was variable at 5 miles an hour. The pressure was 30.26 inches and steady. Around central and western Illinois, it was sunny, with a temperature of 82 at Bloomington, 83 at Moline, 82 at Galesburg, and 82 at Lakin. Under sunny skies, Macomb reported 83, Quincy reported 81, Springfield reported 83, and Lincoln reported 85. And once again at 4 p.m. in Peoria, under sunny skies, the temperature was 82, and the heat index was 80. Looking elsewhere around the Midwest at 4 p.m., Chicago was mostly sunny, and 73. Indianapolis was mostly sunny, and 77. St. Louis was partly sunny, and 80. Kansas City was partly sunny, and 80. Des Moines was partly sunny, and 80. Milwaukee was mostly sunny, and 67. And now a discussion of hazardous weather conditions for the following counties in Illinois: Fulton, Knox, Marshall, Mason, McLean, Peoria, Stark, Tazewell, and Woodford. This hazardous weather outlook is for Central Illinois, East Central Illinois, Southeast Illinois, and West Central Illinois. For tonight, no hazardous weather is expected at this time. For Wednesday through Monday, scattered thunderstorms are possible. Friday afternoon through Monday, 30 to 60% chance. It is too early to determine a severe weather potential. Spotter information statement: spotter activation is not anticipated tonight. The time is currently 4:36 p.m. Central Daylight Time. 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Now for the official National Weather Service forecast for Peoria and surrounding areas of Central Illinois. Tonight, mostly clear. Lows in the mid-50s. East winds 5 to 10 miles an hour. Wednesday, sunny. Highs in the lower 80s. Southeast winds 5 to 10 miles an hour. Wednesday night, mostly clear. Lows in the upper 50s. South winds 5 to 10 miles an hour. Thursday, sunny. Highs in the upper 80s. South winds 10 to 15 miles an hour with gusts up to 25 miles an hour. Thursday night, mostly clear until midnight, then becoming partly cloudy. Lows in the mid-60s. South winds 10 to 15 miles an hour with gusts up to 25 miles an hour. Friday, mostly sunny. A chance of showers and thunderstorms in the afternoon. Highs in the upper 80s. Chance of rain 50%. Friday night and Saturday, showers likely with a chance of thunderstorms. Lows in the mid-60s. Highs in the upper 80s. Chance of rain 70%. Saturday night, a chance of thunderstorms until midnight. Partly cloudy with a chance of showers. Lows in the mid-60s. Chance of rain 50%. Sunday, mostly sunny. A chance of showers and thunderstorms in the afternoon. Highs in the mid-80s. Chance of rain 30%. Sunday night, partly cloudy. Lows in the mid-60s. Monday, mostly sunny. A chance of showers and thunderstorms in the afternoon. Highs around 90. Chance of rain 40%. Monday night, partly cloudy with a chance of showers. Lows in the mid-60s. Chance of rain 40%. Tuesday, sunny. A chance of showers and thunderstorms in the afternoon. Highs in the upper 80s. Chance of rain 40%. Again, the forecast for Peoria and surrounding areas of Central Illinois for tonight: mostly clear. Lows in the mid-50s. East winds 5 to 10 miles an hour. Now for the official National Weather Service forecast for Peoria and surrounding areas of Central Illinois. Tonight, mostly clear. Lows in the mid-50s. East winds 5 to 10 miles an hour. Wednesday, sunny. Highs in the lower 80s. Southeast winds 5 to 10 miles an hour. Wednesday night, mostly clear. Lows in the upper 50s. South winds 5 to 10 miles an hour. Thursday, sunny. Highs in the upper 80s. South winds 10 to 15 miles an hour with gusts up to 25 miles an hour. Thursday night, mostly clear until midnight, then becoming partly cloudy. Lows in the mid-60s. South winds 10 to 15 miles an hour with gusts up to 25 miles an hour. Friday,
mostly sunny. A chance of showers and thunderstorms in the afternoon. Highs in the upper 80s. Chance of rain 50%. Friday night and Saturday, showers likely with a chance of thunderstorms. Lows in the mid-60s. Highs in the upper 80s. Chance of rain 70%. Saturday night, a chance of thunderstorms until midnight. Partly cloudy with a chance of showers. Lows in the mid-60s. Chance of rain 50%. Sunday, mostly sunny. A chance of showers and thunderstorms in the afternoon. Highs in the mid-80s. Chance of rain 30%. Sunday night, partly cloudy. Lows in the mid-60s. Monday, mostly sunny. A chance of showers and thunderstorms in the afternoon. Highs around 90. Chance of rain 40%. Monday night, partly cloudy with a chance of showers. Lows in the mid-60s. Chance of rain 40%. Tuesday, sunny. A chance of showers and thunderstorms in the afternoon. Highs in the upper 80s. Chance of rain 40%. Again, the forecast for Peoria and surrounding areas of central Illinois for tonight, mostly clear. Lows in the mid-50s. East winds 5 to 10 miles an hour. At 4 p.m. in Peoria, skies were sunny. The temperature was 82 degrees, the dew point was 44, and the relative humidity was 26%. The heat index was 80. The wind was variable at 5 miles an hour. The pressure was 30.26 inches and steady. Around central and western Illinois, it was sunny, with a temperature of 82 at Bloomington, 83 at Moline, 82 at Galesburg, and 82 at Lakin. Under sunny skies, Macomb reported 83, Quincy reported 81, Springfield reported 83, and Lincoln reported 85. And once again at 4 p.m. in Peoria, under sunny skies, the temperature was 82, and the heat index was 80. Looking elsewhere around the Midwest at 4 p.m., Chicago was mostly sunny, and 73. Indianapolis was mostly sunny, and 77. St. Louis was partly sunny, and 80. Kansas City was partly sunny, and 80. Des Moines was partly sunny, and 80. Milwaukee was mostly sunny, and 67. And now a discussion of hazardous weather conditions for the following counties in Illinois: Fulton, Knox, Marshall, Mason, McLean, Peoria, Stark, Tazewell, and Woodford. This hazardous weather outlook is for central Illinois, east central Illinois, southeast Illinois, and west central Illinois. For tonight, no hazardous weather is expected at this time. For Wednesday through Monday, scattered thunderstorms are possible. Friday afternoon through Monday, 30 to 60% chance. It is too early to determine a severe weather potential. Spotter information statement: spotter activation is not anticipated tonight. The time is currently 4:43 p.m. Central Daylight Time. 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Now for the official National Weather Service forecast for Peoria and surrounding areas of central Illinois. Tonight, mostly clear. Lows in the mid-50s. East winds 5 to 10 miles an hour. Wednesday, sunny. Highs in the lower 80s. Southeast winds 5 to 10 miles an hour. Wednesday night, mostly clear. Lows in the upper 50s. South winds 5 to 10 miles an hour. Thursday, sunny. Highs in the upper 80s. South winds 10 to 15 miles an hour with gusts up to 25 miles an hour. Thursday night, mostly clear until midnight, then becoming partly cloudy. Lows in the mid-60s. South winds 10 to 15 miles an hour with gusts up to 25 miles an hour. Friday, mostly sunny. A chance of showers and thunderstorms in the afternoon. Highs in the upper 80s. Chance of rain 50%. Friday night and Saturday, showers likely with a chance of thunderstorms. Lows in the mid-60s. Highs in the upper 80s. Chance of rain 70%. Saturday night, a chance of thunderstorms until midnight. Partly cloudy with a chance of showers. Lows in the mid-60s. Chance of rain 50%. Sunday, mostly sunny. A chance of showers and thunderstorms in the afternoon. Highs in the mid-80s.
chance of

rain 30%. Sunday night, partly cloudy. Lows in the mid-60s. Monday, mostly sunny. A chance of showers and thunderstorms in the afternoon. Highs around 90. Chance of rain 40%. Monday night, partly cloudy with a chance of showers. Lows in the mid-60s. Chance of rain 40%. Tuesday, sunny. A chance of showers and thunderstorms in the afternoon. Highs in the upper 80s. Chance of rain 40%. Again, the forecast for Peoria and surrounding areas of central Illinois for tonight, mostly clear. Lows in the mid-50s. East winds 5 to 10 miles an hour. At 4 p.m. in Peoria, skies were sunny. The temperature was 82 degrees, the dew point was 44, and the relative humidity was 26%. The heat index was 80. The wind was variable at 5 miles an hour. The pressure was 30.26 inches and steady. Around central and western Illinois, it was sunny, with a temperature of 82 at Bloomington, 83 at Moline, 82 at Galesburg, and 82 at Lakin. Under sunny skies, Macomb reported 83, Quincy reported 81, Springfield reported 83, and Lincoln reported 85. And once again at 4 p.m. in Peoria, under sunny skies, the temperature was 82, and the heat index was 80. Looking elsewhere around the Midwest at 4 p.m., Chicago was mostly sunny, and 73. Indianapolis was mostly sunny, and 77. St. Louis was partly sunny, and 80. Kansas City was partly sunny, and 80. Des Moines was partly sunny, and 80. Milwaukee was mostly sunny, and 67. And now a discussion of hazardous weather conditions for the following counties in Illinois: Fulton, Knox, Marshall, Mason, McLean, Peoria, Stark, Tazewell, and Woodford. This hazardous weather outlook is for central Illinois, east central Illinois, southeast Illinois, and west central Illinois. For tonight, no hazardous weather is expected at this time. For Wednesday through Monday, scattered thunderstorms are possible. Friday afternoon through Monday, 30 to 60% chance. It is too early to determine a severe weather potential. Spotter information statement: spotter activation is not anticipated tonight. The time is currently 4:47 p.m. Central Daylight Time. 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Now for the official National Weather Service forecast for Peoria and surrounding areas of central Illinois. Tonight, mostly clear. Lows in the mid-50s. East winds 5 to 10 miles an hour. Wednesday, sunny. Highs in the lower 80s. Southeast winds 5 to 10 miles an hour. Wednesday night, mostly clear. Lows in the upper 50s. South winds 5 to 10 miles an hour. Thursday, sunny. Highs in the upper 80s. South winds 10 to 15 miles an hour with gusts up to 25 miles an hour. Thursday night, mostly clear until midnight, then becoming partly cloudy. Lows in the mid-60s. South winds 10 to 15 miles an hour with gusts up to 25 miles an hour. Friday, mostly sunny. A chance of showers and thunderstorms in the afternoon. Highs in the upper 80s. Chance of rain 50%. Friday night and Saturday, showers likely with a chance of thunderstorms. Lows in the mid-60s. Highs in the upper 80s. Chance of rain 70%. Saturday night, a chance of thunderstorms until midnight. Partly cloudy with a chance of showers. Lows in the mid-60s. Chance of rain 50%. Sunday, mostly sunny. A chance of showers and thunderstorms in the afternoon. Highs in the mid-80s. Chance of rain 30%. Sunday night, partly cloudy. Lows in the mid-60s. Monday, mostly sunny. A chance of showers and thunderstorms in the afternoon. Highs around 90. Chance of rain 40%. Monday night, partly cloudy with a chance of showers. Lows in the mid-60s. Chance of rain 40%. Tuesday, sunny. A chance of showers and thunderstorms in the afternoon. Highs in the upper 80s. Chance of rain 40%. Again, the forecast for Peoria and surrounding areas of central Illinois for tonight, mostly clear.

Around the Midwest at 4 p.m., Chicago was mostly sunny, and 73. Indianapolis was mostly sunny, and 77. St. Louis was partly sunny, and 80. Kansas City was partly sunny, and 80. Des Moines was partly sunny, and 80. Milwaukee was mostly sunny, and 67. And now a discussion of hazardous weather conditions for the following counties in Illinois: Fulton, Knox, Marshall, Mason, McLean, Peoria, Stark, Tazewell, and Woodford. This hazardous weather outlook is for Central Illinois, East Central Illinois, Southeast Illinois, and West Central Illinois. For tonight, no hazardous weather is expected at this time. For Wednesday through Monday, scattered thunderstorms are possible. Friday afternoon through Monday, 30 to 60% chance. It is too early to determine the severe weather potential. Spotter information statement: spotter activation is not anticipated tonight. The time is currently 4:51 p.m. Central Daylight Time. 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Now for the official National Weather Service forecast for Peoria and surrounding areas of Central Illinois. Tonight, mostly clear. Lows in the mid-50s. East winds 5 to 10 miles an hour. Wednesday, sunny. Highs in the lower 80s. Southeast winds 5 to 10 miles an hour. Wednesday night, mostly clear. Lows in the upper 50s. South winds 5 to 10 miles an hour. Thursday, sunny. Highs in the upper 80s. South winds 10 to 15 miles an hour with gusts up to 25 miles an hour. Thursday night, mostly clear until midnight, then becoming partly cloudy. Lows in the mid-60s. South winds 10 to 15 miles an hour with gusts up to 25 miles an hour. Friday, mostly sunny. A chance of showers and thunderstorms in the afternoon. Highs in the upper 80s. Chance of rain 50%. Friday night and Saturday, showers likely with a chance of thunderstorms. Lows in the mid-60s. Highs in the upper 80s. Chance of rain 70%. Saturday night, a chance of thunderstorms until midnight. Partly cloudy with a chance of showers. Lows in the mid-60s. Chance of rain 50%. Sunday, mostly sunny. A chance of showers and thunderstorms in the afternoon. Highs in the mid-80s. Chance of rain 30%. Sunday night, partly cloudy. Lows in the mid-60s. Monday, mostly sunny. A chance of showers and thunderstorms in the afternoon. Highs around 90. Chance of rain 40%. Monday night, partly cloudy with a chance of showers. Lows in the mid-60s. Chance of rain 40%. Tuesday, sunny. A chance of showers and thunderstorms in the afternoon. Highs in the upper 80s. Chance of rain 40%. Again, the forecast for Peoria and surrounding areas of Central Illinois for tonight, mostly clear. Lows in the mid-50s. East winds 5 to 10 miles an hour. At 4 p.m. in Peoria, skies were sunny. The temperature was 82 degrees, the dew point was 44, and the relative humidity was 26%. The heat index was 80. The wind was variable at 5 miles an hour. The pressure was 30.26 inches and steady. Around central and western Illinois, it was sunny, with a temperature of 82 at Bloomington, 83 at Moline, 82 at Galesburg, and 82 at Lakin. Under sunny skies, Macomb reported 83, Quincy reported 81, Springfield reported 83, and Lincoln reported 85. And once again at 4 p.m. in Peoria, under sunny skies, the temperature was 82, and the heat index was 80. Looking elsewhere around the Midwest at 4 p.m., Chicago was mostly sunny, and 73. Indianapolis was mostly sunny, and 77. St. Louis was partly sunny, and 80. Kansas City was partly sunny, and 80. Des Moines was partly sunny, and 80. Milwaukee was mostly sunny, and 67. And now a discussion of hazardous weather conditions for the following counties in Illinois: Fulton, Knox, Marshall, Mason, McLean, Peoria, Stark, Tazewell, and Woodford. This hazardous weather outlook is for Central Illinois, East Central Illinois, Southeast Illinois.

West Central Illinois. For tonight, no hazardous weather is expected at this time. For Wednesday through Monday, scattered thunderstorms are possible Friday afternoon through Monday, 30 to 60% chance. It is too early to determine the severe weather potential. Spotter information statement, spotter activation is not anticipated tonight. The time is currently 4:56 p.m. Central Daylight Time. 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Now for the official National Weather Service forecast for Peoria and surrounding areas of central Illinois. Tonight, mostly clear. Lows in the mid-50s. East winds 5 to 10 miles an hour. Wednesday, sunny. Highs in the lower 80s. Southeast winds 5 to 10 miles an hour. Wednesday night, mostly clear. Lows in the upper 50s. South winds 5 to 10 miles an hour. Thursday, sunny. Highs in the upper 80s. South winds 10 to 15 miles an hour with gusts up to 25 miles an hour. Thursday night, mostly clear until midnight, then becoming partly cloudy. Lows in the mid-60s. South winds 10 to 15 miles an hour with gusts up to 25 miles an hour. Friday, mostly sunny. A chance of showers and thunderstorms in the afternoon. Highs in the upper 80s. Chance of rain 50%. Friday night and Saturday, showers likely with a chance of thunderstorms. Lows in the mid-60s. Highs in the upper 80s. Chance of rain 70%. Saturday night, a chance of thunderstorms until midnight. Partly cloudy with a chance of showers. Lows in the mid-60s. Chance of rain 50%. Sunday, mostly sunny. A chance of showers and thunderstorms in the afternoon. Highs in the mid-80s. Chance of rain 30%. Sunday night, partly cloudy. Lows in the mid-60s. Monday, mostly sunny. A chance of showers and thunderstorms in the afternoon. Highs around 90. Chance of rain 40%. Monday night, partly cloudy with a chance of showers. Lows in the mid-60s. Chance of rain 40%. Tuesday, sunny. A chance of showers and thunderstorms in the afternoon. Highs in the upper 80s. Chance of rain 40%. Again, the forecast for Peoria and surrounding areas of central Illinois for tonight, mostly clear. Lows in the mid-50s. East winds 5 to 10 miles an hour. At 4 p.m. in Peoria, skies were sunny. The temperature was 82 degrees, the dew point was 44, and the relative humidity was 26%. The heat index was 80. The wind was variable at 5 miles an hour. The pressure was 30.26 inches and steady. Around central and western Illinois, it was sunny, with a temperature of 82 at Bloomington, 83 at Moline, 82 at Galesburg, and 82 at Lakin. Under sunny skies, Macomb reported 83, Quincy reported 81, Springfield reported 83, and Lincoln reported 85. And once again at 4 p.m. in Peoria, under sunny skies, the temperature was 82, and the heat index was 80. Looking elsewhere around the Midwest at 4 p.m., Chicago was mostly sunny, and 73. Indianapolis was mostly sunny, and 77. St. Louis was partly sunny, and 80. Kansas City was partly sunny, and 80. Des Moines was partly sunny, and 80. Milwaukee was mostly sunny, and 67. And now a discussion of hazardous weather conditions for the following counties in Illinois: Fulton, Knox, Marshall, Mason, McLean, Peoria, Stark, Tazewell, and Woodford. This hazardous weather outlook is for central Illinois, east central Illinois, southeast Illinois, and west central Illinois. For tonight, no hazardous weather is expected at this time. For Wednesday through Monday, scattered thunderstorms are possible Friday afternoon through Monday, 30 to 60% chance. It is too early to determine the severe weather potential. Spotter information statement, spotter activation is not anticipated tonight. The time is currently 5 p.m. Central Daylight Time. 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Now for the official National Weather Service forecast for Peoria and surrounding areas of central Illinois.

Tonight, mostly clear. Lows in the mid-50s. East winds 5 to 10 miles an hour. Wednesday, sunny. Highs in the lower 80s. Southeast winds 5 to 10 miles an hour. Wednesday night, mostly clear. Lows in the upper 50s. South winds 5 to 10 miles an hour. Thursday, sunny. Highs in the upper 80s. South winds 10 to 15 miles an hour with gusts up to 25 miles an hour. Thursday night, mostly clear until midnight, then becoming partly cloudy. Lows in the mid-60s. South winds 10 to 15 miles an hour with gusts up to 25 miles an hour. Friday, mostly sunny. A chance of showers and thunderstorms in the afternoon. Highs in the upper 80s. Chance of rain 50%. Friday night and Saturday, showers likely with a chance of thunderstorms. Lows in the mid-60s. Highs in the upper 80s. Chance of rain 70%. Saturday night, a chance of thunderstorms until midnight. Partly cloudy with a chance of showers. Lows in the mid-60s. Chance of rain 50%. Sunday, mostly sunny. A chance of showers and thunderstorms in the afternoon. Highs in the mid-80s. Chance of rain 30%. Sunday night, partly cloudy. Lows in the mid-60s. Monday, mostly sunny. A chance of showers and thunderstorms in the afternoon. Highs around 90. Chance of rain 40%. Monday night, partly cloudy with a chance of showers. Lows in the mid-60s. Chance of rain 40%. Tuesday, sunny. A chance of showers and thunderstorms in the afternoon. Highs in the upper 80s. Chance of rain 40%. Again, the forecast for Peoria and surrounding areas of central Illinois for tonight, mostly clear. Lows in the mid-50s. East winds 5 to 10 miles an hour. The Peoria, Illinois climate summary for this evening, as of 4 p.m., June 2, 2026. Today's high temperature was 83 degrees. The normal high is 80. The record high is 100 degrees, which was set in 1934. Today's low temperature was 54 degrees. The normal low is 59. The record low is 44 degrees, which was last set in 1929. No precipitation fell today, which leaves the monthly total at 0.00 inches. The total precipitation for the year still stands at 14.00 inches. Sunset tonight is at 8:24 p.m. Sunrise tomorrow is at 5:29 a.m. And now a discussion of hazardous weather conditions for the following counties in Illinois: Fulton, Knox, Marshall, Mason, McLean, Peoria, Stark, Tazewell, and Woodford. This hazardous weather outlook is for central Illinois, east central Illinois, southeast Illinois, and west central Illinois. For tonight, no hazardous weather is expected at this time. For Wednesday through Monday, scattered thunderstorms are possible. Friday afternoon through Monday, 30 to 60% chance. It is too early to determine the severe weather potential. Spotter information statement: spotter activation is not anticipated tonight. The time is currently 5:04 p.m. Central Daylight Time. 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Now for the official National Weather Service forecast for Peoria and surrounding areas of central Illinois. Tonight, mostly clear. Lows in the mid-50s. East winds 5 to 10 miles an hour. Wednesday, sunny. Highs in the lower 80s. Southeast winds 5 to 10 miles an hour. Wednesday night, mostly clear. Lows in the upper 50s. South winds 5 to 10 miles an hour. Thursday, sunny. Highs in the upper 80s. South winds 10 to 15 miles an hour with gusts up to 25 miles an hour. Thursday night, mostly clear until midnight, then becoming partly cloudy. Lows in the mid-60s. South winds 10 to 15 miles an hour with gusts up to 25 miles an hour. Friday, mostly sunny. A chance of showers and thunderstorms in the afternoon. Highs in the upper 80s. Chance of rain 50%. Friday night and Saturday, showers likely with a chance of thunderstorms. Lows in the mid-60s. Highs in the upper

chance of rain 70%. Saturday night, a chance of thunderstorms until midnight. Partly cloudy with a chance of showers. Lows in the mid-60s. Chance of rain 50%. Sunday, mostly sunny. A chance of showers and thunderstorms in the afternoon. Highs in the mid-80s. Chance of rain 30%. Sunday night, partly cloudy. Lows in the mid-60s. Monday, mostly sunny. A chance of showers and thunderstorms in the afternoon. Highs around 90. Chance of rain 40%. Monday night, partly cloudy with a chance of showers. Lows in the mid-60s. Chance of rain 40%. Tuesday, sunny. A chance of showers and thunderstorms in the afternoon. Highs in the upper 80s. Chance of rain 40%. Again, the forecast for Peoria and surrounding areas of central Illinois for tonight, mostly clear. Lows in the mid-50s. East winds 5 to 10 miles an hour. At 5 p.m. in Peoria, skies were sunny. The temperature was 83 degrees, the dew point was 44, and the relative humidity was 25%. The heat index was 81. The wind was east at 5 miles an hour. The pressure was 30.26 inches and steady. Around central and western Illinois, it was sunny, and temperatures were in the lower to mid-80s. And once again at 5 p.m. in Peoria, under sunny skies, the temperature was 83, and the heat index was 81. Looking elsewhere around the Midwest at 5 p.m., Chicago was mostly sunny, and 74. Indianapolis was mostly sunny, and 77. St. Louis was mostly sunny, and 79. Kansas City was mostly sunny, and 80. Des Moines was partly sunny, and 80. Milwaukee was mostly sunny, and 67. And now a discussion of hazardous weather conditions for the following counties in Illinois: Fulton, Knox, Marshall, Mason, McLean, Peoria, Stark, Tazewell, and Woodford. This hazardous weather outlook is for central Illinois, east central Illinois, southeast Illinois, and west central Illinois. For tonight, no hazardous weather is expected at this time. For Wednesday through Monday, scattered thunderstorms are possible. Friday afternoon through Monday, 30 to 60% chance. It is too early to determine a severe weather potential. Spotter information statement: spotter activation is not anticipated tonight. The time is currently 5:08 p.m. Central Daylight Time. 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Now for the official National Weather Service forecast for Peoria and surrounding areas of central Illinois. Tonight, mostly clear. Lows in the mid-50s. East winds 5 to 10 miles an hour. Wednesday, sunny. Highs in the lower 80s. Southeast winds 5 to 10 miles an hour. Wednesday night, mostly clear. Lows in the upper 50s. South winds 5 to 10 miles an hour. Thursday, sunny. Highs in the upper 80s. South winds 10 to 15 miles an hour with gusts up to 25 miles an hour. Thursday night, mostly clear until midnight, then becoming partly cloudy. Lows in the mid-60s. South winds 10 to 15 miles an hour with gusts up to 25 miles an hour. Friday, mostly sunny. A chance of showers and thunderstorms in the afternoon. Highs in the upper 80s. Chance of rain 50%. Friday night and Saturday, showers likely with a chance of thunderstorms. Lows in the mid-60s. Highs in the upper 80s. Chance of rain 70%. Saturday night, a chance of thunderstorms until midnight. Partly cloudy with a chance of showers. Lows in the mid-60s. Chance of rain 50%. Sunday, mostly sunny. A chance of showers and thunderstorms in the afternoon. Highs in the mid-80s. Chance of rain 30%. Sunday night, partly cloudy. Lows in the mid-60s. Monday, mostly sunny. A chance of showers and thunderstorms in the afternoon. Highs around 90. Chance of rain 40%. Monday night, partly cloudy with a chance of showers. Lows in the mid-60s. Chance of rain 40%. Tuesday, sunny. A chance of showers and thunderstorms in the afternoon.

highs in the upper 80s. Chance of rain 40%. Again, the forecast for Peoria and surrounding areas of central Illinois for tonight, mostly clear. Lows in the mid-50s. East winds 5 to 10 miles an hour. At 5 p.m. in Peoria, skies were sunny. The temperature was 83 degrees, the dew point was 44, and the relative humidity was 25%. The heat index was 81. The wind was east at 5 miles an hour. The pressure was 30.26 inches and steady. Around central and western Illinois, it was sunny, and temperatures were in the lower to mid-80s. And once again at 5 p.m. in Peoria, under sunny skies, the temperature was 83, and the heat index was 81. Looking elsewhere around the Midwest at 5 p.m., Chicago was mostly sunny, and 74. Indianapolis was mostly sunny, and 77. St. Louis was mostly sunny, and 79. Kansas City was mostly sunny, and 80. Des Moines was partly sunny, and 80. Milwaukee was mostly sunny, and 67. And now a discussion of hazardous weather conditions for the following counties in Illinois: Fulton, Knox, Marshall, Mason, McLean, Peoria, Stark, Tazewell, and Woodford. This hazardous weather outlook is for central Illinois, east central Illinois, southeast Illinois, and west central Illinois. For tonight, no hazardous weather is expected at this time. For Wednesday through Monday, scattered thunderstorms are possible Friday afternoon through Monday, 30 to 60% chance. It is too early to determine the severe weather potential. Spotter information statement: spotter activation is not anticipated tonight. The time is currently 5:12 p.m. Central Daylight Time. 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Now for the official National Weather Service forecast for Peoria and surrounding areas of central Illinois. Tonight, mostly clear. Lows in the mid-50s. East winds 5 to 10 miles an hour. Wednesday, sunny. Highs in the lower 80s. Southeast winds 5 to 10 miles an hour. Wednesday night, mostly clear. Lows in the upper 50s. South winds 5 to 10 miles an hour. Thursday, sunny. Highs in the upper 80s. South winds 10 to 15 miles an hour with gusts up to 25 miles an hour. Thursday night, mostly clear until midnight, then becoming partly cloudy. Lows in the mid-60s. South winds 10 to 15 miles an hour with gusts up to 25 miles an hour. Friday, mostly sunny. A chance of showers and thunderstorms in the afternoon. Highs in the upper 80s. Chance of rain 50%. Friday night and Saturday, showers likely with a chance of thunderstorms. Lows in the mid-60s. Highs in the upper 80s. Chance of rain 70%. Saturday night, a chance of thunderstorms until midnight. Partly cloudy with a chance of showers. Lows in the mid-60s. Chance of rain 50%. Sunday, mostly sunny. A chance of showers and thunderstorms in the afternoon. Highs in the mid-80s. Chance of rain 30%. Sunday night, partly cloudy. Lows in the mid-60s. Monday, mostly sunny. A chance of showers and thunderstorms in the afternoon. Highs around 90. Chance of rain 40%. Monday night, partly cloudy with a chance of showers. Lows in the mid-60s. Chance of rain 40%. Tuesday, sunny. A chance of showers and thunderstorms in the afternoon. Highs in the upper 80s. Chance of rain 40%. Again, the forecast for Peoria and surrounding areas of central Illinois for tonight, mostly clear. Lows in the mid-50s. East winds 5 to 10.

10 miles an hour. The Peoria, Illinois climate summary for this evening, as of 4 p.m., June 2, 2026. Today's high temperature was 83 degrees. The normal high is 80. The record high is 100 degrees, which was set in 1934. Today's low temperature was 54 degrees. The normal low is 59. The record low is 44 degrees, which was last set in 1929. No precipitation fell today, which leaves the monthly total at 0.00 inches. The total precipitation for the year still stands at 14.00 inches. Sunset tonight is at 8:24 p.m. Sunrise tomorrow is at 5:29 a.m. At 5 p.m. in Peoria, skies were sunny. The temperature was 83 degrees, the dew point was 44, and the relative humidity was 25%. The heat index was 81. The wind was east at 5 miles an hour. The pressure was 30.26 inches and steady. Around central and western Illinois, it was sunny, and temperatures were in the lower to mid-80s. And once again at 5 p.m. in Peoria, under sunny skies, the temperature was 83, and the heat index was 81. Looking elsewhere around the Midwest at 5 p.m., Chicago was mostly sunny, and 74. Indianapolis was mostly sunny, and 77. St. Louis was mostly sunny, and 79. Kansas City was mostly sunny, and 80. Des Moines was partly sunny, and 80. Milwaukee was mostly sunny, and 67. And now a discussion of hazardous weather conditions for the following counties in Illinois: Fulton, Knox, Marshall, Mason, McLean, Peoria, Stark, Tazewell, and Woodford. This hazardous weather outlook is for central Illinois, east central Illinois, southeast Illinois, and west central Illinois. For tonight, no hazardous weather is expected at this time. For Wednesday through Monday, scattered thunderstorms are possible. Friday afternoon through Monday, 30 to 60% chance. It is too early to determine the severe weather potential. Spotter information statement: spotter activation is not anticipated tonight. The time is currently 5:18 p.m. Central Daylight Time. 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Now for the official National Weather Service forecast for Peoria and surrounding areas of central Illinois. Tonight, mostly clear. Lows in the mid-50s. East winds 5 to 10 miles an hour. Wednesday, sunny. Highs in the lower 80s. Southeast winds 5 to 10 miles an hour. Wednesday night, mostly clear. Lows in the upper 50s. South winds 5 to 10 miles an hour. Thursday, sunny. Highs in the upper 80s. South winds 10 to 15 miles an hour with gusts up to 25 miles an hour. Thursday night, mostly clear until midnight, then becoming partly cloudy. Lows in the mid-60s. South winds 10 to 15 miles an hour with gusts up to 25 miles an hour. Friday, mostly sunny. A chance of showers and thunderstorms in the afternoon. Highs in the upper 80s. Chance of rain 50%. Friday night and Saturday, showers likely with a chance of thunderstorms. Lows in the mid-60s. Highs in the upper 80s. Chance of rain 70%. Saturday night, a chance of thunderstorms until midnight. Partly cloudy with a chance of showers. Lows in the mid-60s. Chance of rain 50%. Sunday, mostly sunny. A chance of showers and thunderstorms in the afternoon. Highs in the mid-80s. Chance of rain 30%. Sunday night, partly cloudy. Lows in the mid-60s. Monday, mostly sunny. A chance of showers and thunderstorms in the afternoon. Highs around 90. Chance of rain 40%. Monday night, partly cloudy with a chance of showers. Lows in the mid-60s. Chance of rain 40%. Tuesday, sunny. A chance of showers and thunderstorms in the afternoon. Highs in the upper 80s. Chance of rain 40%. Again, the forecast for Peoria and surrounding areas of central Illinois for tonight, mostly clear. Lows in the mid-50s. East winds 5 to 10 miles an hour. Now for the official National Weather Service forecast for Peoria and surrounding areas

Central Illinois. Tonight, mostly clear. Lows in the mid-50s. East winds 5 to 10 miles an hour. Wednesday, sunny. Highs in the lower 80s. Southeast winds 5 to 10 miles an hour. Wednesday night, mostly clear. Lows in the upper 50s. South winds 5 to 10 miles an hour. Thursday, sunny. Highs in the upper 80s. South winds 10 to 15 miles an hour with gusts up to 25 miles an hour. Thursday night, mostly clear until midnight, then becoming partly cloudy. Lows in the mid-60s. South winds 10 to 15 miles an hour with gusts up to 25 miles an hour. Friday, mostly sunny. A chance of showers and thunderstorms in the afternoon. Highs in the upper 80s. Chance of rain 50%. Friday night and Saturday, showers likely with a chance of thunderstorms. Lows in the mid-60s. Highs in the upper 80s. Chance of rain 70%. Saturday night, a chance of thunderstorms until midnight. Partly cloudy with a chance of showers. Lows in the mid-60s. Chance of rain 50%. Sunday, mostly sunny. A chance of showers and thunderstorms in the afternoon. Highs in the mid-80s. Chance of rain 30%. Sunday night, partly cloudy. Lows in the mid-60s. Monday, mostly sunny. A chance of showers and thunderstorms in the afternoon. Highs around 90. Chance of rain 40%. Monday night, partly cloudy with a chance of showers. Lows in the mid-60s. Chance of rain 40%. Tuesday, sunny. A chance of showers and thunderstorms in the afternoon. Highs in the upper 80s. Chance of rain 40%. Again, the forecast for Peoria and surrounding areas of central Illinois for tonight, mostly clear. Lows in the mid-50s. East winds 5 to 10 miles an hour. At 5 p.m. in Peoria, skies were sunny. The temperature was 83 degrees, the dew point was 44, and the relative humidity was 25%. The heat index was 81. The wind was east at 5 miles an hour. The pressure was 30.26 inches and steady. Around central and western Illinois, it was sunny, and temperatures were in the lower to mid-80s. And once again at 5 p.m. in Peoria, under sunny skies, the temperature was 83, and the heat index was 81. Looking elsewhere around the Midwest at 5 p.m., Chicago was mostly sunny, and 74. Indianapolis was mostly sunny, and 77. St. Louis was mostly sunny, and 79. Kansas City was mostly sunny, and 80. Des Moines was partly sunny, and 80. Milwaukee was mostly sunny, and 67. And now a discussion of hazardous weather conditions for the following counties in Illinois: Fulton, Knox, Marshall, Mason, McLean, Peoria, Stark, Tazewell, and Woodford. This hazardous weather outlook is for central Illinois, east central Illinois, southeast Illinois, and west central Illinois. For tonight, no hazardous weather is expected at this time. For Wednesday through Monday, scattered thunderstorms are possible. Friday afternoon through Monday, 30 to 60% chance. It is too early to determine a severe weather potential. Spotter information statement: spotter activation is not anticipated tonight. The time is currently 5:24 p.m. Central Daylight Time. 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Now for the official National Weather Service forecast for Peoria and surrounding areas of central Illinois. Tonight, mostly clear. Lows in the mid-50s. East winds 5 to 10 miles an hour. Wednesday, sunny. Highs in the lower 80s. Southeast winds 5 to 10 miles an hour. Wednesday night, mostly clear. Lows in the upper 50s. South winds 5 to 10 miles an hour. Thursday, sunny. Highs in the upper 80s. South winds 10 to 15 miles an hour with gusts up to 25 miles an hour. Thursday night, mostly clear until midnight, then becoming partly cloudy. Lows in the mid-60s. South winds 10 to 15 miles an hour with gusts up to 25 miles an hour. Friday, mostly sunny. A chance of showers and thunderstorms in the afternoon.

highs in the upper 80s. Chance of rain 50%. Friday night and Saturday, showers likely with a chance of thunderstorms. Lows in the mid-60s. Highs in the upper 80s. Chance of rain 70%. Saturday night, a chance of thunderstorms until midnight. Partly cloudy with a chance of showers. Lows in the mid-60s. Chance of rain 50%. Sunday, mostly sunny. A chance of showers and thunderstorms in the afternoon. Highs in the mid-80s. Chance of rain 30%. Sunday night, partly cloudy. Lows in the mid-60s. Monday, mostly sunny. A chance of showers and thunderstorms in the afternoon. Highs around 90. Chance of rain 40%. Monday night, partly cloudy with a chance of showers. Lows in the mid-60s. Chance of rain 40%. Tuesday, sunny. A chance of showers and thunderstorms in the afternoon. Highs in the upper 80s. Chance of rain 40%. Again, the forecast for Peoria and surrounding areas of central Illinois for tonight, mostly clear. Lows in the mid-50s. East winds 5 to 10 miles an hour. At 5 p.m. in Peoria, skies were sunny. The temperature was 83 degrees, the dew point was 44, and the relative humidity was 25%. The heat index was 81. The wind was east at 5 miles an hour. The pressure was 30.26 inches and steady. Around central and western Illinois, it was sunny, and temperatures were in the lower to mid-80s. And once again at 5 p.m. in Peoria, under sunny skies, the temperature was 83, and the heat index was 81. Looking elsewhere around the Midwest at 5 p.m., Chicago was mostly sunny, and 74. Indianapolis was mostly sunny, and 77. St. Louis was mostly sunny, and 79. Kansas City was mostly sunny, and 80. Des Moines was partly sunny, and 80. Milwaukee was mostly sunny, and 67. And now a discussion of hazardous weather conditions for the following counties in Illinois: Fulton, Knox, Marshall, Mason, McLean, Peoria, Stark, Tazewell, and Woodford. This hazardous weather outlook is for central Illinois, east central Illinois, southeast Illinois, and west central Illinois. For tonight, no hazardous weather is expected at this time. For Wednesday through Monday, scattered thunderstorms are possible. Friday afternoon through Monday, 30 to 60% chance. It is too early to determine a severe weather potential. Spotter information statement: spotter activation is not anticipated tonight. The time is currently 5:28 p.m. Central Daylight Time. 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Now for the official National Weather Service forecast for Peoria and surrounding areas of central Illinois. Tonight, mostly clear. Lows in the mid-50s. East winds 5 to 10 miles an hour. Wednesday, sunny. Highs in the lower 80s. Southeast winds 5 to 10 miles an hour. Wednesday night, mostly clear. Lows in the upper 50s. South winds 5 to 10 miles an hour. Thursday, sunny. Highs in the upper 80s. South winds 10 to 15 miles an hour with gusts up to 25 miles an hour. Thursday night, mostly clear until midnight, then becoming partly cloudy. Lows in the mid-60s. South winds 10 to 15 miles an hour with gusts up to 25 miles an hour. Friday, mostly sunny. A chance of showers and thunderstorms in the afternoon. Highs in the upper 80s. Chance of rain 50%. Friday night and Saturday, showers likely with a chance of thunderstorms. Lows in the mid-60s. Highs in the upper 80s. Chance of rain 70%. Saturday night, a chance of thunderstorms until midnight. Partly cloudy with a chance of showers. Lows in the mid-60s. Chance of rain 50%. Sunday, mostly sunny. A chance of showers and thunderstorms in the afternoon. Highs in the mid-80s. Chance of rain 30%. Sunday night, partly cloudy. Lows in the mid-60s. Monday, mostly sunny. A chance of showers and thunderstorms in the afternoon. Highs around 90. Chance of rain 40%.

Monday night, partly cloudy with a chance of showers. Lows in the mid-60s. Chance of rain 40%. Tuesday, sunny. A chance of showers and thunderstorms in the afternoon. Highs in the upper 80s. Chance of rain 40%. Again, the forecast for Peoria and surrounding areas of central Illinois for tonight, mostly clear. Lows in the mid-50s. East winds 5 to 10 miles an hour. The Peoria, Illinois climate summary for this evening, as of 4 p.m., June 2, 2026. Today's high temperature was 83 degrees. The normal high is 80. The record high is 100 degrees, which was set in 1934. Today's low temperature was 54 degrees. The normal low is 59. The record low is 44 degrees, which was last set in 1929. No precipitation fell today, which leaves the monthly total at 0.00 inches. The total precipitation for the year still stands at 14.00 inches. Sunset tonight is at 8:24 p.m. Sunrise tomorrow is at 5:29 a.m. At 5 p.m. in Peoria, skies were sunny. The temperature was 83 degrees, the dew point was 44, and the relative humidity was 25%. The heat index was 81. The wind was east at 5 miles an hour. The pressure was 30.26 inches and steady. Around central and western Illinois, it was sunny, and temperatures were in the lower to mid-80s. And once again at 5 p.m. in Peoria, under sunny skies, the temperature was 83, and the heat index was 81. Looking elsewhere around the Midwest at 5 p.m., Chicago was mostly sunny, and 74. Indianapolis was mostly sunny, and 77. St. Louis was mostly sunny, and 79. Kansas City was mostly sunny, and 80. Des Moines was partly sunny, and 80. Milwaukee was mostly sunny, and 67. And now a discussion of Hazard 80. Des Moines was partly sunny, and 80. Milwaukee was mostly sunny, and 67. And now a discussion of hazardous weather conditions for the following counties in Illinois: Fulton, Knox, Marshall, Mason, McLean, Peoria, Stark, Tazewell, and Woodford. This hazardous weather outlook is for central Illinois, east central Illinois, southeast Illinois, and west central Illinois. For tonight, no hazardous weather is expected at this time. For Wednesday through Monday, scattered thunderstorms are possible Friday afternoon through Monday, 30 to 60% chance. It is too early to determine the severe weather potential. Spotter information statement, spotter activation is not anticipated tonight. The time is currently 5:33 p.m. Central Daylight Time. 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Now for the official National Weather Service forecast for Peoria and surrounding areas of central Illinois. Tonight, mostly clear. Lows in the mid-50s. East winds 5 to 10 miles an hour. Wednesday, sunny. Highs in the lower 80s. Southeast winds 5 to 10 miles an hour. Wednesday night, mostly clear. Lows in the upper 50s. South winds 5 to 10 miles an hour. Thursday, sunny. Highs in the upper 80s. South winds 10 to 15 miles an hour with gusts up to 25 miles an hour. Thursday night, mostly clear until midnight, then becoming partly cloudy. Lows in the mid-60s. South winds 10 to 15 miles an hour with gusts up to 25 miles an hour. Friday, mostly sunny. A chance of showers and thunderstorms in the afternoon. Highs in the upper 80s. Chance of rain 50%. Friday night and Saturday, showers likely with a chance of thunderstorms. Lows in the mid-60s. Highs in the upper 80s. Chance of rain 70%. Saturday night, a chance of thunderstorms until midnight. Partly cloudy with a chance of showers. Lows in the mid-60s. Chance of rain 50%. Sunday, mostly sunny. A chance of showers and thunderstorms in the afternoon. Highs in the mid-80s. Chance of rain 30%. Sunday night, partly cloudy. Lows in the mid-60s. Monday, mostly sunny. A chance of showers and thunderstorms in the afternoon. Highs around

Sunset tonight is at 8:24 p.m. Sunrise tomorrow is at 5:29 a.m. Looking elsewhere around the Midwest at 5 p.m., Chicago was mostly sunny and 74. Indianapolis was mostly sunny and 77. St. Louis was mostly sunny and 79. Kansas City was mostly sunny and 80. Des Moines was partly sunny and 80. Milwaukee was mostly sunny and 67. And now a discussion of hazardous weather conditions for the following counties in Illinois: Fulton, Knox, Marshall, Mason, McLean, Peoria, Stark, Tazewell, and Woodford. This hazardous weather outlook is for Central Illinois, East Central Illinois, Southeast Illinois, and West Central Illinois. For tonight, no hazardous weather is expected at this time. For Wednesday through Monday, scattered thunderstorms are possible Friday afternoon through Monday, 30 to 60% chance. It is too early to determine the severe weather potential. Spotter information statement: spotter activation is not anticipated tonight. The time is currently 5:46 p.m. Central Daylight Time. 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Now for the official National Weather Service forecast for Peoria and surrounding areas of Central Illinois. Tonight, mostly clear. Lows in the mid-50s. East winds 5 to 10 miles an hour. Wednesday, sunny. Highs in the lower 80s. Southeast winds 5 to 10 miles an hour. Wednesday night, mostly clear. Lows in the upper 50s. South winds 5 to 10 miles an hour. Thursday, sunny. Highs in the upper 80s. South winds 10 to 15 miles an hour with gusts up to 25 miles an hour. Thursday night, mostly clear until midnight, then becoming partly cloudy. Lows in the mid-60s. South winds 10 to 15 miles an hour with gusts up to 25 miles an hour. Friday, mostly sunny. A chance of showers and thunderstorms in the afternoon. Highs in the upper 80s. Chance of rain 50%. Friday night and Saturday, showers likely with a chance of thunderstorms. Lows in the mid-60s. Highs in the upper 80s. Chance of rain 70%. Saturday night, a chance of thunderstorms until midnight. Partly cloudy with a chance of showers. Lows in the mid-60s. Chance of rain 50%. Sunday, mostly sunny. A chance of showers and thunderstorms in the afternoon. Highs in the mid-80s. Chance of rain 30%. Sunday night, partly cloudy. Lows in the mid-60s. Monday, mostly sunny. A chance of showers and thunderstorms in the afternoon. Highs around 90. Chance of rain 40%. Monday night, partly cloudy with a chance of showers. Lows in the mid-60s. Chance of rain 40%. Tuesday, sunny. A chance of showers and thunderstorms in the afternoon. Highs in the upper 80s. Chance of rain 40%. Again, the forecast for Peoria and surrounding areas of Central Illinois for tonight, mostly clear. Lows in the mid-50s. East winds 5 to 10 miles an hour. At 5 p.m. in Peoria, skies were sunny. The temperature was 83 degrees, the dew point was 44, and the relative humidity was 25%. The heat index was 81. The wind was east at 5 miles an hour. The pressure was 30.26 inches and steady. Around central and western Illinois, it was sunny, and temperatures were in the lower to mid-80s. And once again at 5 p.m. in Peoria, under sunny skies, the temperature was 83, and the heat index was 81. Looking elsewhere around the Midwest at 5 p.m., Chicago was mostly sunny, and 74. Indianapolis was mostly sunny, and 77. St. Louis was mostly sunny, and 79. Kansas City was mostly sunny, and 80. Des Moines was partly sunny, and 80. Milwaukee was mostly sunny, and 67. And now a discussion of hazardous weather conditions for the following counties in Illinois: Fulton, Knox, Marshall, Mason, McLean, Peoria, Stark, Tazewell, and Woodford. This hazardous weather outlook is for Central Illinois, East Central Illinois, Southeast Illinois, and West Central Illinois. For tonight,

clear. Lows in the upper 50s. South winds 5 to 10 miles an hour. Thursday, sunny. Highs in the upper 80s. South winds 10 to 15 miles an hour with gusts up to 25 miles an hour. Thursday night, mostly clear until midnight, then becoming partly cloudy. Lows in the mid-60s. South winds 10 to 15 miles an hour with gusts up to 25 miles an hour. Friday, mostly sunny. A chance of showers and thunderstorms in the afternoon. Highs in the upper 80s. Chance of rain 50%. Friday night and Saturday, showers likely with a chance of thunderstorms. Lows in the mid-60s. Highs in the upper 80s. Chance of rain 70%. Saturday night, a chance of thunderstorms until midnight. Partly cloudy with a chance of showers. Lows in the mid-60s. Chance of rain 50%. Sunday, mostly sunny. A chance of showers and thunderstorms in the afternoon. Highs in the mid-80s. Chance of rain 30%. Sunday night, partly cloudy. Lows in the mid-60s. Monday, mostly sunny. A chance of showers and thunderstorms in the afternoon. Highs around 90. Chance of rain 40%. Monday night, partly cloudy with a chance of showers. Lows in the mid-60s. Chance of rain 40%. Tuesday, sunny. A chance of showers and thunderstorms in the afternoon. Highs in the upper 80s. Chance of rain 40%. Again, the forecast for Peoria and surrounding areas of central Illinois for tonight, mostly clear. Lows in the mid-50s. East winds 5 to 10 miles an hour. At 5 p.m. in Peoria, skies were sunny. The temperature was 83 degrees, the dew point was 44, and the relative humidity was 25%. The heat index was 81. The wind was east at 5 miles an hour. The pressure was 30.26 inches and steady. Around central and western Illinois, it was sunny, and temperatures were in the lower to mid-80s. And once again at 5 p.m. in Peoria, under sunny skies, the temperature was 83, and the heat index was 81. Looking elsewhere around the Midwest at 5 p.m., Chicago was mostly sunny, and 74. Indianapolis was mostly sunny, and 77. St. Louis was mostly sunny, and 79. Kansas City was mostly sunny, and 80. Des Moines was partly sunny, and 80. Milwaukee was mostly sunny, and 67. And now a discussion of hazardous weather conditions for the following counties in Illinois: Fulton, Knox, Marshall, Mason, McLean, Peoria, Stark, Tazewell, and Woodford. This hazardous weather outlook is for central Illinois, east central Illinois, southeast Illinois, and west central Illinois. For tonight, no hazardous weather is expected at this time. For Wednesday through Monday, scattered thunderstorms are possible. Friday afternoon through Monday, 30 to 60% chance. It is too early to determine a severe weather potential. Spotter information statement: spotter activation is not anticipated tonight. The time is currently 5:55 p.m. Central Daylight Time. 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Now for the official National Weather Service forecast for Peoria and surrounding areas of central Illinois. Tonight, mostly clear. Lows in the mid-50s. East winds 5 to 10 miles an hour. Wednesday, sunny. Highs in the lower 80s. Southeast winds 5 to 10 miles an hour. Wednesday night, mostly clear. Lows in the upper 50s. South winds 5 to 10 miles an hour. Thursday, sunny. Highs in the upper 80s. South winds 10 to 15 miles an hour with gusts up to 25 miles an hour. Thursday night, mostly clear until midnight, then becoming partly cloudy. Lows in the mid-60s. South winds 10 to 15 miles an hour with gusts up to 25 miles an hour. Friday, mostly sunny. A chance of showers and thunderstorms in the afternoon. Highs in the upper 80s. Chance of rain 50%. Friday night and Saturday, showers likely with a chance of thunderstorms. Lows in the mid-60s. Highs in the upper 80s. Chance of rain 70%. Saturday night, a chance

of thunderstorms until midnight. Partly cloudy with a chance of showers. Lows in the mid-60s. Chance of rain 50%. Sunday, mostly sunny. A chance of showers and thunderstorms in the afternoon. Highs in the mid-80s. Chance of rain 30%. Sunday night, partly cloudy. Lows in the mid-60s. Monday, mostly sunny. A chance of showers and thunderstorms in the afternoon. Highs around 90. Chance of rain 40%. Monday night, partly cloudy with a chance of showers. Lows in the mid-60s. Chance of rain 40%. Tuesday, sunny. A chance of showers and thunderstorms in the afternoon. Highs in the upper 80s. Chance of rain 40%. Again, the forecast for Peoria and surrounding areas of central Illinois for tonight, mostly clear. Lows in the mid-50s. East winds 5 to 10 miles an hour. At 5 p.m. in Peoria, skies were sunny. The temperature was 83 degrees, the dew point was 44, and the relative humidity was 25%. The heat index was 81. The wind was east at 5 miles an hour. The pressure was 30.26 inches and steady. Around central and western Illinois, it was sunny, and temperatures were in the lower to mid-80s. And once again at 5 p.m. in Peoria, under sunny skies, the temperature was 83, and the heat index was 81. Looking elsewhere around the Midwest at 5 p.m., Chicago was mostly sunny, and 74. Indianapolis was mostly sunny, and 77. St. Louis was mostly sunny, and 79. Kansas City was mostly sunny, and 80. Des Moines was partly sunny, and 80. Milwaukee was mostly sunny, and 67. And now a discussion of hazardous weather conditions for the following counties in Illinois: Fulton, Knox, Marshall, Mason, McLean, Peoria, Stark, Tazewell, and Woodford. This hazardous weather outlook is for central Illinois, east central Illinois, southeast Illinois, and west central Illinois. For tonight, no hazardous weather is expected at this time. For Wednesday through Monday, scattered thunderstorms are possible. Friday afternoon through Monday, 30 to 60% chance. It is too early to determine the severe weather potential. Spotter information statement: spotter activation is not anticipated tonight. The time is currently 5:59 p.m. Central Daylight Time. 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Now for the official National Weather Service forecast for Peoria and surrounding areas of central Illinois. Tonight, mostly clear. Lows in the mid-50s. East winds 5 to 10 miles an hour. Wednesday, sunny. Highs in the lower 80s. Southeast winds 5 to 10 miles an hour. Wednesday night, mostly clear. Lows in the upper 50s. South winds 5 to 10 miles an hour. Thursday, sunny. Highs in the upper 80s. South winds 10 to 15 miles an hour with gusts up to 25 miles an hour. Thursday night, mostly clear until midnight, then becoming partly cloudy. Lows in the mid-60s. South winds 10 to 15 miles an hour with gusts up to 25 miles an hour. Friday, mostly sunny. A chance of showers and thunderstorms in the afternoon. Highs in the upper 80s. Chance of rain 50%. Friday night and Saturday, showers likely with a chance of thunderstorms. Lows in the mid-60s. Highs in the upper 80s. Chance of rain 70%. Saturday night, a chance of thunderstorms until midnight. Partly cloudy with a chance of showers. Lows in the mid-60s. Chance of rain 50%. Sunday, mostly sunny. A chance of showers and thunderstorms in the afternoon. Highs in the mid-80s. Chance of rain 30%. Sunday night, partly cloudy. Lows in the mid-60s. Monday, mostly sunny. A chance of showers and thunderstorms in the afternoon. Highs around 90. Chance of rain 40%. Monday night, partly cloudy with a chance of showers. Lows in the mid-60s. Chance of rain 40%. Tuesday, sunny. A chance of showers and thunderstorms in the afternoon. Highs in the upper 80s. Chance of rain 40%.
Again, the forecast for Peoria and surrounding areas of central Illinois for tonight, mostly clear. Lows in the mid-50s. East winds 5 to 10 miles an hour. The Peoria, Illinois climate summary for this evening, as of 4 p.m., June 2, 2026. Today's high temperature was 83 degrees. The normal high is 80. The record high is 100 degrees, which was set in 1934. Today's low temperature was 54 degrees. The normal low is 59. The record low is 44 degrees, which was last set in 1929. No precipitation fell today, which leaves the monthly total at 0.00 inches. The total precipitation for the year still stands at 14.00 inches. Sunset tonight is at 8:24 p.m. Sunrise tomorrow is at 5:29 a.m. And now a discussion of hazardous weather conditions for the following counties in Illinois: Fulton, Knox, Marshall, Mason, McLean, Peoria, Stark, Tazewell, and Woodford. This hazardous weather outlook is for central Illinois, east central Illinois, southeast Illinois, and west central Illinois. For tonight, no hazardous weather is expected at this time. For Wednesday through Monday, scattered thunderstorms are possible Friday afternoon through Monday, 30 to 60% chance. It is too early to determine a severe weather potential. Spotter information statement, spotter activation is not anticipated tonight. The time is currently 6:03 p.m. Central Daylight Time. 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Now for the official National Weather Service forecast for Peoria and surrounding areas of central Illinois. Tonight, mostly clear. Lows in the mid-50s. East winds 5 to 10 miles an hour. Wednesday, sunny. Highs in the lower 80s. Southeast winds 5 to 10 miles an hour. Wednesday night, mostly clear. Lows in the upper 50s. South winds 5 to 10 miles an hour. Thursday, sunny. Highs in the upper 80s. South winds 10 to 15 miles an hour with gusts up to 25 miles an hour. Thursday night, mostly clear until midnight, then becoming partly cloudy. Lows in the mid-60s. South winds 10 to 15 miles an hour with gusts up to 25 miles an hour. Friday, mostly sunny. A chance of showers and thunderstorms in the afternoon. Highs in the upper 80s. Chance of rain 50%. Friday night and Saturday, showers likely with a chance of thunderstorms. Lows in the mid-60s. Highs in the upper 80s. Chance of rain 70%. Saturday night, a chance of thunderstorms until midnight. Partly cloudy with a chance of showers. Lows in the mid-60s. Chance of rain 50%. Sunday, mostly sunny. A chance of showers and thunderstorms in the afternoon. Highs in the mid-80s. Chance of rain 30%. Sunday night, partly cloudy. Lows in the mid-60s. Monday, mostly sunny. A chance of showers and thunderstorms in the afternoon. Highs around 90. Chance of rain 40%. Monday night, partly cloudy with a chance of showers. Lows in the mid-60s. Chance of rain 40%. Tuesday, sunny. A chance of showers and thunderstorms in the afternoon. Highs in the upper 80s. Chance of rain 40%. Again, the forecast for Peoria and surrounding areas of central Illinois for tonight, mostly clear. Lows in the mid-50s. East winds 5 to 10 miles an hour. At 6 p.m. in Peoria, skies were sunny. The temperature was 82 degrees, the dew point was 43, and the relative humidity was 25%. The heat index was 80. The wind was southeast at 8 miles an hour. The pressure was 30.24 inches and falling. Around central and western Illinois, it was sunny, and the temperatures were in the lower 80s. And once again at 6 p.m. in Peoria, under sunny skies, the temperature was 82, and the heat index was 80. And now a discussion of hazardous weather conditions for the following counties in Illinois: Fulton, Knox, Marshall, Mason, McLean, Peoria, Stark, Tazewell, and Woodford. This hazardous weather outlook is for central Illinois, east central Illinois, southeast Illinois, and west central Illinois.

For tonight, no hazardous weather is expected at this time. For Wednesday through Monday, scattered thunderstorms are possible Friday afternoon through Monday, 30 to 60% chance. It is too early to determine a severe weather potential. Spotter information statement, spotter activation is not anticipated tonight. The time is currently 6:07 p.m. Central Daylight Time. 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Now for the official National Weather Service forecast for Peoria and surrounding areas of central Illinois. Tonight, mostly clear. Lows in the mid-50s. East winds 5 to 10 miles an hour. Wednesday, sunny. Highs in the lower 80s. Southeast winds 5 to 10 miles an hour. Wednesday night, mostly clear. Lows in the upper 50s. South winds 5 to 10 miles an hour. Thursday, sunny. Highs in the upper 80s. South winds 10 to 15 miles an hour with gusts up to 25 miles an hour. Thursday night, mostly clear until midnight, then becoming partly cloudy. Lows in the mid-60s. South winds 10 to 15 miles an hour with gusts up to 25 miles an hour. Friday, mostly sunny. A chance of showers and thunderstorms in the afternoon. Highs in the upper 80s. Chance of rain 50%. Friday night and Saturday, showers likely with a chance of thunderstorms. Lows in the mid-60s. Highs in the upper 80s. Chance of rain 70%. Saturday night, a chance of thunderstorms until midnight. Partly cloudy with a chance of showers. Lows in the mid-60s. Chance of rain 50%. Sunday, mostly sunny. A chance of showers and thunderstorms in the afternoon. Highs in the mid-80s. Chance of rain 30%. Sunday night, partly cloudy. Lows in the mid-60s. Monday, mostly sunny. A chance of showers and thunderstorms in the afternoon. Highs around 90. Chance of rain 40%. Monday night, partly cloudy with a chance of showers. Lows in the mid-60s. Chance of rain 40%. Tuesday, sunny. A chance of showers and thunderstorms in the afternoon. Highs in the upper 80s. Chance of rain 40%. Again, the forecast for Peoria and surrounding areas of central Illinois for tonight, mostly clear. Lows in the mid-50s. East winds 5 to 10 miles an hour. At 6 p.m. in Peoria, skies were sunny. The temperature was 82 degrees, the dew point was 43, and the relative humidity was 25%. The heat index was 80. The wind was southeast at 8 miles an hour. The pressure was 30.24 inches and falling. Around central and western Illinois, it was sunny, and the temperatures were in the lower 80s. And once again at 6 p.m. in Peoria, under sunny skies, the temperature was 82, and the heat index was 80. Looking elsewhere around the Midwest at 6 p.m., Chicago was mostly sunny, and 72. Indianapolis was mostly sunny, and 76. St. Louis was mostly sunny, and 79. Kansas City was mostly sunny, and 79. Des Moines was partly sunny, and 80. Milwaukee was mostly sunny, and 65. And now a discussion of hazardous weather conditions for the following counties in Illinois: Fulton, Knox, Marshall, Mason, McLean, Peoria, Stark, Tazewell, and Woodford. This hazardous weather outlook is for central Illinois, east central Illinois, southeast Illinois, and west central Illinois. For tonight, no hazardous weather is expected at this time. For Wednesday through Monday, scattered thunderstorms are possible Friday afternoon through Monday, 30 to 60% chance. It is too early to determine a severe weather potential. Spotter information statement, spotter activation is not anticipated tonight. The time is currently 6:11 p.m. Central Daylight Time. 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Now for the official National Weather Service forecast for Peoria and surrounding areas of central Illinois. Tonight, mostly clear. Lows in the mid-50s. East winds 5 to 10 miles an hour. Wednesday, sunny. Highs in the lower 80s. Southeast winds
5 to 10 miles an hour. Wednesday night, mostly clear. Lows in the upper 50s. South winds 5 to 10 miles an hour. Thursday, sunny. Highs in the upper 80s. South winds 10 to 15 miles an hour with gusts up to 25 miles an hour. Thursday night, mostly clear until midnight, then becoming partly cloudy. Lows in the mid-60s. South winds 10 to 15 miles an hour with gusts up to 25 miles an hour. Friday, mostly sunny. A chance of showers and thunderstorms in the afternoon. Highs in the upper 80s. Chance of rain 50%. Friday night and Saturday, showers likely with a chance of thunderstorms. Lows in the mid-60s. Highs in the upper 80s. Chance of rain 70%. Saturday night, a chance of thunderstorms until midnight. Partly cloudy with a chance of showers. Lows in the mid-60s. Chance of rain 50%. Sunday, mostly sunny. A chance of showers and thunderstorms in the afternoon. Highs in the mid-80s. Chance of rain 30%. Sunday night, partly cloudy. Lows in the mid-60s. Monday, mostly sunny. A chance of showers and thunderstorms in the afternoon. Highs around 90. Chance of rain 40%. Monday night, partly cloudy with a chance of showers. Lows in the mid-60s. Chance of rain 40%. Tuesday, sunny. A chance of showers and thunderstorms in the afternoon. Highs in the upper 80s. Chance of rain 40%. Again, the forecast for Peoria and surrounding areas of central Illinois for tonight, mostly clear. Lows in the mid-50s. East winds 5 to 10 miles an hour. 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At 6 p.m. in Peoria, skies were sunny. The temperature was 82 degrees, the dew point was 43, and the relative humidity was 25%. The heat index was 80. The wind was southeast at 8 miles an hour. The pressure was 30.24 inches and falling. Around central and western Illinois, it was sunny, and the temperatures were in the lower 80s. And once again at 6 p.m. in Peoria, under sunny skies, the temperature was 82, and the heat index was 80. Looking elsewhere around the Midwest at 6 p.m., Chicago was mostly sunny, and 72. Indianapolis was mostly sunny, and 76. St. Louis was mostly sunny, and 79. Kansas City was mostly sunny, and 79. Des Moines was partly sunny, and 80. Milwaukee was mostly sunny, and 65. The Peoria, Illinois climate summary for this evening, as of 4 p.m., June 2, 2026. Today's high temperature was 83 degrees. The normal high is 80. The record high is 100 degrees, which was set in 1934. Today's low temperature was 54 degrees. The normal low is 59. The record low is 44 degrees, which was last set in 1929. No precipitation fell today, which leaves the monthly total at 0.00 inches. The total precipitation for the year still stands at 14.00 inches. Sunset tonight is at 8:24 p.m. Sunrise tomorrow is at 5:29 a.m. And now a discussion of hazardous weather conditions for the following counties in Illinois: Fulton, Knox, Marshall, Mason, McLean, Peoria, Stark, Tazewell, and Woodford. This hazardous weather outlook is for central Illinois, east central Illinois, southeast Illinois, and west central Illinois. For tonight, no hazardous weather is expected at this time. For Wednesday through Monday, scattered thunderstorms are possible. Friday afternoon through Monday, 30 to 60% chance. It is too early to determine a severe weather potential. Spotter information statement: spotter activation is not anticipated tonight. The time is current.

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Now for the official National Weather Service forecast for Peoria and surrounding areas of central Illinois. Tonight, mostly clear. Lows in the mid-50s. East winds 5 to 10 miles an hour. Wednesday, sunny. Highs in the lower 80s. Southeast winds 5 to 10 miles an hour. Wednesday night, mostly clear. Lows in the upper 50s. South winds 5 to 10 miles an hour. Thursday, sunny. Highs in the upper 80s. South winds 10 to 15 miles an hour with gusts up to 25 miles an hour. Thursday night, mostly clear until midnight, then becoming partly cloudy. Lows in the mid-60s. South winds 10 to 15 miles an hour with gusts up to 25 miles an hour. Friday, mostly sunny. A chance of showers and thunderstorms in the afternoon. Highs in the upper 80s. Chance of rain 50%. Friday night and Saturday, showers likely with a chance of thunderstorms. Lows in the mid-60s. Highs in the upper 80s. Chance of rain 70%. Saturday night, a chance of thunderstorms until midnight. Partly cloudy with a chance of showers. Lows in the mid-60s. Chance of rain 50%. Sunday, mostly sunny. A chance of showers and thunderstorms in the afternoon. Highs in the mid-80s. Chance of rain 30%. Sunday night, partly cloudy. Lows in the mid-60s. Monday, mostly sunny. A chance of showers and thunderstorms in the afternoon. Highs around 90. Chance of rain 40%. Monday night, partly cloudy with a chance of showers. Lows in the mid-60s. Chance of rain 40%. Tuesday, sunny. A chance of showers and thunderstorms in the afternoon. Highs in the upper 80s. Chance of rain 40%. Again, the forecast for Peoria and surrounding areas of central Illinois for tonight, mostly clear. Lows in the mid-50s. East winds 5 to 10 miles an hour. At 6 p.m. in Peoria, skies were sunny. The temperature was 82 degrees, the dew point was 43, and the relative humidity was 25%. The heat index was 80. The wind was southeast at 8 miles an hour. The pressure was 30.24 inches and falling. Around central and western Illinois, it was sunny, and the temperatures were in the lower 80s. And once again at 6 p.m. in Peoria, under sunny skies, the temperature was 82, and the heat index was 80. Looking elsewhere around the Midwest at 6 p.m., Chicago was mostly sunny, and 72. Indianapolis was mostly sunny, and 76. St. Louis was mostly sunny, and 79. Kansas City was mostly sunny, and 79. Des Moines was partly sunny, and 80. Milwaukee was mostly sunny, and 65. The time is currently 6:20 p.m. Central Daylight Time. 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Now for the official National Weather Service forecast for Peoria and surrounding areas of central Illinois. Tonight, mostly clear. Lows in the mid-50s. East winds 5 to 10 miles an hour. Wednesday, sunny. Highs in the lower 80s. Southeast winds 5 to 10 miles an hour. Wednesday night, mostly clear. Lows in the upper 50s. South winds 5 to 10 miles an hour. Thursday, sunny. Highs in the upper 80s. South winds 10 to 15 miles an hour with gusts up to 25 miles an hour. Thursday night, mostly clear until midnight, then becoming partly cloudy. Lows in the mid-60s. South winds 10 to 15 miles an hour with gusts up to 25 miles an hour. Friday, mostly sunny. A chance of showers and thunderstorms in the afternoon. Highs in the upper 80s. Chance of rain 50%. Friday night and Saturday, showers likely with a chance of thunderstorms. Lows in the mid-60s. Highs in the upper 80s. Chance of rain 70%. Saturday night, a chance of thunderstorms until midnight. Partly cloudy with a chance of showers. Lows in the mid-60s.

chance of rain 50%. Sunday, mostly sunny. A chance of showers and thunderstorms in the afternoon. Highs in the mid-80s. Chance of rain 30%. Sunday night, partly cloudy. Lows in the mid-60s. Monday, mostly sunny. A chance of showers and thunderstorms in the afternoon. Highs around 90. Chance of rain 40%. Monday night, partly cloudy with a chance of showers. Lows in the mid-60s. Chance of rain 40%. Tuesday, sunny. A chance of showers and thunderstorms in the afternoon. Highs in the upper 80s. Chance of rain 40%. Again, the forecast for Peoria and surrounding areas of central Illinois for tonight, mostly clear. Lows in the mid-50s. East winds 5 to 10 miles an hour. At 6 p.m. in Peoria, skies were sunny. The temperature was 82 degrees, the dew point was 43, and the relative humidity was 25%. The heat index was 80. The wind was southeast at 8 miles an hour. The pressure was 30.24 inches and falling. Around central and western Illinois, it was sunny, and the temperatures were in the lower 80s. And once again at 6 p.m. in Peoria, under sunny skies, the temperature was 82, and the heat index was 80. Looking elsewhere around the Midwest at 6 p.m., Chicago was mostly sunny, and 72. Indianapolis was mostly sunny, and 76. St. Louis was mostly sunny, and 79. Kansas City was mostly sunny, and 79. Des Moines was partly sunny, and 80. Milwaukee was mostly sunny, and 65. The time is currently 6:23 p.m. Central Daylight Time. 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Now for the official National Weather Service forecast for Peoria and surrounding areas of central Illinois. Tonight, mostly clear. Lows in the mid-50s. East winds 5 to 10 miles an hour. Wednesday, sunny. Highs in the lower 80s. Southeast winds 5 to 10 miles an hour. Wednesday night, mostly clear. Lows in the upper 50s. South winds 5 to 10 miles an hour. Thursday, sunny. Highs in the upper 80s. South winds 10 to 15 miles an hour with gusts up to 25 miles an hour. Thursday night, mostly clear until midnight, then becoming partly cloudy. Lows in the mid-60s. South winds 10 to 15 miles an hour with gusts up to 25 miles an hour. Friday, mostly sunny. A chance of showers and thunderstorms in the afternoon. Highs in the upper 80s. Chance of rain 50%. Friday night and Saturday, showers likely with a chance of thunderstorms. Lows in the mid-60s. Highs in the upper 80s. Chance of rain 70%. Saturday night, a chance of thunderstorms until midnight. Partly cloudy with a chance of showers. Lows in the mid-60s. Chance of rain 50%. Sunday, mostly sunny. A chance of showers and thunderstorms in the afternoon. Highs in the mid-80s. Chance of rain 30%. Sunday night, partly cloudy. Lows in the mid-60s. Monday, mostly sunny. A chance of showers and thunderstorms in the afternoon. Highs around 90. Chance of rain 40%. Monday night, partly cloudy with a chance of showers. Lows in the mid-60s. Chance of rain 40%. Tuesday, sunny. A chance of showers and thunderstorms in the afternoon. Highs in the upper 80s. Chance of rain 40%. Again, the forecast for Peoria and surrounding areas of central Illinois for tonight, mostly clear. Lows in the mid-50s. East winds 5 to 10 miles an hour. At 6 p.m. in Peoria, skies were sunny. The temperature was 82 degrees, the dew point was 43, and the relative humidity was 25%. The heat index was 80. The wind was southeast at 8 miles an hour. The pressure was 30.24 inches and falling. Around central and western Illinois, it was sunny, and the temperatures were in the lower 80s. And once again at 6 p.m. in Peoria, under sunny skies, the temperature was 82, and the heat index was 80. Looking elsewhere around the Midwest at 6 p.m.

Chicago was mostly sunny, and 72. Indianapolis was mostly sunny, and 76. St. Louis was mostly sunny, and 79. Kansas City was mostly sunny, and 79. Des Moines was partly sunny, and 80. Milwaukee was mostly sunny, and 65. The time is currently 6:27 p.m. Central Daylight Time. 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Now for the official National Weather Service forecast for Peoria and surrounding areas of central Illinois. Tonight, mostly clear. Lows in the mid-50s. East winds 5 to 10 miles an hour. Wednesday, sunny. Highs in the lower 80s. Southeast winds 5 to 10 miles an hour. Wednesday night, mostly clear. Lows in the upper 50s. South winds 5 to 10 miles an hour. Thursday, sunny. Highs in the upper 80s. South winds 10 to 15 miles an hour with gusts up to 25 miles an hour. Thursday night, mostly clear until midnight, then becoming partly cloudy. Lows in the mid-60s. South winds 10 to 15 miles an hour with gusts up to 25 miles an hour. Friday, mostly sunny. A chance of showers and thunderstorms in the afternoon. Highs in the upper 80s. Chance of rain 50%. Friday night and Saturday, showers likely with a chance of thunderstorms. Lows in the mid-60s. Highs in the upper 80s. Chance of rain 70%. Saturday night, a chance of thunderstorms until midnight. Partly cloudy with a chance of showers. Lows in the mid-60s. Chance of rain 50%. Sunday, mostly sunny. A chance of showers and thunderstorms in the afternoon. Highs in the mid-80s. Chance of rain 30%. Sunday night, partly cloudy. Lows in the mid-60s. Monday, mostly sunny. A chance of showers and thunderstorms in the afternoon. Highs around 90. Chance of rain 40%. Monday night, partly cloudy with a chance of showers. Lows in the mid-60s. Chance of rain 40%. Tuesday, sunny. A chance of showers and thunderstorms in the afternoon. Highs in the upper 80s. Chance of rain 40%. Again, the forecast for Peoria and surrounding areas of central Illinois for tonight, mostly clear. Lows in the mid-50s. East winds 5 to 10 miles an hour. At 6 p.m. in Peoria, skies were sunny. The temperature was 82 degrees. The dew point was 43, and the relative humidity was 25%. The heat index was 80. The wind was southeast at 8 miles an hour. The pressure was 30.24 inches and falling. Around central and western Illinois, it was sunny, and the temperatures were in the lower 80s. And once again at 6 p.m. in Peoria, under sunny skies, the temperature was 82, and the heat index was 80. The Peoria, Illinois climate summary for this evening, as of 4 p.m., June 2, 2026. Today's high temperature was 83 degrees. The normal high is 80. The record high is 100 degrees, which was set in 1934. Today's low temperature was 54 degrees. The normal low is 59. The record low is 44 degrees, which was last set in 1929. No precipitation fell today, which leaves the monthly total at 0.00 inches. The total precipitation for the year still stands at 14.00 inches. Sunset tonight is at 8:24 p.m. Sunrise tomorrow is at 5:29 a.m. Looking elsewhere around the Midwest at 6 p.m., Chicago was mostly sunny, and 72. Indianapolis was mostly sunny, and 76. St. Louis was mostly sunny, and 79. Kansas City was mostly sunny, and 79. Des Moines was partly sunny, and 80. Milwaukee was mostly sunny, and 65. The time is currently 6:31 p.m. Central Daylight Time. 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Now for the official National Weather Service forecast for Peoria and surrounding areas of central Illinois. Tonight, mostly clear. Lows in the mid-50s. East winds 5 to 10 miles an hour.

Wednesday, sunny. Highs in the lower 80s. Southeast winds 5 to 10 miles an hour. Wednesday night, mostly clear. Lows in the upper 50s. South winds 5 to 10 miles an hour. Thursday, sunny. Highs in the upper 80s. South winds 10 to 15 miles an hour with gusts up to 25 miles an hour. Thursday night, mostly clear until midnight, then becoming partly cloudy. Lows in the mid-60s. South winds 10 to 15 miles an hour with gusts up to 25 miles an hour. Friday, mostly sunny. A chance of showers and thunderstorms in the afternoon. Highs in the upper 80s. Chance of rain 50%. Friday night and Saturday, showers likely with a chance of thunderstorms. Lows in the mid-60s. Highs in the upper 80s. Chance of rain 70%. Saturday night, a chance of thunderstorms until midnight. Partly cloudy with a chance of showers. Lows in the mid-60s. Chance of rain 50%. Sunday, mostly sunny. A chance of showers and thunderstorms in the afternoon. Highs in the mid-80s. Chance of rain 30%. Sunday night, partly cloudy. Lows in the mid-60s. Monday, mostly sunny. A chance of showers and thunderstorms in the afternoon. Highs around 90. Chance partly cloudy. Lows in the mid-60s. Monday, mostly sunny. A chance of showers and thunderstorms in the afternoon. Highs around 90. Chance of rain 40%. Monday night, partly cloudy with a chance of showers. Lows in the mid-60s. Chance of rain 40%. Tuesday, sunny. A chance of showers and thunderstorms in the afternoon. Highs in the upper 80s. Chance of rain 40%. Again, the forecast for Peoria and surrounding areas of central Illinois for tonight, mostly clear. Lows in the mid-50s. East winds 5 to 10 miles an hour. At 6 p.m. in Peoria, skies were sunny. The temperature was 82 degrees, the dew point was 43, and the relative humidity was 25%. The heat index was 80. The wind was southeast at 8 miles an hour. The pressure was 30.24 inches and falling. Around central and western Illinois, it was sunny, and the temperatures were in the lower 80s. And once again at 6 p.m. in Peoria, under sunny skies, the temperature was 82, and the heat index was 80. Looking elsewhere around the Midwest at 6 p.m., Chicago was mostly sunny, and 72. Indianapolis was mostly sunny, and 76. St. Louis was mostly sunny, and 79. Kansas City was mostly sunny, and 79. Des Moines was partly sunny, and 80. Milwaukee was mostly sunny, and 65. The time is currently 6:34 p.m. Central Daylight Time. 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Now for the official National Weather Service forecast for Peoria and surrounding areas of central Illinois. Tonight, mostly clear. Lows in the mid-50s. East winds 5 to 10 miles an hour. Wednesday, sunny. Highs in the lower 80s. Southeast winds 5 to 10 miles an hour. Wednesday night, mostly clear. Lows in the upper 50s. South winds 5 to 10 miles an hour. Thursday, sunny. Highs in the upper 80s. South winds 10 to 15 miles an hour with gusts up to 25 miles an hour. Thursday night, mostly clear until midnight, then becoming partly cloudy. Lows in the mid-60s. South winds 10 to 15 miles an hour with gusts up to 25 miles an hour. Friday, mostly sunny. A chance of showers and thunderstorms in the afternoon. Highs in the upper 80s. Chance of rain 50%. Friday night and Saturday, showers likely with a chance of thunderstorms. Lows in the mid-60s. Highs in the upper 80s. Chance of rain 70%. Saturday night, a chance of thunderstorms until midnight. Partly cloudy with a chance of showers. Lows in the mid-60s. Chance of rain 50%. Sunday, mostly sunny. A chance of showers and thunderstorms in the afternoon. Highs in the mid-80s. Chance of rain 30%.

Sunday night, partly cloudy. Lows in the mid-60s. Monday, mostly sunny. A chance of showers and thunderstorms in the afternoon. Highs around 90. Chance of rain 40%. Monday night, partly cloudy with a chance of showers. Lows in the mid-60s. Chance of rain 40%. Tuesday, sunny. A chance of showers and thunderstorms in the afternoon. Highs in the upper 80s. Chance of rain 40%. Again, the forecast for Peoria and surrounding areas of central Illinois for tonight, mostly clear. Lows in the mid-50s. East winds 5 to 10 miles an hour. At 6 p.m. in Peoria, skies were sunny. The temperature was 82 degrees, the dew point was 43, and the relative humidity was 25%. The heat index was 80. The wind was southeast at 8 miles an hour. The pressure was 30.24 inches and falling. Around central and western Illinois, it was sunny, and the temperatures were in the lower 80s. And once again at 6 p.m. in Peoria, under sunny skies, the temperature was 82, and the heat index was 80. Looking elsewhere around the Midwest at 6 p.m., Chicago was mostly sunny, and 72. Indianapolis was mostly sunny, and 76. St. Louis was mostly sunny, and 79. Kansas City was mostly sunny, and 79. Des Moines was partly sunny, and 80. Milwaukee was mostly sunny, and 65. The time is currently 6:38 p.m. Central Daylight Time. 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Now for the official National Weather Service forecast for Peoria and surrounding areas of central Illinois. Tonight, mostly clear. Lows in the mid-50s. East winds 5 to 10 miles an hour. Wednesday, sunny. Highs in the lower 80s. Southeast winds 5 to 10 miles an hour. Wednesday night, mostly clear. Lows in the upper 50s. South winds 5 to 10 miles an hour. Thursday, sunny. Highs in the upper 80s. South winds 10 to 15 miles an hour with gusts up to 25 miles an hour. Thursday night, mostly clear until midnight, then becoming partly cloudy. Lows in the mid-60s. South winds 10 to 15 miles an hour with gusts up to 25 miles an hour. Friday, mostly sunny. A chance of showers and thunderstorms in the afternoon. Highs in the upper 80s. Chance of rain 50%. Friday night and Saturday, showers likely with a chance of thunderstorms. Lows in the mid-60s. Highs in the upper 80s. Chance of rain 70%. Saturday night, a chance of thunderstorms until midnight. Partly cloudy with a chance of showers. Lows in the mid-60s. Chance of rain 50%. Sunday, mostly sunny. A chance of showers and thunderstorms in the afternoon. Highs in the mid-80s. Chance of rain 30%. Sunday night, partly cloudy. Lows in the mid-60s. Monday, mostly sunny. A chance of showers and thunderstorms in the afternoon. Highs around 90. Chance of rain 40%. Monday night, partly cloudy with a chance of showers. Lows in the mid-60s. Chance of rain 40%. Tuesday, sunny. A chance of showers and thunderstorms in the afternoon. Highs in the upper 80s. Chance of rain 40%. Again, the forecast for Peoria and surrounding areas of central Illinois for tonight, mostly clear. Lows in the mid-50s. East winds 5 to 10 miles an hour. Now for the official National Weather Service forecast for Peoria and surrounding areas of central Illinois. Rest of tonight, mostly clear. Lows in the mid-50s. East winds 5 to 10 miles an hour. Wednesday, sunny. Highs in the lower 80s. Southeast winds 5 to 10 miles an hour. Wednesday night, mostly clear. Lows in the upper 50s. South winds 5 to 10 miles an hour. Thursday, sunny. Highs in the upper 80s. South winds 10 to 15 miles an hour with gusts up to 25 miles an hour. Thursday night, mostly clear until midnight, then becoming partly cloudy. Lows in the mid-60s.
South winds 10 to 15 miles an hour with gusts up to 25 miles an hour. Friday, mostly sunny. A chance of showers and thunderstorms in the afternoon. Highs in the upper 80s. Chance of rain 50%. Friday night and Saturday, showers likely with a chance of thunderstorms. Lows in the mid-60s. Highs in the upper 80s. Chance of rain 70%. Saturday night, a chance of thunderstorms until midnight. Partly cloudy with a chance of showers. Lows in the mid-60s. Chance of rain 50%. Sunday, mostly sunny. A chance of showers and thunderstorms in the afternoon. Highs in the mid-80s. Chance of rain 30%. Sunday night, partly cloudy. Lows in the mid-60s. Monday, mostly sunny. A chance of showers and thunderstorms in the afternoon. Highs around 90. Chance of rain 40%. Monday night, partly cloudy with a chance of showers. Lows in the mid-60s. Chance of rain 40%. Tuesday, sunny. A chance of showers and thunderstorms in the afternoon. Highs in the upper 80s. Chance of rain 40%. Again, the forecast for Peoria and surrounding areas of central Illinois for the rest of tonight, mostly clear. Lows in the mid-50s. East winds 5 to 10 miles an hour. At 6 p.m. in Peoria, skies were sunny. The temperature was 82 degrees, the dew point was 43, and the relative humidity was 25%. The heat index was 80. The wind was southeast at 8 miles an hour. The pressure was 30.24 inches and falling. Around central and western Illinois, it was sunny, and the temperatures were in the lower 80s. And once again at 6 p.m. in Peoria, under sunny skies, the temperature was 82, and the heat index was 80. Looking elsewhere around the Midwest at 6 p.m., Chicago was mostly sunny, and 72. Indianapolis was mostly sunny, and 76. St. Louis was mostly sunny, and 79. Kansas City was mostly sunny, and 79. Des Moines was partly sunny, and 80. Milwaukee was mostly sunny, and 65. The time is currently 6:43 p.m. Central Daylight Time. 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Now for the official National Weather Service forecast for Peoria and surrounding areas of central Illinois. Rest of tonight, mostly clear. Lows in the mid-50s. East winds 5 to 10 miles an hour. Wednesday, sunny. Highs in the lower 80s. Southeast winds 5 to 10 miles an hour. Wednesday night, mostly clear. Lows in the upper 50s. South winds 5 to 10 miles an hour. Thursday, sunny. Highs in the upper 80s. South winds 10 to 15 miles an hour with gusts up to 25 miles an hour. Thursday night, mostly clear until midnight, then becoming partly cloudy. Lows in the mid-60s. South winds 10 to 15 miles an hour with gusts up to 25 miles an hour. Friday, mostly sunny. A chance of showers and thunderstorms in the afternoon. Highs in the upper 80s. Chance of rain 50%. Friday night and Saturday, showers likely with a chance of thunderstorms. Lows in the mid-60s. Highs in the upper 80s. Chance of rain 70%. Saturday night, a chance of thunderstorms until midnight. Partly cloudy with a chance of showers. Lows in the mid-60s. Chance of rain 50%. Sunday, mostly sunny. A chance of showers and thunderstorms in the afternoon. Highs in the mid-80s. Chance of rain 30%. Sunday night, partly cloudy. Lows in the mid-60s. Monday, mostly sunny. A chance of showers and thunderstorms in the afternoon. Highs around 90. Chance of rain 40%. Monday night, partly cloudy with a chance of showers. Lows in the mid-60s. Chance of rain 40%. Tuesday, sunny. A chance of showers and thunderstorms in the afternoon. Highs in the upper 80s. Chance of rain 40%. Again, the forecast for Peoria and surrounding areas of central Illinois for the rest of tonight, mostly clear. Lows in the mid-50s.
East winds 5 to 10 miles an hour.

The Peoria, Illinois climate summary for this evening, as of 4 p.m., June 2, 2026. Today's high temperature was 83 degrees. The normal high is 80. The record high is 100 degrees, which was set in 1934. Today's low temperature was 54 degrees. The normal low is 59. The record low is 44 degrees, which was last set in 1929. No precipitation fell today, which leaves the monthly total at 0.00 inches. The total precipitation for the year still stands at 14.00 inches. Sunset tonight is at 8:24 p.m. Sunrise tomorrow is at 5:29 a.m. At 6 p.m. in Peoria, skies were sunny. The temperature was 82 degrees, the dew point was 43, and the relative humidity was 25%. The heat index was 80. The wind was southeast at 8 miles an hour. The pressure was 30.24 inches and falling. Around central and western Illinois, it was sunny, and the temperatures were in the lower 80s. And once again at 6 p.m. in Peoria, under sunny skies, the temperature was 82, and the heat index was 80. Looking elsewhere around the Midwest at 6 p.m., Chicago was mostly sunny, and 72. Indianapolis was mostly sunny, and 76. St. Louis was mostly sunny, and 79. Kansas City was mostly sunny, and 79. Des Moines was partly sunny, and 80. Milwaukee was mostly sunny, and 65. The time is currently 6:48 p.m. Central Daylight Time. 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Now for the official National Weather Service forecast for Peoria and surrounding areas of central Illinois. Rest of tonight, mostly clear. Lows in the mid-50s. East winds 5 to 10 miles an hour. Wednesday, sunny. Highs in the lower 80s. Southeast winds 5 to 10 miles an hour. Wednesday night, mostly clear. Lows in the upper 50s. South winds 5 to 10 miles an hour. Thursday, sunny. Highs in the upper 80s. South winds 10 to 15 miles an hour with gusts up to 25 miles an hour. Thursday night, mostly clear until midnight, then becoming partly cloudy. Lows in the mid-60s. South winds 10 to 15 miles an hour with gusts up to 25 miles an hour. Friday, mostly sunny. A chance of showers and thunderstorms in the afternoon. Highs in the upper 80s. Chance of rain 50%. Friday night and Saturday, showers likely with a chance of thunderstorms. Lows in the mid-60s. Highs in the upper 80s. Chance of rain 70%. Saturday night, a chance of thunderstorms until midnight. Partly cloudy with a chance of showers. Lows in the mid-60s. Chance of rain 50%. Sunday, mostly sunny. A chance of showers and thunderstorms in the afternoon. Highs in the mid-80s. Chance of rain 30%. Sunday night, partly cloudy. Lows in the mid-60s. Monday, mostly sunny. A chance of showers and thunderstorms in the afternoon. Highs around 90. Chance of rain 40%. Monday night, partly cloudy with a chance of showers. Lows in the mid-60s. Chance of rain 40%. Tuesday, sunny. A chance of showers and thunderstorms in the afternoon. Highs in the upper 80s. Chance of rain 40%. Again, the forecast for Peoria and surrounding areas of central Illinois for the rest of tonight, mostly clear. Lows in the mid-50s. East winds 5 to 10 miles an hour. At 6 p.m. in Peoria, skies were sunny. The temperature was 82 degrees, the dew point was 43, and the relative humidity was 25%. The heat index was 80. The wind was southeast at 8 miles an hour. The pressure was 30.24 inches and falling. Around central and western Illinois, it was sunny, and the temperatures were in the lower 80s. And once again at 6 p.m. in Peoria, under sunny skies, the temperature was 82, and the heat index was 80. Looking elsewhere around the Midwest at 6 p.m., Chicago was mostly sunny, and 72. Indianapolis was mostly sunny, and 76. St. Louis was mostly sunny, and 79.

South winds 10 to 15 miles an hour with gusts up to 25 miles an hour. Thursday night, mostly clear until midnight, then becoming partly cloudy. Lows in the mid-60s. South winds 10 to 15 miles an hour with gusts up to 25 miles an hour. Friday, mostly sunny. A chance of showers and thunderstorms in the afternoon. Highs in the upper 80s. Chance of rain 50%. Friday night and Saturday, showers likely with a chance of thunderstorms. Lows in the mid-60s. Highs in the upper 80s. Chance of rain 70%. Saturday night, a chance of thunderstorms until midnight. Partly cloudy with a chance of showers. Lows in the mid-60s. Chance of rain 50%. Sunday, mostly sunny. A chance of showers and thunderstorms in the afternoon. Highs in the mid-80s. Chance of rain 30%. Sunday night, partly cloudy. Lows in the mid-60s. Monday, mostly sunny. A chance of showers and thunderstorms in the afternoon. Highs around 90. Chance of rain 40%. Monday night, partly cloudy with a chance of showers. Lows in the mid-60s. Chance of rain 40%. Tuesday, sunny. A chance of showers and thunderstorms in the afternoon. Highs in the upper 80s. Chance of rain 40%. Again, the forecast for Peoria and surrounding areas of central Illinois for the rest of tonight, mostly clear. Lows in the mid-50s. East winds 5 to 10 miles an hour. At 6 p.m. in Peoria, skies were sunny. The temperature was 82 degrees, the dew point was 43, and the relative humidity was 25%. The heat index was 80. The wind was southeast at 8 miles an hour. The pressure was 30.24 inches and falling. Around central and western Illinois, it was sunny, and the temperatures were in the lower 80s. And once again at 6 p.m. in Peoria, under sunny skies, the temperature was 82, and the heat index was 80. Looking elsewhere around the Midwest at 6 p.m., Chicago was mostly sunny, and 72. Indianapolis was mostly sunny, and 76. St. Louis was mostly sunny, and 79. Kansas City was mostly sunny, and 79. Des Moines was partly sunny, and 80. Milwaukee was mostly sunny, and 65. The time is currently 6:55 p.m. Central Daylight Time. 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Now for the official National Weather Service forecast for Peoria and surrounding areas of central Illinois. Rest of tonight, mostly clear. Lows in the mid-50s. East winds 5 to 10 miles an hour. Wednesday, sunny. Highs in the lower 80s. Southeast winds 5 to 10 miles an hour. Wednesday night, mostly clear. Lows in the upper 50s. South winds 5 to 10 miles an hour. Thursday, sunny. Highs in the upper 80s. South winds 10 to 15 miles an hour with gusts up to 25 miles an hour. Thursday night, mostly clear until midnight, then becoming partly cloudy. Lows in the mid-60s. South winds 10 to 15 miles an hour with gusts up to 25 miles an hour. Friday, mostly sunny. A chance of showers and thunderstorms in the afternoon. Highs in the upper 80s. Chance of rain 50%. Friday night and Saturday, showers likely with a chance of thunderstorms. Lows in the mid-60s. Highs in the upper 80s. Chance of rain 70%. Saturday night, a chance of thunderstorms until midnight. Partly cloudy with a chance of showers. Lows in the mid-60s. Chance of rain 50%. Sunday, mostly sunny. A chance of showers and thunderstorms in the afternoon. Highs in the mid-80s. Chance of rain 30%. Sunday night, partly cloudy. Lows in the mid-60s. Monday, mostly sunny. A chance of showers and thunderstorms in the afternoon. Highs around 90. Chance of rain 40%. Monday night, partly cloudy with a chance of showers. Lows in the mid-60s. Chance of rain 40%. Tuesday, sunny. A chance of showers and thunderstorms in the afternoon. Highs in the upper 80s.

chance of rain 40%. Again, the forecast for Peoria and surrounding areas of central Illinois for the rest of tonight, mostly clear. Lows in the mid-50s. East winds 5 to 10 miles an hour. At 6 p.m. in Peoria, skies were sunny. The temperature was 82 degrees, the dew point was 43, and the relative humidity was 25%. The heat index was 80. The wind was southeast at 8 miles an hour. The pressure was 30.24 inches and falling. Around central and western Illinois, it was sunny, and the temperatures were in the lower 80s. And once again at 6 p.m. in Peoria, under sunny skies, the temperature was 82, and the heat index was 80. Looking elsewhere around the Midwest at 6 p.m., Chicago was mostly sunny, and 72. Indianapolis was mostly sunny, and 76. St. Louis was mostly sunny, and 79. Kansas City was mostly sunny, and 79. Des Moines was partly sunny, and 80. Milwaukee was mostly sunny, and 65. The time is currently 6:58 p.m. Central Daylight Time. 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Now for the official National Weather Service forecast for Peoria and surrounding areas of central Illinois. Rest of tonight, mostly clear. Lows in the mid-50s. East winds 5 to 10 miles an hour. Wednesday, sunny. Highs in the lower 80s. Southeast winds 5 to 10 miles an hour. Wednesday night, mostly clear. Lows in the upper 50s. South winds 5 to 10 miles an hour. Thursday, sunny. Highs in the upper 80s. South winds 10 to 15 miles an hour with gusts up to 25 miles an hour. Thursday night, mostly clear until midnight, then becoming partly cloudy. Lows in the mid-60s. South winds 10 to 15 miles an hour with gusts up to 25 miles an hour. Friday, mostly sunny. A chance of showers and thunderstorms in the afternoon. Highs in the upper 80s. Chance of rain 50%. Friday night and Saturday, showers likely with a chance of thunderstorms. Lows in the mid-60s. Highs in the upper 80s. Chance of rain 70%. Saturday night, a chance of thunderstorms until midnight. Partly cloudy with a chance of showers. Lows in the mid-60s. Chance of rain 50%. Sunday, mostly sunny. A chance of showers and thunderstorms in the afternoon. Highs in the mid-80s. Chance of rain 30%. Sunday night, partly cloudy. Lows in the mid-60s. Monday, mostly sunny. A chance of showers and thunderstorms in the afternoon. Highs around 90. Chance of rain 40%. Monday night, partly cloudy with a chance of showers. Lows in the mid-60s. Chance of rain 40%. Tuesday, sunny. A chance of showers and thunderstorms in the afternoon. Highs in the upper 80s. Chance of rain 40%. Again, the forecast for Peoria and surrounding areas of central Illinois for the rest of tonight, mostly clear. Lows in the mid-50s. East winds 5 to 10 miles an hour. The Peoria, Illinois climate summary for this evening, as of 4 p.m., June 2, 2026. Today's high temperature was 83 degrees. The normal high is 80. The record high is 100 degrees, which was set in 1934. Today's low temperature was 54 degrees. The normal low is 59. The record low is 44 degrees, which was last set in 1929. No precipitation fell today, which leaves the monthly total at 0.00 inches. The total precipitation for the year still stands at 14.00 inches. Sunset tonight is at 8:24 p.m. Sunrise tomorrow is at 5:29 a.m. The time is currently 7:01 p.m. Central Daylight Time. 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Now for the official National Weather Service forecast for Peoria and surrounding areas of central Illinois. Rest of tonight, mostly clear. Lows in the mid-50s. East winds 5 to 10 miles an hour. Wednesday, sunny. Highs in the lower 80s. Southeast winds 5 to 10.